73 at Lexington, 70 at Jackson, and 75 at Bloomington. It was cloudy, with a temperature of 74 at Covington, 76 at Bowling Green, and 76 at Nashville. Under cloudy skies, Paducah reported 77, Evansville reported 77, and Indianapolis reported 75. At Frankfort, the weather conditions were not available. And now here is the 8 to 14 day outlook for the region. This forecast is valid for the period from June 2nd to 08, 2026. For Kentucky, temperatures are forecast to be normal, and precipitation is forecast to be below normal. For Indiana, temperatures are forecast to be above normal, and precipitation is forecast to be below normal. For Tennessee, temperatures are forecast to be below normal, and precipitation is forecast to be normal. This long-term outlook is updated on NOAA Weather Radio around 5 p.m. Eastern Time each day. Now for the official National Weather Service forecast for North Central Kentucky and South Central Indiana, including the Louisville metro area. Tonight, mostly cloudy. Lows in the mid-60s. Northeast winds up to 5 miles an hour. Tuesday, cloudy. Chance of showers and slight chance of thunderstorms in the morning, then chance of thunderstorms in the afternoon. Highs in the upper 70s. East winds up to 5 miles an hour. Chance of precipitation 50%. Tuesday night, mostly cloudy. Chance of thunderstorms until midnight, then showers likely and slight chance of thunderstorms after midnight. Lows in the mid-60s. Southeast winds up to 5 miles an hour. Chance of precipitation 70%. Wednesday, showers likely and slight chance of thunderstorms in the morning, then showers and chance of thunderstorms in the afternoon. Highs in the lower 80s. Southwest winds up to 5 miles an hour. Chance of precipitation 90%. Wednesday night, partly cloudy. Showers and chance of thunderstorms until midnight, then chance of showers after midnight. Patchy fog after midnight. Lows in the mid-60s. Southwest winds up to 5 miles an hour shifting to the northeast after midnight. Chance of precipitation 90%. And now the extended forecast for the radio listening area. Thursday and Thursday night, partly cloudy. Highs in the lower 80s. Lows in the lower 60s. Friday and Friday night, mostly cloudy. Highs in the mid-70s. Lows around 60. Saturday and Saturday night, partly cloudy. A 20% chance of rain showers. Highs in the upper 70s. Lows in the upper 50s. Sunday and Sunday night, partly cloudy. Highs in the upper 70s. Lows in the upper 50s. Monday and Monday night, mostly clear. Highs in the upper 70s. Lows in the upper 50s. The current time is 8:07 p.m. Eastern Daylight Time. 8 p.m. Eastern Daylight Time weather conditions across North Central Kentucky and South Central Indiana. At Louisville International, it was cloudy. The temperature was 76 degrees, the dew point 65, and the relative humidity 68%. The wind was east at 5 miles an hour. The pressure was 30.04 inches and falling. At Bowman Field, it was cloudy. The temperature was 75 degrees, the dew point 67, and the relative humidity 76%. The wind was east at 6 miles an hour. The pressure was 30.05 inches and falling. At Jasper, it was cloudy. The temperature was 75 degrees, the dew point 70, and the relative humidity 84%. The wind was calm. The pressure was 30.05 inches and steady. Once again, at Louisville International, it was 76 degrees under cloudy skies. Elsewhere around the region, it was partly sunny, with a temperature of 73 at Lexington, 70 at Jackson, and 75 at Bloomington. It was cloudy, with a temperature of 74 at Covington, 76 at Bowling Green, and 76 at Nashville. Under cloudy skies, Paducah reported 77, Evansville reported 77, and Indianapolis reported 75. At Frankfort, the weather conditions were not available.
Now here is the 8 to 14 day outlook for the region. This forecast is valid for the period from June 2nd to 08, 2026. For Kentucky, temperatures are forecast to be normal, and precipitation is forecast to be below normal. For Indiana, temperatures are forecast to be above normal, and precipitation is forecast to be below normal. For Tennessee, temperatures are forecast to be below normal, and precipitation is forecast to be normal. This long-term outlook is updated on NOAA Weather Radio around 5 p.m. Eastern Time each day. Now for the official National Weather Service forecast for North Central Kentucky and South Central Indiana, including the Louisville metro area. Tonight, mostly cloudy. Lows in the mid-60s. Northeast winds up to 5 miles an hour. Tuesday, cloudy. Chance of showers and slight chance of thunderstorms in the morning, then chance of thunderstorms in the afternoon. Highs in the upper 70s. East winds up to 5 miles an hour. Chance of precipitation 50%. Tuesday night, mostly cloudy. Chance of thunderstorms until midnight, then showers likely and slight chance of thunderstorms after midnight. Lows in the mid-60s. Southeast winds up to 5 miles an hour. Chance of precipitation 70%. Wednesday, showers likely and slight chance of thunderstorms in the morning, then showers and chance of thunderstorms in the afternoon. Highs in the lower 80s. Southwest winds up to 5 miles an hour. Chance of precipitation 90%. Wednesday night, partly cloudy. Showers and chance of thunderstorms until midnight, then chance of showers after midnight. Patchy fog after midnight. Lows in the mid-60s. Southwest winds up to 5 miles an hour shifting to the northeast after midnight. Chance of precipitation 90%. And now the extended forecast for the radio listening area. Thursday and Thursday night, partly cloudy. Highs in the lower 80s. Lows in the lower 60s. Friday and Friday night, mostly cloudy. Highs in the mid-70s. Lows around 60. Saturday and Saturday night, partly cloudy. A 20% chance of rain showers. Highs in the upper 70s. Lows in the upper 50s. Sunday and Sunday night, partly cloudy. Highs in the upper 70s. Lows in the upper 50s. Monday and Monday night, mostly clear. Highs in the upper 70s. Lows in the upper 50s. 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The current time is 8:12 p.m. Eastern Daylight Time. 8 p.m. Eastern Daylight Time weather conditions across North Central Kentucky and South Central Indiana. At Louisville International, it was cloudy. The temperature was 76 degrees. The dew point 65, and the relative humidity 68%. The wind was east at 5 miles an hour. The pressure was 30.04 inches and falling. At Bowman Field, it was cloudy. The temperature was 75 degrees, the dew point 67, and the relative humidity 76%. The wind was east at 6 miles an hour. The pressure was 30.05 inches and falling. At Jasper, it was cloudy. The temperature was 75 degrees, the dew point 70, and the relative humidity 84%. The wind was calm. The pressure was 30.05 inches and steady. Once again, at Louisville International, it was 76 degrees under cloudy skies. Elsewhere around the region, it was partly sunny, with a temperature of 74 at Covington and 75 at Bloomington. It was cloudy, with a temperature of 73 at Lexington, 70 at Jackson, 76 at Bowling Green, and 76 at Nashville. Under cloudy skies, Paducah reported 77, Evansville reported 77, and Indianapolis reported 75. At Frankfort, the weather conditions were not available. And now here is the 8 to 14 day outlook for the region.
This forecast is valid for the period from June 2nd to 08, 2026. For Kentucky, temperatures are forecast to be normal, and precipitation is forecast to be below normal. For Indiana, temperatures are forecast to be above normal, and precipitation is forecast to be below normal. For Tennessee, temperatures are forecast to be below normal, and precipitation is forecast to be normal. This long-term outlook is updated on NOAA Weather Radio around 5 p.m. Eastern Time each day. Now for the official National Weather Service forecast for North Central Kentucky and South Central Indiana, including the Louisville metro area. Tonight, mostly cloudy. Lows in the mid-60s. Northeast winds up to 5 miles an hour. Tuesday, cloudy. Chance of showers and slight chance of thunderstorms in the morning, then chance of thunderstorms in the afternoon. Highs in the upper 70s. East winds up to 5 miles an hour. Chance of precipitation 50%. Tuesday night, mostly cloudy. Chance of thunderstorms until midnight, then showers likely and slight chance of thunderstorms after midnight. Lows in the mid-60s. Southeast winds up to 5 miles an hour. Chance of precipitation 70%. Wednesday, showers likely and slight chance of thunderstorms in the morning, then showers and chance of thunderstorms in the afternoon. Highs in the lower 80s. Southwest winds up to 5 miles an hour. Chance of precipitation 90%. Wednesday night, partly cloudy. Showers and chance of thunderstorms until midnight, then chance of showers after midnight. Patchy fog after midnight. Lows in the mid-60s. Southwest winds up to 5 miles an hour shifting to the northeast after midnight. Chance of precipitation 90%. And now the extended forecast for the radio listening area. Thursday and Thursday night, partly cloudy. Highs in the lower 80s. Lows in the lower 60s. Friday and Friday night, mostly cloudy. Highs in the mid-70s. Lows around 60. Saturday and Saturday night, partly cloudy. A 20% chance of rain showers. Highs in the upper 70s. Lows in the upper 50s. Sunday and Sunday night, partly cloudy. Highs in the upper 70s. Lows in the upper 50s. Monday and Monday night, mostly clear. Highs in the upper 70s. Lows in the upper 50s. 8 p.m. Eastern Daylight Time weather conditions across North Central Kentucky and South Central Indiana. At Louisville International, it was cloudy. The temperature was 76 degrees, the dew point 65, and the relative humidity 68%. The wind was east at 5 miles an hour. The pressure was 30.04 inches and falling. At Bowman Field, it was cloudy. The temperature was 75 degrees, the dew point 67, and the relative humidity 76%. The wind was east at 6 miles an hour. The pressure was 30.05 inches and falling. At Jasper, it was cloudy. The temperature was 75 degrees, the dew point 70, and the relative humidity 84%. The wind was calm. The pressure was 30.05 inches and steady. Once again, at Louisville International, it was 76 degrees under cloudy skies. Elsewhere around the region, it was partly sunny, with a temperature of 74 at Covington and 75 at Bloomington. It was cloudy, with a temperature of 73 at Lexington, 70 at Jackson, 76 at Bowling Green, and 76 at Nashville. Under cloudy skies, Paducah reported 77, Evansville reported 77, and Indianapolis reported 75. At Frankfort, the weather conditions were not available. The current time is 8:18 p.m. Eastern Daylight Time. And now here is the 8 to 14 day outlook for the region. This forecast is valid for the period from June 2nd to 08, 2026. For Kentucky, temperatures are forecast to be normal, and precipitation is forecast to be below normal. For Indiana, temperatures are forecast to be above normal, and precipitation is forecast to be below normal. For Tennessee, temperatures are forecast to be below normal, and precipitation is forecast to be normal.
This long-term outlook is updated on NOAA Weather Radio around 5 p.m. Eastern Time each day. Now for the official National Weather Service forecast for North Central Kentucky and South Central Indiana, including the Louisville metro area. Tonight, mostly cloudy. Lows in the mid-60s. Northeast winds up to 5 miles an hour. Tuesday, cloudy. Chance of showers and slight chance of thunderstorms in the morning, then chance of thunderstorms in the afternoon. Highs in the upper 70s. East winds up to 5 miles an hour. Chance of precipitation 50%. Tuesday night, mostly cloudy. Chance of thunderstorms until midnight, then showers likely and slight chance of thunderstorms after midnight. Lows in the mid-60s. Southeast winds up to 5 miles an hour. Chance of precipitation 70%. Wednesday, showers likely and slight chance of thunderstorms in the morning, then showers and chance of thunderstorms in the afternoon. Highs in the lower 80s. Southwest winds up to 5 miles an hour. Chance of precipitation 90%. Wednesday night, partly cloudy. Showers and chance of thunderstorms until midnight, then chance of showers after midnight. Patchy fog after midnight. Lows in the mid-60s. Southwest winds up to 5 miles an hour shifting to the northeast after midnight. Chance of precipitation 90%. And now the extended forecast for the radio listening area. Thursday and Thursday night, partly cloudy. Highs in the lower 80s. Lows in the lower 60s. Friday and Friday night, mostly cloudy. Highs in the mid-70s. Lows around 60. Saturday and Saturday night, partly cloudy. A 20% chance of rain showers. Highs in the upper 70s. Lows in the upper 50s. Sunday and Sunday night, partly cloudy. Highs in the upper 70s. Lows in the upper 50s. Monday and Monday night, mostly clear. Highs in the upper 70s. Lows in the upper 50s. 8 p.m. Eastern Daylight Time weather conditions across North Central Kentucky and South Central Indiana. At Louisville International, it was cloudy. The temperature was 76 degrees, the dew point 65, and the relative humidity 68%. The wind was east at 5 miles an hour. The pressure was 30.04 inches and falling. At Bowman Field, it was cloudy. The temperature was 75 degrees, the dew point 67, and the relative humidity 76%. The wind was east at 6 miles an hour. The pressure was 30.05 inches and falling. At Jasper, it was cloudy. The temperature was 75 degrees, the dew point 70, and the relative humidity 84%. The wind was calm. The pressure was 30.05 inches and steady. Once again, at Louisville International, it was 76 degrees under cloudy skies. Elsewhere around the region, it was partly sunny, with a temperature of 74 at Covington and 75 at Bloomington. It was cloudy, with a temperature of 73 at Lexington, 70 at Jackson, 76 at Bowling Green, and 76 at Nashville. Under cloudy skies, Paducah reported 77, Evansville reported 77, and Indianapolis reported 75. At Frankfort, the weather conditions were not available. The current time is 8:22 p.m. Eastern Daylight Time. And now here is the 8 to 14 day outlook for the region. This forecast is valid for the period from June 2nd to 08/2026. For Kentucky, temperatures are forecast to be normal, and precipitation is forecast to be below normal. For Indiana, temperatures are forecast to be above normal, and precipitation is forecast to be below normal. For Tennessee, temperatures are forecast to be below normal, and precipitation is forecast to be normal. This long-term outlook is updated on NOAA Weather Radio around 5 p.m. Eastern Time each day. Now for the official National Weather Service forecast for North Central Kentucky and South Central Indiana, including the Louisville metro area. Tonight, mostly cloudy. Lows in the mid-60s. Northeast winds up to 5 miles an hour. Tuesday, cloudy.
chance of showers and slight chance of thunderstorms in the morning, then chance of thunderstorms in the afternoon. Highs in the upper 70s. East winds up to 5 miles an hour. Chance of precipitation 50%. Tuesday night, mostly cloudy. Chance of thunderstorms until midnight, then showers likely and slight chance of thunderstorms after midnight. Lows in the mid-60s. Southeast winds up to 5 miles an hour. Chance of precipitation 70%. Wednesday, showers likely and slight chance of thunderstorms in the morning, then showers and chance of thunderstorms in the afternoon. Highs in the lower 80s. Southwest winds up to 5 miles an hour. Chance of precipitation 90%. Wednesday night, partly cloudy. Showers and chance of thunderstorms until midnight, then chance of showers after midnight. Patchy fog after midnight. Lows in the mid-60s. Southwest winds up to 5 miles an hour shifting to the northeast after midnight. Chance of precipitation 90%. And now the extended forecast for the radio listening area. Thursday and Thursday night, partly cloudy. Highs in the lower 80s. Lows in the lower 60s. Friday and Friday night, mostly cloudy. Highs in the mid-70s. Lows around 60. Saturday and Saturday night, partly cloudy. A 20% chance of rain showers. Highs in the upper 70s. Lows in the upper 50s. Sunday and Sunday night, partly cloudy. Highs in the upper 70s. Lows in the upper 50s. Monday and Monday night, mostly clear. Highs in the upper 70s. Lows in the upper 50s. 8 p.m. Eastern Daylight Time weather conditions across north central Kentucky and south central Indiana. At Louisville International, it was cloudy. The temperature was 76 degrees, the dew point 65, and the relative humidity 68%. The wind was east at 5 miles an hour. The pressure was 30.04 inches and falling. At Bowman Field, it was cloudy. The temperature was 75 degrees, the dew point 67, and the relative humidity 76%. The wind was east at 6 miles an hour. The pressure was 30.05 inches and falling. At Jasper, it was cloudy. The temperature was 75 degrees, the dew point 70, and the relative humidity 84%. The wind was calm. The pressure was 30.05 inches and steady. Once again, at Louisville International, it was 76 degrees under cloudy skies. Elsewhere around the region, it was partly sunny, with a temperature of 74 at Covington and 75 at Bloomington. It was cloudy, with a temperature of 73 at Lexington, 70 at Jackson, 76 at Bowling Green, and 76 at Nashville. Under cloudy skies, Paducah reported 77, Evansville reported 77, and Indianapolis reported 75. At Frankfort, the weather conditions were not available. The current time is 8:27 p.m. Eastern Daylight Time. And now here is the 8 to 14 day outlook for the region. This forecast is valid for the period from June 2nd to 08/2026. For Kentucky, temperatures are forecast to be normal, and precipitation is forecast to be below normal. For Indiana, temperatures are forecast to be above normal, and precipitation is forecast to be below normal. For Tennessee, temperatures are forecast to be below normal, and precipitation is forecast to be normal. This long-term outlook is updated on NOAA Weather Radio around 5 p.m. Eastern Time each day. This is the climate data for Louisville for today. Since midnight, the high temperature was 79. The low was 65. No precipitation fell. Sunrise tomorrow 6:24 a.m. Sunset tomorrow 8:56 p.m. Now for the official National Weather Service forecast for north central Kentucky and south central Indiana, including the Louisville metro area. Tonight, mostly cloudy. Lows in the mid-60s. Northeast winds up to 5 miles an hour. Tuesday, cloudy. Chance of showers and slight chance of thunderstorms in the morning, then chance of thunderstorms in the afternoon.
highs in the upper 70s. East winds up to 5 miles an hour. Chance of precipitation 50%. Tuesday night, mostly cloudy. Chance of thunderstorms until midnight, then showers likely and slight chance of thunderstorms after midnight. Lows in the mid-60s. Southeast winds up to 5 miles an hour. Chance of precipitation 70%. Wednesday, showers likely and slight chance of thunderstorms in the morning, then showers and chance of thunderstorms in the afternoon. Highs in the lower 80s. Southwest winds up to 5 miles an hour. Chance of precipitation 90%. Wednesday night, partly cloudy. Showers and chance of thunderstorms until midnight, then chance of showers after midnight. Patchy fog after midnight. Lows in the mid-60s. Southwest winds up to 5 miles an hour shifting to the northeast after midnight. Chance of precipitation 90%. And now the extended forecast for the radio listening area. Thursday and Thursday night, partly cloudy. Highs in the lower 80s. Lows in the lower 60s. Friday and Friday night, mostly cloudy. Highs in the mid-70s. Lows around 60. Saturday and Saturday night, partly cloudy. A 20% chance of rain showers. Highs in the upper 70s. Lows in the upper 50s. Sunday and Sunday night, partly cloudy. Highs in the upper 70s. Lows in the upper 50s. Monday and Monday night, mostly clear. Highs in the upper 70s. Lows in the upper 50s. 8 p.m. Eastern Daylight Time weather conditions across north central Kentucky and south central Indiana. At Louisville International, it was cloudy. The temperature was 76 degrees, the dew point 65, and the relative humidity 68%. The wind was east at 5 miles an hour. The pressure was 30.04 inches and falling. At Bowman Field, it was cloudy. The temperature was 75 degrees, the dew point 67, and the relative humidity 76%. The wind was east at 6 miles an hour. The pressure was 30.05 inches and falling. At Jasper, it was cloudy. The temperature was 75 degrees, the dew point 70, and the relative humidity 84%. The wind was calm. The pressure was 30.05 inches and steady. Once again, at Louisville International, it was 76 degrees under cloudy skies. Elsewhere around the region, it was partly sunny, with a temperature of 74 at Covington and 75 at Bloomington. It was cloudy, with a temperature of 73 at Lexington, 70 at Jackson, 76 at Bowling Green, and 76 at Nashville. Under cloudy skies, Paducah reported 77, Evansville reported 77, and Indianapolis reported 75. At Frankfort, the weather conditions were not available. The current time is 8:32 p.m. Eastern Daylight Time. And now here is the 8 to 14 day outlook for the region. This forecast is valid for the period from June 2nd to 08, 2026. For Kentucky, temperatures are forecast to be normal, and precipitation is forecast to be below normal. For Indiana, temperatures are forecast to be above normal, and precipitation is forecast to be below normal. For Tennessee, temperatures are forecast to be below normal, and precipitation is forecast to be normal. This long-term outlook is updated on NOAA Weather Radio around 5 p.m. Eastern Time each day. This is the climate data for Louisville for today. Since midnight, the high temperature was 79. The low was 65. No precipitation fell. Sunrise tomorrow 6:24 a.m. Sunset tomorrow 8:56 p.m. Now for the official National Weather Service forecast for North Central Kentucky and South Central Indiana, including the Louisville metro area. Tonight, mostly cloudy. Lows in the mid-60s. Northeast winds up to 5 miles an hour. Tuesday, cloudy. Chance of showers and slight chance of thunderstorms in the morning, then chance of thunderstorms in the afternoon. Highs in the upper 70s. East winds up to 5 miles an hour. Chance of precipitation 50%.
Tuesday night, mostly cloudy. Chance of thunderstorms until midnight, then showers likely and slight chance of thunderstorms after midnight. Lows in the mid-60s. Southeast winds up to 5 miles an hour. Chance of precipitation 70%. Wednesday, showers likely and slight chance of thunderstorms in the morning.

showers likely and slight chance of thunderstorms in the morning, then showers and chance of thunderstorms in the afternoon. Highs in the lower 80s. Southwest winds up to 5 miles. Southwest winds up to 5 miles an hour, shifting to the northeast after midnight. Chance of precipitation 90%. And now the extended forecast for the radio listening area. Thursday and Thursday night, partly cloudy. Highs in the lower 80s. Lows in the lower 60s. Friday and Friday night, mostly cloudy. Highs in the mid 70s. Lows around 60. Saturday and Saturday night, partly cloudy. A 20% chance of rain showers. Highs in the upper 70s. Lows in the upper 50s. Sunday and Sunday night, partly cloudy. Highs in the upper 70s. Lows in the upper 50s. Monday and Monday night, mostly clear. Highs in the upper 70s. Lows in the upper 50s. 8 p.m. Eastern Daylight Time weather conditions across north central Kentucky and south central Indiana. At Louisville International, it was cloudy. The temperature was 76 degrees, the dew point 65, and the relative humidity 68%. The wind was east at 5 miles an hour. The pressure was 30.04 inches and falling. At Bowman Field, it was cloudy. The temperature was 75 degrees, the dew point 67, and the relative humidity 76%. The wind was east at 6 miles an hour. The pressure was 30.05 inches and falling. At Jasper, it was cloudy. The temperature was 75 degrees, the dew point 70, and the relative humidity 84%. The wind was calm. The pressure was 30.05 inches and steady. Once again, at Louisville International, it was 76 degrees under cloudy skies. Elsewhere around the region, it was partly sunny, with a temperature of 74 at Covington and 75 at Bloomington. It was cloudy, with a temperature of 73 at Lexington, 70 at Jackson, 76 at Bowling Green, and 76 at Nashville. Under cloudy skies, Paducah reported 77, Evansville reported 77, and Indianapolis reported 75. At Frankfort, the weather conditions were not available. The current time is 8:37 p.m. Eastern Daylight Time. And now here is the 8 to 14 day outlook for the region. This forecast is valid for the period from June 2nd to 08/2026. For Kentucky, temperatures are forecast to be normal, and precipitation is forecast to be below normal. For Indiana, temperatures are forecast to be above normal, and precipitation is forecast to be below normal. For Tennessee, temperatures are forecast to be below normal, and precipitation is forecast to be normal. This long-term outlook is updated on NOAA Weather Radio around 5 p.m. Eastern Time each day. This is the climate data for Louisville for today. Since midnight, the high temperature was 79. The low was 65. No precipitation fell. Sunrise tomorrow 6:24 a.m. Sunset tomorrow 8:56 p.m. Now for the official National Weather Service forecast for north central Kentucky and south central Indiana, including the Louisville metro area. Tonight, mostly cloudy. Lows in the mid-60s. Northeast winds up to 5 miles an hour. Tuesday, cloudy. Chance of showers and slight chance of thunderstorms in the morning, then chance of thunderstorms in the afternoon. Highs in the upper 70s. East winds up to 5 miles an hour. Chance of precipitation 50%. Tuesday night, mostly cloudy. Chance of thunderstorms until midnight, then showers likely and slight chance of thunderstorms after midnight. Lows in the mid-60s. Southeast winds up to 5 miles an hour. Chance of precipitation 70%. Wednesday, showers likely and slight chance of thunderstorms in the morning, then showers and chance of thunderstorms in the afternoon. Highs in the lower 80s. Southwest winds up to 5 miles an hour. Chance of precipitation 90%. Wednesday night, partly cloudy. Showers and chance of thunderstorms until midnight, then chance of showers after midnight. Patchy fog after

after midnight. Lows in the mid-60s. Southwest winds up to 5 miles an hour, shifting to the northeast after midnight. Chance of precipitation 90%. And now the extended forecast for the radio listening area. Thursday and Thursday night, partly cloudy. Highs in the lower 80s. Lows in the lower 60s. Friday and Friday night, mostly cloudy. Highs in the mid-70s. Lows around 60. Saturday and Saturday night, partly cloudy. A 20% chance of rain showers. Highs in the upper 70s. Lows in the upper 50s. Sunday and Sunday night, partly cloudy. Highs in the upper 70s. Lows in the upper 50s. Monday and Monday night, mostly clear. Highs in the upper 70s. Lows in the upper 50s. 8 p.m. Eastern Daylight Time weather conditions across north central Kentucky and south central Indiana. At Louisville International, it was cloudy. The temperature was 76 degrees, the dew point 65, and the relative humidity 68%. The wind was east at 5 miles an hour. The pressure was 30.04 inches and falling. At Bowman Field, it was cloudy. The temperature was 75 degrees, the dew point 67, and the relative humidity 76%. The wind was east at 6 miles an hour. The pressure was 30.05 inches and falling. At Jasper, it was cloudy. The temperature was 75 degrees, the dew point 70, and the relative humidity 84%. The wind was calm. The pressure was 30.05 inches and steady. Once again, at Louisville International, it was 76 degrees under cloudy skies. Elsewhere around the region, it was partly sunny, with a temperature of 74 at Covington and 75 at Bloomington. It was cloudy, with a temperature of 73 at Lexington, 70 at Jackson, 76 at Bowling Green, and 76 at Nashville. Under cloudy skies, Paducah reported 77, Evansville reported 77, and Indianapolis reported 75. At Frankfort, the weather conditions were not available. 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The current time is 8:42 p.m. Eastern Daylight Time. And now here is the 8 to 14-day outlook for the region. This forecast is valid for the period from June 2nd to 08, 2026. For Kentucky, temperatures are forecast to be normal, and precipitation is forecast to be below normal. For Indiana, temperatures are forecast to be above normal, and precipitation is forecast to be below normal. For Tennessee, temperatures are forecast to be below normal, and precipitation is forecast to be normal. This long-term outlook is updated on NOAA Weather Radio around 5 p.m. Eastern Time each day. This is the climate data for Louisville for today. Since midnight, the high temperature was 79. The low was 65. No precipitation fell. Sunrise tomorrow 6:24 a.m. Sunset tomorrow 8:56 p.m. Now for the official National Weather Service forecast for North Central Kentucky and South Central Indiana, including the Louisville metro area. Tonight, mostly cloudy. Lows in the mid-60s. Northeast winds up to 5 miles an hour. Tuesday, cloudy. Chance of showers and slight chance of thunderstorms in the morning, then chance of thunderstorms in the afternoon. Highs in the upper 70s. East winds up to 5 miles an hour. Chance of precipitation 50%. Tuesday night, mostly cloudy. Chance of thunderstorms until midnight, then showers likely and slight chance of thunderstorms after midnight. Lows in the mid-60s. Southeast winds up to 5 miles an hour. Chance of precipitation 70%. Wednesday, showers likely and slight chance of thunderstorms in the morning, then showers and chance of thunderstorms in the afternoon. Highs in the lower 80s. Southwest winds up to 5 miles an hour.
chance of precipitation 90%. Wednesday night, partly cloudy. Showers and chance of thunderstorms until midnight, then chance of showers after midnight. Patchy fog after midnight. Lows in the mid-60s. Southwest winds up to 5 miles an hour shifting to the northeast after midnight. Chance of precipitation 90%. And now the extended forecast for the radio listening area. Thursday and Thursday night, partly cloudy. Highs in the lower 80s. Lows in the lower 60s. Friday and Friday night, mostly cloudy. Highs in the mid-70s. Lows around 60. Saturday and Saturday night, partly cloudy. A 20% chance of rain showers. Highs in the upper 70s. Lows in the upper 50s. Sunday and Sunday night, partly cloudy. Highs in the upper 70s. Lows in the upper 50s. Monday and Monday night, mostly clear. Highs in the upper 70s. Lows in the upper 50s. 8 p.m. Eastern Daylight Time weather conditions across north-central Kentucky and south-central Indiana. At Louisville International, it was cloudy. The temperature was 76 degrees, the dew point 65, and the relative humidity 68%. The wind was east at 5 miles an hour. The pressure was 30.04 inches and falling. At Bowman Field, it was cloudy. The temperature was 75 degrees, the dew point 67, and the relative humidity 76%. The wind was east at 6 miles an hour. The pressure was 30.05 inches and falling. At Jasper, it was cloudy. The temperature was 75 degrees, the dew point 70, and the relative humidity 84%. The wind was calm. The pressure was 30.05 inches and steady. Once again, at Louisville International, it was 76 degrees under cloudy skies. Elsewhere around the region, it was partly sunny, with a temperature of 74 at Covington and 75 at Bloomington. It was cloudy, with a temperature of 73 at Lexington, 70 at Jackson, 76 at Bowling Green, and 76 at Nashville. Under cloudy skies, Paducah reported 77, Evansville reported 77, and Indianapolis reported 75. At Frankfort, the weather conditions were not available. The current time is 8:47 p.m. Eastern Daylight Time. And now here is the 8 to 14 day outlook for the region. This forecast is valid for the period from June 2nd to 08/2026. For Kentucky, temperatures are forecast to be normal, and precipitation is forecast to be below normal. For Indiana, temperatures are forecast to be above normal, and precipitation is forecast to be below normal. For Tennessee, temperatures are forecast to be below normal, and precipitation is forecast to be normal. This long-term outlook is updated on NOAA Weather Radio around 5 p.m. Eastern Time each day. This is the climate data for Louisville for today. Since midnight, the high temperature was 79. The low was 65. No precipitation fell. Sunrise tomorrow 6:24 a.m. Sunset tomorrow 8:56 p.m. Now for the official National Weather Service forecast for north-central Kentucky and south-central Indiana, including the Louisville metro area. Tonight, mostly cloudy. Lows in the mid-60s. Northeast winds up to 5 miles an hour. Tuesday, cloudy. Chance of showers and slight chance of thunderstorms in the morning, then chance of thunderstorms in the afternoon. Highs in the upper 70s. East winds up to 5 miles an hour. Chance of precipitation 50%. Tuesday night, mostly cloudy. Chance of thunderstorms until midnight, then showers likely and slight chance of thunderstorms after midnight. Lows in the mid-60s. Southeast winds up to 5 miles an hour. Chance of precipitation 70%. Wednesday, showers likely and slight chance of thunderstorms in the morning, then showers and chance of thunderstorms in the afternoon. Highs in the lower 80s. Southwest winds up to 5 miles an hour. Chance of precipitation 90%. Wednesday night, partly cloudy.
showers and chance of thunderstorms until midnight, then chance of showers after midnight. Patchy fog after midnight. Lows in the mid-60s. Southwest winds up to 5 miles an hour shifting to the northeast after midnight. Chance of precipitation 90%. And now the extended forecast for the radio listening area. Thursday and Thursday night, partly cloudy. Highs in the lower 80s. Lows in the lower 60s. Friday and Friday night, mostly cloudy. Highs in the mid-70s. Lows around 60. Saturday and Saturday night, partly cloudy. A 20% chance of rain showers. Highs in the upper 70s. Lows in the upper 50s. Sunday and Sunday night, partly cloudy. Highs in the upper 70s. Lows in the upper 50s. Monday and Monday night, mostly clear. Highs in the upper 70s. Lows in the upper 50s. 8 p.m. Eastern Daylight Time weather conditions across north central Kentucky and south central Indiana. At Louisville International, it was cloudy. The temperature was 76 degrees, the dew point 65, and the relative humidity 68%. The wind was east at 5 miles an hour. The pressure was 30.04 inches and falling. At Bowman Field, it was cloudy. The temperature was 75 degrees, the dew point 67, and the relative humidity 76%. The wind was east at 6 miles an hour. The pressure was 30.05 inches and falling. At Jasper, it was cloudy. The temperature was 75 degrees, the dew point 70, and the relative humidity 84%. The wind was calm. The pressure was 30.05 inches and steady. Once again, at Louisville International, it was 76 degrees under cloudy skies. Elsewhere around the region, it was partly sunny, with a temperature of 74 at Covington and 75 at Bloomington. It was cloudy, with a temperature of 73 at Lexington, 70 at Jackson, 76 at Bowling Green, and 76 at Nashville. Under cloudy skies, Paducah reported 77, Evansville reported 77, and Indianapolis reported 75. At Frankfort, the weather conditions were not available. The current time is 8:52 p.m. Eastern Daylight Time. And now here is the 8 to 14 day outlook for the region. This forecast is valid for the period from June 2nd to 08, 2026. For Kentucky, temperatures are forecast to be normal, and precipitation is forecast to be below normal. For Indiana, temperatures are forecast to be above normal, and precipitation is forecast to be below normal. For Tennessee, temperatures are forecast to be below normal, and precipitation is forecast to be normal. This long-term outlook is updated on NOAA Weather Radio around 5 p.m. Eastern Time each day. This is the climate data for Louisville for today. Since midnight, the high temperature was 79. The low was 65. No precipitation fell. Sunrise tomorrow 6:24 a.m. Sunset tomorrow 8:56 p.m. Now for the official National Weather Service forecast for north central Kentucky and south central Indiana, including the Louisville metro area. Tonight, mostly cloudy. Lows in the mid-60s. Northeast winds up to 5 miles an hour. Tuesday, cloudy. Chance of showers and slight chance of thunderstorms in the morning, then chance of thunderstorms in the afternoon. Highs in the upper 70s. East winds up to 5 miles an hour. Chance of precipitation 50%. Tuesday night, mostly cloudy. Chance of thunderstorms until midnight, then showers likely and slight chance of thunderstorms after midnight. Lows in the mid-60s. Southeast winds up to 5 miles an hour. Chance of precipitation 70%. Wednesday, showers likely and slight chance of thunderstorms in the morning, then showers and chance of thunderstorms in the afternoon. Highs in the lower 80s. Southwest winds up to 5 miles an hour. Chance of precipitation 90%. Wednesday night, partly cloudy. Showers and chance of thunderstorms until midnight, then chance of showers after midnight. Patchy fog after midnight.
Lows in the mid-60s. Southwest winds up to 5 miles an hour, shifting to the northeast after midnight. Chance of precipitation 90%. And now the extended forecast for the radio listening area. Thursday and Thursday night, partly cloudy. Highs in the lower 80s. Lows in the lower 60s. Friday and Friday night, mostly cloudy. Highs in the mid-70s. Lows around 60. Saturday and Saturday night, partly cloudy. A 20% chance of rain showers. Highs in the upper 70s. Lows in the upper 50s. Sunday and Sunday night, partly cloudy. Highs in the upper 70s. Lows in the upper 50s. Monday and Monday night, mostly clear. Highs in the upper 70s. Lows in the upper 50s. 8 p.m. Eastern Daylight Time weather conditions across north central Kentucky and south central Indiana. At Louisville International, it was cloudy. The temperature was 76 degrees, the dew point 65, and the relative humidity 68%. The wind was east at 5 miles an hour. The pressure was 30.04 inches and falling. At Bowman Field, it was cloudy. The temperature was 75 degrees, the dew point 67, and the relative humidity 76%. The wind was east at 6 miles an hour. The pressure was 30.05 inches and falling. At Jasper, it was cloudy. The temperature was 75 degrees, the dew point 70, and the relative humidity 84%. The wind was calm. The pressure was 30.05 inches and steady. Once again, at Louisville International, it was 76 degrees under cloudy skies. Elsewhere around the region, it was partly sunny, with a temperature of 74 at Covington and 75 at Bloomington. It was cloudy, with a temperature of 73 at Lexington, 70 at Jackson, 76 at Bowling Green, and 76 at Nashville. Under cloudy skies, Paducah reported 77, Evansville reported 77, and Indianapolis reported 75. At Frankfort, the weather conditions were not available. The current time is 8:57 p.m. Eastern Daylight Time. And now here is the 8 to 14 day outlook for the region. This forecast is valid for the period from June 2nd to 08, 2026. For Kentucky, temperatures are forecast to be normal, and precipitation is forecast to be below normal. For Indiana, temperatures are forecast to be above normal, and precipitation is forecast to be below normal. For Tennessee, temperatures are forecast to be below normal, and precipitation is forecast to be normal. This long-term outlook is updated on NOAA Weather Radio around 5 p.m. Eastern Time each day. This is the climate data for Louisville for today. Since midnight, the high temperature was 79. The low was 65. No precipitation fell. Sunrise tomorrow 6:24 a.m. Sunset tomorrow 8:56 p.m. Now for the official National Weather Service forecast for north central Kentucky and south central Indiana, including the Louisville metro area. Tonight, mostly cloudy. Lows in the mid-60s. Northeast winds up to 5 miles an hour. Tuesday, cloudy. Chance of showers and slight chance of thunderstorms in the morning, then chance of thunderstorms in the afternoon. Highs in the upper 70s. East winds up to 5 miles an hour. Chance of precipitation 50%. Tuesday night, mostly cloudy. Chance of thunderstorms until midnight, then showers likely and slight chance of thunderstorms after midnight. Lows in the mid-60s. Southeast winds up to 5 miles an hour. Chance of precipitation 70%. Wednesday, showers likely and slight chance of thunderstorms in the morning, then showers and chance of thunderstorms in the afternoon. Highs in the lower 80s. Southwest winds up to 5 miles an hour. Chance of precipitation 90%. Wednesday night, partly cloudy. Showers and chance of thunderstorms until midnight, then chance of showers after midnight. Patchy fog after midnight. Lows in the mid-60s. Southwest winds up to 5 miles an hour, shifting to the northeast after midnight.
chance of precipitation 90%. And now the extended forecast for the radio listening area. Thursday and Thursday night, partly cloudy. Highs in the lower 80s. Lows in the lower 60s. Friday and Friday night, mostly cloudy. Highs in the mid-70s. Lows around 60. Saturday and Saturday night, partly cloudy. A 20% chance of rain showers. Highs in the upper 70s. Lows in the upper 50s. Sunday and Sunday night, partly cloudy. Highs in the upper 70s. Lows in the upper 50s. Monday and Monday night, mostly clear. Highs in the upper 70s. Lows in the upper 50s. 8 p.m. Eastern Daylight Time weather conditions across north central Kentucky and south central Indiana. At Louisville International, it was cloudy. The temperature was 76 degrees, the dew point 65, and the relative humidity 68%. The wind was east at 5 miles an hour. The pressure was 30.04 inches and falling. At Bowman Field, it was cloudy. The temperature was 75 degrees, the dew point 67, and the relative humidity 76%. The wind was east at 6 miles an hour. The pressure was 30.05 inches and falling. At Jasper, it was cloudy. The temperature was 75 degrees, the dew point 70, and the relative humidity 84%. The wind was calm. The pressure was 30.05 inches and steady. Once again, at Louisville International, it was 76 degrees under cloudy skies. Elsewhere around the region, it was partly sunny, with a temperature of 74 at Covington and 75 at Bloomington. It was cloudy, with a temperature of 73 at Lexington, 70 at Jackson, 76 at Bowling Green, and 76 at Nashville. Under cloudy skies, Paducah reported 77, Evansville reported 77, and Indianapolis reported 75. At Frankfort, the weather conditions were not available. This is the climate data for Louisville for today. Since midnight, the high temperature was 79. The low was 65. No precipitation fell. Sunrise tomorrow 6:24 a.m. Sunset tomorrow 8:56 p.m. The current time is 9:02 p.m. Eastern Daylight Time. Now for the official National Weather Service forecast for North Central Kentucky and South Central Indiana, including the Louisville metro area. Tonight, mostly cloudy. Lows in the mid-60s. Northeast winds up to 5 miles an hour. Tuesday, cloudy. Chance of showers and slight chance of thunderstorms in the morning, then chance of thunderstorms in the afternoon. Highs in the upper 70s. East winds up to 5 miles an hour. Chance of precipitation 50%. Tuesday night, mostly cloudy. Chance of thunderstorms until midnight, then showers likely and slight chance of thunderstorms after midnight. Lows in the mid-60s. Southeast winds up to 5 miles an hour. Chance of precipitation 70%. Wednesday, showers likely and slight chance of thunderstorms in the morning, then showers and chance of thunderstorms in the afternoon. Highs in the lower 80s. Southwest winds up to 5 miles an hour. Chance of precipitation 90%. Wednesday night, partly cloudy. Showers and chance of thunderstorms until midnight, then chance of showers after midnight. Patchy fog after midnight. Lows in the mid-60s. Southwest winds up to 5 miles an hour shifting to the northeast after midnight. Chance of precipitation 90%. And now the extended forecast for the radio listening area. Thursday and Thursday night, partly cloudy. Highs in the lower 80s. Lows in the lower 60s. Friday and Friday night, mostly cloudy. Highs in the mid-70s. Lows around 60. Saturday and Saturday night, partly cloudy. A 20% chance of rain showers. Highs in the upper 70s. Lows in the upper 50s. Sunday and Sunday night, partly cloudy. Highs in the upper 70s. Lows in the upper 50s. Monday and Monday night, mostly clear.
Highs in the upper 70s. Lows in the upper 50s. 9 p.m. Eastern Daylight Time weather conditions across north central Kentucky and south central Indiana. At Louisville International, it was cloudy. The temperature was 75 degrees, the dew point 65, and the relative humidity 70%. The wind was east at 5 miles an hour. The pressure was 30.05 inches and rising. At Bowman Field, it was cloudy. The temperature was 74 degrees, the dew point 66, and the relative humidity 76%. The wind was northeast at 3 miles an hour. The pressure was 30.05 inches and steady. At Jasper, it was cloudy. The temperature was 73 degrees, the dew point 70, and the relative humidity 90%. The wind was east at 3 miles an hour. The pressure was 30.05 inches and steady. Once again, at Louisville International, it was 75 degrees under cloudy skies. Elsewhere around the region, it was mostly cloudy, with a temperature of 73 at Covington and 68 at Bloomington. It was cloudy, with a temperature of 71 at Lexington, 69 at Jackson, 74 at Bowling Green, and 75 at Nashville. Under cloudy skies, Paducah reported 75, Evansville reported 75, and Indianapolis reported 72. At Frankfort, the weather conditions were not available. This is the climate data for Louisville for today. Since midnight, the high temperature was 79. The low was 65. No precipitation fell. Sunrise tomorrow 6:24 a.m. Sunset tomorrow 8:56 p.m. Now for the official National Weather Service forecast for north central Kentucky and south central Indiana, including the Louisville metro area. Tonight, mostly cloudy. Lows in the mid-60s. Northeast winds up to 5 miles an hour. Tuesday, cloudy. Chance of showers and slight chance of thunderstorms in the morning, then chance of thunderstorms in the afternoon. Highs in the upper 70s. East winds up to 5 miles an hour. Chance of precipitation 50%. Tuesday night, mostly cloudy. Chance of thunderstorms until midnight, then showers likely and slight chance of thunderstorms after midnight. Lows in the mid-60s. Southeast winds up to 5 miles an hour. Chance of precipitation 70%. Wednesday, showers likely and slight chance of thunderstorms in the morning, then showers and chance of thunderstorms in the afternoon. Highs in the lower 80s. Southwest winds up to 5 miles an hour. Chance of precipitation 90%. Wednesday night, partly cloudy. Showers and chance of thunderstorms until midnight, then chance of showers after midnight. Patchy fog after midnight. Lows in the mid-60s. Southwest winds up to 5 miles an hour shifting to the northeast after midnight. Chance of precipitation 90%. And now the extended forecast for the radio listening area. Thursday and Thursday night, partly cloudy. Highs in the lower 80s. Lows in the lower 60s. Friday and Friday night, mostly cloudy. Highs in the mid-70s. Lows around 60. Saturday and Saturday night, partly cloudy. A 20% chance of rain showers. Highs in the upper 70s. Lows in the upper 50s. Sunday and Sunday night, partly cloudy. Highs in the upper 70s. Lows in the upper 50s. Monday and Monday night, mostly clear. Highs in the upper 70s. Lows in the upper 50s. The current time is 9:08 p.m. Eastern Daylight Time. 9 p.m. Eastern Daylight Time weather conditions across north central Kentucky and south central Indiana. At Louisville International, it was cloudy. The temperature was 75 degrees, the dew point 65, and the relative humidity 70%. The wind was east at 5 miles an hour. The pressure was 30.05 inches and rising. At Bowman Field, it was cloudy. The temperature was 74 degrees, the dew point 66, and the relative humidity 76%. The wind was northeast at 3 miles an hour.
The pressure was 30.05 inches and steady. At Jasper, it was cloudy. The temperature was 73 degrees, the dew point 70, and the relative humidity 90%. The wind was east at 3 miles an hour. The pressure was 30.05 inches and steady. Once again, at Louisville International, it was 75 degrees under cloudy skies. Elsewhere around the region, it was mostly cloudy, with a temperature of 73 at Covington and 68 at Bloomington. It was cloudy, with a temperature of 71 at Lexington, 69 at Jackson, 74 at Bowling Green, and 75 at Nashville. Under cloudy skies, Paducah reported 75, Evansville reported 75, and Indianapolis reported 72. At Frankfort, the weather conditions were not available. 9 p.m. Eastern Daylight Time weather conditions across north-central Kentucky and south-central Indiana. At Louisville International, it was cloudy. The temperature was 75 degrees, the dew point 65, and the relative humidity 70%. The wind was east at 5 miles an hour. The pressure was 30.05 inches and rising. At Bowman Field, it was cloudy. The temperature was 74 degrees, the dew point 66, and the relative humidity 76%. The wind was northeast at 3 miles an hour. The pressure was 30.05 inches and steady. At Jasper, it was mostly cloudy. The temperature was 73 degrees, the dew point 70, and the relative humidity 90%. The wind was east at 3 miles an hour. The pressure was 30.05 inches and steady. Once again, at Louisville International, it was 75 degrees under cloudy skies. Elsewhere around the region, it was mostly cloudy, with a temperature of 73 at Covington, 75 at Evansville, and 68 at Bloomington. It was cloudy, with a temperature of 71 at Lexington, 69 at Jackson, and 74 at Bowling Green. Under cloudy skies, Nashville reported 75, Paducah reported 75, and Indianapolis reported 72. At Frankfort, the weather conditions were not available. This is the climate data for Louisville for today. Since midnight, the high temperature was 79. The low was 65. No precipitation fell. Sunrise tomorrow 6:24 a.m. Sunset tomorrow 8:56 p.m. You're listening to NOAA Weather Radio, your best source for 24-hour-a-day weather information. 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The current time is 9:12 p.m. Eastern Daylight Time. Now for the official National Weather Service forecast for north-central Kentucky and south-central Indiana, including the Louisville metro area. Tonight, mostly cloudy. Lows in the mid-60s. Northeast winds up to 5 miles an hour. Tuesday, cloudy. Chance of showers and slight chance of thunderstorms in the morning, then chance of thunderstorms in the afternoon. Highs in the upper 70s. East winds up to 5 miles an hour. Chance of precipitation 50%. Tuesday night, mostly cloudy. Chance of thunderstorms until midnight, then showers likely and slight chance of thunderstorms after midnight. Lows in the mid-60s. Southeast winds up to 5 miles an hour. Chance of precipitation 70%. Wednesday, showers likely and slight chance of thunderstorms in the morning, then showers and chance of thunderstorms in the afternoon. Highs in the lower 80s. Southwest winds up to 5 miles an hour. Chance of precipitation 90%. Wednesday night, partly cloudy. Showers and chance of thunderstorms until midnight, then chance of showers after midnight. Patchy fog after midnight. Lows in the mid-60s. Southwest winds up to 5 miles an hour shifting to the northeast after midnight. Chance of precipitation 90%. And now the extended forecast for the radio listening area. Thursday and Thursday night, partly cloudy. Highs in the lower 80s. Lows in the lower 60s. Friday and Friday night, mostly cloudy.
Highs in the mid-70s. Lows around 60. Saturday and Saturday night, partly cloudy. A 20% chance of rain showers. Highs in the upper 70s. Lows in the upper 50s. Sunday and Sunday night, partly cloudy. Highs in the upper 70s. Lows in the upper 50s. Monday and Monday night, mostly clear. Highs in the upper 70s. Lows in the upper 50s. 9 p.m. Eastern Daylight Time weather conditions across north-central Kentucky and south-central Indiana. At Louisville International, it was cloudy. The temperature was 75 degrees, the dew point 65, and the relative humidity 70%. The wind was east at 5 miles an hour. The pressure was 30.05 inches and rising. At Bowman Field, it was cloudy. The temperature was 74 degrees, the dew point 66, and the relative humidity 76%. The wind was northeast at 3 miles an hour. The pressure was 30.05 inches and steady. At Jasper, it was mostly cloudy. The temperature was 73 degrees, the dew point 70, and the relative humidity 90%. The wind was east at 3 miles an hour. The pressure was 30.05 inches and steady. Once again, at Louisville International, it was 75 degrees under cloudy skies. Elsewhere around the region, it was mostly cloudy, with a temperature of 73 at Covington, 75 at Evansville, and 68 at Bloomington. It was cloudy, with a temperature of 71 at Lexington, 69 at Jackson, and 74 at Bowling Green. Under cloudy skies, Nashville reported 75, Paducah reported 75, and Indianapolis reported 72. At Frankfort, the weather conditions were not available. This is the climate data for Louisville for today. Since midnight, the high temperature was 79. The low was 65. No precipitation fell. Sunrise tomorrow 6:24 a.m. Sunset tomorrow 8:56 p.m. Now for the official National Weather Service forecast for North Central Kentucky and South Central Indiana, including the Louisville metro area. Tonight, mostly cloudy. Lows in the mid-60s. Northeast winds up to 5 miles an hour. Tuesday, cloudy. Chance of showers and slight chance of thunderstorms in the morning, then chance of thunderstorms in the afternoon. Highs in the upper 70s. East winds up to 5 miles an hour. Chance of precipitation 50%. Tuesday night, mostly cloudy. Chance of thunderstorms until midnight, then showers likely and slight chance of thunderstorms after midnight. Lows in the mid-60s. Southeast winds up to 5 miles an hour. Chance of precipitation 70%. Wednesday, showers likely and slight chance of thunderstorms in the morning, then showers and chance of thunderstorms in the afternoon. Highs in the lower 80s. Southwest winds up to 5 miles an hour. Chance of precipitation 90%. Wednesday night, partly cloudy. Showers and chance of thunderstorms until midnight, then chance of showers after midnight. Patchy fog after midnight. Lows in the mid-60s. Southwest winds up to 5 miles an hour shifting to the northeast after midnight. Chance of precipitation 90%. And now the extended forecast for the radio listening area. Thursday and Thursday night, partly cloudy. Highs in the lower 80s. Lows in the lower 60s. Friday and Friday night, mostly cloudy. Highs in the mid-70s. Lows around 60. Saturday and Saturday night, partly cloudy. A 20% chance of rain showers. Highs in the upper 70s. Lows in the upper 50s. Sunday and Sunday night, partly cloudy. Highs in the upper 70s. Lows in the upper 50s. Monday and Monday night, mostly clear. Highs in the upper 70s. Lows in the upper 50s. The current time is 9:19 p.m. Eastern Daylight Time. 9 p.m. Eastern Daylight Time weather conditions across north-central Kentucky and south-central Indiana. At Louisville International, it was cloudy. The temperature was 75 degrees,
the dew point 65, and the relative humidity 70%. The wind was east at 5 miles an hour. The pressure was 30.05 inches and rising. At Bowman Field, it was cloudy. The temperature was 74 degrees, the dew point 66, and the relative humidity 76%. The wind was northeast at 3 miles an hour. The pressure was 30.05 inches and steady. At Jasper, it was mostly cloudy. The temperature was 73 degrees, the dew point 70, and the relative humidity 90%. The wind was east at 3 miles an hour. The pressure was 30.05 inches and steady. Once again, at Louisville International, it was 75 degrees under cloudy skies. Elsewhere around the region, it was mostly cloudy, with a temperature of 73 at Covington, 75 at Evansville, and 68 at Bloomington. It was cloudy, with a temperature of 71 at Lexington, 69 at Jackson, and 74 at Bowling Green. Under cloudy skies, Nashville reported 75, Paducah reported 75, and Indianapolis reported 72. At Frankfort, the weather conditions were not available. This is the climate data for Louisville for today. Since midnight, the high temperature was 79. The low was 65. No precipitation fell. Sunrise tomorrow 6:24 a.m. Sunset tomorrow 8:56 p.m. Now for the official National Weather Service forecast for North Central Kentucky and South Central Indiana, including the Louisville metro area. Tonight, mostly cloudy. Lows in the mid-60s. Northeast winds up to 5 miles an hour. Tuesday, cloudy. Chance of showers and slight chance of thunderstorms in the morning, then chance of thunderstorms in the afternoon. Highs in the upper 70s. East winds up to 5 miles an hour. Chance of precipitation 50%. Tuesday night, mostly cloudy. Chance of thunderstorms until midnight, then showers likely and slight chance of thunderstorms after midnight. Lows in the mid-60s. Southeast winds up to 5 miles an hour. Chance of precipitation 70%. Wednesday, showers likely and slight chance of thunderstorms in the morning, then showers and chance of thunderstorms in the afternoon. Highs in the lower 80s. Southwest winds up to 5 miles an hour. Chance of precipitation 90%. Wednesday night, partly cloudy. Showers and chance of thunderstorms until midnight, then chance of showers after midnight. Patchy fog after midnight. Lows in the mid-60s. Southwest winds up to 5 miles an hour shifting to the northeast after midnight. Chance of precipitation 90%. And now the extended forecast for the radio listening area. Thursday and Thursday night, partly cloudy. Highs in the lower 80s. Lows in the lower 60s. Friday and Friday night, mostly cloudy. Highs in the mid-70s. Lows around 60. Saturday and Saturday night, partly cloudy. A 20% chance of rain showers. Highs in the upper 70s. Lows in the upper 50s. Sunday and Sunday night, partly cloudy. Highs in the upper 70s. Lows in the upper 50s. Monday and Monday night, mostly clear. Highs in the upper 70s. Lows in the upper 50s. The current time is 9:23 p.m. Eastern Daylight Time. 9 p.m. Eastern Daylight Time weather conditions across North Central Kentucky and South Central Indiana. At Louisville International, it was cloudy. The temperature was 75 degrees, the dew point 65, and the relative humidity 70%. The wind was east at 5 miles an hour. The pressure was 30.05 inches and rising. At Bowman Field, it was cloudy. The temperature was 74 degrees, the dew point 66, and the relative humidity 76%. The wind was northeast at 3 miles an hour. The pressure was 30.05 inches and steady. At Jasper, it was mostly cloudy. The temperature was 73 degrees, the dew point 70, and the relative humidity 90%. The wind was east at 3 miles an hour.
The pressure was 30.05 inches and steady. Once again, at Louisville International, it was 75 degrees under cloudy skies. Elsewhere around the region, it was mostly cloudy, with a temperature of 73 at Covington, 75 at Evansville, and 68 at Bloomington. It was cloudy, with a temperature of 71 at Lexington, 69 at Jackson, and 74 at Bowling Green. Under cloudy skies, Nashville reported 75, Paducah reported 75, and Indianapolis reported 72. At Frankfort, the weather conditions were not available. This is the climate data for Louisville for today. Since midnight, the high temperature was 79. The low was 65. No precipitation fell. Sunrise tomorrow 6:24 a.m. Sunset tomorrow 8:56 p.m. Now for the official National Weather Service forecast for North Central Kentucky and South Central Indiana, including the Louisville metro area. Tonight, mostly cloudy. Lows in the mid-60s. Northeast winds up to 5 miles an hour. Tuesday, cloudy. Chance of showers and slight chance of thunderstorms in the morning, then chance of thunderstorms in the afternoon. Highs in the upper 70s. East winds up to 5 miles an hour. Chance of precipitation 50%. Tuesday night, mostly cloudy. Chance of thunderstorms until midnight, then showers likely and slight chance of thunderstorms after midnight. Lows in the mid-60s. Southeast winds up to 5 miles an hour. Chance of precipitation 70%. Wednesday, showers likely and slight chance of thunderstorms in the morning, then showers and chance of thunderstorms in the afternoon. Highs in the lower 80s. Southwest winds up to 5 miles an hour. Chance of precipitation 90%. Wednesday night, partly cloudy. Showers and chance of thunderstorms until midnight, then chance of showers after midnight. Patchy fog after midnight. Lows in the mid-60s. Southwest winds up to 5 miles an hour shifting to the northeast after midnight. Chance of precipitation 90%. And now the extended forecast for the radio listening area. Thursday and Thursday night, partly cloudy. Highs in the lower 80s. Lows in the lower 60s. Friday and Friday night, mostly cloudy. Highs in the mid-70s. Lows around 60. Saturday and Saturday night, partly cloudy. A 20% chance of rain showers. Highs in the upper 70s. Lows in the upper 50s. Sunday and Sunday night, partly cloudy. Highs in the upper 70s. Lows in the upper 50s. Monday and Monday night, mostly clear. Highs in the upper 70s. Lows in the upper 50s. The current time is 9:27 p.m. Eastern Daylight Time. 9 p.m. Eastern Daylight Time weather conditions across North Central Kentucky and South Central Indiana. At Louisville International, it was cloudy. The temperature was 75 degrees, the dew point 65, and the relative humidity 70%. The wind was east at 5 miles an hour. The pressure was 30.05 inches and rising. At Bowman Field, it was cloudy. The temperature was 74 degrees, the dew point 66, and the relative humidity 76%. The wind was northeast at 3 miles an hour. The pressure was 30.05 inches and steady. At Jasper, it was mostly cloudy. The temperature was 73 degrees, the dew point 70, and the relative humidity 90%. The wind was east at 3 miles an hour. The pressure was 30.05 inches and steady. Once again, at Louisville International, it was 75 degrees under cloudy skies. Elsewhere around the region, it was mostly cloudy, with a temperature of 73 at Covington, 75 at Evansville, and 68 at Bloomington. It was cloudy, with a temperature of 71 at Lexington, 69 at Jackson, and 74 at Bowling Green. Under cloudy skies, Nashville reported 75, Paducah reported 75, and Indianapolis reported 72. At Frankfort, the weather conditions were not available. This is the climate data for Louisville for today. Since midnight,
The high temperature was 79. The low was 65. No precipitation fell. Sunrise tomorrow 6:24 a.m. Sunset tomorrow 8:56 p.m. Now for the official National Weather Service forecast for North Central Kentucky and South Central Indiana, including the Louisville metro area. Tonight, mostly cloudy. Lows in the mid-60s. Northeast winds up to 5 miles an hour. Tuesday, cloudy. Chance of showers and slight chance of thunderstorms in the morning, then chance of thunderstorms in the afternoon. Highs in the upper 70s. East winds up to 5 miles an hour. Chance of precipitation 50%. Tuesday night, mostly cloudy. Chance of thunderstorms until midnight, then showers likely and slight chance of thunderstorms after midnight. Lows in the mid-60s. Southeast winds up to 5 miles an hour. Chance of precipitation 70%. Wednesday, showers likely and slight chance of thunderstorms in the morning, then showers and chance of thunderstorms in the afternoon. Highs in the lower 80s. Southwest winds up to 5 miles an hour. Chance of precipitation 90%. Wednesday night, partly cloudy. Showers and chance of thunderstorms until midnight, then chance of showers after midnight. Patchy fog after midnight. Lows in the mid-60s. Southwest winds up to 5 miles an hour shifting to the northeast after midnight. Chance of precipitation 90%. And now the extended forecast for the radio listening area. Thursday and Thursday night, partly cloudy. Highs in the lower 80s. Lows in the lower 60s. Friday and Friday night, mostly cloudy. Highs in the mid-70s. Lows around 60. Saturday and Saturday night, partly cloudy. A 20% chance of rain showers. Highs in the upper 70s. Lows in the upper 50s. Sunday and Sunday night, partly cloudy. Highs in the upper 70s. Lows in the upper 50s. Monday and Monday night, mostly clear. Highs in the upper 70s. Lows in the upper 50s. The current time is 9:32 p.m. Eastern Daylight Time. 9 p.m. Eastern Daylight Time weather conditions across north central Kentucky and south central Indiana. At Louisville International, it was cloudy. The temperature was 75 degrees, the dew point 65, and the relative humidity 70%. The wind was east at 5 miles an hour. The pressure was 30.05 inches and rising. At Bowman Field, it was cloudy. The temperature was 74 degrees, the dew point 66, and the relative humidity 76%. The wind was northeast at 3 miles an hour. The pressure was 30.05 inches and steady. At Jasper, it was mostly cloudy. The temperature was 73 degrees, the dew point 70, and the relative humidity 90%. The wind was east at 3 miles an hour. The pressure was 30.05 inches and steady. Once again, at Louisville International, it was 75 degrees under cloudy skies. Elsewhere around the region, it was mostly cloudy, with a temperature of 73 at Covington, 75 at Evansville, and 68 at Bloomington. It was cloudy, with a temperature of 71 at Lexington, 69 at Jackson, and 74 at Bowling Green. Under cloudy skies, Nashville reported 75, Paducah reported 75, and Indianapolis reported 72. At Frankfort, the weather conditions were not available. This is the climate data for Louisville for today. Since midnight, the high temperature was 79. The low was 65. No precipitation fell. Sunrise tomorrow 6:24 a.m. Sunset tomorrow 8:56 p.m. Now for the official National Weather Service forecast for North Central Kentucky and South Central Indiana, including the Louisville metro area. Tonight, mostly cloudy. Lows in the mid-60s. Northeast winds up to 5 miles an hour. Tuesday, cloudy. Chance of showers and slight chance of thunderstorms in the morning, then chance of thunderstorms in the afternoon. Highs in the upper 70s. East winds up to 5 miles an hour.
chance of precipitation 50%. Tuesday night, mostly cloudy. Chance of thunderstorms until midnight, then showers likely and slight chance of thunderstorms after midnight. Lows in the mid-60s. Southeast winds up to 5 miles an hour. Chance of precipitation 70%. Wednesday, showers likely and slight chance of thunderstorms in the morning, then showers and chance of thunderstorms.

afternoon. Highs in the lower 80s. Southwest winds up to 5 miles an hour. Chance of precipitation 90%. After midnight. Chance of precipitation 90%. And now the extended forecast for the radio listening area. Thursday and Thursday night, partly cloudy. Highs in the lower 80s. Lows in the lower 60s. Friday and Friday night, mostly cloudy. Highs in the mid-70s. Lows around 60. Saturday and Saturday night, partly cloudy. A 20% chance of rain showers. Highs in the upper 70s. Lows in the upper 50s. Sunday and Sunday night, partly cloudy. Highs in the upper 70s. Lows in the upper 50s. Monday and Monday night, mostly clear. Highs in the upper 70s. Lows in the upper 50s. 9 p.m. Eastern Daylight Time weather conditions across north central Kentucky and south central Indiana. At Louisville International, it was cloudy. The temperature was 75 degrees, the dew point 65, and the relative humidity 70%. The wind was east at 5 miles an hour. The pressure was 30.05 inches and rising. At Bowman Field, it was cloudy. The temperature was 74 degrees, the dew point 66, and the relative humidity 76%. The wind was northeast at 3 miles an hour. The pressure was 30.05 inches and steady. At Jasper, it was mostly cloudy. The temperature was 73 degrees, the dew point 70, and the relative humidity 90%. The wind was east at 3 miles an hour. The pressure was 30.05 inches and steady. Once again, at Louisville International, it was 75 degrees under cloudy skies. Elsewhere around the region, it was mostly cloudy, with a temperature of 73 at Covington, 75 at Evansville, and 68 at Bloomington. It was cloudy, with a temperature of 71 at Lexington, 69 at Jackson, and 74 at Bowling Green. Under cloudy skies, Nashville reported 75, Paducah reported 75, and Indianapolis reported 72. At Frankfort, the weather conditions were not available. The current time is 9:37 p.m. Eastern Daylight Time. This is the climate data for Louisville for today. Since midnight, the high temperature was 79. The low was 65. No precipitation fell. Sunrise tomorrow 6:24 a.m. Sunset tomorrow 8:56 p.m. Now for the official National Weather Service forecast for north central Kentucky and south central Indiana, including the Louisville metro area. Tonight, mostly cloudy. Lows in the mid-60s. Northeast winds up to 5 miles an hour. Tuesday, cloudy. Chance of showers and slight chance of thunderstorms in the morning, then chance of thunderstorms in the afternoon. Highs in the upper 70s. East winds up to 5 miles an hour. Chance of precipitation 50%. Tuesday night, mostly cloudy. Chance of thunderstorms until midnight, then showers likely and slight chance of thunderstorms after midnight. Lows in the mid-60s. Southeast winds up to 5 miles an hour. Chance of precipitation 70%. Wednesday, showers likely and slight chance of thunderstorms in the morning, then showers and chance of thunderstorms in the afternoon. Highs in the lower 80s. Southwest winds up to 5 miles an hour. Chance of precipitation 90%. Wednesday night, partly cloudy. Showers and chance of thunderstorms until midnight, then chance of showers after midnight. Patchy fog after midnight. Lows in the mid-60s. Southwest winds up to 5 miles an hour shifting to the northeast after midnight. Chance of precipitation 90%. And now the extended forecast for the radio listening area. Thursday and Thursday night, partly cloudy. Highs in the lower 80s. Lows in the lower 60s. Friday and Friday night, mostly cloudy. Highs in the mid-70s. Lows around 60. Saturday and Saturday night, partly cloudy. A 20% chance of rain showers. Highs in the upper 70s. Lows in the upper 50s.

Sunday and Sunday night, partly cloudy. Highs in the upper 70s. Lows in the upper 50s. Monday and Monday night, mostly clear. Highs in the upper 70s. Lows in the upper 50s. 9 p.m. Eastern Daylight Time weather conditions across north-central Kentucky and south-central Indiana. At Louisville International, it was cloudy. The temperature was 75 degrees, the dew point 65, and the relative humidity 70%. The wind was east at 5 miles an hour. The pressure was 30.05 inches and rising. At Bowman Field, it was cloudy. The temperature was 74 degrees, the dew point 66, and the relative humidity 76%. The wind was northeast at 3 miles an hour. The pressure was 30.05 inches and steady. At Jasper, it was mostly cloudy. The temperature was 73 degrees, the dew point 70, and the relative humidity 90%. The wind was east at 3 miles an hour. The pressure was 30.05 inches and steady. Once again, at Louisville International, it was 75 degrees under cloudy skies. Elsewhere around the region, it was mostly cloudy, with a temperature of 73 at Covington, 75 at Evansville, and 68 at Bloomington. It was cloudy, with a temperature of 71 at Lexington, 69 at Jackson, and 74 at Bowling Green. Under cloudy skies, Nashville reported 75, Paducah reported 75, and Indianapolis reported 72. At Frankfort, the weather conditions were not available. 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The current time is 9:42 p.m. Eastern Daylight Time. This is the climate data for Louisville for today. Since midnight, the high temperature was 79. The low was 65. No precipitation fell. Sunrise tomorrow 6:24 a.m. Sunset tomorrow 8:56 p.m. Now for the official National Weather Service forecast for North Central Kentucky and South Central Indiana, including the Louisville metro area. Tonight, mostly cloudy. Lows in the mid-60s. Northeast winds up to 5 miles an hour. Tuesday, cloudy. Chance of showers and slight chance of thunderstorms in the morning, then chance of thunderstorms in the afternoon. Highs in the upper 70s. East winds up to 5 miles an hour. Chance of precipitation 50%. Tuesday night, mostly cloudy. Chance of thunderstorms until midnight, then showers likely and slight chance of thunderstorms after midnight. Lows in the mid-60s. Southeast winds up to 5 miles an hour. Chance of precipitation 70%. Wednesday, showers likely and slight chance of thunderstorms in the morning, then showers and chance of thunderstorms in the afternoon. Highs in the lower 80s. Southwest winds up to 5 miles an hour. Chance of precipitation 90%. Wednesday night, partly cloudy. Showers and chance of thunderstorms until midnight, then chance of showers after midnight. Patchy fog after midnight. Lows in the mid-60s. Southwest winds up to 5 miles an hour shifting to the northeast after midnight. Chance of precipitation 90%. And now the extended forecast for the radio listening area. Thursday and Thursday night, partly cloudy. Highs in the lower 80s. Lows in the lower 60s. Friday and Friday night, mostly cloudy. Highs in the mid-70s. Lows around 60. Saturday and Saturday night, partly cloudy. A 20% chance of rain showers. Highs in the upper 70s. Lows in the upper 50s. Sunday and Sunday night, partly cloudy. Highs in the upper 70s. Lows in the upper 50s. Monday and Monday night, mostly clear. Highs in the upper 70s. Lows in the upper 50s. 9 p.m. Eastern Daylight Time weather conditions across north-central Kentucky and south-central Indiana.
at Louisville International, it was cloudy. The temperature was 75 degrees, the dew point 65, and the relative humidity 70%. The wind was east at 5 miles an hour. The pressure was 30.05 inches and rising. At Bowman Field, it was cloudy. The temperature was 74 degrees, the dew point 66, and the relative humidity 76%. The wind was northeast at 3 miles an hour. The pressure was 30.05 inches and steady. At Jasper, it was mostly cloudy. The temperature was 73 degrees, the dew point 70, and the relative humidity 90%. The wind was east at 3 miles an hour. The pressure was 30.05 inches and steady. Once again, at Louisville International, it was 75 degrees under cloudy skies. Elsewhere around the region, it was mostly cloudy, with a temperature of 73 at Covington, 75 at Evansville, and 68 at Bloomington. It was cloudy, with a temperature of 71 at Lexington, 69 at Jackson, and 74 at Bowling Green. Under cloudy skies, Nashville reported 75, Paducah reported 75, and Indianapolis reported 72. At Frankfort, the weather conditions were not available. This is the climate data for Louisville for today. Since midnight, the high temperature was 79. The low was 65. No precipitation fell. Sunrise tomorrow 6:24 a.m. Sunset tomorrow 8:56 p.m. Now for the official National Weather Service forecast for North Central Kentucky and South Central Indiana, including the Louisville metro area. Tonight, mostly cloudy. Lows in the mid-60s. Northeast winds up to 5 miles an hour. Tuesday, cloudy. Chance of showers and slight chance of thunderstorms in the morning, then chance of thunderstorms in the afternoon. Highs in the upper 70s. East winds up to 5 miles an hour. Chance of precipitation 50%. Tuesday night, mostly cloudy. Chance of thunderstorms until midnight, then showers likely and slight chance of thunderstorms after midnight. Lows in the mid-60s. Southeast winds up to 5 miles an hour. Chance of precipitation 70%. Wednesday, showers likely and slight chance of thunderstorms in the morning, then showers and chance of thunderstorms in the afternoon. Highs in the lower 80s. Southwest winds up to 5 miles an hour. Chance of precipitation 90%. Wednesday night, partly cloudy. Showers and chance of thunderstorms until midnight, then chance of showers after midnight. Patchy fog after midnight. Lows in the mid-60s. Southwest winds up to 5 miles an hour shifting to the northeast after midnight. Chance of precipitation 90%. And now the extended forecast for the radio listening area. Thursday and Thursday night, partly cloudy. Highs in the lower 80s. Lows in the lower 60s. Friday and Friday night, mostly cloudy. Highs in the mid-70s. Lows around 60. Saturday and Saturday night, partly cloudy. A 20% chance of rain showers. Highs in the upper 70s. Lows in the upper 50s. Sunday and Sunday night, partly cloudy. Highs in the upper 70s. Lows in the upper 50s. Monday and Monday night, mostly clear. Highs in the upper 70s. Lows in the upper 50s. The current time is 9:49 p.m. Eastern Daylight Time. 9 p.m. Eastern Daylight Time weather conditions across North Central Kentucky and South Central Indiana. At Louisville International, it was cloudy. The temperature was 75 degrees, the dew point 65, and the relative humidity 70%. The wind was east at 5 miles an hour. The pressure was 30.05 inches and rising. At Bowman Field, it was cloudy. The temperature was 74 degrees, the dew point 66, and the relative humidity 76%. The wind was northeast at 3 miles an hour. The pressure was 30.05 inches and steady. At Jasper, it was mostly cloudy. The temperature was 73 degrees, the dew point 70, and the relative humidity 90%. The wind
east at 3 miles an hour. The pressure was 30.05 inches and steady. Once again, at Louisville International, it was 75 degrees under cloudy skies. Elsewhere around the region, it was mostly cloudy, with a temperature of 73 at Covington, 75 at Evansville, and 68 at Bloomington. It was cloudy, with a temperature of 71 at Lexington, 69 at Jackson, and 74 at Bowling Green. Under cloudy skies, Nashville reported 75, Paducah reported 75, and Indianapolis reported 72. At Frankfort, the weather conditions were not available. This is the climate data for Louisville for today. Since midnight, the high temperature was 79. The low was 65. No precipitation fell. Sunrise tomorrow 6:24 a.m. Sunset tomorrow 8:56 p.m. Now for the official National Weather Service forecast for North Central Kentucky and South Central Indiana, including the Louisville metro area. Tonight, mostly cloudy. Lows in the mid-60s. Northeast winds up to 5 miles an hour. Tuesday, cloudy. Chance of showers and slight chance of thunderstorms in the morning, then chance of thunderstorms in the afternoon. Highs in the upper 70s. East winds up to 5 miles an hour. Chance of precipitation 50%. Tuesday night, mostly cloudy. Chance of thunderstorms until midnight, then showers likely and slight chance of thunderstorms after midnight. Lows in the mid-60s. Southeast winds up to 5 miles an hour. Chance of precipitation 70%. Wednesday, showers likely and slight chance of thunderstorms in the morning, then showers and chance of thunderstorms in the afternoon. Highs in the lower 80s. Southwest winds up to 5 miles an hour. Chance of precipitation 90%. Wednesday night, partly cloudy. Showers and chance of thunderstorms until midnight, then chance of showers after midnight. Patchy fog after midnight. Lows in the mid-60s. Southwest winds up to 5 miles an hour shifting to the northeast after midnight. Chance of precipitation 90%. And now the extended forecast for the radio listening area. Thursday and Thursday night, partly cloudy. Highs in the lower 80s. Lows in the lower 60s. Friday and Friday night, mostly cloudy. Highs in the mid-70s. Lows around 60. Saturday and Saturday night, partly cloudy. A 20% chance of rain showers. Highs in the upper 70s. Lows in the upper 50s. Sunday and Sunday night, partly cloudy. Highs in the upper 70s. Lows in the upper 50s. Monday and Monday night, mostly clear. Highs in the upper 70s. Lows in the upper 50s. The current time is 9:53 p.m. Eastern Daylight Time. 9 p.m. Eastern Daylight Time weather conditions across North Central Kentucky and South Central Indiana. At Louisville International, it was cloudy. The temperature was 75 degrees, the dew point 65, and the relative humidity 70%. The wind was east at 5 miles an hour. The pressure was 30.05 inches and rising. At Bowman Field, it was cloudy. The temperature was 74 degrees, the dew point 66, and the relative humidity 76%. The wind was northeast at 3 miles an hour. The pressure was 30.05 inches and steady. At Jasper, it was mostly cloudy. The temperature was 73 degrees, the dew point 70, and the relative humidity 90%. The wind was east at 3 miles an hour. The pressure was 30.05 inches and steady. Once again, at Louisville International, it was 75 degrees under cloudy skies. Elsewhere around the region, it was mostly cloudy, with a temperature of 73 at Covington, 75 at Evansville, and 68 at Bloomington. It was cloudy, with a temperature of 71 at Lexington, 69 at Jackson, and 74 at Bowling Green. Under cloudy skies, Nashville reported 75, Paducah reported 75, and Indianapolis reported 72. At Frankfort, the weather conditions were not available.
This is the climate data for Louisville for today. Since midnight, the high temperature was 79. The low was 65. No precipitation fell. Sunrise tomorrow 6:24 a.m. Sunset tomorrow 8:56 p.m. Now for the official National Weather Service forecast for North Central Kentucky and South Central Indiana, including the Louisville metro area. Tonight, mostly cloudy. Lows in the mid-60s. Northeast winds up to 5 miles an hour. Tuesday, cloudy. Chance of showers and slight chance of thunderstorms in the morning, then chance of thunderstorms in the afternoon. Highs in the upper 70s. East winds up to 5 miles an hour. Chance of precipitation 50%. Tuesday night, mostly cloudy. Chance of thunderstorms until midnight, then showers likely and slight chance of thunderstorms after midnight. Lows in the mid-60s. Southeast winds up to 5 miles an hour. Chance of precipitation 70%. Wednesday, showers likely and slight chance of thunderstorms in the morning, then showers and chance of thunderstorms in the afternoon. Highs in the lower 80s. Southwest winds up to 5 miles an hour. Chance of precipitation 90%. Wednesday night, partly cloudy. Showers and chance of thunderstorms until midnight, then chance of showers after midnight. Patchy fog after midnight. Lows in the mid-60s. Southwest winds up to 5 miles an hour shifting to the northeast after midnight. Chance of precipitation 90%. And now the extended forecast for the radio listening area. Thursday and Thursday night, partly cloudy. Highs in the lower 80s. Lows in the lower 60s. Friday and Friday night, mostly cloudy. Highs in the mid-70s. Lows around 60. Saturday and Saturday night, partly cloudy. A 20% chance of rain showers. Highs in the upper 70s. Lows in the upper 50s. Sunday and Sunday night, partly cloudy. Highs in the upper 70s. Lows in the upper 50s. Monday and Monday night, mostly clear. Highs in the upper 70s. Lows in the upper 50s. The current time is 9:57 p.m. Eastern Daylight Time. 9 p.m. Eastern Daylight Time weather conditions across north central Kentucky and south central Indiana. At Louisville International, it was cloudy. The temperature was 75 degrees, the dew point 65, and the relative humidity 70%. The wind was east at 5 miles an hour. The pressure was 30.05 inches and rising. At Bowman Field, it was cloudy. The temperature was 74 degrees, the dew point 66, and the relative humidity 76%. The wind was northeast at 3 miles an hour. The pressure was 30.05 inches and steady. At Jasper, it was mostly cloudy. The temperature was 73 degrees, the dew point 70, and the relative humidity 90%. The wind was east at 3 miles an hour. The pressure was 30.05 inches and steady. Once again, at Louisville International, it was 75 degrees under cloudy skies. Elsewhere around the region, it was mostly cloudy, with a temperature of 73 at Covington, 75 at Evansville, and 68 at Bloomington. It was cloudy, with a temperature of 71 at Lexington, 69 at Jackson, and 74 at Bowling Green. Under cloudy skies, Nashville reported 75, Paducah reported 75, and Indianapolis reported 72. At Frankfort, the weather conditions were not available. This is the climate data for Louisville for today. Since midnight, the high temperature was 79. The low was 65. No precipitation fell. Sunrise tomorrow 6:24 a.m. Sunset tomorrow 8:56 p.m. Now for the official National Weather Service forecast for North Central Kentucky and South Central Indiana, including the Louisville metro area. Tonight, mostly cloudy. Lows in the mid-60s. Northeast winds up to 5 miles an hour. Tuesday, cloudy. Chance of showers and slight chance of thunderstorms in the morning, then chance of thunderstorms in the afternoon.
Highs in the upper 70s. East winds up to 5 miles an hour. Chance of precipitation 50%. Tuesday night, mostly cloudy. Chance of thunderstorms until midnight, then showers likely and slight chance of thunderstorms after midnight. Lows in the mid-60s. Southeast winds up to 5 miles an hour. Chance of precipitation 70%. Wednesday, showers likely and slight chance of thunderstorms in the morning, then showers and chance of thunderstorms in the afternoon. Highs in the lower 80s. Southwest winds up to 5 miles an hour. Chance of precipitation 90%. Wednesday night, partly cloudy. Showers and chance of thunderstorms until midnight, then chance of showers after midnight. Patchy fog after midnight. Lows in the mid-60s. Southwest winds up to 5 miles an hour shifting to the northeast after midnight. Chance of precipitation 90%. And now the extended forecast for the radio listening area. Thursday and Thursday night, partly cloudy. Highs in the lower 80s. Lows in the lower 60s. Friday and Friday night, mostly cloudy. Highs in the mid-70s. Lows around 60. Saturday and Saturday night, partly cloudy. A 20% chance of rain showers. Highs in the upper 70s. Lows in the upper 50s. Sunday and Sunday night, partly cloudy. Highs in the upper 70s. Lows in the upper 50s. Monday and Monday night, mostly clear. Highs in the upper 70s. Lows in the upper 50s. The current time is 10:02 p.m. Eastern Daylight Time. 9 p.m. Eastern Daylight Time weather conditions across north central Kentucky and south central Indiana. At Louisville International, it was cloudy. The temperature was 75 degrees, the dew point 65, and the relative humidity 70%. The wind was east at 5 miles an hour. The pressure was 30.05 inches and rising. At Bowman Field, it was cloudy. The temperature was 74 degrees, the dew point 66, and the relative humidity 76%. The wind was northeast at 3 miles an hour. The pressure was 30.05 inches and steady. At Jasper, it was mostly cloudy. The temperature was 73 degrees, the dew point 70, and the relative humidity 90%. The wind was east at 3 miles an hour. The pressure was 30.05 inches and steady. Once again, at Louisville International, it was 75 degrees under cloudy skies. Elsewhere around the region, it was mostly cloudy, with a temperature of 73 at Covington, 75 at Evansville, and 68 at Bloomington. It was cloudy, with a temperature of 71 at Lexington, 69 at Jackson, and 74 at Bowling Green. Under cloudy skies, Nashville reported 75, Paducah reported 75, and Indianapolis reported 72. At Frankfort, the weather conditions were not available. 10 p.m. Eastern Daylight Time weather conditions across north central Kentucky and south central Indiana. At Louisville International, it was cloudy. The temperature was 75 degrees, the dew point 65, and the relative humidity 70%. The wind was east at 3 miles an hour. The pressure was 30.06 inches and rising. At Bowman Field, it was cloudy. The temperature was 72 degrees, the dew point 67, and the relative humidity 84%. The wind was northeast at 3 miles an hour. The pressure was 30.06 inches and rising. At Jasper, it was mostly cloudy. The temperature was 72 degrees, the dew point 70, and the relative humidity 93%. The wind was east at 5 miles an hour. The pressure was 30.06 inches and rising. Once again, at Louisville International, it was 75 degrees under cloudy skies. Elsewhere around the region, it was mostly cloudy, with a temperature of 72 at Evansville, 64 at Bloomington, and 70 at Indianapolis. It was cloudy, with a temperature of 70 at Lexington, 71 at Covington, and 69 at Jackson. Under cloudy skies, Bowling Green reported 73, Nashville reported 74, and Paducah reported 73.
at Frankfurt, the weather conditions were not available. This is the climate data for Louisville for today. Since midnight, the high temperature was 79. The low was 65. No precipitation fell. Sunrise tomorrow 6:24 a.m. Sunset tomorrow 8:56 p.m. Now for the official National Weather Service forecast for North Central Kentucky and South Central Indiana, including the Louisville metro area. Tonight, mostly cloudy. Lows in the mid-60s. Northeast winds up to 5 miles an hour. Tuesday, cloudy. Chance of showers and slight chance of thunderstorms in the morning, then chance of thunderstorms in the afternoon. Highs in the upper 70s. East winds up to 5 miles an hour. Chance of precipitation 50%. Tuesday night, mostly cloudy. Chance of thunderstorms until midnight, then showers likely and slight chance of thunderstorms after midnight. Lows in the mid-60s. Southeast winds up to 5 miles an hour. Chance of precipitation 70%. Wednesday, showers likely and slight chance of thunderstorms in the morning, then showers and chance of thunderstorms in the afternoon. Highs in the lower 80s. Southwest winds up to 5 miles an hour. Chance of precipitation 90%. Wednesday night, partly cloudy. Showers and chance of thunderstorms until midnight, then chance of showers after midnight. Patchy fog after midnight. Lows in the mid-60s. Southwest winds up to 5 miles an hour shifting to the northeast after midnight. Chance of precipitation 90%. And now the extended forecast for the radio listening area. Thursday and Thursday night, partly cloudy. Highs in the lower 80s. Lows in the lower 60s. Friday and Friday night, mostly cloudy. Highs in the mid-70s. Lows around 60. Saturday and Saturday night, partly cloudy. A 20% chance of rain showers. Highs in the upper 70s. Lows in the upper 50s. Sunday and Sunday night, partly cloudy. Highs in the upper 70s. Lows in the upper 50s. Monday and Monday night, mostly clear. Highs in the upper 70s. Lows in the upper 50s. The current time is 10:07 p.m. Eastern Daylight Time. 10 p.m. Eastern Daylight Time weather conditions across North Central Kentucky and South Central Indiana. At Louisville International, it was cloudy. The temperature was 75 degrees, the dew point 65, and the relative humidity 70%. The wind was east at 3 miles an hour. The pressure was 30.06 inches and rising. At Bowman Field, it was cloudy. The temperature was 72 degrees, the dew point 67, and the relative humidity 84%. The wind was northeast at 3 miles an hour. The pressure was 30.06 inches and rising. At Jasper, it was mostly cloudy. The temperature was 72 degrees, the dew point 70, and the relative humidity 93%. The wind was east at 5 miles an hour. The pressure was 30.06 inches and rising. Once again, at Louisville International, it was 75 degrees under cloudy skies. Elsewhere around the region, it was mostly cloudy, with a temperature of 72 at Evansville, 64 at Bloomington, and 70 at Indianapolis. It was cloudy, with a temperature of 70 at Lexington, 71 at Covington, and 69 at Jackson. Under cloudy skies, Bowling Green reported 73, Nashville reported 74, and Paducah reported 73. At Frankfurt, the weather conditions were not available. This is the climate data for Louisville for today. Since midnight, the high temperature was 79. The low was 65. No precipitation fell. Sunrise tomorrow 6:24 a.m. Sunset tomorrow 8:56 p.m. Now for the official National Weather Service forecast for North Central Kentucky and South Central Indiana, including the Louisville metro area. Tonight, mostly cloudy. Lows in the mid-60s. Northeast winds up to 5 miles an hour. Tuesday, cloudy. Chance of showers and slight chance of thunderstorms in the morning,
then chance of thunderstorms in the afternoon. Highs in the upper 70s. East winds up to 5 miles an hour. Chance of precipitation 50%. Tuesday night, mostly cloudy. Chance of thunderstorms until midnight, then showers likely and slight chance of thunderstorms after midnight. Lows in the mid-60s. Southeast winds up to 5 miles an hour. Chance of precipitation 70%. Wednesday, showers likely and slight chance of thunderstorms in the morning, then showers and chance of thunderstorms in the afternoon. Highs in the lower 80s. Southwest winds up to 5 miles an hour. Chance of precipitation 90%. Wednesday night, partly cloudy. Showers and chance of thunderstorms until midnight, then chance of showers after midnight. Patchy fog after midnight. Lows in the mid-60s. Southwest winds up to 5 miles an hour shifting to the northeast after midnight. Chance of precipitation 90%. And now the extended forecast for the radio listening area. Thursday and Thursday night, partly cloudy. Highs in the lower 80s. Lows in the lower 60s. Friday and Friday night, mostly cloudy. Highs in the mid-70s. Lows around 60. Saturday and Saturday night, partly cloudy. A 20% chance of rain showers. Highs in the upper 70s. Lows in the upper 50s. Sunday and Sunday night, partly cloudy. Highs in the upper 70s. Lows in the upper 50s. Monday and Monday night, mostly clear. Highs in the upper 70s. Lows in the upper 50s. 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The current time is 10:12 p.m. Eastern Daylight Time. 10 p.m. Eastern Daylight Time weather conditions across north-central Kentucky and south-central Indiana. At Louisville International, it was cloudy. The temperature was 75 degrees, the dew point 65, and the relative humidity 70%. The wind was east at 3 miles an hour. The pressure was 30.06 inches and rising. At Bowman Field, it was mostly cloudy. The temperature was 72 degrees, the dew point 67, and the relative humidity 84%. The wind was northeast at 3 miles an hour. The pressure was 30.06 inches and rising. At Jasper, it was mostly cloudy. The temperature was 72 degrees, the dew point 70, and the relative humidity 93%. The wind was east at 5 miles an hour. The pressure was 30.06 inches and rising. Once again, at Louisville International, it was 75 degrees under cloudy skies. Elsewhere around the region, it was mostly cloudy, with a temperature of 72 at Evansville, 64 at Bloomington, and 70 at Indianapolis. It was cloudy, with a temperature of 70 at Lexington, 71 at Covington, and 69 at Jackson. Under cloudy skies, Bowling Green reported 73, Nashville reported 74, and Paducah reported 73. At Frankfort, the weather conditions were not available. This is the climate data for Louisville for today. Since midnight, the high temperature was 79. The low was 65. No precipitation fell. Sunrise tomorrow 6:24 a.m. Sunset tomorrow 8:56 p.m. Now for the official National Weather Service forecast for North Central Kentucky and South Central Indiana, including the Louisville metro area. Tonight, mostly cloudy. Lows in the mid-60s. Northeast winds up to 5 miles an hour. Tuesday, cloudy. Chance of showers and slight chance of thunderstorms in the morning, then chance of thunderstorms in the afternoon. Highs in the upper 70s. East winds up to 5 miles an hour. Chance of precipitation 50%. Tuesday night, mostly cloudy. Chance of thunderstorms until midnight, then showers likely and slight chance of thunderstorms after midnight. Lows in the mid-60s.
Southeast winds up to 5 miles an hour. Chance of precipitation 70%. Wednesday, showers likely and slight chance of thunderstorms in the morning, then showers and chance of thunderstorms in the afternoon. Highs in the lower 80s. Southwest winds up to 5 miles an hour. Chance of precipitation 90%. Wednesday night, partly cloudy. Showers and chance of thunderstorms until midnight, then chance of showers after midnight. Patchy fog after midnight. Lows in the mid-60s. Southwest winds up to 5 miles an hour shifting to the northeast after midnight. Chance of precipitation 90%. And now the extended forecast for the radio listening area. Thursday and Thursday night, partly cloudy. Highs in the lower 80s. Lows in the lower 60s. Friday and Friday night, mostly cloudy. Highs in the mid-70s. Lows around 60. Saturday and Saturday night, partly cloudy. A 20% chance of rain showers. Highs in the upper 70s. Lows in the upper 50s. Sunday and Sunday night, partly cloudy. Highs in the upper 70s. Lows in the upper 50s. Monday and Monday night, mostly clear. Highs in the upper 70s. Lows in the upper 50s. 10 p.m. Eastern Daylight Time weather conditions across north central Kentucky and south central Indiana. At Louisville International, it was cloudy. The temperature was 75 degrees, the dew point 65, and the relative humidity 70%. The wind was east at 3 miles an hour. The pressure was 30.06 inches and rising. At Bowman Field, it was mostly cloudy. The temperature was 72 degrees, the dew point 67, and the relative humidity 84%. The wind was northeast at 3 miles an hour. The pressure was 30.06 inches and rising. At Jasper, it was mostly cloudy. The temperature was 72 degrees, the dew point 70, and the relative humidity 93%. The wind was east at 5 miles an hour. The pressure was 30.06 inches and rising. Once again, at Louisville International, it was 75 degrees under cloudy skies. Elsewhere around the region, it was mostly cloudy, with a temperature of 72 at Evansville, 64 at Bloomington, and 70 at Indianapolis. It was cloudy, with a temperature of 70 at Lexington, 71 at Covington, and 69 at Jackson. Under cloudy skies, Bowling Green reported 73, Nashville reported 74, and Paducah reported 73. At Frankfort, the weather conditions were not available. The current time is 10:18 p.m. Eastern Daylight Time. This is the climate data for Louisville for today. Since midnight, the high temperature was 79. The low was 65. No precipitation fell. Sunrise tomorrow 6:24 a.m. Sunset tomorrow 8:56 p.m. Now for the official National Weather Service forecast for north central Kentucky and south central Indiana, including the Louisville metro area. Tonight, mostly cloudy. Lows in the mid-60s. Northeast winds up to 5 miles an hour. Tuesday, cloudy. Chance of showers and slight chance of thunderstorms in the morning, then chance of thunderstorms in the afternoon. Highs in the upper 70s. East winds up to 5 miles an hour. Chance of precipitation 50%. Tuesday night, mostly cloudy. Chance of thunderstorms until midnight, then showers likely and slight chance of thunderstorms after midnight. Lows in the mid-60s. Southeast winds up to 5 miles an hour. Chance of precipitation 70%. Wednesday, showers likely and slight chance of thunderstorms in the morning, then showers and chance of thunderstorms in the afternoon. Highs in the lower 80s. Southwest winds up to 5 miles an hour. Chance of precipitation 90%. Wednesday night, partly cloudy. Showers and chance of thunderstorms until midnight, then chance of showers after midnight. Patchy fog after midnight. Lows in the mid-60s. Southwest winds up to 5 miles an hour shifting to the northeast after midnight. Chance of precipitation 90%.
And now the extended forecast for the radio listening area. Thursday and Thursday night, partly cloudy. Highs in the lower 80s. Lows in the lower 60s. Friday and Friday night, mostly cloudy. Highs in the mid 70s. Lows around 60. Saturday and Saturday night, partly cloudy. A 20% chance of rain showers. Highs in the upper 70s. Lows in the upper 50s. Sunday and Sunday night, partly cloudy. Highs in the upper 70s. Lows in the upper 50s. Monday and Monday night, mostly clear. Highs in the upper 70s. Lows in the upper 50s. 10 p.m. Eastern Daylight Time weather conditions across north central Kentucky and south central Indiana. At Louisville International, it was cloudy. The temperature was 75 degrees, the dew point 65, and the relative humidity 70%. The wind was east at 3 miles an hour. The pressure was 30.06 inches and rising. At Bowman Field, it was mostly cloudy. The temperature was 72 degrees, the dew point 67, and the relative humidity 84%. The wind was northeast at 3 miles an hour. The pressure was 30.06 inches and rising. At Jasper, it was mostly cloudy. The temperature was 72 degrees, the dew point 70, and the relative humidity 93%. The wind was east at 5 miles an hour. The pressure was 30.06 inches and rising. Once again, at Louisville International, it was 75 degrees under cloudy skies. Elsewhere around the region, it was mostly cloudy, with a temperature of 72 at Evansville, 64 at Bloomington, and 70 at Indianapolis. It was cloudy, with a temperature of 70 at Lexington, 71 at Covington, and 69 at Jackson. Under cloudy skies, Bowling Green reported 73, Nashville reported 74, and Paducah reported 73. At Frankfort, the weather conditions were not available. The current time is 10:22 p.m. Eastern Daylight Time. This is the climate data for Louisville for today. Since midnight, the high temperature was 79. The low was 65. No precipitation fell. Sunrise tomorrow 6:24 a.m. Sunset tomorrow 8:56 p.m. Now for the official National Weather Service forecast for north central Kentucky and south central Indiana, including the Louisville metro area. Tonight, mostly cloudy. Lows in the mid-60s. Northeast winds up to 5 miles an hour. Tuesday, cloudy. Chance of showers and slight chance of thunderstorms in the morning, then chance of thunderstorms in the afternoon. Highs in the upper 70s. East winds up to 5 miles an hour. Chance of precipitation 50%. Tuesday night, mostly cloudy. Chance of thunderstorms until midnight, then showers likely and slight chance of thunderstorms after midnight. Lows in the mid-60s. Southeast winds up to 5 miles an hour. Chance of precipitation 70%. Wednesday, showers likely and slight chance of thunderstorms in the morning, then showers and chance of thunderstorms in the afternoon. Highs in the lower 80s. Southwest winds up to 5 miles an hour. Chance of precipitation 90%. Wednesday night, partly cloudy. Showers and chance of thunderstorms until midnight, then chance of showers after midnight. Patchy fog after midnight. Lows in the mid-60s. Southwest winds up to 5 miles an hour shifting to the northeast after midnight. Chance of precipitation 90%. And now the extended forecast for the radio listening area. Thursday and Thursday night, partly cloudy. Highs in the lower 80s. Lows in the lower 60s. Friday and Friday night, mostly cloudy. Highs in the mid 70s. Lows around 60. Saturday and Saturday night, partly cloudy. A 20% chance of rain showers. Highs in the upper 70s. Lows in the upper 50s. Sunday and Sunday night, partly cloudy. Highs in the upper 70s. Lows in the upper 50s. Monday and Monday night, mostly clear. Highs in the upper 70s.
lows in the upper 50s. 10 p.m. Eastern Daylight Time weather conditions across north-central Kentucky and south-central Indiana. At Louisville International, it was cloudy. The temperature was 75 degrees, the dew point 65, and the relative humidity 70%. The wind was east at 3 miles an hour. The pressure was 30.06 inches and rising. At Bowman Field, it was mostly cloudy. The temperature was 72 degrees, the dew point 67, and the relative humidity 84%. The wind was northeast at 3 miles an hour. The pressure was 30.06 inches and rising. At Jasper, it was mostly cloudy. The temperature was 72 degrees, the dew point 70, and the relative humidity 93%. The wind was east at 5 miles an hour. The pressure was 30.06 inches and rising. Once again, at Louisville International, it was 75 degrees under cloudy skies. Elsewhere around the region, it was mostly cloudy, with a temperature of 72 at Evansville, 64 at Bloomington, and 70 at Indianapolis. It was cloudy, with a temperature of 70 at Lexington, 71 at Covington, and 69 at Jackson. Under cloudy skies, Bowling Green reported 73, Nashville reported 74, and Paducah reported 73. At Frankfort, the weather conditions were not available. This is the climate data for Louisville for today. Since midnight, the high temperature was 79. The low was 65. No precipitation fell. Sunrise tomorrow 6:24 a.m. Sunset tomorrow 8:56 p.m. The current time is 10:27 p.m. Eastern Daylight Time. Now for the official National Weather Service forecast for North Central Kentucky and South Central Indiana, including the Louisville metro area. Tonight, mostly cloudy. Lows in the mid-60s. Northeast winds up to 5 miles an hour. Tuesday, cloudy. Chance of showers and slight chance of thunderstorms in the morning, then chance of thunderstorms in the afternoon. Highs in the upper 70s. East winds up to 5 miles an hour. Chance of precipitation 50%. Tuesday night, mostly cloudy. Chance of thunderstorms until midnight, then showers likely and slight chance of thunderstorms after midnight. Lows in the mid-60s. Southeast winds up to 5 miles an hour. Chance of precipitation 70%. Wednesday, showers likely and slight chance of thunderstorms in the morning, then showers and chance of thunderstorms in the afternoon. Highs in the lower 80s. Southwest winds up to 5 miles an hour. Chance of precipitation 90%. Wednesday night, partly cloudy. Showers and chance of thunderstorms until midnight, then chance of showers after midnight. Patchy fog after midnight. Lows in the mid-60s. Southwest winds up to 5 miles an hour shifting to the northeast after midnight. Chance of precipitation 90%. And now the extended forecast for the radio listening area. Thursday and Thursday night, partly cloudy. Highs in the lower 80s. Lows in the lower 60s. Friday and Friday night, mostly cloudy. Highs in the mid-70s. Lows around 60. Saturday and Saturday night, partly cloudy. A 20% chance of rain showers. Highs in the upper 70s. Lows in the upper 50s. Sunday and Sunday night, partly cloudy. Highs in the upper 70s. Lows in the upper 50s. Monday and Monday night, mostly clear. Highs in the upper 70s. Lows in the upper 50s. 10 p.m. Eastern Daylight Time weather conditions across north-central Kentucky and south-central Indiana. At Louisville International, it was cloudy. The temperature was 75 degrees, the dew point 65, and the relative humidity 70%. The wind was east at 3 miles an hour. The pressure was 30.06 inches and rising. At Bowman Field, it was mostly cloudy. The temperature was 72 degrees, the dew point 67, and the relative humidity 84%. The wind was northeast at 3 miles an hour. The pressure was 30.06 inches and rising.
At Jasper, it was mostly cloudy. The temperature was 72 degrees, the dew point 70, and the relative humidity 93%. The wind was east at 5 miles an hour. The pressure was 30.06 inches and rising. Once again, at Louisville International, it was 75 degrees under cloudy skies. Elsewhere around the region, it was mostly cloudy, with a temperature of 72 at Evansville, 64 at Bloomington, and 70 at Indianapolis. It was cloudy, with a temperature of 70 at Lexington, 71 at Covington, and 69 at Jackson. Under cloudy skies, Bowling Green reported 73, Nashville reported 74, and Paducah reported 73. At Frankfort, the weather conditions were not available. This is the climate data for Louisville for today. Since midnight, the high temperature was 79. The low was 65. No precipitation fell. Sunrise tomorrow 6:24 a.m. Sunset tomorrow 8:56 p.m. Now for the official National Weather Service forecast for North Central Kentucky and South Central Indiana, including the Louisville metro area. Tonight, mostly cloudy. Lows in the mid-60s. Northeast winds up to 5 miles an hour. Tuesday, cloudy. Chance of showers and slight chance of thunderstorms in the morning, then chance of thunderstorms in the afternoon. Highs in the upper 70s. East winds up to 5 miles an hour. Chance of precipitation 50%. Tuesday night, mostly cloudy. Chance of thunderstorms until midnight, then showers likely and slight chance of thunderstorms after midnight. Lows in the mid-60s. Southeast winds up to 5 miles an hour. Chance of precipitation 70%. Wednesday, showers likely and slight chance of thunderstorms in the morning, then showers and chance of thunderstorms in the afternoon. Highs in the lower 80s. Southwest winds up to 5 miles an hour. Chance of precipitation 90%. Wednesday night, partly cloudy. Showers and chance of thunderstorms until midnight, then chance of showers after midnight. Patchy fog after midnight. Lows in the mid-60s. Southwest winds up to 5 miles an hour shifting to the northeast after midnight. Chance of precipitation 90%. And now the extended forecast for the radio listening area. Thursday and Thursday night, partly cloudy. Highs in the lower 80s. Lows in the lower 60s. Friday and Friday night, mostly cloudy. Highs in the mid-70s. Lows around 60. Saturday and Saturday night, partly cloudy. A 20% chance of rain showers. Highs in the upper 70s. Lows in the upper 50s. Sunday and Sunday night, partly cloudy. Highs in the upper 70s. Lows in the upper 50s. Monday and Monday night, mostly clear. Highs in the upper 70s. Lows in the upper 50s. The current time is 10:33 p.m. Eastern Daylight Time. 10 p.m. Eastern Daylight Time weather conditions across North Central Kentucky and South Central Indiana. At Louisville International, it was cloudy. The temperature was 75 degrees, the dew point 65, and the relative humidity 70%. The wind was east at 3 miles an hour. The pressure was 30.06 inches and rising. At Bowman Field, it was mostly cloudy. The temperature was 72 degrees, the dew point 67, and the relative humidity 84%. The wind was northeast at 3 miles an hour. The pressure was 30.06 inches and rising. At Jasper, it was mostly cloudy. The temperature was 72 degrees, the dew point 70, and the relative humidity 93%. The wind was east at 5 miles an hour. The pressure was 30.06 inches and rising. Once again, at Louisville International, it was 75 degrees under cloudy skies. Elsewhere around the region, it was mostly cloudy, with a temperature of 72 at Evansville, 64 at Bloomington, and 70 at Indianapolis. It was cloudy, with a temperature of 70 at Lexington, 71 at Covington, and 69 at Jackson. Under cloudy skies, Bowling Green reported 73,
Nashville reported 74, and Paducah reported 73. At Frankfort, the weather conditions

chance of showers and slight chance of thunderstorms in the morning, then chance of thunderstorms in the afternoon. Highs in the upper 70s. East winds up to 5 miles an hour. Chance of precipitation 50%. Tuesday night, mostly cloudy. Chance of thunderstorms until midnight, then showers likely and slight chance of thunderstorms after midnight. Lows in the mid-60s. Southeast winds up to 5 miles an hour. Chance of precipitation 70%. Wednesday, showers likely and slight chance of thunderstorms in the morning, then showers and chance of thunderstorms in the afternoon. Highs in the lower 80s. Southwest winds up to 5 miles an hour. Chance of precipitation 90%. Wednesday night, partly cloudy. Showers and chance of thunderstorms until midnight, then chance of showers after midnight. Patchy fog after midnight. Lows in the mid-60s. Southwest winds up to 5 miles an hour shifting to the northeast after midnight. Chance of precipitation 90%. And now the extended forecast for the radio listening area. Thursday and Thursday night, partly cloudy. Highs in the lower 80s. Lows in the lower 60s. Friday and Friday night, mostly cloudy. Highs in the mid-70s. Lows around 60. Saturday and Saturday night, partly cloudy. A 20% chance of rain showers. Highs in the upper 70s. Lows in the upper 50s. Sunday and Sunday night, partly cloudy. Highs in the upper 70s. Lows in the upper 50s. Monday and Monday night, mostly clear. Highs in the upper 70s. Lows in the upper 50s. The current time is 10:37 p.m. Eastern Daylight Time. 10 p.m. Eastern Daylight Time weather conditions across north central Kentucky and south central Indiana. At Louisville International, it was cloudy. The temperature was 75 degrees, the dew point 65, and the relative humidity 70%. The wind was east at 3 miles an hour. The pressure was 30.06 inches and rising. At Bowman Field, it was mostly cloudy. The temperature was 72 degrees, the dew point 67, and the relative humidity 84%. The wind was northeast at 3 miles an hour. The pressure was 30.06 inches and rising. At Jasper, it was mostly cloudy. The temperature was 72 degrees, the dew point 70, and the relative humidity 93%. The wind was east at 5 miles an hour. The pressure was 30.06 inches and rising. Once again, at Louisville International, it was 75 degrees under cloudy skies. Elsewhere around the region, it was mostly cloudy, with a temperature of 72 at Evansville, 64 at Bloomington, and 70 at Indianapolis. It was cloudy, with a temperature of 70 at Lexington, 71 at Covington, and 69 at Jackson. Under cloudy skies, Bowling Green reported 73, Nashville reported 74, and Paducah reported 73. At Frankfort, the weather conditions were not available. This is the climate data for Louisville for today. Since midnight, the high temperature was 79. The low was 65. No precipitation fell. Sunrise tomorrow 6:24 a.m. Sunset tomorrow 8:56 p.m. Now for the official National Weather Service forecast for north central Kentucky and south central Indiana, including the Louisville metro area. Tonight, mostly cloudy. Lows in the mid-60s. Northeast winds up to 5 miles an hour. Tuesday, cloudy. Chance of showers and slight chance of thunderstorms in the morning, then chance of thunderstorms in the afternoon. Highs in the upper 70s. East winds up to 5 miles an hour. Chance of precipitation 50%. Tuesday night, mostly cloudy. Chance of thunderstorms until midnight, then showers likely and slight chance of thunderstorms after midnight. Lows in the mid-60s. Southeast winds up to 5 miles an hour. Chance of precipitation 70%. Wednesday, showers likely and slight chance of thunderstorms in the morning, then showers and chance of thunderstorms in the afternoon. Highs in the lower 80s. Southwest winds up

5 miles an hour. Chance of precipitation 90%. Wednesday night, partly cloudy. Showers and chance of thunderstorms until midnight, then chance of showers after midnight. Patchy fog after midnight. Lows in the mid-60s. Southwest winds up to 5 miles an hour shifting to the northeast after midnight. Chance of precipitation 90%. And now the extended forecast for the radio listening area. Thursday and Thursday night, partly cloudy. Highs in the lower 80s. Lows in the lower 60s. Friday and Friday night, mostly cloudy. Highs in the mid-70s. Lows around 60. Saturday and Saturday night, partly cloudy. A 20% chance of rain showers. Highs in the upper 70s. Lows in the upper 50s. Sunday and Sunday night, partly cloudy. Highs in the upper 70s. Lows in the upper 50s. Monday and Monday night, mostly clear. Highs in the upper 70s. Lows in the upper 50s. 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The current time is 10:42 p.m. Eastern Daylight Time. 10 p.m. Eastern Daylight Time weather conditions across north-central Kentucky and south-central Indiana. At Louisville International, it was cloudy. The temperature was 75 degrees, the dew point 65, and the relative humidity 70%. The wind was east at 3 miles an hour. The pressure was 30.06 inches and rising. At Bowman Field, it was mostly cloudy. The temperature was 72 degrees, the dew point 67, and the relative humidity 84%. The wind was northeast at 3 miles an hour. The pressure was 30.06 inches and rising. At Jasper, it was mostly cloudy. The temperature was 72 degrees, the dew point 70, and the relative humidity 93%. The wind was east at 5 miles an hour. The pressure was 30.06 inches and rising. Once again, at Louisville International, it was 75 degrees under cloudy skies. Elsewhere around the region, it was mostly cloudy, with a temperature of 72 at Evansville, 64 at Bloomington, and 70 at Indianapolis. It was cloudy, with a temperature of 70 at Lexington, 71 at Covington, and 69 at Jackson. Under cloudy skies, Bowling Green reported 73, Nashville reported 74, and Paducah reported 73. At Frankfort, the weather conditions were not available. This is the climate data for Louisville for today. Since midnight, the high temperature was 79. The low was 65. No precipitation fell. Sunrise tomorrow 6:24 a.m. Sunset tomorrow 8:56 p.m. Now for the official National Weather Service forecast for north-central Kentucky and south-central Indiana, including the Louisville metro area. Tonight, mostly cloudy. Lows in the mid-60s. Northeast winds up to 5 miles an hour. Tuesday, cloudy. Chance of showers and slight chance of thunderstorms in the morning, then chance of thunderstorms in the afternoon. Highs in the upper 70s. East winds up to 5 miles an hour. Chance of precipitation 50%. Tuesday night, mostly cloudy. Chance of thunderstorms until midnight, then showers likely and slight chance of thunderstorms after midnight. Lows in the mid-60s. Southeast winds up to 5 miles an hour. Chance of precipitation 70%. Wednesday, showers likely and slight chance of thunderstorms in the morning, then showers and chance of thunderstorms in the afternoon. Highs in the lower 80s. Southwest winds up to 5 miles an hour. Chance of precipitation 90%. Wednesday night, partly cloudy. Showers and chance of thunderstorms until midnight, then chance of showers after midnight. Patchy fog after midnight. Lows in the mid-60s. Southwest winds up to 5 miles an hour shifting to the northeast after midnight.
chance of precipitation 90%. And now the extended forecast for the radio listening area. Thursday and Thursday night, partly cloudy. Highs in the lower 80s. Lows in the lower 60s. Friday and Friday night, mostly cloudy. Highs in the mid 70s. Lows around 60. Saturday and Saturday night, partly cloudy. A 20% chance of rain showers. Highs in the upper 70s. Lows in the upper 50s. Sunday and Sunday night, partly cloudy. Highs in the upper 70s. Lows in the upper 50s. Monday and Monday night, mostly clear. Highs in the upper 70s. Lows in the upper 50s. 10 p.m. Eastern Daylight Time weather conditions across north central Kentucky and south central Indiana. At Louisville International, it was cloudy. The temperature was 75 degrees, the dew point 65, and the relative humidity 70%. The wind was east at 3 miles an hour. The pressure was 30.06 inches and rising. At Bowman Field, it was mostly cloudy. The temperature was 72 degrees, the dew point 67, and the relative humidity 84%. The wind was northeast at 3 miles an hour. The pressure was 30.06 inches and rising. At Jasper, it was mostly cloudy. The temperature was 72 degrees, the dew point 70, and the relative humidity 93%. The wind was east at 5 miles an hour. The pressure was 30.06 inches and rising. Once again, at Louisville International, it was 75 degrees under cloudy skies. Elsewhere around the region, it was mostly cloudy, with a temperature of 72 at Evansville, 64 at Bloomington, and 70 at Indianapolis. It was cloudy, with a temperature of 70 at Lexington, 71 at Covington, and 69 at Jackson. Under cloudy skies, Bowling Green reported 73, Nashville reported 74, and Paducah reported 73. At Frankfort, the weather conditions were not available. The current time is 10:48 p.m. Eastern Daylight Time. This is the climate data for Louisville for today. Since midnight, the high temperature was 79. The low was 65. No precipitation fell. Sunrise tomorrow 6:24 a.m. Sunset tomorrow 8:56 p.m. Now for the official National Weather Service forecast for North Central Kentucky and South Central Indiana, including the Louisville metro area. Tonight, mostly cloudy. Lows in the mid-60s. Northeast winds up to 5 miles an hour. Tuesday, cloudy. Chance of showers and slight chance of thunderstorms in the morning, then chance of thunderstorms in the afternoon. Highs in the upper 70s. East winds up to 5 miles an hour. Chance of precipitation 50%. Tuesday night, mostly cloudy. Chance of thunderstorms until midnight, then showers likely and slight chance of thunderstorms after midnight. Lows in the mid-60s. Southeast winds up to 5 miles an hour. Chance of precipitation 70%. Wednesday, showers likely and slight chance of thunderstorms in the morning, then showers and chance of thunderstorms in the afternoon. Highs in the lower 80s. Southwest winds up to 5 miles an hour. Chance of precipitation 90%. Wednesday night, partly cloudy. Showers and chance of thunderstorms until midnight, then chance of showers after midnight. Patchy fog after midnight. Lows in the mid-60s. Southwest winds up to 5 miles an hour shifting to the northeast after midnight. Chance of precipitation 90%. And now the extended forecast for the radio listening area. Thursday and Thursday night, partly cloudy. Highs in the lower 80s. Lows in the lower 60s. Friday and Friday night, mostly cloudy. Highs in the mid 70s. Lows around 60. Saturday and Saturday night, partly cloudy. A 20% chance of rain showers. Highs in the upper 70s. Lows in the upper 50s. Sunday and Sunday night, partly cloudy. Highs in the upper 70s. Lows in the upper 50s. Monday and Monday night, mostly clear.
highs in the upper 70s, lows in the upper 50s. 10 p.m. Eastern Daylight Time weather conditions across north-central Kentucky and south-central Indiana. At Louisville International, it was cloudy. The temperature was 75 degrees, the dew point 65, and the relative humidity 70%. The wind was east at 3 miles an hour. The pressure was 30.06 inches and rising. At Bowman Field, it was mostly cloudy. The temperature was 72 degrees, the dew point 67, and the relative humidity 84%. The wind was northeast at 3 miles an hour. The pressure was 30.06 inches and rising. At Jasper, it was mostly cloudy. The temperature was 72 degrees, the dew point 70, and the relative humidity 93%. The wind was east at 5 miles an hour. The pressure was 30.06 inches and rising. Once again, at Louisville International, it was 75 degrees under cloudy skies. Elsewhere around the region, it was mostly cloudy, with a temperature of 72 at Evansville, 64 at Bloomington, and 70 at Indianapolis. It was cloudy, with a temperature of 70 at Lexington, 71 at Covington, and 69 at Jackson. Under cloudy skies, Bowling Green reported 73, Nashville reported 74, and Paducah reported 73. At Frankfort, the weather conditions were not available. The current time is 10:52 p.m. Eastern Daylight Time. This is the climate data for Louisville for today. Since midnight, the high temperature was 79. The low was 65. No precipitation fell. Sunrise tomorrow 6:24 a.m. Sunset tomorrow 8:56 p.m. Now for the official National Weather Service forecast for North Central Kentucky and South Central Indiana, including the Louisville metro area. Tonight, mostly cloudy. Lows in the mid-60s. Northeast winds up to 5 miles an hour. Tuesday, cloudy. Chance of showers and slight chance of thunderstorms in the morning, then chance of thunderstorms in the afternoon. Highs in the upper 70s. East winds up to 5 miles an hour. Chance of precipitation 50%. Tuesday night, mostly cloudy. Chance of thunderstorms until midnight, then showers likely and slight chance of thunderstorms after midnight. Lows in the mid-60s. Southeast winds up to 5 miles an hour. Chance of precipitation 70%. Wednesday, showers likely and slight chance of thunderstorms in the morning, then showers and chance of thunderstorms in the afternoon. Highs in the lower 80s. Southwest winds up to 5 miles an hour. Chance of precipitation 90%. Wednesday night, partly cloudy. Showers and chance of thunderstorms until midnight, then chance of showers after midnight. Patchy fog after midnight. Lows in the mid-60s. Southwest winds up to 5 miles an hour shifting to the northeast after midnight. Chance of precipitation 90%. And now the extended forecast for the radio listening area. Thursday and Thursday night, partly cloudy. Highs in the lower 80s. Lows in the lower 60s. Friday and Friday night, mostly cloudy. Highs in the mid-70s. Lows around 60. Saturday and Saturday night, partly cloudy. A 20% chance of rain showers. Highs in the upper 70s. Lows in the upper 50s. Sunday and Sunday night, partly cloudy. Highs in the upper 70s. Lows in the upper 50s. Monday and Monday night, mostly clear. Highs in the upper 70s. Lows in the upper 50s. 10 p.m. Eastern Daylight Time weather conditions across north-central Kentucky and south-central Indiana. At Louisville International, it was cloudy. The temperature was 75 degrees, the dew point 65, and the relative humidity 70%. The wind was east at 3 miles an hour. The pressure was 30.06 inches and rising. At Bowman Field, it was mostly cloudy. The temperature was 72 degrees, the dew point 67, and the relative humidity 84%. The wind was northeast at 3 miles an hour.
The pressure was 30.06 inches and rising. At Jasper, it was mostly cloudy. The temperature was 72 degrees, the dew point 70, and the relative humidity 93%. The wind was east at 5 miles an hour. The pressure was 30.06 inches and rising. Once again, at Louisville International, it was 75 degrees under cloudy skies. Elsewhere around the region, it was mostly cloudy, with a temperature of 72 at Evansville, 64 at Bloomington, and 70 at Indianapolis. It was cloudy, with a temperature of 70 at Lexington, 71 at Covington, and 69 at Jackson. Under cloudy skies, Bowling Green reported 73, Nashville reported 74, and Paducah reported 73. At Frankfort, the weather conditions were not available. This is the climate data for Louisville for today. Since midnight, the high temperature was 79. The low was 65. No precipitation fell. Sunrise tomorrow 6:24 a.m. Sunset tomorrow 8:56 p.m. The current time is 10:57 p.m. Eastern Daylight Time. Now for the official National Weather Service forecast for North Central Kentucky and South Central Indiana, including the Louisville metro area. Tonight, mostly cloudy. Lows in the mid-60s. Northeast winds up to 5 miles an hour. Tuesday, cloudy. Chance of showers and slight chance of thunderstorms in the morning, then chance of thunderstorms in the afternoon. Highs in the upper 70s. East winds up to 5 miles an hour. Chance of precipitation 50%. Tuesday night, mostly cloudy. Chance of thunderstorms until midnight, then showers likely and slight chance of thunderstorms after midnight. Lows in the mid-60s. Southeast winds up to 5 miles an hour. Chance of precipitation 70%. Wednesday, showers likely and slight chance of thunderstorms in the morning, then showers and chance of thunderstorms in the afternoon. Highs in the lower 80s. Southwest winds up to 5 miles an hour. Chance of precipitation 90%. Wednesday night, partly cloudy. Showers and chance of thunderstorms until midnight, then chance of showers after midnight. Patchy fog after midnight. Lows in the mid-60s. Southwest winds up to 5 miles an hour shifting to the northeast after midnight. Chance of precipitation 90%. And now the extended forecast for the radio listening area. Thursday and Thursday night, partly cloudy. Highs in the lower 80s. Lows in the lower 60s. Friday and Friday night, mostly cloudy. Highs in the mid-70s. Lows around 60. Saturday and Saturday night, partly cloudy. A 20% chance of rain showers. Highs in the upper 70s. Lows in the upper 50s. Sunday and Sunday night, partly cloudy. Highs in the upper 70s. Lows in the upper 50s. Monday and Monday night, mostly clear. Highs in the upper 70s. Lows in the upper 50s. 10 p.m. Eastern Daylight Time weather conditions across North Central Kentucky and South Central Indiana. At Louisville International, it was cloudy. The temperature was 75 degrees, the dew point 65, and the relative humidity 70%. The wind was east at 3 miles an hour. The pressure was 30.06 inches and rising. At Bowman Field, it was mostly cloudy. The temperature was 72 degrees, the dew point 67, and the relative humidity 84%. The wind was northeast at 3 miles an hour. The pressure was 30.06 inches and rising. At Jasper, it was mostly cloudy. The temperature was 72 degrees, the dew point 70, and the relative humidity 93%. The wind was east at 5 miles an hour. The pressure was 30.06 inches and rising. Once again, at Louisville International, it was 75 degrees under cloudy skies. Elsewhere around the region, it was mostly cloudy, with a temperature of 72 at Evansville, 64 at Bloomington, and 70 at Indianapolis. It was cloudy, with a temperature of 70 at Lexington, 71 at Covington, and 69 at Jackson.
under cloudy skies. Bowling Green reported 73. Nashville reported 74. And Paducah reported 73. At Frankfort, the weather conditions were not available. This is the climate data for Louisville for today. Since midnight, the high temperature was 79. The low was 65. No precipitation fell. Sunrise tomorrow 6:24 a.m. Sunset tomorrow 8:56 p.m. Now for the official National Weather Service forecast for North Central Kentucky and South Central Indiana, including the Louisville metro area. Tonight, mostly cloudy. Lows in the mid-60s. Northeast winds up to 5 miles an hour. Tuesday, cloudy. Chance of showers and slight chance of thunderstorms in the morning, then chance of thunderstorms in the afternoon. Highs in the upper 70s. East winds up to 5 miles an hour. Chance of precipitation 50%. Tuesday night, mostly cloudy. Chance of thunderstorms until midnight, then showers likely and slight chance of thunderstorms after midnight. Lows in the mid-60s. Southeast winds up to 5 miles an hour. Chance of precipitation 70%. Wednesday, showers likely and slight chance of thunderstorms in the morning, then showers and chance of thunderstorms in the afternoon. Highs in the lower 80s. Southwest winds up to 5 miles an hour. Chance of precipitation 90%. Wednesday night, partly cloudy. Showers and chance of thunderstorms until midnight, then chance of showers after midnight. Patchy fog after midnight. Lows in the mid-60s. Southwest winds up to 5 miles an hour shifting to the northeast after midnight. Chance of precipitation 90%. And now the extended forecast for the radio listening area. Thursday and Thursday night, partly cloudy. Highs in the lower 80s. Lows in the lower 60s. Friday and Friday night, mostly cloudy. Highs in the mid-70s. Lows around 60. Saturday and Saturday night, partly cloudy. A 20% chance of rain showers. Highs in the upper 70s. Lows in the upper 50s. Sunday and Sunday night, partly cloudy. Highs in the upper 70s. Lows in the upper 50s. Monday and Monday night, mostly clear. Highs in the upper 70s. Lows in the upper 50s. The current time is 11:03 p.m. Eastern Daylight Time. 11 p.m. Eastern Daylight Time weather conditions across north central Kentucky and south central Indiana. At Louisville International, it was cloudy. The temperature was 73 degrees, the dew point 66, and the relative humidity 78%. The wind was northeast at 5 miles an hour. The pressure was 30.06 inches and steady. At Bowman Field, it was mostly cloudy. The temperature was 71 degrees, the dew point 67, and the relative humidity 87%. The wind was northeast at 5 miles an hour. The pressure was 30.07 inches and rising. At Jasper, it was mostly cloudy. The temperature was 70 degrees, the dew point 70, and the relative humidity 100%. The wind was east at 5 miles an hour. The pressure was 30.06 inches and steady. Once again, at Louisville International, it was 73 degrees under cloudy skies. Elsewhere around the region, it was mostly cloudy, with a temperature of 68 at Covington, 71 at Evansville, 63 at Bloomington, and 68 at Indianapolis. It was cloudy, with a temperature of 69 at Lexington, 68 at Jackson, 72 at Bowling Green, 73 at Nashville, and 72 at Paducah. At Frankfort, the weather conditions were not available. This is the climate data for Louisville for today. Since midnight, the high temperature was 79. The low was 65. No precipitation fell. Sunrise tomorrow 6:24 a.m. Sunset tomorrow 8:56 p.m. Now for the official National Weather Service forecast for North Central Kentucky and South Central Indiana, including the Louisville metro area. Tonight, mostly cloudy. Lows in the mid-60s. Northeast winds up to 5 miles an hour.
Tuesday, cloudy. Chance of showers and slight chance of thunderstorms in the morning, then chance of thunderstorms in the afternoon. Highs in the upper 70s. East winds up to 5 miles an hour. Chance of precipitation 50%. Tuesday night, mostly cloudy. Chance of thunderstorms until midnight, then showers likely and slight chance of thunderstorms after midnight. Lows in the mid-60s. Southeast winds up to 5 miles an hour. Chance of precipitation 70%. Wednesday, showers likely and slight chance of thunderstorms in the morning, then showers and chance of thunderstorms in the afternoon. Highs in the lower 80s. Southwest winds up to 5 miles an hour. Chance of precipitation 90%. Wednesday night, partly cloudy. Showers and chance of thunderstorms until midnight, then chance of showers after midnight. Patchy fog after midnight. Lows in the mid-60s. Southwest winds up to 5 miles an hour shifting to the northeast after midnight. Chance of precipitation 90%. And now the extended forecast for the radio listening area. Thursday and Thursday night, partly cloudy. Highs in the lower 80s. Lows in the lower 60s. Friday and Friday night, mostly cloudy. Highs in the mid-70s. Lows around 60. Saturday and Saturday night, partly cloudy. A 20% chance of rain showers. Highs in the upper 70s. Lows in the upper 50s. Sunday and Sunday night, partly cloudy. Highs in the upper 70s. Lows in the upper 50s. Monday and Monday night, mostly clear. Highs in the upper 70s. Lows in the upper 50s. The current time is 11:07 p.m. Eastern Daylight Time. 11 p.m. Eastern Daylight Time weather conditions across north central Kentucky and south central Indiana. At Louisville International, it was cloudy. The temperature was 73 degrees, the dew point 66, and the relative humidity 78%. The wind was northeast at 5 miles an hour. The pressure was 30.06 inches and steady. At Bowman Field, it was mostly cloudy. The temperature was 71 degrees, the dew point 67, and the relative humidity 87%. The wind was northeast at 5 miles an hour. The pressure was 30.07 inches and rising. At Jasper, it was mostly cloudy. The temperature was 70 degrees, the dew point 70, and the relative humidity 100%. The wind was east at 5 miles an hour. The pressure was 30.06 inches and steady. Once again, at Louisville International, it was 73 degrees under cloudy skies. Elsewhere around the region, it was mostly cloudy, with a temperature of 68 at Covington, 71 at Evansville, 63 at Bloomington, and 68 at Indianapolis. It was cloudy, with a temperature of 69 at Lexington, 68 at Jackson, 72 at Bowling Green, 73 at Nashville, and 72 at Paducah. At Frankfort, the weather conditions were not available. This is the climate data for Louisville for today. Since midnight, the high temperature was 79. The low was 65. No precipitation fell. Sunrise tomorrow 6:24 a.m. Sunset tomorrow 8:56 p.m. Now for the official National Weather Service forecast for north central Kentucky and south central Indiana, including the Louisville metro area. Tonight, mostly cloudy. Lows in the mid-60s. Northeast winds up to 5 miles an hour. Tuesday, cloudy. Chance of showers and slight chance of thunderstorms in the morning, then chance of thunderstorms in the afternoon. Highs in the upper 70s. East winds up to 5 miles an hour. Chance of precipitation 50%. Tuesday night, mostly cloudy. Chance of thunderstorms until midnight, then showers likely and slight chance of thunderstorms after midnight. Lows in the mid-60s. Southeast winds up to 5 miles an hour. Chance of precipitation 70%. Wednesday, showers likely and slight chance of thunderstorms in the morning, then showers and chance of thunderstorms in the afternoon. Highs in the lower 80s.
Southwest winds up to 5 miles an hour. Chance of precipitation 90%. Wednesday night, partly cloudy. Showers and chance of thunderstorms until midnight, then chance of showers after midnight. Patchy fog after midnight. Lows in the mid-60s. Southwest winds up to 5 miles an hour shifting to the northeast after midnight. Chance of precipitation 90%. And now the extended forecast for the radio listening area. Thursday and Thursday night, partly cloudy. Highs in the lower 80s. Lows in the lower 60s. Friday and Friday night, mostly cloudy. Highs in the mid-70s. Lows around 60. Saturday and Saturday night, partly cloudy. A 20% chance of rain showers. Highs in the upper 70s. Lows in the upper 50s. Sunday and Sunday night, partly cloudy. Highs in the upper 70s. Lows in the upper 50s. Monday and Monday night, mostly clear. Highs in the upper 70s. Lows in the upper 50s. 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The current time is 11:12 p.m. Eastern Daylight Time. 11 p.m. Eastern Daylight Time weather conditions across north-central Kentucky and south-central Indiana. At Louisville International, it was cloudy. The temperature was 73 degrees, the dew point 66, and the relative humidity 78%. The wind was northeast at 5 miles an hour. The pressure was 30.06 inches and steady. At Bowman Field, it was mostly cloudy. The temperature was 71 degrees, the dew point 67, and the relative humidity 87%. The wind was northeast at 5 miles an hour. The pressure was 30.07 inches and rising. At Jasper, it was mostly cloudy. The temperature was 70 degrees, the dew point 70, and the relative humidity 100%. The wind was east at 5 miles an hour. The pressure was 30.06 inches and steady. Once again, at Louisville International, it was 73 degrees under cloudy skies. Elsewhere around the region, it was mostly cloudy, with a temperature of 68 at Covington, 71 at Evansville, 63 at Bloomington, and 68 at Indianapolis. It was cloudy, with a temperature of 69 at Lexington, 68 at Jackson, 72 at Bowling Green, 73 at Nashville, and 72 at Paducah. At Frankfort, the weather conditions were not available. This is the climate data for Louisville for today. Since midnight, the high temperature was 79. The low was 65. No precipitation fell. Sunrise tomorrow 6:24 a.m. Sunset tomorrow 8:56 p.m. Now for the official National Weather Service forecast for North Central Kentucky and South Central Indiana, including the Louisville metro area. Tonight, mostly cloudy. Lows in the mid-60s. Northeast winds up to 5 miles an hour. Tuesday, cloudy. Chance of showers and slight chance of thunderstorms in the morning, then chance of thunderstorms in the afternoon. Highs in the upper 70s. East winds up to 5 miles an hour. Chance of precipitation 50%. Tuesday night, mostly cloudy. Chance of thunderstorms until midnight, then showers likely and slight chance of thunderstorms after midnight. Lows in the mid-60s. Southeast winds up to 5 miles an hour. Chance of precipitation 70%. Wednesday, showers likely and slight chance of thunderstorms in the morning, then showers and chance of thunderstorms in the afternoon. Highs in the lower 80s. Southwest winds up to 5 miles an hour. Chance of precipitation 90%. Wednesday night, partly cloudy. Showers and chance of thunderstorms until midnight, then chance of showers after midnight. Patchy fog after midnight. Lows in the mid-60s. Southwest winds up to 5 miles an hour shifting to the northeast after midnight.
chance of precipitation 90%. And now the extended forecast for the radio listening area. Thursday and Thursday night, partly cloudy. Highs in the lower 80s. Lows in the lower 60s. Friday and Friday night, mostly cloudy. Highs in the mid 70s. Lows around 60. Saturday and Saturday night, partly cloudy. A 20% chance of rain showers. Highs in the upper 70s. Lows in the upper 50s. Sunday and Sunday night, partly cloudy. Highs in the upper 70s. Lows in the upper 50s. Monday and Monday night, mostly clear. Highs in the upper 70s. Lows in the upper 50s. 11 p.m. Eastern Daylight Time weather conditions across north central Kentucky and south central Indiana. At Louisville International, it was cloudy. The temperature was 73 degrees, the dew point 66, and the relative humidity 78%. The wind was northeast at 5 miles an hour. The pressure was 30.06 inches and steady. At Bowman Field, it was mostly cloudy. The temperature was 71 degrees, the dew point 67, and the relative humidity 87%. The wind was northeast at 5 miles an hour. The pressure was 30.07 inches and rising. At Jasper, it was mostly cloudy. The temperature was 70 degrees, the dew point 70, and the relative humidity 100%. The wind was east at 5 miles an hour. The pressure was 30.06 inches and steady. Once again, at Louisville International, it was 73 degrees under cloudy skies. Elsewhere around the region, it was mostly cloudy, with a temperature of 68 at Covington, 71 at Evansville, 63 at Bloomington, and 68 at Indianapolis. It was cloudy, with a temperature of 69 at Lexington, 68 at Jackson, 72 at Bowling Green, 73 at Nashville, and 72 at Paducah. At Frankfort, the weather conditions were not available. The current time is 11:18 p.m. Eastern Daylight Time. This is the climate data for Louisville for today. Since midnight, the high temperature was 79. The low was 65. No precipitation fell. Sunrise tomorrow 6:24 a.m. Sunset tomorrow 8:56 p.m. Now for the official National Weather Service forecast for north central Kentucky and south central Indiana, including the Louisville metro area. Tonight, mostly cloudy. Lows in the mid-60s. Northeast winds up to 5 miles an hour. Tuesday, cloudy. Chance of showers and slight chance of thunderstorms in the morning, then chance of thunderstorms in the afternoon. Highs in the upper 70s. East winds up to 5 miles an hour. Chance of precipitation 50%. Tuesday night, mostly cloudy. Chance of thunderstorms until midnight, then showers likely and slight chance of thunderstorms after midnight. Lows in the mid-60s. Southeast winds up to 5 miles an hour. Chance of precipitation 70%. Wednesday, showers likely and slight chance of thunderstorms in the morning, then showers and chance of thunderstorms in the afternoon. Highs in the lower 80s. Southwest winds up to 5 miles an hour. Chance of precipitation 90%. Wednesday night, partly cloudy. Showers and chance of thunderstorms until midnight, then chance of showers after midnight. Patchy fog after midnight. Lows in the mid-60s. Southwest winds up to 5 miles an hour shifting to the northeast after midnight. Chance of precipitation 90%. And now the extended forecast for the radio listening area. Thursday and Thursday night, partly cloudy. Highs in the lower 80s. Lows in the lower 60s. Friday and Friday night, mostly cloudy. Highs in the mid 70s. Lows around 60. Saturday and Saturday night, partly cloudy. A 20% chance of rain showers. Highs in the upper 70s. Lows in the upper 50s. Sunday and Sunday night, partly cloudy. Highs in the upper 70s. Lows in the upper 50s. Monday and Monday night, mostly clear. Highs in the upper 70s.
lows in the upper 50s. 11 p.m. Eastern Daylight Time weather conditions across north-central Kentucky and south-central Indiana. At Louisville International, it was cloudy. The temperature was 73 degrees, the dew point 66, and the relative humidity 78%. The wind was northeast at 5 miles an hour. The pressure was 30.06 inches and steady. At Bowman Field, it was mostly cloudy. The temperature was 71 degrees, the dew point 67, and the relative humidity 87%. The wind was northeast at 5 miles an hour. The pressure was 30.07 inches and rising. At Jasper, it was mostly cloudy. The temperature was 70 degrees, the dew point 70, and the relative humidity 100%. The wind was east at 5 miles an hour. The pressure was 30.06 inches and steady. Once again, at Louisville International, it was 73 degrees under cloudy skies. Elsewhere around the region, it was mostly cloudy, with a temperature of 68 at Covington, 71 at Evansville, 63 at Bloomington, and 68 at Indianapolis. It was cloudy, with a temperature of 69 at Lexington, 68 at Jackson, 72 at Bowling Green, 73 at Nashville, and 72 at Paducah. At Frankfort, the weather conditions were not available. The current time is 11:22 p.m. Eastern Daylight Time. This is the climate data for Louisville for today. Since midnight, the high temperature was 79. The low was 65. No precipitation fell. Sunrise tomorrow 6:24 a.m. Sunset tomorrow 8:56 p.m. Now for the official National Weather Service forecast for North Central Kentucky and South Central Indiana, including the Louisville metro area. Tonight, mostly cloudy. Lows in the mid-60s. Northeast winds up to 5 miles an hour. Tuesday, cloudy. Chance of showers and slight chance of thunderstorms in the morning, then chance of thunderstorms in the afternoon. Highs in the upper 70s. East winds up to 5 miles an hour. Chance of precipitation 50%. Tuesday night, mostly cloudy. Chance of thunderstorms until midnight, then showers likely and slight chance of thunderstorms after midnight. Lows in the mid-60s. Southeast winds up to 5 miles an hour. Chance of precipitation 70%. Wednesday, showers likely and slight chance of thunderstorms in the morning, then showers and chance of thunderstorms in the afternoon. Highs in the lower 80s. Southwest winds up to 5 miles an hour. Chance of precipitation 90%. Wednesday night, partly cloudy. Showers and chance of thunderstorms until midnight, then chance of showers after midnight. Patchy fog after midnight. Lows in the mid-60s. Southwest winds up to 5 miles an hour shifting to the northeast after midnight. Chance of precipitation 90%. And now the extended forecast for the radio listening area. Thursday and Thursday night, partly cloudy. Highs in the lower 80s. Lows in the lower 60s. Friday and Friday night, mostly cloudy. Highs in the mid-70s. Lows around 60. Saturday and Saturday night, partly cloudy. A 20% chance of rain showers. Highs in the upper 70s. Lows in the upper 50s. Sunday and Sunday night, partly cloudy. Highs in the upper 70s. Lows in the upper 50s. Monday and Monday night, mostly clear. Highs in the upper 70s. Lows in the upper 50s. 11 p.m. Eastern Daylight Time weather conditions across north-central Kentucky and south-central Indiana. At Louisville International, it was cloudy. The temperature was 73 degrees, the dew point 66, and the relative humidity 78%. The wind was northeast at 5 miles an hour. The pressure was 30.06 inches and steady. At Bowman Field, it was mostly cloudy. The temperature was 71 degrees, the dew point 67, and the relative humidity 87%. The wind was northeast at 5 miles an hour. The pressure was 30.07 inches and rising. At Jasper, it was mostly cloudy.
The temperature was 70 degrees, the dew point 70, and the relative humidity 100%. The wind was east at 5 miles an hour. The pressure was 30.06 inches and steady. Once again, at Louisville International, it was 73 degrees under cloudy skies. Elsewhere around the region, it was mostly cloudy, with a temperature of 68 at Covington, 71 at Evansville, 63 at Bloomington, and 68 at Indianapolis. It was cloudy, with a temperature of 69 at Lexington, 68 at Jackson, 72 at Bowling Green, 73 at Nashville, and 72 at Paducah. At Frankfort, the weather conditions were not available. Now for the official National Weather Service forecast for North Central Kentucky and South Central Indiana, including the Louisville metro area. Tonight, mostly cloudy. Lows in the mid-60s. Northeast winds up to 5 miles an hour. Tuesday, cloudy. Chance of showers and slight chance of thunderstorms in the morning, then chance of thunderstorms in the afternoon. Highs in the upper 70s. East winds up to 5 miles an hour. Chance of precipitation 50%. Tuesday night, mostly cloudy. Chance of thunderstorms until midnight, then showers likely and slight chance of thunderstorms after midnight. Lows in the mid-60s. Southeast winds up to 5 miles an hour. Chance of precipitation 70%. Wednesday, showers likely and slight chance of thunderstorms in the morning, then showers and chance of thunderstorms in the afternoon. Highs in the lower 80s. Southwest winds up to 5 miles an hour. Chance of precipitation 90%. Wednesday night, partly cloudy. Showers and chance of thunderstorms until midnight, then chance of showers after midnight. Patchy fog after midnight. Lows in the mid-60s. Southwest winds up to 5 miles an hour shifting to the northeast after midnight. Chance of precipitation 90%. And now the extended forecast for the radio listening area. Thursday and Thursday night, partly cloudy. Highs in the lower 80s. Lows in the lower 60s. Friday and Friday night, mostly cloudy. Highs in the mid-70s. Lows around 60. Saturday and Saturday night, partly cloudy. A 20% chance of rain showers. Highs in the upper 70s. Lows in the upper 50s. Sunday and Sunday night, partly cloudy. Highs in the upper 70s. Lows in the upper 50s. Monday and Monday night, mostly clear. Highs in the upper 70s. Lows in the upper 50s. The current time is 11:28 p.m. Eastern Daylight Time. 11 p.m. Eastern Daylight Time weather conditions across north central Kentucky and south central Indiana. At Louisville International, it was cloudy. The temperature was 73 degrees, the dew point 66, and the relative humidity 78%. The wind was northeast at 5 miles an hour. The pressure was 30.06 inches and steady. At Bowman Field, it was mostly cloudy. The temperature was 71 degrees, the dew point 67, and the relative humidity 87%. The wind was northeast at 5 miles an hour. The pressure was 30.07 inches and rising. At Jasper, it was mostly cloudy. The temperature was 70 degrees, the dew point 70, and the relative humidity 100%. The wind was east at 5 miles an hour. The pressure was 30.06 inches and steady. Once again, at Louisville International, it was 73 degrees under cloudy skies. Elsewhere around the region, it was mostly cloudy, with a temperature of 68 at Covington, 71 at Evansville, 63 at Bloomington, and 68 at Indianapolis. It was cloudy, with a temperature of 69 at Lexington, 68 at Jackson, 72 at Bowling Green, 73 at Nashville, and 72 at Paducah. At Frankfort, the weather conditions were not available. Now for the official National Weather Service forecast for North Central Kentucky and South Central Indiana, including the Louisville metro area. Tonight, mostly cloudy. Lows in the mid-60s. Northeast winds up to 5 miles an hour. Tuesday, cloudy.
chance of showers and slight chance of thunderstorms in the morning, then chance of thunderstorms in the afternoon. Highs in the upper 70s. East winds up to 5 miles an hour. Chance of precipitation 50%. Tuesday night, mostly cloudy. Chance of thunderstorms until midnight, then showers likely and slight chance of thunderstorms after midnight. Lows in the mid-60s. Southeast winds up to 5 miles an hour. Chance of precipitation 70%. Wednesday, showers likely and slight chance of thunderstorms in the morning, then showers and chance of thunderstorms in the afternoon. Highs in the lower 80s. Southwest winds up to 5 miles an hour. Chance of precipitation 90%. Wednesday night, partly cloudy. Showers and chance of thunderstorms until midnight, then chance of showers after midnight. Patchy fog after midnight. Lows in the mid-60s. Southwest winds up to 5 miles an hour shifting to the northeast after midnight. Chance of precipitation 90%. And now the extended forecast for the radio listening area. Thursday and Thursday night, partly cloudy. Highs in the lower 80s. Lows in the lower 60s. Friday and Friday night, mostly cloudy. Highs in the mid-70s. Lows around 60. Saturday and Saturday night, partly cloudy. A 20% chance of rain showers. Highs in the upper 70s. Lows in the upper 50s. Sunday and Sunday night, partly cloudy. Highs in the upper 70s. Lows in the upper 50s. Monday and Monday night, mostly clear. Highs in the upper 70s. Lows in the upper 50s. The current time is 11:32 p.m. Eastern Daylight Time. 11 p.m. Eastern Daylight Time weather conditions across north-central Kentucky and south-central Indiana. At Louisville International, it was cloudy. The temperature was 73 degrees, the dew point 66, and the relative humidity 78%. The wind was northeast at 5 miles an hour. The pressure was 30.06 inches and steady. At Bowman Field, it was mostly cloudy. The temperature was 71 degrees, the dew point 67, and the relative humidity 87%. The wind was northeast at 5 miles an hour. The pressure was 30.07 inches and rising. At Jasper, it was mostly cloudy. The temperature was 70 degrees, the dew point 70, and the relative humidity 100%. The wind was east at 5 miles an hour. The pressure was 30.06 inches and steady. Once again, at Louisville International, it was 73 degrees under cloudy skies. Elsewhere around the region, it was mostly cloudy, with a temperature of 68 at Covington, 71 at Evansville, 63 at Bloomington, and 68 at Indianapolis. It was cloudy, with a temperature of 69 at Lexington, 68 at Jackson, 72 at Bowling Green, 73 at Nashville, and 72 at Paducah. At Frankfort, the weather conditions were not available. Now for the official National Weather Service forecast for north-central Kentucky and south-central Indiana, including the Louisville metro area. Tonight, mostly cloudy. Lows in the mid-60s. Northeast winds up to 5 miles an hour. Tuesday, cloudy. Chance of showers and slight chance of thunderstorms in the morning, then chance of thunderstorms in the afternoon. Highs in the upper 70s. East winds up to 5 miles an hour. Chance of precipitation 50%. Tuesday night, mostly cloudy. Chance of thunderstorms until midnight, then showers likely and slight chance of thunderstorms after midnight. Lows in the mid-60s. Southeast winds up to 5 miles an hour. Chance of precipitation 70%. Wednesday, showers likely and slight chance of thunderstorms in the morning, then showers and chance of thunderstorms in the afternoon. Highs in the lower 80s. Southwest winds up to 5 miles an hour. Chance of precipitation 90%. Wednesday night, partly cloudy. Showers and chance of thunderstorms until midnight, then chance of showers after midnight. Patchy fog after midnight. Lows in the mid-60s.
Southwest winds up to 5 miles an hour, shifting to the northeast after midnight. Chance of precipitation 90%. And now the extended forecast for the radio listening area. Thursday and Thursday night, partly cloudy. Highs in the lower 80s. Lows in the lower 60s. Friday and Friday night, mostly cloudy. Highs in the mid-70s. Lows around 60. Saturday and Saturday night, partly cloudy. A 20% chance of rain.

across north central Kentucky and south central Indiana. At Louisville International, it was cloudy. The temperature was 73 degrees, the dew point 66, and the relative humidity 78%. The wind was northeast at 5 miles an hour. The pressure was 30.06 inches and steady. At Bowman Field, it was mostly cloudy. The temperature was 71 degrees, the dew point 67, and the relative humidity 87%. The wind was northeast at 5 miles an hour. The pressure was 30.07 inches and rising. At Jasper, it was mostly cloudy. The temperature was 70 degrees, the dew point 70, and the relative humidity 100%. The wind was east at 5 miles an hour. The pressure was 30.06 inches and steady. Once again, at Louisville International, it was 73 degrees under cloudy skies. Elsewhere around the region, it was mostly cloudy, with a temperature of 68 at Covington, 71 at Evansville, 63 at Bloomington, and 68 at Indianapolis. It was cloudy, with a temperature of 69 at Lexington, 68 at Jackson, 72 at Bowling Green, 73 at Nashville, and 72 at Paducah. At Frankfort, the weather conditions were not available. The current time is 11:38 p.m. Eastern Daylight Time. Now for the official National Weather Service forecast for North Central Kentucky and South Central Indiana, including the Louisville metro area. Tonight, mostly cloudy. Lows in the mid-60s. Northeast winds up to 5 miles an hour. Tuesday, cloudy. Chance of showers and slight chance of thunderstorms in the morning, then chance of thunderstorms in the afternoon. Highs in the upper 70s. East winds up to 5 miles an hour. Chance of precipitation 50%. Tuesday night, mostly cloudy. Chance of thunderstorms until midnight, then showers likely and slight chance of thunderstorms after midnight. Lows in the mid-60s. Southeast winds up to 5 miles an hour. Chance of precipitation 70%. Wednesday, showers likely and slight chance of thunderstorms in the morning, then showers and chance of thunderstorms in the afternoon. Highs in the lower 80s. Southwest winds up to 5 miles an hour. Chance of precipitation 90%. Wednesday night, partly cloudy. Showers and chance of thunderstorms until midnight, then chance of showers after midnight. Patchy fog after midnight. Lows in the mid-60s. Southwest winds up to 5 miles an hour shifting to the northeast after midnight. Chance of precipitation 90%. And now the extended forecast for the radio listening area. Thursday and Thursday night, partly cloudy. Highs in the lower 80s. Lows in the lower 60s. Friday and Friday night, mostly cloudy. Highs in the mid-70s. Lows around 60. Saturday and Saturday night, partly cloudy. A 20% chance of rain showers. Highs in the upper 70s. Lows in the upper 50s. Sunday and Sunday night, partly cloudy. Highs in the upper 70s. Lows in the upper 50s. Monday and Monday night, mostly clear. Highs in the upper 70s. Lows in the upper 50s. 11 p.m. Eastern Daylight Time weather conditions across north central Kentucky and south central Indiana. At Louisville International, it was cloudy. The temperature was 73 degrees, the dew point 66, and the relative humidity 78%. The wind was northeast at 5 miles an hour. The pressure was 30.06 inches and steady. At Bowman Field, it was mostly cloudy. The temperature was 71 degrees, the dew point 67, and the relative humidity 87%. The wind was northeast at 5 miles an hour. The pressure was 30.07 inches and rising. At Jasper, it was mostly cloudy. The temperature was 70 degrees, the dew point 70, and the relative humidity 100%. The wind was east at 5 miles an hour. The pressure was 30.06 inches and steady. Once again, at Louisville International, it was 73 degrees under cloudy skies. Elsewhere around the region, it was mostly cloudy, with a temperature of 68 at Covington,

71 at Evansville, 63 at Bloomington, and 68 at Indianapolis. It was cloudy, with a temperature of 69 at Lexington, 68 at Jackson, 72 at Bowling Green, 73 at Nashville, and 72 at Paducah. At Frankfort, the weather conditions were not available. Now for the official National Weather Service forecast for North Central Kentucky and South Central Indiana, including the Louisville metro area. Tonight, mostly cloudy. Lows in the mid-60s. Northeast winds up to 5 miles an hour. Tuesday, cloudy. Chance of showers and slight chance of thunderstorms in the morning, then chance of thunderstorms in the afternoon. Highs in the upper 70s. East winds up to 5 miles an hour. Chance of precipitation 50%. Tuesday night, mostly cloudy. Chance of thunderstorms until midnight, then showers likely and slight chance of thunderstorms after midnight. Lows in the mid-60s. Southeast winds up to 5 miles an hour. Chance of precipitation 70%. Wednesday, showers likely and slight chance of thunderstorms in the morning, then showers and chance of thunderstorms in the afternoon. Highs in the lower 80s. Southwest winds up to 5 miles an hour. Chance of precipitation 90%. Wednesday night, partly cloudy. Showers and chance of thunderstorms until midnight, then chance of showers after midnight. Patchy fog after midnight. Lows in the mid-60s. Southwest winds up to 5 miles an hour shifting to the northeast after midnight. Chance of precipitation 90%. And now the extended forecast for the radio listening area. Thursday and Thursday night, partly cloudy. Highs in the lower 80s. Lows in the lower 60s. Friday and Friday night, mostly cloudy. Highs in the mid-70s. Lows around 60. Saturday and Saturday night, partly cloudy. A 20% chance of rain showers. Highs in the upper 70s. Lows in the upper 50s. Sunday and Sunday night, partly cloudy. Highs in the upper 70s. Lows in the upper 50s. Monday and Monday night, mostly clear. Highs in the upper 70s. Lows in the upper 50s. 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The current time is 11:44 p.m. Eastern Daylight Time. 11 p.m. Eastern Daylight Time weather conditions across North Central Kentucky and South Central Indiana. At Louisville International, it was cloudy. The temperature was 73 degrees, the dew point 66, and the relative humidity 78%. The wind was northeast at 5 miles an hour. The pressure was 30.06 inches and steady. At Bowman Field, it was mostly cloudy. The temperature was 71 degrees, the dew point 67, and the relative humidity 87%. The wind was northeast at 5 miles an hour. The pressure was 30.07 inches and rising. At Jasper, it was mostly cloudy. The temperature was 70 degrees, the dew point 70, and the relative humidity 100%. The wind was east at 5 miles an hour. The pressure was 30.06 inches and steady. Once again, at Louisville International, it was 73 degrees under cloudy skies. Elsewhere around the region, it was mostly cloudy, with a temperature of 68 at Covington, 71 at Evansville, 63 at Bloomington, and 68 at Indianapolis. It was cloudy, with a temperature of 69 at Lexington, 68 at Jackson, 72 at Bowling Green, 73 at Nashville, and 72 at Paducah. At Frankfort, the weather conditions were not available. Now for the official National Weather Service forecast for North Central Kentucky and South Central Indiana, including the Louisville metro area. Tonight, mostly cloudy. Lows in the mid-60s. Northeast winds up to 5 miles an hour. Tuesday, cloudy. Chance of showers and slight chance of thunderstorms in the morning, then chance of thunderstorms in the afternoon.
highs in the upper 70s. East winds up to 5 miles an hour. Chance of precipitation 50%. Tuesday night, mostly cloudy. Chance of thunderstorms until midnight, then showers likely and slight chance of thunderstorms after midnight. Lows in the mid-60s. Southeast winds up to 5 miles an hour. Chance of precipitation 70%. Wednesday, showers likely and slight chance of thunderstorms in the morning, then showers and chance of thunderstorms in the afternoon. Highs in the lower 80s. Southwest winds up to 5 miles an hour. Chance of precipitation 90%. Wednesday night, partly cloudy. Showers and chance of thunderstorms until midnight, then chance of showers after midnight. Patchy fog after midnight. Lows in the mid-60s. Southwest winds up to 5 miles an hour shifting to the northeast after midnight. Chance of precipitation 90%. And now the extended forecast for the radio listening area. Thursday and Thursday night, partly cloudy. Highs in the lower 80s. Lows in the lower 60s. Friday and Friday night, mostly cloudy. Highs in the mid-70s. Lows around 60. Saturday and Saturday night, partly cloudy. A 20% chance of rain showers. Highs in the upper 70s. Lows in the upper 50s. Sunday and Sunday night, partly cloudy. Highs in the upper 70s. Lows in the upper 50s. Monday and Monday night, mostly clear. Highs in the upper 70s. Lows in the upper 50s. The current time is 11:48 p.m. Eastern Daylight Time. 11 p.m. Eastern Daylight Time weather conditions across north-central Kentucky and south-central Indiana. At Louisville International, it was cloudy. The temperature was 73 degrees, the dew point 66, and the relative humidity 78%. The wind was northeast at 5 miles an hour. The pressure was 30.06 inches and steady. At Bowman Field, it was mostly cloudy. The temperature was 71 degrees, the dew point 67, and the relative humidity 87%. The wind was northeast at 5 miles an hour. The pressure was 30.07 inches and rising. At Jasper, it was mostly cloudy. The temperature was 70 degrees, the dew point 70, and the relative humidity 100%. The wind was east at 5 miles an hour. The pressure was 30.06 inches and steady. Once again, at Louisville International, it was 73 degrees under cloudy skies. Elsewhere around the region, it was mostly cloudy, with a temperature of 68 at Covington, 71 at Evansville, 63 at Bloomington, and 68 at Indianapolis. It was cloudy, with a temperature of 69 at Lexington, 68 at Jackson, 72 at Bowling Green, 73 at Nashville, and 72 at Paducah. At Frankfort, the weather conditions were not available. Now for the official National Weather Service forecast for north-central Kentucky and south-central Indiana, including the Louisville metro area. Tonight, mostly cloudy. Lows in the mid-60s. Northeast winds up to 5 miles an hour. Tuesday, cloudy. Chance of showers and slight chance of thunderstorms in the morning, then chance of thunderstorms in the afternoon. Highs in the upper 70s. East winds up to 5 miles an hour. Chance of precipitation 50%. Tuesday night, mostly cloudy. Chance of thunderstorms until midnight, then showers likely and slight chance of thunderstorms after midnight. Lows in the mid-60s. Southeast winds up to 5 miles an hour. Chance of precipitation 70%. Wednesday, showers likely and slight chance of thunderstorms in the morning, then showers and chance of thunderstorms in the afternoon. Highs in the lower 80s. Southwest winds up to 5 miles an hour. Chance of precipitation 90%. Wednesday night, partly cloudy. Showers and chance of thunderstorms until midnight, then chance of showers after midnight. Patchy fog after midnight. Lows in the mid-60s. Southwest winds up to 5 miles an hour shifting to the northeast after midnight. Chance of precipitation 90%.
And now the extended forecast for the radio listening area. Thursday and Thursday night, partly cloudy. Highs in the lower 80s. Lows in the lower 60s. Friday and Friday night, mostly cloudy. Highs in the mid 70s. Lows around 60. Saturday and Saturday night, partly cloudy. A 20% chance of rain showers. Highs in the upper 70s. Lows in the upper 50s. Sunday and Sunday night, partly cloudy. Highs in the upper 70s. Lows in the upper 50s. Monday and Monday night, mostly clear. Highs in the upper 70s. Lows in the upper 50s. The current time is 11:52 p.m. Eastern Daylight Time. 11 p.m. Eastern Daylight Time weather conditions across north-central Kentucky and south-central Indiana. At Louisville International, it was cloudy. The temperature was 73 degrees, the dew point 66, and the relative humidity 78%. The wind was northeast at 5 miles an hour. The pressure was 30.06 inches and steady. At Bowman Field, it was mostly cloudy. The temperature was 71 degrees, the dew point 67, and the relative humidity 87%. The wind was northeast at 5 miles an hour. The pressure was 30.07 inches and rising. At Jasper, it was mostly cloudy. The temperature was 70 degrees, the dew point 70, and the relative humidity 100%. The wind was east at 5 miles an hour. The pressure was 30.06 inches and steady. Once again, at Louisville International, it was 73 degrees under cloudy skies. Elsewhere around the region, it was mostly cloudy, with a temperature of 68 at Covington, 71 at Evansville, 63 at Bloomington, and 68 at Indianapolis. It was cloudy, with a temperature of 69 at Lexington, 68 at Jackson, 72 at Bowling Green, 73 at Nashville, and 72 at Paducah. At Frankfort, the weather conditions were not available. Now for the official National Weather Service forecast for north-central Kentucky and south-central Indiana, including the Louisville metro area. Tonight, mostly cloudy. Lows in the mid-60s. Northeast winds up to 5 miles an hour. Tuesday, cloudy. Chance of showers and slight chance of thunderstorms in the morning, then chance of thunderstorms in the afternoon. Highs in the upper 70s. East winds up to 5 miles an hour. Chance of precipitation 50%. Tuesday night, mostly cloudy. Chance of thunderstorms until midnight, then showers likely and slight chance of thunderstorms after midnight. Lows in the mid-60s. Southeast winds up to 5 miles an hour. Chance of precipitation 70%. Wednesday, showers likely and slight chance of thunderstorms in the morning, then showers and chance of thunderstorms in the afternoon. Highs in the lower 80s. Southwest winds up to 5 miles an hour. Chance of precipitation 90%. Wednesday night, partly cloudy. Showers and chance of thunderstorms until midnight, then chance of showers after midnight. Patchy fog after midnight. Lows in the mid-60s. Southwest winds up to 5 miles an hour shifting to the northeast after midnight. Chance of precipitation 90%. And now the extended forecast for the radio listening area. Thursday and Thursday night, partly cloudy. Highs in the lower 80s. Lows in the lower 60s. Friday and Friday night, mostly cloudy. Highs in the mid-70s. Lows around 60. Saturday and Saturday night, partly cloudy. A 20% chance of rain showers. Highs in the upper 70s. Lows in the upper 50s. Sunday and Sunday night, partly cloudy. Highs in the upper 70s. Lows in the upper 50s. Monday and Monday night, mostly clear. Highs in the upper 70s. Lows in the upper 50s. 11 p.m. Eastern Daylight Time weather conditions across north-central Kentucky and south-central Indiana. At Louisville International, it was cloudy. The temperature was 73 degrees, the dew point 66, and the relative humidity 78%.
The wind was northeast at 5 miles an hour. The pressure was 30.06 inches and steady. At Bowman Field, it was mostly cloudy. The temperature was 71 degrees, the dew point 67, and the relative humidity 87%. The wind was northeast at 5 miles an hour. The pressure was 30.07 inches and rising. At Jasper, it was mostly cloudy. The temperature was 70 degrees, the dew point 70, and the relative humidity 100%. The wind was east at 5 miles an hour. The pressure was 30.06 inches and steady. Once again, at Louisville International, it was 73 degrees under cloudy skies. Elsewhere around the region, it was mostly cloudy, with a temperature of 68 at Covington, 71 at Evansville, 63 at Bloomington, and 68 at Indianapolis. It was cloudy, with a temperature of 69 at Lexington, 68 at Jackson, 72 at Bowling Green, 73 at Nashville, and 72 at Paducah. At Frankfort, the weather conditions were not available. The current time is 11:57 p.m. Eastern Daylight Time. Now for the official National Weather Service forecast for North Central Kentucky and South Central Indiana, including the Louisville metro area. Tonight, mostly cloudy. Lows in the mid-60s. Northeast winds up to 5 miles an hour. Tuesday, cloudy. Chance of showers and slight chance of thunderstorms in the morning, then chance of thunderstorms in the afternoon. Highs in the upper 70s. East winds up to 5 miles an hour. Chance of precipitation 50%. Tuesday night, mostly cloudy. Chance of thunderstorms until midnight, then showers likely and slight chance of thunderstorms after midnight. Lows in the mid-60s. Southeast winds up to 5 miles an hour. Chance of precipitation 70%. Wednesday, showers likely and slight chance of thunderstorms in the morning, then showers and chance of thunderstorms in the afternoon. Highs in the lower 80s. Southwest winds up to 5 miles an hour. Chance of precipitation 90%. Wednesday night, partly cloudy. Showers and chance of thunderstorms until midnight, then chance of showers after midnight. Patchy fog after midnight. Lows in the mid-60s. Southwest winds up to 5 miles an hour shifting to the northeast after midnight. Chance of precipitation 90%. And now the extended forecast for the radio listening area. Thursday and Thursday night, partly cloudy. Highs in the lower 80s. Lows in the lower 60s. Friday and Friday night, mostly cloudy. Highs in the mid-70s. Lows around 60. Saturday and Saturday night, partly cloudy. A 20% chance of rain showers. Highs in the upper 70s. Lows in the upper 50s. Sunday and Sunday night, partly cloudy. Highs in the upper 70s. Lows in the upper 50s. Monday and Monday night, mostly clear. Highs in the upper 70s. Lows in the upper 50s. 11 p.m. Eastern Daylight Time weather conditions across North Central Kentucky and South Central Indiana. At Louisville International, it was cloudy. The temperature was 73 degrees, the dew point 66, and the relative humidity 78%. The wind was northeast at 5 miles an hour. The pressure was 30.06 inches and steady. At Bowman Field, it was mostly cloudy. The temperature was 71 degrees, the dew point 67, and the relative humidity 87%. The wind was northeast at 5 miles an hour. The pressure was 30.07 inches and rising. At Jasper, it was mostly cloudy. The temperature was 70 degrees, the dew point 70, and the relative humidity 100%. The wind was east at 5 miles an hour. The pressure was 30.06 inches and steady. Once again, at Louisville International, it was 73 degrees under cloudy skies. Elsewhere around the region, it was mostly cloudy, with a temperature of 68 at Covington, 71 at Evansville, 63 at Bloomington, and 68 at Indianapolis. It was cloudy, with a temperature of 69 at Lexington, 68 at Jackson, 72 at Bowling Green, 73 at Nashville,
and 72 at Paducah. At Frankfort, the weather conditions were not available. Now for the official National Weather Service forecast for North Central Kentucky and South Central Indiana, including the Louisville metro area. Tonight, mostly cloudy. Lows in the mid-60s. Northeast winds up to 5 miles an hour. Tuesday, cloudy. Chance of showers and slight chance of thunderstorms in the morning, then chance of thunderstorms in the afternoon. Highs in the upper 70s. East winds up to 5 miles an hour. Chance of precipitation 50%. Tuesday night, mostly cloudy. Chance of thunderstorms until midnight, then showers likely and slight chance of thunderstorms after midnight. Lows in the mid-60s. Southeast winds up to 5 miles an hour. Chance of precipitation 70%. Wednesday, showers likely and slight chance of thunderstorms in the morning, then showers and chance of thunderstorms in the afternoon. Highs in the lower 80s. Southwest winds up to 5 miles an hour. Chance of precipitation 90%. Wednesday night, partly cloudy. Showers and chance of thunderstorms until midnight, then chance of showers after midnight. Patchy fog after midnight. Lows in the mid-60s. Southwest winds up to 5 miles an hour shifting to the northeast after midnight. Chance of precipitation 90%. And now the extended forecast for the radio listening area. Thursday and Thursday night, partly cloudy. Highs in the lower 80s. Lows in the lower 60s. Friday and Friday night, mostly cloudy. Highs in the mid-70s. Lows around 60. Saturday and Saturday night, partly cloudy. A 20% chance of rain showers. Highs in the upper 70s. Lows in the upper 50s. Sunday and Sunday night, partly cloudy. Highs in the upper 70s. Lows in the upper 50s. Monday and Monday night, mostly clear. Highs in the upper 70s. Lows in the upper 50s. The current time is 12:04 a.m. Eastern Daylight Time. Midnight Eastern Daylight Time weather conditions across north central Kentucky and south central Indiana. At Louisville International, it was cloudy. The temperature was 72 degrees, the dew point 65, and the relative humidity 78%. The wind was east at 5 miles an hour. The pressure was 30.05 inches and falling. At Bowman Field, it was mostly cloudy. The temperature was 70 degrees, the dew point 66, and the relative humidity 87%. The wind was east at 6 miles an hour. The pressure was 30.06 inches and falling. At Jasper, it was mostly cloudy. The temperature was 69 degrees, the dew point 69, and the relative humidity 100%. The wind was east at 5 miles an hour. The pressure was 30.05 inches and falling. Once again, at Louisville International, it was 72 degrees under cloudy skies. Elsewhere around the region, it was mostly cloudy, with a temperature of 69 at Covington, 71 at Evansville, 63 at Bloomington, and 67 at Indianapolis. It was cloudy, with a temperature of 69 at Lexington, 68 at Jackson, 73 at Bowling Green, 73 at Nashville, and 72 at Paducah. At Frankfort, the weather conditions were not available. Now for the official National Weather Service forecast for North Central Kentucky and South Central Indiana, including the Louisville metro area. Tonight, mostly cloudy. Lows in the mid-60s. Northeast winds up to 5 miles an hour. Tuesday, cloudy. Chance of showers and slight chance of thunderstorms in the morning, then chance of thunderstorms in the afternoon. Highs in the upper 70s. East winds up to 5 miles an hour. Chance of precipitation 50%. Tuesday night, mostly cloudy. Chance of thunderstorms until midnight, then showers likely and slight chance of thunderstorms after midnight. Lows in the mid-60s. Southeast winds up to 5 miles an hour. Chance of precipitation 70%. Wednesday, showers likely and slight chance of thunderstorms in the morning, then showers and chance of thunderstorms in the afternoon.
Highs in the lower 80s. Southwest winds up to 5 miles an hour. Chance of precipitation 90%. Wednesday night, partly cloudy. Showers and chance of thunderstorms until midnight, then chance of showers after midnight. Patchy fog after midnight. Lows in the mid-60s. Southwest winds up to 5 miles an hour shifting to the northeast after midnight. Chance of precipitation 90%. And now the extended forecast for the radio listening area. Thursday and Thursday night, partly cloudy. Highs in the lower 80s. Lows in the lower 60s. Friday and Friday night, mostly cloudy. Highs in the mid-70s. Lows around 60. Saturday and Saturday night, partly cloudy. A 20% chance of rain showers. Highs in the upper 70s. Lows in the upper 50s. Sunday and Sunday night, partly cloudy. Highs in the upper 70s. Lows in the upper 50s. Monday and Monday night, mostly clear. Highs in the upper 70s. Lows in the upper 50s. The current time is 12:07 a.m. Eastern Daylight Time. Midnight Eastern Daylight Time weather conditions across north central Kentucky and south central Indiana. At Louisville International, it was cloudy. The temperature was 72 degrees, the dew point 65, and the relative humidity 78%. The wind was east at 5 miles an hour. The pressure was 30.05 inches and falling. At Bowman Field, it was mostly cloudy. The temperature was 70 degrees, the dew point 66, and the relative humidity 87%. The wind was east at 6 miles an hour. The pressure was 30.06 inches and falling. At Jasper, it was mostly cloudy. The temperature was 69 degrees, the dew point 69, and the relative humidity 100%. The wind was east at 5 miles an hour. The pressure was 30.05 inches and falling. Once again, at Louisville International, it was 72 degrees under cloudy skies. Elsewhere around the region, it was mostly cloudy, with a temperature of 69 at Covington, 71 at Evansville, 63 at Bloomington, and 67 at Indianapolis. It was cloudy, with a temperature of 69 at Lexington, 68 at Jackson, 73 at Bowling Green, 73 at Nashville, and 72 at Paducah. At Frankfort, the weather conditions were not available. Now for the official National Weather Service forecast for north central Kentucky and south central Indiana, including the Louisville metro area. Tonight, mostly cloudy. Lows in the mid-60s. Northeast winds up to 5 miles an hour. Tuesday, cloudy. Chance of showers and slight chance of thunderstorms in the morning, then chance of thunderstorms in the afternoon. Highs in the upper 70s. East winds up to 5 miles an hour. Chance of precipitation 50%. Tuesday night, mostly cloudy. Chance of thunderstorms until midnight, then showers likely and slight chance of thunderstorms after midnight. Lows in the mid-60s. Southeast winds up to 5 miles an hour. Chance of precipitation 70%. Wednesday, showers likely and slight chance of thunderstorms in the morning, then showers and chance of thunderstorms in the afternoon. Highs in the lower 80s. Southwest winds up to 5 miles an hour. Chance of precipitation 90%. Wednesday night, partly cloudy. Showers and chance of thunderstorms until midnight, then chance of showers after midnight. Patchy fog after midnight. Lows in the mid-60s. Southwest winds up to 5 miles an hour shifting to the northeast after midnight. Chance of precipitation 90%. And now the extended forecast for the radio listening area. Thursday and Thursday night, partly cloudy. Highs in the lower 80s. Lows in the lower 60s. Friday and Friday night, mostly cloudy. Highs in the mid-70s. Lows around 60. Saturday and Saturday night, partly cloudy. A 20% chance of rain showers. Highs in the upper 70s. Lows in the upper 50s. Sunday and Sunday night, partly cloudy. Highs in the upper 70s.
lows in the upper 50s. Monday and Monday night, mostly clear. Highs in the upper 70s. Lows in the upper 50s. Midnight Eastern Daylight Time weather conditions across north central Kentucky and south central Indiana. At Louisville International, it was cloudy. The temperature was 72 degrees, the dew point 65, and the relative humidity 78%. The wind was east at 5 miles an hour. The pressure was 30.05 inches and falling. At Bowman Field, it was mostly cloudy. The temperature was 70 degrees, the dew point 66, and the relative humidity 87%. The wind was east at 6 miles an hour. The pressure was 30.06 inches and falling. At Jasper, it was cloudy. The temperature was 69 degrees, the dew point 69, and the relative humidity 100%. The wind was east at 5 miles an hour. The pressure was 30.05 inches and falling. Once again, at Louisville International, it was 72 degrees under cloudy skies. Elsewhere around the region, it was mostly cloudy, with a temperature of 69 at Lexington, 69 at Covington, and 73 at Bowling Green. Under mostly cloudy skies, Paducah reported 72, Bloomington reported 63, and Indianapolis reported 67. It was cloudy, with a temperature of 68 at Jackson, 73 at Nashville, and 71 at Evansville. At Frankfort, the weather conditions were not available. 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The current time is 12:13 a.m. Eastern Daylight Time. Now for the official National Weather Service forecast for north central Kentucky and south central Indiana, including the Louisville metro area. Tonight, mostly cloudy. Lows in the mid-60s. Northeast winds up to 5 miles an hour. Tuesday, cloudy. Chance of showers and slight chance of thunderstorms in the morning, then chance of thunderstorms in the afternoon. Highs in the upper 70s. East winds up to 5 miles an hour. Chance of precipitation 50%. Tuesday night, mostly cloudy. Chance of thunderstorms until midnight, then showers likely and slight chance of thunderstorms after midnight. Lows in the mid-60s. Southeast winds up to 5 miles an hour. Chance of precipitation 70%. Wednesday, showers likely and slight chance of thunderstorms in the morning, then showers and chance of thunderstorms in the afternoon. Highs in the lower 80s. Southwest winds up to 5 miles an hour. Chance of precipitation 90%. Wednesday night, partly cloudy. Showers and chance of thunderstorms until midnight, then chance of showers after midnight. Patchy fog after midnight. Lows in the mid-60s. Southwest winds up to 5 miles an hour shifting to the northeast after midnight. Chance of precipitation 90%. And now the extended forecast for the radio listening area. Thursday and Thursday night, partly cloudy. Highs in the lower 80s. Lows in the lower 60s. Friday and Friday night, mostly cloudy. Highs in the mid-70s. Lows around 60. Saturday and Saturday night, partly cloudy. A 20% chance of rain showers. Highs in the upper 70s. Lows in the upper 50s. Sunday and Sunday night, partly cloudy. Highs in the upper 70s. Lows in the upper 50s. Monday and Monday night, mostly clear. Highs in the upper 70s. Lows in the upper 50s. Midnight Eastern Daylight Time weather conditions across north central Kentucky and south central Indiana. At Louisville International, it was cloudy. The temperature was 72 degrees, the dew point 65, and the relative humidity 78%. The wind was east at 5 miles an hour. The pressure was 30.05 inches and falling. At Bowman Field, it was mostly cloudy. The temperature was 70 degrees,
the dew point 66, and the relative humidity 87%. The wind was east at 6 miles an hour. The pressure was 30.06 inches and falling. At Jasper, it was cloudy. The temperature was 69 degrees, the dew point 69, and the relative humidity 100%. The wind was east at 5 miles an hour. The pressure was 30.05 inches and falling. Once again, at Louisville International, it was 72 degrees under cloudy skies. Elsewhere around the region, it was mostly cloudy, with a temperature of 69 at Lexington, 69 at Covington, and 73 at Bowling Green. Under mostly cloudy skies, Paducah reported 72, Bloomington reported 63, and Indianapolis reported 67. It was cloudy, with a temperature of 68 at Jackson, 73 at Nashville, and 71 at Evansville. At Frankfort, the weather conditions were not available. The current time is 12:17 a.m. Eastern Daylight Time. Now for the official National Weather Service forecast for North Central Kentucky and South Central Indiana, including the Louisville metro area. Tonight, mostly cloudy. Lows in the mid-60s. Northeast winds up to 5 miles an hour. Tuesday, cloudy. Chance of showers and slight chance of thunderstorms in the morning, then chance of thunderstorms in the afternoon. Highs in the upper 70s. East winds up to 5 miles an hour. Chance of precipitation 50%. Tuesday night, mostly cloudy. Chance of thunderstorms until midnight, then showers likely and slight chance of thunderstorms after midnight. Lows in the mid-60s. Southeast winds up to 5 miles an hour. Chance of precipitation 70%. Wednesday, showers likely and slight chance of thunderstorms in the morning, then showers and chance of thunderstorms in the afternoon. Highs in the lower 80s. Southwest winds up to 5 miles an hour. Chance of precipitation 90%. Wednesday night, partly cloudy. Showers and chance of thunderstorms until midnight, then chance of showers after midnight. Patchy fog after midnight. Lows in the mid-60s. Southwest winds up to 5 miles an hour shifting to the northeast after midnight. Chance of precipitation 90%. And now the extended forecast for the radio listening area. Thursday and Thursday night, partly cloudy. Highs in the lower 80s. Lows in the lower 60s. Friday and Friday night, mostly cloudy. Highs in the mid-70s. Lows around 60. Saturday and Saturday night, partly cloudy. A 20% chance of rain showers. Highs in the upper 70s. Lows in the upper 50s. Sunday and Sunday night, partly cloudy. Highs in the upper 70s. Lows in the upper 50s. Monday and Monday night, mostly clear. Highs in the upper 70s. Lows in the upper 50s. Midnight Eastern Daylight Time weather conditions across North Central Kentucky and South Central Indiana. At Louisville International, it was cloudy. The temperature was 72 degrees, the dew point 65, and the relative humidity 78%. The wind was east at 5 miles an hour. The pressure was 30.05 inches and falling. At Bowman Field, it was mostly cloudy. The temperature was 70 degrees, the dew point 66, and the relative humidity 87%. The wind was east at 6 miles an hour. The pressure was 30.06 inches and falling. At Jasper, it was cloudy. The temperature was 69 degrees, the dew point 69, and the relative humidity 100%. The wind was east at 5 miles an hour. The pressure was 30.05 inches and falling. Once again, at Louisville International, it was 72 degrees under cloudy skies. Elsewhere around the region, it was mostly cloudy, with a temperature of 69 at Lexington, 69 at Covington, and 73 at Bowling Green. Under mostly cloudy skies, Paducah reported 72, Bloomington reported 63, and Indianapolis reported 67. It was cloudy, with a temperature of 68 at Jackson, 73 at Nashville, and 71 at Evansville. At Frankfort,
The weather conditions were not available. Now for the official National Weather Service forecast for North Central Kentucky and South Central Indiana, including the Louisville metro area. Tonight, mostly cloudy. Lows in the mid-60s. Northeast winds up to 5 miles an hour. Tuesday, cloudy. Chance of showers and slight chance of thunderstorms in the morning, then chance of thunderstorms in the afternoon. Highs in the upper 70s. East winds up to 5 miles an hour. Chance of precipitation 50%. Tuesday night, mostly cloudy. Chance of thunderstorms until midnight, then showers likely and slight chance of thunderstorms after midnight. Lows in the mid-60s. Southeast winds up to 5 miles an hour. Chance of precipitation 70%. Wednesday, showers likely and slight chance of thunderstorms in the morning, then showers and chance of thunderstorms in the afternoon. Highs in the lower 80s. Southwest winds up to 5 miles an hour. Chance of precipitation 90%. Wednesday night, partly cloudy. Showers and chance of thunderstorms until midnight, then chance of showers after midnight. Patchy fog after midnight. Lows in the mid-60s. Southwest winds up to 5 miles an hour shifting to the northeast after midnight. Chance of precipitation 90%. And now the extended forecast for the radio listening area. Thursday and Thursday night, partly cloudy. Highs in the lower 80s. Lows in the lower 60s. Friday and Friday night, mostly cloudy. Highs in the mid-70s. Lows around 60. Saturday and Saturday night, partly cloudy. A 20% chance of rain showers. Highs in the upper 70s. Lows in the upper 50s. Sunday and Sunday night, partly cloudy. Highs in the upper 70s. Lows in the upper 50s. Monday and Monday night, mostly clear. Highs in the upper 70s. Lows in the upper 50s. The current time is 12:23 a.m. Eastern Daylight Time. Midnight Eastern Daylight Time weather conditions across North Central Kentucky and South Central Indiana. At Louisville International, it was cloudy. The temperature was 72 degrees, the dew point 65, and the relative humidity 78%. The wind was east at 5 miles an hour. The pressure was 30.05 inches and falling. At Bowman Field, it was mostly cloudy. The temperature was 70 degrees, the dew point 66, and the relative humidity 87%. The wind was east at 6 miles an hour. The pressure was 30.06 inches and falling. At Jasper, it was cloudy. The temperature was 69 degrees, the dew point 69, and the relative humidity 100%. The wind was east at 5 miles an hour. The pressure was 30.05 inches and falling. Once again, at Louisville International, it was 72 degrees under cloudy skies. Elsewhere around the region, it was mostly cloudy, with a temperature of 69 at Lexington, 69 at Covington, and 73 at Bowling Green. Under mostly cloudy skies, Paducah reported 72, Bloomington reported 63, and Indianapolis reported 67. It was cloudy, with a temperature of 68 at Jackson, 73 at Nashville, and 71 at Evansville. At Frankfort, the weather conditions were not available. Now for the official National Weather Service forecast for North Central Kentucky and South Central Indiana, including the Louisville metro area. Tonight, mostly cloudy. Lows in the mid-60s. Northeast winds up to 5 miles an hour. Tuesday, cloudy. Chance of showers and slight chance of thunderstorms in the morning, then chance of thunderstorms in the afternoon. Highs in the upper 70s. East winds up to 5 miles an hour. Chance of precipitation 50%. Tuesday night, mostly cloudy. Chance of thunderstorms until midnight, then showers likely and slight chance of thunderstorms after midnight. Lows in the mid-60s. Southeast winds up to 5 miles an hour. Chance of precipitation 70%. Wednesday, showers likely and slight chance of thunderstorms in the morning,
then showers and chance of thunderstorms in the afternoon. Highs in the lower 80s. Southwest winds up to 5 miles an hour. Chance of precipitation 90%. Wednesday night, partly cloudy. Showers and chance of thunderstorms until midnight, then chance of showers after midnight. Patchy fog after midnight. Lows in the mid-60s. Southwest winds up to 5 miles an hour shifting to the northeast after midnight. Chance of precipitation 90%. And now the extended forecast for the radio listening area. Thursday and Thursday night, partly cloudy. Highs in the lower 80s. Lows in the lower 60s. Friday and Friday night, mostly cloudy. Highs in the mid-70s. Lows around 60. Saturday and Saturday night, partly cloudy. A 20% chance of rain showers. Highs in the upper 70s. Lows in the upper 50s. Sunday and Sunday night, partly cloudy. Highs in the upper 70s. Lows in the upper 50s. Monday and Monday night, mostly clear. Highs in the upper 70s. Lows in the upper 50s. The current time is 12:27 a.m. Eastern Daylight Time. Midnight Eastern Daylight Time weather conditions across north central Kentucky and south central Indiana. At Louisville International, it was cloudy. The temperature was 72 degrees, the dew point 65, and the relative humidity 78%. The wind was east at 5 miles an hour. The pressure was 30.05 inches and falling. At Bowman Field, it was mostly cloudy. The temperature was 70 degrees, the dew point 66, and the relative humidity 87%. The wind was east at 6 miles an hour. The pressure was 30.06 inches and falling. At Jasper, it was cloudy. The temperature was 69 degrees, the dew point 69, and the relative humidity 100%. The wind was east at 5 miles an hour. The pressure was 30.05 inches and falling. Once again, at Louisville International, it was 72 degrees under cloudy skies. Elsewhere around the region, it was mostly cloudy, with a temperature of 69 at Lexington, 69 at Covington, and 73 at Bowling Green. Under mostly cloudy skies, Paducah reported 72, Bloomington reported 63, and Indianapolis reported 67. It was cloudy, with a temperature of 68 at Jackson, 73 at Nashville, and 71 at Evansville. At Frankfort, the weather conditions were not available. Now for the official National Weather Service forecast for north central Kentucky and south central Indiana, including the Louisville metro area. Tonight, mostly cloudy. Lows in the mid-60s. Northeast winds up to 5 miles an hour. Tuesday, cloudy. Chance of showers and slight chance of thunderstorms in the morning, then chance of thunderstorms in the afternoon. Highs in the upper 70s. East winds up to 5 miles an hour. Chance of precipitation 50%. Tuesday night, mostly cloudy. Chance of thunderstorms until midnight, then showers likely and slight chance of thunderstorms after midnight. Lows in the mid-60s. Southeast winds up to 5 miles an hour. Chance of precipitation 70%. Wednesday, showers likely and slight chance of thunderstorms in the morning, then showers and chance of thunderstorms in the afternoon. Highs in the lower 80s. Southwest winds up to 5 miles an hour. Chance of precipitation 90%. Wednesday night, partly cloudy. Showers and chance of thunderstorms until midnight, then chance of showers after midnight. Patchy fog after midnight. Lows in the mid-60s. Southwest winds up to 5 miles an hour shifting to the northeast after midnight. Chance of precipitation 90%. And now the extended forecast for the radio listening area. Thursday and Thursday night, partly cloudy. Highs in the lower 80s. Lows in the lower 60s. Friday and Friday night, mostly cloudy. Highs in the mid-70s. Lows around 60. Saturday and Saturday night, partly cloudy. A 20% chance of rain showers. Highs in the upper 70s.
lows in the upper 50s. Sunday and Sunday night, partly cloudy. Highs in the upper 70s. Lows in the upper 50s. Monday and Monday night, mostly clear. Highs in the upper 70s. Lows in the upper 50s. Midnight Eastern Daylight Time weather conditions across north central Kentucky and south central Indiana. At Louisville International, it was cloudy. The temperature was 72 degrees, the dew point 65, and the relative humidity 78%. The wind was east at 5 miles an hour. The pressure was 30.05 inches and falling. At Bowman Field, it was mostly cloudy. The temperature was 70 degrees, the dew point 66, and the relative humidity 87%. The wind was east at 6 miles an hour. The pressure was 30.06 inches and falling. At Jasper, it was cloudy. The temperature was 69 degrees, the dew point 69, and the relative humidity 100%. The wind was east at 5 miles an hour. The pressure was 30.05 inches and falling. Once again, at Louisville International, it was 72 degrees under cloudy skies. Elsewhere around the region, it was mostly cloudy, with a temperature of 69 at Lexington, 69 at Covington, and 73 at Bowling Green. Under mostly cloudy skies, Paducah reported 72, Bloomington reported 63, and Indianapolis reported 67. It was cloudy, with a temperature of 68 at Jackson, 73 at Nashville, and 71 at Evansville. At Frankfort, the weather conditions were not available. The current time is 12:33 a.m. Eastern Daylight Time. Now for the official National Weather Service forecast for North Central Kentucky and South Central Indiana, including the Louisville metro area. Tonight, mostly cloudy. Lows in the mid-60s. Northeast winds up to 5 miles an hour. Tuesday, cloudy. Chance of showers and slight chance of thunderstorms in the morning, then chance of thunderstorms in the afternoon. Highs in the upper 70s. East winds up to 5 miles an hour. Chance of precipitation 50%. Tuesday night, mostly cloudy. Chance of thunderstorms until midnight, then showers likely and slight chance of thunderstorms after midnight. Lows in the mid-60s. Southeast winds up to 5 miles an hour. Chance of precipitation 70%. Wednesday, showers likely and slight chance of thunderstorms in the morning, then showers and chance of thunderstorms in the afternoon. Highs in the lower 80s. Southwest winds up to 5 miles an hour. Chance of precipitation 90%. Wednesday night, partly cloudy. Showers and chance of thunderstorms until midnight, then chance of showers after midnight. Patchy fog after midnight. Lows in the mid-60s. Southwest winds up to 5 miles an hour shifting to the northeast after midnight. Chance of precipitation 90%. And now the extended forecast for the radio listening area. Thursday and Thursday night, partly cloudy. Highs in the lower 80s. Lows in the lower 60s. Friday and Friday night, mostly cloudy. Highs in the mid-70s. Lows around 60. Saturday and Saturday night, partly cloudy. A 20% chance of rain showers. Highs in the upper 70s. Lows in the upper 50s. Sunday and Sunday night, partly cloudy. Highs in the upper 70s. Lows in the upper 50s. Monday and Monday night, mostly clear. Highs in the upper 70s. Lows in the upper 50s. Midnight Eastern Daylight Time weather conditions across north central Kentucky and south central Indiana. At Louisville International, it was cloudy. The temperature was 72 degrees, the dew point 65, and the relative humidity 78%. The wind was east at 5 miles an hour. The pressure was 30.05 inches and falling. At Bowman Field, it was mostly cloudy. The temperature was 70 degrees, the dew point 66, and the relative humidity 87%. The wind was east at 6 miles an hour. The pressure was 30.06 inches and falling. At Jasper, it was cloudy.
The temperature was 69 degrees, the dew point 69, and the relative humidity 100%. The wind was east.

was cloudy, with a temperature of 68 at Jackson, 73 at Nashville, and 71 at Evansville. At Frankfort, the weather conditions were not available. The current time is 12:37 a.m. Eastern Daylight Time. Now for the official National Weather Service forecast for North Central Kentucky and South Central Indiana, including the Louisville metro area. Tonight, mostly cloudy. Lows in the mid-60s. Northeast winds up to 5 miles an hour. Tuesday, cloudy. Chance of showers and slight chance of thunderstorms in the morning, then chance of thunderstorms in the afternoon. Highs in the upper 70s. East winds up to 5 miles an hour. Chance of precipitation 50%. Tuesday night, mostly cloudy. Chance of thunderstorms until midnight, then showers likely and slight chance of thunderstorms after midnight. Lows in the mid-60s. Southeast winds up to 5 miles an hour. Chance of precipitation 70%. Wednesday, showers likely and slight chance of thunderstorms in the morning, then showers and chance of thunderstorms in the afternoon. Highs in the lower 80s. Southwest winds up to 5 miles an hour. Chance of precipitation 90%. Wednesday night, partly cloudy. Showers and chance of thunderstorms until midnight, then chance of showers after midnight. Patchy fog after midnight. Lows in the mid-60s. Southwest winds up to 5 miles an hour shifting to the northeast after midnight. Chance of precipitation 90%. And now the extended forecast for the radio listening area. Thursday and Thursday night, partly cloudy. Highs in the lower 80s. Lows in the lower 60s. Friday and Friday night, mostly cloudy. Highs in the mid-70s. Lows around 60. Saturday and Saturday night, partly cloudy. A 20% chance of rain showers. Highs in the upper 70s. Lows in the upper 50s. Sunday and Sunday night, partly cloudy. Highs in the upper 70s. Lows in the upper 50s. Monday and Monday night, mostly clear. Highs in the upper 70s. Lows in the upper 50s. Midnight Eastern Daylight Time weather conditions across North Central Kentucky and South Central Indiana. At Louisville International, it was cloudy. The temperature was 72 degrees, the dew point 65, and the relative humidity 78%. The wind was east at 5 miles an hour. The pressure was 30.05 inches and falling. At Bowman Field, it was mostly cloudy. The temperature was 70 degrees, the dew point 66, and the relative humidity 87%. The wind was east at 6 miles an hour. The pressure was 30.06 inches and falling. At Jasper, it was cloudy. The temperature was 69 degrees, the dew point 69, and the relative humidity 100%. The wind was east at 5 miles an hour. The pressure was 30.05 inches and falling. Once again, at Louisville International, it was 72 degrees under cloudy skies. Elsewhere around the region, it was mostly cloudy, with a temperature of 69 at Lexington, 69 at Covington, and 73 at Bowling Green. Under mostly cloudy skies, Paducah reported 72, Bloomington reported 63, and Indianapolis reported 67. It was cloudy, with a temperature of 68 at Jackson, 73 at Nashville, and 71 at Evansville. At Frankfort, the weather conditions were not available. Now for the official National Weather Service forecast for North Central Kentucky and South Central Indiana, including the Louisville metro area. Tonight, mostly cloudy. Lows in the mid-60s. Northeast winds up to 5 miles an hour. Tuesday, cloudy. Chance of showers and slight chance of thunderstorms in the morning, then chance of thunderstorms in the afternoon. Highs in the upper 70s. East winds up to 5 miles an hour. Chance of precipitation 50%. Tuesday night, mostly cloudy. Chance of thunderstorms until midnight, then showers likely and slight chance of thunderstorms after midnight. Lows in the mid-60s. Southeast winds up to 5 miles an hour. Chance of precipitation 70%.

Wednesday, showers likely and slight chance of thunderstorms in the morning, then showers and chance of thunderstorms in the afternoon. Highs in the lower 80s. Southwest winds up to 5 miles an hour. Chance of precipitation 90%. Wednesday night, partly cloudy. Showers and chance of thunderstorms until midnight, then chance of showers after midnight. Patchy fog after midnight. Lows in the mid-60s. Southwest winds up to 5 miles an hour shifting to the northeast after midnight. Chance of precipitation 90%. And now the extended forecast for the radio listening area. Thursday and Thursday night, partly cloudy. Highs in the lower 80s. Lows in the lower 60s. Friday and Friday night, mostly cloudy. Highs in the mid-70s. Lows around 60. Saturday and Saturday night, partly cloudy. A 20% chance of rain showers. Highs in the upper 70s. Lows in the upper 50s. Sunday and Sunday night, partly cloudy. Highs in the upper 70s. Lows in the upper 50s. Monday and Monday night, mostly clear. Highs in the upper 70s. Lows in the upper 50s. 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The current time is 12:43 a.m. Eastern Daylight Time. Midnight Eastern Daylight Time weather conditions across north-central Kentucky and south-central Indiana. At Louisville International, it was cloudy. The temperature was 72 degrees, the dew point 65, and the relative humidity 78%. The wind was east at 5 miles an hour. The pressure was 30.05 inches and falling. At Bowman Field, it was mostly cloudy. The temperature was 70 degrees, the dew point 66, and the relative humidity 87%. The wind was east at 6 miles an hour. The pressure was 30.06 inches and falling. At Jasper, it was cloudy. The temperature was 69 degrees, the dew point 69, and the relative humidity 100%. The wind was east at 5 miles an hour. The pressure was 30.05 inches and falling. Once again, at Louisville International, it was 72 degrees under cloudy skies. Elsewhere around the region, it was mostly cloudy, with a temperature of 69 at Lexington, 69 at Covington, and 73 at Bowling Green. Under mostly cloudy skies, Paducah reported 72, Bloomington reported 63, and Indianapolis reported 67. It was cloudy, with a temperature of 68 at Jackson, 73 at Nashville, and 71 at Evansville. At Frankfort, the weather conditions were not available. Now for the official National Weather Service forecast for north-central Kentucky and south-central Indiana, including the Louisville metro area. Tonight, mostly cloudy. Lows in the mid-60s. Northeast winds up to 5 miles an hour. Tuesday, cloudy. Chance of showers and slight chance of thunderstorms in the morning, then chance of thunderstorms in the afternoon. Highs in the upper 70s. East winds up to 5 miles an hour. Chance of precipitation 50%. Tuesday night, mostly cloudy. Chance of thunderstorms until midnight, then showers likely and slight chance of thunderstorms after midnight. Lows in the mid-60s. Southeast winds up to 5 miles an hour. Chance of precipitation 70%. Wednesday, showers likely and slight chance of thunderstorms in the morning, then showers and chance of thunderstorms in the afternoon. Highs in the lower 80s. Southwest winds up to 5 miles an hour. Chance of precipitation 90%. Wednesday night, partly cloudy. Showers and chance of thunderstorms until midnight, then chance of showers after midnight. Patchy fog after midnight. Lows in the mid-60s. Southwest winds up to 5 miles an hour shifting to the northeast after midnight. Chance of precipitation 90%.
And now the extended forecast for the radio listening area. Thursday and Thursday night, partly cloudy. Highs in the lower 80s. Lows in the lower 60s. Friday and Friday night, mostly cloudy. Highs in the mid 70s. Lows around 60. Saturday and Saturday night, partly cloudy. A 20% chance of rain showers. Highs in the upper 70s. Lows in the upper 50s. Sunday and Sunday night, partly cloudy. Highs in the upper 70s. Lows in the upper 50s. Monday and Monday night, mostly clear. Highs in the upper 70s. Lows in the upper 50s. The current time is 12:47 a.m. Eastern Daylight Time. Midnight Eastern Daylight Time weather conditions across north central Kentucky and south central Indiana. At Louisville International, it was cloudy. The temperature was 72 degrees, the dew point 65, and the relative humidity 78%. The wind was east at 5 miles an hour. The pressure was 30.05 inches and falling. At Bowman Field, it was mostly cloudy. The temperature was 70 degrees, the dew point 66, and the relative humidity 87%. The wind was east at 6 miles an hour. The pressure was 30.06 inches and falling. At Jasper, it was cloudy. The temperature was 69 degrees, the dew point 69, and the relative humidity 100%. The wind was east at 5 miles an hour. The pressure was 30.05 inches and falling. Once again, at Louisville International, it was 72 degrees under cloudy skies. Elsewhere around the region, it was mostly cloudy, with a temperature of 69 at Lexington, 69 at Covington, and 73 at Bowling Green. Under mostly cloudy skies, Paducah reported 72, Bloomington reported 63, and Indianapolis reported 67. It was cloudy, with a temperature of 68 at Jackson, 73 at Nashville, and 71 at Evansville. At Frankfort, the weather conditions were not available. Now for the official National Weather Service forecast for north central Kentucky and south central Indiana, including the Louisville metro area. Tonight, mostly cloudy. Lows in the mid-60s. Northeast winds up to 5 miles an hour. Tuesday, cloudy. Chance of showers and slight chance of thunderstorms in the morning, then chance of thunderstorms in the afternoon. Highs in the upper 70s. East winds up to 5 miles an hour. Chance of precipitation 50%. Tuesday night, mostly cloudy. Chance of thunderstorms until midnight, then showers likely and slight chance of thunderstorms after midnight. Lows in the mid-60s. Southeast winds up to 5 miles an hour. Chance of precipitation 70%. Wednesday, showers likely and slight chance of thunderstorms in the morning, then showers and chance of thunderstorms in the afternoon. Highs in the lower 80s. Southwest winds up to 5 miles an hour. Chance of precipitation 90%. Wednesday night, partly cloudy. Showers and chance of thunderstorms until midnight, then chance of showers after midnight. Patchy fog after midnight. Lows in the mid-60s. Southwest winds up to 5 miles an hour shifting to the northeast after midnight. Chance of precipitation 90%. And now the extended forecast for the radio listening area. Thursday and Thursday night, partly cloudy. Highs in the lower 80s. Lows in the lower 60s. Friday and Friday night, mostly cloudy. Highs in the mid-70s. Lows around 60. Saturday and Saturday night, partly cloudy. A 20% chance of rain showers. Highs in the upper 70s. Lows in the upper 50s. Sunday and Sunday night, partly cloudy. Highs in the upper 70s. Lows in the upper 50s. Monday and Monday night, mostly clear. Highs in the upper 70s. Lows in the upper 50s. Midnight Eastern Daylight Time weather conditions across north central Kentucky and south central Indiana. At Louisville International, it was cloudy. The temperature was 72 degrees,
the dew point 65, and the relative humidity 78%. The wind was east at 5 miles an hour. The pressure was 30.05 inches and falling. At Bowman Field, it was mostly cloudy. The temperature was 70 degrees, the dew point 66, and the relative humidity 87%. The wind was east at 6 miles an hour. The pressure was 30.06 inches and falling. At Jasper, it was cloudy. The temperature was 69 degrees, the dew point 69, and the relative humidity 100%. The wind was east at 5 miles an hour. The pressure was 30.05 inches and falling. Once again, at Louisville International, it was 72 degrees under cloudy skies. Elsewhere around the region, it was mostly cloudy, with a temperature of 69 at Lexington, 69 at Covington, and 73 at Bowling Green. Under mostly cloudy skies, Paducah reported 72, Bloomington reported 63, and Indianapolis reported 67. It was cloudy, with a temperature of 68 at Jackson, 73 at Nashville, and 71 at Evansville. At Frankfort, the weather conditions were not available. The current time is 12:53 a.m. Eastern Daylight Time. Now for the official National Weather Service forecast for North Central Kentucky and South Central Indiana, including the Louisville metro area. Tonight, mostly cloudy. Lows in the mid-60s. Northeast winds up to 5 miles an hour. Tuesday, cloudy. Chance of showers and slight chance of thunderstorms in the morning, then chance of thunderstorms in the afternoon. Highs in the upper 70s. East winds up to 5 miles an hour. Chance of precipitation 50%. Tuesday night, mostly cloudy. Chance of thunderstorms until midnight, then showers likely and slight chance of thunderstorms after midnight. Lows in the mid-60s. Southeast winds up to 5 miles an hour. Chance of precipitation 70%. Wednesday, showers likely and slight chance of thunderstorms in the morning, then showers and chance of thunderstorms in the afternoon. Highs in the lower 80s. Southwest winds up to 5 miles an hour. Chance of precipitation 90%. Wednesday night, partly cloudy. Showers and chance of thunderstorms until midnight, then chance of showers after midnight. Patchy fog after midnight. Lows in the mid-60s. Southwest winds up to 5 miles an hour shifting to the northeast after midnight. Chance of precipitation 90%. And now the extended forecast for the radio listening area. Thursday and Thursday night, partly cloudy. Highs in the lower 80s. Lows in the lower 60s. Friday and Friday night, mostly cloudy. Highs in the mid-70s. Lows around 60. Saturday and Saturday night, partly cloudy. A 20% chance of rain showers. Highs in the upper 70s. Lows in the upper 50s. Sunday and Sunday night, partly cloudy. Highs in the upper 70s. Lows in the upper 50s. Monday and Monday night, mostly clear. Highs in the upper 70s. Lows in the upper 50s. Midnight Eastern Daylight Time weather conditions across North Central Kentucky and South Central Indiana. At Louisville International, it was cloudy. The temperature was 72 degrees, the dew point 65, and the relative humidity 78%. The wind was east at 5 miles an hour. The pressure was 30.05 inches and falling. At Bowman Field, it was mostly cloudy. The temperature was 70 degrees, the dew point 66, and the relative humidity 87%. The wind was east at 6 miles an hour. The pressure was 30.06 inches and falling. At Jasper, it was cloudy. The temperature was 69 degrees, the dew point 69, and the relative humidity 100%. The wind was east at 5 miles an hour. The pressure was 30.05 inches and falling. Once again, at Louisville International, it was 72 degrees under cloudy skies. Elsewhere around the region, it was mostly cloudy, with a temperature of 69 at Lexington, 69 at Covington, and 73 at Bowling Green.
under mostly cloudy skies. Paducah reported 72, Bloomington reported 63, and Indianapolis reported 67. It was cloudy, with a temperature of 68 at Jackson, 73 at Nashville, and 71 at Evansville. At Frankfort, the weather conditions were not available. The current time is 12:57 a.m. Eastern Daylight Time. Now for the official National Weather Service forecast for North Central Kentucky and South Central Indiana, including the Louisville metro area. Tonight, mostly cloudy. Lows in the mid-60s. Northeast winds up to 5 miles an hour. Tuesday, cloudy. Chance of showers and slight chance of thunderstorms in the morning, then chance of thunderstorms in the afternoon. Highs in the upper 70s. East winds up to 5 miles an hour. Chance of precipitation 50%. Tuesday night, mostly cloudy. Chance of thunderstorms until midnight, then showers likely and slight chance of thunderstorms after midnight. Lows in the mid-60s. Southeast winds up to 5 miles an hour. Chance of precipitation 70%. Wednesday, showers likely and slight chance of thunderstorms in the morning, then showers and chance of thunderstorms in the afternoon. Highs in the lower 80s. Southwest winds up to 5 miles an hour. Chance of precipitation 90%. Wednesday night, partly cloudy. Showers and chance of thunderstorms until midnight, then chance of showers after midnight. Patchy fog after midnight. Lows in the mid-60s. Southwest winds up to 5 miles an hour shifting to the northeast after midnight. Chance of precipitation 90%. And now the extended forecast for the radio listening area. Thursday and Thursday night, partly cloudy. Highs in the lower 80s. Lows in the lower 60s. Friday and Friday night, mostly cloudy. Highs in the mid-70s. Lows around 60. Saturday and Saturday night, partly cloudy. A 20% chance of rain showers. Highs in the upper 70s. Lows in the upper 50s. Sunday and Sunday night, partly cloudy. Highs in the upper 70s. Lows in the upper 50s. Monday and Monday night, mostly clear. Highs in the upper 70s. Lows in the upper 50s. Midnight Eastern Daylight Time weather conditions across North Central Kentucky and South Central Indiana. At Louisville International, it was cloudy. The temperature was 72 degrees, the dew point 65, and the relative humidity 78%. The wind was east at 5 miles an hour. The pressure was 30.05 inches and falling. At Bowman Field, it was mostly cloudy. The temperature was 70 degrees, the dew point 66, and the relative humidity 87%. The wind was east at 6 miles an hour. The pressure was 30.06 inches and falling. At Jasper, it was cloudy. The temperature was 69 degrees, the dew point 69, and the relative humidity 100%. The wind was east at 5 miles an hour. The pressure was 30.05 inches and falling. Once again, at Louisville International, it was 72 degrees under cloudy skies. Elsewhere around the region, it was mostly cloudy, with a temperature of 69 at Lexington, 69 at Covington, and 73 at Bowling Green. Under mostly cloudy skies, Paducah reported 72, Bloomington reported 63, and Indianapolis reported 67. It was cloudy, with a temperature of 68 at Jackson, 73 at Nashville, and 71 at Evansville. At Frankfort, the weather conditions were not available. Now for the official National Weather Service forecast for North Central Kentucky and South Central Indiana, including the Louisville metro area. Tonight, mostly cloudy. Lows in the mid-60s. Northeast winds up to 5 miles an hour. Tuesday, cloudy. Chance of showers and slight chance of thunderstorms in the morning, then chance of thunderstorms in the afternoon. Highs in the upper 70s. East winds up to 5 miles an hour. Chance of precipitation 50%. Tuesday night, mostly cloudy. Chance of thunderstorms until midnight,
then showers likely and slight chance of thunderstorms after midnight. Lows in the mid-60s. Southeast winds up to 5 miles an hour. Chance of precipitation 70%. Wednesday, showers likely and slight chance of thunderstorms in the morning, then showers and chance of thunderstorms in the afternoon. Highs in the lower 80s. Southwest winds up to 5 miles an hour. Chance of precipitation 90%. Wednesday night, partly cloudy. Showers and chance of thunderstorms until midnight, then chance of showers after midnight. Patchy fog after midnight. Lows in the mid-60s. Southwest winds up to 5 miles an hour shifting to the northeast after midnight. Chance of precipitation 90%. And now the extended forecast for the radio listening area. Thursday and Thursday night, partly cloudy. Highs in the lower 80s. Lows in the lower 60s. Friday and Friday night, mostly cloudy. Highs in the mid-70s. Lows around 60. Saturday and Saturday night, partly cloudy. A 20% chance of rain showers. Highs in the upper 70s. Lows in the upper 50s. Sunday and Sunday night, partly cloudy. Highs in the upper 70s. Lows in the upper 50s. Monday and Monday night, mostly clear. Highs in the upper 70s. Lows in the upper 50s. The current time is 1:03 a.m. Eastern Daylight Time. 1 a.m. Eastern Daylight Time weather conditions across north central Kentucky and south central Indiana. At Louisville International, it was cloudy. The temperature was 71 degrees, the dew point 65, and the relative humidity 81%. The wind was east at 5 miles an hour. The pressure was 30.04 inches and falling. At Bowman Field, it was mostly cloudy. The temperature was 69 degrees, the dew point 65, and the relative humidity 86%. The wind was northeast at 5 miles an hour. The pressure was 30.04 inches and falling. At Jasper, it was cloudy. The temperature was 68 degrees, the dew point 68, and the relative humidity 100%. The wind was northeast at 5 miles an hour. The pressure was 30.04 inches and falling. Once again, at Louisville International, it was 71 degrees under cloudy skies. Elsewhere around the region, it was mostly cloudy, with a temperature of 68 at Lexington, 67 at Covington, 72 at Bowling Green, 70 at Paducah, and 61 at Bloomington. It was cloudy, with a temperature of 67 at Jackson, 72 at Nashville, 70 at Evansville, and 65 at Indianapolis. At Frankfort, the weather conditions were not available. Now for the official National Weather Service forecast for north central Kentucky and south central Indiana, including the Louisville metro area. Tonight, mostly cloudy. Lows in the mid-60s. Northeast winds up to 5 miles an hour. Tuesday, cloudy. Chance of showers and slight chance of thunderstorms in the morning, then chance of thunderstorms in the afternoon. Highs in the upper 70s. East winds up to 5 miles an hour. Chance of precipitation 50%. Tuesday night, mostly cloudy. Chance of thunderstorms until midnight, then showers likely and slight chance of thunderstorms after midnight. Lows in the mid-60s. Southeast winds up to 5 miles an hour. Chance of precipitation 70%. Wednesday, showers likely and slight chance of thunderstorms in the morning, then showers and chance of thunderstorms in the afternoon. Highs in the lower 80s. Southwest winds up to 5 miles an hour. Chance of precipitation 90%. Wednesday night, partly cloudy. Showers and chance of thunderstorms until midnight, then chance of showers after midnight. Patchy fog after midnight. Lows in the mid-60s. Southwest winds up to 5 miles an hour shifting to the northeast after midnight. Chance of precipitation 90%. And now the extended forecast for the radio listening area. Thursday and Thursday night, partly cloudy. Highs in the lower 80s. Lows in the lower 60s. Friday and Friday night, mostly cloudy.
Highs in the mid-70s. Lows around 60. Saturday and Saturday night, partly cloudy. A 20% chance of rain showers. Highs in the upper 70s. Lows in the upper 50s. Sunday and Sunday night, partly cloudy. Highs in the upper 70s. Lows in the upper 50s. Monday and Monday night, mostly clear. Highs in the upper 70s. Lows in the upper 50s. The current time is 1:07 a.m. Eastern Daylight Time. 1 a.m. Eastern Daylight Time weather conditions across north central Kentucky and south central Indiana. At Louisville International, it was cloudy. The temperature was 71 degrees, the dew point 65, and the relative humidity 81%. The wind was east at 5 miles an hour. The pressure was 30.04 inches and falling. At Bowman Field, it was mostly cloudy. The temperature was 69 degrees, the dew point 65, and the relative humidity 86%. The wind was northeast at 5 miles an hour. The pressure was 30.04 inches and falling. At Jasper, it was cloudy. The temperature was 68 degrees, the dew point 68, and the relative humidity 100%. The wind was northeast at 5 miles an hour. The pressure was 30.04 inches and falling. Once again, at Louisville International, it was 71 degrees under cloudy skies. Elsewhere around the region, it was mostly cloudy, with a temperature of 68 at Lexington, 67 at Covington, 72 at Bowling Green, 70 at Paducah, and 61 at Bloomington. It was cloudy, with a temperature of 67 at Jackson, 72 at Nashville, 70 at Evansville, and 65 at Indianapolis. At Frankfort, the weather conditions were not available. Now for the official National Weather Service forecast for north central Kentucky and south central Indiana, including the Louisville metro area. Tonight, mostly cloudy. Lows in the mid-60s. Northeast winds up to 5 miles an hour. Tuesday, cloudy. Chance of showers and slight chance of thunderstorms in the morning, then chance of thunderstorms in the afternoon. Highs in the upper 70s. East winds up to 5 miles an hour. Chance of precipitation 50%. Tuesday night, mostly cloudy. Chance of thunderstorms until midnight, then showers likely and slight chance of thunderstorms after midnight. Lows in the mid-60s. Southeast winds up to 5 miles an hour. Chance of precipitation 70%. Wednesday, showers likely and slight chance of thunderstorms in the morning, then showers and chance of thunderstorms in the afternoon. Highs in the lower 80s. Southwest winds up to 5 miles an hour. Chance of precipitation 90%. Wednesday night, partly cloudy. Showers and chance of thunderstorms until midnight, then chance of showers after midnight. Patchy fog after midnight. Lows in the mid-60s. Southwest winds up to 5 miles an hour shifting to the northeast after midnight. Chance of precipitation 90%. And now the extended forecast for the radio listening area. Thursday and Thursday night, partly cloudy. Highs in the lower 80s. Lows in the lower 60s. Friday and Friday night, mostly cloudy. Highs in the mid-70s. Lows around 60. Saturday and Saturday night, partly cloudy. A 20% chance of rain showers. Highs in the upper 70s. Lows in the upper 50s. Sunday and Sunday night, partly cloudy. Highs in the upper 70s. Lows in the upper 50s. Monday and Monday night, mostly clear. Highs in the upper 70s. Lows in the upper 50s. 1 a.m. Eastern Daylight Time weather conditions across north central Kentucky and south central Indiana. At Louisville International, it was cloudy. The temperature was 71 degrees, the dew point 65, and the relative humidity 81%. The wind was east at 5 miles an hour. The pressure was 30.04 inches and falling. At Bowman Field, it was partly cloudy. The temperature was 69 degrees, the dew point 65, and the relative humidity 86%.
The wind was northeast at 5 miles an hour. The pressure was 30.04 inches and falling. At Jasper, it was mostly cloudy. The temperature was 68 degrees, the dew point 68, and the relative humidity 100%. The wind was northeast at 5 miles an hour. The pressure was 30.04 inches and falling. Once again, at Louisville International, it was 71 degrees under cloudy skies. Elsewhere around the region, it was mostly cloudy, with a temperature of 68 at Lexington, 67 at Covington, 72 at Bowling Green, 70 at Paducah, and 61 at Bloomington. It was cloudy, with a temperature of 67 at Jackson, 72 at Nashville, 70 at Evansville, and 65 at Indianapolis. At Frankfort, the weather conditions were not available. 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The current time is 1:13 a.m. Eastern Daylight Time. Now for the official National Weather Service forecast for North Central Kentucky and South Central Indiana, including the Louisville metro area. Tonight, mostly cloudy. Lows in the mid-60s. Northeast winds up to 5 miles an hour. Tuesday, cloudy. Chance of showers and slight chance of thunderstorms in the morning, then chance of thunderstorms in the afternoon. Highs in the upper 70s. East winds up to 5 miles an hour. Chance of precipitation 50%. Tuesday night, mostly cloudy. Chance of thunderstorms until midnight, then showers likely and slight chance of thunderstorms after midnight. Lows in the mid-60s. Southeast winds up to 5 miles an hour. Chance of precipitation 70%. Wednesday, showers likely and slight chance of thunderstorms in the morning, then showers and chance of thunderstorms in the afternoon. Highs in the lower 80s. Southwest winds up to 5 miles an hour. Chance of precipitation 90%. Wednesday night, partly cloudy. Showers and chance of thunderstorms until midnight, then chance of showers after midnight. Patchy fog after midnight. Lows in the mid-60s. Southwest winds up to 5 miles an hour shifting to the northeast after midnight. Chance of precipitation 90%. And now the extended forecast for the radio listening area. Thursday and Thursday night, partly cloudy. Highs in the lower 80s. Lows in the lower 60s. Friday and Friday night, mostly cloudy. Highs in the mid-70s. Lows around 60. Saturday and Saturday night, partly cloudy. A 20% chance of rain showers. Highs in the upper 70s. Lows in the upper 50s. Sunday and Sunday night, partly cloudy. Highs in the upper 70s. Lows in the upper 50s. Monday and Monday night, mostly clear. Highs in the upper 70s. Lows in the upper 50s. 1 a.m. Eastern Daylight Time weather conditions across North Central Kentucky and South Central Indiana. At Louisville International, it was cloudy. The temperature was 71 degrees, the dew point 65, and the relative humidity 81%. The wind was east at 5 miles an hour. The pressure was 30.04 inches and falling. At Bowman Field, it was partly cloudy. The temperature was 69 degrees, the dew point 65, and the relative humidity 86%. The wind was northeast at 5 miles an hour. The pressure was 30.04 inches and falling. At Jasper, it was mostly cloudy. The temperature was 68 degrees, the dew point 68, and the relative humidity 100%. The wind was northeast at 5 miles an hour. The pressure was 30.04 inches and falling. Once again, at Louisville International, it was 71 degrees under cloudy skies. Elsewhere around the region, it was mostly cloudy, with a temperature of 68 at Lexington, 67 at Covington, 72 at Bowling Green, 70 at Paducah, and 61 at Bloomington.
It was cloudy, with a temperature of 67 at Jackson, 72 at Nashville, 70 at Evansville, and 65 at Indianapolis. At Frankfort, the weather conditions were not available. The current time is 1:17 a.m. Eastern Daylight Time. Now for the official National Weather Service forecast for North Central Kentucky and South Central Indiana, including the Louisville metro area. Tonight, mostly cloudy. Lows in the mid-60s. Northeast winds up to 5 miles an hour. Tuesday, cloudy. Chance of showers and slight chance of thunderstorms in the morning, then chance of thunderstorms in the afternoon. Highs in the upper 70s. East winds up to 5 miles an hour. Chance of precipitation 50%. Tuesday night, mostly cloudy. Chance of thunderstorms until midnight, then showers likely and slight chance of thunderstorms after midnight. Lows in the mid-60s. Southeast winds up to 5 miles an hour. Chance of precipitation 70%. Wednesday, showers likely and slight chance of thunderstorms in the morning, then showers and chance of thunderstorms in the afternoon. Highs in the lower 80s. Southwest winds up to 5 miles an hour. Chance of precipitation 90%. Wednesday night, partly cloudy. Showers and chance of thunderstorms until midnight, then chance of showers after midnight. Patchy fog after midnight. Lows in the mid-60s. Southwest winds up to 5 miles an hour shifting to the northeast after midnight. Chance of precipitation 90%. And now the extended forecast for the radio listening area. Thursday and Thursday night, partly cloudy. Highs in the lower 80s. Lows in the lower 60s. Friday and Friday night, mostly cloudy. Highs in the mid-70s. Lows around 60. Saturday and Saturday night, partly cloudy. A 20% chance of rain showers. Highs in the upper 70s. Lows in the upper 50s. Sunday and Sunday night, partly cloudy. Highs in the upper 70s. Lows in the upper 50s. Monday and Monday night, mostly clear. Highs in the upper 70s. Lows in the upper 50s. 1 a.m. Eastern Daylight Time weather conditions across North Central Kentucky and South Central Indiana. At Louisville International, it was cloudy. The temperature was 71 degrees, the dew point 65, and the relative humidity 81%. The wind was east at 5 miles an hour. The pressure was 30.04 inches and falling. At Bowman Field, it was partly cloudy. The temperature was 69 degrees, the dew point 65, and the relative humidity 86%. The wind was northeast at 5 miles an hour. The pressure was 30.04 inches and falling. At Jasper, it was mostly cloudy. The temperature was 68 degrees, the dew point 68, and the relative humidity 100%. The wind was northeast at 5 miles an hour. The pressure was 30.04 inches and falling. Once again, at Louisville International, it was 71 degrees under cloudy skies. Elsewhere around the region, it was mostly cloudy, with a temperature of 68 at Lexington, 67 at Covington, 72 at Bowling Green, 70 at Paducah, and 61 at Bloomington. It was cloudy, with a temperature of 67 at Jackson, 72 at Nashville, 70 at Evansville, and 65 at Indianapolis. At Frankfort, the weather conditions were not available. Now for the official National Weather Service forecast for North Central Kentucky and South Central Indiana, including the Louisville metro area. Tonight, mostly cloudy. Lows in the mid-60s. Northeast winds up to 5 miles an hour. Tuesday, cloudy. Chance of showers and slight chance of thunderstorms in the morning, then chance of thunderstorms in the afternoon. Highs in the upper 70s. East winds up to 5 miles an hour. Chance of precipitation 50%. Tuesday night, mostly cloudy. Chance of thunderstorms until midnight, then showers likely and slight chance of thunderstorms after midnight. Lows in the mid-60s. Southeast winds up to 5 miles an hour. Chance of precipitation 70%. Wednesday,
showers likely and slight chance of thunderstorms in the morning, then showers and chance of thunderstorms in the afternoon. Highs in the lower 80s. Southwest winds up to 5 miles an hour. Chance of precipitation 90%. Wednesday night, partly cloudy. Showers and chance of thunderstorms until midnight, then chance of showers after midnight. Patchy fog after midnight. Lows in the mid-60s. Southwest winds up to 5 miles an hour shifting to the northeast after midnight. Chance of precipitation 90%. And now the extended forecast for the radio listening area. Thursday and Thursday night, partly cloudy. Highs in the lower 80s. Lows in the lower 60s. Friday and Friday night, mostly cloudy. Highs in the mid-70s. Lows around 60. Saturday and Saturday night, partly cloudy. A 20% chance of rain showers. Highs in the upper 70s. Lows in the upper 50s. Sunday and Sunday night, partly cloudy. Highs in the upper 70s. Lows in the upper 50s. Monday and Monday night, mostly clear. Highs in the upper 70s. Lows in the upper 50s. The current time is 1:23 a.m. Eastern Daylight Time. 1 a.m. Eastern Daylight Time weather conditions across north central Kentucky and south central Indiana. At Louisville International, it was cloudy. The temperature was 71 degrees, the dew point 65, and the relative humidity 81%. The wind was east at 5 miles an hour. The pressure was 30.04 inches and falling. At Bowman Field, it was partly cloudy. The temperature was 69 degrees, the dew point 65, and the relative humidity 86%. The wind was northeast at 5 miles an hour. The pressure was 30.04 inches and falling. At Jasper, it was mostly cloudy. The temperature was 68 degrees, the dew point 68, and the relative humidity 100%. The wind was northeast at 5 miles an hour. The pressure was 30.04 inches and falling. Once again, at Louisville International, it was 71 degrees under cloudy skies. Elsewhere around the region, it was mostly cloudy, with a temperature of 68 at Lexington, 67 at Covington, 72 at Bowling Green, 70 at Paducah, and 61 at Bloomington. It was cloudy, with a temperature of 67 at Jackson, 72 at Nashville, 70 at Evansville, and 65 at Indianapolis. At Frankfort, the weather conditions were not available. Now for the official National Weather Service forecast for north central Kentucky and south central Indiana, including the Louisville metro area. Tonight, mostly cloudy. Lows in the mid-60s. Northeast winds up to 5 miles an hour. Tuesday, cloudy. Chance of showers and slight chance of thunderstorms in the morning, then chance of thunderstorms in the afternoon. Highs in the upper 70s. East winds up to 5 miles an hour. Chance of precipitation 50%. Tuesday night, mostly cloudy. Chance of thunderstorms until midnight, then showers likely and slight chance of thunderstorms after midnight. Lows in the mid-60s. Southeast winds up to 5 miles an hour. Chance of precipitation 70%. Wednesday, showers likely and slight chance of thunderstorms in the morning, then showers and chance of thunderstorms in the afternoon. Highs in the lower 80s. Southwest winds up to 5 miles an hour. Chance of precipitation 90%. Wednesday night, partly cloudy. Showers and chance of thunderstorms until midnight, then chance of showers after midnight. Patchy fog after midnight. Lows in the mid-60s. Southwest winds up to 5 miles an hour shifting to the northeast after midnight. Chance of precipitation 90%. And now the extended forecast for the radio listening area. Thursday and Thursday night, partly cloudy. Highs in the lower 80s. Lows in the lower 60s. Friday and Friday night, mostly cloudy. Highs in the mid-70s. Lows around 60. Saturday and Saturday night, partly cloudy. A 20% chance of rain showers. Highs in the upper 70s.
lows in the upper 50s. Sunday and Sunday night, partly cloudy. Highs in the upper 70s. Lows in the upper 50s. Monday and Monday night, mostly clear. Highs in the upper 70s. Lows in the upper 50s. The current time is 1:27 a.m. Eastern Daylight Time. 1 a.m. Eastern Daylight Time weather conditions across north-central Kentucky and south-central Indiana. At Louisville International, it was cloudy. The temperature was 71 degrees, the dew point 65, and the relative humidity 81%. The wind was east at 5 miles an hour. The pressure was 30.04 inches and falling. At Bowman Field, it was partly cloudy. The temperature was 69 degrees, the dew point 65, and the relative humidity 86%. The wind was northeast at 5 miles an hour. The pressure was 30.04 inches and falling. At Jasper, it was mostly cloudy. The temperature was 68 degrees, the dew point 68, and the relative humidity 100%. The wind was northeast at 5 miles an hour. The pressure was 30.04 inches and falling. Once again, at Louisville International, it was 71 degrees under cloudy skies. Elsewhere around the region, it was mostly cloudy, with a temperature of 68 at Lexington, 67 at Covington, 72 at Bowling Green, 70 at Paducah, and 61 at Bloomington. It was cloudy, with a temperature of 67 at Jackson, 72 at Nashville, 70 at Evansville, and 65 at Indianapolis. At Frankfort, the weather conditions were not available. Now for the official National Weather Service forecast for north-central Kentucky and south-central Indiana, including the Louisville metro area. Tonight, mostly cloudy. Lows in the mid-60s. Northeast winds up to 5 miles an hour. Tuesday, cloudy. Chance of showers and slight chance of thunderstorms in the morning, then chance of thunderstorms in the afternoon. Highs in the upper 70s. East winds up to 5 miles an hour. Chance of precipitation 50%. Tuesday night, mostly cloudy. Chance of thunderstorms until midnight, then showers likely and slight chance of thunderstorms after midnight. Lows in the mid-60s. Southeast winds up to 5 miles an hour. Chance of precipitation 70%. Wednesday, showers likely and slight chance of thunderstorms in the morning, then showers and chance of thunderstorms in the afternoon. Highs in the lower 80s. Southwest winds up to 5 miles an hour. Chance of precipitation 90%. Wednesday night, partly cloudy. Showers and chance of thunderstorms until midnight, then chance of showers after midnight. Patchy fog after midnight. Lows in the mid-60s. Southwest winds up to 5 miles an hour shifting to the northeast after midnight. Chance of precipitation 90%. And now the extended forecast for the radio listening area. Thursday and Thursday night, partly cloudy. Highs in the lower 80s. Lows in the lower 60s. Friday and Friday night, mostly cloudy. Highs in the mid-70s. Lows around 60. Saturday and Saturday night, partly cloudy. A 20% chance of rain showers. Highs in the upper 70s. Lows in the upper 50s. Sunday and Sunday night, partly cloudy. Highs in the upper 70s. Lows in the upper 50s. Monday and Monday night, mostly clear. Highs in the upper 70s. Lows in the upper 50s. 1 a.m. Eastern Daylight Time weather conditions across north-central Kentucky and south-central Indiana. At Louisville International, it was cloudy. The temperature was 71 degrees, the dew point 65, and the relative humidity 81%. The wind was east at 5 miles an hour. The pressure was 30.04 inches and falling. At Bowman Field, it was partly cloudy. The temperature was 69 degrees, the dew point 65, and the relative humidity 86%. The wind was northeast at 5 miles an hour. The pressure was 30.04 inches and falling. At Jasper, it was mostly cloudy. The temperature was 68 degrees, the dew point 68,
and the relative humidity 100%. The wind was northeast at 5 miles an hour. The pressure was 30.04 inches and falling. Once again, at Louisville International, it was 71 degrees under cloudy skies. Elsewhere around the region, it was mostly cloudy, with a temperature of 68 at Lexington, 67 at Covington, 72 at Bowling Green, 70 at Paducah, and 61 at Bloomington. It was cloudy, with a temperature of 67 at Jackson, 72 at Nashville, 70 at Evansville, and 65 at Indianapolis. At Frankfort, the weather conditions were not available. The current time is 1:32 a.m. Eastern Daylight Time. Now for the official National Weather Service forecast for North Central Kentucky and South Central Indiana, including the Louisville metro area. Tonight, mostly cloudy. Lows in the mid-60s. Northeast winds up to 5 miles an hour. Tuesday, cloudy. Chance of showers and slight chance of thunderstorms in the morning, then chance of thunderstorms in the afternoon. Highs in the upper 70s. East winds up to 5 miles an hour. Chance of precipitation 50%. Tuesday night, mostly cloudy. Chance of thunderstorms until midnight, then showers likely and slight chance of thunderstorms after midnight. Lows in the mid-60s. Southeast winds up to 5 miles an hour. Chance of precipitation 70%. Wednesday, showers likely and slight chance of thunderstorms in the morning, then showers and chance of thunderstorms in the afternoon. Highs in the lower 80s. Southwest winds up to 5 miles an hour. Chance of precipitation 90%. Wednesday night, partly cloudy. Showers and chance of thunderstorms until midnight, then chance of showers after midnight. Patchy fog after midnight. Lows in the mid-60s. Southwest winds up to 5 miles an hour shifting to the northeast after midnight. Chance of precipitation 90%. And now the extended forecast for the radio listening area. Thursday and Thursday night, partly cloudy. Highs in the lower 80s. Lows in the lower 60s. Friday and Friday night, mostly cloudy. Highs in the mid-70s. Lows around 60. Saturday and Saturday night, partly cloudy. A 20% chance of rain showers. Highs in the upper 70s. Lows in the upper 50s. Sunday and Sunday night, partly cloudy. Highs in the upper 70s. Lows in the upper 50s. Monday and Monday night, mostly clear. Highs in the upper 70s. Lows in the upper 50s. 1 a.m. Eastern Daylight Time weather conditions across North Central Kentucky and South Central Indiana. At Louisville International, it was cloudy. The temperature was 71 degrees, the dew point 65, and the relative humidity 81%. The wind was east at 5 miles an hour. The pressure was 30.04 inches and falling. At Bowman Field, it was partly cloudy. The temperature was 69 degrees, the dew point 65, and the relative humidity 86%. The wind was northeast at 5 miles an hour. The pressure was 30.04 inches and falling. At Jasper, it was mostly cloudy. The temperature was 68 degrees, the dew point 68, and the relative humidity 100%. The wind was northeast at 5 miles an hour. The pressure was 30.04 inches and falling. Once again, at Louisville International, it was 71 degrees under cloudy skies. Elsewhere around the region, it was mostly cloudy, with a temperature of 68 at Lexington, 67 at Covington, 72 at Bowling Green, 70 at Paducah, and 61 at Bloomington. It was cloudy, with a temperature of 67 at Jackson, 72 at Nashville, 70 at Evansville, and 65 at Indianapolis. At Frankfort, the weather conditions were not available. Now for the official National Weather Service forecast for North Central Kentucky and South Central Indiana, including the Louisville metro area. Tonight, mostly cloudy. Lows in the mid-60s. Northeast winds up to 5 miles an hour. Tuesday, cloudy. Chance of showers and slight chance of thunderstorms in the morning, then chance of thunderstorms in the afternoon.
highs in the upper 70s. East winds up to 5 miles an hour. Chance of precipitation 50%. Tuesday night, mostly cloudy. Chance of thunderstorms until midnight, then showers likely and slight chance of thunderstorms after midnight. Lows in the mid-60s. Southeast winds up to 5 miles an hour. Chance of precipitation 70%. Wednesday, showers likely and slight chance of thunderstorms in the morning, then showers and chance of thunderstorms in the afternoon. Highs in the lower 80s. Southwest winds

60s. Southwest winds up to 5 miles an hour, shifting to the northeast after midnight. Chance of precipitation 90%. And now the extended forecast for the radio listening area. Thursday and Thursday night, partly cloudy. Highs in the lower 80s. Lows in the lower 60s. Friday and Friday night, mostly cloudy. Highs in the mid 70s. Lows around 60. Saturday and Saturday night, partly cloudy. A 20% chance of rain showers. Highs in the upper 70s. Lows in the upper 50s. Sunday and Sunday night, partly cloudy. Highs in the upper 70s. Lows in the upper 50s. Monday and Monday night, mostly clear. Highs in the upper 70s. Lows in the upper 50s. The current time is 1:38 a.m. Eastern Daylight Time. 1 a.m. Eastern Daylight Time weather conditions across north-central Kentucky and south-central Indiana. At Louisville International, it was cloudy. The temperature was 71 degrees, the dew point 65, and the relative humidity 81%. The wind was east at 5 miles an hour. The pressure was 30.04 inches and falling. At Bowman Field, it was partly cloudy. The temperature was 69 degrees, the dew point 65, and the relative humidity 86%. The wind was northeast at 5 miles an hour. The pressure was 30.04 inches and falling. At Jasper, it was mostly cloudy. The temperature was 68 degrees, the dew point 68, and the relative humidity 100%. The wind was northeast at 5 miles an hour. The pressure was 30.04 inches and falling. Once again, at Louisville International, it was 71 degrees under cloudy skies. Elsewhere around the region, it was mostly cloudy, with a temperature of 68 at Lexington, 67 at Covington, 72 at Bowling Green, 70 at Paducah, and 61 at Bloomington. It was cloudy, with a temperature of 67 at Jackson, 72 at Nashville, 70 at Evansville, and 65 at Indianapolis. At Frankfort, the weather conditions were not available. Now for the official National Weather Service forecast for north-central Kentucky and south-central Indiana, including the Louisville metro area. Tonight, mostly cloudy. Lows in the mid-60s. Northeast winds up to 5 miles an hour. Tuesday, cloudy. Chance of showers and slight chance of thunderstorms in the morning, then chance of thunderstorms in the afternoon. Highs in the upper 70s. East winds up to 5 miles an hour. Chance of precipitation 50%. Tuesday night, mostly cloudy. Chance of thunderstorms until midnight, then showers likely and slight chance of thunderstorms after midnight. Lows in the mid-60s. Southeast winds up to 5 miles an hour. Chance of precipitation 70%. Wednesday, showers likely and slight chance of thunderstorms in the morning, then showers and chance of thunderstorms in the afternoon. Highs in the lower 80s. Southwest winds up to 5 miles an hour. Chance of precipitation 90%. Wednesday night, partly cloudy. Showers and chance of thunderstorms until midnight, then chance of showers after midnight. Patchy fog after midnight. Lows in the mid-60s. Southwest winds up to 5 miles an hour, shifting to the northeast after midnight. Chance of precipitation 90%. And now the extended forecast for the radio listening area. Thursday and Thursday night, partly cloudy. Highs in the lower 80s. Lows in the lower 60s. Friday and Friday night, mostly cloudy. Highs in the mid-70s. Lows around 60. Saturday and Saturday night, partly cloudy. A 20% chance of rain showers. Highs in the upper 70s. Lows in the upper 50s. Sunday and Sunday night, partly cloudy. Highs in the upper 70s. Lows in the upper 50s. Monday and Monday night, mostly clear. Highs in the upper 70s. Lows in the upper 50s. 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

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The current time is 1:42 a.m. Eastern Daylight Time. 1 a.m. Eastern Daylight Time weather conditions across north-central Kentucky and south-central Indiana. At Louisville International, it was cloudy. The temperature was 71 degrees, the dew point 65, and the relative humidity 81%. The wind was east at 5 miles an hour. The pressure was 30.04 inches and falling. At Bowman Field, it was partly cloudy. The temperature was 69 degrees, the dew point 65, and the relative humidity 86%. The wind was northeast at 5 miles an hour. The pressure was 30.04 inches and falling. At Jasper, it was mostly cloudy. The temperature was 68 degrees, the dew point 68, and the relative humidity 100%. The wind was northeast at 5 miles an hour. The pressure was 30.04 inches and falling. Once again, at Louisville International, it was 71 degrees under cloudy skies. Elsewhere around the region, it was mostly cloudy, with a temperature of 68 at Lexington, 67 at Covington, 72 at Bowling Green, 70 at Paducah, and 61 at Bloomington. It was cloudy, with a temperature of 67 at Jackson, 72 at Nashville, 70 at Evansville, and 65 at Indianapolis. At Frankfort, the weather conditions were not available. Now for the official National Weather Service forecast for north-central Kentucky and south-central Indiana, including the Louisville metro area. Tonight, mostly cloudy. Lows in the mid-60s. Northeast winds up to 5 miles an hour. Tuesday, cloudy. Chance of showers and slight chance of thunderstorms in the morning, then chance of thunderstorms in the afternoon. Highs in the upper 70s. East winds up to 5 miles an hour. Chance of precipitation 50%. Tuesday night, mostly cloudy. Chance of thunderstorms until midnight, then showers likely and slight chance of thunderstorms after midnight. Lows in the mid-60s. Southeast winds up to 5 miles an hour. Chance of precipitation 70%. Wednesday, showers likely and slight chance of thunderstorms in the morning, then showers and chance of thunderstorms in the afternoon. Highs in the lower 80s. Southwest winds up to 5 miles an hour. Chance of precipitation 90%. Wednesday night, partly cloudy. Showers and chance of thunderstorms until midnight, then chance of showers after midnight. Patchy fog after midnight. Lows in the mid-60s. Southwest winds up to 5 miles an hour shifting to the northeast after midnight. Chance of precipitation 90%. And now the extended forecast for the radio listening area. Thursday and Thursday night, partly cloudy. Highs in the lower 80s. Lows in the lower 60s. Friday and Friday night, mostly cloudy. Highs in the mid-70s. Lows around 60. Saturday and Saturday night, partly cloudy. A 20% chance of rain showers. Highs in the upper 70s. Lows in the upper 50s. Sunday and Sunday night, partly cloudy. Highs in the upper 70s. Lows in the upper 50s. Monday and Monday night, mostly clear. Highs in the upper 70s. Lows in the upper 50s. 1 a.m. Eastern Daylight Time weather conditions across north-central Kentucky and south-central Indiana. At Louisville International, it was cloudy. The temperature was 71 degrees, the dew point 65, and the relative humidity 81%. The wind was east at 5 miles an hour. The pressure was 30.04 inches and falling. At Bowman Field, it was partly cloudy. The temperature was 69 degrees, the dew point 65, and the relative humidity 86%. The wind was northeast at 5 miles an hour. The pressure was 30.04 inches and falling. At Jasper, it was mostly cloudy. The temperature was 68 degrees, the dew point 68, and the relative humidity 100%. The wind was northeast at 5 miles an hour.
the pressure was 30.04 inches and falling. Once again, at Louisville International, it was 71 degrees under cloudy skies. Elsewhere around the region, it was mostly cloudy, with a temperature of 68 at Lexington, 67 at Covington, 72 at Bowling Green, 70 at Paducah, and 61 at Bloomington. It was cloudy, with a temperature of 67 at Jackson, 72 at Nashville, 70 at Evansville, and 65 at Indianapolis. At Frankfort, the weather conditions were not available. The current time is 1:48 a.m. Eastern Daylight Time. Now for the official National Weather Service forecast for North Central Kentucky and South Central Indiana, including the Louisville metro area. Tonight, mostly cloudy. Lows in the mid-60s. Northeast winds up to 5 miles an hour. Tuesday, cloudy. Chance of showers and slight chance of thunderstorms in the morning, then chance of thunderstorms in the afternoon. Highs in the upper 70s. East winds up to 5 miles an hour. Chance of precipitation 50%. Tuesday night, mostly cloudy. Chance of thunderstorms until midnight, then showers likely and slight chance of thunderstorms after midnight. Lows in the mid-60s. Southeast winds up to 5 miles an hour. Chance of precipitation 70%. Wednesday, showers likely and slight chance of thunderstorms in the morning, then showers and chance of thunderstorms in the afternoon. Highs in the lower 80s. Southwest winds up to 5 miles an hour. Chance of precipitation 90%. Wednesday night, partly cloudy. Showers and chance of thunderstorms until midnight, then chance of showers after midnight. Patchy fog after midnight. Lows in the mid-60s. Southwest winds up to 5 miles an hour shifting to the northeast after midnight. Chance of precipitation 90%. And now the extended forecast for the radio listening area. Thursday and Thursday night, partly cloudy. Highs in the lower 80s. Lows in the lower 60s. Friday and Friday night, mostly cloudy. Highs in the mid-70s. Lows around 60. Saturday and Saturday night, partly cloudy. A 20% chance of rain showers. Highs in the upper 70s. Lows in the upper 50s. Sunday and Sunday night, partly cloudy. Highs in the upper 70s. Lows in the upper 50s. Monday and Monday night, mostly clear. Highs in the upper 70s. Lows in the upper 50s. 1 a.m. Eastern Daylight Time weather conditions across North Central Kentucky and South Central Indiana. At Louisville International, it was cloudy. The temperature was 71 degrees, the dew point 65, and the relative humidity 81%. The wind was east at 5 miles an hour. The pressure was 30.04 inches and falling. At Bowman Field, it was partly cloudy. The temperature was 69 degrees, the dew point 65, and the relative humidity 86%. The wind was northeast at 5 miles an hour. The pressure was 30.04 inches and falling. At Jasper, it was mostly cloudy. The temperature was 68 degrees, the dew point 68, and the relative humidity 100%. The wind was northeast at 5 miles an hour. The pressure was 30.04 inches and falling. Once again, at Louisville International, it was 71 degrees under cloudy skies. Elsewhere around the region, it was mostly cloudy, with a temperature of 68 at Lexington, 67 at Covington, 72 at Bowling Green, 70 at Paducah, and 61 at Bloomington. It was cloudy, with a temperature of 67 at Jackson, 72 at Nashville, 70 at Evansville, and 65 at Indianapolis. At Frankfort, the weather conditions were not available. The current time is 1:52 a.m. Eastern Daylight Time. Now for the official National Weather Service forecast for North Central Kentucky and South Central Indiana, including the Louisville metro area. Tonight, mostly cloudy. Lows in the mid-60s. Northeast winds up to 5 miles an hour. Tuesday, cloudy. Chance of showers and slight chance of thunderstorms in the morning, then chance of thunderstorms in the afternoon.
highs in the upper 70s. East winds up to 5 miles an hour. Chance of precipitation 50%. Tuesday night, mostly cloudy. Chance of thunderstorms until midnight, then showers likely and slight chance of thunderstorms after midnight. Lows in the mid-60s. Southeast winds up to 5 miles an hour. Chance of precipitation 70%. Wednesday, showers likely and slight chance of thunderstorms in the morning, then showers and chance of thunderstorms in the afternoon. Highs in the lower 80s. Southwest winds up to 5 miles an hour. Chance of precipitation 90%. Wednesday night, partly cloudy. Showers and chance of thunderstorms until midnight, then chance of showers after midnight. Patchy fog after midnight. Lows in the mid-60s. Southwest winds up to 5 miles an hour shifting to the northeast after midnight. Chance of precipitation 90%. And now the extended forecast for the radio listening area. Thursday and Thursday night, partly cloudy. Highs in the lower 80s. Lows in the lower 60s. Friday and Friday night, mostly cloudy. Highs in the mid-70s. Lows around 60. Saturday and Saturday night, partly cloudy. A 20% chance of rain showers. Highs in the upper 70s. Lows in the upper 50s. Sunday and Sunday night, partly cloudy. Highs in the upper 70s. Lows in the upper 50s. Monday and Monday night, mostly clear. Highs in the upper 70s. Lows in the upper 50s. 1 a.m. Eastern Daylight Time weather conditions across north central Kentucky and south central Indiana. At Louisville International, it was cloudy. The temperature was 71 degrees, the dew point 65, and the relative humidity 81%. The wind was east at 5 miles an hour. The pressure was 30.04 inches and falling. At Bowman Field, it was partly cloudy. The temperature was 69 degrees, the dew point 65, and the relative humidity 86%. The wind was northeast at 5 miles an hour. The pressure was 30.04 inches and falling. At Jasper, it was mostly cloudy. The temperature was 68 degrees, the dew point 68, and the relative humidity 100%. The wind was northeast at 5 miles an hour. The pressure was 30.04 inches and falling. Once again, at Louisville International, it was 71 degrees under cloudy skies. Elsewhere around the region, it was mostly cloudy, with a temperature of 68 at Lexington, 67 at Covington, 72 at Bowling Green, 70 at Paducah, and 61 at Bloomington. It was cloudy, with a temperature of 67 at Jackson, 72 at Nashville, 70 at Evansville, and 65 at Indianapolis. At Frankfort, the weather conditions were not available. Now for the official National Weather Service forecast for north central Kentucky and south central Indiana, including the Louisville metro area. Tonight, mostly cloudy. Lows in the mid-60s. Northeast winds up to 5 miles an hour. Tuesday, cloudy. Chance of showers and slight chance of thunderstorms in the morning, then chance of thunderstorms in the afternoon. Highs in the upper 70s. East winds up to 5 miles an hour. Chance of precipitation 50%. Tuesday night, mostly cloudy. Chance of thunderstorms until midnight, then showers likely and slight chance of thunderstorms after midnight. Lows in the mid-60s. Southeast winds up to 5 miles an hour. Chance of precipitation 70%. Wednesday, showers likely and slight chance of thunderstorms in the morning, then showers and chance of thunderstorms in the afternoon. Highs in the lower 80s. Southwest winds up to 5 miles an hour. Chance of precipitation 90%. Wednesday night, partly cloudy. Showers and chance of thunderstorms until midnight, then chance of showers after midnight. Patchy fog after midnight. Lows in the mid-60s. Southwest winds up to 5 miles an hour shifting to the northeast after midnight. Chance of precipitation 90%. And now the extended forecast for the radio listening area. Thursday and Thursday night, partly cloudy.
Highs in the lower 80s. Lows in the lower 60s. Friday and Friday night, mostly cloudy. Highs in the mid 70s. Lows around 60. Saturday and Saturday night, partly cloudy. A 20% chance of rain showers. Highs in the upper 70s. Lows in the upper 50s. Sunday and Sunday night, partly cloudy. Highs in the upper 70s. Lows in the upper 50s. Monday and Monday night, mostly clear. Highs in the upper 70s. Lows in the upper 50s. The current time is 1:58 a.m. Eastern Daylight Time. 1 a.m. Eastern Daylight Time weather conditions across north central Kentucky and south central Indiana. At Louisville International, it was cloudy. The temperature was 71 degrees, the dew point 65, and the relative humidity 81%. The wind was east at 5 miles an hour. The pressure was 30.04 inches and falling. At Bowman Field, it was partly cloudy. The temperature was 69 degrees, the dew point 65, and the relative humidity 86%. The wind was northeast at 5 miles an hour. The pressure was 30.04 inches and falling. At Jasper, it was mostly cloudy. The temperature was 68 degrees, the dew point 68, and the relative humidity 100%. The wind was northeast at 5 miles an hour. The pressure was 30.04 inches and falling. Once again, at Louisville International, it was 71 degrees under cloudy skies. Elsewhere around the region, it was mostly cloudy, with a temperature of 68 at Lexington, 67 at Covington, 72 at Bowling Green, 70 at Paducah, and 61 at Bloomington. It was cloudy, with a temperature of 67 at Jackson, 72 at Nashville, 70 at Evansville, and 65 at Indianapolis. At Frankfort, the weather conditions were not available. Now for the official National Weather Service forecast for north central Kentucky and south central Indiana, including the Louisville metro area. Tonight, mostly cloudy. Lows in the mid-60s. Northeast winds up to 5 miles an hour. Tuesday, cloudy. Chance of showers and slight chance of thunderstorms in the morning, then chance of thunderstorms in the afternoon. Highs in the upper 70s. East winds up to 5 miles an hour. Chance of precipitation 50%. Tuesday night, mostly cloudy. Chance of thunderstorms until midnight, then showers likely and slight chance of thunderstorms after midnight. Lows in the mid-60s. Southeast winds up to 5 miles an hour. Chance of precipitation 70%. Wednesday, showers likely and slight chance of thunderstorms in the morning, then showers and chance of thunderstorms in the afternoon. Highs in the lower 80s. Southwest winds up to 5 miles an hour. Chance of precipitation 90%. Wednesday night, partly cloudy. Showers and chance of thunderstorms until midnight, then chance of showers after midnight. Patchy fog after midnight. Lows in the mid-60s. Southwest winds up to 5 miles an hour shifting to the northeast after midnight. Chance of precipitation 90%. And now the extended forecast for the radio listening area. Thursday and Thursday night, partly cloudy. Highs in the lower 80s. Lows in the lower 60s. Friday and Friday night, mostly cloudy. Highs in the mid-70s. Lows around 60. Saturday and Saturday night, partly cloudy. A 20% chance of rain showers. Highs in the upper 70s. Lows in the upper 50s. Sunday and Sunday night, partly cloudy. Highs in the upper 70s. Lows in the upper 50s. Monday and Monday night, mostly clear. Highs in the upper 70s. Lows in the upper 50s. The current time is 2:02 a.m. Eastern Daylight Time. 2 a.m. Eastern Daylight Time weather conditions across north central Kentucky and south central Indiana. At Louisville International, it was cloudy. The temperature was 70 degrees, the dew point 65, and the relative humidity 84%. The wind was calm. The pressure was 30.02 inches and falling.
Ed Bowman Field, it was partly cloudy. The temperature was 68 degrees, the dew point 65, and the relative humidity 90%. The wind was east at 5 miles an hour. The pressure was 30.03 inches and falling. At Jasper, it was mostly cloudy. The temperature was 68 degrees, the dew point 68, and the relative humidity 100%. The wind was calm. The pressure was 30.03 inches and falling. Once again, at Louisville International, it was 70 degrees under cloudy skies. Elsewhere around the region, it was mostly cloudy, with a temperature of 69 at Lexington, 66 at Covington, 71 at Bowling Green, 68 at Paducah, and 61 at Bloomington. It was cloudy, with a temperature of 67 at Jackson, 73 at Nashville, 69 at Evansville, and 62 at Indianapolis. At Frankfort, the weather conditions were not available. Now for the official National Weather Service forecast for North Central Kentucky and South Central Indiana, including the Louisville metro area. Tonight, mostly cloudy. Lows in the mid-60s. Northeast winds up to 5 miles an hour. Tuesday, cloudy. Chance of showers and slight chance of thunderstorms in the morning, then chance of thunderstorms in the afternoon. Highs in the upper 70s. East winds up to 5 miles an hour. Chance of precipitation 50%. Tuesday night, mostly cloudy. Chance of thunderstorms until midnight, then showers likely and slight chance of thunderstorms after midnight. Lows in the mid-60s. Southeast winds up to 5 miles an hour. Chance of precipitation 70%. Wednesday, showers likely and slight chance of thunderstorms in the morning, then showers and chance of thunderstorms in the afternoon. Highs in the lower 80s. Southwest winds up to 5 miles an hour. Chance of precipitation 90%. Wednesday night, partly cloudy. Showers and chance of thunderstorms until midnight, then chance of showers after midnight. Patchy fog after midnight. Lows in the mid-60s. Southwest winds up to 5 miles an hour shifting to the northeast after midnight. Chance of precipitation 90%. And now the extended forecast for the radio listening area. Thursday and Thursday night, partly cloudy. Highs in the lower 80s. Lows in the lower 60s. Friday and Friday night, mostly cloudy. Highs in the mid-70s. Lows around 60. Saturday and Saturday night, partly cloudy. A 20% chance of rain showers. Highs in the upper 70s. Lows in the upper 50s. Sunday and Sunday night, partly cloudy. Highs in the upper 70s. Lows in the upper 50s. Monday and Monday night, mostly clear. Highs in the upper 70s. Lows in the upper 50s. 2 a.m. Eastern Daylight Time weather conditions across North Central Kentucky and South Central Indiana. At Louisville International, it was cloudy. The temperature was 70 degrees, the dew point 65, and the relative humidity 84%. The wind was calm. The pressure was 30.02 inches and falling. At Bowman Field, it was partly cloudy. The temperature was 68 degrees, the dew point 65, and the relative humidity 90%. The wind was east at 5 miles an hour. The pressure was 30.03 inches and falling. At Jasper, it was mostly cloudy. The temperature was 68 degrees, the dew point 68, and the relative humidity 100%. The wind was calm. The pressure was 30.03 inches and falling. Once again, at Louisville International, it was 70 degrees under cloudy skies. Elsewhere around the region, it was mostly cloudy, with a temperature of 69 at Lexington, 66 at Covington, 71 at Bowling Green, 68 at Paducah, and 61 at Bloomington. It was cloudy, with a temperature of 67 at Jackson, 73 at Nashville, 69 at Evansville, and 62 at Indianapolis. At Frankfort, the weather conditions were not available. The current time is 2:07 a.m. Eastern Daylight Time. Now for the official National Weather Service forecast for North Central Kentucky and South Central Indiana,
including the Louisville metro area. Tonight, mostly cloudy. Lows in the mid-60s. Northeast winds up to 5 miles an hour. Tuesday, cloudy. Chance of showers and slight chance of thunderstorms in the morning, then chance of thunderstorms in the afternoon. Highs in the upper 70s. East winds up to 5 miles an hour. Chance of precipitation 50%. Tuesday night, mostly cloudy. Chance of thunderstorms until midnight, then showers likely and slight chance of thunderstorms after midnight. Lows in the mid-60s. Southeast winds up to 5 miles an hour. Chance of precipitation 70%. Wednesday, showers likely and slight chance of thunderstorms in the morning, then showers and chance of thunderstorms in the afternoon. Highs in the lower 80s. Southwest winds up to 5 miles an hour. Chance of precipitation 90%. Wednesday night, partly cloudy. Showers and chance of thunderstorms until midnight, then chance of showers after midnight. Patchy fog after midnight. Lows in the mid-60s. Southwest winds up to 5 miles an hour shifting to the northeast after midnight. Chance of precipitation 90%. And now the extended forecast for the radio listening area. Thursday and Thursday night, partly cloudy. Highs in the lower 80s. Lows in the lower 60s. Friday and Friday night, mostly cloudy. Highs in the mid-70s. Lows around 60. Saturday and Saturday night, partly cloudy. A 20% chance of rain showers. Highs in the upper 70s. Lows in the upper 50s. Sunday and Sunday night, partly cloudy. Highs in the upper 70s. Lows in the upper 50s. Monday and Monday night, mostly clear. Highs in the upper 70s. Lows in the upper 50s. 2 a.m. Eastern Daylight Time weather conditions across north central Kentucky and south central Indiana. At Louisville International, it was cloudy. The temperature was 70 degrees, the dew point 65, and the relative humidity 84%. The wind was calm. The pressure was 30.02 inches and falling. At Bowman Field, it was partly cloudy. The temperature was 68 degrees, the dew point 65, and the relative humidity 90%. The wind was east at 5 miles an hour. The pressure was 30.03 inches and falling. At Jasper, it was mostly cloudy. The temperature was 68 degrees, the dew point 68, and the relative humidity 100%. The wind was calm. The pressure was 30.03 inches and falling. Once again, at Louisville International, it was 70 degrees under cloudy skies. Elsewhere around the region, it was mostly cloudy, with a temperature of 69 at Lexington, 66 at Covington, 71 at Bowling Green, 68 at Paducah, and 61 at Bloomington. It was cloudy, with a temperature of 67 at Jackson, 73 at Nashville, 69 at Evansville, and 62 at Indianapolis. At Frankfort, the weather conditions were not available. 2 a.m. Eastern Daylight Time weather conditions across north central Kentucky and south central Indiana. At Louisville International, it was cloudy. The temperature was 70 degrees, the dew point 65, and the relative humidity 84%. The wind was calm. The pressure was 30.02 inches and falling. At Bowman Field, it was partly cloudy. The temperature was 68 degrees, the dew point 65, and the relative humidity 90%. The wind was east at 5 miles an hour. The pressure was 30.03 inches and falling. At Jasper, it was mostly cloudy. The temperature was 68 degrees, the dew point 68, and the relative humidity 100%. The wind was calm. The pressure was 30.03 inches and falling. Once again, at Louisville International, it was 70 degrees under cloudy skies. Elsewhere around the region, it was mostly cloudy, with a temperature of 69 at Lexington, 66 at Covington, 69 at Evansville, and 61 at Bloomington. It was cloudy, with a temperature of 67 at Jackson, 71 at Bowling Green, 73 at Nashville, 68 at Paducah,
and 62 at Indianapolis. At Frankfurt, the weather conditions were not available. Now for the official National Weather Service forecast for North Central Kentucky and South Central Indiana, including the Louisville metro area. Tonight, mostly cloudy. Lows in the mid-60s. Northeast winds up to 5 miles an hour. Tuesday, cloudy. Chance of showers and slight chance of thunderstorms in the morning, then chance of thunderstorms in the afternoon. Highs in the upper 70s. East winds up to 5 miles an hour. Chance of precipitation 50%. Tuesday night, mostly cloudy. Chance of thunderstorms until midnight, then showers likely and slight chance of thunderstorms after midnight. Lows in the mid-60s. Southeast winds up to 5 miles an hour. Chance of precipitation 70%. Wednesday, showers likely and slight chance of thunderstorms in the morning, then showers and chance of thunderstorms in the afternoon. Highs in the lower 80s. Southwest winds up to 5 miles an hour. Chance of precipitation 90%. Wednesday night, partly cloudy. Showers and chance of thunderstorms until midnight, then chance of showers after midnight. Patchy fog after midnight. Lows in the mid-60s. Southwest winds up to 5 miles an hour shifting to the northeast after midnight. Chance of precipitation 90%. And now the extended forecast for the radio listening area. Thursday and Thursday night, partly cloudy. Highs in the lower 80s. Lows in the lower 60s. Friday and Friday night, mostly cloudy. Highs in the mid-70s. Lows around 60. Saturday and Saturday night, partly cloudy. A 20% chance of rain showers. Highs in the upper 70s. Lows in the upper 50s. Sunday and Sunday night, partly cloudy. Highs in the upper 70s. Lows in the upper 50s. Monday and Monday night, mostly clear. Highs in the upper 70s. Lows in the upper 50s. 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The current time is 2:15 a.m. Eastern Daylight Time. 2 a.m. Eastern Daylight Time weather conditions across north central Kentucky and south central Indiana. At Louisville International, it was cloudy. The temperature was 70 degrees, the dew point 65, and the relative humidity 84%. The wind was calm. The pressure was 30.02 inches and falling. At Bowman Field, it was partly cloudy. The temperature was 68 degrees, the dew point 65, and the relative humidity 90%. The wind was east at 5 miles an hour. The pressure was 30.03 inches and falling. At Jasper, it was mostly cloudy. The temperature was 68 degrees, the dew point 68, and the relative humidity 100%. The wind was calm. The pressure was 30.03 inches and falling. Once again, at Louisville International, it was 70 degrees under cloudy skies. Elsewhere around the region, it was mostly cloudy, with a temperature of 69 at Lexington, 66 at Covington, 69 at Evansville, and 61 at Bloomington. It was cloudy, with a temperature of 67 at Jackson, 71 at Bowling Green, 73 at Nashville, 68 at Paducah, and 62 at Indianapolis. At Frankfurt, the weather conditions were not available. Now for the official National Weather Service forecast for North Central Kentucky and South Central Indiana, including the Louisville metro area. Tonight, mostly cloudy. Lows in the mid-60s. Northeast winds up to 5 miles an hour. Tuesday, cloudy. Chance of showers and slight chance of thunderstorms in the morning, then chance of thunderstorms in the afternoon. Highs in the upper 70s. East winds up to 5 miles an hour. Chance of precipitation 50%. Tuesday night, mostly cloudy. Chance of thunderstorms until midnight,
then showers likely and slight chance of thunderstorms after midnight. Lows in the mid-60s. Southeast winds up to 5 miles an hour. Chance of precipitation 70%. Wednesday, showers likely and slight chance of thunderstorms in the morning, then showers and chance of thunderstorms in the afternoon. Highs in the lower 80s. Southwest winds up to 5 miles an hour. Chance of precipitation 90%. Wednesday night, partly cloudy. Showers and chance of thunderstorms until midnight, then chance of showers after midnight. Patchy fog after midnight. Lows in the mid-60s. Southwest winds up to 5 miles an hour shifting to the northeast after midnight. Chance of precipitation 90%. And now the extended forecast for the radio listening area. Thursday and Thursday night, partly cloudy. Highs in the lower 80s. Lows in the lower 60s. Friday and Friday night, mostly cloudy. Highs in the mid-70s. Lows around 60. Saturday and Saturday night, partly cloudy. A 20% chance of rain showers. Highs in the upper 70s. Lows in the upper 50s. Sunday and Sunday night, partly cloudy. Highs in the upper 70s. Lows in the upper 50s. Monday and Monday night, mostly clear. Highs in the upper 70s. Lows in the upper 50s. The current time is 2:19 a.m. Eastern Daylight Time. 2 a.m. Eastern Daylight Time weather conditions across north central Kentucky and south central Indiana. At Louisville International, it was cloudy. The temperature was 70 degrees, the dew point 65, and the relative humidity 84%. The wind was calm. The pressure was 30.02 inches and falling. At Bowman Field, it was partly cloudy. The temperature was 68 degrees, the dew point 65, and the relative humidity 90%. The wind was east at 5 miles an hour. The pressure was 30.03 inches and falling. At Jasper, it was mostly cloudy. The temperature was 68 degrees, the dew point 68, and the relative humidity 100%. The wind was calm. The pressure was 30.03 inches and falling. Once again, at Louisville International, it was 70 degrees under cloudy skies. Elsewhere around the region, it was mostly cloudy, with a temperature of 69 at Lexington, 66 at Covington, 69 at Evansville, and 61 at Bloomington. It was cloudy, with a temperature of 67 at Jackson, 71 at Bowling Green, 73 at Nashville, 68 at Paducah, and 62 at Indianapolis. At Frankfort, the weather conditions were not available. Now for the official National Weather Service forecast for north central Kentucky and south central Indiana, including the Louisville metro area. Tonight, mostly cloudy. Lows in the mid-60s. Northeast winds up to 5 miles an hour. Tuesday, cloudy. Chance of showers and slight chance of thunderstorms in the morning, then chance of thunderstorms in the afternoon. Highs in the upper 70s. East winds up to 5 miles an hour. Chance of precipitation 50%. Tuesday night, mostly cloudy. Chance of thunderstorms until midnight, then showers likely and slight chance of thunderstorms after midnight. Lows in the mid-60s. Southeast winds up to 5 miles an hour. Chance of precipitation 70%. Wednesday, showers likely and slight chance of thunderstorms in the morning, then showers and chance of thunderstorms in the afternoon. Highs in the lower 80s. Southwest winds up to 5 miles an hour. Chance of precipitation 90%. Wednesday night, partly cloudy. Showers and chance of thunderstorms until midnight, then chance of showers after midnight. Patchy fog after midnight. Lows in the mid-60s. Southwest winds up to 5 miles an hour shifting to the northeast after midnight. Chance of precipitation 90%. And now the extended forecast for the radio listening area. Thursday and Thursday night, partly cloudy. Highs in the lower 80s. Lows in the lower 60s. Friday and Friday night, mostly cloudy. Highs in the mid-70s.
Lows around 60. Saturday and Saturday night, partly cloudy. A 20% chance of rain showers. Highs in the upper 70s. Lows in the upper 50s. Sunday and Sunday night, partly cloudy. Highs in the upper 70s. Lows in the upper 50s. Monday and Monday night, mostly clear. Highs in the upper 70s. Lows in the upper 50s. The current time is 2:23 a.m. Eastern Daylight Time. 2 a.m. Eastern Daylight Time weather conditions across north-central Kentucky and south-central Indiana. At Louisville International, it was cloudy. The temperature was 70 degrees, the dew point 65, and the relative humidity 84%. The wind was calm. The pressure was 30.02 inches and falling. At Bowman Field, it was partly cloudy. The temperature was 68 degrees, the dew point 65, and the relative humidity 90%. The wind was east at 5 miles an hour. The pressure was 30.03 inches and falling. At Jasper, it was mostly cloudy. The temperature was 68 degrees, the dew point 68, and the relative humidity 100%. The wind was calm. The pressure was 30.03 inches and falling. Once again, at Louisville International, it was 70 degrees under cloudy skies. Elsewhere around the region, it was mostly cloudy, with a temperature of 69 at Lexington, 66 at Covington, 69 at Evansville, and 61 at Bloomington. It was cloudy, with a temperature of 67 at Jackson, 71 at Bowling Green, 73 at Nashville, 68 at Paducah, and 62 at Indianapolis. At Frankfort, the weather conditions were not available. Now for the official National Weather Service forecast for north-central Kentucky and south-central Indiana, including the Louisville metro area. Tonight, mostly cloudy. Lows in the mid-60s. Northeast winds up to 5 miles an hour. Tuesday, cloudy. Chance of showers and slight chance of thunderstorms in the morning, then chance of thunderstorms in the afternoon. Highs in the upper 70s. East winds up to 5 miles an hour. Chance of precipitation 50%. Tuesday night, mostly cloudy. Chance of thunderstorms until midnight, then showers likely and slight chance of thunderstorms after midnight. Lows in the mid-60s. Southeast winds up to 5 miles an hour. Chance of precipitation 70%. Wednesday, showers likely and slight chance of thunderstorms in the morning, then showers and chance of thunderstorms in the afternoon. Highs in the lower 80s. Southwest winds up to 5 miles an hour. Chance of precipitation 90%. Wednesday night, partly cloudy. Showers and chance of thunderstorms until midnight, then chance of showers after midnight. Patchy fog after midnight. Lows in the mid-60s. Southwest winds up to 5 miles an hour shifting to the northeast after midnight. Chance of precipitation 90%. And now the extended forecast for the radio listening area. Thursday and Thursday night, partly cloudy. Highs in the lower 80s. Lows in the lower 60s. Friday and Friday night, mostly cloudy. Highs in the mid-70s. Lows around 60. Saturday and Saturday night, partly cloudy. A 20% chance of rain showers. Highs in the upper 70s. Lows in the upper 50s. Sunday and Sunday night, partly cloudy. Highs in the upper 70s. Lows in the upper 50s. Monday and Monday night, mostly clear. Highs in the upper 70s. Lows in the upper 50s. 2 a.m. Eastern Daylight Time weather conditions across north-central Kentucky and south-central Indiana. At Louisville International, it was cloudy. The temperature was 70 degrees, the dew point 65, and the relative humidity 84%. The wind was calm. The pressure was 30.02 inches and falling. At Bowman Field, it was partly cloudy. The temperature was 68 degrees, the dew point 65, and the relative humidity 90%. The wind was east at 5 miles an hour. The pressure was 30.03 inches and falling.
at Jasper, it was mostly cloudy. The temperature was 68 degrees, the dew point 68, and the relative humidity 100%. The wind was calm. The pressure was 30.03 inches and falling. Once again, at Louisville International, it was 70 degrees under cloudy skies. Elsewhere around the region, it was mostly cloudy, with a temperature of 69 at Lexington, 66 at Covington, 69 at Evansville, and 61 at Bloomington. It was cloudy, with a temperature of 67 at Jackson, 71 at Bowling Green, 73 at Nashville, 68 at Paducah, and 62 at Indianapolis. At Frankfort, the weather conditions were not available. The current time is 2:28 a.m. Eastern Daylight Time. Now for the official National Weather Service forecast for North Central Kentucky and South Central Indiana, including the Louisville metro area. Tonight, mostly cloudy. Lows in the mid-60s. Northeast winds up to 5 miles an hour. Tuesday, cloudy. Chance of showers and slight chance of thunderstorms in the morning, then chance of thunderstorms in the afternoon. Highs in the upper 70s. East winds up to 5 miles an hour. Chance of precipitation 50%. Tuesday night, mostly cloudy. Chance of thunderstorms until midnight, then showers likely and slight chance of thunderstorms after midnight. Lows in the mid-60s. Southeast winds up to 5 miles an hour. Chance of precipitation 70%. Wednesday, showers likely and slight chance of thunderstorms in the morning, then showers and chance of thunderstorms in the afternoon. Highs in the lower 80s. Southwest winds up to 5 miles an hour. Chance of precipitation 90%. Wednesday night, partly cloudy. Showers and chance of thunderstorms until midnight, then chance of showers after midnight. Patchy fog after midnight. Lows in the mid-60s. Southwest winds up to 5 miles an hour shifting to the northeast after midnight. Chance of precipitation 90%. And now the extended forecast for the radio listening area. Thursday and Thursday night, partly cloudy. Highs in the lower 80s. Lows in the lower 60s. Friday and Friday night, mostly cloudy. Highs in the mid-70s. Lows around 60. Saturday and Saturday night, partly cloudy. A 20% chance of rain showers. Highs in the upper 70s. Lows in the upper 50s. Sunday and Sunday night, partly cloudy. Highs in the upper 70s. Lows in the upper 50s. Monday and Monday night, mostly clear. Highs in the upper 70s. Lows in the upper 50s. 2 a.m. Eastern Daylight Time weather conditions across North Central Kentucky and South Central Indiana. At Louisville International, it was cloudy. The temperature was 70 degrees, the dew point 65, and the relative humidity 84%. The wind was calm. The pressure was 30.02 inches and falling. At Bowman Field, it was partly cloudy. The temperature was 68 degrees, the dew point 65, and the relative humidity 90%. The wind was east at 5 miles an hour. The pressure was 30.03 inches and falling. At Jasper, it was mostly cloudy. The temperature was 68 degrees, the dew point 68, and the relative humidity 100%. The wind was calm. The pressure was 30.03 inches and falling. Once again, at Louisville International, it was 70 degrees under cloudy skies. Elsewhere around the region, it was mostly cloudy, with a temperature of 69 at Lexington, 66 at Covington, 69 at Evansville, and 61 at Bloomington. It was cloudy, with a temperature of 67 at Jackson, 71 at Bowling Green, 73 at Nashville, 68 at Paducah, and 62 at Indianapolis. At Frankfort, the weather conditions were not available. The current time is 2:32 a.m. Eastern Daylight Time. Now for the official National Weather Service forecast for North Central Kentucky and South Central Indiana, including the Louisville metro area. Tonight, mostly cloudy. Lows in the mid-60s. Northeast winds up to 5 miles an hour.
Tuesday, cloudy. Chance of showers and slight chance of thunderstorms in the morning, then chance of thunderstorms in the afternoon. Highs in the upper 70s. East winds up to 5 miles an hour. Chance of precipitation 50%. Tuesday night, mostly cloudy. Chance of thunderstorms until midnight, then showers likely and slight chance of thunderstorms after midnight. Lows in the mid-60s. Southeast winds up to 5 miles an hour. Chance of precipitation 70%. Wednesday, showers likely and slight chance of thunderstorms in the morning, then showers and chance of thunderstorms in the afternoon. Highs in the lower 80s. Southwest winds up to 5 miles an hour. Chance of precipitation 90%. Wednesday night, partly cloudy. Showers and chance of thunderstorms until midnight, then chance of showers after midnight. Patchy fog after midnight. Lows in the mid-60s. Southwest winds up to 5 miles an hour shifting to the northeast after midnight. Chance of precipitation 90%. And now the extended forecast for the radio listening area. Thursday and Thursday night, partly cloudy. Highs in the lower 80s. Lows in the lower 60s. Friday and Friday night, mostly cloudy. Highs in the mid-70s. Lows around 60. Saturday and Saturday night, partly cloudy. A 20% chance of rain showers. Highs in the upper 70s. Lows in the upper 50s. Sunday and Sunday night, partly cloudy. Highs in the upper 70s. Lows in the upper 50s. Monday and Monday night, mostly clear. Highs in the upper 70s. Lows in the upper 50s. 2 a.m. Eastern Daylight Time weather conditions across north central Kentucky and south central Indiana. At Louisville International, it was cloudy. The temperature was 70 degrees, the dew point 65, and the relative humidity 84%. The wind was calm. The pressure was 30.02 inches and falling. At Bowman Field, it was partly cloudy. The temperature was 68 degrees, the dew point 65, and the relative humidity 90%. The wind was east at 5 miles an hour. The pressure was 30.03 inches and falling. At Jasper, it was mostly cloudy. The temperature was 68 degrees, the dew point 68, and the relative humidity 100%. The wind was calm. The pressure was 30.03 inches and falling. Once again, at Louisville International, it was 70 degrees under cloudy skies. Elsewhere around the region, it was mostly cloudy, with a temperature of 69 at Lexington, 66 at Covington, 69 at Evansville, and 61 at Bloomington. It was cloudy, with a temperature of 67 at Jackson, 71 at Bowling Green, 73 at Nashville, 68 at Paducah, and 62 at Indianapolis. At Frankfort, the weather conditions were not available. Now for the official National Weather Service forecast for north central Kentucky and south central Indiana, including the Louisville metro area. Tonight, mostly cloudy. Lows in the mid-60s. Northeast winds up to 5 miles an hour. Tuesday, cloudy. Chance of showers and slight chance of thunderstorms in the morning, then chance of thunderstorms in the afternoon. Highs in the upper 70s. East winds up to 5 miles an hour. Chance of precipitation 50%. Tuesday night, mostly cloudy. Chance of thunderstorms until midnight, then showers likely and slight chance of thunderstorms after midnight. Lows in the mid-60s. Southeast winds up to 5 miles an hour. Chance of precipitation 70%. Wednesday, showers likely and slight chance of thunderstorms in the morning, then showers and chance of thunderstorms in the afternoon. Highs in the lower 80s. Southwest winds up to 5 miles an hour. Chance of precipitation 90%. Wednesday night, partly cloudy. Showers and chance of thunderstorms until midnight, then chance of showers after midnight. Patchy fog after midnight. Lows in the mid-60s. Southwest winds up to 5 miles an hour shifting to the northeast after midnight. Chance of precipitation 90%.
And now the extended forecast for the radio listening area. Thursday and Thursday night, partly cloudy. Highs in the lower 80s. Lows in the lower 60s. Friday and Friday night, mostly cloudy. Highs in the mid 70s. Lows around 60. Saturday and Saturday night, partly cloudy. A 20% chance of rain showers. Highs in the upper 70s. Lows in the upper 50s. Sunday and Sunday night, partly

2 a.m. Eastern Daylight Time weather conditions across north-central Kentucky and south-central Indiana. At Louisville International, it was cloudy. The temperature was 70 degrees, the dew point 65, and the relative humidity 84%. The wind was calm. The pressure was 30.02 inches and falling. At Bowman Field, it was partly cloudy. The temperature was 68 degrees, the dew point 65, and the relative humidity 90%. The wind was east at 5 miles an hour. The pressure was 30.03 inches and falling. At Jasper, it was mostly cloudy. The temperature was 68 degrees, the dew point 68, and the relative humidity 100%. The wind was calm. The pressure was 30.03 inches and falling. Once again, at Louisville International, it was 70 degrees under cloudy skies. Elsewhere around the region, it was mostly cloudy, with a temperature of 69 at Lexington, 66 at Covington, 69 at Evansville, and 61 at Bloomington. It was cloudy, with a temperature of 67 at Jackson, 71 at Bowling Green, 73 at Nashville, 68 at Paducah, and 62 at Indianapolis. At Frankfort, the weather conditions were not available. Now for the official National Weather Service forecast for north-central Kentucky and south-central Indiana, including the Louisville metro area. Tonight, mostly cloudy. Lows in the mid-60s. Northeast winds up to 5 miles an hour. Tuesday, cloudy. Chance of showers and slight chance of thunderstorms in the morning, then chance of thunderstorms in the afternoon. Highs in the upper 70s. East winds up to 5 miles an hour. Chance of precipitation 50%. Tuesday night, mostly cloudy. Chance of thunderstorms until midnight, then showers likely and slight chance of thunderstorms after midnight. Lows in the mid-60s. Southeast winds up to 5 miles an hour. Chance of precipitation 70%. Wednesday, showers likely and slight chance of thunderstorms in the morning, then showers and chance of thunderstorms in the afternoon. Highs in the lower 80s. Southwest winds up to 5 miles an hour. Chance of precipitation 90%. Wednesday night, partly cloudy. Showers and chance of thunderstorms until midnight, then chance of showers after midnight. Patchy fog after midnight. Lows in the mid-60s. Southwest winds up to 5 miles an hour shifting to the northeast after midnight. Chance of precipitation 90%. And now the extended forecast for the radio listening area. Thursday and Thursday night, partly cloudy. Highs in the lower 80s. Lows in the lower 60s. Friday and Friday night, mostly cloudy. Highs in the mid-70s. Lows around 60. Saturday and Saturday night, partly cloudy. A 20% chance of rain showers. Highs in the upper 70s. Lows in the upper 50s. Sunday and Sunday night, partly cloudy. Highs in the upper 70s. Lows in the upper 50s. Monday and Monday night, mostly clear. Highs in the upper 70s. Lows in the upper 50s. 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The current time is 2:42 a.m. Eastern Daylight Time. 2 a.m. Eastern Daylight Time weather conditions across north-central Kentucky and south-central Indiana. At Louisville International, it was cloudy. The temperature was 70 degrees, the dew point 65, and the relative humidity 84%. The wind was calm. The pressure was 30.02 inches and falling. At Bowman Field, it was partly cloudy. The temperature was 68 degrees, the dew point 65, and the relative humidity 90%. The wind was east at 5 miles an hour. The pressure was 30.03 inches and falling. At Jasper, it was mostly cloudy. The temperature was 68 degrees, the dew point 68, and the relative humidity 100%.

The wind was calm. The pressure was 30.03 inches and falling. Once again, at Louisville International, it was 70 degrees under cloudy skies. Elsewhere around the region, it was mostly cloudy, with a temperature of 69 at Lexington, 66 at Covington, 69 at Evansville, and 61 at Bloomington. It was cloudy, with a temperature of 67 at Jackson, 71 at Bowling Green, 73 at Nashville, 68 at Paducah, and 62 at Indianapolis. At Frankfort, the weather conditions were not available. Now for the official National Weather Service forecast for North Central Kentucky and South Central Indiana, including the Louisville metro area. Tonight, mostly cloudy. Lows in the mid-60s. Northeast winds up to 5 miles an hour. Tuesday, cloudy. Chance of showers and slight chance of thunderstorms in the morning, then chance of thunderstorms in the afternoon. Highs in the upper 70s. East winds up to 5 miles an hour. Chance of precipitation 50%. Tuesday night, mostly cloudy. Chance of thunderstorms until midnight, then showers likely and slight chance of thunderstorms after midnight. Lows in the mid-60s. Southeast winds up to 5 miles an hour. Chance of precipitation 70%. Wednesday, showers likely and slight chance of thunderstorms in the morning, then showers and chance of thunderstorms in the afternoon. Highs in the lower 80s. Southwest winds up to 5 miles an hour. Chance of precipitation 90%. Wednesday night, partly cloudy. Showers and chance of thunderstorms until midnight, then chance of showers after midnight. Patchy fog after midnight. Lows in the mid-60s. Southwest winds up to 5 miles an hour shifting to the northeast after midnight. Chance of precipitation 90%. And now the extended forecast for the radio listening area. Thursday and Thursday night, partly cloudy. Highs in the lower 80s. Lows in the lower 60s. Friday and Friday night, mostly cloudy. Highs in the mid-70s. Lows around 60. Saturday and Saturday night, partly cloudy. A 20% chance of rain showers. Highs in the upper 70s. Lows in the upper 50s. Sunday and Sunday night, partly cloudy. Highs in the upper 70s. Lows in the upper 50s. Monday and Monday night, mostly clear. Highs in the upper 70s. Lows in the upper 50s. 2 a.m. Eastern Daylight Time weather conditions across North Central Kentucky and South Central Indiana. At Louisville International, it was cloudy. The temperature was 70 degrees, the dew point 65, and the relative humidity 84%. The wind was calm. The pressure was 30.02 inches and falling. At Bowman Field, it was partly cloudy. The temperature was 68 degrees, the dew point 65, and the relative humidity 90%. The wind was east at 5 miles an hour. The pressure was 30.03 inches and falling. At Jasper, it was mostly cloudy. The temperature was 68 degrees, the dew point 68, and the relative humidity 100%. The wind was calm. The pressure was 30.03 inches and falling. Once again, at Louisville International, it was 70 degrees under cloudy skies. Elsewhere around the region, it was mostly cloudy, with a temperature of 69 at Lexington, 66 at Covington, 69 at Evansville, and 61 at Bloomington. It was cloudy, with a temperature of 67 at Jackson, 71 at Bowling Green, 73 at Nashville, 68 at Paducah, and 62 at Indianapolis. At Frankfort, the weather conditions were not available. The current time is 2:47 a.m. Eastern Daylight Time. Now for the official National Weather Service forecast for North Central Kentucky and South Central Indiana, including the Louisville metro area. Tonight, mostly cloudy. Lows in the mid-60s. Northeast winds up to 5 miles an hour. Tuesday, cloudy. Chance of showers and slight chance of thunderstorms in the morning, then chance of thunderstorms in the afternoon. Highs in the upper 70s. East winds up to 5 miles an hour.
chance of precipitation 50%. Tuesday night, mostly cloudy. Chance of thunderstorms until midnight, then showers likely and slight chance of thunderstorms after midnight. Lows in the mid-60s. Southeast winds up to 5 miles an hour. Chance of precipitation 70%. Wednesday, showers likely and slight chance of thunderstorms in the morning, then showers and chance of thunderstorms in the afternoon. Highs in the lower 80s. Southwest winds up to 5 miles an hour. Chance of precipitation 90%. Wednesday night, partly cloudy. Showers and chance of thunderstorms until midnight, then chance of showers after midnight. Patchy fog after midnight. Lows in the mid-60s. Southwest winds up to 5 miles an hour shifting to the northeast after midnight. Chance of precipitation 90%. And now the extended forecast for the radio listening area. Thursday and Thursday night, partly cloudy. Highs in the lower 80s. Lows in the lower 60s. Friday and Friday night, mostly cloudy. Highs in the mid-70s. Lows around 60. Saturday and Saturday night, partly cloudy. A 20% chance of rain showers. Highs in the upper 70s. Lows in the upper 50s. Sunday and Sunday night, partly cloudy. Highs in the upper 70s. Lows in the upper 50s. Monday and Monday night, mostly clear. Highs in the upper 70s. Lows in the upper 50s. 2 a.m. Eastern Daylight Time weather conditions across north-central Kentucky and south-central Indiana. At Louisville International, it was cloudy. The temperature was 70 degrees, the dew point 65, and the relative humidity 84%. The wind was calm. The pressure was 30.02 inches and falling. At Bowman Field, it was partly cloudy. The temperature was 68 degrees, the dew point 65, and the relative humidity 90%. The wind was east at 5 miles an hour. The pressure was 30.03 inches and falling. At Jasper, it was mostly cloudy. The temperature was 68 degrees, the dew point 68, and the relative humidity 100%. The wind was calm. The pressure was 30.03 inches and falling. Once again, at Louisville International, it was 70 degrees under cloudy skies. Elsewhere around the region, it was mostly cloudy, with a temperature of 69 at Lexington, 66 at Covington, 69 at Evansville, and 61 at Bloomington. It was cloudy, with a temperature of 67 at Jackson, 71 at Bowling Green, 73 at Nashville, 68 at Paducah, and 62 at Indianapolis. At Frankfort, the weather conditions were not available. Now for the official National Weather Service forecast for north-central Kentucky and south-central Indiana, including the Louisville metro area. Tonight, mostly cloudy. Lows in the mid-60s. Northeast winds up to 5 miles an hour. Tuesday, cloudy. Chance of showers and slight chance of thunderstorms in the morning, then chance of thunderstorms in the afternoon. Highs in the upper 70s. East winds up to 5 miles an hour. Chance of precipitation 50%. Tuesday night, mostly cloudy. Chance of thunderstorms until midnight, then showers likely and slight chance of thunderstorms after midnight. Lows in the mid-60s. Southeast winds up to 5 miles an hour. Chance of precipitation 70%. Wednesday, showers likely and slight chance of thunderstorms in the morning, then showers and chance of thunderstorms in the afternoon. Highs in the lower 80s. Southwest winds up to 5 miles an hour. Chance of precipitation 90%. Wednesday night, partly cloudy. Showers and chance of thunderstorms until midnight, then chance of showers after midnight. Patchy fog after midnight. Lows in the mid-60s. Southwest winds up to 5 miles an hour shifting to the northeast after midnight. Chance of precipitation 90%. And now the extended forecast for the radio listening area. Thursday and Thursday night, partly cloudy. Highs in the lower 80s. Lows in the lower 60s. Friday and Friday night, mostly cloudy.
Highs in the mid-70s. Lows around 60. Saturday and Saturday night, partly cloudy. A 20% chance of rain showers. Highs in the upper 70s. Lows in the upper 50s. Sunday and Sunday night, partly cloudy. Highs in the upper 70s. Lows in the upper 50s. Monday and Monday night, mostly clear. Highs in the upper 70s. Lows in the upper 50s. The current time is 2:53 a.m. Eastern Daylight Time. 2 a.m. Eastern Daylight Time weather conditions across north central Kentucky and south central Indiana. At Louisville International, it was cloudy. The temperature was 70 degrees, the dew point 65, and the relative humidity 84%. The wind was calm. The pressure was 30.02 inches and falling. At Bowman Field, it was partly cloudy. The temperature was 68 degrees, the dew point 65, and the relative humidity 90%. The wind was east at 5 miles an hour. The pressure was 30.03 inches and falling. At Jasper, it was mostly cloudy. The temperature was 68 degrees, the dew point 68, and the relative humidity 100%. The wind was calm. The pressure was 30.03 inches and falling. Once again, at Louisville International, it was 70 degrees under cloudy skies. Elsewhere around the region, it was mostly cloudy, with a temperature of 69 at Lexington, 66 at Covington, 69 at Evansville, and 61 at Bloomington. It was cloudy, with a temperature of 67 at Jackson, 71 at Bowling Green, 73 at Nashville, 68 at Paducah, and 62 at Indianapolis. At Frankfort, the weather conditions were not available. Now for the official National Weather Service forecast for north central Kentucky and south central Indiana, including the Louisville metro area. Tonight, mostly cloudy. Lows in the mid-60s. Northeast winds up to 5 miles an hour. Tuesday, cloudy. Chance of showers and slight chance of thunderstorms in the morning, then chance of thunderstorms in the afternoon. Highs in the upper 70s. East winds up to 5 miles an hour. Chance of precipitation 50%. Tuesday night, mostly cloudy. Chance of thunderstorms until midnight, then showers likely and slight chance of thunderstorms after midnight. Lows in the mid-60s. Southeast winds up to 5 miles an hour. Chance of precipitation 70%. Wednesday, showers likely and slight chance of thunderstorms in the morning, then showers and chance of thunderstorms in the afternoon. Highs in the lower 80s. Southwest winds up to 5 miles an hour. Chance of precipitation 90%. Wednesday night, partly cloudy. Showers and chance of thunderstorms until midnight, then chance of showers after midnight. Patchy fog after midnight. Lows in the mid-60s. Southwest winds up to 5 miles an hour shifting to the northeast after midnight. Chance of precipitation 90%. And now the extended forecast for the radio listening area. Thursday and Thursday night, partly cloudy. Highs in the lower 80s. Lows in the lower 60s. Friday and Friday night, mostly cloudy. Highs in the mid-70s. Lows around 60. Saturday and Saturday night, partly cloudy. A 20% chance of rain showers. Highs in the upper 70s. Lows in the upper 50s. Sunday and Sunday night, partly cloudy. Highs in the upper 70s. Lows in the upper 50s. Monday and Monday night, mostly clear. Highs in the upper 70s. Lows in the upper 50s. The current time is 2:57 a.m. Eastern Daylight Time. 2 a.m. Eastern Daylight Time weather conditions across north central Kentucky and south central Indiana. At Louisville International, it was cloudy. The temperature was 70 degrees, the dew point 65, and the relative humidity 84%. The wind was calm. The pressure was 30.02 inches and falling. At Bowman Field, it was partly cloudy. The temperature was 68 degrees, the dew point 65, and the relative humidity 90%.
The wind was east at 5 miles an hour. The pressure was 30.03 inches and falling. At Jasper, it was mostly cloudy. The temperature was 68 degrees, the dew point 68, and the relative humidity 100%. The wind was calm. The pressure was 30.03 inches and falling. Once again, at Louisville International, it was 70 degrees under cloudy skies. Elsewhere around the region, it was mostly cloudy, with a temperature of 69 at Lexington, 66 at Covington, 69 at Evansville, and 61 at Bloomington. It was cloudy, with a temperature of 67 at Jackson, 71 at Bowling Green, 73 at Nashville, 68 at Paducah, and 62 at Indianapolis. At Frankfort, the weather conditions were not available. Now for the official National Weather Service forecast for North Central Kentucky and South Central Indiana, including the Louisville metro area. Tonight, mostly cloudy. Lows in the mid-60s. Northeast winds up to 5 miles an hour. Tuesday, cloudy. Chance of showers and slight chance of thunderstorms in the morning, then chance of thunderstorms in the afternoon. Highs in the upper 70s. East winds up to 5 miles an hour. Chance of precipitation 50%. Tuesday night, mostly cloudy. Chance of thunderstorms until midnight, then showers likely and slight chance of thunderstorms after midnight. Lows in the mid-60s. Southeast winds up to 5 miles an hour. Chance of precipitation 70%. Wednesday, showers likely and slight chance of thunderstorms in the morning, then showers and chance of thunderstorms in the afternoon. Highs in the lower 80s. Southwest winds up to 5 miles an hour. Chance of precipitation 90%. Wednesday night, partly cloudy. Showers and chance of thunderstorms until midnight, then chance of showers after midnight. Patchy fog after midnight. Lows in the mid-60s. Southwest winds up to 5 miles an hour shifting to the northeast after midnight. Chance of precipitation 90%. And now the extended forecast for the radio listening area. Thursday and Thursday night, partly cloudy. Highs in the lower 80s. Lows in the lower 60s. Friday and Friday night, mostly cloudy. Highs in the mid-70s. Lows around 60. Saturday and Saturday night, partly cloudy. A 20% chance of rain showers. Highs in the upper 70s. Lows in the upper 50s. Sunday and Sunday night, partly cloudy. Highs in the upper 70s. Lows in the upper 50s. Monday and Monday night, mostly clear. Highs in the upper 70s. Lows in the upper 50s. 2 a.m. Eastern Daylight Time weather conditions across North Central Kentucky and South Central Indiana. At Louisville International, it was cloudy. The temperature was 70 degrees, the dew point 65, and the relative humidity 84%. The wind was calm. The pressure was 30.02 inches and falling. At Bowman Field, it was partly cloudy. The temperature was 68 degrees, the dew point 65, and the relative humidity 90%. The wind was east at 5 miles an hour. The pressure was 30.03 inches and falling. At Jasper, it was mostly cloudy. The temperature was 68 degrees, the dew point 68, and the relative humidity 100%. The wind was calm. The pressure was 30.03 inches and falling. Once again, at Louisville International, it was 70 degrees under cloudy skies. Elsewhere around the region, it was mostly cloudy, with a temperature of 69 at Lexington, 66 at Covington, 69 at Evansville, and 61 at Bloomington. It was cloudy, with a temperature of 67 at Jackson, 71 at Bowling Green, 73 at Nashville, 68 at Paducah, and 62 at Indianapolis. At Frankfort, the weather conditions were not available. The current time is 3:02 a.m. Eastern Daylight Time. 3 a.m. Eastern Daylight Time weather conditions across North Central Kentucky and South Central Indiana. At Louisville International, it was cloudy. The temperature was 69 degrees, the dew point 65, and the relative humidity 86%.
The wind was calm. The pressure was 30.02 inches and steady. At Bowman Field, it was partly cloudy. The temperature was 68 degrees, the dew point 65, and the relative humidity 90%. The wind was northeast at 5 miles an hour. The pressure was 30.02 inches and falling. At Jasper, it was mostly cloudy. The temperature was 67 degrees, the dew point 67, and the relative humidity 100%. The wind was calm. The pressure was 30.03 inches and steady. Once again, at Louisville International, it was 69 degrees under cloudy skies. Elsewhere around the region, rain was falling, with a temperature of 70 at Bowling Green and 72 at Nashville. It was mostly cloudy, with a temperature of 68 at Lexington, 65 at Covington, 69 at Evansville, and 60 at Bloomington. It was cloudy, with a temperature of 67 at Jackson, 68 at Paducah, and 63 at Indianapolis. At Frankfort, the weather conditions were not available. Now for the official National Weather Service forecast for North Central Kentucky and South Central Indiana, including the Louisville metro area. Tonight, mostly cloudy. Lows in the mid-60s. Northeast winds up to 5 miles an hour. Tuesday, cloudy. Chance of showers and slight chance of thunderstorms in the morning, then chance of thunderstorms in the afternoon. Highs in the upper 70s. East winds up to 5 miles an hour. Chance of precipitation 50%. Tuesday night, mostly cloudy. Chance of thunderstorms until midnight, then showers likely and slight chance of thunderstorms after midnight. Lows in the mid-60s. Southeast winds up to 5 miles an hour. Chance of precipitation 70%. Wednesday, showers likely and slight chance of thunderstorms in the morning, then showers and chance of thunderstorms in the afternoon. Highs in the lower 80s. Southwest winds up to 5 miles an hour. Chance of precipitation 90%. Wednesday night, partly cloudy. Showers and chance of thunderstorms until midnight, then chance of showers after midnight. Patchy fog after midnight. Lows in the mid-60s. Southwest winds up to 5 miles an hour shifting to the northeast after midnight. Chance of precipitation 90%. And now the extended forecast for the radio listening area. Thursday and Thursday night, partly cloudy. Highs in the lower 80s. Lows in the lower 60s. Friday and Friday night, mostly cloudy. Highs in the mid-70s. Lows around 60. Saturday and Saturday night, partly cloudy. A 20% chance of rain showers. Highs in the upper 70s. Lows in the upper 50s. Sunday and Sunday night, partly cloudy. Highs in the upper 70s. Lows in the upper 50s. Monday and Monday night, mostly clear. Highs in the upper 70s. Lows in the upper 50s. 3 a.m. Eastern Daylight Time weather conditions across North Central Kentucky and South Central Indiana. At Louisville International, it was cloudy. The temperature was 69 degrees, the dew point 65, and the relative humidity 86%. The wind was calm. The pressure was 30.02 inches and steady. At Bowman Field, it was partly cloudy. The temperature was 68 degrees, the dew point 65, and the relative humidity 90%. The wind was northeast at 5 miles an hour. The pressure was 30.02 inches and falling. At Jasper, it was mostly cloudy. The temperature was 67 degrees, the dew point 67, and the relative humidity 100%. The wind was calm. The pressure was 30.03 inches and steady. Once again, at Louisville International, it was 69 degrees under cloudy skies. Elsewhere around the region, rain was falling, with a temperature of 70 at Bowling Green and 72 at Nashville. It was mostly cloudy, with a temperature of 68 at Lexington, 65 at Covington, 69 at Evansville, and 60 at Bloomington. It was cloudy, with a temperature of 67 at Jackson, 68 at Paducah, and 63 at Indianapolis. At Frankfort, the weather conditions were not available.
The current time is 3:08 a.m. Eastern Daylight Time. Now for the official National Weather Service forecast for North Central Kentucky and South Central Indiana, including the Louisville metro area. Tonight, mostly cloudy. Lows in the mid-60s. Northeast winds up to 5 miles an hour. Tuesday, cloudy. Chance of showers and slight chance of thunderstorms in the morning, then chance of thunderstorms in the afternoon. Highs in the upper 70s. East winds up to 5 miles an hour. Chance of precipitation 50%. Tuesday night, mostly cloudy. Chance of thunderstorms until midnight, then showers likely and slight chance of thunderstorms after midnight. Lows in the mid-60s. Southeast winds up to 5 miles an hour. Chance of precipitation 70%. Wednesday, showers likely and slight chance of thunderstorms in the morning, then showers and chance of thunderstorms in the afternoon. Highs in the lower 80s. Southwest winds up to 5 miles an hour. Chance of precipitation 90%. Wednesday night, partly cloudy. Showers and chance of thunderstorms until midnight, then chance of showers after midnight. Patchy fog after midnight. Lows in the mid-60s. Southwest winds up to 5 miles an hour shifting to the northeast after midnight. Chance of precipitation 90%. And now the extended forecast for the radio listening area. Thursday and Thursday night, partly cloudy. Highs in the lower 80s. Lows in the lower 60s. Friday and Friday night, mostly cloudy. Highs in the mid-70s. Lows around 60. Saturday and Saturday night, partly cloudy. A 20% chance of rain showers. Highs in the upper 70s. Lows in the upper 50s. Sunday and Sunday night, partly cloudy. Highs in the upper 70s. Lows in the upper 50s. Monday and Monday night, mostly clear. Highs in the upper 70s. Lows in the upper 50s. 3 a.m. Eastern Daylight Time weather conditions across north central Kentucky and south central Indiana. At Louisville International, it was cloudy. The temperature was 69 degrees, the dew point 65, and the relative humidity 86%. The wind was calm. The pressure was 30.02 inches and steady. At Bowman Field, it was mostly cloudy. The temperature was 68 degrees, the dew point 65, and the relative humidity 90%. The wind was northeast at 5 miles an hour. The pressure was 30.02 inches and falling. At Jasper, it was mostly cloudy. The temperature was 67 degrees, the dew point 67, and the relative humidity 100%. The wind was calm. The pressure was 30.03 inches and steady. Once again, at Louisville International it was 69 degrees under cloudy skies. Elsewhere around the region, rain was falling, with a temperature of 70 at Bowling Green and 72 at Nashville. It was mostly cloudy, with a temperature of 68 at Lexington, 65 at Covington, and 60 at Bloomington. It was cloudy, with a temperature of 67 at Jackson, 68 at Paducah, 69 at Evansville, and 63 at Indianapolis. At Frankfort, the weather conditions were not available. 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Broadcast from the National Weather Service Forecast Office in Louisville, on a transmitter located in Floyd County, Indiana, on a frequency of 162.475 MHz. The current time is 3:12 a.m. Eastern Daylight Time. Now for the official National Weather Service Forecast for North Central Kentucky and South Central Indiana, including the Louisville metro area. Tonight, mostly cloudy. Lows in the mid-60s. Northeast winds up to 5 miles an hour. Tuesday, cloudy. Chance of showers and slight chance of thunderstorms in the morning, then chance of thunderstorms in the afternoon. Highs in the upper 70s. East winds up to 5 miles an hour. Chance of precipitation 50%. Tuesday night, mostly cloudy. Chance of thunderstorms until midnight,
then showers likely and slight chance of thunderstorms after midnight. Lows in the mid-60s. Southeast winds up to 5 miles an hour. Chance of precipitation 70%. Wednesday, showers likely and slight chance of thunderstorms in the morning, then showers and chance of thunderstorms in the afternoon. Highs in the lower 80s. Southwest winds up to 5 miles an hour. Chance of precipitation 90%. Wednesday night, partly cloudy. Showers and chance of thunderstorms until midnight, then chance of showers after midnight. Patchy fog after midnight. Lows in the mid-60s. Southwest winds up to 5 miles an hour shifting to the northeast after midnight. Chance of precipitation 90%. And now the extended forecast for the radio listening area. Thursday and Thursday night, partly cloudy. Highs in the lower 80s. Lows in the lower 60s. Friday and Friday night, mostly cloudy. Highs in the mid-70s. Lows around 60. Saturday and Saturday night, partly cloudy. A 20% chance of rain showers. Highs in the upper 70s. Lows in the upper 50s. Sunday and Sunday night, partly cloudy. Highs in the upper 70s. Lows in the upper 50s. Monday and Monday night, mostly clear. Highs in the upper 70s. Lows in the upper 50s. 3 a.m. Eastern Daylight Time weather conditions across north central Kentucky and south central Indiana. At Louisville International, it was cloudy. The temperature was 69 degrees, the dew point 65, and the relative humidity 86%. The wind was calm. The pressure was 30.02 inches and steady. At Bowman Field, it was mostly cloudy. The temperature was 68 degrees, the dew point 65, and the relative humidity 90%. The wind was northeast at 5 miles an hour. The pressure was 30.02 inches and falling. At Jasper, it was mostly cloudy. The temperature was 67 degrees, the dew point 67, and the relative humidity 100%. The wind was calm. The pressure was 30.03 inches and steady. Once again, at Louisville International, it was 69 degrees under cloudy skies. Elsewhere around the region, rain was falling, with a temperature of 70 at Bowling Green and 72 at Nashville. It was mostly cloudy, with a temperature of 68 at Lexington, 65 at Covington, and 60 at Bloomington. It was cloudy, with a temperature of 67 at Jackson, 68 at Paducah, 69 at Evansville, and 63 at Indianapolis. At Frankfort, the weather conditions were not available. Now for the official National Weather Service forecast for north central Kentucky and south central Indiana, including the Louisville metro area. Tonight, mostly cloudy. Lows in the mid-60s. Northeast winds up to 5 miles an hour. Tuesday, cloudy. Chance of showers and slight chance of thunderstorms in the morning, then chance of thunderstorms in the afternoon. Highs in the upper 70s. East winds up to 5 miles an hour. Chance of precipitation 50%. Tuesday night, mostly cloudy. Chance of thunderstorms until midnight, then showers likely and slight chance of thunderstorms after midnight. Lows in the mid-60s. Southeast winds up to 5 miles an hour. Chance of precipitation 70%. Wednesday, showers likely and slight chance of thunderstorms in the morning, then showers and chance of thunderstorms in the afternoon. Highs in the lower 80s. Southwest winds up to 5 miles an hour. Chance of precipitation 90%. Wednesday night, partly cloudy. Showers and chance of thunderstorms until midnight, then chance of showers after midnight. Patchy fog after midnight. Lows in the mid-60s. Southwest winds up to 5 miles an hour shifting to the northeast after midnight. Chance of precipitation 90%. And now the extended forecast for the radio listening area. Thursday and Thursday night, partly cloudy. Highs in the lower 80s. Lows in the lower 60s. Friday and Friday night, mostly cloudy. Highs in the mid-70s. Lows around 60.
Saturday and Saturday night, partly cloudy. A 20% chance of rain showers. Highs in the upper 70s. Lows in the upper 50s. Sunday and Sunday night, partly cloudy. Highs in the upper 70s. Lows in the upper 50s. Monday and Monday night, mostly clear. Highs in the upper 70s. Lows in the upper 50s. The current time is 3:18 a.m. Eastern Daylight Time. 3 a.m. Eastern Daylight Time weather conditions across north central Kentucky and south central Indiana. At Louisville International, it was cloudy. The temperature was 69 degrees, the dew point 65, and the relative humidity 86%. The wind was calm. The pressure was 30.02 inches and steady. At Bowman Field, it was mostly cloudy. The temperature was 68 degrees, the dew point 65, and the relative humidity 90%. The wind was northeast at 5 miles an hour. The pressure was 30.02 inches and falling. At Jasper, it was mostly cloudy. The temperature was 67 degrees, the dew point 67, and the relative humidity 100%. The wind was calm. The pressure was 30.03 inches and steady. Once again, at Louisville International, it was 69 degrees under cloudy skies. Elsewhere around the region, rain was falling, with a temperature of 70 at Bowling Green and 72 at Nashville. It was mostly cloudy, with a temperature of 68 at Lexington, 65 at Covington, and 60 at Bloomington. It was cloudy, with a temperature of 67 at Jackson, 68 at Paducah, 69 at Evansville, and 63 at Indianapolis. At Frankfort, the weather conditions were not available. Now for the official National Weather Service forecast for north central Kentucky and south central Indiana, including the Louisville metro area. Tonight, mostly cloudy. Lows in the mid-60s. Northeast winds up to 5 miles an hour. Tuesday, cloudy. Chance of showers and slight chance of thunderstorms in the morning, then chance of thunderstorms in the afternoon. Highs in the upper 70s. East winds up to 5 miles an hour. Chance of precipitation 50%. Tuesday night, mostly cloudy. Chance of thunderstorms until midnight, then showers likely and slight chance of thunderstorms after midnight. Lows in the mid-60s. Southeast winds up to 5 miles an hour. Chance of precipitation 70%. Wednesday, showers likely and slight chance of thunderstorms in the morning, then showers and chance of thunderstorms in the afternoon. Highs in the lower 80s. Southwest winds up to 5 miles an hour. Chance of precipitation 90%. Wednesday night, partly cloudy. Showers and chance of thunderstorms until midnight, then chance of showers after midnight. Patchy fog after midnight. Lows in the mid-60s. Southwest winds up to 5 miles an hour shifting to the northeast after midnight. Chance of precipitation 90%. And now the extended forecast for the radio listening area. Thursday and Thursday night, partly cloudy. Highs in the lower 80s. Lows in the lower 60s. Friday and Friday night, mostly cloudy. Highs in the mid-70s. Lows around 60. Saturday and Saturday night, partly cloudy. A 20% chance of rain showers. Highs in the upper 70s. Lows in the upper 50s. Sunday and Sunday night, partly cloudy. Highs in the upper 70s. Lows in the upper 50s. Monday and Monday night, mostly clear. Highs in the upper 70s. Lows in the upper 50s. The current time is 3:22 a.m. Eastern Daylight Time. 3 a.m. Eastern Daylight Time weather conditions across north central Kentucky and south central Indiana. At Louisville International, it was cloudy. The temperature was 69 degrees, the dew point 65, and the relative humidity 86%. The wind was calm. The pressure was 30.02 inches and steady. At Bowman Field, it was mostly cloudy. The temperature was 68 degrees, the dew point 65, and the relative humidity 90%.
The wind was northeast at 5 miles an hour. The pressure was 30.02 inches and falling. At Jasper, it was mostly cloudy. The temperature was 67 degrees, the dew point 67, and the relative humidity 100%. The wind was calm. The pressure was 30.03 inches and steady. Once again, at Louisville International, it was 69 degrees under cloudy skies. Elsewhere around the region, rain was falling, with a temperature of 70 at Bowling Green and 72 at Nashville. It was mostly cloudy, with a temperature of 68 at Lexington, 65 at Covington, and 60 at Bloomington. It was cloudy, with a temperature of 67 at Jackson, 68 at Paducah, 69 at Evansville, and 63 at Indianapolis. At Frankfort, the weather conditions were not available. Now for the official National Weather Service forecast for North Central Kentucky and South Central Indiana, including the Louisville metro area. Tonight, mostly cloudy. Lows in the mid-60s. Northeast winds up to 5 miles an hour. Tuesday, cloudy. Chance of showers and slight chance of thunderstorms in the morning, then chance of thunderstorms in the afternoon. Highs in the upper 70s. East winds up to 5 miles an hour. Chance of precipitation 50%. Tuesday night, mostly cloudy. Chance of thunderstorms until midnight, then showers likely and slight chance of thunderstorms after midnight. Lows in the mid-60s. Southeast winds up to 5 miles an hour. Chance of precipitation 70%. Wednesday, showers likely and slight chance of thunderstorms in the morning, then showers and chance of thunderstorms in the afternoon. Highs in the lower 80s. Southwest winds up to 5 miles an hour. Chance of precipitation 90%. Wednesday night, partly cloudy. Showers and chance of thunderstorms until midnight, then chance of showers after midnight. Patchy fog after midnight. Lows in the mid-60s. Southwest winds up to 5 miles an hour shifting to the northeast after midnight. Chance of precipitation 90%. And now the extended forecast for the radio listening area. Thursday and Thursday night, partly cloudy. Highs in the lower 80s. Lows in the lower 60s. Friday and Friday night, mostly cloudy. Highs in the mid-70s. Lows around 60. Saturday and Saturday night, partly cloudy. A 20% chance of rain showers. Highs in the upper 70s. Lows in the upper 50s. Sunday and Sunday night, partly cloudy. Highs in the upper 70s. Lows in the upper 50s. Monday and Monday night, mostly clear. Highs in the upper 70s. Lows in the upper 50s. 3 a.m. Eastern Daylight Time weather conditions across North Central Kentucky and South Central Indiana. At Louisville International, it was cloudy. The temperature was 69 degrees, the dew point 65, and the relative humidity 86%. The wind was calm. The pressure was 30.02 inches and steady. At Bowman Field, it was mostly cloudy. The temperature was 68 degrees, the dew point 65, and the relative humidity 90%. The wind was northeast at 5 miles an hour. The pressure was 30.02 inches and falling. At Jasper, it was mostly cloudy. The temperature was 67 degrees, the dew point 67, and the relative humidity 100%. The wind was calm. The pressure was 30.03 inches and steady. Once again, at Louisville International, it was 69 degrees under cloudy skies. Elsewhere around the region, rain was falling, with a temperature of 70 at Bowling Green and 72 at Nashville. It was mostly cloudy, with a temperature of 68 at Lexington, 65 at Covington, and 60 at Bloomington. It was cloudy, with a temperature of 67 at Jackson, 68 at Paducah, 69 at Evansville, and 63 at Indianapolis. At Frankfort, the weather conditions were not available. The current time is 3:28 a.m. Eastern Daylight Time. Now for the official National Weather Service forecast for North Central Kentucky and South Central Indiana, including the Louisville metro area. Tonight,
mostly cloudy. Lows in the mid-60s. Northeast winds up to 5 miles an hour. Tuesday, cloudy. Chance of showers and slight chance of thunderstorms in the morning, then chance of thunderstorms in the afternoon. Highs in the upper 70s. East winds up to 5 miles an hour. Chance of precipitation 50%. Tuesday night, mostly cloudy. Chance of thunderstorms until midnight, then showers likely and slight chance of thunderstorms after midnight. Lows in the mid-60s. Southeast winds up to 5 miles an hour. Chance of precipitation 70%. Wednesday, showers likely and slight chance of thunderstorms in the morning, then showers and chance of thunderstorms in the afternoon. Highs in the lower 80s. Southwest winds up to 5 miles an hour. Chance of precipitation 90%. Wednesday night, partly cloudy. Showers and chance of thunderstorms until midnight, then chance of showers after midnight. Patchy fog after midnight. Lows in the mid-60s. Southwest winds up to 5 miles an hour shifting to the northeast after midnight. Chance of precipitation 90%. And now the extended forecast for the radio listening area. Thursday and Thursday night, partly cloudy. Highs in the lower 80s. Lows in the lower 60s. Friday and Friday night, mostly cloudy. Highs in the mid-70s. Lows around 60. Saturday and Saturday night, partly cloudy. A 20% chance of rain showers. Highs in the upper 70s. Lows in the upper 50s. Sunday and Sunday night, partly cloudy. Highs in the upper 70s. Lows in the upper 50s. Monday and Monday night, mostly clear. Highs in the upper 70s. Lows in the upper 50s. 3 a.m. Eastern Daylight Time weather conditions across north central Kentucky and south central Indiana. At Louisville International, it was cloudy. The temperature was 69 degrees, the dew point 65, and the relative humidity 86%. The wind was calm. The pressure was 30.02 inches and steady. At Bowman Field, it was mostly cloudy. The temperature was 68 degrees, the dew point 65, and the relative humidity 90%. The wind was northeast at 5 miles an hour. The pressure was 30.02 inches and falling. At Jasper, it was mostly cloudy. The temperature was 67 degrees, the dew point 67, and the relative humidity 100%. The wind was calm. The pressure was 30.03 inches and steady. Once again, at Louisville International, it was 69 degrees under cloudy skies. Elsewhere around the region, rain was falling, with a temperature of 70 at Bowling Green and 72 at Nashville. It was mostly cloudy, with a temperature of 68 at Lexington, 65 at Covington, and 60 at Bloomington. It was cloudy, with a temperature of 67 at Jackson, 68 at Paducah, 69 at Evansville, and 63 at Indianapolis. At Frankfort, the weather conditions were not available. Now for the official National Weather Service forecast for north central Kentucky and south central Indiana, including the Louisville metro area. Tonight, mostly cloudy. Lows in the mid-60s. Northeast winds up to 5 miles an hour. Tuesday, cloudy. Chance of showers and slight chance of thunderstorms in the morning, then chance of thunderstorms in the afternoon. Highs in the upper 70s. East winds up to 5 miles an hour. Chance of precipitation 50%. Tuesday night, mostly cloudy. Chance of thunderstorms until midnight, then showers likely and slight chance of thunderstorms after midnight. Lows in the mid-60s. Southeast winds up to 5 miles an hour. Chance of precipitation 70%. Wednesday, showers likely and slight chance of thunderstorms in the morning, then showers and chance of thunderstorms in the afternoon. Highs in the lower 80s. Southwest winds up to 5 miles an hour. Chance of precipitation 90%. Wednesday night, partly cloudy. Showers and chance of thunderstorms until midnight, then chance of showers after midnight. Patchy fog after midnight. Lows in the mid-60s.
southwest winds up to 5 miles an hour, shifting to the northeast after midnight. Chance of precipitation 90%. And now the extended forecast for the radio listening area. Thursday and Thursday night, partly cloudy. Highs in the lower 80s. Lows in the lower 60s. Friday and Friday night, mostly cloudy. Highs in the mid 70s. Lows around 60. Saturday and Saturday night, partly cloudy. A 20% chance of rain showers. Highs in the upper 70s. Lows in the upper 50s. Sunday and Sunday night, partly cloudy. Highs in the upper 70s. Lows in the upper 50s. Monday and Monday night, mostly clear. Highs in the upper 70s. Lows in the upper 50s. The current time is 3:34 a.m. Eastern Daylight Time. 3 a.m. Eastern Daylight Time weather conditions across north-central Kentucky and south-central Indiana. At Louisville International, it was cloudy. The temperature was 69 degrees, the dew point 65, and the relative humidity 86%. The wind was calm. The pressure was 30.02 inches and steady. At Bowman Field, it was mostly cloudy. The temperature was 68 degrees, the dew point 65, and the relative humidity 90%. The wind was northeast at 5 miles an hour. The pressure was 30.02 inches and falling. At Jasper, it was mostly cloudy. The temperature was 67 degrees, the dew point 67, and the relative humidity 100%. The wind was calm. The pressure was 30.03 inches and steady. Once again, at Louisville International, it was 69 degrees under cloudy skies. Elsewhere around the region, rain was falling, with a temperature of 70 at Bowling Green and 72 at Nashville. It was mostly cloudy, with a temperature of 68 at Lexington, 65 at Covington, and 60 at Bloomington. It was cloudy, with a temperature of 67 at Jackson, 68 at Paducah, 69 at Evansville, and 63 at Indianapolis. At Frankfort, the weather conditions were not available. Now for the official National Weather Service forecast for north-central Kentucky and south-central Indiana, including the Louisville metro area. Tonight, mostly cloudy. Lows in the mid-60s. Northeast winds up to 5 miles an hour. Tuesday, cloudy. Chance of showers and slight chance of thunderstorms in the morning, then chance of thunderstorms in the afternoon. Highs in the upper 70s. East winds up to 5 miles an hour. Chance of precipitation 50%. Tuesday night, mostly cloudy. Chance of thunderstorms until midnight, then showers likely and slight chance of thunderstorms after midnight. Lows in the mid-60s. Southeast winds up to 5 miles an hour. Chance of precipitation 70%. Wednesday, showers likely and slight chance of thunderstorms in the morning, then showers and chance of thunderstorms in the afternoon. Highs in the lower 80s. Southwest winds up to 5 miles an hour. Chance of precipitation 90%. Wednesday night, partly cloudy. Showers and chance of thunderstorms until midnight, then chance of showers after midnight. Patchy fog after midnight. Lows in the mid-60s. Southwest winds up to 5 miles an hour, shifting to the northeast after midnight. Chance of precipitation 90%. And now the extended forecast for the radio listening area. Thursday and Thursday night, partly cloudy. Highs in the lower 80s. Lows in the lower 60s. Friday and Friday night, mostly cloudy. Highs in the mid 70s. Lows around 60. Saturday and Saturday night, partly cloudy. A 20% chance of rain showers. Highs in the upper 70s. Lows in the upper 50s. Sunday and Sunday night, partly cloudy. Highs in the upper 70s. Lows in the upper 50s. Monday and Monday night, mostly clear. Highs in the upper 70s. Lows in the upper 50s. The current time is 3:38 a.m. Eastern Daylight Time.
3 a.m. Eastern Daylight Time weather conditions across north-central Kentucky and south-central Indiana. At Louisville International, it was cloudy. The temperature was 69 degrees, the dew point 65, and the relative humidity 86%. The wind was calm. The pressure was 30.02 inches and steady. At Bowman Field, it was mostly cloudy. The temperature was 68 degrees, the dew point 65, and the relative

effective humidity 100%. The wind was calm. The pressure was 30.03 inches and steady. Once again, at Louisville International, it was 69 degrees under cloudy skies. Elsewhere around the region, rain was falling, with a temperature of 70 at Bowling Green and 72 at Nashville. It was mostly cloudy, with a temperature of 68 at Lexington, 65 at Covington, and 60 at Bloomington. It was cloudy, with a temperature of 67 at Jackson, 68 at Paducah, 69 at Evansville, and 63 at Indianapolis. At Frankfort, the weather conditions were not available. Now for the official National Weather Service forecast for North Central Kentucky and South Central Indiana, including the Louisville metro area. Tonight, mostly cloudy. Lows in the mid-60s. Northeast winds up to 5 miles an hour. Tuesday, cloudy. Chance of showers and slight chance of thunderstorms in the morning, then chance of thunderstorms in the afternoon. Highs in the upper 70s. East winds up to 5 miles an hour. Chance of precipitation 50%. Tuesday night, mostly cloudy. Chance of thunderstorms until midnight, then showers likely and slight chance of thunderstorms after midnight. Lows in the mid-60s. Southeast winds up to 5 miles an hour. Chance of precipitation 70%. Wednesday, showers likely and slight chance of thunderstorms in the morning, then showers and chance of thunderstorms in the afternoon. Highs in the lower 80s. Southwest winds up to 5 miles an hour. Chance of precipitation 90%. Wednesday night, partly cloudy. Showers and chance of thunderstorms until midnight, then chance of showers after midnight. Patchy fog after midnight. Lows in the mid-60s. Southwest winds up to 5 miles an hour shifting to the northeast after midnight. Chance of precipitation 90%. And now the extended forecast for the radio listening area. Thursday and Thursday night, partly cloudy. Highs in the lower 80s. Lows in the lower 60s. Friday and Friday night, mostly cloudy. Highs in the mid-70s. Lows around 60. Saturday and Saturday night, partly cloudy. A 20% chance of rain showers. Highs in the upper 70s. Lows in the upper 50s. Sunday and Sunday night, partly cloudy. Highs in the upper 70s. Lows in the upper 50s. Monday and Monday night, mostly clear. Highs in the upper 70s. Lows in the upper 50s. 3 a.m. Eastern Daylight Time weather conditions across North Central Kentucky and South Central Indiana. At Louisville International, it was cloudy. The temperature was 69 degrees, the dew point 65, and the relative humidity 86%. The wind was calm. The pressure was 30.02 inches and steady. At Bowman Field, it was mostly cloudy. The temperature was 68 degrees, the dew point 65, and the relative humidity 90%. The wind was northeast at 5 miles an hour. The pressure was 30.02 inches and falling. At Jasper, it was mostly cloudy. The temperature was 67 degrees, the dew point 67, and the relative humidity 100%. The wind was calm. The pressure was 30.03 inches and steady. Once again, at Louisville International, it was 69 degrees under cloudy skies. Elsewhere around the region, rain was falling, with a temperature of 70 at Bowling Green and 72 at Nashville. It was mostly cloudy, with a temperature of 68 at Lexington, 65 at Covington, and 60 at Bloomington. It was cloudy, with a temperature of 67 at Jackson, 68 at Paducah, 69 at Evansville, and 63 at Indianapolis. At Frankfort, the weather conditions were not available. 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Broadcast from the National Weather Service Forecast Office in Louisville, on a transmitter located in Floyd County, Indiana, on a frequency of 162.475 MHz. The current time is 3:43 a.m. Eastern Daylight Time. Now for the official National Weather Service Forecast for North Central.

Kentucky and South Central Indiana, including the Louisville metro area. Tonight, mostly cloudy. Lows in the mid-60s. Northeast winds up to 5 miles an hour. Tuesday, cloudy. Chance of showers and slight chance of thunderstorms in the morning, then chance of thunderstorms in the afternoon. Highs in the upper 70s. East winds up to 5 miles an hour. Chance of precipitation 50%. Tuesday night, mostly cloudy. Chance of thunderstorms until midnight, then showers likely and slight chance of thunderstorms after midnight. Lows in the mid-60s. Southeast winds up to 5 miles an hour. Chance of precipitation 70%. Wednesday, showers likely and slight chance of thunderstorms in the morning, then showers and chance of thunderstorms in the afternoon. Highs in the lower 80s. Southwest winds up to 5 miles an hour. Chance of precipitation 90%. Wednesday night, partly cloudy. Showers and chance of thunderstorms until midnight, then chance of showers after midnight. Patchy fog after midnight. Lows in the mid-60s. Southwest winds up to 5 miles an hour shifting to the northeast after midnight. Chance of precipitation 90%. And now the extended forecast for the radio listening area. Thursday and Thursday night, partly cloudy. Highs in the lower 80s. Lows in the lower 60s. Friday and Friday night, mostly cloudy. Highs in the mid-70s. Lows around 60. Saturday and Saturday night, partly cloudy. A 20% chance of rain showers. Highs in the upper 70s. Lows in the upper 50s. Sunday and Sunday night, partly cloudy. Highs in the upper 70s. Lows in the upper 50s. Monday and Monday night, mostly clear. Highs in the upper 70s. Lows in the upper 50s. 3 a.m. Eastern Daylight Time weather conditions across north central Kentucky and south central Indiana. At Louisville International, it was cloudy. The temperature was 69 degrees, the dew point 65, and the relative humidity 86%. The wind was calm. The pressure was 30.02 inches and steady. At Bowman Field, it was mostly cloudy. The temperature was 68 degrees, the dew point 65, and the relative humidity 90%. The wind was northeast at 5 miles an hour. The pressure was 30.02 inches and falling. At Jasper, it was mostly cloudy. The temperature was 67 degrees, the dew point 67, and the relative humidity 100%. The wind was calm. The pressure was 30.03 inches and steady. Once again, at Louisville International, it was 69 degrees under cloudy skies. Elsewhere around the region, rain was falling, with a temperature of 70 at Bowling Green and 72 at Nashville. It was mostly cloudy, with a temperature of 68 at Lexington, 65 at Covington, and 60 at Bloomington. It was cloudy, with a temperature of 67 at Jackson, 68 at Paducah, 69 at Evansville, and 63 at Indianapolis. At Frankfort, the weather conditions were not available. The current time is 3:47 a.m. Eastern Daylight Time. Now for the official National Weather Service forecast for North Central Kentucky and South Central Indiana, including the Louisville metro area. Tonight, mostly cloudy. Lows in the mid-60s. Northeast winds up to 5 miles an hour. Tuesday, cloudy. Chance of showers and slight chance of thunderstorms in the morning, then chance of thunderstorms in the afternoon. Highs in the upper 70s. East winds up to 5 miles an hour. Chance of precipitation 50%. Tuesday night, mostly cloudy. Chance of thunderstorms until midnight, then showers likely and slight chance of thunderstorms after midnight. Lows in the mid-60s. Southeast winds up to 5 miles an hour. Chance of precipitation 70%. Wednesday, showers likely and slight chance of thunderstorms in the morning, then showers and chance of thunderstorms in the afternoon. Highs in the lower 80s. Southwest winds up to 5 miles an hour. Chance of precipitation 90%. Wednesday night,
partly cloudy. Showers and chance of thunderstorms until midnight, then chance of showers after midnight. Patchy fog after midnight. Lows in the mid-60s. Southwest winds up to 5 miles an hour shifting to the northeast after midnight. Chance of precipitation 90%. And now the extended forecast for the radio listening area. Thursday and Thursday night, partly cloudy. Highs in the lower 80s. Lows in the lower 60s. Friday and Friday night, mostly cloudy. Highs in the mid-70s. Lows around 60. Saturday and Saturday night, partly cloudy. A 20% chance of rain showers. Highs in the upper 70s. Lows in the upper 50s. Sunday and Sunday night, partly cloudy. Highs in the upper 70s. Lows in the upper 50s. Monday and Monday night, mostly clear. Highs in the upper 70s. Lows in the upper 50s. 3 a.m. Eastern Daylight Time weather conditions across north central Kentucky and south central Indiana. At Louisville International, it was cloudy. The temperature was 69 degrees, the dew point 65, and the relative humidity 86%. The wind was calm. The pressure was 30.02 inches and steady. At Bowman Field, it was mostly cloudy. The temperature was 68 degrees, the dew point 65, and the relative humidity 90%. The wind was northeast at 5 miles an hour. The pressure was 30.02 inches and falling. At Jasper, it was mostly cloudy. The temperature was 67 degrees, the dew point 67, and the relative humidity 100%. The wind was calm. The pressure was 30.03 inches and steady. Once again, at Louisville International, it was 69 degrees under cloudy skies. Elsewhere around the region, rain was falling, with a temperature of 70 at Bowling Green and 72 at Nashville. It was mostly cloudy, with a temperature of 68 at Lexington, 65 at Covington, and 60 at Bloomington. It was cloudy, with a temperature of 67 at Jackson, 68 at Paducah, 69 at Evansville, and 63 at Indianapolis. At Frankfort, the weather conditions were not available. Now for the official National Weather Service forecast for north central Kentucky and south central Indiana, including the Louisville metro area. Tonight, mostly cloudy. Lows in the mid-60s. Northeast winds up to 5 miles an hour. Tuesday, cloudy. Chance of showers and slight chance of thunderstorms in the morning, then chance of thunderstorms in the afternoon. Highs in the upper 70s. East winds up to 5 miles an hour. Chance of precipitation 50%. Tuesday night, mostly cloudy. Chance of thunderstorms until midnight, then showers likely and slight chance of thunderstorms after midnight. Lows in the mid-60s. Southeast winds up to 5 miles an hour. Chance of precipitation 70%. Wednesday, showers likely and slight chance of thunderstorms in the morning, then showers and chance of thunderstorms in the afternoon. Highs in the lower 80s. Southwest winds up to 5 miles an hour. Chance of precipitation 90%. Wednesday night, partly cloudy. Showers and chance of thunderstorms until midnight, then chance of showers after midnight. Patchy fog after midnight. Lows in the mid-60s. Southwest winds up to 5 miles an hour shifting to the northeast after midnight. Chance of precipitation 90%. And now the extended forecast for the radio listening area. Thursday and Thursday night, partly cloudy. Highs in the lower 80s. Lows in the lower 60s. Friday and Friday night, mostly cloudy. Highs in the mid-70s. Lows around 60. Saturday and Saturday night, partly cloudy. A 20% chance of rain showers. Highs in the upper 70s. Lows in the upper 50s. Sunday and Sunday night, partly cloudy. Highs in the upper 70s. Lows in the upper 50s. Monday and Monday night, mostly clear. Highs in the upper 70s. Lows in the upper 50s. The current time is 3:53 a.m. Eastern Daylight Time.
3 a.m. Eastern Daylight Time weather conditions across north-central Kentucky and south-central Indiana. At Louisville International, it was cloudy. The temperature was 69 degrees, the dew point 65, and the relative humidity 86%. The wind was calm. The pressure was 30.02 inches and steady. At Bowman Field, it was mostly cloudy. The temperature was 68 degrees, the dew point 65, and the relative humidity 90%. The wind was northeast at 5 miles an hour. The pressure was 30.02 inches and falling. At Jasper, it was mostly cloudy. The temperature was 67 degrees, the dew point 67, and the relative humidity 100%. The wind was calm. The pressure was 30.03 inches and steady. Once again, at Louisville International, it was 69 degrees under cloudy skies. Elsewhere around the region, rain was falling, with a temperature of 70 at Bowling Green and 72 at Nashville. It was mostly cloudy, with a temperature of 68 at Lexington, 65 at Covington, and 60 at Bloomington. It was cloudy, with a temperature of 67 at Jackson, 68 at Paducah, 69 at Evansville, and 63 at Indianapolis. At Frankfort, the weather conditions were not available. Now for the official National Weather Service forecast for north-central Kentucky and south-central Indiana, including the Louisville metro area. Tonight, mostly cloudy. Lows in the mid-60s. Northeast winds up to 5 miles an hour. Tuesday, cloudy. Chance of showers and slight chance of thunderstorms in the morning, then chance of thunderstorms in the afternoon. Highs in the upper 70s. East winds up to 5 miles an hour. Chance of precipitation 50%. Tuesday night, mostly cloudy. Chance of thunderstorms until midnight, then showers likely and slight chance of thunderstorms after midnight. Lows in the mid-60s. Southeast winds up to 5 miles an hour. Chance of precipitation 70%. Wednesday, showers likely and slight chance of thunderstorms in the morning, then showers and chance of thunderstorms in the afternoon. Highs in the lower 80s. Southwest winds up to 5 miles an hour. Chance of precipitation 90%. Wednesday night, partly cloudy. Showers and chance of thunderstorms until midnight, then chance of showers after midnight. Patchy fog after midnight. Lows in the mid-60s. Southwest winds up to 5 miles an hour shifting to the northeast after midnight. Chance of precipitation 90%. And now the extended forecast for the radio listening area. Thursday and Thursday night, partly cloudy. Highs in the lower 80s. Lows in the lower 60s. Friday and Friday night, mostly cloudy. Highs in the mid-70s. Lows around 60. Saturday and Saturday night, partly cloudy. A 20% chance of rain showers. Highs in the upper 70s. Lows in the upper 50s. Sunday and Sunday night, partly cloudy. Highs in the upper 70s. Lows in the upper 50s. Monday and Monday night, mostly clear. Highs in the upper 70s. Lows in the upper 50s. The current time is 3:57 a.m. Eastern Daylight Time. 3 a.m. Eastern Daylight Time weather conditions across north-central Kentucky and south-central Indiana. At Louisville International, it was cloudy. The temperature was 69 degrees, the dew point 65, and the relative humidity 86%. The wind was calm. The pressure was 30.02 inches and steady. At Bowman Field, it was mostly cloudy. The temperature was 68 degrees, the dew point 65, and the relative humidity 90%. The wind was northeast at 5 miles an hour. The pressure was 30.02 inches and falling. At Jasper, it was mostly cloudy. The temperature was 67 degrees, the dew point 67, and the relative humidity 100%. The wind was calm. The pressure was 30.03 inches and steady. Once again, at Louisville International, it was 69 degrees under cloudy skies. Elsewhere around the region, rain was falling, with a temperature of 70 at Bowling Green and
72 at Nashville. It was mostly cloudy, with a temperature of 68 at Lexington, 65 at Covington, and 60 at Bloomington. It was cloudy, with a temperature of 67 at Jackson, 68 at Paducah, 69 at Evansville, and 63 at Indianapolis. At Frankfort, the weather conditions were not available. Now for the official National Weather Service forecast for North Central Kentucky and South Central Indiana, including the Louisville metro area. Tonight, mostly cloudy. Lows in the mid-60s. Northeast winds up to 5 miles an hour. Tuesday, cloudy. Chance of showers and slight chance of thunderstorms in the morning, then chance of thunderstorms in the afternoon. Highs in the upper 70s. East winds up to 5 miles an hour. Chance of precipitation 50%. Tuesday night, mostly cloudy. Chance of thunderstorms until midnight, then showers likely and slight chance of thunderstorms after midnight. Lows in the mid-60s. Southeast winds up to 5 miles an hour. Chance of precipitation 70%. Wednesday, showers likely and slight chance of thunderstorms in the morning, then showers and chance of thunderstorms in the afternoon. Highs in the lower 80s. Southwest winds up to 5 miles an hour. Chance of precipitation 90%. Wednesday night, partly cloudy. Showers and chance of thunderstorms until midnight, then chance of showers after midnight. Patchy fog after midnight. Lows in the mid-60s. Southwest winds up to 5 miles an hour shifting to the northeast after midnight. Chance of precipitation 90%. And now the extended forecast for the radio listening area. Thursday and Thursday night, partly cloudy. Highs in the lower 80s. Lows in the lower 60s. Friday and Friday night, mostly cloudy. Highs in the mid-70s. Lows around 60. Saturday and Saturday night, partly cloudy. A 20% chance of rain showers. Highs in the upper 70s. Lows in the upper 50s. Sunday and Sunday night, partly cloudy. Highs in the upper 70s. Lows in the upper 50s. Monday and Monday night, mostly clear. Highs in the upper 70s. Lows in the upper 50s. 3 a.m. Eastern Daylight Time weather conditions across North Central Kentucky and South Central Indiana. At Louisville International, it was cloudy. The temperature was 69 degrees, the dew point 65, and the relative humidity 86%. The wind was calm. The pressure was 30.02 inches and steady. At Bowman Field, it was mostly cloudy. The temperature was 68 degrees, the dew point 65, and the relative humidity 90%. The wind was northeast at 5 miles an hour. The pressure was 30.02 inches and falling. At Jasper, it was mostly cloudy. The temperature was 67 degrees, the dew point 67, and the relative humidity 100%. The wind was calm. The pressure was 30.03 inches and steady. Once again, at Louisville International it was 69 degrees under cloudy skies. Elsewhere around the region, rain was falling, with a temperature of 70 at Bowling Green and 72 at Nashville. It was mostly cloudy, with a temperature of 68 at Lexington, 65 at Covington, and 60 at Bloomington. It was cloudy, with a temperature of 67 at Jackson, 68 at Paducah, 69 at Evansville, and 63 at Indianapolis. At Frankfort, the weather conditions were not available. The current time is 4:03 a.m. Eastern Daylight Time. 4 a.m. Eastern Daylight Time weather conditions across North Central Kentucky and South Central Indiana. At Louisville International, it was cloudy. The temperature was 67 degrees, the dew point 65, and the relative humidity 93%. The wind was north at 5 miles an hour. The pressure was 30.02 inches and steady. At Bowman Field, it was mostly cloudy. The temperature was 66 degrees, the dew point 65, and the relative humidity 96%. The wind was calm. The pressure was 30.02 inches and steady. At Jasper, it was mostly cloudy.
The temperature was 67 degrees, the dew point 67, and the relative humidity 100%. The wind was northeast at 5 miles an hour. The pressure was 30.02 inches and falling. Once again, at Louisville International, it was 67 degrees under cloudy skies. Elsewhere around the region, rain was falling, with a temperature of 66 at Jackson, 70 at Bowling Green, and 71 at Nashville. It was mostly cloudy, with a temperature of 65 at Covington, and 60 at Bloomington. It was cloudy, with a temperature of 67 at Lexington, 69 at Paducah, 69 at Evansville, and 61 at Indianapolis. At Frankfort, the weather conditions were not available. Now for the official National Weather Service forecast for North Central Kentucky and South Central Indiana, including the Louisville metro area. Tonight, mostly cloudy. Lows in the mid-60s. Northeast winds up to 5 miles an hour. Tuesday, cloudy. Chance of showers and slight chance of thunderstorms in the morning, then chance of thunderstorms in the afternoon. Highs in the upper 70s. East winds up to 5 miles an hour. Chance of precipitation 50%. Tuesday night, mostly cloudy. Chance of thunderstorms until midnight, then showers likely and slight chance of thunderstorms after midnight. Lows in the mid-60s. Southeast winds up to 5 miles an hour. Chance of precipitation 70%. Wednesday, showers likely and slight chance of thunderstorms in the morning, then showers and chance of thunderstorms in the afternoon. Highs in the lower 80s. Southwest winds up to 5 miles an hour. Chance of precipitation 90%. Wednesday night, partly cloudy. Showers and chance of thunderstorms until midnight, then chance of showers after midnight. Patchy fog after midnight. Lows in the mid-60s. Southwest winds up to 5 miles an hour shifting to the northeast after midnight. Chance of precipitation 90%. And now the extended forecast for the radio listening area. Thursday and Thursday night, partly cloudy. Highs in the lower 80s. Lows in the lower 60s. Friday and Friday night, mostly cloudy. Highs in the mid-70s. Lows around 60. Saturday and Saturday night, partly cloudy. A 20% chance of rain showers. Highs in the upper 70s. Lows in the upper 50s. Sunday and Sunday night, partly cloudy. Highs in the upper 70s. Lows in the upper 50s. Monday and Monday night, mostly clear. Highs in the upper 70s. Lows in the upper 50s. The current time is 4:07 a.m. Eastern Daylight Time. 4 a.m. Eastern Daylight Time weather conditions across North Central Kentucky and South Central Indiana. At Louisville International, it was cloudy. The temperature was 67 degrees, the dew point 65, and the relative humidity 93%. The wind was north at 5 miles an hour. The pressure was 30.02 inches and steady. At Bowman Field, it was mostly cloudy. The temperature was 66 degrees, the dew point 65, and the relative humidity 96%. The wind was calm. The pressure was 30.02 inches and steady. At Jasper, it was mostly cloudy. The temperature was 67 degrees, the dew point 67, and the relative humidity 100%. The wind was northeast at 5 miles an hour. The pressure was 30.02 inches and falling. Once again, at Louisville International, it was 67 degrees under cloudy skies. Elsewhere around the region, rain was falling, with a temperature of 66 at Jackson, 70 at Bowling Green, and 71 at Nashville. It was mostly cloudy, with a temperature of 65 at Covington, and 60 at Bloomington. It was cloudy, with a temperature of 67 at Lexington, 69 at Paducah, 69 at Evansville, and 61 at Indianapolis. At Frankfort, the weather conditions were not available. 4 a.m. Eastern Daylight Time weather conditions across North Central Kentucky and South Central Indiana. At Louisville International, it was cloudy. The temperature was 67 degrees, the dew point 65, and the relative humidity 93%.
The wind was north at 5 miles an hour. The pressure was 30.02 inches and steady. At Bowman Field, it was mostly cloudy. The temperature was 66 degrees, the dew point 65, and the relative humidity 96%. The wind was calm. The pressure was 30.02 inches and steady. At Jasper, it was mostly cloudy. The temperature was 67 degrees, the dew point 67, and the relative humidity 100%. The wind was northeast at 5 miles an hour. The pressure was 30.02 inches and falling. Once again, at Louisville International it was 67 degrees under cloudy skies. Elsewhere around the region, rain was falling, with a temperature of 66 at Jackson, 70 at Bowling Green, and 71 at Nashville. It was mostly cloudy, with a temperature of 65 at Covington, and 60 at Bloomington. It was cloudy, with a temperature of 67 at Lexington, 69 at Paducah, 69 at Evansville, and 61 at Indianapolis. At Frankfort, the weather conditions were not available. Now for the official National Weather Service forecast for North Central Kentucky and South Central Indiana, including the Louisville metro area. Today, patchy fog early in the morning. Showers likely and slight chance of thunderstorms in the morning, then showers and chance of thunderstorms in the afternoon. Highs in the upper 70s. East winds up to 5 miles an hour. Chance of precipitation 80%. Tonight, mostly cloudy. Showers likely and chance of thunderstorms until midnight, then showers likely and slight chance of thunderstorms after midnight. Lows in the mid-60s. East winds up to 5 miles an hour shifting to the south after midnight. Chance of precipitation 70%. Wednesday, partly sunny. Chance of showers and slight chance of thunderstorms in the morning, then thunderstorms likely in the afternoon. Highs in the lower 80s. Southwest winds up to 10 miles an hour. Chance of precipitation 70%. Wednesday night, partly cloudy. Chance of thunderstorms until midnight, then chance of showers after midnight. Patchy fog after midnight. Lows in the mid-60s. West winds up to 5 miles an hour until midnight becoming light. Chance of precipitation 40%. And now the extended forecast for the radio listening area. Thursday and Thursday night, mostly cloudy. Highs in the lower 80s. Lows in the upper 50s. Friday and Friday night, mostly cloudy. Highs in the upper 70s. Lows in the upper 50s. Saturday and Saturday night, partly cloudy. Highs in the upper 70s. Lows in the upper 50s. Sunday and Sunday night, mostly clear. Highs in the upper 70s. Lows in the upper 50s. Monday and Monday night, mostly clear. Highs in the upper 70s. Lows in the upper 50s. 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The current time is 4:12 a.m. Eastern Daylight Time. 4 a.m. Eastern Daylight Time weather conditions across North Central Kentucky and South Central Indiana. At Louisville International, it was cloudy. The temperature was 67 degrees, the dew point 65, and the relative humidity 93%. The wind was north at 5 miles an hour. The pressure was 30.02 inches and steady. At Bowman Field, it was mostly cloudy. The temperature was 66 degrees, the dew point 65, and the relative humidity 96%. The wind was calm. The pressure was 30.02 inches and steady. At Jasper, it was cloudy. The temperature was 67 degrees, the dew point 67, and the relative humidity 100%. The wind was northeast at 5 miles an hour. The pressure was 30.02 inches and falling. Once again, at Louisville International it was 67 degrees under cloudy skies. Elsewhere around the region, rain was falling, with a temperature of 66 at Jackson,
70 at Bowling Green, and 71 at Nashville. At Covington, it was mostly cloudy, with a temperature of 65. It was cloudy, with a temperature of 67 at Lexington, 69 at Paducah, 69 at Evansville, 60 at Bloomington, and 61 at Indianapolis. At Frankfort, the weather conditions were not available. Now for the official National Weather Service forecast for North Central Kentucky and South Central Indiana, including the Louisville metro area. Today, patchy fog early in the morning. Showers likely and slight chance of thunderstorms in the morning, then showers and chance of thunderstorms in the afternoon. Highs in the upper 70s. East winds up to 5 miles an hour. Chance of precipitation 80%. Tonight, mostly cloudy. Showers likely and chance of thunderstorms until midnight, then showers likely and slight chance of thunderstorms after midnight. Lows in the mid-60s. East winds up to 5 miles an hour shifting to the south after midnight. Chance of precipitation 70%. Wednesday, partly sunny. Chance of showers and slight chance of thunderstorms in the morning, then thunderstorms likely in the afternoon. Highs in the lower 80s. Southwest winds up to 10 miles an hour. Chance of precipitation 70%. Wednesday night, partly cloudy. Chance of thunderstorms until midnight, then chance of showers after midnight. Patchy fog after midnight. Lows in the mid-60s. West winds up to 5 miles an hour until midnight becoming light. Chance of precipitation 40%. And now the extended forecast for the radio listening area. Thursday and Thursday night, mostly cloudy. Highs in the lower 80s. Lows in the upper 50s. Friday and Friday night, mostly cloudy. Highs in the upper 70s. Lows in the upper 50s. Saturday and Saturday night, partly cloudy. Highs in the upper 70s. Lows in the upper 50s. Sunday and Sunday night, mostly clear. Highs in the upper 70s. Lows in the upper 50s. Monday and Monday night, mostly clear. Highs in the upper 70s. Lows in the upper 50s. 4 a.m. Eastern Daylight Time weather conditions across North Central Kentucky and South Central Indiana. At Louisville International, it was cloudy. The temperature was 67 degrees, the dew point 65, and the relative humidity 93%. The wind was north at 5 miles an hour. The pressure was 30.02 inches and steady. At Bowman Field, it was mostly cloudy. The temperature was 66 degrees, the dew point 65, and the relative humidity 96%. The wind was calm. The pressure was 30.02 inches and steady. At Jasper, it was cloudy. The temperature was 67 degrees, the dew point 67, and the relative humidity 100%. The wind was northeast at 5 miles an hour. The pressure was 30.02 inches and falling. Once again, at Louisville International, it was 67 degrees under cloudy skies. Elsewhere around the region, rain was falling, with a temperature of 66 at Jackson, 70 at Bowling Green, and 71 at Nashville. At Covington, it was mostly cloudy, with a temperature of 65. It was cloudy, with a temperature of 67 at Lexington, 69 at Paducah, 69 at Evansville, 60 at Bloomington, and 61 at Indianapolis. At Frankfort, the weather conditions were not available. The current time is 4:18 a.m. Eastern Daylight Time. Now for the official National Weather Service forecast for North Central Kentucky and South Central Indiana, including the Louisville metro area. Today, patchy fog early in the morning. Showers likely and slight chance of thunderstorms in the morning, then showers and chance of thunderstorms in the afternoon. Highs in the upper 70s. East winds up to 5 miles an hour. Chance of precipitation 80%. Tonight, mostly cloudy. Showers likely and chance of thunderstorms until midnight, then showers likely and slight chance of thunderstorms after midnight. Lows in the mid-60s. East winds up to 5 miles an hour shifting to the south after midnight. Chance of precipitation 70%.
Wednesday, partly sunny. Chance of showers and slight chance of thunderstorms in the morning, then thunderstorms likely in the afternoon. Highs in the lower 80s. Southwest winds up to 10 miles an hour. Chance of precipitation 70%. Wednesday night, partly cloudy. Chance of thunderstorms until midnight, then chance of showers after midnight. Patchy fog after midnight. Lows in the mid-60s. West winds up to 5 miles an hour until midnight, becoming light. Chance of precipitation 40%. And now the extended forecast for the radio listening area. Thursday and Thursday night, mostly cloudy. Highs in the lower 80s. Lows in the upper 50s. Friday and Friday night, mostly cloudy. Highs in the upper 70s. Lows in the upper 50s. Saturday and Saturday night, partly cloudy. Highs in the upper 70s. Lows in the upper 50s. Sunday and Sunday night, mostly clear. Highs in the upper 70s. Lows in the upper 50s. Monday and Monday night, mostly clear. Highs in the upper 70s. Lows in the upper 50s. 4 a.m. Eastern Daylight Time weather conditions across north central Kentucky and south central Indiana. At Louisville International, it was cloudy. The temperature was 67 degrees, the dew point 65, and the relative humidity 93%. The wind was north at 5 miles an hour. The pressure was 30.02 inches and steady. At Bowman Field, it was mostly cloudy. The temperature was 66 degrees, the dew point 65, and the relative humidity 96%. The wind was calm. The pressure was 30.02 inches and steady. At Jasper, it was cloudy. The temperature was 67 degrees, the dew point 67, and the relative humidity 100%. The wind was northeast at 5 miles an hour. The pressure was 30.02 inches and falling. Once again, at Louisville International, it was 67 degrees under cloudy skies. Elsewhere around the region, rain was falling, with a temperature of 66 at Jackson, 70 at Bowling Green, and 71 at Nashville. At Covington, it was mostly cloudy, with a temperature of 65. It was cloudy, with a temperature of 67 at Lexington, 69 at Paducah, 69 at Evansville, 60 at Bloomington, and 61 at Indianapolis. At Frankfort, the weather conditions were not available. Now for the official National Weather Service forecast for north central Kentucky and south central Indiana, including the Louisville metro area. Today, patchy fog early in the morning. Showers likely and slight chance of thunderstorms in the morning, then showers and chance of thunderstorms in the afternoon. Highs in the upper 70s. East winds up to 5 miles an hour. Chance of precipitation 80%. Tonight, mostly cloudy. Showers likely and chance of thunderstorms until midnight, then showers likely and slight chance of thunderstorms after midnight. Lows in the mid-60s. East winds up to 5 miles an hour shifting to the south after midnight. Chance of precipitation 70%. Wednesday, partly sunny. Chance of showers and slight chance of thunderstorms in the morning, then thunderstorms likely in the afternoon. Highs in the lower 80s. Southwest winds up to 10 miles an hour. Chance of precipitation 70%. Wednesday night, partly cloudy. Chance of thunderstorms until midnight, then chance of showers after midnight. Patchy fog after midnight. Lows in the mid-60s. West winds up to 5 miles an hour until midnight, becoming light. Chance of precipitation 40%. And now the extended forecast for the radio listening area. Thursday and Thursday night, mostly cloudy. Highs in the lower 80s. Lows in the upper 50s. Friday and Friday night, mostly cloudy. Highs in the upper 70s. Lows in the upper 50s. Saturday and Saturday night, partly cloudy. Highs in the upper 70s. Lows in the upper 50s. Sunday and Sunday night, mostly clear. Highs in the upper 70s. Lows in the upper 50s. Monday and Monday night, mostly clear.
Highs in the upper 70s. Lows in the upper 50s. The current time is 4:24 a.m. Eastern Daylight Time. 4 a.m. Eastern Daylight Time weather conditions across north central Kentucky and south central Indiana. At Louisville International, it was cloudy. The temperature was 67 degrees, the dew point 65, and the relative humidity 93%. The wind was north at 5 miles an hour. The pressure was 30.02 inches and steady. At Bowman Field, it was mostly cloudy. The temperature was 66 degrees, the dew point 65, and the relative humidity 96%. The wind was calm. The pressure was 30.02 inches and steady. At Jasper, it was cloudy. The temperature was 67 degrees, the dew point 67, and the relative humidity 100%. The wind was northeast at 5 miles an hour. The pressure was 30.02 inches and falling. Once again, at Louisville International, it was 67 degrees under cloudy skies. Elsewhere around the region, rain was falling, with a temperature of 66 at Jackson, 70 at Bowling Green, and 71 at Nashville. At Covington, it was mostly cloudy, with a temperature of 65. It was cloudy, with a temperature of 67 at Lexington, 69 at Paducah, 69 at Evansville, 60 at Bloomington, and 61 at Indianapolis. At Frankfort, the weather conditions were not available. Now for the official National Weather Service forecast for north central Kentucky and south central Indiana, including the Louisville metro area. Today, patchy fog early in the morning. Showers likely and slight chance of thunderstorms in the morning, then showers and chance of thunderstorms in the afternoon. Highs in the upper 70s. East winds up to 5 miles an hour. Chance of precipitation 80%. Tonight, mostly cloudy. Showers likely and chance of thunderstorms until midnight, then showers likely and slight chance of thunderstorms after midnight. Lows in the mid-60s. East winds up to 5 miles an hour shifting to the south after midnight. Chance of precipitation 70%. Wednesday, partly sunny. Chance of showers and slight chance of thunderstorms in the morning, then thunderstorms likely in the afternoon. Highs in the lower 80s. Southwest winds up to 10 miles an hour. Chance of precipitation 70%. Wednesday night, partly cloudy. Chance of thunderstorms until midnight, then chance of showers after midnight. Patchy fog after midnight. Lows in the mid-60s. West winds up to 5 miles an hour until midnight becoming light. Chance of precipitation 40%. And now the extended forecast for the radio listening area. Thursday and Thursday night, mostly cloudy. Highs in the lower 80s. Lows in the upper 50s. Friday and Friday night, mostly cloudy. Highs in the upper 70s. Lows in the upper 50s. Saturday and Saturday night, partly cloudy. Highs in the upper 70s. Lows in the upper 50s. Sunday and Sunday night, mostly clear. Highs in the upper 70s. Lows in the upper 50s. Monday and Monday night, mostly clear. Highs in the upper 70s. Lows in the upper 50s. The current time is 4:27 a.m. Eastern Daylight Time. 4 a.m. Eastern Daylight Time weather conditions across north central Kentucky and south central Indiana. At Louisville International, it was cloudy. The temperature was 67 degrees, the dew point 65, and the relative humidity 93%. The wind was north at 5 miles an hour. The pressure was 30.02 inches and steady. At Bowman Field, it was mostly cloudy. The temperature was 66 degrees, the dew point 65, and the relative humidity 96%. The wind was calm. The pressure was 30.02 inches and steady. At Jasper, it was cloudy. The temperature was 67 degrees, the dew point 67, and the relative humidity 100%. The wind was northeast at 5 miles an hour. The pressure was 30.02 inches and falling. Once again, at Louisville International, it was 67 degrees under cloudy skies.
Elsewhere around the region, rain was falling, with a temperature of 66 at Jackson, 70 at Bowling Green, and 71 at Nashville. At Covington, it was mostly cloudy, with a temperature of 65. It was cloudy, with a temperature of 67 at Lexington, 69 at Paducah, 69 at Evansville, 60 at Bloomington, and 61 at Indianapolis. At Frankfort, the weather conditions were not available. Now for the official National Weather Service forecast for North Central Kentucky and South Central Indiana, including the Louisville metro area. Today, patchy fog early in the morning. Showers likely and slight chance of thunderstorms in the morning, then showers and chance of thunderstorms in the afternoon. Highs in the upper 70s. East winds up to 5 miles an hour. Chance of precipitation 80%. Tonight, mostly cloudy. Showers likely and chance of thunderstorms until midnight, then showers likely and slight chance of thunderstorms after midnight. Lows in the mid-60s. East winds up to 5 miles an hour shifting to the south after midnight. Chance of precipitation 70%. Wednesday, partly sunny. Chance of showers and slight chance of thunderstorms in the morning, then thunderstorms likely in the afternoon. Highs in the lower 80s. Southwest winds up to 10 miles an hour. Chance of precipitation 70%. Wednesday night, partly cloudy. Chance of thunderstorms until midnight, then chance of showers after midnight. Patchy fog after midnight. Lows in the mid-60s. West winds up to 5 miles an hour until midnight becoming light. Chance of precipitation 40%. And now the extended forecast for the radio listening area. Thursday and Thursday night, mostly cloudy. Highs in the lower 80s. Lows in the upper 50s. Friday and Friday night, mostly cloudy. Highs in the upper 70s. Lows in the upper 50s. Saturday and Saturday night, partly cloudy. Highs in the upper 70s. Lows in the upper 50s. Sunday and Sunday night, mostly clear. Highs in the upper 70s. Lows in the upper 50s. Monday and Monday night, mostly clear. Highs in the upper 70s. Lows in the upper 50s. 4 a.m. Eastern Daylight Time weather conditions across North Central Kentucky and South Central Indiana. At Louisville International, it was cloudy. The temperature was 67 degrees, the dew point 65, and the relative humidity 93%. The wind was north at 5 miles an hour. The pressure was 30.02 inches and steady. At Bowman Field, it was mostly cloudy. The temperature was 66 degrees, the dew point 65, and the relative humidity 96%. The wind was calm. The pressure was 30.02 inches and steady. At Jasper, it was cloudy. The temperature was 67 degrees, the dew point 67, and the relative humidity 100%. The wind was northeast at 5 miles an hour. The pressure was 30.02 inches and falling. Once again, at Louisville International, it was 67 degrees under cloudy skies. Elsewhere around the region, rain was falling, with a temperature of 66 at Jackson, 70 at Bowling Green, and 71 at Nashville. At Covington, it was mostly cloudy, with a temperature of 65. It was cloudy, with a temperature of 67 at Lexington, 69 at Paducah, 69 at Evansville, 60 at Bloomington, and 61 at Indianapolis. At Frankfort, the weather conditions were not available. The current time is 4:33 a.m. Eastern Daylight Time. Now for the official National Weather Service forecast for North Central Kentucky and South Central Indiana, including the Louisville metro area. Today, patchy fog early in the morning. Showers likely and slight chance of thunderstorms in the morning, then showers and chance of thunderstorms in the afternoon. Highs in the upper 70s. East winds up to 5 miles an hour. Chance of precipitation 80%. Tonight, mostly cloudy. Showers likely and chance of thunderstorms until midnight, then showers likely and slight chance of thunderstorms after midnight. Lows in the mid-60s.
East winds up to 5 miles an hour, shifting to the south after midnight. Chance of precipitation 70%. Wednesday, partly sunny. Chance of showers and slight chance of thunderstorms in the morning, then thunderstorms likely in the afternoon. Highs in the lower 80s. Southwest winds up to 10 miles an hour. Chance of precipitation 70%. Wednesday night, partly cloudy. Chance of thunderstorms until midnight, then chance of showers after midnight. Patchy fog after midnight. Lows in the mid-60s. West winds up to 5 miles an hour until midnight, becoming light. Chance of precipitation 40%. And now the extended forecast for the radio listening area. Thursday and Thursday night, mostly cloudy. Highs in the lower 80s. Lows in the upper 50s. Friday and Friday night, mostly cloudy. Highs in the upper 70s. Lows in the upper 50s. Saturday and Saturday night, partly cloudy. Highs in the upper 70s. Lows in the upper 50s. Sunday and Sunday night, mostly clear. Highs in the upper 70s. Lows in the upper 50s. Monday and Monday night, mostly clear. Highs in the upper 70s. Lows in the upper 50s. 4 a.m. Eastern Daylight Time weather conditions across north-central Kentucky and south-central Indiana. At Louisville International, it was cloudy. The temperature was 67 degrees, the dew point 65, and the relative humidity 93%. The wind was north at 5 miles an hour. The pressure was 30.02 inches and steady. At Bowman Field, it was mostly cloudy. The temperature was 66 degrees, the dew point 65, and the relative humidity 96%. The wind was calm. The pressure was 30.02 inches and steady. At Jasper, it was cloudy. The temperature was 67 degrees, the dew point 67, and the relative humidity 100%. The wind was northeast at 5 miles an hour. The pressure was 30.02 inches and falling. Once again, at Louisville International, it was 67 degrees under cloudy skies. Elsewhere around the region, rain was falling, with a temperature of 66 at Jackson, 70 at Bowling Green, and 71 at Nashville. At Covington, it was mostly cloudy, with a temperature of 65. It was cloudy, with a temperature of 67 at Lexington, 69 at Paducah, 69 at Evansville, 60 at Bloomington, and 61 at Indianapolis. At Frankfort, the weather conditions were not available. Now for the official National Weather Service forecast for north-central Kentucky and south-central Indiana, including the Louisville metro area. Today, patchy fog early in the morning. Showers likely and slight chance of thunderstorms in the morning, then showers and chance of thunderstorms in the afternoon. Highs in the upper 70s. East winds up to 5 miles an hour. Chance of precipitation 80%. Tonight, mostly cloudy. Showers likely and chance of thunderstorms until midnight, then showers likely and slight chance of thunderstorms after midnight. Lows in the mid-60s. East winds up to 5 miles an hour, shifting to the south after midnight. Chance of precipitation 70%. Wednesday, partly sunny. Chance of showers and slight chance of thunderstorms in the morning, then thunderstorms likely in the afternoon. Highs in the lower 80s. Southwest winds up to 10 miles an hour. Chance of precipitation 70%. Wednesday night, partly cloudy. Chance of thunderstorms until midnight, then chance of showers after midnight. Patchy fog after midnight. Lows in the mid-60s. West winds up to 5 miles an hour until midnight, becoming light. Chance of precipitation 40%. And now the extended forecast for the radio listening area. Thursday and Thursday night, mostly cloudy. Highs in the lower 80s. Lows in the upper 50s. Friday and Friday night, mostly cloudy. Highs in the upper 70s. Lows in the upper 50s. Saturday and Saturday night, partly cloudy. Highs in the upper 70s. Lows in the upper 50s. Sunday and Sunday night, mostly clear.
highs in the upper 70s, lows in the upper 50s. Monday and Monday night, mostly clear. Highs in the upper 70s, lows in the upper 50s. The current time is 4:39 a.m. Eastern Daylight Time. 4 a.m. Eastern Daylight Time weather conditions across

pressure was 30.02 inches and steady. At Bowman Field, it was mostly cloudy. The temperature was 66 degrees, the dew point 65, and the relative humidity 96%. The wind was calm. The pressure was 30.02 inches and steady. At Jasper, it was cloudy. The temperature was 67 degrees, the dew point 67, and the relative humidity 100%. The wind was northeast at 5 miles an hour. The pressure was 30.02 inches and falling. Once again, at Louisville International it was 67 degrees under cloudy skies. Elsewhere around the region, rain was falling, with a temperature of 66 at Jackson, 70 at Bowling Green, and 71 at Nashville. At Covington, it was mostly cloudy, with a temperature of 65. It was cloudy, with a temperature of 67 at Lexington, 69 at Paducah, 69 at Evansville, 60 at Bloomington, and 61 at Indianapolis. At Frankfort, the weather conditions were not available. Now for the official National Weather Service forecast for North Central Kentucky and South Central Indiana, including the Louisville metro area. Today, patchy fog early in the morning. Showers likely and slight chance of thunderstorms in the morning, then showers and chance of thunderstorms in the afternoon. Highs in the upper 70s. East winds up to 5 miles an hour. Chance of precipitation 80%. Tonight, mostly cloudy. Showers likely and chance of thunderstorms until midnight, then showers likely and slight chance of thunderstorms after midnight. Lows in the mid-60s. East winds up to 5 miles an hour shifting to the south after midnight. Chance of precipitation 70%. Wednesday, partly sunny. Chance of showers and slight chance of thunderstorms in the morning, then thunderstorms likely in the afternoon. Highs in the lower 80s. Southwest winds up to 10 miles an hour. Chance of precipitation 70%. Wednesday night, partly cloudy. Chance of thunderstorms until midnight, then chance of showers after midnight. Patchy fog after midnight. Lows in the mid-60s. West winds up to 5 miles an hour until midnight becoming light. Chance of precipitation 40%. And now the extended forecast for the radio listening area. Thursday and Thursday night, mostly cloudy. Highs in the lower 80s. Lows in the upper 50s. Friday and Friday night, mostly cloudy. Highs in the upper 70s. Lows in the upper 50s. Saturday and Saturday night, partly cloudy. Highs in the upper 70s. Lows in the upper 50s. Sunday and Sunday night, mostly clear. Highs in the upper 70s. Lows in the upper 50s. Monday and Monday night, mostly clear. Highs in the upper 70s. Lows in the upper 50s. 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The current time is 4:43 a.m. Eastern Daylight Time. 4 a.m. Eastern Daylight Time weather conditions across north central Kentucky and south central Indiana. At Louisville International, it was cloudy. The temperature was 67 degrees, the dew point 65, and the relative humidity 93%. The wind was north at 5 miles an hour. The pressure was 30.02 inches and steady. At Bowman Field, it was mostly cloudy. The temperature was 66 degrees, the dew point 65, and the relative humidity 96%. The wind was calm. The pressure was 30.02 inches and steady. At Jasper, it was cloudy. The temperature was 67 degrees, the dew point 67, and the relative humidity 100%. The wind was northeast at 5 miles an hour. The pressure was 30.02 inches and falling. Once again, at Louisville International it was 67 degrees under cloudy skies. Elsewhere around the region, rain was falling, with a temperature of 66 at Jackson, 70 at Bowling Green, and 71 at Nashville.

Covington, it was mostly cloudy, with a temperature of 65. It was cloudy, with a temperature of 67 at Lexington, 69 at Paducah, 69 at Evansville, 60 at Bloomington, and 61 at Indianapolis. At Frankfort, the weather conditions were not available. Now for the official National Weather Service forecast for North Central Kentucky and South Central Indiana, including the Louisville metro area. Today, patchy fog early in the morning. Showers likely and slight chance of thunderstorms in the morning, then showers and chance of thunderstorms in the afternoon. Highs in the upper 70s. East winds up to 5 miles an hour. Chance of precipitation 80%. Tonight, mostly cloudy. Showers likely and chance of thunderstorms until midnight, then showers likely and slight chance of thunderstorms after midnight. Lows in the mid-60s. East winds up to 5 miles an hour shifting to the south after midnight. Chance of precipitation 70%. Wednesday, partly sunny. Chance of showers and slight chance of thunderstorms in the morning, then thunderstorms likely in the afternoon. Highs in the lower 80s. Southwest winds up to 10 miles an hour. Chance of precipitation 70%. Wednesday night, partly cloudy. Chance of thunderstorms until midnight, then chance of showers after midnight. Patchy fog after midnight. Lows in the mid-60s. West winds up to 5 miles an hour until midnight becoming light. Chance of precipitation 40%. And now the extended forecast for the radio listening area. Thursday and Thursday night, mostly cloudy. Highs in the lower 80s. Lows in the upper 50s. Friday and Friday night, mostly cloudy. Highs in the upper 70s. Lows in the upper 50s. Saturday and Saturday night, partly cloudy. Highs in the upper 70s. Lows in the upper 50s. Sunday and Sunday night, mostly clear. Highs in the upper 70s. Lows in the upper 50s. Monday and Monday night, mostly clear. Highs in the upper 70s. Lows in the upper 50s. The current time is 4:47 a.m. Eastern Daylight Time. 4 a.m. Eastern Daylight Time weather conditions across North Central Kentucky and South Central Indiana. At Louisville International, it was cloudy. The temperature was 67 degrees, the dew point 65, and the relative humidity 93%. The wind was north at 5 miles an hour. The pressure was 30.02 inches and steady. At Bowman Field, it was mostly cloudy. The temperature was 66 degrees, the dew point 65, and the relative humidity 96%. The wind was calm. The pressure was 30.02 inches and steady. At Jasper, it was cloudy. The temperature was 67 degrees, the dew point 67, and the relative humidity 100%. The wind was northeast at 5 miles an hour. The pressure was 30.02 inches and falling. Once again, at Louisville International, it was 67 degrees under cloudy skies. Elsewhere around the region, rain was falling, with a temperature of 66 at Jackson, 70 at Bowling Green, and 71 at Nashville. At Covington, it was mostly cloudy, with a temperature of 65. It was cloudy, with a temperature of 67 at Lexington, 69 at Paducah, 69 at Evansville, 60 at Bloomington, and 61 at Indianapolis. At Frankfort, the weather conditions were not available. Now for the official National Weather Service forecast for North Central Kentucky and South Central Indiana, including the Louisville metro area. Today, patchy fog early in the morning. Showers likely and slight chance of thunderstorms in the morning, then showers and chance of thunderstorms in the afternoon. Highs in the upper 70s. East winds up to 5 miles an hour. Chance of precipitation 80%. Tonight, mostly cloudy. Showers likely and chance of thunderstorms until midnight, then showers likely and slight chance of thunderstorms after midnight. Lows in the mid-60s. East winds up to 5 miles an hour shifting to the south after midnight. Chance of precipitation 70%. Wednesday, partly sunny.
chance of showers and slight chance of thunderstorms in the morning, then thunderstorms likely in the afternoon. Highs in the lower 80s. Southwest winds up to 10 miles an hour. Chance of precipitation 70%. Wednesday night, partly cloudy. Chance of thunderstorms until midnight, then chance of showers after midnight. Patchy fog after midnight. Lows in the mid-60s. West winds up to 5 miles an hour until midnight, becoming light. Chance of precipitation 40%. And now the extended forecast for the radio listening area. Thursday and Thursday night, mostly cloudy. Highs in the lower 80s. Lows in the upper 50s. Friday and Friday night, mostly cloudy. Highs in the upper 70s. Lows in the upper 50s. Saturday and Saturday night, partly cloudy. Highs in the upper 70s. Lows in the upper 50s. Sunday and Sunday night, mostly clear. Highs in the upper 70s. Lows in the upper 50s. Monday and Monday night, mostly clear. Highs in the upper 70s. Lows in the upper 50s. 4 a.m. Eastern Daylight Time weather conditions across north central Kentucky and south central Indiana. At Louisville International, it was cloudy. The temperature was 67 degrees, the dew point 65, and the relative humidity 93%. The wind was north at 5 miles an hour. The pressure was 30.02 inches and steady. At Bowman Field, it was mostly cloudy. The temperature was 66 degrees, the dew point 65, and the relative humidity 96%. The wind was calm. The pressure was 30.02 inches and steady. At Jasper, it was cloudy. The temperature was 67 degrees, the dew point 67, and the relative humidity 100%. The wind was northeast at 5 miles an hour. The pressure was 30.02 inches and falling. Once again, at Louisville International, it was 67 degrees under cloudy skies. Elsewhere around the region, rain was falling, with a temperature of 66 at Jackson, 70 at Bowling Green, and 71 at Nashville. At Covington, it was mostly cloudy, with a temperature of 65. It was cloudy, with a temperature of 67 at Lexington, 69 at Paducah, 69 at Evansville, 60 at Bloomington, and 61 at Indianapolis. At Frankfort, the weather conditions were not available. The current time is 4:52 a.m. Eastern Daylight Time. Now for the official National Weather Service forecast for north central Kentucky and south central Indiana, including the Louisville metro area. Today, patchy fog early in the morning. Showers likely and slight chance of thunderstorms in the morning, then showers and chance of thunderstorms in the afternoon. Highs in the upper 70s. East winds up to 5 miles an hour. Chance of precipitation 80%. Tonight, mostly cloudy. Showers likely and chance of thunderstorms until midnight, then showers likely and slight chance of thunderstorms after midnight. Lows in the mid-60s. East winds up to 5 miles an hour, shifting to the south after midnight. Chance of precipitation 70%. Wednesday, partly sunny. Chance of showers and slight chance of thunderstorms in the morning, then thunderstorms likely in the afternoon. Highs in the lower 80s. Southwest winds up to 10 miles an hour. Chance of precipitation 70%. Wednesday night, partly cloudy. Chance of thunderstorms until midnight, then chance of showers after midnight. Patchy fog after midnight. Lows in the mid-60s. West winds up to 5 miles an hour until midnight, becoming light. Chance of precipitation 40%. And now the extended forecast for the radio listening area. Thursday and Thursday night, mostly cloudy. Highs in the lower 80s. Lows in the upper 50s. Friday and Friday night, mostly cloudy. Highs in the upper 70s. Lows in the upper 50s. Saturday and Saturday night, partly cloudy. Highs in the upper 70s. Lows in the upper 50s. Sunday and Sunday night, mostly clear. Highs in the upper 70s. Lows in the upper 50s.
Monday and Monday night, mostly clear. Highs in the upper 70s. Lows in the upper 50s. 4 a.m. Eastern Daylight Time weather conditions across north-central Kentucky and south-central Indiana. At Louisville International, it was cloudy. The temperature was 67 degrees, the dew point 65, and the relative humidity 93%. The wind was north at 5 miles an hour. The pressure was 30.02 inches and steady. At Bowman Field, it was mostly cloudy. The temperature was 66 degrees, the dew point 65, and the relative humidity 96%. The wind was calm. The pressure was 30.02 inches and steady. At Jasper, it was cloudy. The temperature was 67 degrees, the dew point 67, and the relative humidity 100%. The wind was northeast at 5 miles an hour. The pressure was 30.02 inches and falling. Once again, at Louisville International, it was 67 degrees under cloudy skies. Elsewhere around the region, rain was falling, with a temperature of 66 at Jackson, 70 at Bowling Green, and 71 at Nashville. At Covington, it was mostly cloudy, with a temperature of 65. It was cloudy, with a temperature of 67 at Lexington, 69 at Paducah, 69 at Evansville, 60 at Bloomington, and 61 at Indianapolis. At Frankfort, the weather conditions were not available. Now for the official National Weather Service forecast for north-central Kentucky and south-central Indiana, including the Louisville metro area. Today, patchy fog early in the morning. Showers likely and slight chance of thunderstorms in the morning, then showers and chance of thunderstorms in the afternoon. Highs in the upper 70s. East winds up to 5 miles an hour. Chance of precipitation 80%. Tonight, mostly cloudy. Showers likely and chance of thunderstorms until midnight, then showers likely and slight chance of thunderstorms after midnight. Lows in the mid-60s. East winds up to 5 miles an hour shifting to the south after midnight. Chance of precipitation 70%. Wednesday, partly sunny. Chance of showers and slight chance of thunderstorms in the morning, then thunderstorms likely in the afternoon. Highs in the lower 80s. Southwest winds up to 10 miles an hour. Chance of precipitation 70%. Wednesday night, partly cloudy. Chance of thunderstorms until midnight, then chance of showers after midnight. Patchy fog after midnight. Lows in the mid-60s. West winds up to 5 miles an hour until midnight becoming light. Chance of precipitation 40%. And now the extended forecast for the radio listening area. Thursday and Thursday night, mostly cloudy. Highs in the lower 80s. Lows in the upper 50s. Friday and Friday night, mostly cloudy. Highs in the upper 70s. Lows in the upper 50s. Saturday and Saturday night, partly cloudy. Highs in the upper 70s. Lows in the upper 50s. Sunday and Sunday night, mostly clear. Highs in the upper 70s. Lows in the upper 50s. Monday and Monday night, mostly clear. Highs in the upper 70s. Lows in the upper 50s. The current time is 4:58 a.m. Eastern Daylight Time. 4 a.m. Eastern Daylight Time weather conditions across north-central Kentucky and south-central Indiana. At Louisville International, it was cloudy. The temperature was 67 degrees, the dew point 65, and the relative humidity 93%. The wind was north at 5 miles an hour. The pressure was 30.02 inches and steady. At Bowman Field, it was mostly cloudy. The temperature was 66 degrees, the dew point 65, and the relative humidity 96%. The wind was calm. The pressure was 30.02 inches and steady. At Jasper, it was cloudy. The temperature was 67 degrees, the dew point 67, and the relative humidity 100%. The wind was northeast at 5 miles an hour. The pressure was 30.02 inches and falling. Once again, at Louisville International, it was 67 degrees under cloudy skies. Elsewhere around the region,
Rain was falling with a temperature of 66 at Jackson, 70 at Bowling Green, and 71 at Nashville. At Covington, it was mostly cloudy with a temperature of 65. It was cloudy with a temperature of 67 at Lexington, 69 at Paducah, 69 at Evansville, 60 at Bloomington, and 61 at Indianapolis. At Frankfort, the weather conditions were not available. Now for the official National Weather Service forecast for North Central Kentucky and South Central Indiana, including the Louisville metro area. Today, patchy fog early in the morning. Showers likely and slight chance of thunderstorms in the morning, then showers and chance of thunderstorms in the afternoon. Highs in the upper 70s. East winds up to 5 miles an hour. Chance of precipitation 80%. Tonight, mostly cloudy. Showers likely and chance of thunderstorms until midnight, then showers likely and slight chance of thunderstorms after midnight. Lows in the mid-60s. East winds up to 5 miles an hour shifting to the south after midnight. Chance of precipitation 70%. Wednesday, partly sunny. Chance of showers and slight chance of thunderstorms in the morning, then thunderstorms likely in the afternoon. Highs in the lower 80s. Southwest winds up to 10 miles an hour. Chance of precipitation 70%. Wednesday night, partly cloudy. Chance of thunderstorms until midnight, then chance of showers after midnight. Patchy fog after midnight. Lows in the mid-60s. West winds up to 5 miles an hour until midnight becoming light. Chance of precipitation 40%. And now the extended forecast for the radio listening area. Thursday and Thursday night, mostly cloudy. Highs in the lower 80s. Lows in the upper 50s. Friday and Friday night, mostly cloudy. Highs in the upper 70s. Lows in the upper 50s. Saturday and Saturday night, partly cloudy. Highs in the upper 70s. Lows in the upper 50s. Sunday and Sunday night, mostly clear. Highs in the upper 70s. Lows in the upper 50s. Monday and Monday night, mostly clear. Highs in the upper 70s. Lows in the upper 50s. The current time is 5:02 a.m. Eastern Daylight Time. 4 a.m. Eastern Daylight Time weather conditions across north central Kentucky and south central Indiana. At Louisville International, it was cloudy. The temperature was 67 degrees, the dew point 65, and the relative humidity 93%. The wind was north at 5 miles an hour. The pressure was 30.02 inches and steady. At Bowman Field, it was mostly cloudy. The temperature was 66 degrees, the dew point 65, and the relative humidity 96%. The wind was calm. The pressure was 30.02 inches and steady. At Jasper, it was cloudy. The temperature was 67 degrees, the dew point 67, and the relative humidity 100%. The wind was northeast at 5 miles an hour. The pressure was 30.02 inches and falling. Once again, at Louisville International, it was 67 degrees under cloudy skies. Elsewhere around the region, rain was falling, with a temperature of 66 at Jackson, 70 at Bowling Green, and 71 at Nashville. At Covington, it was mostly cloudy, with a temperature of 65. It was cloudy, with a temperature of 67 at Lexington, 69 at Paducah, 69 at Evansville, 60 at Bloomington, and 61 at Indianapolis. At Frankfort, the weather conditions were not available. 5 a.m. Eastern Daylight Time weather conditions across north central Kentucky and south central Indiana. At Louisville International, it was cloudy. The temperature was 67 degrees, the dew point 65, and the relative humidity 93%. The wind was north at 3 miles an hour. The pressure was 30.03 inches and rising. At Bowman Field, it was mostly cloudy. The temperature was 66 degrees, the dew point 65, and the relative humidity 96%. The wind was calm. The pressure was 30.03 inches and rising. At Jasper, it was cloudy. The temperature was 66 degrees,
the dew point 66, and the relative humidity 100%. The wind was northeast at 3 miles an hour. The pressure was 30.03 inches and rising. Once again, at Louisville International, it was 67 degrees under cloudy skies. Elsewhere around the region, rain was falling, with a temperature of 66 at Jackson and 69 at Bowling Green. At Covington, it was mostly cloudy, with a temperature of 64. It was cloudy, with a temperature of 67 at Lexington, 70 at Nashville, and 69 at Paducah. Under cloudy skies, Evansville reported 68, Bloomington reported 59, and Indianapolis reported 60. At Frankfort, the weather conditions were not available. Now for the official National Weather Service forecast for North Central Kentucky and South Central Indiana, including the Louisville metro area. Today, patchy fog early in the morning. Showers likely and slight chance of thunderstorms in the morning, then showers and chance of thunderstorms in the afternoon. Highs in the upper 70s. East winds up to 5 miles an hour. Chance of precipitation 80%. Tonight, mostly cloudy. Showers likely and chance of thunderstorms until midnight, then showers likely and slight chance of thunderstorms after midnight. Lows in the mid-60s. East winds up to 5 miles an hour shifting to the south after midnight. Chance of precipitation 70%. Wednesday, partly sunny. Chance of showers and slight chance of thunderstorms in the morning, then thunderstorms likely in the afternoon. Highs in the lower 80s. Southwest winds up to 10 miles an hour. Chance of precipitation 70%. Wednesday night, partly cloudy. Chance of thunderstorms until midnight, then chance of showers after midnight. Patchy fog after midnight. Lows in the mid-60s. West winds up to 5 miles an hour until midnight becoming light. Chance of precipitation 40%. And now the extended forecast for the radio listening area. Thursday and Thursday night, mostly cloudy. Highs in the lower 80s. Lows in the upper 50s. Friday and Friday night, mostly cloudy. Highs in the upper 70s. Lows in the upper 50s. Saturday and Saturday night, partly cloudy. Highs in the upper 70s. Lows in the upper 50s. Sunday and Sunday night, mostly clear. Highs in the upper 70s. Lows in the upper 50s. Monday and Monday night, mostly clear. Highs in the upper 70s. Lows in the upper 50s. The current time is 5:07 a.m. Eastern Daylight Time. 5 a.m. Eastern Daylight Time weather conditions across North Central Kentucky and South Central Indiana. At Louisville International, it was cloudy. The temperature was 67 degrees, the dew point 65, and the relative humidity 93%. The wind was north at 3 miles an hour. The pressure was 30.03 inches and rising. At Bowman Field, it was mostly cloudy. The temperature was 66 degrees, the dew point 65, and the relative humidity 96%. The wind was calm. The pressure was 30.03 inches and rising. At Jasper, it was cloudy. The temperature was 66 degrees, the dew point 66, and the relative humidity 100%. The wind was northeast at 3 miles an hour. The pressure was 30.03 inches and rising. Once again, at Louisville International, it was 67 degrees under cloudy skies. Elsewhere around the region, rain was falling, with a temperature of 66 at Jackson and 69 at Bowling Green. At Covington, it was mostly cloudy, with a temperature of 64. It was cloudy, with a temperature of 67 at Lexington, 70 at Nashville, and 69 at Paducah. Under cloudy skies, Evansville reported 68, Bloomington reported 59, and Indianapolis reported 60. At Frankfort, the weather conditions were not available. Now for the official National Weather Service forecast for North Central Kentucky and South Central Indiana, including the Louisville metro area. Today, patchy fog early in the morning. Showers likely and slight chance of thunderstorms in the morning, then showers and chance of thunderstorms in the afternoon.
highs in the upper 70s. East winds up to 5 miles an hour. Chance of precipitation 80%. Tonight, mostly cloudy. Showers likely and chance of thunderstorms until midnight, then showers likely and slight chance of thunderstorms after midnight. Lows in the mid-60s. East winds up to 5 miles an hour shifting to the south after midnight. Chance of precipitation 70%. Wednesday, partly sunny. Chance of showers and slight chance of thunderstorms in the morning, then thunderstorms likely in the afternoon. Highs in the lower 80s. Southwest winds up to 10 miles an hour. Chance of precipitation 70%. Wednesday night, partly cloudy. Chance of thunderstorms until midnight, then chance of showers after midnight. Patchy fog after midnight. Lows in the mid-60s. West winds up to 5 miles an hour until midnight becoming light. Chance of precipitation 40%. And now the extended forecast for the radio listening area. Thursday and Thursday night, mostly cloudy. Highs in the lower 80s. Lows in the upper 50s. Friday and Friday night, mostly cloudy. Highs in the upper 70s. Lows in the upper 50s. Saturday and Saturday night, partly cloudy. Highs in the upper 70s. Lows in the upper 50s. Sunday and Sunday night, mostly clear. Highs in the upper 70s. Lows in the upper 50s. Monday and Monday night, mostly clear. Highs in the upper 70s. Lows in the upper 50s. 5 a.m. Eastern Daylight Time weather conditions across north central Kentucky and south central Indiana. At Louisville International, it was cloudy. The temperature was 67 degrees, the dew point 65, and the relative humidity 93%. The wind was north at 3 miles an hour. The pressure was 30.03 inches and rising. At Bowman Field, it was cloudy. The temperature was 66 degrees, the dew point 65, and the relative humidity 96%. The wind was calm. The pressure was 30.03 inches and rising. At Jasper, it was cloudy. The temperature was 66 degrees, the dew point 66, and the relative humidity 100%. The wind was northeast at 3 miles an hour. The pressure was 30.03 inches and rising. Once again, at Louisville International, it was 67 degrees under cloudy skies. Elsewhere around the region, rain was falling, with a temperature of 66 at Jackson and 69 at Bowling Green. At Covington, it was mostly cloudy, with a temperature of 64. It was cloudy, with a temperature of 67 at Lexington, 70 at Nashville, and 69 at Paducah. Under cloudy skies, Evansville reported 68, Bloomington reported 59, and Indianapolis reported 60. At Frankfort, the weather conditions were not available. 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The current time is 5:13 a.m. Eastern Daylight Time. Now for the official National Weather Service forecast for north central Kentucky and south central Indiana, including the Louisville metro area. Today, patchy fog early in the morning. Showers likely and slight chance of thunderstorms in the morning, then showers and chance of thunderstorms in the afternoon. Highs in the upper 70s. East winds up to 5 miles an hour. Chance of precipitation 80%. Tonight, mostly cloudy. Showers likely and chance of thunderstorms until midnight, then showers likely and slight chance of thunderstorms after midnight. Lows in the mid-60s. East winds up to 5 miles an hour shifting to the south after midnight. Chance of precipitation 70%. Wednesday, partly sunny. Chance of showers and slight chance of thunderstorms in the morning, then thunderstorms likely in the afternoon. Highs in the lower 80s. Southwest winds up to 10 miles an hour. Chance of precipitation 70%. Wednesday night,
partly cloudy. Chance of thunderstorms until midnight, then chance of showers after midnight. Patchy fog after midnight. Lows in the mid-60s. West winds up to 5 miles an hour until midnight, becoming light. Chance of precipitation 40%. And now the extended forecast for the radio listening area. Thursday and Thursday night, mostly cloudy. Highs in the lower 80s. Lows in the upper 50s. Friday and Friday night, mostly cloudy. Highs in the upper 70s. Lows in the upper 50s. Saturday and Saturday night, partly cloudy. Highs in the upper 70s. Lows in the upper 50s. Sunday and Sunday night, mostly clear. Highs in the upper 70s. Lows in the upper 50s. Monday and Monday night, mostly clear. Highs in the upper 70s. Lows in the upper 50s. 5 a.m. Eastern Daylight Time weather conditions across north-central Kentucky and south-central Indiana. At Louisville International, it was cloudy. The temperature was 67 degrees, the dew point 65, and the relative humidity 93%. The wind was north at 3 miles an hour. The pressure was 30.03 inches and rising. At Bowman Field, it was cloudy. The temperature was 66 degrees, the dew point 65, and the relative humidity 96%. The wind was calm. The pressure was 30.03 inches and rising. At Jasper, it was cloudy. The temperature was 66 degrees, the dew point 66, and the relative humidity 100%. The wind was northeast at 3 miles an hour. The pressure was 30.03 inches and rising. Once again, at Louisville International, it was 67 degrees under cloudy skies. Elsewhere around the region, rain was falling, with a temperature of 66 at Jackson and 69 at Bowling Green. At Covington, it was mostly cloudy, with a temperature of 64. It was cloudy, with a temperature of 67 at Lexington, 70 at Nashville, and 69 at Paducah. Under cloudy skies, Evansville reported 68, Bloomington reported 59, and Indianapolis reported 60. At Frankfort, the weather conditions were not available. The current time is 5:17 a.m. Eastern Daylight Time. Now for the official National Weather Service forecast for north-central Kentucky and south-central Indiana, including the Louisville metro area. Today, patchy fog early in the morning. Showers likely and slight chance of thunderstorms in the morning, then showers and chance of thunderstorms in the afternoon. Highs in the upper 70s. East winds up to 5 miles an hour. Chance of precipitation 80%. Tonight, mostly cloudy. Showers likely and chance of thunderstorms until midnight, then showers likely and slight chance of thunderstorms after midnight. Lows in the mid-60s. East winds up to 5 miles an hour shifting to the south after midnight. Chance of precipitation 70%. Wednesday, partly sunny. Chance of showers and slight chance of thunderstorms in the morning, then thunderstorms likely in the afternoon. Highs in the lower 80s. Southwest winds up to 10 miles an hour. Chance of precipitation 70%. Wednesday night, partly cloudy. Chance of thunderstorms until midnight, then chance of showers after midnight. Patchy fog after midnight. Lows in the mid-60s. West winds up to 5 miles an hour until midnight, becoming light. Chance of precipitation 40%. And now the extended forecast for the radio listening area. Thursday and Thursday night, mostly cloudy. Highs in the lower 80s. Lows in the upper 50s. Friday and Friday night, mostly cloudy. Highs in the upper 70s. Lows in the upper 50s. Saturday and Saturday night, partly cloudy. Highs in the upper 70s. Lows in the upper 50s. Sunday and Sunday night, mostly clear. Highs in the upper 70s. Lows in the upper 50s. Monday and Monday night, mostly clear. Highs in the upper 70s. Lows in the upper 50s.
5 a.m. Eastern Daylight Time weather conditions across north-central Kentucky and south-central Indiana. At Louisville International, it was cloudy. The temperature was 67 degrees, the dew point 65, and the relative humidity 93%. The wind was north at 3 miles an hour. The pressure was 30.03 inches and rising. At Bowman Field, it was cloudy. The temperature was 66 degrees, the dew point 65, and the relative humidity 96%. The wind was calm. The pressure was 30.03 inches and rising. At Jasper, it was cloudy. The temperature was 66 degrees, the dew point 66, and the relative humidity 100%. The wind was northeast at 3 miles an hour. The pressure was 30.03 inches and rising. Once again, at Louisville International, it was 67 degrees under cloudy skies. Elsewhere around the region, rain was falling, with a temperature of 66 at Jackson and 69 at Bowling Green. At Covington, it was mostly cloudy, with a temperature of 64. It was cloudy, with a temperature of 67 at Lexington, 70 at Nashville, and 69 at Paducah. Under cloudy skies, Evansville reported 68, Bloomington reported 59, and Indianapolis reported 60. At Frankfort, the weather conditions were not available. Now for the official National Weather Service forecast for north-central Kentucky and south-central Indiana, including the Louisville metro area. Today, patchy fog early in the morning. Showers likely and slight chance of thunderstorms in the morning, then showers and chance of thunderstorms in the afternoon. Highs in the upper 70s. East winds up to 5 miles an hour. Chance of precipitation 80%. Tonight, mostly cloudy. Showers likely and chance of thunderstorms until midnight, then showers likely and slight chance of thunderstorms after midnight. Lows in the mid-60s. East winds up to 5 miles an hour shifting to the south after midnight. Chance of precipitation 70%. Wednesday, partly sunny. Chance of showers and slight chance of thunderstorms in the morning, then thunderstorms likely in the afternoon. Highs in the lower 80s. Southwest winds up to 10 miles an hour. Chance of precipitation 70%. Wednesday night, partly cloudy. Chance of thunderstorms until midnight, then chance of showers after midnight. Patchy fog after midnight. Lows in the mid-60s. West winds up to 5 miles an hour until midnight becoming light. Chance of precipitation 40%. And now the extended forecast for the radio listening area. Thursday and Thursday night, mostly cloudy. Highs in the lower 80s. Lows in the upper 50s. Friday and Friday night, mostly cloudy. Highs in the upper 70s. Lows in the upper 50s. Saturday and Saturday night, partly cloudy. Highs in the upper 70s. Lows in the upper 50s. Sunday and Sunday night, mostly clear. Highs in the upper 70s. Lows in the upper 50s. Monday and Monday night, mostly clear. Highs in the upper 70s. Lows in the upper 50s. The current time is 5:23 a.m. Eastern Daylight Time. 5 a.m. Eastern Daylight Time weather conditions across north-central Kentucky and south-central Indiana. At Louisville International, it was cloudy. The temperature was 67 degrees, the dew point 65, and the relative humidity 93%. The wind was north at 3 miles an hour. The pressure was 30.03 inches and rising. At Bowman Field, it was cloudy. The temperature was 66 degrees, the dew point 65, and the relative humidity 96%. The wind was calm. The pressure was 30.03 inches and rising. At Jasper, it was cloudy. The temperature was 66 degrees, the dew point 66, and the relative humidity 100%. The wind was northeast at 3 miles an hour. The pressure was 30.03 inches and rising. Once again, at Louisville International, it was 67 degrees under cloudy skies. Elsewhere around the region, rain was falling, with a temperature of 66 at Jackson and 69 at Bowling Green.
At Covington, it was mostly cloudy, with a temperature of 64. It was cloudy, with a temperature of 67 at Lexington, 70 at Nashville, and 69 at Paducah. Under cloudy skies, Evansville reported 68, Bloomington reported 59, and Indianapolis reported 60. At Frankfort, the weather conditions were not available. Now for the official National Weather Service forecast for North Central Kentucky and South Central Indiana, including the Louisville metro area. Today, patchy fog early in the morning. Showers likely and slight chance of thunderstorms in the morning, then showers and chance of thunderstorms in the afternoon. Highs in the upper 70s. East winds up to 5 miles an hour. Chance of precipitation 80%. Tonight, mostly cloudy. Showers likely and chance of thunderstorms until midnight, then showers likely and slight chance of thunderstorms after midnight. Lows in the mid-60s. East winds up to 5 miles an hour shifting to the south after midnight. Chance of precipitation 70%. Wednesday, partly sunny. Chance of showers and slight chance of thunderstorms in the morning, then thunderstorms likely in the afternoon. Highs in the lower 80s. Southwest winds up to 10 miles an hour. Chance of precipitation 70%. Wednesday night, partly cloudy. Chance of thunderstorms until midnight, then chance of showers after midnight. Patchy fog after midnight. Lows in the mid-60s. West winds up to 5 miles an hour until midnight becoming light. Chance of precipitation 40%. And now the extended forecast for the radio listening area. Thursday and Thursday night, mostly cloudy. Highs in the lower 80s. Lows in the upper 50s. Friday and Friday night, mostly cloudy. Highs in the upper 70s. Lows in the upper 50s. Saturday and Saturday night, partly cloudy. Highs in the upper 70s. Lows in the upper 50s. Sunday and Sunday night, mostly clear. Highs in the upper 70s. Lows in the upper 50s. Monday and Monday night, mostly clear. Highs in the upper 70s. Lows in the upper 50s. The current time is 5:27 a.m. Eastern Daylight Time. 5 a.m. Eastern Daylight Time weather conditions across North Central Kentucky and South Central Indiana. At Louisville International, it was cloudy. The temperature was 67 degrees, the dew point 65, and the relative humidity 93%. The wind was north at 3 miles an hour. The pressure was 30.03 inches and rising. At Bowman Field, it was cloudy. The temperature was 66 degrees, the dew point 65, and the relative humidity 96%. The wind was calm. The pressure was 30.03 inches and rising. At Jasper, it was cloudy. The temperature was 66 degrees, the dew point 66, and the relative humidity 100%. The wind was northeast at 3 miles an hour. The pressure was 30.03 inches and rising. Once again, at Louisville International it was 67 degrees under cloudy skies. Elsewhere around the region, rain was falling, with a temperature of 66 at Jackson, and 69 at Bowling Green. At Covington, it was mostly cloudy, with a temperature of 64. It was cloudy, with a temperature of 67 at Lexington, 70 at Nashville, and 69 at Paducah. Under cloudy skies, Evansville reported 68, Bloomington reported 59, and Indianapolis reported 60. At Frankfort, the weather conditions were not available. Now for the official National Weather Service forecast for North Central Kentucky and South Central Indiana, including the Louisville metro area. Today, patchy fog early in the morning. Showers likely and slight chance of thunderstorms in the morning, then showers and chance of thunderstorms in the afternoon. Highs in the upper 70s. East winds up to 5 miles an hour. Chance of precipitation 80%. Tonight, mostly cloudy. Showers likely and chance of thunderstorms until midnight, then showers likely and slight chance of thunderstorms after midnight. Lows in the mid-60s. East winds up to 5 miles an hour shifting to the south after midnight.
chance of precipitation 70%. Wednesday, partly sunny. Chance of showers and slight chance of thunderstorms in the morning, then thunderstorms likely in the afternoon. Highs in the lower 80s. Southwest winds up to 10 miles an hour. Chance of precipitation 70%. Wednesday night, partly cloudy. Chance of thunderstorms until midnight, then chance of showers after midnight. Patchy fog after midnight. Lows in the mid-60s. West winds up to 5 miles an hour until midnight, becoming light. Chance of precipitation 40%. And now the extended forecast for the radio listening area. Thursday and Thursday night, mostly cloudy. Highs in the lower 80s. Lows in the upper 50s. Friday and Friday night, mostly cloudy. Highs in the upper 70s. Lows in the upper 50s. Saturday and Saturday night, partly cloudy. Highs in the upper 70s. Lows in the upper 50s. Sunday and Sunday night, mostly clear. Highs in the upper 70s. Lows in the upper 50s. Monday and Monday night, mostly clear. Highs in the upper 70s. Lows in the upper 50s. 5 a.m. Eastern Daylight Time weather conditions across north central Kentucky and south central Indiana. At Louisville International, it was cloudy. The temperature was 67 degrees, the dew point 65, and the relative humidity 93%. The wind was north at 3 miles an hour. The pressure was 30.03 inches and rising. At Bowman Field, it was cloudy. The temperature was 66 degrees, the dew point 65, and the relative humidity 96%. The wind was calm. The pressure was 30.03 inches and rising. At Jasper, it was cloudy. The temperature was 66 degrees, the dew point 66, and the relative humidity 100%. The wind was northeast at 3 miles an hour. The pressure was 30.03 inches and rising. Once again, at Louisville International, it was 67 degrees under cloudy skies. Elsewhere around the region, rain was falling, with a temperature of 66 at Jackson and 69 at Bowling Green. At Covington, it was mostly cloudy, with a temperature of 64. It was cloudy, with a temperature of 67 at Lexington, 70 at Nashville, and 69 at Paducah. Under cloudy skies, Evansville reported 68, Bloomington reported 59, and Indianapolis reported 60. At Frankfort, the weather conditions were not available. The current time is 5:32 a.m. Eastern Daylight Time. Now for the official National Weather Service forecast for north central Kentucky and south central Indiana, including the Louisville metro area. Today, patchy fog early in the morning. Showers likely and slight chance of thunderstorms in the morning, then showers and chance of thunderstorms in the afternoon. Highs in the upper 70s. East winds up to 5 miles an hour. Chance of precipitation 80%. Tonight, mostly cloudy. Showers likely and chance of thunderstorms until midnight, then showers likely and slight chance of thunderstorms after midnight. Lows in the mid-60s. East winds up to 5 miles an hour shifting to the south after midnight. Chance of precipitation 70%. Wednesday, partly sunny. Chance of showers and slight chance of thunderstorms in the morning, then thunderstorms likely in the afternoon. Highs in the lower 80s. Southwest winds up to 10 miles an hour. Chance of precipitation 70%. Wednesday night, partly cloudy. Chance of thunderstorms until midnight, then chance of showers after midnight. Patchy fog after midnight. Lows in the mid-60s. West winds up to 5 miles an hour until midnight, becoming light. Chance of precipitation 40%. And now the extended forecast for the radio listening area. Thursday and Thursday night, mostly cloudy. Highs in the lower 80s. Lows in the upper 50s. Friday and Friday night, mostly cloudy. Highs in the upper 70s. Lows in the upper 50s. Saturday and Saturday night, partly cloudy. Highs in the upper 70s. Lows in the upper 50s.
Sunday and Sunday night, mostly clear. Highs in the upper 70s. Lows in the upper 50s. Monday and Monday night, mostly clear. Highs in the upper 70s. Lows in the upper 50s. 5 a.m. Eastern Daylight Time weather conditions across north-central Kentucky and south-central Indiana. At Louisville International, it was cloudy. The temperature was 67 degrees, the dew point 65, and the relative humidity 93%. The wind was north at 3 miles an hour. The pressure was 30.03 inches and rising. At Bowman Field, it was cloudy. The temperature was 66 degrees, the dew point 65, and the relative humidity 96%. The wind was calm. The pressure was 30.03 inches and rising. At Jasper, it was cloudy. The temperature was 66 degrees, the dew point 66, and the relative humidity 100%. The wind was northeast at 3 miles an hour. The pressure was 30.03 inches and rising. Once again, at Louisville International, it was 67 degrees under cloudy skies. Elsewhere around the region, rain was falling, with a temperature of 66 at Jackson and 69 at Bowling Green. At Covington, it was mostly cloudy, with a temperature of 64. It was cloudy, with a temperature of 67 at Lexington, 70 at Nashville, and 69 at Paducah. Under cloudy skies, Evansville reported 68, Bloomington reported 59, and Indianapolis reported 60. At Frankfort, the weather conditions were not available. Now for the official National Weather Service forecast for north-central Kentucky and south-central Indiana, including the Louisville metro area. Today, patchy fog early in the morning. Showers likely and slight chance of thunderstorms in the morning, then showers and chance of thunderstorms in the afternoon. Highs in the upper 70s. East winds up to 5 miles an hour. Chance of precipitation 80%. Tonight, mostly cloudy. Showers likely and chance of thunderstorms until midnight, then showers likely and slight chance of thunderstorms after midnight. Lows in the mid-60s. East winds up to 5 miles an hour shifting to the south after midnight. Chance of precipitation 70%. Wednesday, partly sunny. Chance of showers and slight chance of thunderstorms in the morning, then thunderstorms likely in the afternoon. Highs in the lower 80s. Southwest winds up to 10 miles an hour. Chance of precipitation 70%. Wednesday night, partly cloudy. Chance of thunderstorms until midnight, then chance of showers after midnight. Patchy fog after midnight. Lows in the mid-60s. West winds up to 5 miles an hour until midnight becoming light. Chance of precipitation 40%. And now the extended forecast for the radio listening area. Thursday and Thursday night, mostly cloudy. Highs in the lower 80s. Lows in the upper 50s. Friday and Friday night, mostly cloudy. Highs in the upper 70s. Lows in the upper 50s. Saturday and Saturday night, partly cloudy. Highs in the upper 70s. Lows in the upper 50s. Sunday and Sunday night, mostly clear. Highs in the upper 70s. Lows in the upper 50s. Monday and Monday night, mostly clear. Highs in the upper 70s. Lows in the upper 50s. The current time is 5:38 a.m. Eastern Daylight Time. 5 a.m. Eastern Daylight Time weather conditions across north-central Kentucky and south-central Indiana. At Louisville International, it was cloudy. The temperature was 67 degrees, the dew point 65, and the relative humidity 93%. The wind was north at 3 miles an hour. The pressure was 30.03 inches and rising. At Bowman Field, it was cloudy. The temperature was 66 degrees, the dew point 65, and the relative humidity 96%. The wind was calm. The pressure was 30.03 inches and rising. At Jasper, it was cloudy. The temperature was 66 degrees, the dew point 66, and the relative humidity 100%. The wind was northeast at 3 miles an hour.
The pressure was 30.03 inches and rising. Once again, at Louisville International, it was 67 degrees under cloudy skies. Elsewhere around the region, rain was falling, with a temperature of 66 at Jackson and 69 at Bowling Green. At Covington, it was mostly cloudy, with a temperature of 64. It was cloudy, with a temperature of 67 at Lexington, 70 at

Day, patchy fog early in the morning. Showers likely and slight chance of thunderstorms in the morning, then showers and chance of thunderstorms in the afternoon. Highs in the upper 70s. East winds up to 5 miles an hour. Chance of precipitation 80%. Tonight, mostly cloudy. Showers likely and chance of thunderstorms until midnight, then showers likely and slight chance of thunderstorms after midnight. Lows in the mid-60s. East winds up to 5 miles an hour shifting to the south after midnight. Chance of precipitation 70%. Wednesday, partly sunny. Chance of showers and slight chance of thunderstorms in the morning, then thunderstorms likely in the afternoon. Highs in the lower 80s. Southwest winds up to 10 miles an hour. Chance of precipitation 70%. Wednesday night, partly cloudy. Chance of thunderstorms until midnight, then chance of showers after midnight. Patchy fog after midnight. Lows in the mid-60s. West winds up to 5 miles an hour until midnight becoming light. Chance of precipitation 40%. And now the extended forecast for the radio listening area. Thursday and Thursday night, mostly cloudy. Highs in the lower 80s. Lows in the upper 50s. Friday and Friday night, mostly cloudy. Highs in the upper 70s. Lows in the upper 50s. Saturday and Saturday night, partly cloudy. Highs in the upper 70s. Lows in the upper 50s. Sunday and Sunday night, mostly clear. Highs in the upper 70s. Lows in the upper 50s. Monday and Monday night, mostly clear. Highs in the upper 70s. Lows in the upper 50s. 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The current time is 5:42 a.m. Eastern Daylight Time. 5 a.m. Eastern Daylight Time weather conditions across north-central Kentucky and south-central Indiana. At Louisville International, it was cloudy. The temperature was 67 degrees, the dew point 65, and the relative humidity 93%. The wind was north at 3 miles an hour. The pressure was 30.03 inches and rising. At Bowman Field, it was cloudy. The temperature was 66 degrees, the dew point 65, and the relative humidity 96%. The wind was calm. The pressure was 30.03 inches and rising. At Jasper, it was cloudy. The temperature was 66 degrees, the dew point 66, and the relative humidity 100%. The wind was northeast at 3 miles an hour. The pressure was 30.03 inches and rising. Once again, at Louisville International, it was 67 degrees under cloudy skies. Elsewhere around the region, rain was falling, with a temperature of 66 at Jackson and 69 at Bowling Green. At Covington, it was mostly cloudy, with a temperature of 64. It was cloudy, with a temperature of 67 at Lexington, 70 at Nashville, and 69 at Paducah. Under cloudy skies, Evansville reported 68, Bloomington reported 59, and Indianapolis reported 60. At Frankfort, the weather conditions were not available. Now for the official National Weather Service forecast for north-central Kentucky and south-central Indiana, including the Louisville metro area. Today, patchy fog early in the morning. Showers likely and slight chance of thunderstorms in the morning, then showers and chance of thunderstorms in the afternoon. Highs in the upper 70s. East winds up to 5 miles an hour. Chance of precipitation 80%. Tonight, mostly cloudy. Showers likely and chance of thunderstorms until midnight, then showers likely and slight chance of thunderstorms after midnight. Lows in the mid-60s. East winds up to 5 miles an hour shifting to the south after midnight. Chance of precipitation 70%. Wednesday, partly sunny. Chance of showers and slight chance of thunderstorms in the morning, then thunderstorms likely in the afternoon.

Highs in the lower 80s. Southwest winds up to 10 miles an hour. Chance of precipitation 70%. Wednesday night, partly cloudy. Chance of thunderstorms until midnight, then chance of showers after midnight. Patchy fog after midnight. Lows in the mid-60s. West winds up to 5 miles an hour until midnight, becoming light. Chance of precipitation 40%. And now the extended forecast for the radio listening area. Thursday and Thursday night, mostly cloudy. Highs in the lower 80s. Lows in the upper 50s. Friday and Friday night, mostly cloudy. Highs in the upper 70s. Lows in the upper 50s. Saturday and Saturday night, partly cloudy. Highs in the upper 70s. Lows in the upper 50s. Sunday and Sunday night, mostly clear. Highs in the upper 70s. Lows in the upper 50s. Monday and Monday night, mostly clear. Highs in the upper 70s. Lows in the upper 50s. 5 a.m. Eastern Daylight Time weather conditions across north central Kentucky and south central Indiana. At Louisville International, it was cloudy. The temperature was 67 degrees, the dew point 65, and the relative humidity 93%. The wind was north at 3 miles an hour. The pressure was 30.03 inches and rising. At Bowman Field, it was cloudy. The temperature was 66 degrees, the dew point 65, and the relative humidity 96%. The wind was calm. The pressure was 30.03 inches and rising. At Jasper, it was cloudy. The temperature was 66 degrees, the dew point 66, and the relative humidity 100%. The wind was northeast at 3 miles an hour. The pressure was 30.03 inches and rising. Once again, at Louisville International, it was 67 degrees under cloudy skies. Elsewhere around the region, rain was falling, with a temperature of 66 at Jackson and 69 at Bowling Green. At Covington, it was mostly cloudy, with a temperature of 64. It was cloudy, with a temperature of 67 at Lexington, 70 at Nashville, and 69 at Paducah. Under cloudy skies, Evansville reported 68, Bloomington reported 59, and Indianapolis reported 60. At Frankfort, the weather conditions were not available. The current time is 5:48 a.m. Eastern Daylight Time. Now for the official National Weather Service forecast for north central Kentucky and south central Indiana, including the Louisville metro area. Today, patchy fog early in the morning. Showers likely and slight chance of thunderstorms in the morning, then showers and chance of thunderstorms in the afternoon. Highs in the upper 70s. East winds up to 5 miles an hour. Chance of precipitation 80%. Tonight, mostly cloudy. Showers likely and chance of thunderstorms until midnight, then showers likely and slight chance of thunderstorms after midnight. Lows in the mid-60s. East winds up to 5 miles an hour shifting to the south after midnight. Chance of precipitation 70%. Wednesday, partly sunny. Chance of showers and slight chance of thunderstorms in the morning, then thunderstorms likely in the afternoon. Highs in the lower 80s. Southwest winds up to 10 miles an hour. Chance of precipitation 70%. Wednesday night, partly cloudy. Chance of thunderstorms until midnight, then chance of showers after midnight. Patchy fog after midnight. Lows in the mid-60s. West winds up to 5 miles an hour until midnight, becoming light. Chance of precipitation 40%. And now the extended forecast for the radio listening area. Thursday and Thursday night, mostly cloudy. Highs in the lower 80s. Lows in the upper 50s. Friday and Friday night, mostly cloudy. Highs in the upper 70s. Lows in the upper 50s. Saturday and Saturday night, partly cloudy. Highs in the upper 70s. Lows in the upper 50s. Sunday and Sunday night, mostly clear. Highs in the upper 70s. Lows in the upper 50s. Monday and Monday night, mostly clear.
highs in the upper 70s, lows in the upper 50s. 5 a.m. Eastern Daylight Time weather conditions across north-central Kentucky and south-central Indiana. At Louisville International, it was cloudy. The temperature was 67 degrees, the dew point 65, and the relative humidity 93%. The wind was north at 3 miles an hour. The pressure was 30.03 inches and rising. At Bowman Field, it was cloudy. The temperature was 66 degrees, the dew point 65, and the relative humidity 96%. The wind was calm. The pressure was 30.03 inches and rising. At Jasper, it was cloudy. The temperature was 66 degrees, the dew point 66, and the relative humidity 100%. The wind was northeast at 3 miles an hour. The pressure was 30.03 inches and rising. Once again, at Louisville International, it was 67 degrees under cloudy skies. Elsewhere around the region, rain was falling, with a temperature of 66 at Jackson and 69 at Bowling Green. At Covington, it was mostly cloudy, with a temperature of 64. It was cloudy, with a temperature of 67 at Lexington, 70 at Nashville, and 69 at Paducah. Under cloudy skies, Evansville reported 68, Bloomington reported 59, and Indianapolis reported 60. At Frankfort, the weather conditions were not available. Now for the official National Weather Service forecast for north-central Kentucky and south-central Indiana, including the Louisville metro area. Today, patchy fog early in the morning. Showers likely and slight chance of thunderstorms in the morning, then showers and chance of thunderstorms in the afternoon. Highs in the upper 70s. East winds up to 5 miles an hour. Chance of precipitation 80%. Tonight, mostly cloudy. Showers likely and chance of thunderstorms until midnight, then showers likely and slight chance of thunderstorms after midnight. Lows in the mid-60s. East winds up to 5 miles an hour shifting to the south after midnight. Chance of precipitation 70%. Wednesday, partly sunny. Chance of showers and slight chance of thunderstorms in the morning, then thunderstorms likely in the afternoon. Highs in the lower 80s. Southwest winds up to 10 miles an hour. Chance of precipitation 70%. Wednesday night, partly cloudy. Chance of thunderstorms until midnight, then chance of showers after midnight. Patchy fog after midnight. Lows in the mid-60s. West winds up to 5 miles an hour until midnight becoming light. Chance of precipitation 40%. And now the extended forecast for the radio listening area. Thursday and Thursday night, mostly cloudy. Highs in the lower 80s. Lows in the upper 50s. Friday and Friday night, mostly cloudy. Highs in the upper 70s. Lows in the upper 50s. Saturday and Saturday night, partly cloudy. Highs in the upper 70s. Lows in the upper 50s. Sunday and Sunday night, mostly clear. Highs in the upper 70s. Lows in the upper 50s. Monday and Monday night, mostly clear. Highs in the upper 70s. Lows in the upper 50s. The current time is 5:54 a.m. Eastern Daylight Time. 5 a.m. Eastern Daylight Time weather conditions across north-central Kentucky and south-central Indiana. At Louisville International, it was cloudy. The temperature was 67 degrees, the dew point 65, and the relative humidity 93%. The wind was north at 3 miles an hour. The pressure was 30.03 inches and rising. At Bowman Field, it was cloudy. The temperature was 66 degrees, the dew point 65, and the relative humidity 96%. The wind was calm. The pressure was 30.03 inches and rising. At Jasper, it was cloudy. The temperature was 66 degrees, the dew point 66, and the relative humidity 100%. The wind was northeast at 3 miles an hour. The pressure was 30.03 inches and rising. Once again, at Louisville International, it was 67 degrees under cloudy skies. Elsewhere around the region,
rain was falling, with a temperature of 66 at Jackson and 69 at Bowling Green. At Covington, it was mostly cloudy, with a temperature of 64. It was cloudy, with a temperature of 67 at Lexington, 70 at Nashville, and 69 at Paducah. Under cloudy skies, Evansville reported 68, Bloomington reported 59, and Indianapolis reported 60. At Frankfort, the weather conditions were not available. Now for the official National Weather Service forecast for North Central Kentucky and South Central Indiana, including the Louisville metro area. Today, patchy fog early in the morning. Showers likely and slight chance of thunderstorms in the morning, then showers and chance of thunderstorms in the afternoon. Highs in the upper 70s. East winds up to 5 miles an hour. Chance of precipitation 80%. Tonight, mostly cloudy. Showers likely and chance of thunderstorms until midnight, then showers likely and slight chance of thunderstorms after midnight. Lows in the mid-60s. East winds up to 5 miles an hour shifting to the south after midnight. Chance of precipitation 70%. Wednesday, partly sunny. Chance of showers and slight chance of thunderstorms in the morning, then thunderstorms likely in the afternoon. Highs in the lower 80s. Southwest winds up to 10 miles an hour. Chance of precipitation 70%. Wednesday night, partly cloudy. Chance of thunderstorms until midnight, then chance of showers after midnight. Patchy fog after midnight. Lows in the mid-60s. West winds up to 5 miles an hour until midnight becoming light. Chance of precipitation 40%. And now the extended forecast for the radio listening area. Thursday and Thursday night, mostly cloudy. Highs in the lower 80s. Lows in the upper 50s. Friday and Friday night, mostly cloudy. Highs in the upper 70s. Lows in the upper 50s. Saturday and Saturday night, partly cloudy. Highs in the upper 70s. Lows in the upper 50s. Sunday and Sunday night, mostly clear. Highs in the upper 70s. Lows in the upper 50s. Monday and Monday night, mostly clear. Highs in the upper 70s. Lows in the upper 50s. The current time is 5:57 a.m. Eastern Daylight Time. 5 a.m. Eastern Daylight Time weather conditions across North Central Kentucky and South Central Indiana. At Louisville International, it was cloudy. The temperature was 67 degrees, the dew point 65, and the relative humidity 93%. The wind was north at 3 miles an hour. The pressure was 30.03 inches and rising. At Bowman Field, it was cloudy. The temperature was 66 degrees, the dew point 65, and the relative humidity 96%. The wind was calm. The pressure was 30.03 inches and rising. At Jasper, it was cloudy. The temperature was 66 degrees, the dew point 66, and the relative humidity 100%. The wind was northeast at 3 miles an hour. The pressure was 30.03 inches and rising. Once again, at Louisville International, it was 67 degrees under cloudy skies. Elsewhere around the region, rain was falling, with a temperature of 66 at Jackson and 69 at Bowling Green. At Covington, it was mostly cloudy, with a temperature of 64. It was cloudy, with a temperature of 67 at Lexington, 70 at Nashville, and 69 at Paducah. Under cloudy skies, Evansville reported 68, Bloomington reported 59, and Indianapolis reported 60. At Frankfort, the weather conditions were not available. Now for the official National Weather Service forecast for North Central Kentucky and South Central Indiana, including the Louisville metro area. Today, patchy fog early in the morning. Showers likely and slight chance of thunderstorms in the morning, then showers and chance of thunderstorms in the afternoon. Highs in the upper 70s. East winds up to 5 miles an hour. Chance of precipitation 80%. Tonight, mostly cloudy. Showers likely and chance of thunderstorms until midnight, then showers likely and slight chance of thunderstorms after midnight.
lows in the mid-60s. East winds up to 5 miles an hour, shifting to the south after midnight. Chance of precipitation 70%. Wednesday, partly sunny. Chance of showers and slight chance of thunderstorms in the morning, then thunderstorms likely in the afternoon. Highs in the lower 80s. Southwest winds up to 10 miles an hour. Chance of precipitation 70%. Wednesday night, partly cloudy. Chance of thunderstorms until midnight, then chance of showers after midnight. Patchy fog after midnight. Lows in the mid-60s. West winds up to 5 miles an hour until midnight, becoming light. Chance of precipitation 40%. And now the extended forecast for the radio listening area. Thursday and Thursday night, mostly cloudy. Highs in the lower 80s. Lows in the upper 50s. Friday and Friday night, mostly cloudy. Highs in the upper 70s. Lows in the upper 50s. Saturday and Saturday night, partly cloudy. Highs in the upper 70s. Lows in the upper 50s. Sunday and Sunday night, mostly clear. Highs in the upper 70s. Lows in the upper 50s. Monday and Monday night, mostly clear. Highs in the upper 70s. Lows in the upper 50s. 5 a.m. Eastern Daylight Time weather conditions across north central Kentucky and south central Indiana. At Louisville International, it was cloudy. The temperature was 67 degrees, the dew point 65, and the relative humidity 93%. The wind was north at 3 miles an hour. The pressure was 30.03 inches and rising. At Bowman Field, it was cloudy. The temperature was 66 degrees, the dew point 65, and the relative humidity 96%. The wind was calm. The pressure was 30.03 inches and rising. At Jasper, it was cloudy. The temperature was 66 degrees, the dew point 66, and the relative humidity 100%. The wind was northeast at 3 miles an hour. The pressure was 30.03 inches and rising. Once again, at Louisville International, it was 67 degrees under cloudy skies. Elsewhere around the region, rain was falling, with a temperature of 66 at Jackson and 69 at Bowling Green. At Covington, it was mostly cloudy, with a temperature of 64. It was cloudy, with a temperature of 67 at Lexington, 70 at Nashville, and 69 at Paducah. Under cloudy skies, Evansville reported 68, Bloomington reported 59, and Indianapolis reported 60. At Frankfort, the weather conditions were not available. The current time is 6:03 a.m. Eastern Daylight Time. 6 a.m. Eastern Daylight Time weather conditions across north central Kentucky and south central Indiana. At Louisville International, it was cloudy. The temperature was 68 degrees, the dew point 65, and the relative humidity 90%. The wind was north at 3 miles an hour. The pressure was 30.04 inches and rising. At Bowman Field, it was cloudy. The temperature was 65 degrees, the dew point 65, and the relative humidity 100%. The wind was calm. The pressure was 30.04 inches and rising. At Jasper, it was cloudy. The temperature was 66 degrees, the dew point 66, and the relative humidity 100%. The wind was northeast at 3 miles an hour. The pressure was 30.03 inches and steady. Once again, at Louisville International, it was 68 degrees under cloudy skies. Elsewhere around the region, rain was falling, with a temperature of 68 at Lexington, 66 at Jackson, and 69 at Bowling Green. At Covington, it was mostly cloudy, with a temperature of 64. It was cloudy, with a temperature of 71 at Nashville, 69 at Paducah, 68 at Evansville, 60 at Bloomington, and 60 at Indianapolis. At Frankfort, the weather conditions were not available. Now for the official National Weather Service forecast for north central Kentucky and south central Indiana, including the Louisville metro area. Today, patchy fog early in the morning.
showers likely and slight chance of thunderstorms in the morning, then showers and chance of thunderstorms in the afternoon. Highs in the upper 70s. East winds up to 5 miles an hour. Chance of precipitation 80%. Tonight, mostly cloudy. Showers likely and chance of thunderstorms until midnight, then showers likely and slight chance of thunderstorms after midnight. Lows in the mid-60s. East winds up to 5 miles an hour shifting to the south after midnight. Chance of precipitation 70%. Wednesday, partly sunny. Chance of showers and slight chance of thunderstorms in the morning, then thunderstorms likely in the afternoon. Highs in the lower 80s. Southwest winds up to 10 miles an hour. Chance of precipitation 70%. Wednesday night, partly cloudy. Chance of thunderstorms until midnight, then chance of showers after midnight. Patchy fog after midnight. Lows in the mid-60s. West winds up to 5 miles an hour until midnight becoming light. Chance of precipitation 40%. And now the extended forecast for the radio listening area. Thursday and Thursday night, mostly cloudy. Highs in the lower 80s. Lows in the upper 50s. Friday and Friday night, mostly cloudy. Highs in the upper 70s. Lows in the upper 50s. Saturday and Saturday night, partly cloudy. Highs in the upper 70s. Lows in the upper 50s. Sunday and Sunday night, mostly clear. Highs in the upper 70s. Lows in the upper 50s. Monday and Monday night, mostly clear. Highs in the upper 70s. Lows in the upper 50s. The current time is 6:07 a.m. Eastern Daylight Time. 6 a.m. Eastern Daylight Time weather conditions across north central Kentucky and south central Indiana. At Louisville International, it was cloudy. The temperature was 68 degrees, the dew point 65, and the relative humidity 90%. The wind was north at 3 miles an hour. The pressure was 30.04 inches and rising. At Bowman Field, it was cloudy. The temperature was 65 degrees, the dew point 65, and the relative humidity 100%. The wind was calm. The pressure was 30.04 inches and rising. At Jasper, it was cloudy. The temperature was 66 degrees, the dew point 66, and the relative humidity 100%. The wind was northeast at 3 miles an hour. The pressure was 30.03 inches and steady. Once again, at Louisville International, it was 68 degrees under cloudy skies. Elsewhere around the region, rain was falling, with a temperature of 68 at Lexington, 66 at Jackson, and 69 at Bowling Green. At Covington, it was mostly cloudy, with a temperature of 64. It was cloudy, with a temperature of 71 at Nashville, 69 at Paducah, 68 at Evansville, 60 at Bloomington, and 60 at Indianapolis. At Frankfort, the weather conditions were not available. Now for the official National Weather Service forecast for north central Kentucky and south central Indiana, including the Louisville metro area. Today, patchy fog early in the morning. Showers likely and slight chance of thunderstorms in the morning, then showers and chance of thunderstorms in the afternoon. Highs in the upper 70s. East winds up to 5 miles an hour. Chance of precipitation 80%. Tonight, mostly cloudy. Showers likely and chance of thunderstorms until midnight, then showers likely and slight chance of thunderstorms after midnight. Lows in the mid-60s. East winds up to 5 miles an hour shifting to the south after midnight. Chance of precipitation 70%. Wednesday, partly sunny. Chance of showers and slight chance of thunderstorms in the morning, then thunderstorms likely in the afternoon. Highs in the lower 80s. Southwest winds up to 10 miles an hour. Chance of precipitation 70%. Wednesday night, partly cloudy. Chance of thunderstorms until midnight, then chance of showers after midnight. Patchy fog after midnight. Lows in the mid-60s. West winds up to 5 miles an hour until midnight becoming light.
chance of precipitation 40%. And now the extended forecast for the radio listening area. Thursday and Thursday night, mostly cloudy. Highs in the lower 80s. Lows in the upper 50s. Friday and Friday night, mostly cloudy. Highs in the upper 70s. Lows in the upper 50s. Saturday and Saturday night, partly cloudy. Highs in the upper 70s. Lows in the upper 50s. Sunday and Sunday night, mostly clear. Highs in the upper 70s. Lows in the upper 50s. Monday and Monday night, mostly clear. Highs in the upper 70s. Lows in the upper 50s. 6 a.m. Eastern Daylight Time weather conditions across north-central Kentucky and south-central Indiana. At Louisville International, it was cloudy. The temperature was 68 degrees, the dew point 65, and the relative humidity 90%. The wind was north at 3 miles an hour. The pressure was 30.04 inches and rising. At Bowman Field, it was cloudy. The temperature was 65 degrees, the dew point 65, and the relative humidity 100%. The wind was calm. The pressure was 30.04 inches and rising. At Jasper, it was mostly cloudy. The temperature was 66 degrees, the dew point 66, and the relative humidity 100%. The wind was northeast at 3 miles an hour. The pressure was 30.03 inches and steady. Once again, at Louisville International, it was 68 degrees under cloudy skies. Elsewhere around the region, rain was falling, with a temperature of 68 at Lexington, 66 at Jackson, and 69 at Bowling Green. At Evansville, it was mostly cloudy, with a temperature of 68. It was cloudy, with a temperature of 64 at Covington, 70 at Nashville, 69 at Paducah, 60 at Bloomington, and 60 at Indianapolis. At Frankfort, the weather conditions were not available. 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The current time is 6:12 a.m. Eastern Daylight Time. Now for the official National Weather Service forecast for north-central Kentucky and south-central Indiana, including the Louisville metro area. Today, patchy fog early in the morning. Showers likely and slight chance of thunderstorms in the morning, then showers and chance of thunderstorms in the afternoon. Highs in the upper 70s. East winds up to 5 miles an hour. Chance of precipitation 80%. Tonight, mostly cloudy. Showers likely and chance of thunderstorms until midnight, then showers likely and slight chance of thunderstorms after midnight. Lows in the mid-60s. East winds up to 5 miles an hour shifting to the south after midnight. Chance of precipitation 70%. Wednesday, partly sunny. Chance of showers and slight chance of thunderstorms in the morning, then thunderstorms likely in the afternoon. Highs in the lower 80s. Southwest winds up to 10 miles an hour. Chance of precipitation 70%. Wednesday night, partly cloudy. Chance of thunderstorms until midnight, then chance of showers after midnight. Patchy fog after midnight. Lows in the mid-60s. West winds up to 5 miles an hour until midnight becoming light. Chance of precipitation 40%. And now the extended forecast for the radio listening area. Thursday and Thursday night, mostly cloudy. Highs in the lower 80s. Lows in the upper 50s. Friday and Friday night, mostly cloudy. Highs in the upper 70s. Lows in the upper 50s. Saturday and Saturday night, partly cloudy. Highs in the upper 70s. Lows in the upper 50s. Sunday and Sunday night, mostly clear. Highs in the upper 70s. Lows in the upper 50s. Monday and Monday night, mostly clear. Highs in the upper 70s. Lows in the upper 50s.
6 a.m. Eastern Daylight Time weather conditions across north-central Kentucky and south-central Indiana. At Louisville International, it was cloudy. The temperature was 68 degrees, the dew point 65, and the relative humidity 90%. The wind was north at 3 miles an hour. The pressure was 30.04 inches and rising. At Bowman Field, it was cloudy. The temperature was 65 degrees, the dew point 65, and the relative humidity 100%. The wind was calm. The pressure was 30.04 inches and rising. At Jasper, it was mostly cloudy. The temperature was 66 degrees, the dew point 66, and the relative humidity 100%. The wind was northeast at 3 miles an hour. The pressure was 30.03 inches and steady. Once again, at Louisville International, it was 68 degrees under cloudy skies. Elsewhere around the region, rain was falling, with a temperature of 68 at Lexington, 66 at Jackson, and 69 at Bowling Green. At Evansville, it was mostly cloudy, with a temperature of 68. It was cloudy, with a temperature of 64 at Covington, 70 at Nashville, 69 at Paducah, 60 at Bloomington, and 60 at Indianapolis. At Frankfort, the weather conditions were not available. Now for the official National Weather Service forecast for north-central Kentucky and south-central Indiana, including the Louisville metro area. Today, patchy fog early in the morning. Showers likely and slight chance of thunderstorms in the morning, then showers and chance of thunderstorms in the afternoon. Highs in the upper 70s. East winds up to 5 miles an hour. Chance of precipitation 80%. Tonight, mostly cloudy. Showers likely and chance of thunderstorms until midnight, then showers likely and slight chance of thunderstorms after midnight. Lows in the mid-60s. East winds up to 5 miles an hour shifting to the south after midnight. Chance of precipitation 70%. Wednesday, partly sunny. Chance of showers and slight chance of thunderstorms in the morning, then thunderstorms likely in the afternoon. Highs in the lower 80s. Southwest winds up to 10 miles an hour. Chance of precipitation 70%. Wednesday night, partly cloudy. Chance of thunderstorms until midnight, then chance of showers after midnight. Patchy fog after midnight. Lows in the mid-60s. West winds up to 5 miles an hour until midnight becoming light. Chance of precipitation 40%. And now the extended forecast for the radio listening area. Thursday and Thursday night, mostly cloudy. Highs in the lower 80s. Lows in the upper 50s. Friday and Friday night, mostly cloudy. Highs in the upper 70s. Lows in the upper 50s. Saturday and Saturday night, partly cloudy. Highs in the upper 70s. Lows in the upper 50s. Sunday and Sunday night, mostly clear. Highs in the upper 70s. Lows in the upper 50s. Monday and Monday night, mostly clear. Highs in the upper 70s. Lows in the upper 50s. The current time is 6:18 a.m. Eastern Daylight Time. 6 a.m. Eastern Daylight Time weather conditions across north-central Kentucky and south-central Indiana. At Louisville International, it was cloudy. The temperature was 68 degrees, the dew point 65, and the relative humidity 90%. The wind was north at 3 miles an hour. The pressure was 30.04 inches and rising. At Bowman Field, it was cloudy. The temperature was 65 degrees, the dew point 65, and the relative humidity 100%. The wind was calm. The pressure was 30.04 inches and rising. At Jasper, it was mostly cloudy. The temperature was 66 degrees, the dew point 66, and the relative humidity 100%. The wind was northeast at 3 miles an hour. The pressure was 30.03 inches and steady. Once again, at Louisville International, it was 68 degrees under cloudy skies. Elsewhere around the region, rain was falling, with a temperature of 68 at Lexington, 66 at Jackson, and 69 at Bowling Green.
At Evansville, it was mostly cloudy with a temperature of 68. It was cloudy with a temperature of 64 at Covington, 70 at Nashville, 69 at Paducah, 60 at Bloomington, and 60 at Indianapolis. At Frankfort, the weather conditions were not available. Now for the official National Weather Service forecast for North Central Kentucky and South Central Indiana, including the Louisville metro area. Today, patchy fog early in the morning. Showers likely and slight chance of thunderstorms in the morning, then showers and chance of thunderstorms in the afternoon. Highs in the upper 70s. East winds up to 5 miles an hour. Chance of precipitation 80%. Tonight, mostly cloudy. Showers likely and chance of thunderstorms until midnight, then showers likely and slight chance of thunderstorms after midnight. Lows in the mid-60s. East winds up to 5 miles an hour shifting to the south after midnight. Chance of precipitation 70%. Wednesday, partly sunny. Chance of showers and slight chance of thunderstorms in the morning, then thunderstorms likely in the afternoon. Highs in the lower 80s. Southwest winds up to 10 miles an hour. Chance of precipitation 70%. Wednesday night, partly cloudy. Chance of thunderstorms until midnight, then chance of showers after midnight. Patchy fog after midnight. Lows in the mid-60s. West winds up to 5 miles an hour until midnight becoming light. Chance of precipitation 40%. And now the extended forecast for the radio listening area. Thursday and Thursday night, mostly cloudy. Highs in the lower 80s. Lows in the upper 50s. Friday and Friday night, mostly cloudy. Highs in the upper 70s. Lows in the upper 50s. Saturday and Saturday night, partly cloudy. Highs in the upper 70s. Lows in the upper 50s. Sunday and Sunday night, mostly clear. Highs in the upper 70s. Lows in the upper 50s. Monday and Monday night, mostly clear. Highs in the upper 70s. Lows in the upper 50s. The current time is 6:22 a.m. Eastern Daylight Time. 6 a.m. Eastern Daylight Time weather conditions across north central Kentucky and south central Indiana. At Louisville International, it was cloudy. The temperature was 68 degrees, the dew point 65, and the relative humidity 90%. The wind was north at 3 miles an hour. The pressure was 30.04 inches and rising. At Bowman Field, it was cloudy. The temperature was 65 degrees, the dew point 65, and the relative humidity 100%. The wind was calm. The pressure was 30.04 inches and rising. At Jasper, it was mostly cloudy. The temperature was 66 degrees, the dew point 66, and the relative humidity 100%. The wind was northeast at 3 miles an hour. The pressure was 30.03 inches and steady. Once again, at Louisville International, it was 68 degrees under cloudy skies. Elsewhere around the region, rain was falling, with a temperature of 68 at Lexington, 66 at Jackson, and 69 at Bowling Green. At Evansville, it was mostly cloudy, with a temperature of 68. It was cloudy, with a temperature of 64 at Covington, 70 at Nashville, 69 at Paducah, 60 at Bloomington, and 60 at Indianapolis. At Frankfort, the weather conditions were not available. Now for the official National Weather Service forecast for North Central Kentucky and South Central Indiana, including the Louisville metro area. Today, patchy fog early in the morning. Showers likely and slight chance of thunderstorms in the morning, then showers and chance of thunderstorms in the afternoon. Highs in the upper 70s. East winds up to 5 miles an hour. Chance of precipitation 80%. Tonight, mostly cloudy. Showers likely and chance of thunderstorms until midnight, then showers likely and slight chance of thunderstorms after midnight. Lows in the mid-60s. East winds up to 5 miles an hour shifting to the south after midnight. Chance of precipitation 70%. Wednesday, partly sunny.
chance of showers and slight chance of thunderstorms in the morning, then thunderstorms likely in the afternoon. Highs in the lower 80s. Southwest winds up to 10 miles an hour. Chance of precipitation 70%. Wednesday night, partly cloudy. Chance of thunderstorms until midnight, then chance of showers after midnight. Patchy fog after midnight. Lows in the mid-60s. West winds up to 5 miles an hour until midnight, becoming light. Chance of precipitation 40%. And now the extended forecast for the radio listening area. Thursday and Thursday night, mostly cloudy. Highs in the lower 80s. Lows in the upper 50s. Friday and Friday night, mostly cloudy. Highs in the upper 70s. Lows in the upper 50s. Saturday and Saturday night, partly cloudy. Highs in the upper 70s. Lows in the upper 50s. Sunday and Sunday night, mostly clear. Highs in the upper 70s. Lows in the upper 50s. Monday and Monday night, mostly clear. Highs in the upper 70s. Lows in the upper 50s. 6 a.m. Eastern Daylight Time weather conditions across north central Kentucky and south central Indiana. At Louisville International, it was cloudy. The temperature was 68 degrees, the dew point 65, and the relative humidity 90%. The wind was north at 3 miles an hour. The pressure was 30.04 inches and rising. At Bowman Field, it was cloudy. The temperature was 65 degrees, the dew point 65, and the relative humidity 100%. The wind was calm. The pressure was 30.04 inches and rising. At Jasper, it was mostly cloudy. The temperature was 66 degrees, the dew point 66, and the relative humidity 100%. The wind was northeast at 3 miles an hour. The pressure was 30.03 inches and steady. Once again, at Louisville International, it was 68 degrees under cloudy skies. Elsewhere around the region, rain was falling, with a temperature of 68 at Lexington, 66 at Jackson, and 69 at Bowling Green. At Evansville, it was mostly cloudy, with a temperature of 68. It was cloudy, with a temperature of 64 at Covington, 70 at Nashville, 69 at Paducah, 60 at Bloomington, and 60 at Indianapolis. At Frankfort, the weather conditions were not available. The current time is 6:27 a.m. Eastern Daylight Time. Now for the official National Weather Service forecast for North Central Kentucky and South Central Indiana, including the Louisville metro area. Today, patchy fog early in the morning. Showers likely and slight chance of thunderstorms in the morning, then showers and chance of thunderstorms in the afternoon. Highs in the upper 70s. East winds up to 5 miles an hour. Chance of precipitation 80%. Tonight, mostly cloudy. Showers likely and chance of thunderstorms until midnight, then showers likely and slight chance of thunderstorms after midnight. Lows in the mid-60s. East winds up to 5 miles an hour shifting to the south after midnight. Chance of precipitation 70%. Wednesday, partly sunny. Chance of showers and slight chance of thunderstorms in the morning, then thunderstorms likely in the afternoon. Highs in the lower 80s. Southwest winds up to 10 miles an hour. Chance of precipitation 70%. Wednesday night, partly cloudy. Chance of thunderstorms until midnight, then chance of showers after midnight. Patchy fog after midnight. Lows in the mid-60s. West winds up to 5 miles an hour until midnight, becoming light. Chance of precipitation 40%. And now the extended forecast for the radio listening area. Thursday and Thursday night, mostly cloudy. Highs in the lower 80s. Lows in the upper 50s. Friday and Friday night, mostly cloudy. Highs in the upper 70s. Lows in the upper 50s. Saturday and Saturday night, partly cloudy. Highs in the upper 70s. Lows in the upper 50s. Sunday and Sunday night, mostly clear. Highs in the upper 70s. Lows in the upper 50s.
Monday and Monday night, mostly clear. Highs in the upper 70s. Lows in the upper 50s. 6 a.m. Eastern Daylight Time weather conditions across north-central Kentucky and south-central Indiana. At Louisville International, it was cloudy. The temperature was 68 degrees, the dew point 65, and the relative humidity 90%. The wind was north at 3 miles an hour. The pressure was 30.04 inches and rising. At Bowman Field, it was cloudy. The temperature was 65 degrees, the dew point 65, and the relative humidity 100%. The wind was calm. The pressure was 30.04 inches and rising. At Jasper, it was mostly cloudy. The temperature was 66 degrees, the dew point 66, and the relative humidity 100%. The wind was northeast at 3 miles an hour. The pressure was 30.03 inches and steady. Once again, at Louisville International, it was 68 degrees under cloudy skies. Elsewhere around the region, rain was falling, with a temperature of 68 at Lexington, 66 at Jackson, and 69 at Bowling Green. At Evansville, it was mostly cloudy, with a temperature of 68. It was cloudy, with a temperature of 64 at Covington, 70 at Nashville, 69 at Paducah, 60 at Bloomington, and 60 at Indianapolis. At Frankfort, the weather conditions were not available. Now for the official National Weather Service forecast for north-central Kentucky and south-central Indiana, including the Louisville metro area. Today, patchy fog early in the morning. Showers likely and slight chance of thunderstorms in the morning, then showers and chance of thunderstorms in the afternoon. Highs in the upper 70s. East winds up to 5 miles an hour. Chance of precipitation 80%. Tonight, mostly cloudy. Showers likely and chance of thunderstorms until midnight, then showers likely and slight chance of thunderstorms after midnight. Lows in the mid-60s. East winds up to 5 miles an hour shifting to the south after midnight. Chance of precipitation 70%. Wednesday, partly sunny. Chance of showers and slight chance of thunderstorms in the morning, then thunderstorms likely in the afternoon. Highs in the lower 80s. Southwest winds up to 10 miles an hour. Chance of precipitation 70%. Wednesday night, partly cloudy. Chance of thunderstorms until midnight, then chance of showers after midnight. Patchy fog after midnight. Lows in the mid-60s. West winds up to 5 miles an hour until midnight becoming light. Chance of precipitation 40%. And now the extended forecast for the radio listening area. Thursday and Thursday night, mostly cloudy. Highs in the lower 80s. Lows in the upper 50s. Friday and Friday night, mostly cloudy. Highs in the upper 70s. Lows in the upper 50s. Saturday and Saturday night, partly cloudy. Highs in the upper 70s. Lows in the upper 50s. Sunday and Sunday night, mostly clear. Highs in the upper 70s. Lows in the upper 50s. Monday and Monday night, mostly clear. Highs in the upper 70s. Lows in the upper 50s. The current time is 6:33 a.m. Eastern Daylight Time. 6 a.m. Eastern Daylight Time weather conditions across north-central Kentucky and south-central Indiana. At Louisville International, it was cloudy. The temperature was 68 degrees, the dew point 65, and the relative humidity 90%. The wind was north at 3 miles an hour. The pressure was 30.04 inches and rising. At Bowman Field, it was cloudy. The temperature was 65 degrees, the dew point 65, and the relative humidity 100%. The wind was calm. The pressure was 30.04 inches and rising. At Jasper, it was mostly cloudy. The temperature was 66 degrees, the dew point 66, and the relative humidity 100%. The wind was northeast at 3 miles an hour. The pressure was 30.03 inches and steady. Once again, at Louisville International, it was 68 degrees under cloudy skies. Elsewhere around the region, rain was falling,
with a temperature of 68 at Lexington, 66 at Jackson, and 69 at Bowling Green. At Evansville, it was mostly cloudy, with a temperature of 68. It was cloudy, with a temperature of 64 at Covington, 70 at Nashville, 69 at Paducah, 60 at Bloomington, and 60 at Indianapolis. At Frankfort, the weather conditions were not available. Now for the official National Weather Service forecast for North Central Kentucky and South Central Indiana, including the Louisville metro area. Today, patchy fog early in the morning. Showers likely and slight chance of thunderstorms in the morning, then showers and chance of thunderstorms in the afternoon. Highs in the upper 70s. East winds up to 5 miles an hour. Chance of precipitation 80%. Tonight, mostly cloudy. Showers likely and chance of thunderstorms until midnight, then showers likely and slight chance of thunderstorms after midnight. Lows in the mid-60s. East winds up to 5 miles an hour shifting to the south after midnight. Chance of precipitation 70%. Wednesday, partly sunny. Chance of showers and slight chance of thunderstorms in the morning, then thunderstorms likely in the afternoon. Highs in the lower 80s. Southwest winds up to 10 miles an hour. Chance of precipitation 70%. Wednesday night, partly cloudy. Chance of thunderstorms until midnight, then chance of showers after midnight. Patchy fog after midnight. Lows in the mid-60s. West winds up to 5 miles an hour until midnight becoming light. Chance of precipitation 40%. And now the extended forecast for the radio listening area. Thursday and Thursday night, mostly cloudy. Highs in the lower 80s. Lows in the upper 50s. Friday and Friday night, mostly cloudy. Highs in the upper 70s. Lows in the upper 50s. Saturday and Saturday night, partly cloudy. Highs in the upper 70s. Lows in the upper 50s. Sunday and Sunday night, mostly clear. Highs in the upper 70s. Lows in the upper 50s. Monday and Monday night, mostly clear. Highs in the upper 70s. Lows in the upper 50s. The current time is 6:37 a.m. Eastern Daylight Time. 6 a.m. Eastern Daylight Time weather conditions across North Central Kentucky and South Central Indiana. At Louisville International, it was cloudy. The temperature was 68 degrees, the dew point 65, and the relative humidity 90%. The wind was north at 3 miles an hour. The pressure was 30.04 inches and rising. At Bowman Field, it was cloudy. The temperature was 65 degrees, the dew point 65, and the relative humidity 100%. The wind was calm. The pressure was 30.04 inches and rising. At Jasper, it was mostly cloudy. The temperature was 66 degrees, the dew point 66, and the relative humidity 100%. The wind was northeast at 3 miles an hour. The pressure was 30.03 inches and steady. Once again, at Louisville International it was 68 degrees under cloudy skies. Elsewhere around the region, rain was falling, with a temperature of 68 at Lexington, 66 at Jackson, and 69 at Bowling Green. At Evansville, it was mostly cloudy, with a temperature of 68. It was cloudy, with a temperature of 64 at Covington, 70 at Nashville, 69 at Paducah, 60 at Bloomington, and 60 at Indianapolis. At Frankfort, the weather conditions were not available. Now for the official National Weather Service forecast for North Central Kentucky and South Central Indiana, including the Louisville metro area. Today, patchy fog early in the morning. Showers likely and slight chance of thunderstorms in the morning, then showers and chance of thunderstorms in the afternoon. Highs in the upper 70s. East winds up to 5 miles an hour. Chance of precipitation 80%. Tonight, mostly cloudy. Showers likely and chance of thunderstorms until midnight, then showers likely and slight chance of thunderstorms after midnight. Lows in the mid-60s. East winds up to 5 miles an hour shifting to the south after midnight.
chance of precipitation 70%. Wednesday, partly sunny. Chance of showers and slight chance of thunderstorms in the morning, then thunderstorms likely in the afternoon. Highs in the lower 80s. Southwest winds up to 10 miles an hour. Chance of precipitation 70%. Wednesday night, partly cloudy. Chance of thunderstorms until midnight.

lows in the mid-60s. West winds up to 5 miles an hour until midnight, becoming light. Chance of precipitation 40%. And now the extended forecast for 50s. Saturday and Saturday night, partly cloudy. Highs in the upper 70s. Lows in the upper 50s. Sunday and Sunday night, mostly clear. Highs in the upper 70s. Lows in the upper 50s. Monday and Monday night, mostly clear. Highs in the upper 70s. Lows in the upper 50s. 6 a.m. Eastern Daylight Time weather conditions across north-central Kentucky and south-central Indiana. At Louisville International, it was cloudy. The temperature was 68 degrees, the dew point 65, and the relative humidity 90%. The wind was north at 3 miles an hour. The pressure was 30.04 inches and rising. At Bowman Field, it was cloudy. The temperature was 65 degrees, the dew point 65, and the relative humidity 100%. The wind was calm. The pressure was 30.04 inches and rising. At Jasper, it was mostly cloudy. The temperature was 66 degrees, the dew point 66, and the relative humidity 100%. The wind was northeast at 3 miles an hour. The pressure was 30.03 inches and steady. Once again, at Louisville International, it was 68 degrees under cloudy skies. Elsewhere around the region, rain was falling, with a temperature of 68 at Lexington, 66 at Jackson, and 69 at Bowling Green. At Evansville, it was mostly cloudy, with a temperature of 68. It was cloudy, with a temperature of 64 at Covington, 70 at Nashville, 69 at Paducah, 60 at Bloomington, and 60 at Indianapolis. At Frankfort, the weather conditions were not available. 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The current time is 6:43 a.m. Eastern Daylight Time. Now for the official National Weather Service forecast for north-central Kentucky and south-central Indiana, including the Louisville metro area. Today, patchy fog early in the morning. Showers likely and slight chance of thunderstorms in the morning, then showers and chance of thunderstorms in the afternoon. Highs in the upper 70s. East winds up to 5 miles an hour. Chance of precipitation 80%. Tonight, mostly cloudy. Showers likely and chance of thunderstorms until midnight, then showers likely and slight chance of thunderstorms after midnight. Lows in the mid-60s. East winds up to 5 miles an hour shifting to the south after midnight. Chance of precipitation 70%. Wednesday, partly sunny. Chance of showers and slight chance of thunderstorms in the morning, then thunderstorms likely in the afternoon. Highs in the lower 80s. Southwest winds up to 10 miles an hour. Chance of precipitation 70%. Wednesday night, partly cloudy. Chance of thunderstorms until midnight, then chance of showers after midnight. Patchy fog after midnight. Lows in the mid-60s. West winds up to 5 miles an hour until midnight, becoming light. Chance of precipitation 40%. And now the extended forecast for the radio listening area. Thursday and Thursday night, mostly cloudy. Highs in the lower 80s. Lows in the upper 50s. Friday and Friday night, mostly cloudy. Highs in the upper 70s. Lows in the upper 50s. Saturday and Saturday night, partly cloudy. Highs in the upper 70s. Lows in the upper 50s. Sunday and Sunday night, mostly clear. Highs in the upper 70s. Lows in the upper 50s. Monday and Monday night, mostly clear. Highs in the upper 70s. Lows in the upper 50s. 6 a.m. Eastern Daylight Time weather conditions across north-central Kentucky and south-central Indiana. At Louisville International, it was cloudy. The temperature was 68 degrees, the dew point 65.

and the relative humidity 90%. The wind was north at 3 miles an hour. The pressure was 30.04 inches and rising. At Bowman Field, it was cloudy. The temperature was 65 degrees, the dew point 65, and the relative humidity 100%. The wind was calm. The pressure was 30.04 inches and rising. At Jasper, it was mostly cloudy. The temperature was 66 degrees, the dew point 66, and the relative humidity 100%. The wind was northeast at 3 miles an hour. The pressure was 30.03 inches and steady. Once again, at Louisville International, it was 68 degrees under cloudy skies. Elsewhere around the region, rain was falling, with a temperature of 68 at Lexington, 66 at Jackson, and 69 at Bowling Green. At Evansville, it was mostly cloudy, with a temperature of 68. It was cloudy, with a temperature of 64 at Covington, 70 at Nashville, 69 at Paducah, 60 at Bloomington, and 60 at Indianapolis. At Frankfort, the weather conditions were not available. Now for the official National Weather Service forecast for North Central Kentucky and South Central Indiana, including the Louisville metro area. Today, patchy fog early in the morning. Showers likely and slight chance of thunderstorms in the morning, then showers and chance of thunderstorms in the afternoon. Highs in the upper 70s. East winds up to 5 miles an hour. Chance of precipitation 80%. Tonight, mostly cloudy. Showers likely and chance of thunderstorms until midnight, then showers likely and slight chance of thunderstorms after midnight. Lows in the mid-60s. East winds up to 5 miles an hour shifting to the south after midnight. Chance of precipitation 70%. Wednesday, partly sunny. Chance of showers and slight chance of thunderstorms in the morning, then thunderstorms likely in the afternoon. Highs in the lower 80s. Southwest winds up to 10 miles an hour. Chance of precipitation 70%. Wednesday night, partly cloudy. Chance of thunderstorms until midnight, then chance of showers after midnight. Patchy fog after midnight. Lows in the mid-60s. West winds up to 5 miles an hour until midnight becoming light. Chance of precipitation 40%. And now the extended forecast for the radio listening area. Thursday and Thursday night, mostly cloudy. Highs in the lower 80s. Lows in the upper 50s. Friday and Friday night, mostly cloudy. Highs in the upper 70s. Lows in the upper 50s. Saturday and Saturday night, partly cloudy. Highs in the upper 70s. Lows in the upper 50s. Sunday and Sunday night, mostly clear. Highs in the upper 70s. Lows in the upper 50s. Monday and Monday night, mostly clear. Highs in the upper 70s. Lows in the upper 50s. The current time is 6:49 a.m. Eastern Daylight Time. 6 a.m. Eastern Daylight Time weather conditions across North Central Kentucky and South Central Indiana. At Louisville International, it was cloudy. The temperature was 68 degrees, the dew point 65, and the relative humidity 90%. The wind was north at 3 miles an hour. The pressure was 30.04 inches and rising. At Bowman Field, it was cloudy. The temperature was 65 degrees, the dew point 65, and the relative humidity 100%. The wind was calm. The pressure was 30.04 inches and rising. At Jasper, it was mostly cloudy. The temperature was 66 degrees, the dew point 66, and the relative humidity 100%. The wind was northeast at 3 miles an hour. The pressure was 30.03 inches and steady. Once again, at Louisville International, it was 68 degrees under cloudy skies. Elsewhere around the region, rain was falling, with a temperature of 68 at Lexington, 66 at Jackson, and 69 at Bowling Green. At Evansville, it was mostly cloudy, with a temperature of 68. It was cloudy, with a temperature of 64 at Covington, 70 at Nashville, 69 at Paducah, 60 at Bloomington, and 60 at Indianapolis. At Frankfort,
The weather conditions were not available. Now for the official National Weather Service forecast for North Central Kentucky and South Central Indiana, including the Louisville metro area. Today, patchy fog early in the morning. Showers likely and slight chance of thunderstorms in the morning, then showers and chance of thunderstorms in the afternoon. Highs in the upper 70s. East winds up to 5 miles an hour. Chance of precipitation 80%. Tonight, mostly cloudy. Showers likely and chance of thunderstorms until midnight, then showers likely and slight chance of thunderstorms after midnight. Lows in the mid-60s. East winds up to 5 miles an hour shifting to the south after midnight. Chance of precipitation 70%. Wednesday, partly sunny. Chance of showers and slight chance of thunderstorms in the morning, then thunderstorms likely in the afternoon. Highs in the lower 80s. Southwest winds up to 10 miles an hour. Chance of precipitation 70%. Wednesday night, partly cloudy. Chance of thunderstorms until midnight, then chance of showers after midnight. Patchy fog after midnight. Lows in the mid-60s. West winds up to 5 miles an hour until midnight becoming light. Chance of precipitation 40%. And now the extended forecast for the radio listening area. Thursday and Thursday night, mostly cloudy. Highs in the lower 80s. Lows in the upper 50s. Friday and Friday night, mostly cloudy. Highs in the upper 70s. Lows in the upper 50s. Saturday and Saturday night, partly cloudy. Highs in the upper 70s. Lows in the upper 50s. Sunday and Sunday night, mostly clear. Highs in the upper 70s. Lows in the upper 50s. Monday and Monday night, mostly clear. Highs in the upper 70s. Lows in the upper 50s. The current time is 6:52 a.m. Eastern Daylight Time. 6 a.m. Eastern Daylight Time weather conditions across North Central Kentucky and South Central Indiana. At Louisville International, it was cloudy. The temperature was 68 degrees, the dew point 65, and the relative humidity 90%. The wind was north at 3 miles an hour. The pressure was 30.04 inches and rising. At Bowman Field, it was cloudy. The temperature was 65 degrees, the dew point 65, and the relative humidity 100%. The wind was calm. The pressure was 30.04 inches and rising. At Jasper, it was mostly cloudy. The temperature was 66 degrees, the dew point 66, and the relative humidity 100%. The wind was northeast at 3 miles an hour. The pressure was 30.03 inches and steady. Once again, at Louisville International, it was 68 degrees under cloudy skies. Elsewhere around the region, rain was falling, with a temperature of 68 at Lexington, 66 at Jackson, and 69 at Bowling Green. At Evansville, it was mostly cloudy, with a temperature of 68. It was cloudy, with a temperature of 64 at Covington, 70 at Nashville, 69 at Paducah, 60 at Bloomington, and 60 at Indianapolis. At Frankfort, the weather conditions were not available. Now for the official National Weather Service forecast for North Central Kentucky and South Central Indiana, including the Louisville metro area. Today, patchy fog early in the morning. Showers likely and slight chance of thunderstorms in the morning, then showers and chance of thunderstorms in the afternoon. Highs in the upper 70s. East winds up to 5 miles an hour. Chance of precipitation 80%. Tonight, mostly cloudy. Showers likely and chance of thunderstorms until midnight, then showers likely and slight chance of thunderstorms after midnight. Lows in the mid-60s. East winds up to 5 miles an hour shifting to the south after midnight. Chance of precipitation 70%. Wednesday, partly sunny. Chance of showers and slight chance of thunderstorms in the morning, then thunderstorms likely in the afternoon. Highs in the lower 80s. Southwest winds up to 10 miles an hour. Chance of precipitation 70%. Wednesday night, partly cloudy.
chance of thunderstorms until midnight, then chance of showers after midnight. Patchy fog after midnight. Lows in the mid-60s. West winds up to 5 miles an hour until midnight, becoming light. Chance of precipitation 40%. And now the extended forecast for the radio listening area. Thursday and Thursday night, mostly cloudy. Highs in the lower 80s. Lows in the upper 50s. Friday and Friday night, mostly cloudy. Highs in the upper 70s. Lows in the upper 50s. Saturday and Saturday night, partly cloudy. Highs in the upper 70s. Lows in the upper 50s. Sunday and Sunday night, mostly clear. Highs in the upper 70s. Lows in the upper 50s. Monday and Monday night, mostly clear. Highs in the upper 70s. Lows in the upper 50s. 6 a.m. Eastern Daylight Time weather conditions across north central Kentucky and south central Indiana. At Louisville International, it was cloudy. The temperature was 68 degrees, the dew point 65, and the relative humidity 90%. The wind was north at 3 miles an hour. The pressure was 30.04 inches and rising. At Bowman Field, it was cloudy. The temperature was 65 degrees, the dew point 65, and the relative humidity 100%. The wind was calm. The pressure was 30.04 inches and rising. At Jasper, it was mostly cloudy. The temperature was 66 degrees, the dew point 66, and the relative humidity 100%. The wind was northeast at 3 miles an hour. The pressure was 30.03 inches and steady. Once again, at Louisville International, it was 68 degrees under cloudy skies. Elsewhere around the region, rain was falling, with a temperature of 68 at Lexington, 66 at Jackson, and 69 at Bowling Green. At Evansville, it was mostly cloudy, with a temperature of 68. It was cloudy, with a temperature of 64 at Covington, 70 at Nashville, 69 at Paducah, 60 at Bloomington, and 60 at Indianapolis. At Frankfort, the weather conditions were not available. The current time is 6:58 a.m. Eastern Daylight Time. Now for the official National Weather Service forecast for North Central Kentucky and South Central Indiana, including the Louisville metro area. Today, patchy fog early in the morning. Showers likely and slight chance of thunderstorms in the morning, then showers and chance of thunderstorms in the afternoon. Highs in the upper 70s. East winds up to 5 miles an hour. Chance of precipitation 80%. Tonight, mostly cloudy. Showers likely and chance of thunderstorms until midnight, then showers likely and slight chance of thunderstorms after midnight. Lows in the mid-60s. East winds up to 5 miles an hour shifting to the south after midnight. Chance of precipitation 70%. Wednesday, partly sunny. Chance of showers and slight chance of thunderstorms in the morning, then thunderstorms likely in the afternoon. Highs in the lower 80s. Southwest winds up to 10 miles an hour. Chance of precipitation 70%. Wednesday night, partly cloudy. Chance of thunderstorms until midnight, then chance of showers after midnight. Patchy fog after midnight. Lows in the mid-60s. West winds up to 5 miles an hour until midnight, becoming light. Chance of precipitation 40%. And now the extended forecast for the radio listening area. Thursday and Thursday night, mostly cloudy. Highs in the lower 80s. Lows in the upper 50s. Friday and Friday night, mostly cloudy. Highs in the upper 70s. Lows in the upper 50s. Saturday and Saturday night, partly cloudy. Highs in the upper 70s. Lows in the upper 50s. Sunday and Sunday night, mostly clear. Highs in the upper 70s. Lows in the upper 50s. Monday and Monday night, mostly clear. Highs in the upper 70s. Lows in the upper 50s. 6 a.m. Eastern Daylight Time weather conditions across north central Kentucky and south central Indiana. At Louisville International, it was cloudy.
The temperature was 68 degrees, the dew point 65, and the relative humidity 90%. The wind was north at 3 miles an hour. The pressure was 30.04 inches and rising. At Bowman Field, it was cloudy. The temperature was 65 degrees, the dew point 65, and the relative humidity 100%. The wind was calm. The pressure was 30.04 inches and rising. At Jasper, it was mostly cloudy. The temperature was 66 degrees, the dew point 66, and the relative humidity 100%. The wind was northeast at 3 miles an hour. The pressure was 30.03 inches and steady. Once again, at Louisville International, it was 68 degrees under cloudy skies. Elsewhere around the region, rain was falling, with a temperature of 68 at Lexington, 66 at Jackson, and 69 at Bowling Green. At Evansville, it was mostly cloudy, with a temperature of 68. It was cloudy, with a temperature of 64 at Covington, 70 at Nashville, 69 at Paducah, 60 at Bloomington, and 60 at Indianapolis. At Frankfort, the weather conditions were not available. Now for the official National Weather Service forecast for North Central Kentucky and South Central Indiana, including the Louisville metro area. Today, patchy fog early in the morning. Showers likely and slight chance of thunderstorms in the morning, then showers and chance of thunderstorms in the afternoon. Highs in the upper 70s. East winds up to 5 miles an hour. Chance of precipitation 80%. Tonight, mostly cloudy. Showers likely and chance of thunderstorms until midnight, then showers likely and slight chance of thunderstorms after midnight. Lows in the mid-60s. East winds up to 5 miles an hour shifting to the south after midnight. Chance of precipitation 70%. Wednesday, partly sunny. Chance of showers and slight chance of thunderstorms in the morning, then thunderstorms likely in the afternoon. Highs in the lower 80s. Southwest winds up to 10 miles an hour. Chance of precipitation 70%. Wednesday night, partly cloudy. Chance of thunderstorms until midnight, then chance of showers after midnight. Patchy fog after midnight. Lows in the mid-60s. West winds up to 5 miles an hour until midnight becoming light. Chance of precipitation 40%. And now the extended forecast for the radio listening area. Thursday and Thursday night, mostly cloudy. Highs in the lower 80s. Lows in the upper 50s. Friday and Friday night, mostly cloudy. Highs in the upper 70s. Lows in the upper 50s. Saturday and Saturday night, partly cloudy. Highs in the upper 70s. Lows in the upper 50s. Sunday and Sunday night, mostly clear. Highs in the upper 70s. Lows in the upper 50s. Monday and Monday night, mostly clear. Highs in the upper 70s. Lows in the upper 50s. The current time is 7:04 a.m. Eastern Daylight Time. 7 a.m. Eastern Daylight Time weather conditions across North Central Kentucky and South Central Indiana. At Louisville International, light rain was falling. The temperature was 68 degrees, the dew point 66, and the relative humidity 93%. The wind was north at 3 miles an hour. The pressure was 30.05 inches and rising. At Bowman Field, it was cloudy. The temperature was 66 degrees, the dew point 66, and the relative humidity 100%. The wind was calm. The pressure was 30.05 inches and rising. At Jasper, it was cloudy. The temperature was 67 degrees, the dew point 67, and the relative humidity 100%. The wind was northeast at 3 miles an hour. The pressure was 30.04 inches and rising. Once again, at Louisville International, it was 68 degrees with light rain. Elsewhere around the region, rain was falling, with a temperature of 68 at Lexington, 69 at Bowling Green, 70 at Nashville, and 69 at Paducah. It was cloudy, with a temperature of 64 at Covington, 68 at Evansville, 60 at Bloomington, and 60 at Indianapolis.
At Jackson, rain and fog were reported, with a temperature of 66. At Frankfurt, the weather conditions were not available. Now for the official National Weather Service forecast for North Central Kentucky and South Central Indiana, including the Louisville metro area. Today, patchy fog early in the morning. Showers likely and slight chance of thunderstorms in the morning, then showers and chance of thunderstorms in the afternoon. Highs in the upper 70s. East winds up to 5 miles an hour. Chance of precipitation 80%. Tonight, mostly cloudy. Showers likely and chance of thunderstorms until midnight, then showers likely and slight chance of thunderstorms after midnight. Lows in the mid-60s. East winds up to 5 miles an hour shifting to the south after midnight. Chance of precipitation 70%. Wednesday, partly sunny. Chance of showers and slight chance of thunderstorms in the morning, then thunderstorms likely in the afternoon. Highs in the lower 80s. Southwest winds up to 10 miles an hour. Chance of precipitation 70%. Wednesday night, partly cloudy. Chance of thunderstorms until midnight, then chance of showers after midnight. Patchy fog after midnight. Lows in the mid-60s. West winds up to 5 miles an hour until midnight becoming light. Chance of precipitation 40%. And now the extended forecast for the radio listening area. Thursday and Thursday night, mostly cloudy. Highs in the lower 80s. Lows in the upper 50s. Friday and Friday night, mostly cloudy. Highs in the upper 70s. Lows in the upper 50s. Saturday and Saturday night, partly cloudy. Highs in the upper 70s. Lows in the upper 50s. Sunday and Sunday night, mostly clear. Highs in the upper 70s. Lows in the upper 50s. Monday and Monday night, mostly clear. Highs in the upper 70s. Lows in the upper 50s. The current time is 7:07 a.m. Eastern Daylight Time. 7 a.m. Eastern Daylight Time weather conditions across North Central Kentucky and South Central Indiana. At Louisville International, light rain was falling. The temperature was 68 degrees, the dew point 66, and the relative humidity 93%. The wind was north at 3 miles an hour. The pressure was 30.05 inches and rising. At Bowman Field, it was cloudy. The temperature was 66 degrees, the dew point 66, and the relative humidity 100%. The wind was calm. The pressure was 30.05 inches and rising. At Jasper, it was cloudy. The temperature was 67 degrees, the dew point 67, and the relative humidity 100%. The wind was northeast at 3 miles an hour. The pressure was 30.04 inches and rising. Once again, at Louisville International it was 68 degrees with light rain. Elsewhere around the region, rain was falling, with a temperature of 68 at Lexington, 69 at Bowling Green, 70 at Nashville, and 69 at Paducah. It was cloudy, with a temperature of 64 at Covington, 68 at Evansville, 60 at Bloomington, and 60 at Indianapolis. At Jackson, rain and fog were reported, with a temperature of 66. At Frankfurt, the weather conditions were not available. Now for the official National Weather Service forecast for North Central Kentucky and South Central Indiana, including the Louisville metro area. Today, patchy fog early in the morning. Showers likely and slight chance of thunderstorms in the morning, then showers and chance of thunderstorms in the afternoon. Highs in the upper 70s. East winds up to 5 miles an hour. Chance of precipitation 80%. Tonight, mostly cloudy. Showers likely and chance of thunderstorms until midnight, then showers likely and slight chance of thunderstorms after midnight. Lows in the mid-60s. East winds up to 5 miles an hour shifting to the south after midnight. Chance of precipitation 70%. Wednesday, partly sunny. Chance of showers and slight chance of thunderstorms in the morning, then thunderstorms likely in the afternoon. Highs in the lower 80s. Southwest winds up to 10 miles an hour.
chance of precipitation 70%. Wednesday night, partly cloudy. Chance of thunderstorms until midnight, then chance of showers after midnight. Patchy fog after midnight. Lows in the mid-60s. West winds up to 5 miles an hour until midnight, becoming light. Chance of precipitation 40%. And now the extended forecast for the radio listening area. Thursday and Thursday night, mostly cloudy. Highs in the lower 80s. Lows in the upper 50s. Friday and Friday night, mostly cloudy. Highs in the upper 70s. Lows in the upper 50s. Saturday and Saturday night, partly cloudy. Highs in the upper 70s. Lows in the upper 50s. Sunday and Sunday night, mostly clear. Highs in the upper 70s. Lows in the upper 50s. Monday and Monday night, mostly clear. Highs in the upper 70s. Lows in the upper 50s. 7 a.m. Eastern Daylight Time weather conditions across north central Kentucky and south central Indiana. At Louisville International, light rain was falling. The temperature was 68 degrees, the dew point 66, and the relative humidity 93%. The wind was north at 3 miles an hour. The pressure was 30.05 inches and rising. At Bowman Field, it was cloudy. The temperature was 66 degrees, the dew point 66, and the relative humidity 100%. The wind was calm. The pressure was 30.05 inches and rising. At Jasper, it was cloudy. The temperature was 67 degrees, the dew point 67, and the relative humidity 100%. The wind was northeast at 3 miles an hour. The pressure was 30.04 inches and rising. Once again, at Louisville International, it was 68 degrees with light rain. Elsewhere around the region, rain was falling, with a temperature of 68 at Lexington, 69 at Bowling Green, 70 at Nashville, and 69 at Paducah. It was cloudy, with a temperature of 64 at Covington, 68 at Evansville, 60 at Bloomington, and 60 at Indianapolis. At Jackson, rain and fog were reported, with a temperature of 66. At Frankfort, the weather conditions were not available. 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The current time is 7:13 a.m. Eastern Daylight Time. Now for the official National Weather Service forecast for north central Kentucky and south central Indiana, including the Louisville metro area. Today, patchy fog early in the morning. Showers likely and slight chance of thunderstorms in the morning, then showers and chance of thunderstorms in the afternoon. Highs in the upper 70s. East winds up to 5 miles an hour. Chance of precipitation 80%. Tonight, mostly cloudy. Showers likely and chance of thunderstorms until midnight, then showers likely and slight chance of thunderstorms after midnight. Lows in the mid-60s. East winds up to 5 miles an hour shifting to the south after midnight. Chance of precipitation 70%. Wednesday, partly sunny. Chance of showers and slight chance of thunderstorms in the morning, then thunderstorms likely in the afternoon. Highs in the lower 80s. Southwest winds up to 10 miles an hour. Chance of precipitation 70%. Wednesday night, partly cloudy. Chance of thunderstorms until midnight, then chance of showers after midnight. Patchy fog after midnight. Lows in the mid-60s. West winds up to 5 miles an hour until midnight, becoming light. Chance of precipitation 40%. And now the extended forecast for the radio listening area. Thursday and Thursday night, mostly cloudy. Highs in the lower 80s. Lows in the upper 50s. Friday and Friday night, mostly cloudy. Highs in the upper 70s. Lows in the upper 50s. Saturday and Saturday night, partly cloudy. Highs in the upper 70s. Lows in the upper 50s.
Sunday and Sunday night, mostly clear. Highs in the upper 70s. Lows in the upper 50s. Monday and Monday night, mostly clear. Highs in the upper 70s. Lows in the upper 50s. 7 a.m. Eastern Daylight Time weather conditions across north-central Kentucky and south-central Indiana. At Louisville International, light rain was falling. The temperature was 68 degrees, the dew point 66, and the relative humidity 93%. The wind was north at 3 miles an hour. The pressure was 30.05 inches and rising. At Bowman Field, it was cloudy. The temperature was 66 degrees, the dew point 66, and the relative humidity 100%. The wind was calm. The pressure was 30.05 inches and rising. At Jasper, it was cloudy. The temperature was 67 degrees, the dew point 67, and the relative humidity 100%. The wind was northeast at 3 miles an hour. The pressure was 30.04 inches and rising. Once again, at Louisville International, it was 68 degrees with light rain. Elsewhere around the region, rain was falling, with a temperature of 68 at Lexington, 69 at Bowling Green, 70 at Nashville, and 69 at Paducah. It was cloudy, with a temperature of 64 at Covington, 68 at Evansville, 60 at Bloomington, and 60 at Indianapolis. At Jackson, rain and fog were reported, with a temperature of 66. At Frankfort, the weather conditions were not available. The current time is 7:17 a.m. Eastern Daylight Time. Now for the official National Weather Service forecast for North Central Kentucky and South Central Indiana, including the Louisville metro area. Today, patchy fog early in the morning. Showers likely and slight chance of thunderstorms in the morning, then showers and chance of thunderstorms in the afternoon. Highs in the upper 70s. East winds up to 5 miles an hour. Chance of precipitation 80%. Tonight, mostly cloudy. Showers likely and chance of thunderstorms until midnight, then showers likely and slight chance of thunderstorms after midnight. Lows in the mid-60s. East winds up to 5 miles an hour shifting to the south after midnight. Chance of precipitation 70%. Wednesday, partly sunny. Chance of showers and slight chance of thunderstorms in the morning, then thunderstorms likely in the afternoon. Highs in the lower 80s. Southwest winds up to 10 miles an hour. Chance of precipitation 70%. Wednesday night, partly cloudy. Chance of thunderstorms until midnight, then chance of showers after midnight. Patchy fog after midnight. Lows in the mid-60s. West winds up to 5 miles an hour until midnight becoming light. Chance of precipitation 40%. And now the extended forecast for the radio listening area. Thursday and Thursday night, mostly cloudy. Highs in the lower 80s. Lows in the upper 50s. Friday and Friday night, mostly cloudy. Highs in the upper 70s. Lows in the upper 50s. Saturday and Saturday night, partly cloudy. Highs in the upper 70s. Lows in the upper 50s. Sunday and Sunday night, mostly clear. Highs in the upper 70s. Lows in the upper 50s. Monday and Monday night, mostly clear. Highs in the upper 70s. Lows in the upper 50s. 7 a.m. Eastern Daylight Time weather conditions across north-central Kentucky and south-central Indiana. At Louisville International, light rain was falling. The temperature was 68 degrees, the dew point 66, and the relative humidity 93%. The wind was north at 3 miles an hour. The pressure was 30.05 inches and rising. At Bowman Field, it was cloudy. The temperature was 66 degrees, the dew point 66, and the relative humidity 100%. The wind was calm. The pressure was 30.05 inches and rising. At Jasper, it was cloudy. The temperature was 67 degrees, the dew point 67, and the relative humidity 100%. The wind was northeast at 3 miles an hour. The pressure was 30.04 inches and rising.
Once again, at Louisville International, it was 68 degrees with light rain. Elsewhere around the region, rain was falling, with a temperature of 68 at Lexington, 69 at Bowling Green, 70 at Nashville, and 69 at Paducah. It was cloudy, with a temperature of 64 at Covington, 68 at Evansville, 60 at Bloomington, and 60 at Indianapolis. At Jackson, rain and fog were reported, with a temperature of 66. At Frankfort, the weather conditions were not available. Now for the official National Weather Service forecast for North Central Kentucky and South Central Indiana, including the Louisville metro area. Today, patchy fog early in the morning. Showers likely and slight chance of thunderstorms in the morning, then showers and chance of thunderstorms in the afternoon. Highs in the upper 70s. East winds up to 5 miles an hour. Chance of precipitation 80%. Tonight, mostly cloudy. Showers likely and chance of thunderstorms until midnight, then showers likely and slight chance of thunderstorms after midnight. Lows in the mid-60s. East winds up to 5 miles an hour shifting to the south after midnight. Chance of precipitation 70%. Wednesday, partly sunny. Chance of showers and slight chance of thunderstorms in the morning, then thunderstorms likely in the afternoon. Highs in the lower 80s. Southwest winds up to 10 miles an hour. Chance of precipitation 70%. Wednesday night, partly cloudy. Chance of thunderstorms until midnight, then chance of showers after midnight. Patchy fog after midnight. Lows in the mid-60s. West winds up to 5 miles an hour until midnight becoming light. Chance of precipitation 40%. And now the extended forecast for the radio listening area. Thursday and Thursday night, mostly cloudy. Highs in the lower 80s. Lows in the upper 50s. Friday and Friday night, mostly cloudy. Highs in the upper 70s. Lows in the upper 50s. Saturday and Saturday night, partly cloudy. Highs in the upper 70s. Lows in the upper 50s. Sunday and Sunday night, mostly clear. Highs in the upper 70s. Lows in the upper 50s. Monday and Monday night, mostly clear. Highs in the upper 70s. Lows in the upper 50s. The current time is 7:23 a.m. Eastern Daylight Time. 7 a.m. Eastern Daylight Time weather conditions across North Central Kentucky and South Central Indiana. At Louisville International, light rain was falling. The temperature was 68 degrees, the dew point 66, and the relative humidity 93%. The wind was north at 3 miles an hour. The pressure was 30.05 inches and rising. At Bowman Field, it was cloudy. The temperature was 66 degrees, the dew point 66, and the relative humidity 100%. The wind was calm. The pressure was 30.05 inches and rising. At Jasper, it was cloudy. The temperature was 67 degrees, the dew point 67, and the relative humidity 100%. The wind was northeast at 3 miles an hour. The pressure was 30.04 inches and rising. Once again, at Louisville International, it was 68 degrees with light rain. Elsewhere around the region, rain was falling, with a temperature of 68 at Lexington, 69 at Bowling Green, 70 at Nashville, and 69 at Paducah. It was cloudy, with a temperature of 64 at Covington, 68 at Evansville, 60 at Bloomington, and 60 at Indianapolis. At Jackson, rain and fog were reported, with a temperature of 66. At Frankfort, the weather conditions were not available. Now for the official National Weather Service forecast for North Central Kentucky and South Central Indiana, including the Louisville metro area. Today, patchy fog early in the morning. Showers likely and slight chance of thunderstorms in the morning, then showers and chance of thunderstorms in the afternoon. Highs in the upper 70s. East winds up to 5 miles an hour. Chance of precipitation 80%. Tonight, mostly cloudy. Showers likely and chance of thunderstorms until midnight, then showers likely and slight chance of thunderstorms after midnight.
lows in the mid-60s. East winds up to 5 miles an hour, shifting to the south after midnight. Chance of precipitation 70%. Wednesday, partly sunny. Chance of showers and slight chance of thunderstorms in the morning, then thunderstorms likely in the afternoon. Highs in the lower 80s. Southwest winds up to 10 miles an hour. Chance of precipitation 70%. Wednesday night, partly cloudy. Chance of thunderstorms until midnight, then chance of showers after midnight. Patchy fog after midnight. Lows in the mid-60s. West winds up to 5 miles an hour until midnight, becoming light. Chance of precipitation 40%. And now the extended forecast for the radio listening area. Thursday and Thursday night, mostly cloudy. Highs in the lower 80s. Lows in the upper 50s. Friday and Friday night, mostly cloudy. Highs in the upper 70s. Lows in the upper 50s. Saturday and Saturday night, partly cloudy. Highs in the upper 70s. Lows in the upper 50s. Sunday and Sunday night, mostly clear. Highs in the upper 70s. Lows in the upper 50s. Monday and Monday night, mostly clear. Highs in the upper 70s. Lows in the upper 50s. The current time is 7:27 a.m. Eastern Daylight Time. 7 a.m. Eastern Daylight Time weather conditions across north central Kentucky and south central Indiana. At Louisville International, light rain was falling. The temperature was 68 degrees, the dew point 66, and the relative humidity 93%. The wind was north at 3 miles an hour. The pressure was 30.05 inches and rising. At Bowman Field, it was cloudy. The temperature was 66 degrees, the dew point 66, and the relative humidity 100%. The wind was calm. The pressure was 30.05 inches and rising. At Jasper, it was cloudy. The temperature was 67 degrees, the dew point 67, and the relative humidity 100%. The wind was northeast at 3 miles an hour. The pressure was 30.04 inches and rising. Once again, at Louisville International, it was 68 degrees with light rain. Elsewhere around the region, rain was falling, with a temperature of 68 at Lexington, 69 at Bowling Green, 70 at Nashville, and 69 at Paducah. It was cloudy, with a temperature of 64 at Covington, 68 at Evansville, 60 at Bloomington, and 60 at Indianapolis. At Jackson, rain and fog were reported, with a temperature of 66. At Frankfort, the weather conditions were not available. Now for the official National Weather Service forecast for north central Kentucky and south central Indiana, including the Louisville metro area. Today, patchy fog early in the morning. Showers likely and slight chance of thunderstorms in the morning, then showers and chance of thunderstorms in the afternoon. Highs in the upper 70s. East winds up to 5 miles an hour. Chance of precipitation 80%. Tonight, mostly cloudy. Showers likely and chance of thunderstorms until midnight, then showers likely and slight chance of thunderstorms after midnight. Lows in the mid-60s. East winds up to 5 miles an hour, shifting to the south after midnight. Chance of precipitation 70%. Wednesday, partly sunny. Chance of showers and slight chance of thunderstorms in the morning, then thunderstorms likely in the afternoon. Highs in the lower 80s. Southwest winds up to 10 miles an hour. Chance of precipitation 70%. Wednesday night, partly cloudy. Chance of thunderstorms until midnight, then chance of showers after midnight. Patchy fog after midnight. Lows in the mid-60s. West winds up to 5 miles an hour until midnight, becoming light. Chance of precipitation 40%. And now the extended forecast for the radio listening area. Thursday and Thursday night, mostly cloudy. Highs in the lower 80s. Lows in the upper 50s. Friday and Friday night, mostly cloudy. Highs in the upper 70s. Lows in the upper 50s. Saturday and Saturday night, partly cloudy.
highs in the upper 70s, lows in the upper 50s. Sunday and Sunday night, mostly clear. Highs in the upper 70s, lows in the upper 50s. Monday and Monday night, mostly clear. Highs in the upper 70s, lows in the upper 50s. 7 a.m. Eastern Daylight Time weather conditions across north-central Kentucky and south-central Indiana. At Louisville International, light rain was falling. The temperature was 68 degrees, the dew point 66, and the relative humidity 93%. The wind was north at 3 miles an hour. The pressure was 30.05 inches and rising. At Bowman Field, it was cloudy. The temperature was 66 degrees, the dew point 66, and the relative humidity 100%. The wind was calm. The pressure was 30.05 inches and rising. At Jasper, it was cloudy. The temperature was 67 degrees, the dew point 67, and the relative humidity 100%. The wind was northeast at 3 miles an hour. The pressure was 30.04 inches and rising. Once again, at Louisville International, it was 68 degrees with light rain. Elsewhere around the region, rain was falling, with a temperature of 68 at Lexington, 69 at Bowling Green, 70 at Nashville, and 69 at Paducah. It was cloudy, with a temperature of 64 at Covington, 68 at Evansville, 60 at Bloomington, and 60 at Indianapolis. At Jackson, rain and fog were reported, with a temperature of 66. At Frankfort, the weather conditions were not available. The current time is 7:32 a.m. Eastern Daylight Time. Now for the official National Weather Service forecast for north-central Kentucky and south-central Indiana, including the Louisville metro area. Today, patchy fog early in the morning. Showers likely and slight chance of thunderstorms in the morning, then showers and chance of thunderstorms in the afternoon. Highs in the upper 70s. East winds up to 5 miles an hour. Chance of precipitation 80%. Tonight, mostly cloudy. Showers likely and chance of thunderstorms until midnight, then showers likely and slight chance of thunderstorms after midnight. Lows in the mid-60s. East winds up to 5 miles an hour shifting to the south after midnight. Chance of precipitation 70%. Wednesday, partly sunny. Chance of showers and slight chance of thunderstorms in the morning, then thunderstorms likely in the afternoon. Highs in the lower 80s. Southwest winds up to 10 miles an hour. Chance of precipitation 70%. Wednesday night, partly cloudy. Chance of thunderstorms until midnight, then chance of showers after midnight. Patchy fog after midnight. Lows in the mid-60s. West winds up to 5 miles an hour until midnight, becoming light. Chance of precipitation 40%. And now the extended forecast for the radio listening area. Thursday and Thursday night, mostly cloudy. Highs in the lower 80s. Lows in the upper 50s. Friday and Friday night, mostly cloudy. Highs in the upper 70s. Lows in the upper 50s. Saturday and Saturday night, partly cloudy. Highs in the upper 70s. Lows in the upper 50s. Sunday and Sunday night, mostly clear. Highs in the upper 70s. Lows in the upper 50s. Monday and Monday night, mostly clear. Highs in the upper 70s. Lows in the upper 50s. 7 a.m. Eastern Daylight Time weather conditions across north-central Kentucky and south-central Indiana. At Louisville International, light rain was falling. The temperature was 68 degrees, the dew point 66, and the relative humidity 93%. The wind was north at 3 miles an hour. The pressure was 30.05 inches and rising. At Bowman Field, it was cloudy. The temperature was 66 degrees, the dew point 66, and the relative humidity 100%. The wind was calm. The pressure was 30.05 inches and rising. At Jasper, it was cloudy. The temperature was 67 degrees, the dew point 67, and the relative humidity 100%.
The wind was northeast at 3 miles an hour. The pressure was 30.04 inches and rising. Once again, at Louisville International, it was 68 degrees with light rain. Elsewhere around the region, rain was falling, with a temperature of 68 at Lexington, 69 at Bowling Green, 70 at Nashville, and 69 at Paducah. It was cloudy, with a temperature of 64 at Covington, 68 at Evansville, 60 at Bloomington, and 60 at Indianapolis. At Jackson, rain and fog were reported, with a temperature of 66. At Frankfort, the weather conditions were not available. Now for the official National Weather Service forecast for North Central Kentucky and South Central Indiana, including the Louisville metro area. Today, patchy fog early in the morning. Showers likely and slight chance of thunderstorms in the morning, then showers and chance of thunderstorms in the afternoon. Highs in the upper 70s. East winds up to 5 miles an hour. Chance of precipitation 80%. Tonight, mostly cloudy. Showers likely and chance of thunderstorms until midnight, then showers likely and slight chance of thunderstorms after midnight. Lows in the mid-60s. East winds up to 5 miles an hour shifting to the south after midnight. Chance of precipitation 70%. Wednesday, partly sunny. Chance of showers and slight chance of thunderstorms in the morning, then thunderstorms likely in the afternoon. Highs in the lower 80s. Southwest winds up to 10 miles an hour. Chance of precipitation 70%. Wednesday night, partly cloudy. Chance of thunderstorms until midnight, then chance of showers after midnight. Patchy fog after midnight. Lows in the mid-60s. West winds up to 5 miles an hour until midnight becoming light. Chance of precipitation 40%. And now the extended forecast for the radio listening area. Thursday and Thursday night, mostly cloudy. Highs in the lower 80s. Lows in the upper 50s. Friday and Friday night, mostly cloudy. Highs in the upper 70s. Lows in the upper 50s. Saturday and Saturday night, partly cloudy. Highs in the upper 70s. Lows in the upper 50s. Sunday and Sunday night, mostly clear. Highs in the upper 70s. Lows in the upper 50s. Monday and Monday night, mostly clear. Highs in the upper 70s. Lows in the upper 50s. The current time is 7:38 a.m. Eastern Daylight Time. 7 a.m. Eastern Daylight Time weather conditions across North Central Kentucky and South Central Indiana. At Louisville International, light rain was falling. The temperature was 68 degrees, the dew point 66, and the relative humidity 93%. The wind was north at 3 miles an hour. The pressure was 30.05 inches and rising. At Bowman Field, it was cloudy. The temperature was 66 degrees, the dew point 66, and the relative humidity 100%. The wind was calm. The pressure was 30.05 inches and rising. At Jasper, it was cloudy. The temperature was 67 degrees, the dew point 67, and the relative humidity 100%. The wind was northeast at 3 miles an hour. The pressure was 30.04 inches and rising. Once again, at Louisville International, it was 68 degrees with light rain. Elsewhere around the region, rain was falling, with a temperature of 68 at Lexington, 69 at Bowling Green, 70 at Nashville, and 69 at Paducah. It was cloudy, with a temperature of 64 at Covington, 68 at Evansville, 60 at Bloomington, and 60 at Indianapolis. At Jackson, rain and fog were reported, with a temperature of 66. At Frankfort, the weather conditions were not available. Now for the official National Weather Service forecast for North Central Kentucky and South Central Indiana, including the Louisville metro area. Today, patchy fog early in the morning. Showers likely and slight chance of thunderstorms in the morning, then showers and chance of thunderstorms in the afternoon. Highs in the upper 70s. East winds up to 5 miles an hour. Chance of precipitation 80%. Tonight, mostly cloudy.
showers likely and chance of thunderstorms until midnight, then showers likely and slight chance of thunderstorms after midnight. Lows in the mid-60s. East winds up to 5 miles an hour shifting to the south after midnight. Chance of precipitation 70%. Wednesday, partly sunny. Chance of showers and slight chance of thunderstorms in the morning, then thunderstorms likely in the afternoon. Highs in the lower

southwest winds up to 10 miles an hour. Chance of precipitation 70%. Wednesday night, partly cloudy. Chance for the radio listening area. Thursday and Thursday night, mostly cloudy. Highs in the lower 80s. Lows in the upper 50s. Friday and Friday night, mostly cloudy. Highs in the upper 70s. Lows in the upper 50s. Saturday and Saturday night, partly cloudy. Highs in the upper 70s. Lows in the upper 50s. Sunday and Sunday night, mostly clear. Highs in the upper 70s. Lows in the upper 50s. Monday and Monday night, mostly clear. Highs in the upper 70s. Lows in the upper 50s. 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The current time is 7:42 a.m. Eastern Daylight Time. 7 a.m. Eastern Daylight Time weather conditions across north-central Kentucky and south-central Indiana. At Louisville International, light rain was falling. The temperature was 68 degrees, the dew point 66, and the relative humidity 93%. The wind was north at 3 miles an hour. The pressure was 30.05 inches and rising. At Bowman Field, it was cloudy. The temperature was 66 degrees, the dew point 66, and the relative humidity 100%. The wind was calm. The pressure was 30.05 inches and rising. At Jasper, it was cloudy. The temperature was 67 degrees, the dew point 67, and the relative humidity 100%. The wind was northeast at 3 miles an hour. The pressure was 30.04 inches and rising. Once again, at Louisville International, it was 68 degrees with light rain. Elsewhere around the region, rain was falling, with a temperature of 68 at Lexington, 69 at Bowling Green, 70 at Nashville, and 69 at Paducah. It was cloudy, with a temperature of 64 at Covington, 68 at Evansville, 60 at Bloomington, and 60 at Indianapolis. At Jackson, rain and fog were reported, with a temperature of 66. At Frankfort, the weather conditions were not available. Now for the official National Weather Service forecast for north-central Kentucky and south-central Indiana, including the Louisville metro area. Today, patchy fog early in the morning. Showers likely and slight chance of thunderstorms in the morning, then showers and chance of thunderstorms in the afternoon. Highs in the upper 70s. East winds up to 5 miles an hour. Chance of precipitation 80%. Tonight, mostly cloudy. Showers likely and chance of thunderstorms until midnight, then showers likely and slight chance of thunderstorms after midnight. Lows in the mid-60s. East winds up to 5 miles an hour shifting to the south after midnight. Chance of precipitation 70%. Wednesday, partly sunny. Chance of showers and slight chance of thunderstorms in the morning, then thunderstorms likely in the afternoon. Highs in the lower 80s. Southwest winds up to 10 miles an hour. Chance of precipitation 70%. Wednesday night, partly cloudy. Chance of thunderstorms until midnight, then chance of showers after midnight. Patchy fog after midnight. Lows in the mid-60s. West winds up to 5 miles an hour until midnight becoming light. Chance of precipitation 40%. And now the extended forecast for the radio listening area. Thursday and Thursday night, mostly cloudy. Highs in the lower 80s. Lows in the upper 50s. Friday and Friday night, mostly cloudy. Highs in the upper 70s. Lows in the upper 50s. Saturday and Saturday night, partly cloudy. Highs in the upper 70s. Lows in the upper 50s. Sunday and Sunday night, mostly clear. Highs in the upper 70s. Lows in the upper 50s. Monday and Monday night, mostly clear. Highs in the upper 70s. Lows in the upper 50s.

7 a.m. Eastern Daylight Time weather conditions across north-central Kentucky and south-central Indiana. At Louisville International, light rain was falling. The temperature was 68 degrees, the dew point 66, and the relative humidity 93%. The wind was north at 3 miles an hour. The pressure was 30.05 inches and rising. At Bowman Field, it was cloudy. The temperature was 66 degrees, the dew point 66, and the relative humidity 100%. The wind was calm. The pressure was 30.05 inches and rising. At Jasper, it was cloudy. The temperature was 67 degrees, the dew point 67, and the relative humidity 100%. The wind was northeast at 3 miles an hour. The pressure was 30.04 inches and rising. Once again, at Louisville International, it was 68 degrees with light rain. Elsewhere around the region, rain was falling, with a temperature of 68 at Lexington, 69 at Bowling Green, 70 at Nashville, and 69 at Paducah. It was cloudy, with a temperature of 64 at Covington, 68 at Evansville, 60 at Bloomington, and 60 at Indianapolis. At Jackson, rain and fog were reported, with a temperature of 66. At Frankfort, the weather conditions were not available. The current time is 7:47 a.m. Eastern Daylight Time. Now for the official National Weather Service forecast for north-central Kentucky and south-central Indiana, including the Louisville metro area. Today, patchy fog early in the morning. Showers likely and slight chance of thunderstorms in the morning, then showers and chance of thunderstorms in the afternoon. Highs in the upper 70s. East winds up to 5 miles an hour. Chance of precipitation 80%. Tonight, mostly cloudy. Showers likely and chance of thunderstorms until midnight, then showers likely and slight chance of thunderstorms after midnight. Lows in the mid-60s. East winds up to 5 miles an hour shifting to the south after midnight. Chance of precipitation 70%. Wednesday, partly sunny. Chance of showers and slight chance of thunderstorms in the morning, then thunderstorms likely in the afternoon. Highs in the lower 80s. Southwest winds up to 10 miles an hour. Chance of precipitation 70%. Wednesday night, partly cloudy. Chance of thunderstorms until midnight, then chance of showers after midnight. Patchy fog after midnight. Lows in the mid-60s. West winds up to 5 miles an hour until midnight becoming light. Chance of precipitation 40%. And now the extended forecast for the radio listening area. Thursday and Thursday night, mostly cloudy. Highs in the lower 80s. Lows in the upper 50s. Friday and Friday night, mostly cloudy. Highs in the upper 70s. Lows in the upper 50s. Saturday and Saturday night, partly cloudy. Highs in the upper 70s. Lows in the upper 50s. Sunday and Sunday night, mostly clear. Highs in the upper 70s. Lows in the upper 50s. Monday and Monday night, mostly clear. Highs in the upper 70s. Lows in the upper 50s. 7 a.m. Eastern Daylight Time weather conditions across north-central Kentucky and south-central Indiana. At Louisville International, light rain was falling. The temperature was 68 degrees, the dew point 66, and the relative humidity 93%. The wind was north at 3 miles an hour. The pressure was 30.05 inches and rising. At Bowman Field, it was cloudy. The temperature was 66 degrees, the dew point 66, and the relative humidity 100%. The wind was calm. The pressure was 30.05 inches and rising. At Jasper, it was cloudy. The temperature was 67 degrees, the dew point 67, and the relative humidity 100%. The wind was northeast at 3 miles an hour. The pressure was 30.04 inches and rising. Once again, at Louisville International, it was 68 degrees with light rain. Elsewhere around the region, rain was falling, with a temperature of 68 at Lexington, 69 at Bowling Green, 70 at Nashville, and 69 at Paducah.
It was cloudy, with a temperature of 64 at Covington, 68 at Evansville, 60 at Bloomington, and 60 at Indianapolis. At Jackson, rain and fog were reported, with a temperature of 66. At Frankfort, the weather conditions were not available. Now for the official National Weather Service forecast for North Central Kentucky and South Central Indiana, including the Louisville metro area. Today, patchy fog early in the morning. Showers likely and slight chance of thunderstorms in the morning, then showers and chance of thunderstorms in the afternoon. Highs in the upper 70s. East winds up to 5 miles an hour. Chance of precipitation 80%. Tonight, mostly cloudy. Showers likely and chance of thunderstorms until midnight, then showers likely and slight chance of thunderstorms after midnight. Lows in the mid-60s. East winds up to 5 miles an hour shifting to the south after midnight. Chance of precipitation 70%. Wednesday, partly sunny. Chance of showers and slight chance of thunderstorms in the morning, then thunderstorms likely in the afternoon. Highs in the lower 80s. Southwest winds up to 10 miles an hour. Chance of precipitation 70%. Wednesday night, partly cloudy. Chance of thunderstorms until midnight, then chance of showers after midnight. Patchy fog after midnight. Lows in the mid-60s. West winds up to 5 miles an hour until midnight becoming light. Chance of precipitation 40%. And now the extended forecast for the radio listening area. Thursday and Thursday night, mostly cloudy. Highs in the lower 80s. Lows in the upper 50s. Friday and Friday night, mostly cloudy. Highs in the upper 70s. Lows in the upper 50s. Saturday and Saturday night, partly cloudy. Highs in the upper 70s. Lows in the upper 50s. Sunday and Sunday night, mostly clear. Highs in the upper 70s. Lows in the upper 50s. Monday and Monday night, mostly clear. Highs in the upper 70s. Lows in the upper 50s. The current time is 7:53 a.m. Eastern Daylight Time. 7 a.m. Eastern Daylight Time weather conditions across north central Kentucky and south central Indiana. At Louisville International, light rain was falling. The temperature was 68 degrees, the dew point 66, and the relative humidity 93%. The wind was north at 3 miles an hour. The pressure was 30.05 inches and rising. At Bowman Field, it was cloudy. The temperature was 66 degrees, the dew point 66, and the relative humidity 100%. The wind was calm. The pressure was 30.05 inches and rising. At Jasper, it was cloudy. The temperature was 67 degrees, the dew point 67, and the relative humidity 100%. The wind was northeast at 3 miles an hour. The pressure was 30.04 inches and rising. Once again, at Louisville International it was 68 degrees with light rain. Elsewhere around the region, rain was falling, with a temperature of 68 at Lexington, 69 at Bowling Green, 70 at Nashville, and 69 at Paducah. It was cloudy, with a temperature of 64 at Covington, 68 at Evansville, 60 at Bloomington, and 60 at Indianapolis. At Jackson, rain and fog were reported, with a temperature of 66. At Frankfort, the weather conditions were not available. Now for the official National Weather Service forecast for North Central Kentucky and South Central Indiana, including the Louisville metro area. Today, patchy fog early in the morning. Showers likely and slight chance of thunderstorms in the morning, then showers and chance of thunderstorms in the afternoon. Highs in the upper 70s. East winds up to 5 miles an hour. Chance of precipitation 80%. Tonight, mostly cloudy. Showers likely and chance of thunderstorms until midnight, then showers likely and slight chance of thunderstorms after midnight. Lows in the mid-60s. East winds up to 5 miles an hour shifting to the south after midnight. Chance of precipitation 70%. Wednesday, partly sunny.
chance of showers and slight chance of thunderstorms in the morning, then thunderstorms likely in the afternoon. Highs in the lower 80s. Southwest winds up to 10 miles an hour. Chance of precipitation 70%. Wednesday night, partly cloudy. Chance of thunderstorms until midnight, then chance of showers after midnight. Patchy fog after midnight. Lows in the mid-60s. West winds up to 5 miles an hour until midnight, becoming light. Chance of precipitation 40%. And now the extended forecast for the radio listening area. Thursday and Thursday night, mostly cloudy. Highs in the lower 80s. Lows in the upper 50s. Friday and Friday night, mostly cloudy. Highs in the upper 70s. Lows in the upper 50s. Saturday and Saturday night, partly cloudy. Highs in the upper 70s. Lows in the upper 50s. Sunday and Sunday night, mostly clear. Highs in the upper 70s. Lows in the upper 50s. Monday and Monday night, mostly clear. Highs in the upper 70s. Lows in the upper 50s. The current time is 7:57 a.m. Eastern Daylight Time. 7 a.m. Eastern Daylight Time weather conditions across north-central Kentucky and south-central Indiana. At Louisville International, light rain was falling. The temperature was 68 degrees, the dew point 66, and the relative humidity 93%. The wind was north at 3 miles an hour. The pressure was 30.05 inches and rising. At Bowman Field, it was cloudy. The temperature was 66 degrees, the dew point 66, and the relative humidity 100%. The wind was calm. The pressure was 30.05 inches and rising. At Jasper, it was cloudy. The temperature was 67 degrees, the dew point 67, and the relative humidity 100%. The wind was northeast at 3 miles an hour. The pressure was 30.04 inches and rising. Once again, at Louisville International, it was 68 degrees with light rain. Elsewhere around the region, rain was falling, with a temperature of 68 at Lexington, 69 at Bowling Green, 70 at Nashville, and 69 at Paducah. It was cloudy, with a temperature of 64 at Covington, 68 at Evansville, 60 at Bloomington, and 60 at Indianapolis. At Jackson, rain and fog were reported, with a temperature of 66. At Frankfort, the weather conditions were not available. Now for the official National Weather Service forecast for north-central Kentucky and south-central Indiana, including the Louisville metro area. Today, patchy fog early in the morning. Showers likely and slight chance of thunderstorms in the morning, then showers and chance of thunderstorms in the afternoon. Highs in the upper 70s. East winds up to 5 miles an hour. Chance of precipitation 80%. Tonight, mostly cloudy. Showers likely and chance of thunderstorms until midnight, then showers likely and slight chance of thunderstorms after midnight. Lows in the mid-60s. East winds up to 5 miles an hour shifting to the south after midnight. Chance of precipitation 70%. Wednesday, partly sunny. Chance of showers and slight chance of thunderstorms in the morning, then thunderstorms likely in the afternoon. Highs in the lower 80s. Southwest winds up to 10 miles an hour. Chance of precipitation 70%. Wednesday night, partly cloudy. Chance of thunderstorms until midnight, then chance of showers after midnight. Patchy fog after midnight. Lows in the mid-60s. West winds up to 5 miles an hour until midnight, becoming light. Chance of precipitation 40%. And now the extended forecast for the radio listening area. Thursday and Thursday night, mostly cloudy. Highs in the lower 80s. Lows in the upper 50s. Friday and Friday night, mostly cloudy. Highs in the upper 70s. Lows in the upper 50s. Saturday and Saturday night, partly cloudy. Highs in the upper 70s. Lows in the upper 50s. Sunday and Sunday night, mostly clear. Highs in the upper 70s. Lows in the upper 50s.
Monday and Monday night, mostly clear. Highs in the upper 70s. Lows in the upper 50s. 7 a.m. Eastern Daylight Time weather conditions across north-central Kentucky and south-central Indiana. At Louisville International, light rain was falling. The temperature was 68 degrees, the dew point 66, and the relative humidity 93%. The wind was north at 3 miles an hour. The pressure was 30.05 inches and rising. At Bowman Field, it was cloudy. The temperature was 66 degrees, the dew point 66, and the relative humidity 100%. The wind was calm. The pressure was 30.05 inches and rising. At Jasper, it was cloudy. The temperature was 67 degrees, the dew point 67, and the relative humidity 100%. The wind was northeast at 3 miles an hour. The pressure was 30.04 inches and rising. Once again, at Louisville International, it was 68 degrees with light rain. Elsewhere around the region, rain was falling, with a temperature of 68 at Lexington, 69 at Bowling Green, 70 at Nashville, and 69 at Paducah. It was cloudy, with a temperature of 64 at Covington, 68 at Evansville, 60 at Bloomington, and 60 at Indianapolis. At Jackson, rain and fog were reported, with a temperature of 66. At Frankfort, the weather conditions were not available. The current time is 8:02 a.m. Eastern Daylight Time. 8 a.m. Eastern Daylight Time weather conditions across north-central Kentucky and south-central Indiana. At Louisville International, light rain was falling. The temperature was 68 degrees, the dew point 67, and the relative humidity 96%. The wind was calm. The pressure was 30.05 inches and steady. At Bowman Field, light rain was falling. The temperature was 68 degrees, the dew point 67, and the relative humidity 96%. The wind was east at 5 miles an hour. The pressure was 30.06 inches and rising. At Jasper, it was cloudy. The temperature was 68 degrees, the dew point 68, and the relative humidity 100%. The wind was east at 3 miles an hour. The pressure was 30.04 inches and steady. Once again, at Louisville International, it was 68 degrees with light rain. Elsewhere around the region, rain was falling, with a temperature of 68 at Lexington, 66 at Jackson, 70 at Bowling Green, and 69 at Paducah. It was 69 at Evansville. It was cloudy, with a temperature of 66 at Covington, 71 at Nashville, 63 at Bloomington, and 62 at Indianapolis. At Frankfort, the weather conditions were not available. Now for the official National Weather Service forecast for north-central Kentucky and south-central Indiana, including the Louisville metro area. Today, patchy fog early in the morning. Showers likely and slight chance of thunderstorms in the morning, then showers and chance of thunderstorms in the afternoon. Highs in the upper 70s. East winds up to 5 miles an hour. Chance of precipitation 80%. Tonight, mostly cloudy. Showers likely and chance of thunderstorms until midnight, then showers likely and slight chance of thunderstorms after midnight. Lows in the mid-60s. East winds up to 5 miles an hour shifting to the south after midnight. Chance of precipitation 70%. Wednesday, partly sunny. Chance of showers and slight chance of thunderstorms in the morning, then thunderstorms likely in the afternoon. Highs in the lower 80s. Southwest winds up to 10 miles an hour. Chance of precipitation 70%. Wednesday night, partly cloudy. Chance of thunderstorms until midnight, then chance of showers after midnight. Patchy fog after midnight. Lows in the mid-60s. West winds up to 5 miles an hour until midnight becoming light. Chance of precipitation 40%. And now the extended forecast for the radio listening area. Thursday and Thursday night, mostly cloudy. Highs in the lower 80s. Lows in the upper 50s. Friday and Friday night, mostly cloudy. Highs in the upper 70s. Lows in the upper 50s.
Saturday and Saturday night, partly cloudy. Highs in the upper 70s. Lows in the upper 50s. Sunday and Sunday night, mostly clear. Highs in the upper 70s. Lows in the upper 50s. Monday and Monday night, mostly clear. Highs in the upper 70s. Lows in the upper 50s. 8 a.m. Eastern Daylight Time weather conditions across north central Kentucky and south central Indiana. At Louisville International, light rain was falling. The temperature was 68 degrees, the dew point 67, and the relative humidity 96%. The wind was calm. The pressure was 30.05 inches and steady. At Bowman Field, light rain was falling. The temperature was 68 degrees, the dew point 67, and the relative humidity 96%. The wind was east at 5 miles an hour. The pressure was 30.06 inches and rising. At Jasper, it was cloudy. The temperature was 68 degrees, the dew point 68, and the relative humidity 100%. The wind was east at 3 miles an hour. The pressure was 30.04 inches and steady. Once again, at Louisville International, it was 68 degrees with light rain. Elsewhere around the region, rain was falling, with a temperature of 68 at Lexington, 66 at Jackson, 70 at Bowling Green, and 69 at Paducah. It was 69 at Evansville. It was cloudy, with a temperature of 66 at Covington, 71 at Nashville, 63 at Bloomington, and 62 at Indianapolis. At Frankfort, the weather conditions were not available. The current time is 8:08 a.m. Eastern Daylight Time. Now for the official National Weather Service forecast for North Central Kentucky and South Central Indiana, including the Louisville metro area. Today, patchy fog early in the morning. Showers likely and slight chance of thunderstorms in the morning, then showers and chance of thunderstorms in the afternoon. Highs in the upper 70s. East winds up to 5 miles an hour. Chance of precipitation 80%. Tonight, mostly cloudy. Showers likely and chance of thunderstorms until midnight, then showers likely and slight chance of thunderstorms after midnight. Lows in the mid-60s. East winds up to 5 miles an hour shifting to the south after midnight. Chance of precipitation 70%. Wednesday, partly sunny. Chance of showers and slight chance of thunderstorms in the morning, then thunderstorms likely in the afternoon. Highs in the lower 80s. Southwest winds up to 10 miles an hour. Chance of precipitation 70%. Wednesday night, partly cloudy. Chance of thunderstorms until midnight, then chance of showers after midnight. Patchy fog after midnight. Lows in the mid-60s. West winds up to 5 miles an hour until midnight becoming light. Chance of precipitation 40%. And now the extended forecast for the radio listening area. Thursday and Thursday night, mostly cloudy. Highs in the lower 80s. Lows in the upper 50s. Friday and Friday night, mostly cloudy. Highs in the upper 70s. Lows in the upper 50s. Saturday and Saturday night, partly cloudy. Highs in the upper 70s. Lows in the upper 50s. Sunday and Sunday night, mostly clear. Highs in the upper 70s. Lows in the upper 50s. Monday and Monday night, mostly clear. Highs in the upper 70s. Lows in the upper 50s. 8 a.m. Eastern Daylight Time weather conditions across north central Kentucky and south central Indiana. At Louisville International, light rain was falling. The temperature was 68 degrees, the dew point 67, and the relative humidity 96%. The wind was calm. The pressure was 30.05 inches and steady. At Bowman Field, light rain was falling. The temperature was 68 degrees, the dew point 67, and the relative humidity 96%. The wind was east at 5 miles an hour. The pressure was 30.06 inches and rising. At Jasper, it was cloudy. The temperature was 68 degrees, the dew point 68, and the relative humidity 100%.
The wind was east at 3 miles an hour. The pressure was 30.04 inches and steady. Once again, at Louisville International, it was 68 degrees with light rain. Elsewhere around the region, rain was falling, with a temperature of 68 at Lexington, 70 at Bowling Green, and 69 at Paducah. It was 69 at Evansville. It was cloudy, with a temperature of 66 at Covington, 71 at Nashville, 63 at Bloomington, and 62 at Indianapolis. At Jackson, rain and fog were reported, with a temperature of 66. At Frankfort, the weather conditions were not available. This is the climate data for Louisville for yesterday. The high temperature was 79. The low was 65. That gave a mean temperature of 72, which was 1 degree above normal. There were 7 cooling degree days for a monthly total of 88 and a seasonal total of 259, which was 90 degree days above normal. Heating degree days remained at 79 for the month and 3691 for the season, which was 238 degree days below normal. No precipitation fell yesterday for a monthly total of 4.98 inches and a yearly total of 16.65 inches, which was 3.86 inches below normal. Since midnight, the low temperature was 67 and 0.02 inches of precipitation fell. The record high for today is 96, set in 1911. The record low for today is 40, set in 1925 and previous years. Sunrise today, 6:24 a.m. Sunset tonight, 8:56 p.m. Sunrise tomorrow, 6:24 a.m. Sunset tomorrow, 8:57 p.m. You're listening to NOAA Weather Radio, your best source for 24-hour-a-day weather information. 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The current time is 8:13 a.m. Eastern Daylight Time. Now for the official National Weather Service forecast for North Central Kentucky and South Central Indiana, including the Louisville metro area. Today, patchy fog early in the morning. Showers likely and slight chance of thunderstorms in the morning, then showers and chance of thunderstorms in the afternoon. Highs in the upper 70s. East winds up to 5 miles an hour. Chance of precipitation 80%. Tonight, mostly cloudy. Showers likely and chance of thunderstorms until midnight, then showers likely and slight chance of thunderstorms after midnight. Lows in the mid-60s. East winds up to 5 miles an hour, shifting to the south after midnight. Chance of precipitation 70%. Wednesday, partly sunny. Chance of showers and slight chance of thunderstorms in the morning, then thunderstorms likely in the afternoon. Highs in the lower 80s. Southwest winds up to 10 miles an hour. Chance of precipitation 70%. Wednesday night, partly cloudy. Chance of thunderstorms until midnight, then chance of showers after midnight. Patchy fog after midnight. Lows in the mid-60s. West winds up to 5 miles an hour until midnight, becoming light. Chance of precipitation 40%. And now the extended forecast for the radio listening area. Thursday and Thursday night, mostly cloudy. Highs in the lower 80s. Lows in the upper 50s. Friday and Friday night, mostly cloudy. Highs in the upper 70s. Lows in the upper 50s. Saturday and Saturday night, partly cloudy. Highs in the upper 70s. Lows in the upper 50s. Sunday and Sunday night, mostly clear. Highs in the upper 70s. Lows in the upper 50s. Monday and Monday night, mostly clear. Highs in the upper 70s. Lows in the upper 50s. 8 a.m. Eastern Daylight Time weather conditions across North Central Kentucky and South Central Indiana. At Louisville International, light rain was falling. The temperature was 68 degrees, the dew point 67, and the relative humidity 96%. The wind was calm. The pressure was 30.05 inches and steady. At Bowman Field, light rain was falling.
The temperature was 68 degrees, the dew point 67, and the relative humidity 96%. The wind was east at 5 miles an hour. The pressure was 30.06 inches and rising. At Jasper, it was cloudy. The temperature was 68 degrees, the dew point 68, and the relative humidity 100%. The wind was east at 3 miles an hour. The pressure was 30.04 inches and steady. Once again, at Louisville International, it was 68 degrees with light rain. Elsewhere around the region, rain was falling, with a temperature of 68 at Lexington, 70 at Bowling Green, and 69 at Paducah. It was 69 at Evansville. It was cloudy, with a temperature of 66 at Covington, 71 at Nashville, 63 at Bloomington, and 62 at Indianapolis. At Jackson, rain and fog were reported, with a temperature of 66. At Frankfort, the weather conditions were not available. The current time is 8:17 a.m. Eastern Daylight Time. This is the climate data for Louisville for yesterday. The high temperature was 79. The low was 65. That gave a mean temperature of 72, which was 1 degree above normal. There were 7 cooling degree days for a monthly total of 88 and a seasonal total of 259, which was 90 degree days above normal. Heating degree days remained at 79 for the month and 3691 for the season, which was 238 degree days below normal. No precipitation fell yesterday for a monthly total of 4.98 inches and a yearly total of 16.65 inches, which was 3.86 inches below normal. Since midnight, the low temperature was 67 and 0.02 inches of precipitation fell. The record high for today is 96, set in 1911. The record low for today is 40, set in 1925 and previous years. Sunrise today 6:24 a.m. Sunset tonight 8:56 p.m. Sunrise tomorrow 6:24 a.m. Sunset tomorrow 8:57 p.m. Now for the official National Weather Service forecast for North Central Kentucky and South Central Indiana, including the Louisville metro area. Today, patchy fog early in the morning. Showers likely and slight chance of thunderstorms in the morning, then showers and chance of thunderstorms in the afternoon. Highs in the upper 70s. East winds up to 5 miles an hour. Chance of precipitation 80%. Tonight, mostly cloudy. Showers likely and chance of thunderstorms until midnight, then showers likely and slight chance of thunderstorms after midnight. Lows in the mid-60s. East winds up to 5 miles an hour, shifting to the south after midnight. Chance of precipitation 70%. Wednesday, partly sunny. Chance of showers and slight chance of thunderstorms in the morning, then thunderstorms likely in the afternoon. Highs in the lower 80s. Southwest winds up to 10 miles an hour. Chance of precipitation 70%. Wednesday night, partly cloudy. Chance of thunderstorms until midnight, then chance of showers after midnight. Patchy fog after midnight. Lows in the mid-60s. West winds up to 5 miles an hour until midnight, becoming light. Chance of precipitation 40%. And now the extended forecast for the radio listening area. Thursday and Thursday night, mostly cloudy. Highs in the lower 80s. Lows in the upper 50s. Friday and Friday night, mostly cloudy. Highs in the upper 70s. Lows in the upper 50s. Saturday and Saturday night, partly cloudy. Highs in the upper 70s. Lows in the upper 50s. Sunday and Sunday night, mostly clear. Highs in the upper 70s. Lows in the upper 50s. Monday and Monday night, mostly clear. Highs in the upper 70s. Lows in the upper 50s. 8 a.m. Eastern Daylight Time weather conditions across North Central Kentucky and South Central Indiana. At Louisville International, light rain was falling. The temperature was 68 degrees, the dew point 67, and the relative humidity 96%. The wind was calm. The pressure was 30.05 inches and steady. At Bowman Field, light rain was falling.
The temperature was 68 degrees, the dew point 67, and the relative humidity 96%. The wind was east at 5 miles an hour. The pressure was 30.06 inches and rising. At Jasper, it was cloudy. The temperature was 68 degrees, the dew point 68, and the relative humidity 100%. The wind was east at 3 miles an hour. The pressure was 30.04 inches and steady. Once again, at Louisville International, it was 68 degrees with light rain. Elsewhere around the region, rain was falling, with a temperature of 68 at Lexington, 70 at Bowling Green, and 69 at Paducah. It was 69 at Evansville. It was cloudy, with a temperature of 66 at Covington, 71 at Nashville, 63 at Bloomington, and 62 at Indianapolis. At Jackson, rain and fog were reported, with a temperature of 66. At Frankfort, the weather conditions were not available. The current time is 8:22 a.m. Eastern Daylight Time. This is the climate data for Louisville for yesterday. The high temperature was 79. The low was 65. That gave a mean temperature of 72, which was 1 degree above normal. There were 7 cooling degree days for a monthly total of 88 and a seasonal total of 259, which was 90 degree days above normal. Heating degree days remained at 79 for the month and 3691 for the season, which was 238 degree days below normal. No precipitation fell yesterday for a monthly total of 4.98 inches and a yearly total of 16.65 inches, which was 3.86 inches below normal. Since midnight, the low temperature was 67 and 0.02 inches of precipitation fell. The record high for today is 96, set in 1911. The record low for today is 40, set in 1925 and previous years. Sunrise today 6:24 a.m. Sunset tonight 8:56 p.m. Sunrise tomorrow 6:24 a.m. Sunset tomorrow 8:57 p.m. Now for the official National Weather Service forecast for North Central Kentucky and South Central Indiana, including the Louisville metro area. Today, patchy fog early in the morning. Showers likely and slight chance of thunderstorms in the morning, then showers and chance of thunderstorms in the afternoon. Highs in the upper 70s. East winds up to 5 miles an hour. Chance of precipitation 80%. Tonight, mostly cloudy. Showers likely and chance of thunderstorms until midnight, then showers likely and slight chance of thunderstorms after midnight. Lows in the mid-60s. East winds up to 5 miles an hour, shifting to the south after midnight. Chance of precipitation 70%. Wednesday, partly sunny. Chance of showers and slight chance of thunderstorms in the morning, then thunderstorms likely in the afternoon. Highs in the lower 80s. Southwest winds up to 10 miles an hour. Chance of precipitation 70%. Wednesday night, partly cloudy. Chance of thunderstorms until midnight, then chance of showers after midnight. Patchy fog after midnight. Lows in the mid-60s. West winds up to 5 miles an hour until midnight, becoming light. Chance of precipitation 40%. And now the extended forecast for the radio listening area. Thursday and Thursday night, mostly cloudy. Highs in the lower 80s. Lows in the upper 50s. Friday and Friday night, mostly cloudy. Highs in the upper 70s. Lows in the upper 50s. Saturday and Saturday night, partly cloudy. Highs in the upper 70s. Lows in the upper 50s. Sunday and Sunday night, mostly clear. Highs in the upper 70s. Lows in the upper 50s. Monday and Monday night, mostly clear. Highs in the upper 70s. Lows in the upper 50s. 8 a.m. Eastern Daylight Time weather conditions across North Central Kentucky and South Central Indiana. At Louisville International, light rain was falling. The temperature was 68 degrees, the dew point 67, and the relative humidity 96%. The wind was calm. The pressure was 30.05 inches and steady. At Bowman Field, light rain was falling.
The temperature was 68 degrees, the dew point 67, and the relative humidity 96%. The wind was east at 5 miles an hour. The pressure was 30.06 inches and rising. At Jasper, it was cloudy. The temperature was 68 degrees, the dew point 68, and the relative humidity 100%. The wind was east at 3 miles an hour. The pressure was 30.04 inches and steady. Once again, at Louisville International, it was 68 degrees with light rain. Elsewhere around the region, rain was falling, with a temperature of 68 at Lexington, 70 at Bowling Green, and 69 at Paducah. It was 69 at Evansville. It was cloudy, with a temperature of 66 at Covington, 71 at Nashville, 63 at Bloomington, and 62 at Indianapolis. At Jackson, rain and fog were reported, with a temperature of 66. At Frankfort, the weather conditions were not available. The current time is 8:27 a.m. Eastern Daylight Time. This is the climate data for Louisville for yesterday. The high temperature was 79. The low was 65. That gave a mean temperature of 72, which was 1 degree above normal. There were 7 cooling degree days for a monthly total of 88 and a seasonal total of 259, which was 90 degree days above normal. Heating degree days remained at 79 for the month and 3691 for the season, which was 238 degree days below normal. No precipitation fell yesterday for a monthly total of 4.98 inches and a yearly total of 16.65 inches, which was 3.86 inches below normal. Since midnight, the low temperature was 67 and 0.02 inches of precipitation fell. The record high for today is 96, set in 1911. The record low for today is 40, set in 1925 and previous years. Sunrise today, 6:24 a.m. Sunset tonight, 8:56 p.m. Sunrise tomorrow, 6:24 a.m. Sunset tomorrow, 8:57 p.m. Now for the official National Weather Service forecast for North Central Kentucky and South Central Indiana, including the Louisville metro area. Today, patchy fog early in the morning. Showers likely and slight chance of thunderstorms in the morning, then showers and chance of thunderstorms in the afternoon. Highs in the upper 70s. East winds up to 5 miles an hour. Chance of precipitation 80%. Tonight, mostly cloudy. Showers likely and chance of thunderstorms until midnight, then showers likely and slight chance of thunderstorms after midnight. Lows in the mid-60s. East winds up to 5 miles an hour, shifting to the south after midnight. Chance of precipitation 70%. Wednesday, partly sunny. Chance of showers and slight chance of thunderstorms in the morning, then thunderstorms likely in the afternoon. Highs in the lower 80s. Southwest winds up to 10 miles an hour. Chance of precipitation 70%. Wednesday night, partly cloudy. Chance of thunderstorms until midnight, then chance of showers after midnight. Patchy fog after midnight. Lows in the mid-60s. West winds up to 5 miles an hour until midnight, becoming light. Chance of precipitation 40%. And now the extended forecast for the radio listening area. Thursday and Thursday night, mostly cloudy. Highs in the lower 80s. Lows in the upper 50s. Friday and Friday night, mostly cloudy. Highs in the upper 70s. Lows in the upper 50s. Saturday and Saturday night, partly cloudy. Highs in the upper 70s. Lows in the upper 50s. Sunday and Sunday night, mostly clear. Highs in the upper 70s. Lows in the upper 50s. Monday and Monday night, mostly clear. Highs in the upper 70s. Lows in the upper 50s. 8 a.m. Eastern Daylight Time weather conditions across North Central Kentucky and South Central Indiana. At Louisville International, light rain was falling. The temperature was 68 degrees, the dew point 67, and the relative humidity 96%. The wind was calm. The pressure was 30.05 inches and steady. At Bowman Field, light rain was falling.
The temperature was 68 degrees, the dew point 67, and the relative humidity 96%. The wind was east at 5 miles an hour. The pressure was 30.06 inches and rising. At Jasper, it was cloudy. The temperature was 68 degrees, the dew point 68, and the relative humidity 100%. The wind was east at 3 miles an hour. The pressure was 30.04 inches and steady. Once again, at Louisville International, it was 68 degrees with light rain. Elsewhere around the region, rain was falling, with a temperature of 68 at Lexington, 70 at Bowling Green, and 69 at Paducah. It was 69 at Evansville. It was cloudy, with a temperature of 66 at Covington, 71 at Nashville, 63 at Bloomington, and 62 at Indianapolis. At Jackson, rain and fog were reported, with a temperature of 66. At Frankfort, the weather conditions were not available. The current time is 8:32 a.m. Eastern Daylight Time. This is the climate data for Louisville for yesterday. The high temperature was 79. The low was 65. That gave a mean temperature of 72, which was 1 degree above normal. There were 7 cooling degree days for a monthly total of 88 and a seasonal total of 259, which was 90 degree days above normal. Heating degree days remained at 79 for the month and 3691 for the season, which was 238 degree days below normal. No precipitation fell yesterday for a monthly total of 4.98 inches and a yearly total of 16.65 inches, which was 3.86 inches below normal. Since midnight, the low temperature was 67 and 0.02 inches of precipitation fell. The record high for today is 96, set in 1911. The record low for today is 40, set in 1925 and previous years. Sunrise today 6:24 a.m. Sunset tonight 8:56 p.m. Sunrise tomorrow 6:24 a.m. Sunset tomorrow 8:57 p.m. Now for the official National Weather Service forecast for North Central Kentucky and South Central Indiana, including the Louisville metro area. Today, patchy fog early in the morning. Showers likely and slight chance of thunderstorms in the morning, then showers and chance of thunderstorms in the afternoon. Highs in the upper 70s. East winds up to 5 miles an hour. Chance of precipitation 80%. Tonight, mostly cloudy. Showers likely and chance of thunderstorms until midnight, then showers likely and slight chance of thunderstorms after midnight. Lows in the mid-60s. East winds up to 5 miles an hour, shifting to the south after midnight. Chance of precipitation 70%. Wednesday, partly sunny. Chance of showers and slight chance of thunderstorms in the morning, then thunderstorms likely in the afternoon. Highs in the lower 80s. Southwest winds up to 10 miles an hour. Chance of precipitation 70%. Wednesday night, partly cloudy. Chance of thunderstorms until midnight, then chance of showers after midnight. Patchy fog after midnight. Lows in the mid-60s. West winds up to 5 miles an hour until midnight, becoming light. Chance of precipitation 40%. And now the extended forecast for the radio listening area. Thursday and Thursday night, mostly cloudy. Highs in the lower 80s. Lows in the upper 50s. Friday and Friday night, mostly cloudy. Highs in the upper 70s. Lows in the upper 50s. Saturday and Saturday night, partly cloudy. Highs in the upper 70s. Lows in the upper 50s. Sunday and Sunday night, mostly clear. Highs in the upper 70s. Lows in the upper 50s. Monday and Monday night, mostly clear. Highs in the upper 70s. Lows in the upper 50s. 8 a.m. Eastern Daylight Time weather conditions across North Central Kentucky and South Central Indiana. At Louisville International, light rain was falling. The temperature was 68 degrees, the dew point 67, and the relative humidity 96%. The wind was calm. The pressure was 30.05 inches and steady. At Bowman Field, light rain was falling.
The temperature was 68 degrees, the dew point 67, and the relative humidity 96%. The wind was east at 5 miles an hour. The pressure was 30.06 inches and rising. At Jasper, it was cloudy. The temperature was 68 degrees, the dew point 68, and the relative humidity 100%. The wind was east at 3 miles an hour. The pressure was 30.04 inches and steady. Once again, at Louisville International, it was 68 degrees with light rain. Elsewhere around the region, rain was falling, with a temperature of 68 at Lexington, 70 at Bowling Green, and 69 at Paducah. It was 69 at Evansville. It was cloudy, with a temperature of 66 at Covington, 71 at Nashville, 63 at Bloomington, and 62 at Indianapolis. At Jackson, rain and fog were reported, with a temperature of 66. At Frankfort, the weather conditions were not available. The current time is 8:37 a.m. Eastern Daylight Time. This is the climate data for Louisville for yesterday. The high temperature was 79. The low was 65. That gave a mean temperature of 72, which was 1 degree above normal. There were 7 cooling degree days for a monthly total of 88 and a seasonal total of 259, which was 90 degree days above normal. Heating degree days remained at 79 for the month and 3691 for the season, which was 238 degree days below normal. No precipitation fell yesterday for a monthly total of 4.98 inches and a yearly total of 16.65 inches, which was 3.86 inches below normal. Since midnight, the low temperature was 67 and 0.02 inches of precipitation fell. The record high for today is 96, set in 1911. The record low for today is 40, set in 1925 and previous years. Sunrise today 6:24 a.m. Sunset tonight 8:56 p.m. Sunrise tomorrow 6:24 a.m. Sunset tomorrow 8:57 p.m. Now for the official National Weather Service forecast for North Central Kentucky and South Central Indiana, including the Louisville metro area. Today, patchy fog early in the morning. Showers likely and slight chance of thunderstorms in the morning, then showers and chance of thunderstorms in the afternoon. Highs in the upper 70s. East winds up to 5 miles an hour. Chance of precipitation 80%. Tonight, mostly cloudy. Showers likely and chance of thunderstorms until midnight, then showers likely and slight chance of thunderstorms after midnight. Lows in the mid-60s. East winds up to 5 miles an hour shifting to the south after midnight. Chance of precipitation 70%. Wednesday, partly sunny. Chance of showers and slight chance of thunderstorms in the morning, then thunderstorms likely in the afternoon. Highs in the lower 80s. Southwest winds up to 10 miles an hour. Chance of precipitation 70%. Wednesday night, partly cloudy. Chance of thunderstorms until midnight, then chance of showers after midnight. Patchy fog after midnight. Lows in the mid-60s. West winds up to 5 miles an hour until midnight, becoming light. Chance of precipitation 40%. And now the extended forecast for the radio listening area. Thursday and Thursday night, mostly cloudy. Highs in the lower 80s. Lows in the upper 50s. Friday and Friday night, mostly cloudy. Highs in the upper 70s. Lows in the upper 50s. Saturday and Saturday night, partly cloudy. Highs in the upper 70s. Lows in the upper 50s. Sunday and Sunday night, mostly clear. Highs in the upper 70s. Lows in the upper 50s. Monday and Monday night, mostly clear. Highs in the upper 70s. Lows in the upper 50s. 8 a.m. Eastern Daylight Time weather conditions across North Central Kentucky and South Central Indiana. At Louisville International, light rain was falling. The temperature was 68 degrees, the dew point 67, and the relative humidity 96%. The wind was calm. The pressure was 30.05 inches and steady. At Bowman Field, light rain was falling.
The temperature was 68 degrees, the dew point 67, and the relative humidity 96%. The wind was east at 5 miles an hour. The pressure was 30.06 inches and rising. At Jasper, it was cloudy. The temperature was 68 degrees, the dew point 68, and the relative humidity 100%. The wind was east at 3 miles an hour. The pressure was 30.04 inches and steady. Once again, at Louisville International, it was 68 degrees with light.

0.04 inches and steady. Once again, at Louisville International, it was 68 degrees with light rain. Elsewhere around the region, rain was falling, with a temperature of 68 at Lexington, 70 at Bowling Green, and a day weather information. The station is KIH 43, broadcast from the National Weather Service Forecast Office in Louisville, on a transmitter located in Floyd County, Indiana, on a frequency of 162.475 MHz. The current time is 8:42 a.m. Eastern Daylight Time. This is the climate data for Louisville for yesterday. The high temperature was 79. The low was 65. That gave a mean temperature of 72, which was 1 degree above normal. There were 7 cooling degree days for a monthly total of 88 and a seasonal total of 259, which was 90 degree days above normal. Heating degree days remained at 79 for the month and 3691 for the season, which was 238 degree days below normal. No precipitation fell yesterday for a monthly total of 4.98 inches and a yearly total of 16.65 inches, which was 3.86 inches below normal. Since midnight, the low temperature was 67 and 0.02 inches of precipitation fell. The record high for today is 96, set in 1911. The record low for today is 47 in 1925 and previous years. Sunrise today 6:24 a.m. Sunset tonight 8:56 p.m. Sunrise tomorrow 6:24 a.m. Sunset tomorrow 8:57 p.m. Now for the official National Weather Service forecast for North Central Kentucky and South Central Indiana, including the Louisville metro area. Today, patchy fog early in the morning. Showers likely and slight chance of thunderstorms in the morning, then showers and chance of thunderstorms in the afternoon. Highs in the upper 70s. East winds up to 5 miles an hour. Chance of precipitation 80%. Tonight, mostly cloudy. Showers likely and chance of thunderstorms until midnight, then showers likely and slight chance of thunderstorms after midnight. Lows in the mid-60s. East winds up to 5 miles an hour shifting to the south after midnight. Chance of precipitation 70%. Wednesday, partly sunny. Chance of showers and slight chance of thunderstorms in the morning, then thunderstorms likely in the afternoon. Highs in the lower 80s. Southwest winds up to 10 miles an hour. Chance of precipitation 70%. Wednesday night, partly cloudy. Chance of thunderstorms until midnight, then chance of showers after midnight. Patchy fog after midnight. Lows in the mid-60s. West winds up to 5 miles an hour until midnight, becoming light. Chance of precipitation 40%. And now the extended forecast for the radio listening area. Thursday and Thursday night, mostly cloudy. Highs in the lower 80s. Lows in the upper 50s. Friday and Friday night, mostly cloudy. Highs in the upper 70s. Lows in the upper 50s. Saturday and Saturday night, partly cloudy. Highs in the upper 70s. Lows in the upper 50s. Sunday and Sunday night, mostly clear. Highs in the upper 70s. Lows in the upper 50s. Monday and Monday night, mostly clear. Highs in the upper 70s. Lows in the upper 50s. 8 a.m. Eastern Daylight Time weather conditions across North Central Kentucky and South Central Indiana. At Louisville International, light rain was falling. The temperature was 68 degrees, the dew point 67, and the relative humidity 96%. The wind was calm. The pressure was 30.05 inches and steady. At Bowman Field, light rain was falling. The temperature was 68 degrees, the dew point 67, and the relative humidity 96%. The wind was east at 5 miles an hour. The pressure was 30.06 inches and rising. At Jasper, it was cloudy. The temperature was 68 degrees, the dew point 68, and the relative humidity 100%. The wind was east at 3 miles an hour. The pressure was 30.04 inches and steady. Once again, at Louisville International, it was 68 degrees with light rain.

Elsewhere around the region, rain was falling with a temperature of 68 at Lexington, 70 at Bowling Green, and 69 at Paducah. It was 69 at Evansville. It was cloudy with a temperature of 66 at Covington, 71 at Nashville, 63 at Bloomington, and 62 at Indianapolis. At Jackson, rain and fog were reported with a temperature of 66. At Frankfort, the weather conditions were not available. The current time is 8:47 a.m. Eastern Daylight Time. This is the climate data for Louisville for yesterday. The high temperature was 79. The low was 65. That gave a mean temperature of 72, which was 1 degree above normal. There were 7 cooling degree days for a monthly total of 88 and a seasonal total of 259, which was 90 degree days above normal. Heating degree days remained at 79 for the month and 3691 for the season, which was 238 degree days below normal. No precipitation fell yesterday for a monthly total of 4.98 inches and a yearly total of 16.65 inches, which was 3.86 inches below normal. Since midnight, the low temperature was 67 and 0.02 inches of precipitation fell. The record high for today is 96, set in 1911. The record low for today is 40, set in 1925 and previous years. Sunrise today, 6:24 a.m. Sunset tonight, 8:56 p.m. Sunrise tomorrow, 6:24 a.m. Sunset tomorrow, 8:57 p.m. Now for the official National Weather Service forecast for North Central Kentucky and South Central Indiana, including the Louisville metro area. Today, patchy fog early in the morning. Showers likely and slight chance of thunderstorms in the morning, then showers and chance of thunderstorms in the afternoon. Highs in the upper 70s. East winds up to 5 miles an hour. Chance of precipitation 80%. Tonight, mostly cloudy. Showers likely and chance of thunderstorms until midnight, then showers likely and slight chance of thunderstorms after midnight. Lows in the mid-60s. East winds up to 5 miles an hour, shifting to the south after midnight. Chance of precipitation 70%. Wednesday, partly sunny. Chance of showers and slight chance of thunderstorms in the morning, then thunderstorms likely in the afternoon. Highs in the lower 80s. Southwest winds up to 10 miles an hour. Chance of precipitation 70%. Wednesday night, partly cloudy. Chance of thunderstorms until midnight, then chance of showers after midnight. Patchy fog after midnight. Lows in the mid-60s. West winds up to 5 miles an hour until midnight, becoming light. Chance of precipitation 40%. And now the extended forecast for the radio listening area. Thursday and Thursday night, mostly cloudy. Highs in the lower 80s. Lows in the upper 50s. Friday and Friday night, mostly cloudy. Highs in the upper 70s. Lows in the upper 50s. Saturday and Saturday night, partly cloudy. Highs in the upper 70s. Lows in the upper 50s. Sunday and Sunday night, mostly clear. Highs in the upper 70s. Lows in the upper 50s. Monday and Monday night, mostly clear. Highs in the upper 70s. Lows in the upper 50s. 8 a.m. Eastern Daylight Time weather conditions across North Central Kentucky and South Central Indiana. At Louisville International, light rain was falling. The temperature was 68 degrees, the dew point 67, and the relative humidity 96%. The wind was calm. The pressure was 30.05 inches and steady. At Bowman Field, light rain was falling. The temperature was 68 degrees, the dew point 67, and the relative humidity 96%. The wind was east at 5 miles an hour. The pressure was 30.06 inches and rising. At Jasper, it was cloudy. The temperature was 68 degrees, the dew point 68, and the relative humidity 100%. The wind was east at 3 miles an hour. The pressure was 30.04 inches and steady. Once again, at Louisville International, it was 68 degrees with light rain.
Elsewhere around the region, rain was falling with a temperature of 68 at Lexington, 70 at Bowling Green, and 69 at Paducah. It was 69 at Evansville. It was cloudy with a temperature of 66 at Covington, 71 at Nashville, 63 at Bloomington, and 62 at Indianapolis. At Jackson, rain and fog were reported with a temperature of 66. At Frankfort, the weather conditions were not available. The current time is 8:52 a.m. Eastern Daylight Time. This is the climate data for Louisville for yesterday. The high temperature was 79. The low was 65. That gave a mean temperature of 72, which was 1 degree above normal. There were 7 cooling degree days for a monthly total of 88 and a seasonal total of 259, which was 90 degree days above normal. Heating degree days remained at 79 for the month and 3691 for the season, which was 238 degree days below normal. No precipitation fell yesterday for a monthly total of 4.98 inches and a yearly total of 16.65 inches, which was 3.86 inches below normal. Since midnight, the low temperature was 67 and 0.02 inches of precipitation fell. The record high for today is 96, set in 1911. The record low for today is 40, set in 1925 and previous years. Sunrise today, 6:24 a.m. Sunset tonight, 8:56 p.m. Sunrise tomorrow, 6:24 a.m. Sunset tomorrow, 8:57 p.m. Now for the official National Weather Service forecast for North Central Kentucky and South Central Indiana, including the Louisville metro area. Today, patchy fog early in the morning. Showers likely and slight chance of thunderstorms in the morning, then showers and chance of thunderstorms in the afternoon. Highs in the upper 70s. East winds up to 5 miles an hour. Chance of precipitation 80%. Tonight, mostly cloudy. Showers likely and chance of thunderstorms until midnight, then showers likely and slight chance of thunderstorms after midnight. Lows in the mid-60s. East winds up to 5 miles an hour, shifting to the south after midnight. Chance of precipitation 70%. Wednesday, partly sunny. Chance of showers and slight chance of thunderstorms in the morning, then thunderstorms likely in the afternoon. Highs in the lower 80s. Southwest winds up to 10 miles an hour. Chance of precipitation 70%. Wednesday night, partly cloudy. Chance of thunderstorms until midnight, then chance of showers after midnight. Patchy fog after midnight. Lows in the mid-60s. West winds up to 5 miles an hour until midnight, becoming light. Chance of precipitation 40%. And now the extended forecast for the radio listening area. Thursday and Thursday night, mostly cloudy. Highs in the lower 80s. Lows in the upper 50s. Friday and Friday night, mostly cloudy. Highs in the upper 70s. Lows in the upper 50s. Saturday and Saturday night, partly cloudy. Highs in the upper 70s. Lows in the upper 50s. Sunday and Sunday night, mostly clear. Highs in the upper 70s. Lows in the upper 50s. Monday and Monday night, mostly clear. Highs in the upper 70s. Lows in the upper 50s. 8 a.m. Eastern Daylight Time weather conditions across North Central Kentucky and South Central Indiana. At Louisville International, light rain was falling. The temperature was 68 degrees, the dew point 67, and the relative humidity 96%. The wind was calm. The pressure was 30.05 inches and steady. At Bowman Field, light rain was falling. The temperature was 68 degrees, the dew point 67, and the relative humidity 96%. The wind was east at 5 miles an hour. The pressure was 30.06 inches and rising. At Jasper, it was cloudy. The temperature was 68 degrees, the dew point 68, and the relative humidity 100%. The wind was east at 3 miles an hour. The pressure was 30.04 inches and steady. Once again, at Louisville International, it was 68 degrees with light rain. Elsewhere around the region,
rain was falling with a temperature of 68 at Lexington, 70 at Bowling Green, and 69 at Paducah. It was 69 at Evansville. It was cloudy with a temperature of 66 at Covington, 71 at Nashville, 63 at Bloomington, and 62 at Indianapolis. At Jackson, rain and fog were reported with a temperature of 66. At Frankfort, the weather conditions were not available. The current time is 8:57 a.m. Eastern Daylight Time. This is the climate data for Louisville for yesterday. The high temperature was 79. The low was 65. That gave a mean temperature of 72, which was 1 degree above normal. There were 7 cooling degree days for a monthly total of 88 and a seasonal total of 259, which was 90 degree days above normal. Heating degree days remained at 79 for the month and 3691 for the season, which was 238 degree days below normal. No precipitation fell yesterday for a monthly total of 4.98 inches and a yearly total of 16.65 inches, which was 3.86 inches below normal. Since midnight, the low temperature was 67 and 0.02 inches of precipitation fell. The record high for today is 96, set in 1911. The record low for today is 40, set in 1925 and previous years. Sunrise today 6:24 a.m. Sunset tonight 8:56 p.m. Sunrise tomorrow 6:24 a.m. Sunset tomorrow 8:57 p.m. Now for the official National Weather Service forecast for North Central Kentucky and South Central Indiana, including the Louisville metro area. Today, patchy fog early in the morning. Showers likely and slight chance of thunderstorms in the morning, then showers and chance of thunderstorms in the afternoon. Highs in the upper 70s. East winds up to 5 miles an hour. Chance of precipitation 80%. Tonight, mostly cloudy. Showers likely and chance of thunderstorms until midnight, then showers likely and slight chance of thunderstorms after midnight. Lows in the mid-60s. East winds up to 5 miles an hour, shifting to the south after midnight. Chance of precipitation 70%. Wednesday, partly sunny. Chance of showers and slight chance of thunderstorms in the morning, then thunderstorms likely in the afternoon. Highs in the lower 80s. Southwest winds up to 10 miles an hour. Chance of precipitation 70%. Wednesday night, partly cloudy. Chance of thunderstorms until midnight, then chance of showers after midnight. Patchy fog after midnight. Lows in the mid-60s. West winds up to 5 miles an hour until midnight, becoming light. Chance of precipitation 40%. And now the extended forecast for the radio listening area. Thursday and Thursday night, mostly cloudy. Highs in the lower 80s. Lows in the upper 50s. Friday and Friday night, mostly cloudy. Highs in the upper 70s. Lows in the upper 50s. Saturday and Saturday night, partly cloudy. Highs in the upper 70s. Lows in the upper 50s. Sunday and Sunday night, mostly clear. Highs in the upper 70s. Lows in the upper 50s. Monday and Monday night, mostly clear. Highs in the upper 70s. Lows in the upper 50s. 8 a.m. Eastern Daylight Time weather conditions across North Central Kentucky and South Central Indiana. At Louisville International, light rain was falling. The temperature was 68 degrees, the dew point 67, and the relative humidity 96%. The wind was calm. The pressure was 30.05 inches and steady. At Bowman Field, light rain was falling. The temperature was 68 degrees, the dew point 67, and the relative humidity 96%. The wind was east at 5 miles an hour. The pressure was 30.06 inches and rising. At Jasper, it was cloudy. The temperature was 68 degrees, the dew point 68, and the relative humidity 100%. The wind was east at 3 miles an hour. The pressure was 30.04 inches and steady. Once again, at Louisville International, it was 68 degrees with light rain. Elsewhere around the region,
rain was falling with a temperature of 68 at Lexington, 70 at Bowling Green, and 69 at Paducah. It was 69 at Evansville. It was cloudy with a temperature of 66 at Covington, 71 at Nashville, 63 at Bloomington, and 62 at Indianapolis. At Jackson, rain and fog were reported with a temperature of 66. At Frankfort, the weather conditions were not available. The current time is 9:02 a.m. Eastern Daylight Time. 9 a.m. Eastern Daylight Time weather conditions across north-central Kentucky and south-central Indiana. At Louisville International, light rain was falling. The temperature was 70 degrees, the dew point 68, and the relative humidity 93%. The wind was east at 6 miles an hour. The pressure was 30.05 inches and steady. At Bowman Field, light rain was falling. The temperature was 69 degrees, the dew point 68, and the relative humidity 96%. The wind was east at 6 miles an hour. The pressure was 30.05 inches and falling. At Jasper, it was cloudy. The temperature was 69 degrees, the dew point 69, and the relative humidity 100%. The wind was east at 6 miles an hour. The pressure was 30.04 inches and steady. Once again, at Louisville International, it was 70 degrees with light rain. Elsewhere around the region, rain was falling with a temperature of 68 at Lexington, 70 at Bowling Green, 71 at Nashville, and 69 at Paducah. It was cloudy with a temperature of 68 at Covington, 70 at Evansville, 67 at Bloomington, and 66 at Indianapolis. At Jackson, rain and fog were reported with a temperature of 66. At Frankfort, the weather conditions were not available. This is the climate data for Louisville for yesterday. The high temperature was 79. The low was 65. That gave a mean temperature of 72, which was 1 degree above normal. There were 7 cooling degree days for a monthly total of 88 and a seasonal total of 259, which was 90 degree days above normal. Heating degree days remained at 79 for the month and 3691 for the season, which was 238 degree days below normal. No precipitation fell yesterday for a monthly total of 4.98 inches and a yearly total of 16.65 inches, which was 3.86 inches below normal. Since midnight, the low temperature was 67 and 0.02 inches of precipitation fell. The record high for today is 96, set in 1911. The record low for today is 40, set in 1925 and previous years. Sunrise today, 6:24 a.m. Sunset tonight, 8:56 p.m. Sunrise tomorrow, 6:24 a.m. Sunset tomorrow, 8:57 p.m. Now for the official National Weather Service forecast for North Central Kentucky and South Central Indiana, including the Louisville metro area. Today, patchy fog early in the morning. Showers likely and slight chance of thunderstorms in the morning, then showers and chance of thunderstorms in the afternoon. Highs in the upper 70s. East winds up to 5 miles an hour. Chance of precipitation 80%. Tonight, mostly cloudy. Showers likely and chance of thunderstorms until midnight, then showers likely and slight chance of thunderstorms after midnight. Lows in the mid-60s. East winds up to 5 miles an hour shifting to the south after midnight. Chance of precipitation 70%. Wednesday, partly sunny. Chance of showers and slight chance of thunderstorms in the morning, then thunderstorms likely in the afternoon. Highs in the lower 80s. Southwest winds up to 10 miles an hour. Chance of precipitation 70%. Wednesday night, partly cloudy. Chance of thunderstorms until midnight, then chance of showers after midnight. Patchy fog after midnight. Lows in the mid-60s. West winds up to 5 miles an hour until midnight, becoming light. Chance of precipitation 40%. And now the extended forecast for the radio listening area. Thursday and Thursday night, mostly cloudy. Highs in the lower 80s. Lows in the upper 50s. Friday and Friday night, mostly cloudy. Highs in the upper 70s.
lows in the upper 50s. Saturday and Saturday night, partly cloudy. Highs in the upper 70s. Lows in the upper 50s. Sunday and Sunday night, mostly clear. Highs in the upper 70s. Lows in the upper 50s. Monday and Monday night, mostly clear. Highs in the upper 70s. Lows in the upper 50s. The current time is 9:07 a.m. Eastern Daylight Time. 9 a.m. Eastern Daylight Time weather conditions across north central Kentucky and south central Indiana. At Louisville International, light rain was falling. The temperature was 70 degrees, the dew point 68, and the relative humidity 93%. The wind was east at 6 miles an hour. The pressure was 30.05 inches and steady. At Bowman Field, light rain was falling. The temperature was 69 degrees, the dew point 68, and the relative humidity 96%. The wind was east at 6 miles an hour. The pressure was 30.05 inches and falling. At Jasper, it was cloudy. The temperature was 69 degrees, the dew point 69, and the relative humidity 100%. The wind was east at 6 miles an hour. The pressure was 30.04 inches and steady. Once again, at Louisville International, it was 70 degrees with light rain. Elsewhere around the region, rain was falling, with a temperature of 68 at Lexington, 70 at Bowling Green, 71 at Nashville, and 69 at Paducah. It was cloudy, with a temperature of 68 at Covington, 70 at Evansville, 67 at Bloomington, and 66 at Indianapolis. At Jackson, rain and fog were reported, with a temperature of 66. At Frankfort, the weather conditions were not available. This is the climate data for Louisville for yesterday. The high temperature was 79. The low was 65. That gave a mean temperature of 72, which was 1 degree above normal. There were 7 cooling degree days for a monthly total of 88 and a seasonal total of 259, which was 90 degree days above normal. Heating degree days remained at 79 for the month and 3691 for the season, which was 238 degree days below normal. No precipitation fell yesterday for a monthly total of 4.98 inches and a yearly total of 16.65 inches, which was 3.86 inches below normal. Since midnight, the low temperature was 67 and 0.02 inches of precipitation fell. The record high for today is 96, set in 1911. The record low for today is 40, set in 1925 and previous years. Sunrise today, 6:24 a.m. Sunset tonight, 8:56 p.m. Sunrise tomorrow, 6:24 a.m. Sunset tomorrow, 8:57 p.m. Now for the official National Weather Service forecast for north central Kentucky and south central Indiana, including the Louisville metro area. Today, patchy fog early in the morning. Showers likely and slight chance of thunderstorms in the morning, then showers and chance of thunderstorms in the afternoon. Highs in the upper 70s. East winds up to 5 miles an hour. Chance of precipitation 80%. Tonight, mostly cloudy. Showers likely and chance of thunderstorms until midnight, then showers likely and slight chance of thunderstorms after midnight. Lows in the mid-60s. East winds up to 5 miles an hour, shifting to the south after midnight. Chance of precipitation 70%. Wednesday, partly sunny. Chance of showers and slight chance of thunderstorms in the morning, then thunderstorms likely in the afternoon. Highs in the lower 80s. Southwest winds up to 10 miles an hour. Chance of precipitation 70%. Wednesday night, partly cloudy. Chance of thunderstorms until midnight, then chance of showers after midnight. Patchy fog after midnight. Lows in the mid-60s. West winds up to 5 miles an hour until midnight, becoming light. Chance of precipitation 40%. And now the extended forecast for the radio listening area. Thursday and Thursday night, mostly cloudy. Highs in the lower 80s. Lows in the upper 50s. Friday and Friday night, mostly cloudy. Highs in the upper 70s.
lows in the upper 50s. Saturday and Saturday night, partly cloudy. Highs in the upper 70s. Lows in the upper 50s. Sunday and Sunday night, mostly clear. Highs in the upper 70s. Lows in the upper 50s. Monday and Monday night, mostly clear. Highs in the upper 70s. Lows in the upper 50s. 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The current time is 9:12 a.m. Eastern Daylight Time. 9 a.m. Eastern Daylight Time weather conditions across north-central Kentucky and south-central Indiana. At Louisville International, light rain was falling. The temperature was 70 degrees, the dew point 68, and the relative humidity 93%. The wind was east at 6 miles an hour. The pressure was 30.05 inches and steady. At Bowman Field, light rain was falling. The temperature was 70 degrees, the dew point 68, and the relative humidity 93%. The wind was east at 6 miles an hour. The pressure was 30.05 inches and steady. At Jasper, it was cloudy. The temperature was 69 degrees, the dew point 69, and the relative humidity 100%. The wind was east at 6 miles an hour. The pressure was 30.04 inches and steady. Once again, at Louisville International, it was 70 degrees with light rain. Elsewhere around the region, rain was falling, with a temperature of 68 at Lexington, 66 at Jackson, 70 at Bowling Green, 71 at Nashville, and 69 at Paducah. It was cloudy, with a temperature of 68 at Covington, 70 at Evansville, 67 at Bloomington, and 66 at Indianapolis. At Frankfort, the weather conditions were not available. This is the climate data for Louisville for yesterday. The high temperature was 79. The low was 65. That gave a mean temperature of 72, which was 1 degree above normal. There were 7 cooling degree days for a monthly total of 88 and a seasonal total of 259, which was 90 degree days above normal. Heating degree days remained at 79 for the month and 3691 for the season, which was 238 degree days below normal. No precipitation fell yesterday for a monthly total of 4.98 inches and a yearly total of 16.65 inches, which was 3.86 inches below normal. Since midnight, the low temperature was 67 and 0.02 inches of precipitation fell. The record high for today is 96, set in 1911. The record low for today is 40, set in 1925 and previous years. Sunrise today, 6:24 a.m. Sunset tonight, 8:56 p.m. Sunrise tomorrow, 6:24 a.m. Sunset tomorrow, 8:57 p.m. Now for the official National Weather Service forecast for north-central Kentucky and south-central Indiana, including the Louisville metro area. Today, patchy fog early in the morning. Showers likely and slight chance of thunderstorms in the morning, then showers and chance of thunderstorms in the afternoon. Highs in the upper 70s. East winds up to 5 miles an hour. Chance of precipitation 80%. Tonight, mostly cloudy. Showers likely and chance of thunderstorms until midnight, then showers likely and slight chance of thunderstorms after midnight. Lows in the mid-60s. East winds up to 5 miles an hour, shifting to the south after midnight. Chance of precipitation 70%. Wednesday, partly sunny. Chance of showers and slight chance of thunderstorms in the morning, then thunderstorms likely in the afternoon. Highs in the lower 80s. Southwest winds up to 10 miles an hour. Chance of precipitation 70%. Wednesday night, partly cloudy. Chance of thunderstorms until midnight, then chance of showers after midnight. Patchy fog after midnight. Lows in the mid-60s. West winds up to 5 miles an hour until midnight, becoming light. Chance of precipitation 40%.
And now the extended forecast for the radio listening area. Thursday and Thursday night, mostly cloudy. Highs in the lower 80s. Lows in the upper 50s. Friday and Friday night, mostly cloudy. Highs in the upper 70s. Lows in the upper 50s. Saturday and Saturday night, partly cloudy. Highs in the upper 70s. Lows in the upper 50s. Sunday and Sunday night, mostly clear. Highs in the upper 70s. Lows in the upper 50s. Monday and Monday night, mostly clear. Highs in the upper 70s. Lows in the upper 50s. The current time is 9:17 a.m. Eastern Daylight Time. 9 a.m. Eastern Daylight Time weather conditions across north central Kentucky and south central Indiana. At Louisville International, light rain was falling. The temperature was 70 degrees, the dew point 68, and the relative humidity 93%. The wind was east at 6 miles an hour. The pressure was 30.05 inches and steady. At Bowman Field, light rain was falling. The temperature was 70 degrees, the dew point 68, and the relative humidity 93%. The wind was east at 6 miles an hour. The pressure was 30.05 inches and steady. At Jasper, it was cloudy. The temperature was 69 degrees, the dew point 69, and the relative humidity 100%. The wind was east at 6 miles an hour. The pressure was 30.04 inches and steady. Once again, at Louisville International, it was 70 degrees with light rain. Elsewhere around the region, rain was falling, with a temperature of 68 at Lexington, 66 at Jackson, 70 at Bowling Green, 71 at Nashville, and 69 at Paducah. It was cloudy, with a temperature of 68 at Covington, 70 at Evansville, 67 at Bloomington, and 66 at Indianapolis. At Frankfort, the weather conditions were not available. This is the climate data for Louisville for yesterday. The high temperature was 79. The low was 65. That gave a mean temperature of 72, which was 1 degree above normal. There were 7 cooling degree days for a monthly total of 88 and a seasonal total of 259, which was 90 degree days above normal. Heating degree days remained at 79 for the month and 3691 for the season, which was 238 degree days below normal. No precipitation fell yesterday for a monthly total of 4.98 inches and a yearly total of 16.65 inches, which was 3.86 inches below normal. Since midnight, the low temperature was 67 and 0.02 inches of precipitation fell. The record high for today is 96, set in 1911. The record low for today is 40, set in 1925 and previous years. Sunrise today, 6:24 a.m. Sunset tonight, 8:56 p.m. Sunrise tomorrow, 6:24 a.m. Sunset tomorrow, 8:57 p.m. Now for the official National Weather Service forecast for north central Kentucky and south central Indiana, including the Louisville metro area. Today, patchy fog early in the morning. Showers likely and slight chance of thunderstorms in the morning, then showers and chance of thunderstorms in the afternoon. Highs in the upper 70s. East winds up to 5 miles an hour. Chance of precipitation 80%. Tonight, mostly cloudy. Showers likely and chance of thunderstorms until midnight, then showers likely and slight chance of thunderstorms after midnight. Lows in the mid-60s. East winds up to 5 miles an hour, shifting to the south after midnight. Chance of precipitation 70%. Wednesday, partly sunny. Chance of showers and slight chance of thunderstorms in the morning, then thunderstorms likely in the afternoon. Highs in the lower 80s. Southwest winds up to 10 miles an hour. Chance of precipitation 70%. Wednesday night, partly cloudy. Chance of thunderstorms until midnight, then chance of showers after midnight. Patchy fog after midnight. Lows in the mid-60s. West winds up to 5 miles an hour until midnight, becoming light. Chance of precipitation 40%. And now the extended forecast for the radio listening area.
Thursday and Thursday night, mostly cloudy. Highs in the lower 80s. Lows in the upper 50s. Friday and Friday night, mostly cloudy. Highs in the upper 70s. Lows in the upper 50s. Saturday and Saturday night, partly cloudy. Highs in the upper 70s. Lows in the upper 50s. Sunday and Sunday night, mostly clear. Highs in the upper 70s. Lows in the upper 50s. Monday and Monday night, mostly clear. Highs in the upper 70s. Lows in the upper 50s. The current time is 9:22 a.m. Eastern Daylight Time. 9 a.m. Eastern Daylight Time weather conditions across north central Kentucky and south central Indiana. At Louisville International, light rain was falling. The temperature was 70 degrees, the dew point 68, and the relative humidity 93%. The wind was east at 6 miles an hour. The pressure was 30.05 inches and steady. At Bowman Field, light rain was falling. The temperature was 70 degrees, the dew point 68, and the relative humidity 93%. The wind was east at 6 miles an hour. The pressure was 30.05 inches and steady. At Jasper, it was cloudy. The temperature was 69 degrees, the dew point 69, and the relative humidity 100%. The wind was east at 6 miles an hour. The pressure was 30.04 inches and steady. Once again, at Louisville International, it was 70 degrees with light rain. Elsewhere around the region, rain was falling, with a temperature of 68 at Lexington, 66 at Jackson, 70 at Bowling Green, 71 at Nashville, and 69 at Paducah. It was cloudy, with a temperature of 68 at Covington, 70 at Evansville, 67 at Bloomington, and 66 at Indianapolis. At Frankfort, the weather conditions were not available. This is the climate data for Louisville for yesterday. The high temperature was 79. The low was 65. That gave a mean temperature of 72, which was 1 degree above normal. There were 7 cooling degree days for a monthly total of 88 and a seasonal total of 259, which was 90 degree days above normal. Heating degree days remained at 79 for the month and 3691 for the season, which was 238 degree days below normal. No precipitation fell yesterday for a monthly total of 4.98 inches and a yearly total of 16.65 inches, which was 3.86 inches below normal. Since midnight, the low temperature was 67 and 0.02 inches of precipitation fell. The record high for today is 96, set in 1911. The record low for today is 40, set in 1925 and previous years. Sunrise today 6:24 a.m. Sunset tonight 8:56 p.m. Sunrise tomorrow 6:24 a.m. Sunset tomorrow 8:57 p.m. Now for the official National Weather Service forecast for north central Kentucky and south central Indiana, including the Louisville metro area. Today, patchy fog early in the morning. Showers likely and slight chance of thunderstorms in the morning, then showers and chance of thunderstorms in the afternoon. Highs in the upper 70s. East winds up to 5 miles an hour. Chance of precipitation 80%. Tonight, mostly cloudy. Showers likely and chance of thunderstorms until midnight, then showers likely and slight chance of thunderstorms after midnight. Lows in the mid-60s. East winds up to 5 miles an hour, shifting to the south after midnight. Chance of precipitation 70%. Wednesday, partly sunny. Chance of showers and slight chance of thunderstorms in the morning, then thunderstorms likely in the afternoon. Highs in the lower 80s. Southwest winds up to 10 miles an hour. Chance of precipitation 70%. Wednesday night, partly cloudy. Chance of thunderstorms until midnight, then chance of showers after midnight. Patchy fog after midnight. Lows in the mid-60s. West winds up to 5 miles an hour until midnight, becoming light. Chance of precipitation 40%. And now the extended forecast for the radio listening area. Thursday and Thursday night, mostly cloudy. Highs in the lower 80s.
lows in the upper 50s. Friday and Friday night, mostly cloudy. Highs in the upper 70s. Lows in the upper 50s. Saturday and Saturday night, partly cloudy. Highs in the upper 70s. Lows in the upper 50s. Sunday and Sunday night, mostly clear. Highs in the upper 70s. Lows in the upper 50s. Monday and Monday night, mostly clear. Highs in the upper 70s. Lows in the upper 50s. The current time is 9:27 a.m. Eastern Daylight Time. 9 a.m. Eastern Daylight Time weather conditions across north-central Kentucky and south-central Indiana. At Louisville International, light rain was falling. The temperature was 70 degrees, the dew point 68, and the relative humidity 93%. The wind was east at 6 miles an hour. The pressure was 30.05 inches and steady. At Bowman Field, light rain was falling. The temperature was 70 degrees, the dew point 68, and the relative humidity 93%. The wind was east at 6 miles an hour. The pressure was 30.05 inches and steady. At Jasper, it was cloudy. The temperature was 69 degrees, the dew point 69, and the relative humidity 100%. The wind was east at 6 miles an hour. The pressure was 30.04 inches and steady. Once again, at Louisville International, it was 70 degrees with light rain. Elsewhere around the region, rain was falling, with a temperature of 68 at Lexington, 66 at Jackson, 70 at Bowling Green, 71 at Nashville, and 69 at Paducah. It was cloudy, with a temperature of 68 at Covington, 70 at Evansville, 67 at Bloomington, and 66 at Indianapolis. At Frankfort, the weather conditions were not available. Here are some river levels reported this morning. On the Ohio River, Markland Lock Upper was 12.5, Markland Lock Lower was 35.0, McAlpin Upper was 16.3, McAlpin Lower 37.8, Cannelton Lock and Dam Upper was 9.9, Cannelton Lock and Dam Lower was 29.5, on the Blue River, Fredericksburg 5.7, White Cloud 5.2, on the Rolling Fork River, Boston 17.1, on the Salt River, Shepherdsville 5.3. Here are some nearby reservoir levels. Dolin River Lake 505.7, Potoka Lake 539.7, Taylorsville Lake 553.1. 9 a.m. Eastern Daylight Time weather conditions across north-central Kentucky and south-central Indiana. At Louisville International, light rain was falling. The temperature was 70 degrees, the dew point 68, and the relative humidity 93%. The wind was east at 6 miles an hour. The pressure was 30.05 inches and steady. At Bowman Field, light rain was falling. The temperature was 70 degrees, the dew point 68, and the relative humidity 93%. The wind was east at 6 miles an hour. The pressure was 30.05 inches and steady. At Jasper, it was cloudy. The temperature was 69 degrees, the dew point 69, and the relative humidity 100%. The wind was east at 6 miles an hour. The pressure was 30.04 inches and steady. Once again, at Louisville International, it was 70 degrees with light rain. Elsewhere around the region, rain was falling, with a temperature of 68 at Lexington, 66 at Jackson, 70 at Bowling Green, 71 at Nashville, and 69 at Paducah. It was cloudy, with a temperature of 68 at Covington, 70 at Evansville, 67 at Bloomington, and 66 at Indianapolis. At Frankfort, the weather conditions were not available. This is the climate data for Louisville for yesterday. The high temperature was 79. The low was 65. That gave a mean temperature of 72, which was 1 degree above normal. There were 7 cooling degree days for a monthly total of 88 and a seasonal total of 259, which was 90 degree days above normal. Heating degree days remained at 79 for the month and 3691 for the season, which was 238 degree days below normal.
No precipitation fell yesterday for a monthly total of 4.98 inches and a yearly total of 16.65 inches, which was 3.86 inches below normal. Since midnight, the low temperature was 67 and 0.02 inches of precipitation fell. The record high for today is 96 set in 1911. The record low for today is 40 set in 1925 and previous years. Sunrise today 6:24 a.m. Sunset tonight 8:56 p.m. Sunrise tomorrow 6:24 a.m. Sunset tomorrow 8:57 p.m. The current time is 9:32 a.m. Eastern Daylight Time. Now for the official National Weather Service forecast for North Central Kentucky and South Central Indiana, including the Louisville metro area. Today, patchy fog early in the morning. Showers likely and slight chance of thunderstorms in the morning, then showers and chance of thunderstorms in the afternoon. Highs in the upper 70s. East winds up to 5 miles an hour. Chance of precipitation 80%. Tonight, mostly cloudy. Showers likely and chance of thunderstorms until midnight, then showers likely and slight chance of thunderstorms after midnight. Lows in the mid-60s. East winds up to 5 miles an hour shifting to the south after midnight. Chance of precipitation 70%. Wednesday, partly sunny. Chance of showers and slight chance of thunderstorms in the morning, then thunderstorms likely in the afternoon. Highs in the lower 80s. Southwest winds up to 10 miles an hour. Chance of precipitation 70%. Wednesday night, partly cloudy. Chance of thunderstorms until midnight, then chance of showers after midnight. Patchy fog after midnight. Lows in the mid-60s. West winds up to 5 miles an hour until midnight becoming light. Chance of precipitation 40%. And now the extended forecast for the radio listening area. Thursday and Thursday night, mostly cloudy. Highs in the lower 80s. Lows in the upper 50s. Friday and Friday night, mostly cloudy. Highs in the upper 70s. Lows in the upper 50s. Saturday and Saturday night, partly cloudy. Highs in the upper 70s. Lows in the upper 50s. Sunday and Sunday night, mostly clear. Highs in the upper 70s. Lows in the upper 50s. Monday and Monday night, mostly clear. Highs in the upper 70s. Lows in the upper 50s. Here are some river levels reported this morning. On the Ohio River, Markland Lock Upper was 12.5, Markland Lock Lower was 35.0, McAlpin Upper was 16.3, McAlpin Lower 37.8, Canelton Lock and Dam Upper was 9.9, Canelton Lock and Dam Lower was 29.5, on the Blue River, Fredericksburg 5.7, White Cloud 5.2, on the Rolling Fork River, Boston 17.1, on the Salt River, Shepherdsville 5.3. Here are some nearby reservoir levels. Dolin River Lake 505.7, Potoka Lake 539.7, Taylorsville Lake 553.1. 9 a.m. Eastern Daylight Time weather conditions across north central Kentucky and south central Indiana. At Louisville International, light rain was falling. The temperature was 70 degrees, the dew point 68, and the relative humidity 93%. The wind was east at 6 miles an hour. The pressure was 30.05 inches and steady. At Bowman Field, light rain was falling. The temperature was 70 degrees, the dew point 68, and the relative humidity 93%. The wind was east at 6 miles an hour. The pressure was 30.05 inches and steady. At Jasper, it was cloudy. The temperature was 69 degrees, the dew point 69, and the relative humidity 100%. The wind was east at 6 miles an hour. The pressure was 30.04 inches and steady. Once again, at Louisville International, it was 70 degrees with light rain. Elsewhere around the region, rain was falling, with a temperature of 68 at Lexington, 66 at Jackson, 70 at Bowling Green, 71 at Nashville, and 69 at Paducah. It was cloudy, with a temperature of 68 at Covington, 70 at Evansville,
67 at Bloomington and 66 at Indianapolis. At Frankfurt, the weather conditions were not available. This is the climate data for Louisville for yesterday. The high temperature was 79. The low was 65. That gave a mean temperature of 72, which was 1 degree above normal. There were 7 cooling degree days for a monthly total of 88 and a seasonal total of 259, which was 90 degree days above normal. Heating degree days remained at 79 for the month and 3691 for the season, which was 238 degree days below normal. No precipitation fell yesterday for a monthly total of 4.98 inches and a yearly total of 16.65 inches, which was 3.86 inches below normal. Since midnight, the low temperature was 67 and 0.02 inches of precipitation fell. The record high for today is 96, set in 1911. The record low for today is 40, set in 1925 and previous years. Sunrise today 6:24 a.m. Sunset tonight 8:56 p.m. Sunrise tomorrow 6:24 a.m. Sunset tomorrow 8:57 p.m. The current time is 9:37 a.m. Eastern Daylight Time. Now for the official National Weather Service forecast for North Central Kentucky and South Central Indiana, including the Louisville metro area. Today, patchy fog early in the morning. Showers likely and slight chance of thunderstorms in the morning, then showers and chance of thunderstorms in the afternoon. Highs in the upper 70s. East winds up to 5 miles an hour. Chance of precipitation 80%. Tonight, mostly cloudy. Showers likely and chance of thunderstorms until midnight, then showers likely and slight chance of thunderstorms after midnight. Lows in the mid-60s. East winds up to 5 miles an hour, shifting to the south after midnight. Chance of precipitation 70%. Wednesday, partly sunny. Chance of showers and slight chance of thunderstorms in the morning, then thunderstorms likely in the afternoon. Highs in the lower 80s. Southwest winds up to 10 miles an hour. Chance of precipitation 70%. Wednesday night, partly cloudy. Chance of thunderstorms until midnight, then chance of showers after midnight. Patchy fog after midnight. Lows in the mid-60s. West winds up to 5 miles an hour until midnight, becoming light. Chance of precipitation 40%. And now the extended forecast for the radio listening area. Thursday and Thursday night, mostly cloudy. Highs in the lower 80s. Lows in the upper 50s. Friday and Friday night, mostly cloudy. Highs in the upper 70s. Lows in the upper 50s. Saturday and Saturday night, partly cloudy. Highs in the upper 70s. Lows in the upper 50s. Sunday and Sunday night, mostly clear. Highs in the upper 70s. Lows in the upper 50s. Monday and Monday night, mostly clear. Highs in the upper 70s. Lows in the upper 50s. Here are some river levels reported this morning. On the Ohio River, Markland Lock Upper was 12.5, Markland Lock Lower was 35.0, McAlpin Upper was 16.3, McAlpin Lower 37.8, Canelton Lock and Dam Upper was 9.9, Canelton Lock and Dam Lower was 29.5, on the Blue River, Fredericksburg 5.7, White Cloud 5.2, on the Rolling Fork River, Boston 17.1, on the Salt River, Shepherdsville 5.3. Here are some nearby reservoir levels. Dolin River Lake 505.7, Potoka Lake 539.7, Taylorsville Lake 553.1. 9 a.m. Eastern Daylight Time weather conditions across North Central Kentucky and South Central Indiana. At Louisville International, light rain was falling. The temperature was 70 degrees, the dew point 68, and the relative humidity 93%. The wind was east at 6 miles an hour. The pressure was 30.05 inches and steady. At Bowman Field, light rain was falling. The temperature was 70 degrees, the dew point 68, and the relative humidity 93%. The wind was east at 6 miles an hour. The pressure was 30.05 inches and steady.
At Jasper, it was cloudy. The temperature was 69 degrees, the dew point 69, and the relative humidity 100%. The wind was east at 6 miles an hour. The pressure was 30.04 inches and steady. Once again, at Louisville International, it was 70 degrees with light rain. Elsewhere around the region, rain was falling, with a temperature of 68 at Lexington, 66 at Jackson, 70 at Bowling Green, 71 at Nashville, and 69 at Paducah. It was cloudy,

N66 at Indianapolis. At Frankfurt, the weather conditions were not available. You are listening to the current time is 9:42 a.m. Eastern Daylight Time. This is the climate data for Louisville for yesterday. The high temperature was 79. The low was 65. That gave a mean temperature of 72, which was 1 degree above normal. There were 7 cooling degree days for a monthly total of 88 and a seasonal total of 259, which was 90 degree days above normal. Heating degree days remained at 79 for the month and 3691 for the season, which was 238 degree days below normal. No precipitation fell yesterday for a monthly total of 4.98 inches and a yearly total of 16.65 inches, which was 3.86 inches below normal. Since midnight, the low temperature was 67 and 0.02 inches of precipitation fell. The record high for today is 96, set in 1911. The record low for today is 40, set in 1925 and previous years. Sunrise today 6:24 a.m. Sunset tonight 8:56 p.m. Sunrise tomorrow 6:24 a.m. Sunset tomorrow 8:57 p.m. Now for the official National Weather Service forecast for North Central Kentucky and South Central Indiana, including the Louisville metro area. Today, patchy fog early in the morning. Showers likely and slight chance of thunderstorms in the morning, then showers and chance of thunderstorms in the afternoon. Highs in the upper 70s. East winds up to 5 miles an hour. Chance of precipitation 80%. Tonight, mostly cloudy. Showers likely and chance of thunderstorms until midnight, then showers likely and slight chance of thunderstorms after midnight. Lows in the mid-60s. East winds up to 5 miles an hour, shifting to the south after midnight. Chance of precipitation 70%. Wednesday, partly sunny. Chance of showers and slight chance of thunderstorms in the morning, then thunderstorms likely in the afternoon. Highs in the lower 80s. Southwest winds up to 10 miles an hour. Chance of precipitation 70%. Wednesday night, partly cloudy. Chance of thunderstorms until midnight, then chance of showers after midnight. Patchy fog after midnight. Lows in the mid-60s. West winds up to 5 miles an hour until midnight, becoming light. Chance of precipitation 40%. And now the extended forecast for the radio listening area. Thursday and Thursday night, mostly cloudy. Highs in the lower 80s. Lows in the upper 50s. Friday and Friday night, mostly cloudy. Highs in the upper 70s. Lows in the upper 50s. Saturday and Saturday night, partly cloudy. Highs in the upper 70s. Lows in the upper 50s. Sunday and Sunday night, mostly clear. Highs in the upper 70s. Lows in the upper 50s. Monday and Monday night, mostly clear. Highs in the upper 70s. Lows in the upper 50s. Here are some river levels reported this morning. On the Ohio River, Markland Lock Upper was 12.5, Markland Lock Lower was 35.0, McAlpin Upper was 16.3, McAlpin Lower 37.8, Canelton Lock and Dam Upper was 9.9, Canelton Lock and Dam Lower was 29.5, on the Blue River, Fredericksburg 5.7, White Cloud 5.2, on the Rolling Fork River, Boston 17.1, on the Salt River, Shepherdsville 5.3. Here are some nearby reservoir levels. Dolin River Lake 505.7, Potoka Lake 539.7, Taylorsville Lake 553.1. The current time is 9:47 a.m. Eastern Daylight Time. 9 a.m. Eastern Daylight Time weather conditions across North Central Kentucky and South Central Indiana. At Louisville International, light rain was falling. The temperature was 70 degrees, the dew point 68, and the relative humidity 93%. The wind was east at 6 miles an hour. The pressure was 30.05 inches and steady. At Bowman Field, light rain was falling. The temperature was 70 degrees, the dew point 68, and the relative humidity 93%. The wind was east at 6 miles an hour.

The pressure was 30.05 inches and steady. At Jasper, it was cloudy. The temperature was 69 degrees, the dew point 69, and the relative humidity 100%. The wind was east at 6 miles an hour. The pressure was 30.04 inches and steady. Once again, at Louisville International, it was 70 degrees with light rain. Elsewhere around the region, rain was falling, with a temperature of 68 at Lexington, 66 at Jackson, 70 at Bowling Green, 71 at Nashville, and 69 at Paducah. It was cloudy, with a temperature of 68 at Covington, 70 at Evansville, 67 at Bloomington, and 66 at Indianapolis. At Frankfort, the weather conditions were not available. This is the climate data for Louisville for yesterday. The high temperature was 79. The low was 65. That gave a mean temperature of 72, which was 1 degree above normal. There were 7 cooling degree days for a monthly total of 88 and a seasonal total of 259, which was 90 degree days above normal. Heating degree days remained at 79 for the month and 3691 for the season, which was 238 degree days below normal. No precipitation fell yesterday for a monthly total of 4.98 inches and a yearly total of 16.65 inches, which was 3.86 inches below normal. Since midnight, the low temperature was 67 and 0.02 inches of precipitation fell. The record high for today is 96, set in 1911. The record low for today is 40, set in 1925 and previous years. Sunrise today, 6:24 a.m. Sunset tonight, 8:56 p.m. Sunrise tomorrow, 6:24 a.m. Sunset tomorrow, 8:57 p.m. Now for the official National Weather Service forecast for North Central Kentucky and South Central Indiana, including the Louisville metro area. Today, patchy fog early in the morning. Showers likely and slight chance of thunderstorms in the morning, then showers and chance of thunderstorms in the afternoon. Highs in the upper 70s. East winds up to 5 miles an hour. Chance of precipitation 80%. Tonight, mostly cloudy. Showers likely and chance of thunderstorms until midnight, then showers likely and slight chance of thunderstorms after midnight. Lows in the mid-60s. East winds up to 5 miles an hour, shifting to the south after midnight. Chance of precipitation 70%. Wednesday, partly sunny. Chance of showers and slight chance of thunderstorms in the morning, then thunderstorms likely in the afternoon. Highs in the lower 80s. Southwest winds up to 10 miles an hour. Chance of precipitation 70%. Wednesday night, partly cloudy. Chance of thunderstorms until midnight, then chance of showers after midnight. Patchy fog after midnight. Lows in the mid-60s. West winds up to 5 miles an hour until midnight, becoming light. Chance of precipitation 40%. And now the extended forecast for the radio listening area. Thursday and Thursday night, mostly cloudy. Highs in the lower 80s. Lows in the upper 50s. Friday and Friday night, mostly cloudy. Highs in the upper 70s. Lows in the upper 50s. Saturday and Saturday night, partly cloudy. Highs in the upper 70s. Lows in the upper 50s. Sunday and Sunday night, mostly clear. Highs in the upper 70s. Lows in the upper 50s. Monday and Monday night, mostly clear. Highs in the upper 70s. Lows in the upper 50s. Here are some river levels reported this morning. On the Ohio River, Markland Lock Upper was 12.5, Markland Lock Lower was 35.0, McAlpin Upper was 16.3, McAlpin Lower 37.8, Canelton Lock and Dam Upper was 9.9, Canelton Lock and Dam Lower was 29.5, on the Blue River, Fredericksburg 5.7, White Cloud 5.2, on the Rolling Fork River, Boston 17.1, on the Salt River, Shepherdsville 5.3. Here are some nearby reservoir levels. Dolin River Lake 505.7, Potoka Lake 539.7, Taylorsville Lake 553.1.
The current time is 9:52 a.m. Eastern Daylight Time. 9 a.m. Eastern Daylight Time weather conditions across north-central Kentucky and south-central Indiana. At Louisville International, light rain was falling. The temperature was 70 degrees, the dew point 68, and the relative humidity 93%. The wind was east at 6 miles an hour. The pressure was 30.05 inches and steady. At Bowman Field, light rain was falling. The temperature was 70 degrees, the dew point 68, and the relative humidity 93%. The wind was east at 6 miles an hour. The pressure was 30.05 inches and steady. At Jasper, it was cloudy. The temperature was 69 degrees, the dew point 69, and the relative humidity 100%. The wind was east at 6 miles an hour. The pressure was 30.04 inches and steady. Once again, at Louisville International, it was 70 degrees with light rain. Elsewhere around the region, rain was falling, with a temperature of 68 at Lexington, 66 at Jackson, 70 at Bowling Green, 71 at Nashville, and 69 at Paducah. It was cloudy, with a temperature of 68 at Covington, 70 at Evansville, 67 at Bloomington, and 66 at Indianapolis. At Frankfort, the weather conditions were not available. This is the climate data for Louisville for yesterday. The high temperature was 79. The low was 65. That gave a mean temperature of 72, which was 1 degree above normal. There were 7 cooling degree days for a monthly total of 88 and a seasonal total of 259, which was 90 degree days above normal. Heating degree days remained at 79 for the month and 3691 for the season, which was 238 degree days below normal. No precipitation fell yesterday for a monthly total of 4.98 inches and a yearly total of 16.65 inches, which was 3.86 inches below normal. Since midnight, the low temperature was 67 and 0.02 inches of precipitation fell. The record high for today is 96, set in 1911. The record low for today is 47 in 1925 and previous years. Sunrise today 6:24 a.m. Sunset tonight 8:56 p.m. Sunrise tomorrow 6:24 a.m. Sunset tomorrow 8:57 p.m. Now for the official National Weather Service forecast for North Central Kentucky and South Central Indiana, including the Louisville metro area. Today, patchy fog early in the morning. Showers likely and slight chance of thunderstorms in the morning, then showers and chance of thunderstorms in the afternoon. Highs in the upper 70s. East winds up to 5 miles an hour. Chance of precipitation 80%. Tonight, mostly cloudy. Showers likely and chance of thunderstorms until midnight, then showers likely and slight chance of thunderstorms after midnight. Lows in the mid-60s. East winds up to 5 miles an hour, shifting to the south after midnight. Chance of precipitation 70%. Wednesday, partly sunny. Chance of showers and slight chance of thunderstorms in the morning, then thunderstorms likely in the afternoon. Highs in the lower 80s. Southwest winds up to 10 miles an hour. Chance of precipitation 70%. Wednesday night, partly cloudy. Chance of thunderstorms until midnight, then chance of showers after midnight. Patchy fog after midnight. Lows in the mid-60s. West winds up to 5 miles an hour until midnight, becoming light. Chance of precipitation 40%. And now the extended forecast for the radio listening area. Thursday and Thursday night, mostly cloudy. Highs in the lower 80s. Lows in the upper 50s. Friday and Friday night, mostly cloudy. Highs in the upper 70s. Lows in the upper 50s. Saturday and Saturday night, partly cloudy. Highs in the upper 70s. Lows in the upper 50s. Sunday and Sunday night, mostly clear. Highs in the upper 70s. Lows in the upper 50s. Monday and Monday night, mostly clear. Highs in the upper 70s. Lows in the upper 50s. The current time is 9:57 a.m. Eastern Daylight Time.
Here are some river levels reported this morning. On the Ohio River, Markland Lock Upper was 12.5, Markland Lock Lower was 35.0, McAlpin Upper was 16.3, McAlpin Lower 37.8, Canelton Lock and Dam Upper was 9.9, Canelton Lock and Dam Lower was 29.5, on the Blue River, Fredericksburg 5.7, White Cloud 5.2, on the Rolling Fork River, Boston 17.1, on the Salt River, Shepherdsville 5.3, here are some nearby reservoir levels. Dolin River Lake 505.7, Potoka Lake 539.7, Taylorsville Lake 553.1. 9 a.m. Eastern Daylight Time weather conditions across north central Kentucky and south central Indiana. At Louisville International, light rain was falling. The temperature was 70 degrees, the dew point 68, and the relative humidity 93%. The wind was east at 6 miles an hour. The pressure was 30.05 inches and steady. At Bowman Field, light rain was falling. The temperature was 70 degrees, the dew point 68, and the relative humidity 93%. The wind was east at 6 miles an hour. The pressure was 30.05 inches and steady. At Jasper, it was cloudy. The temperature was 69 degrees, the dew point 69, and the relative humidity 100%. The wind was east at 6 miles an hour. The pressure was 30.04 inches and steady. Once again, at Louisville International it was 70 degrees with light rain. Elsewhere around the region, rain was falling, with a temperature of 68 at Lexington, 66 at Jackson, 70 at Bowling Green, 71 at Nashville, and 69 at Paducah. It was cloudy, with a temperature of 68 at Covington, 70 at Evansville, 67 at Bloomington, and 66 at Indianapolis. At Frankfort, the weather conditions were not available. This is the climate data for Louisville for yesterday. The high temperature was 79. The low was 65. That gave a mean temperature of 72, which was 1 degree above normal. There were 7 cooling degree days for a monthly total of 88 and a seasonal total of 259, which was 90 degree days above normal. Heating degree days remained at 79 for the month and 3691 for the season, which was 238 degree days below normal. No precipitation fell yesterday for a monthly total of 4.98 inches and a yearly total of 16.65 inches, which was 3.86 inches below normal. Since midnight, the low temperature was 67 and 0.02 inches of precipitation fell. The record high for today is 96, set in 1911. The record low for today is 40, set in 1925 and previous years. Sunrise today 6:24 a.m. Sunset tonight 8:56 p.m. Sunrise tomorrow 6:24 a.m. Sunset tomorrow 8:57 p.m. Now for the official National Weather Service forecast for north central Kentucky and south central Indiana, including the Louisville metro area. Today, patchy fog early in the morning. Showers likely and slight chance of thunderstorms in the morning, then showers and chance of thunderstorms in the afternoon. Highs in the upper 70s. East winds up to 5 miles an hour. Chance of precipitation 80%. Tonight, mostly cloudy. Showers likely and chance of thunderstorms until midnight, then showers likely and slight chance of thunderstorms after midnight. Lows in the mid-60s. East winds up to 5 miles an hour shifting to the south after midnight. Chance of precipitation 70%. Wednesday, partly sunny. Chance of showers and slight chance of thunderstorms in the morning, then thunderstorms likely in the afternoon. Highs in the lower 80s. Southwest winds up to 10 miles an hour. Chance of precipitation 70%. Wednesday night, partly cloudy. Chance of thunderstorms until midnight, then chance of showers after midnight. Patchy fog after midnight. Lows in the mid-60s. West winds up to 5 miles an hour until midnight, becoming light. Chance of precipitation 40%. And now the extended forecast for the radio listening area. Thursday and Thursday night, mostly cloudy. Highs in the lower 80s. Lows in the upper 50s.
Friday and Friday night, mostly cloudy. Highs in the upper 70s. Lows in the upper 50s. Saturday and Saturday night, partly cloudy. Highs in the upper 70s. Lows in the upper 50s. Sunday and Sunday night, mostly clear. Highs in the upper 70s. Lows in the upper 50s. Monday and Monday night, mostly clear. Highs in the upper 70s. Lows in the upper 50s. The current time is 10:03 a.m. Eastern Daylight Time. Here are some river levels reported this morning. On the Ohio River, Markland Lock Upper was 12.5, Markland Lock Lower was 35.0, McAlpin Upper was 16.3, McAlpin Lower 37.8, Canelton Lock and Dam Upper was 9.9, Canelton Lock and Dam Lower was 29.5, on the Blue River, Fredericksburg 5.7, White Cloud 5.2, on the Rolling Fork River, Boston 17.1, on the Salt River, Shepherdsville 5.3, Here are some nearby reservoir levels. Dolin River Lake 505.7, Potoka Lake 539.7, Taylorsville Lake 553.1. 10 a.m. Eastern Daylight Time weather conditions across north central Kentucky and south central Indiana. At Louisville International, light rain was falling. The temperature was 70 degrees, the dew point 68, and the relative humidity 93%. The wind was east at 5 miles an hour. The pressure was 30.06 inches and steady. At Bowman Field, light rain was falling. The temperature was 70 degrees, the dew point 69, and the relative humidity 97%. The wind was southeast at 5 miles an hour. The pressure was 30.06 inches and rising. At Jasper, it was cloudy. The temperature was 70 degrees, the dew point 70, and the relative humidity 100%. The wind was east at 7 miles an hour. The pressure was 30.04 inches and steady. Once again, at Louisville International it was 70 degrees with light rain. Elsewhere around the region, rain was falling, with a temperature of 69 at Lexington, 67 at Jackson, 70 at Bowling Green, 71 at Nashville, 70 at Paducah, and 70 at Evansville. It was cloudy, with a temperature of 70 at Covington, 71 at Bloomington, and 69 at Indianapolis. At Frankfort, the weather conditions were not available. This is the climate data for Louisville for yesterday. The high temperature was 79. The low was 65. That gave a mean temperature of 72, which was 1 degree above normal. There were 7 cooling degree days for a monthly total of 88 and a seasonal total of 259, which was 90 degree days above normal. Heating degree days remained at 79 for the month and 3691 for the season, which was 238 degree days below normal. No precipitation fell yesterday for a monthly total of 4.98 inches and a yearly total of 16.65 inches, which was 3.86 inches below normal. Since midnight, the low temperature was 67 and 0.02 inches of precipitation fell. The record high for today is 96, set in 1911. The record low for today is 40, set in 1925 and previous years. Sunrise today 6:24 a.m. Sunset tonight 8:56 p.m. Sunrise tomorrow 6:24 a.m. Sunset tomorrow 8:57 p.m. Now for the official National Weather Service forecast for North Central Kentucky and South Central Indiana, including the Louisville metro area. Today, patchy fog early in the morning. Showers likely and slight chance of thunderstorms in the morning, then showers and chance of thunderstorms in the afternoon. Highs in the upper 70s. East winds up to 5 miles an hour. Chance of precipitation 80%. Tonight, mostly cloudy. Showers likely and chance of thunderstorms until midnight, then showers likely and slight chance of thunderstorms after midnight. Lows in the mid-60s. East winds up to 5 miles an hour shifting to the south after midnight. Chance of precipitation 70%. Wednesday, partly sunny. Chance of showers and slight chance of thunderstorms in the morning, then thunderstorms likely in the afternoon. Highs in the lower 80s.
Southwest winds up to 10 miles an hour. Chance of precipitation 70%. Wednesday night, partly cloudy. Chance of thunderstorms until midnight, then chance of showers after midnight. Patchy fog after midnight. Lows in the mid-60s. West winds up to 5 miles an hour until midnight, becoming light. Chance of precipitation 40%. And now the extended forecast for the radio listening area. Thursday and Thursday night, mostly cloudy. Highs in the lower 80s. Lows in the upper 50s. Friday and Friday night, mostly cloudy. Highs in the upper 70s. Lows in the upper 50s. Saturday and Saturday night, partly cloudy. Highs in the upper 70s. Lows in the upper 50s. Sunday and Sunday night, mostly clear. Highs in the upper 70s. Lows in the upper 50s. Monday and Monday night, mostly clear. Highs in the upper 70s. Lows in the upper 50s. The current time is 10:08 a.m. Eastern Daylight Time. Here are some river levels reported this morning. On the Ohio River, Markland Lock Upper was 12.5, Markland Lock Lower was 35.0, McAlpin Upper was 16.3, McAlpin Lower 37.8, Canelton Lock and Dam Upper was 9.9, Canelton Lock and Dam Lower was 29.5, on the Blue River, Fredericksburg 5.7, White Cloud 5.2, on the Rolling Fork River, Boston 17.1, on the Salt River, Shepherdsville 5.3. Here are some nearby reservoir levels. Dolin River Lake 505.7, Potoka Lake 539.7, Taylorsville Lake 553.1. 10 a.m. Eastern Daylight Time weather conditions across north central Kentucky and south central Indiana. At Louisville International, light rain was falling. The temperature was 70 degrees, the dew point 68, and the relative humidity 93%. The wind was east at 5 miles an hour. The pressure was 30.06 inches and steady. At Bowman Field, light rain was falling. The temperature was 70 degrees, the dew point 69, and the relative humidity 97%. The wind was southeast at 5 miles an hour. The pressure was 30.06 inches and rising. At Jasper, it was cloudy. The temperature was 70 degrees, the dew point 70, and the relative humidity 100%. The wind was east at 7 miles an hour. The pressure was 30.04 inches and steady. Once again, at Louisville International, it was 70 degrees with light rain. Elsewhere around the region, rain was falling, with a temperature of 69 at Lexington, 67 at Jackson, 70 at Bowling Green, 71 at Nashville, 70 at Paducah, and 70 at Evansville. It was cloudy, with a temperature of 70 at Covington, 71 at Bloomington, and 69 at Indianapolis. At Frankfort, the weather conditions were not available. Here are some river levels reported this morning. On the Ohio River, Markland Lock Upper was 12.5, Markland Lock Lower was 35.0, McAlpin Upper was 16.3, McAlpin Lower 37.8, Canelton Lock and Dam Upper was 9.9, Canelton Lock and Dam Lower was 29.5, on the Blue River, Fredericksburg 5.7, White Cloud 5.2, on the Rolling Fork River, Boston 17.1, on the Salt River, Shepherdsville 5.3. Here are some nearby reservoir levels. Dolin River Lake 505.7, Potoka Lake 539.7, Taylorsville Lake 553.1. 10 a.m. Eastern Daylight Time weather conditions across north central Kentucky and south central Indiana. At Louisville International, light rain was falling. The temperature was 70 degrees, the dew point 68, and the relative humidity 93%. The wind was east at 5 miles an hour. The pressure was 30.06 inches and steady. At Bowman Field, light rain was falling. The temperature was 70 degrees, the dew point 69, and the relative humidity 97%. The wind was southeast at 5 miles an hour. The pressure was 30.06 inches and rising. At Jasper, it was partly sunny. The temperature was 70 degrees,
the dew point 70, and the relative humidity 100%. The wind was east at 7 miles an hour. The pressure was 30.04 inches and steady. Once again, at Louisville International, it was 70 degrees with light rain. Elsewhere around the region, rain was falling, with a temperature of 69 at Lexington, 70 at Bowling Green, 71 at Nashville, 70 at Paducah, and 70 at Evansville. It was cloudy, with a temperature of 70 at Covington, 68 at Jackson, 71 at Bloomington, and 69 at Indianapolis. At Frankfort, the weather conditions were not available. 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The current time is 10:13 a.m. Eastern Daylight Time. This is the climate data for Louisville for yesterday. The high temperature was 79. The low was 65. That gave a mean temperature of 72, which was 1 degree above normal. There were 7 cooling degree days for a monthly total of 88 and a seasonal total of 259, which was 90 degree days above normal. Heating degree days remained at 79 for the month and 3691 for the season, which was 238 degree days below normal. No precipitation fell yesterday for a monthly total of 4.98 inches and a yearly total of 16.65 inches, which was 3.86 inches below normal. Since midnight, the low temperature was 67 and 0.02 inches of precipitation fell. The record high for today is 96, set in 1911. The record low for today is 40, set in 1925 and previous years. Sunrise today, 6:24 a.m. Sunset tonight, 8:56 p.m. Sunrise tomorrow, 6:24 a.m. Sunset tomorrow, 8:57 p.m. Now for the official National Weather Service forecast for North Central Kentucky and South Central Indiana, including the Louisville metro area. Today, patchy fog early in the morning. Showers likely and slight chance of thunderstorms in the morning, then showers and chance of thunderstorms in the afternoon. Highs in the upper 70s. East winds up to 5 miles an hour. Chance of precipitation 80%. Tonight, mostly cloudy. Showers likely and chance of thunderstorms until midnight, then showers likely and slight chance of thunderstorms after midnight. Lows in the mid-60s. East winds up to 5 miles an hour, shifting to the south after midnight. Chance of precipitation 70%. Wednesday, partly sunny. Chance of showers and slight chance of thunderstorms in the morning, then thunderstorms likely in the afternoon. Highs in the lower 80s. Southwest winds up to 10 miles an hour. Chance of precipitation 70%. Wednesday night, partly cloudy. Chance of thunderstorms until midnight, then chance of showers after midnight. Patchy fog after midnight. Lows in the mid-60s. West winds up to 5 miles an hour until midnight, becoming light. Chance of precipitation 40%. And now the extended forecast for the radio listening area. Thursday and Thursday night, mostly cloudy. Highs in the lower 80s. Lows in the upper 50s. Friday and Friday night, mostly cloudy. Highs in the upper 70s. Lows in the upper 50s. Saturday and Saturday night, partly cloudy. Highs in the upper 70s. Lows in the upper 50s. Sunday and Sunday night, mostly clear. Highs in the upper 70s. Lows in the upper 50s. Monday and Monday night, mostly clear. Highs in the upper 70s. Lows in the upper 50s. The current time is 10:17 a.m. Eastern Daylight Time. Here are some river levels reported this morning. On the Ohio River, Markland Lock Upper was 12.5, Markland Lock Lower was 35.0, McAlpin Upper was 16.3, McAlpin Lower 37.8, Canelton Lock and Dam Upper was 9.9, Canelton Lock and Dam Lower was 29.5, on the Blue River, Fredericksburg 5.7, White Cloud 5.2,
on the Rolling Fork River, Boston 17.1, on the Salt River, Shepherdsville 5.3. Here are some nearby reservoir levels: Dolin River Lake 505.7, Potoka Lake 539.7, Taylorsville Lake 553.1. 10 a.m. Eastern Daylight Time weather conditions across north-central Kentucky and south-central Indiana. At Louisville International, light rain was falling. The temperature was 70 degrees, the dew point 68, and the relative humidity 93%. The wind was east at 5 miles an hour. The pressure was 30.06 inches and steady. At Bowman Field, light rain was falling. The temperature was 70 degrees, the dew point 69, and the relative humidity 97%. The wind was southeast at 5 miles an hour. The pressure was 30.06 inches and rising. At Jasper, it was partly sunny. The temperature was 70 degrees, the dew point 70, and the relative humidity 100%. The wind was east at 7 miles an hour. The pressure was 30.04 inches and steady. Once again, at Louisville International, it was 70 degrees with light rain. Elsewhere around the region, rain was falling, with a temperature of 69 at Lexington, 70 at Bowling Green, 71 at Nashville, 70 at Paducah, and 70 at Evansville. It was cloudy, with a temperature of 70 at Covington, 68 at Jackson, 71 at Bloomington, and 69 at Indianapolis. At Frankfort, the weather conditions were not available. This is the climate data for Louisville for yesterday. The high temperature was 79. The low was 65. That gave a mean temperature of 72, which was 1 degree above normal. There were 7 cooling degree days for a monthly total of 88 and a seasonal total of 259, which was 90 degree days above normal. Heating degree days remained at 79 for the month and 3691 for the season, which was 238 degree days below normal. No precipitation fell yesterday for a monthly total of 4.98 inches and a yearly total of 16.65 inches, which was 3.86 inches below normal. Since midnight, the low temperature was 67 and 0.02 inches of precipitation fell. The record high for today is 96, set in 1911. The record low for today is 40, set in 1925 and previous years. Sunrise today 6:24 a.m. Sunset tonight 8:56 p.m. Sunrise tomorrow 6:24 a.m. Sunset tomorrow 8:57 p.m. Now for the official National Weather Service forecast for North Central Kentucky and South Central Indiana, including the Louisville metro area. Today, patchy fog early in the morning. Showers likely and slight chance of thunderstorms in the morning, then showers and chance of thunderstorms in the afternoon. Highs in the upper 70s. East winds up to 5 miles an hour. Chance of precipitation 80%. Tonight, mostly cloudy. Showers likely and chance of thunderstorms until midnight, then showers likely and slight chance of thunderstorms after midnight. Lows in the mid-60s. East winds up to 5 miles an hour, shifting to the south after midnight. Chance of precipitation 70%. Wednesday, partly sunny. Chance of showers and slight chance of thunderstorms in the morning, then thunderstorms likely in the afternoon. Highs in the lower 80s. Southwest winds up to 10 miles an hour. Chance of precipitation 70%. Wednesday night, partly cloudy. Chance of thunderstorms until midnight, then chance of showers after midnight. Patchy fog after midnight. Lows in the mid-60s. West winds up to 5 miles an hour until midnight, becoming light. Chance of precipitation 40%. And now the extended forecast for the radio listening area. Thursday and Thursday night, mostly cloudy. Highs in the lower 80s. Lows in the upper 50s. Friday and Friday night, mostly cloudy. Highs in the upper 70s. Lows in the upper 50s. Saturday and Saturday night, partly cloudy. Highs in the upper 70s. Lows in the upper 50s. Sunday and Sunday night, mostly clear. Highs in the upper 70s. Lows in the upper 50s.
Monday and Monday night, mostly clear. Highs in the upper 70s. Lows in the upper 50s. The current time is 10:22 a.m. Eastern Daylight Time. Here are some river levels reported this morning. On the Ohio River, Markland Lock Upper was 12.5, Markland Lock Lower was 35.0, McAlpin Upper was 16.3, McAlpin Lower 37.8, Canelton Lock and Dam Upper was 9.9, Canelton Lock and Dam Lower was 29.5, on the Blue River, Fredericksburg 5.7, White Cloud 5.2, on the Rolling Fork River, Boston 17.1, on the Salt River, Shepherdsville 5.3. Here are some nearby reservoir levels: Dolin River Lake 505.7, Potoka Lake 539.7, Taylorsville Lake 553.1. 10 a.m. Eastern Daylight Time weather conditions across north central Kentucky and south central Indiana. At Louisville International, light rain was falling. The temperature was 70 degrees, the dew point 68, and the relative humidity 93%. The wind was east at 5 miles an hour. The pressure was 30.06 inches and steady. At Bowman Field, light rain was falling. The temperature was 70 degrees, the dew point 69, and the relative humidity 97%. The wind was southeast at 5 miles an hour. The pressure was 30.06 inches and rising. At Jasper, it was partly sunny. The temperature was 70 degrees, the dew point 70, and the relative humidity 100%. The wind was east at 7 miles an hour. The pressure was 30.04 inches and steady. Once again, at Louisville International, it was 70 degrees with light rain. Elsewhere around the region, rain was falling, with a temperature of 69 at Lexington, 70 at Bowling Green, 71 at Nashville, 70 at Paducah, and 70 at Evansville. It was cloudy, with a temperature of 70 at Covington, 68 at Jackson, 71 at Bloomington, and 69 at Indianapolis. At Frankfort, the weather conditions were not available. This is the climate data for Louisville for yesterday. The high temperature was 79. The low was 65. That gave a mean temperature of 72, which was 1 degree above normal. There were 7 cooling degree days for a monthly total of 88 and a seasonal total of 259, which was 90 degree days above normal. Heating degree days remained at 79 for the month and 36.91 for the season, which was 238 degree days below normal. No precipitation fell yesterday for a monthly total of 4.98 inches and a yearly total of 16.65 inches, which was 3.86 inches below normal. Since midnight, the low temperature was 67 and 0.02 inches of precipitation fell. The record high for today is 96, set in 1911. The record low for today is 40, set in 1925 and previous years. Sunrise today 6:24 a.m. Sunset tonight 8:56 p.m. Sunrise tomorrow 6:24 a.m. Sunset tomorrow 8:57 p.m. Now for the official National Weather Service forecast for north central Kentucky and south central Indiana, including the Louisville metro area. Today, patchy fog early in the morning. Showers likely and slight chance of thunderstorms in the morning, then showers and chance of thunderstorms in the afternoon. Highs in the upper 70s. East winds up to 5 miles an hour. Chance of precipitation 80%. Tonight, mostly cloudy. Showers likely and chance of thunderstorms until midnight, then showers likely and slight chance of thunderstorms after midnight. Lows in the mid-60s. East winds up to 5 miles an hour, shifting to the south after midnight. Chance of precipitation 70%. Wednesday, partly sunny. Chance of showers and slight chance of thunderstorms in the morning, then thunderstorms likely in the afternoon. Highs in the lower 80s. Southwest winds up to 10 miles an hour. Chance of precipitation 70%. Wednesday night, partly cloudy. Chance of thunderstorms until midnight, then chance of showers after midnight. Patchy fog after midnight. Lows in the mid-60s. West winds up to 5 miles an hour until midnight, becoming light.
chance of precipitation 40%. And now the extended forecast for the radio listening area. Thursday and Thursday night, mostly cloudy. Highs in the lower 80s. Lows in the upper 50s. Friday and Friday night, mostly cloudy. Highs in the upper 70s. Lows in the upper 50s. Saturday and Saturday night, partly cloudy. Highs in the upper 70s. Lows in the upper 50s. Sunday and Sunday night, mostly clear. Highs in the upper 70s. Lows in the upper 50s. Monday and Monday night, mostly clear. Highs in the upper 70s. Lows in the upper 50s. The current time is 10:28 a.m. Eastern Daylight Time. Here are some river levels reported this morning. On the Ohio River, Markland Lock Upper was 12.5, Markland Lock Lower was 35.0, McAlpin Upper was 16.3, McAlpin Lower 37.8, Canelton Lock and Dam Upper was 9.9, Canelton Lock and Dam Lower was 29.5, on the Blue River, Fredericksburg 5.7, White Cloud 5.2, on the Rolling Fork River, Boston 17.1, on the Salt River, Shepherdsville 5.3. Here are some nearby reservoir levels. Dolin River Lake 505.7, Potoka Lake 539.7, Taylorsville Lake 553.1. 10 a.m. Eastern Daylight Time weather conditions across north central Kentucky and south central Indiana. At Louisville International, light rain was falling. The temperature was 70 degrees, the dew point 68, and the relative humidity 93%. The wind was east at 5 miles an hour. The pressure was 30.06 inches and steady. At Bowman Field, light rain was falling. The temperature was 70 degrees, the dew point 69, and the relative humidity 97%. The wind was southeast at 5 miles an hour. The pressure was 30.06 inches and rising. At Jasper, it was partly sunny. The temperature was 70 degrees, the dew point 70, and the relative humidity 100%. The wind was east at 7 miles an hour. The pressure was 30.04 inches and steady. Once again, at Louisville International it was 70 degrees with light rain. Elsewhere around the region, rain was falling, with a temperature of 69 at Lexington, 70 at Bowling Green, 71 at Nashville, 70 at Paducah, and 70 at Evansville. It was cloudy, with a temperature of 70 at Covington, 68 at Jackson, 71 at Bloomington, and 69 at Indianapolis. At Frankfort, the weather conditions were not available. This is the climate data for Louisville for yesterday. The high temperature was 79. The low was 65. That gave a mean temperature of 72, which was 1 degree above normal. There were 7 cooling degree days for a monthly total of 88 and a seasonal total of 259, which was 90 degree days above normal. Heating degree days remained at 79 for the month and 3691 for the season, which was 238 degree days below normal. No precipitation fell yesterday for a monthly total of 4.98 inches and a yearly total of 16.65 inches, which was 3.86 inches below normal. Since midnight, the low temperature was 67 and 0.02 inches of precipitation fell. The record high for today is 96, set in 1911. The record low for today is 40, set in 1925 and previous years. Sunrise today 6:24 a.m. Sunset tonight 8:56 p.m. Sunrise tomorrow 6:24 a.m. Sunset tomorrow 8:57 p.m. Now for the official National Weather Service forecast for north central Kentucky and south central Indiana, including the Louisville metro area. Today, patchy fog early in the morning. Showers likely and slight chance of thunderstorms in the morning, then showers and chance of thunderstorms in the afternoon. Highs in the upper 70s. East winds up to 5 miles an hour. Chance of precipitation 80%. Tonight, mostly cloudy. Showers likely and chance of thunderstorms until midnight, then showers likely and slight chance of thunderstorms after midnight. Lows in the mid-60s. East winds up to 5 miles an hour, shifting to the south after midnight.
chance of precipitation 70%. Wednesday, partly sunny. Chance of showers and slight chance of thunderstorms in the morning, then thunderstorms likely in the afternoon. Highs in the lower 80s. Southwest winds up to 10 miles an hour. Chance of precipitation 70%. Wednesday night, partly cloudy. Chance of thunderstorms until midnight, then chance of showers after midnight. Patchy fog after midnight. Lows in the mid-60s. West winds up to 5 miles an hour until midnight, becoming light. Chance of precipitation 40%. And now the extended forecast for the radio listening area. Thursday and Thursday night, mostly cloudy. Highs in the lower 80s. Lows in the upper 50s. Friday and Friday night, mostly cloudy. Highs in the upper 70s. Lows in the upper 50s. Saturday and Saturday night, partly cloudy. Highs in the upper 70s. Lows in the upper 50s. Sunday and Sunday night, mostly clear. Highs in the upper 70s. Lows in the upper 50s. Monday and Monday night, mostly clear. Highs in the upper 70s. Lows in the upper 50s. The current time is 10:33 a.m. Eastern Daylight Time. Here are some river levels reported this morning. On the Ohio River, Markland Lock Upper was 12.5, Markland Lock Lower was 35.0, McAlpin Upper was 16.3, McAlpin Lower 37.8, Canelton Lock and Dam Upper was 9.9, Canelton Lock and Dam Lower was 29.5, on the Blue River, Fredericksburg 5.7, White Cloud 5.2, on the Rolling Fork River, Boston 17.1, on the Salt River, Shepherdsville 5.3. Here are some nearby reservoir levels. Dolin River Lake 505.7, Potoka Lake 539.7, Taylorsville Lake 553.1. 10 a.m. Eastern Daylight Time weather conditions across north central Kentucky and south central Indiana. At Louisville International, light rain was falling. The temperature was 70 degrees, the dew point 68, and the relative humidity 93%. The wind was east at 5 miles an hour. The pressure was 30.06 inches and steady. At Bowman Field, light rain was falling. The temperature was 70 degrees, the dew point 69, and the relative humidity 97%. The wind was southeast at 5 miles an hour. The pressure was 30.06 inches and rising. At Jasper, it was partly sunny. The temperature was 70 degrees, the dew point 70, and the relative humidity 100%. The wind was east at 7 miles an hour. The pressure was 30.04 inches and steady. Once again, at Louisville International, it was 70 degrees with light rain. Elsewhere around the region, rain was falling, with a temperature of 69 at Lexington, 70 at Bowling Green, 71 at Nashville, 70 at Paducah, and 70 at Evansville. It was cloudy, with a temperature of 70 at Covington, 68 at Jackson, 71 at Bloomington, and 69 at Indianapolis. At Frankfort, the weather conditions were not available. This is the climate data for Louisville for yesterday. The high temperature was 79. The low was 65. That gave a mean temperature of 72, which was 1 degree above normal. There were 7 cooling degree days for a monthly total of 88 and a seasonal total of 259, which was 90 degree days above normal. Heating degree days remained at 79 for the month and 36.91 for the season, which was 238 degree days below normal. No precipitation fell yesterday for a monthly total of 4.98 inches and a yearly total of 16.65 inches, which was 3.86 inches below normal. Since midnight, the low temperature was 67 and 0.02 inches of precipitation fell. The record high for today is 96, set in 1911. The record low for today is 40, set in 1925 and previous years. Sunrise today 6:24 a.m. Sunset tonight 8:56 p.m. Sunrise tomorrow 6:24 a.m. Sunset tomorrow 8:57 p.m.
Now for the official National Weather Service forecast for north central Kentucky and south central Indiana, including the Louisville metro area. Today, patchy fog early in the morning. Showers likely and slight chance of thunderstorms in the morning, then showers and chance of thunderstorms in the afternoon. Highs in the upper 70s. East winds up to 5 miles an hour. Chance of precipitation 80%. Tonight, mostly cloudy. Showers likely and chance of thunderstorms until midnight, then showers likely and slight chance of thunderstorms after midnight. Lows in the mid-60s. East winds up to 5 miles an hour shifting to the south after midnight. Chance of precipitation 70%. Wednesday, partly sunny. Chance of showers and slight chance of thunderstorms in the morning, then thunderstorms likely in the afternoon. Highs in the lower 80s. Southwest winds up to 10 miles an hour. Chance of precipitation 70%. Wednesday night, partly cloudy. Chance of thunderstorms until midnight, then chance of showers after midnight. Patchy fog after midnight. Lows in the mid-60s. West winds up to 5 miles an hour until midnight becoming light. Chance of precipitation 40%. And now the extended forecast for the radio listening area. Thursday and Thursday night, mostly cloudy. Highs in the lower 80s. Lows in the upper 50s. Friday and Friday night, mostly cloudy. Highs in the upper 70s. Lows in the upper 50s. Saturday and Saturday night, partly cloudy. Highs in the upper 70s. Lows in the upper 50s. Sunday and Sunday night, mostly clear. Highs in the upper 70s. Lows in the upper 50s. Monday and Monday night, mostly clear. Highs in the upper 70s. Lows in the upper 50s. The current time is 10:39 a.m. Eastern Daylight Time. Here are some river levels reported this morning. On the Ohio River, Markland Lock Upper was 12.5, Markland Lock Lower was 35.0, McAlpin Upper was 16.3, McAlpin Lower 37.8, Canelton Lock and Dam Upper was 9.9, Canelton Lock and Dam Lower was 29.5, on the Blue River, Fredericksburg 5.7, White Cloud 5.2, on the Rolling Fork River, Boston 17.1, on the Salt River, Shepherdsville 5.3. Here are some nearby reservoir levels. Dolin River Lake 505.7, Potoka Lake 539.7, Taylorsville Lake 553.1. 10 a.m. Eastern Daylight Time weather conditions across north central Kentucky and south central Indiana. At Louisville International, light rain was falling. The temperature was 70 degrees, the dew point 68, and the relative humidity 93%. The wind was east at 5 miles an hour. The pressure was 30.06 inches and steady. At Bowman Field, light rain was falling. The temperature was 70 degrees, the dew point 69, and the relative humidity 97%. The wind was southeast at 5 miles an hour. The pressure was 30.06 inches and rising. At Jasper, it was partly sunny. The temperature was 70 degrees, the dew point 70, and the relative humidity 100%. The wind was east at 7 miles an hour. The pressure was 30.04 inches and steady. Once again, at Louisville International, it was 70 degrees with light rain. Elsewhere around the region, rain was falling, with a temperature of 69 at Lexington, 70 at Bowling Green, 71 at Nashville, 70 at Paducah, and 70 at Evansville. It was cloudy, with a temperature of 70 at Covington, 68 at Jackson, 71 at Bloomington, and 69 at Indianapolis. At Frankfort, the weather conditions were not available. This is the climate data for Louisville for yesterday. The high temperature was 79. The low was 65. That gave a mean temperature of 72, which was 1 degree above normal. There were 7 cooling degree days for a monthly total of 88 and a seasonal total of 259, which was 90 degree days above normal. Heating degree days remained at 79 for the month and 3691 for the season, which was 238 degree days below normal.
No precipitation fell yesterday for a monthly total of 4.98 inches and a yearly total of 16.65 inches, which was 3.86 inches below normal. Since midnight, the low temperature was 67 and 0.02 inches of precipitation fell. The record high for today is 96, set in 1990.

107.5 megahertz. Now for the official National Weather Service forecast for North Central Kentucky and South Central Indiana, including the Louisville metro area. Today, patchy fog early in the morning. Showers likely and slight chance of thunderstorms in the morning, then showers and chance of thunderstorms in the afternoon. Highs in the upper 70s. East winds up to 5 miles an hour. Chance of precipitation 80%. Tonight, mostly cloudy. Showers likely and chance of thunderstorms until midnight, then showers likely and slight chance of thunderstorms after midnight. Lows in the mid-60s. East winds up to 5 miles an hour shifting to the south after midnight. Chance of precipitation 70%. Wednesday, partly sunny. Chance of showers and slight chance of thunderstorms in the morning, then thunderstorms likely in the afternoon. Highs in the lower 80s. Southwest winds up to 10 miles an hour. Chance of precipitation 70%. Wednesday night, partly cloudy. Chance of thunderstorms until midnight, then chance of showers after midnight. Patchy fog after midnight. Lows in the mid-60s. West winds up to 5 miles an hour until midnight becoming light. Chance of precipitation 40%. And now the extended forecast for the radio listening area. Thursday and Thursday night, mostly cloudy. Highs in the lower 80s. Lows in the upper 50s. Friday and Friday night, mostly cloudy. Highs in the upper 70s. Lows in the upper 50s. Saturday and Saturday night, partly cloudy. Highs in the upper 70s. Lows in the upper 50s. Sunday and Sunday night, mostly clear. Highs in the upper 70s. Lows in the upper 50s. Monday and Monday night, mostly clear. Highs in the upper 70s. Lows in the upper 50s. The current time is 10:45 a.m. Eastern Daylight Time. Here are some river levels reported this morning. On the Ohio River, Markland Lock Upper was 12.5, Markland Lock Lower was 35.0, McAlpin Upper was 16.3, McAlpin Lower 37.8, Cannelton Lock and Dam Upper was 9.9, Cannelton Lock and Dam Lower was 29.5, on the Blue River, Fredericksburg 5.7, White Cloud 5.2, on the Rolling Fork River, Boston 17.1, on the Salt River, Shepherdsville 5.3. Here are some nearby reservoir levels. Dolin River Lake 505.7, Potoka Lake 539.7, Taylorsville Lake 553.1. 10 a.m. Eastern Daylight Time weather conditions across north central Kentucky and south central Indiana. At Louisville International, light rain was falling. The temperature was 70 degrees, the dew point 68, and the relative humidity 93%. The wind was east at 5 miles an hour. The pressure was 30.06 inches and steady. At Bowman Field, light rain was falling. The temperature was 70 degrees, the dew point 69, and the relative humidity 97%. The wind was southeast at 5 miles an hour. The pressure was 30.06 inches and rising. At Jasper, it was partly sunny. The temperature was 70 degrees, the dew point 70, and the relative humidity 100%. The wind was east at 7 miles an hour. The pressure was 30.04 inches and steady. Once again, at Louisville International, it was 70 degrees with light rain. Elsewhere around the region, rain was falling, with a temperature of 69 at Lexington, 70 at Bowling Green, 71 at Nashville, 70 at Paducah, and 70 at Evansville. It was cloudy, with a temperature of 70 at Covington, 68 at Jackson, 71 at Bloomington, and 69 at Indianapolis. At Frankfort, the weather conditions were not available. This is the climate data for Louisville for yesterday. The high temperature was 79. The low was 65. That gave a mean temperature of 72, which was 1 degree above normal. There were 7 cooling degree days for a monthly total of 88 and a seasonal total of 259, which was 90 degree days above normal. Heating degree days remained at 79 for the month and 3691 for the season, which was 238 degree days below.

precipitation fell yesterday for a monthly total of 4.98 inches and a yearly total of 16.65 inches, which was 3.86 inches below normal. Since midnight, the low temperature was 67 and 0.02 inches of precipitation fell. The record high for today is 96 set in 1911. The record low for today is 40 set in 1925 and previous years. Sunrise today 6:24 a.m. Sunset tonight 8:56 p.m. Sunrise tomorrow 6:24 a.m. Sunset tomorrow 8:57 p.m. Now for the official National Weather Service forecast for North Central Kentucky and South Central Indiana, including the Louisville metro area. Today, patchy fog early in the morning. Showers likely and slight chance of thunderstorms in the morning, then showers and chance of thunderstorms in the afternoon. Highs in the upper 70s. East winds up to 5 miles an hour. Chance of precipitation 80%. Tonight, mostly cloudy. Showers likely and chance of thunderstorms until midnight, then showers likely and slight chance of thunderstorms after midnight. Lows in the mid-60s. East winds up to 5 miles an hour shifting to the south after midnight. Chance of precipitation 70%. Wednesday, partly sunny. Chance of showers and slight chance of thunderstorms in the morning, then thunderstorms likely in the afternoon. Highs in the lower 80s. Southwest winds up to 10 miles an hour. Chance of precipitation 70%. Wednesday night, partly cloudy. Chance of thunderstorms until midnight, then chance of showers after midnight. Patchy fog after midnight. Lows in the mid-60s. West winds up to 5 miles an hour until midnight becoming light. Chance of precipitation 40%. And now the extended forecast for the radio listening area. Thursday and Thursday night, mostly cloudy. Highs in the lower 80s. Lows in the upper 50s. Friday and Friday night, mostly cloudy. Highs in the upper 70s. Lows in the upper 50s. Saturday and Saturday night, partly cloudy. Highs in the upper 70s. Lows in the upper 50s. Sunday and Sunday night, mostly clear. Highs in the upper 70s. Lows in the upper 50s. Monday and Monday night, mostly clear. Highs in the upper 70s. Lows in the upper 50s. The current time is 10:51 a.m. Eastern Daylight Time. Here are some river levels reported this morning. On the Ohio River, Markland Lock Upper was 12.5, Markland Lock Lower was 35.0, McAlpin Upper was 16.3, McAlpin Lower 37.8, Canelton Lock and Dam Upper was 9.9, Canelton Lock and Dam Lower was 29.5, on the Blue River, Fredericksburg 5.7, White Cloud 5.2, on the Rolling Fork River, Boston 17.1, on the Salt River, Shepherdsville 5.3. Here are some nearby reservoir levels: Dolin River Lake 505.7, Potoka Lake 539.7, Taylorsville Lake 553.1. 10 a.m. Eastern Daylight Time weather conditions across north central Kentucky and south central Indiana. At Louisville International, light rain was falling. The temperature was 70 degrees, the dew point 68, and the relative humidity 93%. The wind was east at 5 miles an hour. The pressure was 30.06 inches and steady. At Bowman Field, light rain was falling. The temperature was 70 degrees, the dew point 69, and the relative humidity 97%. The wind was southeast at 5 miles an hour. The pressure was 30.06 inches and rising. At Jasper, it was partly sunny. The temperature was 70 degrees, the dew point 70, and the relative humidity 100%. The wind was east at 7 miles an hour. The pressure was 30.04 inches and steady. Once again, at Louisville International, it was 70 degrees with light rain. Elsewhere around the region, rain was falling, with a temperature of 69 at Lexington, 70 at Bowling Green, 71 at Nashville, 70 at Paducah, and 70 at Evansville. It was cloudy, with a temperature of 70 at Covington, 68 at Jackson, 71 at Bloomington,
and 69 at Indianapolis. At Frankfurt, the weather conditions were not available. This is the climate data for Louisville for yesterday. The high temperature was 79. The low was 65. That gave a mean temperature of 72, which was 1 degree above normal. There were 7 cooling degree days for a monthly total of 88 and a seasonal total of 259, which was 90 degree days above normal. Heating degree days remained at 79 for the month and 3691 for the season, which was 238 degree days below normal. No precipitation fell yesterday for a monthly total of 4.98 inches and a yearly total of 16.65 inches, which was 3.86 inches below normal. Since midnight, the low temperature was 67 and 0.02 inches of precipitation fell. The record high for today is 96, set in 1911. The record low for today is 40, set in 1925 and previous years. Sunrise today 6:24 a.m. Sunset tonight 8:56 p.m. Sunrise tomorrow 6:24 a.m. Sunset tomorrow 8:57 p.m. Now for the official National Weather Service forecast for North Central Kentucky and South Central Indiana, including the Louisville metro area. Today, patchy fog early in the morning. Showers likely and slight chance of thunderstorms in the morning, then showers and chance of thunderstorms in the afternoon. Highs in the upper 70s. East winds up to 5 miles an hour. Chance of precipitation 80%. Tonight, mostly cloudy. Showers likely and chance of thunderstorms until midnight, then showers likely and slight chance of thunderstorms after midnight. Lows in the mid-60s. East winds up to 5 miles an hour shifting to the south after midnight. Chance of precipitation 70%. Wednesday, partly sunny. Chance of showers and slight chance of thunderstorms in the morning, then thunderstorms likely in the afternoon. Highs in the lower 80s. Southwest winds up to 10 miles an hour. Chance of precipitation 70%. Wednesday night, partly cloudy. Chance of thunderstorms until midnight, then chance of showers after midnight. Patchy fog after midnight. Lows in the mid-60s. West winds up to 5 miles an hour until midnight, becoming light. Chance of precipitation 40%. And now the extended forecast for the radio listening area. Thursday and Thursday night, mostly cloudy. Highs in the lower 80s. Lows in the upper 50s. Friday and Friday night, mostly cloudy. Highs in the upper 70s. Lows in the upper 50s. Saturday and Saturday night, partly cloudy. Highs in the upper 70s. Lows in the upper 50s. Sunday and Sunday night, mostly clear. Highs in the upper 70s. Lows in the upper 50s. Monday and Monday night, mostly clear. Highs in the upper 70s. Lows in the upper 50s. The current time is 10:56 a.m. Eastern Daylight Time. Here are some river levels reported this morning. On the Ohio River, Markland Lock Upper was 12.5, Markland Lock Lower was 35.0, McAlpin Upper was 16.3, McAlpin Lower 37.8, Canelton Lock and Dam Upper was 9.9, Canelton Lock and Dam Lower was 29.5, on the Blue River, Fredericksburg 5.7, White Cloud 5.2, on the Rolling Fork River, Boston 17.1, on the Salt River, Shepherdsville 5.3. Here are some nearby reservoir levels. Dolin River Lake 505.7, Potoka Lake 539.7, Taylorsville Lake 553.1. 10 a.m. Eastern Daylight Time weather conditions across north central Kentucky and south central Indiana. At Louisville International, light rain was falling. The temperature was 70 degrees, the dew point 68, and the relative humidity 93%. The wind was east at 5 miles an hour. The pressure was 30.06 inches and steady. At Bowman Field, light rain was falling. The temperature was 70 degrees, the dew point 69, and the relative humidity 97%. The wind was southeast at 5 miles an hour. The pressure was 30.06 inches and rising.
At Jasper, it was partly sunny. The temperature was 70 degrees, the dew point 70, and the relative humidity 100%. The wind was east at 7 miles an hour. The pressure was 30.04 inches and steady. Once again, at Louisville International, it was 70 degrees with light rain. Elsewhere around the region, rain was falling, with a temperature of 69 at Lexington, 70 at Bowling Green, 71 at Nashville, 70 at Paducah, and 70 at Evansville. It was cloudy, with a temperature of 70 at Covington, 68 at Jackson, 71 at Bloomington, and 69 at Indianapolis. At Frankfort, the weather conditions were not available. This is the climate data for Louisville for yesterday. The high temperature was 79. The low was 65. That gave a mean temperature of 72, which was 1 degree above normal. There were 7 cooling degree days for a monthly total of 88 and a seasonal total of 259, which was 90 degree days above normal. Heating degree days remained at 79 for the month and 3691 for the season, which was 238 degree days below normal. No precipitation fell yesterday for a monthly total of 4.98 inches and a yearly total of 16.65 inches, which was 3.86 inches below normal. Since midnight, the low temperature was 67 and 0.02 inches of precipitation fell. The record high for today is 96, set in 1911. The record low for today is 40, set in 1925 and previous years. Sunrise today, 6:24 a.m. Sunset tonight, 8:56 p.m. Sunrise tomorrow, 6:24 a.m. Sunset tomorrow, 8:57 p.m. Now for the official National Weather Service forecast for North Central Kentucky and South Central Indiana, including the Louisville metro area. Today, patchy fog early in the morning. Showers likely and slight chance of thunderstorms in the morning, then showers and chance of thunderstorms in the afternoon. Highs in the upper 70s. East winds up to 5 miles an hour. Chance of precipitation 80%. Tonight, mostly cloudy. Showers likely and chance of thunderstorms until midnight, then showers likely and slight chance of thunderstorms after midnight. Lows in the mid-60s. East winds up to 5 miles an hour, shifting to the south after midnight. Chance of precipitation 70%. Wednesday, partly sunny. Chance of showers and slight chance of thunderstorms in the morning, then thunderstorms likely in the afternoon. Highs in the lower 80s. Southwest winds up to 10 miles an hour. Chance of precipitation 70%. Wednesday night, partly cloudy. Chance of thunderstorms until midnight, then chance of showers after midnight. Patchy fog after midnight. Lows in the mid-60s. West winds up to 5 miles an hour until midnight, becoming light. Chance of precipitation 40%. And now the extended forecast for the radio listening area. Thursday and Thursday night, mostly cloudy. Highs in the lower 80s. Lows in the upper 50s. Friday and Friday night, mostly cloudy. Highs in the upper 70s. Lows in the upper 50s. Saturday and Saturday night, partly cloudy. Highs in the upper 70s. Lows in the upper 50s. Sunday and Sunday night, mostly clear. Highs in the upper 70s. Lows in the upper 50s. Monday and Monday night, mostly clear. Highs in the upper 70s. Lows in the upper 50s. The current time is 11:02 a.m. Eastern Daylight Time. Here are some river levels reported this morning. On the Ohio River, Markland Lock Upper was 12.5, Markland Lock Lower was 35.0, McAlpin Upper was 16.3, McAlpin Lower 37.8, Canelton Lock and Dam Upper was 9.9, Canelton Lock and Dam Lower was 29.5, on the Blue River, Fredericksburg 5.7, White Cloud 5.2, on the Rolling Fork River, Boston 17.1, on the Salt River, Shepherdsville 5.3. Here are some nearby reservoir levels: Dolin River Lake 505.7, Potoka Lake 539.7, Taylorsville Lake 553.1.
11 a.m. Eastern Daylight Time weather conditions across north central Kentucky and south central Indiana. At Louisville International, light rain was falling. The temperature was 71 degrees, the dew point 69, and the relative humidity 93%. The wind was east at 5 miles an hour. The pressure was 30.05 inches and falling. At Bowman Field, light rain was falling. The temperature was 71 degrees, the dew point 69, and the relative humidity 93%. The wind was east at 6 miles an hour. The pressure was 30.05 inches and falling. At Jasper, light rain was falling. The temperature was 69 degrees, the dew point 69, and the relative humidity 100%. The wind was variable at 5 miles an hour. The pressure was 30.05 inches and rising. Once again, at Louisville International, it was 71 degrees with light rain. Elsewhere around the region, rain was falling, with a temperature of 69 at Lexington, 72 at Covington, 68 at Jackson, 71 at Bowling Green, and 70 at Evansville. It was cloudy, with a temperature of 74 at Nashville, 72 at Paducah, 72 at Bloomington, and 72 at Indianapolis. At Frankfort, the weather conditions were not available. This is the climate data for Louisville for yesterday. The high temperature was 79. The low was 65. That gave a mean temperature of 72, which was 1 degree above normal. There were 7 cooling degree days for a monthly total of 88 and a seasonal total of 259, which was 90 degree days above normal. Heating degree days remained at 79 for the month and 36.91 for the season, which was 238 degree days below normal. No precipitation fell yesterday for a monthly total of 4.98 inches and a yearly total of 16.65 inches, which was 3.86 inches below normal. Since midnight, the low temperature was 67 and 0.02 inches of precipitation fell. The record high for today is 96, set in 1911. The record low for today is 40, set in 1925 and previous years. Sunrise today, 6:24 a.m. Sunset tonight, 8:56 p.m. Sunrise tomorrow, 6:24 a.m. Sunset tomorrow, 8:57 p.m. Now for the official National Weather Service forecast for North Central Kentucky and South Central Indiana, including the Louisville metro area. Today, patchy fog early in the morning. Showers likely and slight chance of thunderstorms in the morning, then showers and chance of thunderstorms in the afternoon. Highs in the upper 70s. East winds up to 5 miles an hour. Chance of precipitation 80%. Tonight, mostly cloudy. Showers likely and chance of thunderstorms until midnight, then showers likely and slight chance of thunderstorms after midnight. Lows in the mid-60s. East winds up to 5 miles an hour, shifting to the south after midnight. Chance of precipitation 70%. Wednesday, partly sunny. Chance of showers and slight chance of thunderstorms in the morning, then thunderstorms likely in the afternoon. Highs in the lower 80s. Southwest winds up to 10 miles an hour. Chance of precipitation 70%. Wednesday night, partly cloudy. Chance of thunderstorms until midnight, then chance of showers after midnight. Patchy fog after midnight. Lows in the mid-60s. West winds up to 5 miles an hour until midnight, becoming light. Chance of precipitation 40%. And now the extended forecast for the radio listening area. Thursday and Thursday night, mostly cloudy. Highs in the lower 80s. Lows in the upper 50s. Friday and Friday night, mostly cloudy. Highs in the upper 70s. Lows in the upper 50s. Saturday and Saturday night, partly cloudy. Highs in the upper 70s. Lows in the upper 50s. Sunday and Sunday night, mostly clear. Highs in the upper 70s. Lows in the upper 50s. Monday and Monday night, mostly clear. Highs in the upper 70s. Lows in the upper 50s. The current time is 11:08 a.m. Eastern Daylight Time. Here are some river levels reported this morning.
On the Ohio River, Markland Lock Upper was 12.5, Markland Lock Lower was 35.0, McAlpin Upper was 16.3, McAlpin Lower 37.8, Canelton Lock and Dam Upper was 9.9, Canelton Lock and Dam Lower was 29.5, on the Blue River, Fredericksburg 5.7, White Cloud 5.2, on the Rolling Fork River, Boston 17.1, on the Salt River, Shepherdsville 5.3. Here are some nearby reservoir levels. Dolin River Lake 505.7, Potoka Lake 539.7, Taylorsville Lake 553.1. 11 a.m. Eastern Daylight Time weather conditions across north-central Kentucky and south-central Indiana. At Louisville International, light rain was falling. The temperature was 71 degrees, the dew point 69, and the relative humidity 93%. The wind was east at 5 miles an hour. The pressure was 30.05 inches and falling. At Bowman Field, light rain was falling. The temperature was 71 degrees, the dew point 69, and the relative humidity 93%. The wind was east at 6 miles an hour. The pressure was 30.05 inches and falling. At Jasper, light rain was falling. The temperature was 69 degrees, the dew point 69, and the relative humidity 100%. The wind was variable at 5 miles an hour. The pressure was 30.05 inches and rising. Once again, at Louisville International it was 71 degrees with light rain. Elsewhere around the region, rain was falling, with a temperature of 69 at Lexington, 72 at Covington, 68 at Jackson, 71 at Bowling Green, and 70 at Evansville. It was cloudy, with a temperature of 74 at Nashville, 72 at Paducah, 72 at Bloomington, and 72 at Indianapolis. At Frankfort, the weather conditions were not available. Here are some river levels reported this morning. On the Ohio River, Markland Lock Upper was 12.5, Markland Lock Lower was 35.0, McAlpin Upper was 16.3, McAlpin Lower 37.8, Canelton Lock and Dam Upper was 9.9, Canelton Lock and Dam Lower was 29.5, on the Blue River, Fredericksburg 5.7, White Cloud 5.2, on the Rolling Fork River, Boston 17.1, on the Salt River, Shepherdsville 5.3. Here are some nearby reservoir levels. Dolin River Lake 505.7, Potoka Lake 539.7, Taylorsville Lake 553.1. 11 a.m. Eastern Daylight Time weather conditions across north-central Kentucky and south-central Indiana. At Louisville International, light rain was falling. The temperature was 71 degrees, the dew point 69, and the relative humidity 93%. The wind was east at 5 miles an hour. The pressure was 30.05 inches and falling. At Bowman Field, light rain was falling. The temperature was 71 degrees, the dew point 69, and the relative humidity 93%. The wind was east at 5 miles an hour. The pressure was 30.05 inches and falling. At Jasper, light rain was falling. The temperature was 69 degrees, the dew point 69, and the relative humidity 100%. The wind was variable at 5 miles an hour. The pressure was 30.05 inches and rising. Once again, at Louisville International it was 71 degrees with light rain. Elsewhere around the region, rain was falling, with a temperature of 69 at Lexington, 72 at Covington, 68 at Jackson, and 70 at Evansville. At Nashville, it was partly sunny, with a temperature of 74. It was cloudy, with a temperature of 72 at Paducah, 72 at Bloomington, and 72 at Indianapolis. At Bowling Green, rain and fog were reported, with a temperature of 71. At Frankfort, the weather conditions were not available. 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The current time is 11:13 a.m. Eastern Daylight Time.
Now for the official National Weather Service forecast for north central Kentucky and south central Indiana, including the Louisville metro area. Today, patchy fog early in the morning. Showers likely and slight chance of thunderstorms in the morning, then showers and chance of thunderstorms in the afternoon. Highs in the upper 70s. East winds up to 5 miles an hour. Chance of precipitation 80%. Tonight, mostly cloudy. Showers likely and chance of thunderstorms until midnight, then showers likely and slight chance of thunderstorms after midnight. Lows in the mid-60s. East winds up to 5 miles an hour shifting to the south after midnight. Chance of precipitation 70%. Wednesday, partly sunny. Chance of showers and slight chance of thunderstorms in the morning, then thunderstorms likely in the afternoon. Highs in the lower 80s. Southwest winds up to 10 miles an hour. Chance of precipitation 70%. Wednesday night, partly cloudy. Chance of thunderstorms until midnight, then chance of showers after midnight. Patchy fog after midnight. Lows in the mid-60s. West winds up to 5 miles an hour until midnight becoming light. Chance of precipitation 40%. And now the extended forecast for the radio listening area. Thursday and Thursday night, mostly cloudy. Highs in the lower 80s. Lows in the upper 50s. Friday and Friday night, mostly cloudy. Highs in the upper 70s. Lows in the upper 50s. Saturday and Saturday night, partly cloudy. Highs in the upper 70s. Lows in the upper 50s. Sunday and Sunday night, mostly clear. Highs in the upper 70s. Lows in the upper 50s. Monday and Monday night, mostly clear. Highs in the upper 70s. Lows in the upper 50s. Here are some river levels reported this morning. On the Ohio River, Markland Lock Upper was 12.5, Markland Lock Lower was 35.0, McAlpin Upper was 16.3, McAlpin Lower 37.8, Canelton Lock and Dam Upper was 9.9, Canelton Lock and Dam Lower was 29.5, on the Blue River, Fredericksburg 5.7, White Cloud 5.2, on the Rolling Fork River, Boston 17.1, on the Salt River, Shepherdsville 5.3, Here are some nearby reservoir levels. Dolin River Lake 505.7, Potoka Lake 539.7, Taylorsville Lake 553.1. 11 a.m. Eastern Daylight Time weather conditions across north central Kentucky and south central Indiana. At Louisville International, light rain was falling. The temperature was 71 degrees, the dew point 69, and the relative humidity 93%. The wind was east at 5 miles an hour. The pressure was 30.05 inches and falling. At Bowman Field, light rain was falling. The temperature was 71 degrees, the dew point 69, and the relative humidity 93%. The wind was east at 5 miles an hour. The pressure was 30.05 inches and falling. At Jasper, light rain was falling. The temperature was 69 degrees, the dew point 69, and the relative humidity 100%. The wind was variable at 5 miles an hour. The pressure was 30.05 inches and rising. Once again, at Louisville International it was 71 degrees with light rain. Elsewhere around the region, rain was falling, with a temperature of 69 at Lexington, 72 at Covington, 68 at Jackson, and 70 at Evansville. At Nashville, it was partly sunny, with a temperature of 74. It was cloudy, with a temperature of 72 at Paducah, 72 at Bloomington, and 72 at Indianapolis. At Bowling Green, rain and fog were reported, with a temperature of 71. At Frankfort, the weather conditions were not available. The current time is 11:17 a.m. Eastern Daylight Time. Now for the official National Weather Service forecast for north central Kentucky and south central Indiana, including the Louisville metro area. Today, patchy fog early in the morning. Showers likely and slight chance of thunderstorms in the morning, then showers and chance of thunderstorms in the afternoon. Highs in the upper 70s.
east winds up to 5 miles an hour. Chance of precipitation 80%. Tonight, mostly cloudy. Showers likely and chance of thunderstorms until midnight, then showers likely and slight chance of thunderstorms after midnight. Lows in the mid-60s. East winds up to 5 miles an hour shifting to the south after midnight. Chance of precipitation 70%. Wednesday, partly sunny. Chance of showers and slight chance of thunderstorms in the morning, then thunderstorms likely in the afternoon. Highs in the lower 80s. Southwest winds up to 10 miles an hour. Chance of precipitation 70%. Wednesday night, partly cloudy. Chance of thunderstorms until midnight, then chance of showers after midnight. Patchy fog after midnight. Lows in the mid-60s. West winds up to 5 miles an hour until midnight becoming light. Chance of precipitation 40%. And now the extended forecast for the radio listening area. Thursday and Thursday night, mostly cloudy. Highs in the lower 80s. Lows in the upper 50s. Friday and Friday night, mostly cloudy. Highs in the upper 70s. Lows in the upper 50s. Saturday and Saturday night, partly cloudy. Highs in the upper 70s. Lows in the upper 50s. Sunday and Sunday night, mostly clear. Highs in the upper 70s. Lows in the upper 50s. Monday and Monday night, mostly clear. Highs in the upper 70s. Lows in the upper 50s. Here are some river levels reported this morning. On the Ohio River, Markland Lock Upper was 12.5, Markland Lock Lower was 35.0, McAlpin Upper was 16.3, McAlpin Lower 37.8, Canelton Lock and Dam Upper was 9.9, Canelton Lock and Dam Lower was 29.5, on the Blue River, Fredericksburg 5.7, White Cloud 5.2, on the Rolling Fork River, Boston 17.1, on the Salt River, Shepherdsville 5.3. Here are some nearby reservoir levels. Dolin River Lake 505.7, Potoka Lake 539.7, Taylorsville Lake 553.1. 11 a.m. Eastern Daylight Time weather conditions across north central Kentucky and south central Indiana. At Louisville International, light rain was falling. The temperature was 71 degrees, the dew point 69, and the relative humidity 93%. The wind was east at 5 miles an hour. The pressure was 30.05 inches and falling. At Bowman Field, light rain was falling. The temperature was 71 degrees, the dew point 69, and the relative humidity 93%. The wind was east at 5 miles an hour. The pressure was 30.05 inches and falling. At Jasper, light rain was falling. The temperature was 69 degrees, the dew point 69, and the relative humidity 100%. The wind was variable at 5 miles an hour. The pressure was 30.05 inches and rising. Once again, at Louisville International it was 71 degrees with light rain. Elsewhere around the region, rain was falling, with a temperature of 69 at Lexington, 72 at Covington, 68 at Jackson, and 70 at Evansville. At Nashville, it was partly sunny, with a temperature of 74. It was cloudy, with a temperature of 72 at Paducah, 72 at Bloomington, and 72 at Indianapolis. At Bowling Green, rain and fog were reported, with a temperature of 71. At Frankfort, the weather conditions were not available. The current time is 11:22 a.m. Eastern Daylight Time. Now for the official National Weather Service forecast for north central Kentucky and south central Indiana, including the Louisville metro area. Today, patchy fog early in the morning. Showers likely and slight chance of thunderstorms in the morning, then showers and chance of thunderstorms in the afternoon. Highs in the upper 70s. East winds up to 5 miles an hour. Chance of precipitation 80%. Tonight, mostly cloudy. Showers likely and chance of thunderstorms until midnight, then showers likely and slight chance of thunderstorms after midnight. Lows in the mid-60s.
East winds up to 5 miles an hour, shifting to the south after midnight. Chance of precipitation 70%. Wednesday, partly sunny. Chance of showers and slight chance of thunderstorms in the morning, then thunderstorms likely in the afternoon. Highs in the lower 80s. Southwest winds up to 10 miles an hour. Chance of precipitation 70%. Wednesday night, partly cloudy. Chance of thunderstorms until midnight, then chance of showers after midnight. Patchy fog after midnight. Lows in the mid-60s. West winds up to 5 miles an hour until midnight, becoming light. Chance of precipitation 40%. And now the extended forecast for the radio listening area. Thursday and Thursday night, mostly cloudy. Highs in the lower 80s. Lows in the upper 50s. Friday and Friday night, mostly cloudy. Highs in the upper 70s. Lows in the upper 50s. Saturday and Saturday night, partly cloudy. Highs in the upper 70s. Lows in the upper 50s. Sunday and Sunday night, mostly clear. Highs in the upper 70s. Lows in the upper 50s. Monday and Monday night, mostly clear. Highs in the upper 70s. Lows in the upper 50s. Here are some river levels reported this morning. On the Ohio River, Markland Lock Upper was 12.5, Markland Lock Lower was 35.0, McAlpin Upper was 16.3, McAlpin Lower 37.8, Canelton Lock and Dam Upper was 9.9, Canelton Lock and Dam Lower was 29.5, on the Blue River, Fredericksburg 5.7, White Cloud 5.2, on the Rolling Fork River, Boston 17.1, on the Salt River, Shepherdsville 5.3. Here are some nearby reservoir levels. Dolin River Lake 505.7, Potoka Lake 539.7, Taylorsville Lake 553.1. 11 a.m. Eastern Daylight Time weather conditions across north-central Kentucky and south-central Indiana. At Louisville International, light rain was falling. The temperature was 71 degrees, the dew point 69, and the relative humidity 93%. The wind was east at 5 miles an hour. The pressure was 30.05 inches and falling. At Bowman Field, light rain was falling. The temperature was 71 degrees, the dew point 69, and the relative humidity 93%. The wind was east at 5 miles an hour. The pressure was 30.05 inches and falling. At Jasper, light rain was falling. The temperature was 69 degrees, the dew point 69, and the relative humidity 100%. The wind was variable at 5 miles an hour. The pressure was 30.05 inches and rising. Once again, at Louisville International, it was 71 degrees with light rain. Elsewhere around the region, rain was falling, with a temperature of 69 at Lexington, 72 at Covington, 68 at Jackson, and 70 at Evansville. At Nashville, it was partly sunny, with a temperature of 74. It was cloudy, with a temperature of 72 at Paducah, 72 at Bloomington, and 72 at Indianapolis. At Bowling Green, rain and fog were reported, with a temperature of 71. At Frankfort, the weather conditions were not available. Now for the official National Weather Service forecast for north-central Kentucky and south-central Indiana, including the Louisville metro area. Today, patchy fog early in the morning. Showers likely and slight chance of thunderstorms in the morning, then showers and chance of thunderstorms in the afternoon. Highs in the upper 70s. East winds up to 5 miles an hour. Chance of precipitation 80%. Tonight, mostly cloudy. Showers likely and chance of thunderstorms until midnight, then showers likely and slight chance of thunderstorms after midnight. Lows in the mid-60s. East winds up to 5 miles an hour, shifting to the south after midnight. Chance of precipitation 70%. Wednesday, partly sunny. Chance of showers and slight chance of thunderstorms in the morning, then thunderstorms likely in the afternoon. Highs in the lower 80s. Southwest winds up to 10 miles an hour. Chance of precipitation 70%. Wednesday night, partly cloudy.
chance of thunderstorms until midnight, then chance of showers after midnight. Patchy fog after midnight. Lows in the mid-60s. West winds up to 5 miles an hour until midnight, becoming light. Chance of precipitation 40%. And now the extended forecast for the radio listening area. Thursday and Thursday night, mostly cloudy. Highs in the lower 80s. Lows in the upper 50s. Friday and Friday night, mostly cloudy. Highs in the upper 70s. Lows in the upper 50s. Saturday and Saturday night, partly cloudy. Highs in the upper 70s. Lows in the upper 50s. Sunday and Sunday night, mostly clear. Highs in the upper 70s. Lows in the upper 50s. Monday and Monday night, mostly clear. Highs in the upper 70s. Lows in the upper 50s. The current time is 11:29 a.m. Eastern Daylight Time. Here are some river levels reported this morning. On the Ohio River, Markland Lock Upper was 12.5, Markland Lock Lower was 35.0, McAlpin Upper was 16.3, McAlpin Lower 37.8, Canelton Lock and Dam Upper was 9.9, Canelton Lock and Dam Lower was 29.5, on the Blue River, Fredericksburg 5.7, White Cloud 5.2, on the Rolling Fork River, Boston 17.1, on the Salt River, Shepherdsville 5.3. Here are some nearby reservoir levels. Dolin River Lake 505.7, Potoka Lake 539.7, Taylorsville Lake 553.1. 11 a.m. Eastern Daylight Time weather conditions across north central Kentucky and south central Indiana. At Louisville International, light rain was falling. The temperature was 71 degrees, the dew point 69, and the relative humidity 93%. The wind was east at 5 miles an hour. The pressure was 30.05 inches and falling. At Bowman Field, light rain was falling. The temperature was 71 degrees, the dew point 69, and the relative humidity 93%. The wind was east at 5 miles an hour. The pressure was 30.05 inches and falling. At Jasper, light rain was falling. The temperature was 69 degrees, the dew point 69, and the relative humidity 100%. The wind was variable at 5 miles an hour. The pressure was 30.05 inches and rising. Once again, at Louisville International it was 71 degrees with light rain. Elsewhere around the region, rain was falling, with a temperature of 69 at Lexington, 72 at Covington, 68 at Jackson, and 70 at Evansville. At Nashville, it was partly sunny, with a temperature of 74. It was cloudy, with a temperature of 72 at Paducah, 72 at Bloomington, and 72 at Indianapolis. At Bowling Green, rain and fog were reported, with a temperature of 71. At Frankfort, the weather conditions were not available. Now for the official National Weather Service forecast for north central Kentucky and south central Indiana, including the Louisville metro area. Today, patchy fog early in the morning. Showers likely and slight chance of thunderstorms in the morning, then showers and chance of thunderstorms in the afternoon. Highs in the upper 70s. East winds up to 5 miles an hour. Chance of precipitation 80%. Tonight, mostly cloudy. Showers likely and chance of thunderstorms until midnight, then showers likely and slight chance of thunderstorms after midnight. Lows in the mid-60s. East winds up to 5 miles an hour shifting to the south after midnight. Chance of precipitation 70%. Wednesday, partly sunny. Chance of showers and slight chance of thunderstorms in the morning, then thunderstorms likely in the afternoon. Highs in the lower 80s. Southwest winds up to 10 miles an hour. Chance of precipitation 70%. Wednesday night, partly cloudy. Chance of thunderstorms until midnight, then chance of showers after midnight. Patchy fog after midnight. Lows in the mid-60s. West winds up to 5 miles an hour until midnight, becoming light. Chance of precipitation 40%. And now the extended forecast for the radio listening area.
Thursday and Thursday night, mostly cloudy. Highs in the lower 80s. Lows in the upper 50s. Friday and Friday night, mostly cloudy. Highs in the upper 70s. Lows in the upper 50s. Saturday and Saturday night, partly cloudy. Highs in the upper 70s. Lows in the upper 50s. Sunday and Sunday night, mostly clear. Highs in the upper 70s. Lows in the upper 50s. Monday and Monday night, mostly clear. Highs in the upper 70s. Lows in the upper 50s. The current time is 11:33 a.m. Eastern Daylight Time. Here are some river levels reported this morning. On the Ohio River, Markland Lock Upper was 12.5, Markland Lock Lower was 35.0, McAlpin Upper was 16.3, McAlpin Lower 37.8, Canelton Lock and Dam Upper was 9.9, Canelton Lock and Dam Lower was 29.5, on the Blue River, Fredericksburg 5.7, White Cloud 5.2, on the Rolling Fork River, Boston 17.1, on the Salt River, Shepherdsville 5.3, Here are some nearby reservoir levels. Dolin River Lake 505.7, Potoka Lake 539.7, Taylorsville Lake 553.1. 11 a.m. Eastern Daylight Time weather conditions across north central Kentucky and south central Indiana. At Louisville International, light rain was falling. The temperature was 71 degrees, the dew point 69, and the relative humidity 93%. The wind was east at 5 miles an hour. The pressure was 30.05 inches and falling. At Bowman Field, light rain was falling. The temperature was 71 degrees, the dew point 69, and the relative humidity 93%. The wind was east at 5 miles an hour. The pressure was 30.05 inches and falling. At Jasper, light rain was falling. The temperature was 69 degrees, the dew point 69, and the relative humidity 100%. The wind was variable at 5 miles an hour. The pressure was 30.05 inches and rising. Once again, at Louisville International it was 71 degrees with light rain. Elsewhere around the region, rain was falling, with a temperature of 69 at Lexington, 72 at Covington, 68 at Jackson, and 70 at Evansville. At Nashville, it was partly sunny, with a temperature of 74. It was cloudy, with a temperature of 72 at Paducah, 72 at Bloomington, and 72 at Indianapolis. At Bowling Green, rain and fog were reported, with a temperature of 71. At Frankfort, the weather conditions were not available. Now for the official National Weather Service forecast for north central Kentucky and south central Indiana, including the Louisville metro area. Today, patchy fog early in the morning. Showers likely and slight chance of thunderstorms in the morning, then showers and chance of thunderstorms in the afternoon. Highs in the upper 70s. East winds up to 5 miles an hour. Chance of precipitation 80%. Tonight, mostly cloudy. Showers likely and chance of thunderstorms until midnight, then showers likely and slight chance of thunderstorms after midnight. Lows in the mid-60s. East winds up to 5 miles an hour shifting to the south after midnight. Chance of precipitation 70%. Wednesday, partly sunny. Chance of showers and slight chance of thunderstorms in the morning, then thunderstorms likely in the afternoon. Highs in the lower 80s. Southwest winds up to 10 miles an hour. Chance of precipitation 70%. Wednesday night, partly cloudy. Chance of thunderstorms until midnight, then chance of showers after midnight. Patchy fog after midnight. Lows in the mid-60s. West winds up to 5 miles an hour until midnight becoming light. Chance of precipitation 40%. And now the extended forecast for the radio listening area. Thursday and Thursday night, mostly cloudy. Highs in the lower 80s. Lows in the upper 50s. Friday and Friday night, mostly cloudy. Highs in the upper 70s. Lows in the upper 50s. Saturday and Saturday night, partly cloudy. Highs in the upper 70s.
lows in the upper 50s. Sunday and Sunday night, mostly clear. Highs in the upper 70s. Lows in the upper 50s. Monday and Monday night, mostly clear. Highs in the upper 70s. Lows in the upper 50s. The current time is 11:38 a.m. Eastern Daylight Time. Here are some river levels reported this morning. On the Ohio River, Markland Lock Upper was 12.5, Markland Lock Lower was 35.0, McAlpin Upper was 16.3, McAlpin Lower 37.8, Canelton Lock and Dam Upper was 9.9, Canelton Lock and Dam Lower was 29.5, on the Blue River, Fredericksburg 5.7, White Cloud 5.2, on the Rolling Fork River, Boston 17.1, on the Salt River, Shepherdsville 5.3. Here are some nearby reservoir levels: Dolin River Lake 505.7, Potoka Lake 539.7, Taylorsville Lake 553.1. 11 a.m. Eastern Daylight Time weather conditions across north-central Kentucky and south-central Indiana. At Louisville International, light rain was falling. The temperature was 71 degrees, the dew point 69, and the relative humidity 93%. The wind was east at 5 miles an hour. The pressure was 30.05 inches and falling. At Bowman Field, light rain was falling. The temperature was 71 degrees, the dew point 69, and the relative humidity 93%. The wind was east at 5 miles an hour. The pressure was 30.05 inches and falling. At Jasper, light rain was falling. The temperature was 69 degrees, the dew point 69, and the relative humidity 100%. The wind was variable at 5 miles an hour. The pressure was 30.05 inches and rising. Once again, at Louisville International, it was 71 degrees with light rain. Elsewhere around the region, rain was falling, with a temperature of 69 at Lexington, 72 at Covington, 68 at Jackson, and 70 at Evansville. At Nashville, it was partly sunny, with a temperature of 74. It was cloudy, with a temperature of 72 at Paducah, 72 at Bloomington, and 72 at Indianapolis. At Bowling Green, rain and fog were reported, with a temperature of 71. At Frankfort, the weather conditions were not available. Now for the official National Weather Service forecast for north-central Kentucky and south-central Indiana, including the Louisville metro area. Today, patchy fog early in the morning. Showers likely and slight chance of thunderstorms in the morning, then showers and chance of thunderstorms in the afternoon. Highs in the upper 70s. East winds up to 5 miles an hour. Chance of precipitation 80%. Tonight, mostly cloudy. Showers likely and chance of thunderstorms until midnight, then showers likely and slight chance of thunderstorms after midnight. Lows in the mid-60s. East winds up to 5 miles an hour shifting to the south after midnight. Chance of precipitation 70%. Wednesday, partly sunny. Chance of showers and slight chance of thunderstorms in the morning, then thunderstorms likely in the afternoon. Highs in the lower 80s. Southwest winds up to 10 miles an hour. Chance of precipitation 70%. Wednesday night, partly cloudy. Chance of thunderstorms until midnight, then chance of showers after midnight. Patchy fog after midnight. Lows in the mid-60s. West winds up to 5 miles an hour until midnight becoming light. Chance of precipitation 40%. And now the extended forecast for the radio listening area. Thursday and Thursday night, mostly cloudy. Highs in the lower 80s. Lows in the upper 50s. Friday and Friday night, mostly cloudy. Highs in the upper 70s. Lows in the upper 50s. Saturday and Saturday night, partly cloudy. Highs in the upper 70s. Lows in the upper 50s. Sunday and Sunday night, mostly clear. Highs in the upper 70s. Lows in the upper 50s. Monday and Monday night, mostly clear. Highs in the upper 70s. Lows in the upper 50s.
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The current time is 11:43 a.m. Eastern Daylight Time. Here are some river levels reported this morning. On the Ohio River, Markland Lock Upper was 12.5, Markland Lock Lower was 35.0, McAlpin Upper was 16.0.

539.7. Taylorsville Lake 553.1. 11 a.m. Eastern Daylight Time weather conditions across north central Kentucky and south central Indiana. At Louisville International, light rain was falling. The temperature was 71 degrees, the dew point 69, and the relative humidity 93%. The wind was east at 5 miles an hour. The pressure was 30.05 inches and falling. At Bowman Field, light rain was falling. The temperature was 71 degrees, the dew point 69, and the relative humidity 93%. The wind was east at 5 miles an hour. The pressure was 30.05 inches and falling. At Jasper, light rain was falling. The temperature was 69 degrees, the dew point 69, and the relative humidity 100%. The wind was variable at 5 miles an hour. The pressure was 30.05 inches and rising. Once again, at Louisville International, it was 71 degrees with light rain. Elsewhere around the region, rain was falling, with a temperature of 69 at Lexington, 72 at Covington, 68 at Jackson, and 70 at Evansville. At Nashville, it was partly sunny, with a temperature of 74. It was cloudy, with a temperature of 72 at Paducah, 72 at Bloomington, and 72 at Indianapolis. At Bowling Green, rain and fog were reported, with a temperature of 71. At Frankfort, the weather conditions were not available. Now for the official National Weather Service forecast for north central Kentucky and south central Indiana, including the Louisville metro area. Today, patchy fog early in the morning. Showers likely and slight chance of thunderstorms in the morning, then showers and chance of thunderstorms in the afternoon. Highs in the upper 70s. East winds up to 5 miles an hour. Chance of precipitation 80%. Tonight, mostly cloudy. Showers likely and chance of thunderstorms until midnight, then showers likely and slight chance of thunderstorms after midnight. Lows in the mid-60s. East winds up to 5 miles an hour shifting to the south after midnight. Chance of precipitation 70%. Wednesday, partly sunny. Chance of showers and slight chance of thunderstorms in the morning, then thunderstorms likely in the afternoon. Highs in the lower 80s. Southwest winds up to 10 miles an hour. Chance of precipitation 70%. Wednesday night, partly cloudy. Chance of thunderstorms until midnight, then chance of showers after midnight. Patchy fog after midnight. Lows in the mid-60s. West winds up to 5 miles an hour until midnight becoming light. Chance of precipitation 40%. And now the extended forecast for the radio listening area. Thursday and Thursday night, mostly cloudy. Highs in the lower 80s. Lows in the upper 50s. Friday and Friday night, mostly cloudy. Highs in the upper 70s. Lows in the upper 50s. Saturday and Saturday night, partly cloudy. Highs in the upper 70s. Lows in the upper 50s. Sunday and Sunday night, mostly clear. Highs in the upper 70s. Lows in the upper 50s. Monday and Monday night, mostly clear. Highs in the upper 70s. Lows in the upper 50s. The current time is 11:47 a.m. Eastern Daylight Time. Here are some river levels reported this morning. On the Ohio River, Markland Lock Upper was 12.5, Markland Lock Lower was 35.0, McAlpin Upper was 16.3, McAlpin Lower 37.8, Canelton Lock and Dam Upper was 9.9, Canelton Lock and Dam Lower was 29.5, on the Blue River, Fredericksburg 5.7, White Cloud 5.2, on the Rolling Fork River, Boston 17.1, on the Salt River, Shepherdsville 5.3. Here are some nearby reservoir levels. Dolin River Lake 505.7, Potoka Lake 539.7, Taylorsville Lake 553.1. 11 a.m. Eastern Daylight Time weather conditions across north central Kentucky and south central Indiana. At Louisville International, light rain was falling. The temperature was 71 degrees, the dew point 69, and the relative humidity 90%.

3%. The wind was east at 5 miles an hour. The pressure was 30.05 inches and falling. At Bowman Field, light rain was falling. The temperature was 71 degrees, the dew point 69, and the relative humidity 93%. The wind was east at 5 miles an hour. The pressure was 30.05 inches and falling. At Jasper, light rain was falling. The temperature was 69 degrees, the dew point 69, and the relative humidity 100%. The wind was variable at 5 miles an hour. The pressure was 30.05 inches and rising. Once again, at Louisville International it was 71 degrees with light rain. Elsewhere around the region, rain was falling, with a temperature of 69 at Lexington, 72 at Covington, 68 at Jackson, and 70 at Evansville. At Nashville, it was partly sunny, with a temperature of 74. It was cloudy, with a temperature of 72 at Paducah, 72 at Bloomington, and 72 at Indianapolis. At Bowling Green, rain and fog were reported, with a temperature of 71. At Frankfort, the weather conditions were not available. Now for the official National Weather Service forecast for North Central Kentucky and South Central Indiana, including the Louisville metro area. Today, patchy fog early in the morning. Showers likely and slight chance of thunderstorms in the morning, then showers and chance of thunderstorms in the afternoon. Highs in the upper 70s. East winds up to 5 miles an hour. Chance of precipitation 80%. Tonight, mostly cloudy. Showers likely and chance of thunderstorms until midnight, then showers likely and slight chance of thunderstorms after midnight. Lows in the mid-60s. East winds up to 5 miles an hour shifting to the south after midnight. Chance of precipitation 70%. Wednesday, partly sunny. Chance of showers and slight chance of thunderstorms in the morning, then thunderstorms likely in the afternoon. Highs in the lower 80s. Southwest winds up to 10 miles an hour. Chance of precipitation 70%. Wednesday night, partly cloudy. Chance of thunderstorms until midnight, then chance of showers after midnight. Patchy fog after midnight. Lows in the mid-60s. West winds up to 5 miles an hour until midnight becoming light. Chance of precipitation 40%. And now the extended forecast for the radio listening area. Thursday and Thursday night, mostly cloudy. Highs in the lower 80s. Lows in the upper 50s. Friday and Friday night, mostly cloudy. Highs in the upper 70s. Lows in the upper 50s. Saturday and Saturday night, partly cloudy. Highs in the upper 70s. Lows in the upper 50s. Sunday and Sunday night, mostly clear. Highs in the upper 70s. Lows in the upper 50s. Monday and Monday night, mostly clear. Highs in the upper 70s. Lows in the upper 50s. The current time is 11:52 a.m. Eastern Daylight Time. Here are some river levels reported this morning. On the Ohio River, Markland Lock Upper was 12.5, Markland Lock Lower was 35.0, McAlpin Upper was 16.3, McAlpin Lower 37.8, Canelton Lock and Dam Upper was 9.9, Canelton Lock and Dam Lower was 29.5, on the Blue River, Fredericksburg 5.7, White Cloud 5.2, on the Rolling Fork River, Boston 17.1, on the Salt River, Shepherdsville 5.3. Here are some nearby reservoir levels: Dolin River Lake 505.7, Potoka Lake 539.7, Taylorsville Lake 553.1. 11 a.m. Eastern Daylight Time weather conditions across north central Kentucky and south central Indiana. At Louisville International, light rain was falling. The temperature was 71 degrees, the dew point 69, and the relative humidity 93%. The wind was east at 5 miles an hour. The pressure was 30.05 inches and falling. At Bowman Field, light rain was falling. The temperature was 71 degrees, the dew point 69, and the relative humidity 93%. The wind was east at 5 miles an hour.
The pressure was 30.05 inches and falling. At Jasper, light rain was falling. The temperature was 69 degrees, the dew point 69, and the relative humidity 100%. The wind was variable at 5 miles an hour. The pressure was 30.05 inches and rising. Once again, at Louisville International it was 71 degrees with light rain. Elsewhere around the region, rain was falling, with a temperature of 69 at Lexington, 72 at Covington, 68 at Jackson, and 70 at Evansville. At Nashville, it was partly sunny, with a temperature of 74. It was cloudy, with a temperature of 72 at Paducah, 72 at Bloomington, and 72 at Indianapolis. At Bowling Green, rain and fog were reported, with a temperature of 71. At Frankfort, the weather conditions were not available. Now for the official National Weather Service forecast for North Central Kentucky and South Central Indiana, including the Louisville metro area. Today, patchy fog early in the morning. Showers likely and slight chance of thunderstorms in the morning, then showers and chance of thunderstorms in the afternoon. Highs in the upper 70s. East winds up to 5 miles an hour. Chance of precipitation 80%. Tonight, mostly cloudy. Showers likely and chance of thunderstorms until midnight, then showers likely and slight chance of thunderstorms after midnight. Lows in the mid-60s. East winds up to 5 miles an hour shifting to the south after midnight. Chance of precipitation 70%. Wednesday, partly sunny. Chance of showers and slight chance of thunderstorms in the morning, then thunderstorms likely in the afternoon. Highs in the lower 80s. Southwest winds up to 10 miles an hour. Chance of precipitation 70%. Wednesday night, partly cloudy. Chance of thunderstorms until midnight, then chance of showers after midnight. Patchy fog after midnight. Lows in the mid-60s. West winds up to 5 miles an hour until midnight becoming light. Chance of precipitation 40%. And now the extended forecast for the radio listening area. Thursday and Thursday night, mostly cloudy. Highs in the lower 80s. Lows in the upper 50s. Friday and Friday night, mostly cloudy. Highs in the upper 70s. Lows in the upper 50s. Saturday and Saturday night, partly cloudy. Highs in the upper 70s. Lows in the upper 50s. Sunday and Sunday night, mostly clear. Highs in the upper 70s. Lows in the upper 50s. Monday and Monday night, mostly clear. Highs in the upper 70s. Lows in the upper 50s. The current time is 11:57 a.m. Eastern Daylight Time. Here are some river levels reported this morning. On the Ohio River, Markland Lock Upper was 12.5, Markland Lock Lower was 35.0, McAlpin Upper was 16.3, McAlpin Lower 37.8, Canelton Lock and Dam Upper was 9.9, Canelton Lock and Dam Lower was 29.5, on the Blue River, Fredericksburg 5.7, White Cloud 5.2, on the Rolling Fork River, Boston 17.1, on the Salt River, Shepherdsville 5.3. Here are some nearby reservoir levels. Dolin River Lake 505.7, Potoka Lake 539.7, Taylorsville Lake 553.1. 11 a.m. Eastern Daylight Time weather conditions across north central Kentucky and south central Indiana. At Louisville International, light rain was falling. The temperature was 71 degrees, the dew point 69, and the relative humidity 93%. The wind was east at 5 miles an hour. The pressure was 30.05 inches and falling. At Bowman Field, light rain was falling. The temperature was 71 degrees, the dew point 69, and the relative humidity 93%. The wind was east at 5 miles an hour. The pressure was 30.05 inches and falling. At Jasper, light rain was falling. The temperature was 69 degrees, the dew point 69, and the relative humidity 100%. The wind was variable at 5 miles an hour. The pressure was 30.05 inches and rising.
Once again, at Louisville International, it was 71 degrees with light rain. Elsewhere around the region, rain was falling, with a temperature of 69 at Lexington, 72 at Covington, 68 at Jackson, and 70 at Evansville. At Nashville, it was partly sunny, with a temperature of 74. It was cloudy, with a temperature of 72 at Paducah, 72 at Bloomington, and 72 at Indianapolis. At Bowling Green, rain and fog were reported, with a temperature of 71. At Frankfort, the weather conditions were not available. Now for the official National Weather Service forecast for North Central Kentucky and South Central Indiana, including the Louisville metro area. Today, patchy fog early in the morning. Showers likely and slight chance of thunderstorms in the morning, then showers and chance of thunderstorms in the afternoon. Highs in the upper 70s. East winds up to 5 miles an hour. Chance of precipitation 80%. Tonight, mostly cloudy. Showers likely and chance of thunderstorms until midnight, then showers likely and slight chance of thunderstorms after midnight. Lows in the mid-60s. East winds up to 5 miles an hour shifting to the south after midnight. Chance of precipitation 70%. Wednesday, partly sunny. Chance of showers and slight chance of thunderstorms in the morning, then thunderstorms likely in the afternoon. Highs in the lower 80s. Southwest winds up to 10 miles an hour. Chance of precipitation 70%. Wednesday night, partly cloudy. Chance of thunderstorms until midnight, then chance of showers after midnight. Patchy fog after midnight. Lows in the mid-60s. West winds up to 5 miles an hour until midnight becoming light. Chance of precipitation 40%. And now the extended forecast for the radio listening area. Thursday and Thursday night, mostly cloudy. Highs in the lower 80s. Lows in the upper 50s. Friday and Friday night, mostly cloudy. Highs in the upper 70s. Lows in the upper 50s. Saturday and Saturday night, partly cloudy. Highs in the upper 70s. Lows in the upper 50s. Sunday and Sunday night, mostly clear. Highs in the upper 70s. Lows in the upper 50s. Monday and Monday night, mostly clear. Highs in the upper 70s. Lows in the upper 50s. Here are some river levels reported this morning. On the Ohio River, Markland Lock Upper was 12.5, Markland Lock Lower was 35.0, McAlpin Upper was 16.3, McAlpin Lower 37.8, Canelton Lock and Dam Upper was 9.9, Canelton Lock and Dam Lower was 29.5, on the Blue River, Fredericksburg 5.7, White Cloud 5.2, on the Rolling Fork River, Boston 17.1, on the Salt River, Shepherdsville 5.3. Here are some nearby reservoir levels. Dolin River Lake 505.7, Potoka Lake 539.7, Taylorsville Lake 553.1. The current time is 12:02 p.m. Eastern Daylight Time. Noon Eastern Daylight Time weather conditions across north central Kentucky and south central Indiana. At Louisville International, rain was falling. The temperature was 71 degrees, the dew point 69, and the relative humidity 93%. The wind was east at 6 miles an hour. The pressure was 30.05 inches and steady. At Bowman Field, rain was falling. The temperature was 71 degrees, the dew point 69, and the relative humidity 93%. The wind was east at 7 miles an hour. The pressure was 30.05 inches and steady. At Jasper, light rain was falling. The temperature was 70 degrees, the dew point 70, and the relative humidity 100%. The wind was east at 7 miles an hour. The pressure was 30.04 inches and falling. Once again, at Louisville International, it was 71 degrees with rain. Elsewhere around the region, rain was falling, with a temperature of 69 at Lexington, 72 at Covington, 68 at Jackson, and 72 at Bowling Green. At Nashville, it was partly sunny, with a temperature of 76.
It was cloudy, with a temperature of 73 at Paducah, 71 at Evansville, 73 at Bloomington, and 75 at Indianapolis. At Frankfort, the weather conditions were not available. Here are some river levels reported this morning. On the Ohio River, Markland Lock Upper was 12.5, Markland Lock Lower was 35.0, McAlpin Upper was 16.3, McAlpin Lower 37.8, Canelton Lock and Dam Upper was 9.9, Canelton Lock and Dam Lower was 29.5, on the Blue River, Fredericksburg 5.7, White Cloud 5.2, on the Rolling Fork River, Boston 17.1, on the Salt River, Shepherdsville 5.3. Here are some nearby reservoir levels. Dolin River Lake 505.7, Potoka Lake 539.7, Taylorsville Lake 553.1. Noon Eastern Daylight Time weather conditions across north central Kentucky and south central Indiana. At Louisville International, rain was falling. The temperature was 71 degrees, the dew point 69, and the relative humidity 93%. The wind was east at 6 miles an hour. The pressure was 30.05 inches and steady. At Bowman Field, rain was falling. The temperature was 71 degrees, the dew point 69, and the relative humidity 93%. The wind was east at 7 miles an hour. The pressure was 30.05 inches and steady. At Jasper, light rain was falling. The temperature was 70 degrees, the dew point 70, and the relative humidity 100%. The wind was east at 7 miles an hour. The pressure was 30.04 inches and falling. Once again, at Louisville International it was 71 degrees with rain. Elsewhere around the region, rain was falling, with a temperature of 69 at Lexington, 72 at Covington, 68 at Jackson, and 72 at Bowling Green. At Nashville, it was partly sunny, with a temperature of 76. It was cloudy, with a temperature of 73 at Paducah, 71 at Evansville, 73 at Bloomington, and 75 at Indianapolis. At Frankfort, the weather conditions were not available. Flood advisory in effect until 3 p.m. Central Daylight Time, or 4 p.m. Eastern Daylight Time this afternoon. What flooding caused by excessive rainfall is expected? Where, a portion of central Kentucky, including the following counties, Breckenridge, Grayson, Hardin, Hart, LaRue, and Meade. When, until 3 p.m. Central Daylight Time, or 4 p.m. Eastern Daylight Time. The following impacts are expected: minor flooding in low-lying and poor drainage areas. Some low-water crossings may become impassable. Additional details, at 11:02 a.m. Central Daylight Time, or 12:02 p.m. Eastern Daylight Time, Doppler radar indicated heavy rain due to thunderstorms. Minor flooding is ongoing or expected to begin shortly in the advisory area. Between 0.5 and 1 inch of rain has fallen. Additional rainfall amounts of 0.5 to 1 inch are expected over the area. This additional rain will result in minor flooding. Some locations that will experience flooding include Elizabethtown, Litchfield, Radcliffe, Vine Grove, Clarkson, Upton, Sonora, Bonneville, Eastview, and White Mills Junction. http://www.weather.gov/safety/flood turnaround. Don't drown when encountering flooded roads. Most flood deaths occur in vehicles. Now for the official National Weather Service forecast for north central Kentucky and south central Indiana, including the Louisville metro area. Today, patchy fog early in the morning. Showers likely and slight chance of thunderstorms in the morning, then showers and chance of thunderstorms in the afternoon. Highs in the upper 70s. East winds up to 5 miles an hour. Chance of precipitation 80%. Tonight, mostly cloudy. Showers likely and chance of thunderstorms until midnight, then showers likely and slight chance of thunderstorms after midnight. Lows in the mid-60s. East winds up to 5 miles an hour shifting to the south after midnight. Chance of precipitation 70%. Wednesday, partly sunny. Chance of showers and slight chance of thunderstorms in the morning, then thunderstorms likely in the afternoon. Highs in the lower 80s.
southwest winds up to 10 miles an hour. Chance of precipitation 70%. Wednesday night, partly cloudy. Chance of thunderstorms until midnight, then chance of showers after midnight. Patchy fog after midnight. Lows in the mid-60s. West winds up to 5 miles an hour until midnight, becoming light. Chance of precipitation 40%. And now the extended forecast for the radio listening area. Thursday and Thursday night, mostly cloudy. Highs in the lower 80s. Lows in the upper 50s. Friday and Friday night, mostly cloudy. Highs in the upper 70s. Lows in the upper 50s. Saturday and Saturday night, partly cloudy. Highs in the upper 70s. Lows in the upper 50s. Sunday and Sunday night, mostly clear. Highs in the upper 70s. Lows in the upper 50s. Monday and Monday night, mostly clear. Highs in the upper 70s. Lows in the upper 50s. The current time is 12:10 p.m. Eastern Daylight Time. Here are some river levels reported this morning. On the Ohio River, Markland Lock Upper was 12.5, Markland Lock Lower was 35.0, McAlpin Upper was 16.3, McAlpin Lower 37.8, Canelton Lock and Dam Upper was 9.9, Canelton Lock and Dam Lower was 29.5, on the Blue River, Fredericksburg 5.7, White Cloud 5.2, on the Rolling Fork River, Boston 17.1, on the Salt River, Shepherdsville 5.3. Here are some nearby reservoir levels. Dolin River Lake 505.7, Potoka Lake 539.7, Taylorsville Lake 553.1. Here are some river levels reported this morning. On the Ohio River, Markland Lock Upper was 12.5, Markland Lock Lower was 35.0, McAlpin Upper was 16.3, McAlpin Lower 37.8, Canelton Lock and Dam Upper was 9.9, Canelton Lock and Dam Lower was 29.5, on the Blue River, Fredericksburg 5.7, White Cloud 5.2, on the Rolling Fork River, Boston 17.1, on the Salt River, Shepherdsville 5.3, here are some nearby reservoir levels. Dolin River Lake 505.7, Potoka Lake 539.7, Taylorsville Lake 553.1. Noon Eastern Daylight Time weather conditions across north central Kentucky and south central Indiana. At Louisville International, rain was falling. The temperature was 71 degrees, the dew point 69, and the relative humidity 93%. The wind was east at 7 miles an hour. The pressure was 30.05 inches and steady. At Bowman Field, rain was falling. The temperature was 71 degrees, the dew point 69, and the relative humidity 93%. The wind was east at 7 miles an hour. The pressure was 30.05 inches and steady. At Jasper, light rain was falling. The temperature was 70 degrees, the dew point 70, and the relative humidity 100%. The wind was east at 7 miles an hour. The pressure was 30.04 inches and falling. Once again, at Louisville International, it was 71 degrees with rain. Elsewhere around the region, rain was falling, with a temperature of 69 at Lexington, 72 at Covington, 68 at Jackson, and 72 at Bowling Green. At Nashville, it was partly sunny, with a temperature of 76. It was cloudy, with a temperature of 73 at Paducah, 71 at Evansville, 73 at Bloomington, and 75 at Indianapolis. At Frankfort, the weather conditions were not available. 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The current time is 12:13 p.m. Eastern Daylight Time. Flood advisory in effect until 3 p.m. Central Daylight Time, or 4 p.m. Eastern Daylight Time this afternoon. What flooding caused by excessive rainfall is expected? Where, a portion of central Kentucky, including the following counties: Breckenridge, Grayson,
Hardin, Hart, LaRue, and Meade. When, until 3 p.m. Central Daylight Time, or 4 p.m. Eastern Daylight Time. The following impacts are expected: minor flooding in low-lying and poor drainage areas. Some low water crossings may become impassable. Additional details, at 11.02 a.m. Central Daylight Time, or 12.02 p.m. Eastern Daylight Time, Doppler radar indicated heavy rain due to thunderstorms. Minor flooding is ongoing or expected to begin shortly in the advisory area. Between 0.5 and 1 inch of rain has fallen. Additional rainfall amounts of 0.5 to 1 inch are expected over the area. This additional rain will result in minor flooding. Some locations that will experience flooding include Elizabethtown, Litchfield, Radcliffe, Vine Grove, Clarkson, Upton, Sonora, Bonneville, Eastview, and White Mills Junction. http://www.weather.gov/safety/flood-turnaround. Don't drown when encountering flooded roads. Most flood deaths occur in vehicles. Now for the official National Weather Service forecast for North Central Kentucky and South Central Indiana, including the Louisville metro area. Today, patchy fog early in the morning. Showers likely and slight chance of thunderstorms in the morning, then showers and chance of thunderstorms in the afternoon. Highs in the upper 70s. East winds up to 5 miles an hour. Chance of precipitation 80%. Tonight, mostly cloudy. Showers likely and chance of thunderstorms until midnight, then showers likely and slight chance of thunderstorms after midnight. Lows in the mid-60s. East winds up to 5 miles an hour shifting to the south after midnight. Chance of precipitation 70%. Wednesday, partly sunny. Chance of showers and slight chance of thunderstorms in the morning, then thunderstorms likely in the afternoon. Highs in the lower 80s. Southwest winds up to 10 miles an hour. Chance of precipitation 70%. Wednesday night, partly cloudy. Chance of thunderstorms until midnight, then chance of showers after midnight. Patchy fog after midnight. Lows in the mid-60s. West winds up to 5 miles an hour until midnight becoming light. Chance of precipitation 40%. And now the extended forecast for the radio listening area. Thursday and Thursday night, mostly cloudy. Highs in the lower 80s. Lows in the upper 50s. Friday and Friday night, mostly cloudy. Highs in the upper 70s. Lows in the upper 50s. Saturday and Saturday night, partly cloudy. Highs in the upper 70s. Lows in the upper 50s. Sunday and Sunday night, mostly clear. Highs in the upper 70s. Lows in the upper 50s. Monday and Monday night, mostly clear. Highs in the upper 70s. Lows in the upper 50s. The current time is 12:17 p.m. Eastern Daylight Time. Here are some river levels reported this morning. On the Ohio River, Markland Lock Upper was 12.5, Markland Lock Lower was 35.0, McAlpin Upper was 16.3, McAlpin Lower 37.8, Canelton Lock and Dam Upper was 9.9, Canelton Lock and Dam Lower was 29.5, on the Blue River, Fredericksburg 5.7, White Cloud 5.2, on the Rolling Fork River, Boston 17.1, on the Salt River, Shepherdsville 5.3. Here are some nearby reservoir levels: Dolin River Lake 505.7, Potoka Lake 539.7, Taylorsville Lake 553.1. Noon Eastern Daylight Time weather conditions across North Central Kentucky and South Central Indiana. At Louisville International, rain was falling. The temperature was 71 degrees, the dew point 69, and the relative humidity 93%. The wind was east at 7 miles an hour. The pressure was 30.05 inches and steady. At Bowman Field, rain was falling. The temperature was 71 degrees, the dew point 69, and the relative humidity 93%. The wind was east at 7 miles an hour. The pressure was 30.05 inches and steady. At Jasper, light rain was falling.
The temperature was 70 degrees, the dew point 70, and the relative humidity 100%. The wind was east at 7 miles an hour. The pressure was 30.04 inches and falling. Once again, at Louisville International, it was 71 degrees with rain. Elsewhere around the region, rain was falling, with a temperature of 69 at Lexington, 72 at Covington, 68 at Jackson, and 72 at Bowling Green. At Nashville, it was partly sunny, with a temperature of 76. It was cloudy, with a temperature of 73 at Paducah, 71 at Evansville, 73 at Bloomington, and 75 at Indianapolis. At Frankfort, the weather conditions were not available. Flood advisory in effect until 3 p.m. Central Daylight Time, or 4 p.m. Eastern Daylight Time this afternoon. What flooding caused by excessive rainfall is expected? Where, a portion of central Kentucky, including the following counties, Breckinridge, Grayson, Hardin, Hart, LaRue, and Meade. When, until 3 p.m. Central Daylight Time, or 4 p.m. Eastern Daylight Time. The following impacts are expected: minor flooding in low-lying and poor drainage areas. Some low-water crossings may become impassable. Additional details, at 11.02 a.m. Central Daylight Time, or 12.02 p.m. Eastern Daylight Time, Doppler radar indicated heavy rain due to thunderstorms. Minor flooding is ongoing or expected to begin shortly in the advisory area. Between 0.5 and 1 inch of rain has fallen. Additional rainfall amounts of 0.5 to 1 inch are expected over the area. This additional rain will result in minor flooding. Some locations that will experience flooding include Elizabethtown, Litchfield, Radcliffe, Vine Grove, Clarkson, Upton, Sonora, Bonneville, Eastview, and White Mills Junction. http://www.weather.gov/safety/flood turnaround. Don't drown when encountering flooded roads. Most flood deaths occur in vehicles. Now for the official National Weather Service forecast for North Central Kentucky and South Central Indiana, including the Louisville metro area. Today, patchy fog early in the morning. Showers likely and slight chance of thunderstorms in the morning, then showers and chance of thunderstorms in the afternoon. Highs in the upper 70s. East winds up to 5 miles an hour. Chance of precipitation 80%. Tonight, mostly cloudy. Showers likely and chance of thunderstorms until midnight, then showers likely and slight chance of thunderstorms after midnight. Lows in the mid-60s. East winds up to 5 miles an hour shifting to the south after midnight. Chance of precipitation 70%. Wednesday, partly sunny. Chance of showers and slight chance of thunderstorms in the morning, then thunderstorms likely in the afternoon. Highs in the lower 80s. Southwest winds up to 10 miles an hour. Chance of precipitation 70%. Wednesday night, partly cloudy. Chance of thunderstorms until midnight, then chance of showers after midnight. Patchy fog after midnight. Lows in the mid-60s. West winds up to 5 miles an hour until midnight becoming light. Chance of precipitation 40%. And now the extended forecast for the radio listening area. Thursday and Thursday night, mostly cloudy. Highs in the lower 80s. Lows in the upper 50s. Friday and Friday night, mostly cloudy. Highs in the upper 70s. Lows in the upper 50s. Saturday and Saturday night, partly cloudy. Highs in the upper 70s. Lows in the upper 50s. Sunday and Sunday night, mostly clear. Highs in the upper 70s. Lows in the upper 50s. Monday and Monday night, mostly clear. Highs in the upper 70s. Lows in the upper 50s. The current time is 12:23 p.m. Eastern Daylight Time. Here are some river levels reported this morning. On the Ohio River, Markland Lock Upper was 12.5, Markland Lock Lower was 35.0, McAlpin Upper was 16.3, McAlpin Lower 37.8, Canelton Lock and Dam Upper was 9.9, Canelton Lock and Dam Lower was 29.5, on the Blue River, Fredericksburg 5.7,
White Cloud 5.2 on the Rolling Fork River, Boston 17.1 on the Salt River, Shepherdsville 5.3. Here are some nearby reservoir levels. Dolin River Lake 505.7, Potoka Lake 539.7, Taylorsville Lake 553.1. Noon Eastern Daylight Time weather conditions across north-central Kentucky and south-central Indiana. At Louisville International, rain was falling. The temperature was 71 degrees, the dew point 69, and the relative humidity 93%. The wind was east at 7 miles an hour. The pressure was 30.05 inches and steady. At Bowman Field, rain was falling. The temperature was 71 degrees, the dew point 69, and the relative humidity 93%. The wind was east at 7 miles an hour. The pressure was 30.05 inches and steady. At Jasper, light rain was falling. The temperature was 70 degrees, the dew point 70, and the relative humidity 100%. The wind was east at 7 miles an hour. The pressure was 30.04 inches and falling. Once again, at Louisville International it was 71 degrees with rain. Elsewhere around the region, rain was falling, with a temperature of 69 at Lexington, 72 at Covington, 68 at Jackson, and 72 at Bowling Green. At Nashville, it was partly sunny, with a temperature of 76. It was cloudy, with a temperature of 73 at Paducah, 71 at Evansville, 73 at Bloomington, and 75 at Indianapolis. At Frankfort, the weather conditions were not available. Flood advisory in effect until 3 p.m. Central Daylight Time, or 4 p.m. Eastern Daylight Time this afternoon. What flooding caused by excessive rainfall is expected? Where, a portion of central Kentucky, including the following counties, Breckenridge, Grayson, Hardin, Hart, LaRue, and Meade. When, until 3 p.m. Central Daylight Time, or 4 p.m. Eastern Daylight Time. The following impacts are expected: minor flooding in low-lying and poor drainage areas. Some low-water crossings may become impassable. Additional details, at 11.02 a.m. Central Daylight Time, or 12.02 p.m. Eastern Daylight Time, Doppler radar indicated heavy rain due to thunderstorms. Minor flooding is ongoing or expected to begin shortly in the advisory area. Between 0.5 and 1 inch of rain has fallen. Additional rainfall amounts of 0.5 to 1 inch are expected over the area. This additional rain will result in minor flooding. Some locations that will experience flooding include Elizabethtown, Litchfield, Radcliffe, Vine Grove, Clarkson, Upton, Sonora, Bonneville, Eastview, and White Mills Junction. http://www.weather.gov/safety/flood-turnaround. Don't drown when encountering flooded roads. Most flood deaths occur in vehicles. Now for the official National Weather Service forecast for north central Kentucky and south central Indiana, including the Louisville metro area. Today, patchy fog early in the morning. Showers likely and slight chance of thunderstorms in the morning, then showers and chance of thunderstorms in the afternoon. Highs in the upper 70s. East winds up to 5 miles an hour. Chance of precipitation 80%. Tonight, mostly cloudy. Showers likely and chance of thunderstorms until midnight, then showers likely and slight chance of thunderstorms after midnight. Lows in the mid-60s. East winds up to 5 miles an hour shifting to the south after midnight. Chance of precipitation 70%. Wednesday, partly sunny. Chance of showers and slight chance of thunderstorms in the morning, then thunderstorms likely in the afternoon. Highs in the lower 80s. Southwest winds up to 10 miles an hour. Chance of precipitation 70%. Wednesday night, partly cloudy. Chance of thunderstorms until midnight, then chance of showers after midnight. Patchy fog after midnight. Lows in the mid-60s. West winds up to 5 miles an hour until midnight becoming light. Chance of precipitation 40%. And now the extended forecast for the radio listening area. Thursday and Thursday night, mostly cloudy. Highs in the lower 80s.
lows in the upper 50s. Friday and Friday night, mostly cloudy. Highs in the upper 70s. Lows in the upper 50s. Saturday and Saturday night, partly cloudy. Highs in the upper 70s. Lows in the upper 50s. Sunday and Sunday night, mostly clear. Highs in the upper 70s. Lows in the upper 50s. Monday and Monday night, mostly clear. Highs in the upper 70s. Lows in the upper 50s. The current time is 12:29 p.m. Eastern Daylight Time. Here are some river levels reported this morning. On the Ohio River, Markland Lock Upper was 12.5, Markland Lock Lower was 35.0, McAlpin Upper was 16.3, McAlpin Lower 37.8, Canelton Lock and Dam Upper was 9.9, Canelton Lock and Dam Lower was 29.5, on the Blue River, Fredericksburg 5.7, White Cloud 5.2, on the Rolling Fork River, Boston 17.1, on the Salt River, Shepherdsville 5.3. Here are some nearby reservoir levels. Dolin River Lake 505.7, Potoka Lake 539.7, Taylorsville Lake 553.1. Noon Eastern Daylight Time weather conditions across north central Kentucky and south central Indiana. At Louisville International, rain was falling. The temperature was 71 degrees, the dew point 69, and the relative humidity 93%. The wind was east at 7 miles an hour. The pressure was 30.05 inches and steady. At Bowman Field, rain was falling. The temperature was 71 degrees, the dew point 69, and the relative humidity 93%. The wind was east at 7 miles an hour. The pressure was 30.05 inches and steady. At Jasper, light rain was falling. The temperature was 70 degrees, the dew point 70, and the relative humidity 100%. The wind was east at 7 miles an hour. The pressure was 30.04 inches and falling. Once again, at Louisville International it was 71 degrees with rain. Elsewhere around the region, rain was falling, with a temperature of 69 at Lexington, 72 at Covington, 68 at Jackson, and 72 at Bowling Green. At Nashville, it was partly sunny, with a temperature of 76. It was cloudy, with a temperature of 73 at Paducah, 71 at Evansville, 73 at Bloomington, and 75 at Indianapolis. At Frankfort, the weather conditions were not available. Flood advisory in effect until 3 p.m. Central Daylight Time, or 4 p.m. Eastern Daylight Time this afternoon. What flooding caused by excessive rainfall is expected? Where, a portion of central Kentucky, including the following counties, Breckenridge, Grayson, Hardin, Hart, LaRue, and Meade. When, until 3 p.m. Central Daylight Time, or 4 p.m. Eastern Daylight Time. The following impacts are expected: minor flooding in low-lying and poor drainage areas. Some low-water crossings may become impassable. Additional details, at 11:02 a.m. Central Daylight Time, or 12:02 p.m. Eastern Daylight Time, Doppler radar indicated heavy rain due to thunderstorms. Minor flooding is ongoing or expected to begin shortly in the advisory area. Between 0.5 and 1 inch of rain has fallen. Additional rainfall amounts of 0.5 to 1 inch are expected over the area. This additional rain will result in minor flooding. Some locations that will experience flooding include Elizabethtown, Litchfield, Radcliffe, Vine Grove, Clarkson, Upton, Sonora, Bonneville, Eastview, and White Mills Junction. http://www.weather.gov/safety/flood-turnaround. Don't drown when encountering flooded roads. Most flood deaths occur in vehicles. Now for the official National Weather Service forecast for north central Kentucky and south central Indiana, including the Louisville metro area. Today, patchy fog early in the morning. Showers likely and slight chance of thunderstorms in the morning, then showers and chance of thunderstorms in the afternoon. Highs in the upper 70s. East winds up to 5 miles an hour. Chance of precipitation 80%. Tonight, mostly cloudy.
showers likely and chance of thunderstorms until midnight, then showers likely and slight chance of thunderstorms after midnight. Lows in the mid-60s. East winds up to 5 miles an hour shifting to the south after midnight. Chance of precipitation 70%. Wednesday, partly sunny. Chance of showers and slight chance of thunderstorms in the morning, then thunderstorms likely in the afternoon. Highs in the lower 80s. Southwest winds up to 10 miles an hour. Chance of precipitation 70%. Wednesday night, partly cloudy. Chance of thunderstorms until midnight, then chance of showers after midnight. Patchy fog after midnight. Lows in the mid-60s. West winds up to 5 miles an hour until midnight becoming light. Chance of precipitation 40%. And now the extended forecast for the radio listening area. Thursday and Thursday night, mostly cloudy. Highs in the lower 80s. Lows in the upper 50s. Friday and Friday night, mostly cloudy. Highs in the upper 70s. Lows in the upper 50s. Saturday and Saturday night, partly cloudy. Highs in the upper 70s. Lows in the upper 50s. Sunday and Sunday night, mostly clear. Highs in the upper 70s. Lows in the upper 50s. Monday and Monday night, mostly clear. Highs in the upper 70s. Lows in the upper 50s. The current time is 12:35 p.m. Eastern Daylight Time. Here are some river levels reported this morning. On the Ohio River, Markland Lock Upper was 12.5, Markland Lock Lower was 35.0, McAlpin Upper was 16.3, McAlpin Lower 37.8, Cannelton Lock and Dam Upper was 9.9, Cannelton Lock and Dam Lower was 29.5, on the Blue River, Fredericksburg 5.7, White Cloud 5.2, on the Rolling Fork River, Boston 17.1, on the Salt River, Shepherdsville 5.3. Here are some nearby reservoir levels. Dolin River Lake 505.7, Potoka Lake 539.7, Taylorsville Lake 553.1. Noon Eastern Daylight Time weather conditions across north central Kentucky and south central Indiana. At Louisville International, rain was falling. The temperature was 71 degrees, the dew point 69, and the relative humidity 93%. The wind was east at 7 miles an hour. The pressure was 30.05 inches and steady. At Bowman Field, rain was falling. The temperature was 71 degrees, the dew point 69, and the relative humidity 93%. The wind was east at 7 miles an hour. The pressure was 30.05 inches and steady. At Jasper, light rain was falling. The temperature was 70 degrees, the dew point 70, and the relative humidity 100%. The wind was east at 7 miles an hour. The pressure was 30.04 inches and falling. Once again, at Louisville International it was 71 degrees with rain. Elsewhere around the region, rain was falling, with a temperature of 69 at Lexington, 72 at Covington, 68 at Jackson, and 72 at Bowling Green. At Nashville, it was partly sunny, with a temperature of 76. It was cloudy, with a temperature of 73 at Paducah, 71 at Evansville, 73 at Bloomington, and 75 at Indianapolis. At Frankfort, the weather conditions were not available. Flood advisory in effect until 3 p.m. Central Daylight Time, or 4 p.m. Eastern Daylight Time this afternoon. What flooding caused by excessive rainfall is expected? Where, a portion of central Kentucky, including the following counties, Breckenridge, Grayson, Hardin, Hart, LaRue, and Meade. When, until 3 p.m. Central Daylight Time, or 4 p.m. Eastern Daylight Time. The following impacts are expected: minor flooding in low-lying and poor drainage areas. Some low-water crossings may become impassable. Additional details, at 11:02 a.m. Central Daylight Time, or 12:02 p.m. Eastern Daylight Time, Doppler radar indicated heavy rain due to thunderstorms. Minor flooding is ongoing or expected to begin shortly in the advisory area. Between 0.5 and 1 inch of rain has fallen.
additional rainfall amounts of 0.5 to 1 inch are expected over the area. This additional rain will result in minor flooding. Some locations that will experience flooding include Elizabethtown, Litchfield, Radcliffe, Vine Grove, Clarkson, Upton, Sonora, Bonneville, Eastview, and White Mills Junction. http://www.weather.gov/safety/flood-turnaround. Don't drown when encountering flooded roads. Most flood deaths occur in vehicles. Now for the official National Weather Service forecast for North Central Kentucky and South Central Indiana, including the Louisville metro area. Today, patchy fog early in the morning. Showers likely and slight chance of thunderstorms in the morning, then showers and chance of thunderstorms in the afternoon. Highs in the upper 70s. East winds up to 5 miles an hour. Chance of precipitation 80%. Tonight, mostly cloudy. Showers likely and chance of thunderstorms until midnight, then showers likely and slight chance of thunderstorms after midnight. Lows in the mid-60s. East winds up to 5 miles an hour shifting to the south after midnight. Chance of precipitation 70%. Wednesday, partly sunny. Chance of showers and slight chance of thunderstorms in the morning, then thunderstorms likely in the afternoon. Highs in the lower 80s. Southwest winds up to 10 miles an hour. Chance of precipitation 70%. Wednesday night, partly cloudy. Chance of thunderstorms until midnight, then chance of showers after midnight. Patchy fog after midnight. Lows in the mid-60s. West winds up to 5 miles an hour until midnight, becoming light. Chance of precipitation 40%. And now the extended forecast for the radio listening area. Thursday and Thursday night, mostly cloudy. Highs in the lower 80s. Lows in the upper 50s. Friday and Friday night, mostly cloudy. Highs in the upper 70s. Lows in the upper 50s. Saturday and Saturday night, partly cloudy. Highs in the upper 70s. Lows in the upper 50s. Sunday and Sunday night, mostly clear. Highs in the upper 70s. Lows in the upper 50s. Monday and Monday night, mostly clear. Highs in the upper 70s. Lows in the upper 50s. The current time is 12:41 p.m. Eastern Daylight Time. Here are some river levels reported this morning. On the Ohio River, Markland Lock Upper was 12.5, Markland Lock Lower was 35.0, McAlpin Upper was 16.3, McAlpin Lower 37.8, Canelton Lock and Dam Upper was 9.9, Canelton Lock and Dam Lower was 29.5, on the Blue River, Fredericksburg 5.7, White Cloud 5.2, on the Rolling Fork River, Boston 17.1, on the Salt River, Shepherdsville 5.3. Here are some nearby reservoir levels. Dolin River Lake 505.7, Potoka Lake 539.7, Taylorsville Lake 553.1. 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The station is KIH-43, broadcast from the National Weather Service Forecast Office in Louisville, on a transmitter located in Floyd County, Indiana, on a frequency of 162.475 MHz. Noon Eastern Daylight Time weather conditions across North Central Kentucky and South Central Indiana. At Louisville International, rain was falling. The temperature was 71 degrees, the dew point 69, and the relative humidity 93%. The wind was east at 7 miles an hour. The pressure was 30.05 inches and steady. At Bowman Field, rain was falling. The temperature was 71 degrees, the dew point 69, and the relative humidity 93%. The wind was east at 7 miles an hour. The pressure was 30.05 inches and steady. At Jasper, light rain was falling. The temperature was 70 degrees, the dew point 70, and the relative humidity 100%. The wind was east at 7 miles an hour. The pressure was 30.04 inches and falling. Once again, at Louisville International, it was 71 degrees with rain.
Elsewhere around the region, rain was falling, with a temperature of 69 at Lexington, 72 at Covington, 68 at Jackson, and 72 at Bowling Green. At Nashville, it was partly sunny, with

and Mead. When? Until 3 p.m. Central Daylight Time, or 4 p.m. Eastern Daylight Time. The following impacts are expected: minor flooding in low-lying and poor drainage areas. Some low water crossings may become impassable. Additional details: at 11.02 a.m. Central Daylight Time, or 12.02 p.m. Eastern Daylight Time, Doppler radar indicated heavy rain due to thunderstorms. Minor flooding is ongoing or expected to begin shortly in the advisory area. Between 0.5 and 1 inch of rain has fallen. Additional rainfall amounts of 0.5 to 1 inch are expected over the area. This additional rain will result in minor flooding. Some locations that will experience flooding include Elizabethtown, Litchfield, Radcliffe, Vine Grove, Clarkson, Upton, Sonora, Bonneville, Eastview, and White Mills Junction. http://www.weather.gov/safety/flood-turnaround. Don't drown when encountering flooded roads. Most flood deaths occur in vehicles. Now for the official National Weather Service forecast for North Central Kentucky and South Central Indiana, including the Louisville metro area. Today, patchy fog early in the morning. Showers likely and slight chance of thunderstorms in the morning, then showers and chance of thunderstorms in the afternoon. Highs in the upper 70s. East winds up to 5 miles an hour. Chance of precipitation 80%. Tonight, mostly cloudy. Showers likely and chance of thunderstorms until midnight, then showers likely and slight chance of thunderstorms after midnight. Lows in the mid-60s. East winds up to 5 miles an hour shifting to the south after midnight. Chance of precipitation 70%. Wednesday, partly sunny. Chance of showers and slight chance of thunderstorms in the morning, then thunderstorms likely in the afternoon. Highs in the lower 80s. Southwest winds up to 10 miles an hour. Chance of precipitation 70%. Wednesday night, partly cloudy. Chance of thunderstorms until midnight, then chance of showers after midnight. Patchy fog after midnight. Lows in the mid-60s. West winds up to 5 miles an hour until midnight becoming light. Chance of precipitation 40%. And now the extended forecast for the radio listening area. Thursday and Thursday night, mostly cloudy. Highs in the lower 80s. Lows in the upper 50s. Friday and Friday night, mostly cloudy. Highs in the upper 70s. Lows in the upper 50s. Saturday and Saturday night, partly cloudy. Highs in the upper 70s. Lows in the upper 50s. Sunday and Sunday night, mostly clear. Highs in the upper 70s. Lows in the upper 50s. Monday and Monday night, mostly clear. Highs in the upper 70s. Lows in the upper 50s. The current time is 12:48 p.m. Eastern Daylight Time. Here are some river levels reported this morning. On the Ohio River, Markland Lock Upper was 12.5, Markland Lock Lower was 35.0, McAlpin Upper was 16.3, McAlpin Lower 37.8, Canelton Lock and Dam Upper was 9.9, Canelton Lock and Dam Lower was 29.5, on the Blue River, Fredericksburg 5.7, White Cloud 5.2, on the Rolling Fork River, Boston 17.1, on the Salt River, Shepherdsville 5.3. Here are some nearby reservoir levels: Dolin River Lake 505.7, Potoka Lake 539.7, Taylorsville Lake 553.1. Noon Eastern Daylight Time weather conditions across North Central Kentucky and South Central Indiana. At Louisville International, rain was falling. The temperature was 71 degrees, the dew point 69, and the relative humidity 93%. The wind was east at 7 miles an hour. The pressure was 30.05 inches and steady. At Bowman Field, rain was falling. The temperature was 71 degrees, the dew point 69, and the relative humidity 93%. The wind was east at 7 miles an hour. The pressure was 30.05 inches and steady. At Jasper, light rain was falling. The temperature was 70 degrees,

dew point 70, and the relative humidity 100%. The wind was east at 7 miles an hour. The pressure was 30.04 inches and falling. Once again, at Louisville International, it was 71 degrees with rain. Elsewhere around the region, rain was falling, with a temperature of 69 at Lexington, 72 at Covington, 68 at Jackson, and 72 at Bowling Green. At Nashville, it was partly sunny, with a temperature of 76. It was cloudy, with a temperature of 73 at Paducah, 71 at Evansville, 73 at Bloomington, and 75 at Indianapolis. At Frankfort, the weather conditions were not available. Flood advisory in effect until 3 p.m. Central Daylight Time, or 4 p.m. Eastern Daylight Time this afternoon. What flooding caused by excessive rainfall is expected? Where, a portion of central Kentucky, including the following counties, Breckinridge, Grayson, Hardin, Hart, LaRue, and Meade. When, until 3 p.m. Central Daylight Time, or 4 p.m. Eastern Daylight Time. The following impacts are expected: minor flooding in low-lying and poor drainage areas. Some low-water crossings may become impassable. Additional details, at 11.02 a.m. Central Daylight Time, or 12.02 p.m. Eastern Daylight Time, Doppler radar indicated heavy rain due to thunderstorms. Minor flooding is ongoing or expected to begin shortly in the advisory area. Between 0.5 and 1 inch of rain has fallen. Additional rainfall amounts of 0.5 to 1 inch are expected over the area. This additional rain will result in minor flooding. Some locations that will experience flooding include Elizabethtown, Litchfield, Radcliffe, Vine Grove, Clarkson, Upton, Sonora, Bonneville, Eastview, and White Mills Junction. http://www.weather.gov/safety/flood turnaround. Don't drown when encountering flooded roads. Most flood deaths occur in vehicles. Now for the official National Weather Service forecast for North Central Kentucky and South Central Indiana, including the Louisville metro area. Today, patchy fog early in the morning. Showers likely and slight chance of thunderstorms in the morning, then showers and chance of thunderstorms in the afternoon. Highs in the upper 70s. East winds up to 5 miles an hour. Chance of precipitation 80%. Tonight, mostly cloudy. Showers likely and chance of thunderstorms until midnight, then showers likely and slight chance of thunderstorms after midnight. Lows in the mid-60s. East winds up to 5 miles an hour shifting to the south after midnight. Chance of precipitation 70%. Wednesday, partly sunny. Chance of showers and slight chance of thunderstorms in the morning, then thunderstorms likely in the afternoon. Highs in the lower 80s. Southwest winds up to 10 miles an hour. Chance of precipitation 70%. Wednesday night, partly cloudy. Chance of thunderstorms until midnight, then chance of showers after midnight. Patchy fog after midnight. Lows in the mid-60s. West winds up to 5 miles an hour until midnight, becoming light. Chance of precipitation 40%. And now the extended forecast for the radio listening area. Thursday and Thursday night, mostly cloudy. Highs in the lower 80s. Lows in the upper 50s. Friday and Friday night, mostly cloudy. Highs in the upper 70s. Lows in the upper 50s. Saturday and Saturday night, partly cloudy. Highs in the upper 70s. Lows in the upper 50s. Sunday and Sunday night, mostly clear. Highs in the upper 70s. Lows in the upper 50s. Monday and Monday night, mostly clear. Highs in the upper 70s. Lows in the upper 50s. The current time is 12:54 p.m. Eastern Daylight Time. Here are some river levels reported this morning. On the Ohio River, Markland Lock Upper was 12.5, Markland Lock Lower was 35.0, McAlpin Upper was 16.3, McAlpin Lower 37.8, Cannelton Lock and Dam Upper was 9.9, Cannelton Lock and Dam Lower was 29.5, on the Blue River, Fredericksburg 5.7, White Cloud 5.2, on the Rolling Fork River.
Boston 17.1, on the Salt River, Shepherdsville 5.3. Here are some nearby reservoir levels. Dolin River Lake 505.7, Potoka Lake 539.7, Taylorsville Lake 553.1. Noon Eastern Daylight Time weather conditions across north-central Kentucky and south-central Indiana. At Louisville International, rain was falling. The temperature was 71 degrees, the dew point 69, and the relative humidity 93%. The wind was east at 7 miles an hour. The pressure was 30.05 inches and steady. At Bowman Field, rain was falling. The temperature was 71 degrees, the dew point 69, and the relative humidity 93%. The wind was east at 7 miles an hour. The pressure was 30.05 inches and steady. At Jasper, light rain was falling. The temperature was 70 degrees, the dew point 70, and the relative humidity 100%. The wind was east at 7 miles an hour. The pressure was 30.04 inches and falling. Once again, at Louisville International, it was 71 degrees with rain. Elsewhere around the region, rain was falling, with a temperature of 69 at Lexington, 72 at Covington, 68 at Jackson, and 72 at Bowling Green. At Nashville, it was partly sunny, with a temperature of 76. It was cloudy, with a temperature of 73 at Paducah, 71 at Evansville, 73 at Bloomington, and 75 at Indianapolis. At Frankfort, the weather conditions were not available. Flood advisory in effect until 3 p.m. Central Daylight Time or 4 p.m. Eastern Daylight Time this afternoon. What flooding caused by excessive rainfall is expected? Where a portion of central Kentucky, including the following counties, Breckenridge, Grayson, Hardin, Hart, LaRue, and Meade. When until 3 p.m. Central Daylight Time or 4 p.m. Eastern Daylight Time. The following impacts are expected: minor flooding in low-lying and poor drainage areas. Some low-water crossings may become impassable. Additional details at 11:02 a.m. Central Daylight Time or 12:02 p.m. Eastern Daylight Time, Doppler radar indicated heavy rain due to thunderstorms. Minor flooding is ongoing or expected to begin shortly in the advisory area. Between 0.5 and 1 inch of rain has fallen. Additional rainfall amounts of 0.5 to 1 inch are expected over the area. This additional rain will result in minor flooding. Some locations that will experience flooding include Elizabethtown, Litchfield, Radcliffe, Vine Grove, Clarkson, Upton, Sonora, Bonleyville, Eastview, and White Mills Junction. http://www.weather.gov/safety/flood-turnaround. Don't drown when encountering flooded roads. Most flood deaths occur in vehicles. Now for the official National Weather Service forecast for North Central Kentucky and South Central Indiana, including the Louisville metro area. Today, patchy fog early in the morning. Showers likely and slight chance of thunderstorms in the morning, then showers and chance of thunderstorms in the afternoon. Highs in the upper 70s. East winds up to 5 miles an hour. Chance of precipitation 80%. Tonight, mostly cloudy. Showers likely and chance of thunderstorms until midnight, then showers likely and slight chance of thunderstorms after midnight. Lows in the mid-60s. East winds up to 5 miles an hour shifting to the south after midnight. Chance of precipitation 70%. Wednesday, partly sunny. Chance of showers and slight chance of thunderstorms in the morning, then thunderstorms likely in the afternoon. Highs in the lower 80s. Southwest winds up to 10 miles an hour. Chance of precipitation 70%. Wednesday night, partly cloudy. Chance of thunderstorms until midnight, then chance of showers after midnight. Patchy fog after midnight. Lows in the mid-60s. West winds up to 5 miles an hour until midnight, becoming light. Chance of precipitation 40%. And now the extended forecast for the radio listening area. Thursday and Thursday night, mostly cloudy. Highs in the lower 80s. Lows in the upper 50s.
Friday and Friday night, mostly cloudy. Highs in the upper 70s. Lows in the upper 50s. Saturday and Saturday night, partly cloudy. Highs in the upper 70s. Lows in the upper 50s. Sunday and Sunday night, mostly clear. Highs in the upper 70s. Lows in the upper 50s. Monday and Monday night, mostly clear. Highs in the upper 70s. Lows in the upper 50s. The current time is 1 p.m. Eastern Daylight Time. Here are some river levels reported this morning. On the Ohio River, Markland Lock Upper was 12.5, Markland Lock Lower was 35.0, McAlpin Upper was 16.3, McAlpin Lower 37.8, Canelton Lock and Dam Upper was 9.9, Canelton Lock and Dam Lower was 29.5, on the Blue River, Fredericksburg 5.7, White Cloud 5.2, on the Rolling Fork River, Boston 17.1, on the Salt River, Shepherdsville 5.3. Here are some nearby reservoir levels. Dolin River Lake 505.7, Potoka Lake 539.7, Taylorsville Lake 553.1. Noon Eastern Daylight Time weather conditions across north central Kentucky and south central Indiana. At Louisville International, rain was falling. The temperature was 71 degrees, the dew point 69, and the relative humidity 93%. The wind was east at 7 miles an hour. The pressure was 30.05 inches and steady. At Bowman Field, rain was falling. The temperature was 71 degrees, the dew point 69, and the relative humidity 93%. The wind was east at 7 miles an hour. The pressure was 30.05 inches and steady. At Jasper, light rain was falling. The temperature was 70 degrees, the dew point 70, and the relative humidity 100%. The wind was east at 7 miles an hour. The pressure was 30.04 inches and falling. Once again, at Louisville International it was 71 degrees with rain. Elsewhere around the region, rain was falling, with a temperature of 69 at Lexington, 72 at Covington, 68 at Jackson, and 72 at Bowling Green. At Nashville, it was partly sunny, with a temperature of 76. It was cloudy, with a temperature of 73 at Paducah, 71 at Evansville, 73 at Bloomington, and 75 at Indianapolis. At Frankfort, the weather conditions were not available. The current time is 1:02 p.m. Eastern Daylight Time. Here are some river levels reported this morning. On the Ohio River, Markland Lock Upper was 12.5, Markland Lock Lower was 35.0, McAlpin Upper was 16.3, McAlpin Lower 37.8, Canelton Lock and Dam Upper was 9.9, Canelton Lock and Dam Lower was 29.5, on the Blue River, Fredericksburg 5.7, White Cloud 5.2, on the Rolling Fork River, Boston 17.1, on the Salt River, Shepherdsville 5.3, here are some nearby reservoir levels. Dolin River Lake 505.7, Potoka Lake 539.7, Taylorsville Lake 553.1. 1 p.m. Eastern Daylight Time weather conditions across north central Kentucky and south central Indiana. At Louisville International, heavy rain was falling, reducing the visibility to 1¾ miles. The temperature was 71 degrees, the dew point 69, and the relative humidity 93%. The wind was east at 7 miles an hour. The pressure was 30.05 inches and steady. At Bowman Field, rain was falling, reducing the visibility to 3 miles. The temperature was 71 degrees, the dew point 70, and the relative humidity 96%. The wind was east at 7 miles an hour. The pressure was 30.05 inches and steady. At Jasper, rain was falling. The temperature was 71 degrees, the dew point 71, and the relative humidity 100%. The wind was east at 12 miles an hour. The pressure was 30.03 inches and steady. Once again, at Louisville International it was 71 degrees with heavy rain. Elsewhere around the region, rain was falling, with a temperature of 69 at Lexington, 71 at Covington, 68 at Jackson, and 71 at Evansville.
Nashville, it was partly sunny, with a temperature of 78. It was cloudy, with a temperature of 75 at Bowling Green, 73 at Paducah, 74 at Bloomington, and 75 at Indianapolis. At Frankfort, the weather conditions were not available. Flood advisory in effect until 3 p.m. Central Daylight Time, or 4 p.m. Eastern Daylight Time this afternoon. What flooding caused by excessive rainfall is expected? Where, a portion of central Kentucky, including the following counties, Breckinridge, Grayson, Hardin, Hart, LaRue, and Meade. When, until 3 p.m. Central Daylight Time, or 4 p.m. Eastern Daylight Time. The following impacts are expected: minor flooding in low-lying and poor drainage areas. Some low-water crossings may become impassable. Additional details, at 11.02 a.m. Central Daylight Time, or 12.02 p.m. Eastern Daylight Time, Doppler radar indicated heavy rain due to thunderstorms. Minor flooding is ongoing or expected to begin shortly in the advisory area. Between 0.5 and 1 inch of rain has fallen. Additional rainfall amounts of 0.5 to 1 inch are expected over the area. This additional rain will result in minor flooding. Some locations that will experience flooding include Elizabethtown, Litchfield, Radcliffe, Vine Grove, Clarkson, Upton, Sonora, Bonneville, Eastview, and White Mills Junction. http://www.weather.gov/safety/flood-turnaround. Don't drown when encountering flooded roads. Most flood deaths occur in vehicles. Now for the official National Weather Service forecast for North Central Kentucky and South Central Indiana, including the Louisville metro area. Today, patchy fog early in the morning. Showers likely and slight chance of thunderstorms in the morning, then showers and chance of thunderstorms in the afternoon. Highs in the upper 70s. East winds up to 5 miles an hour. Chance of precipitation 80%. Tonight, mostly cloudy. Showers likely and chance of thunderstorms until midnight, then showers likely and slight chance of thunderstorms after midnight. Lows in the mid-60s. East winds up to 5 miles an hour shifting to the south after midnight. Chance of precipitation 70%. Wednesday, partly sunny. Chance of showers and slight chance of thunderstorms in the morning, then thunderstorms likely in the afternoon. Highs in the lower 80s. Southwest winds up to 10 miles an hour. Chance of precipitation 70%. Wednesday night, partly cloudy. Chance of thunderstorms until midnight, then chance of showers after midnight. Patchy fog after midnight. Lows in the mid-60s. West winds up to 5 miles an hour until midnight becoming light. Chance of precipitation 40%. And now the extended forecast for the radio listening area. Thursday and Thursday night, mostly cloudy. Highs in the lower 80s. Lows in the upper 50s. Friday and Friday night, mostly cloudy. Highs in the upper 70s. Lows in the upper 50s. Saturday and Saturday night, partly cloudy. Highs in the upper 70s. Lows in the upper 50s. Sunday and Sunday night, mostly clear. Highs in the upper 70s. Lows in the upper 50s. Monday and Monday night, mostly clear. Highs in the upper 70s. Lows in the upper 50s. The current time is 1:08 p.m. Eastern Daylight Time. Here are some river levels reported this morning. On the Ohio River, Markland Lock Upper was 12.5, Markland Lock Lower was 35.0, McAlpin Upper was 16.3, McAlpin Lower 37.8, Canelton Lock and Dam Upper was 9.9, Canelton Lock and Dam Lower was 29.5, on the Blue River, Fredericksburg 5.7, White Cloud 5.2, on the Rolling Fork River, Boston 17.1, on the Salt River, Shepherdsville 5.3. Here are some nearby reservoir levels: Dolin River Lake 505.7, Potoka Lake 539.7, Taylorsville Lake 553.1. 1 p.m. Eastern Daylight Time weather conditions across north central Kentucky and south central Indiana. At Louisville International,
heavy rain was falling, reducing the visibility to 1¾ miles. The temperature was 71 degrees, the dew point 69, and the relative humidity 93%. The wind was east at 7 miles an hour. The pressure was 30.05 inches and steady. At Bowman Field, rain was falling, reducing the visibility to 3 miles. The temperature was 71 degrees, the dew point 70, and the relative humidity 96%. The wind was east at 7 miles an hour. The pressure was 30.05 inches and steady. At Jasper, rain was falling. The temperature was 71 degrees, the dew point 71, and the relative humidity 100%. The wind was east at 12 miles an hour. The pressure was 30.03 inches and steady. Once again, at Louisville International, it was 71 degrees with heavy rain. Elsewhere around the region, rain was falling, with a temperature of 69 at Lexington, 71 at Covington, 68 at Jackson, and 71 at Evansville. At Nashville, it was partly sunny, with a temperature of 78. It was cloudy, with a temperature of 75 at Bowling Green, 73 at Paducah, 74 at Bloomington, and 75 at Indianapolis. At Frankfort, the weather conditions were not available. Here are some river levels reported this morning. On the Ohio River, Markland Lock Upper was 12.5, Markland Lock Lower was 35.0, McAlpin Upper was 16.3, McAlpin Lower 37.8, Canelton Lock and Dam Upper was 9.9, Canelton Lock and Dam Lower was 29.5, on the Blue River, Fredericksburg 5.7, White Cloud 5.2, on the Rolling Fork River, Boston 17.1, on the Salt River, Shepherdsville 5.3. Here are some nearby reservoir levels: Dolin River Lake 505.7, Potoka Lake 539.7, Taylorsville Lake 553.1. 1 p.m. Eastern Daylight Time weather conditions across north central Kentucky and south central Indiana. At Louisville International, heavy rain was falling, reducing the visibility to 1¾ miles. The temperature was 71 degrees, the dew point 69, and the relative humidity 93%. The wind was east at 7 miles an hour. The pressure was 30.05 inches and steady. At Bowman Field, rain was falling, reducing the visibility to 3 miles. The temperature was 71 degrees, the dew point 70, and the relative humidity 96%. The wind was east at 7 miles an hour. The pressure was 30.05 inches and steady. At Jasper, rain was falling. The temperature was 71 degrees, the dew point 71, and the relative humidity 100%. The wind was east at 12 miles an hour. The pressure was 30.03 inches and steady. Once again, at Louisville International, it was 71 degrees with heavy rain. Elsewhere around the region, rain was falling, with a temperature of 69 at Lexington, 71 at Covington, 69 at Jackson, and 71 at Evansville. It was partly sunny, with a temperature of 76 at Bowling Green and 78 at Nashville. It was cloudy, with a temperature of 74 at Paducah, 74 at Bloomington, and 75 at Indianapolis. At Frankfort, the weather conditions were not available. 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The current time is 1:13 p.m. Eastern Daylight Time. Flood advisory in effect until 3 p.m. Central Daylight Time, or 4 p.m. Eastern Daylight Time this afternoon. What? Flooding caused by excessive rainfall is expected. Where? A portion of central Kentucky, including the following counties: Breckenridge, Grayson, Hardin, Hart, LaRue, and Meade. When? Until 3 p.m. Central Daylight Time, or 4 p.m. Eastern Daylight Time. The following impacts are expected: minor flooding in low-lying and poor drainage areas. Some low water crossings may become impassable. Additional details: at 11:02 a.m. Central Daylight Time, or 12:02 p.m. Eastern Daylight Time,
Doppler radar indicated heavy rain due to thunderstorms. Minor flooding is ongoing or expected to begin shortly in the advisory area. Between 0.5 and 1 inch of rain has fallen. Additional rainfall amounts of 0.5 to 1 inch are expected over the area. This additional rain will result in minor flooding. Some locations that will experience flooding include Elizabethtown, Litchfield, Radcliffe, Vine Grove, Clarkson, Upton, Sonora, Bonleyville, Eastview, and White Mills Junction. http://www.weather.gov/safety/flood-turnaround. Don't drown when encountering flooded roads. Most flood deaths occur in vehicles. Now for the official National Weather Service forecast for North Central Kentucky and South Central Indiana, including the Louisville metro area. Today, patchy fog early in the morning. Showers likely and slight chance of thunderstorms in the morning, then showers and chance of thunderstorms in the afternoon. Highs in the upper 70s. East winds up to 5 miles an hour. Chance of precipitation 80%. Tonight, mostly cloudy. Showers likely and chance of thunderstorms until midnight, then showers likely and slight chance of thunderstorms after midnight. Lows in the mid-60s. East winds up to 5 miles an hour shifting to the south after midnight. Chance of precipitation 70%. Wednesday, partly sunny. Chance of showers and slight chance of thunderstorms in the morning, then thunderstorms likely in the afternoon. Highs in the lower 80s. Southwest winds up to 10 miles an hour. Chance of precipitation 70%. Wednesday night, partly cloudy. Chance of thunderstorms until midnight, then chance of showers after midnight. Patchy fog after midnight. Lows in the mid-60s. West winds up to 5 miles an hour until midnight becoming light. Chance of precipitation 40%. And now the extended forecast for the radio listening area. Thursday and Thursday night, mostly cloudy. Highs in the lower 80s. Lows in the upper 50s. Friday and Friday night, mostly cloudy. Highs in the upper 70s. Lows in the upper 50s. Saturday and Saturday night, partly cloudy. Highs in the upper 70s. Lows in the upper 50s. Sunday and Sunday night, mostly clear. Highs in the upper 70s. Lows in the upper 50s. Monday and Monday night, mostly clear. Highs in the upper 70s. Lows in the upper 50s. The current time is 1:17 p.m. Eastern Daylight Time. Here are some river levels reported this morning. On the Ohio River, Markland Lock Upper was 12.5, Markland Lock Lower was 35.0, McAlpin Upper was 16.3, McAlpin Lower 37.8, Cannelton Lock and Dam Upper was 9.9, Cannelton Lock and Dam Lower was 29.5, on the Blue River, Fredericksburg 5.7, White Cloud 5.2, on the Rolling Fork River, Boston 17.1, on the Salt River, Shepherdsville 5.3. Here are some nearby reservoir levels. Dolin River Lake 505.7, Potoka Lake 539.7, Taylorsville Lake 553.1. 1 p.m. Eastern Daylight Time weather conditions across north central Kentucky and south central Indiana. At Louisville International, heavy rain was falling, reducing the visibility to 1¾ miles. The temperature was 71 degrees, the dew point 69, and the relative humidity 93%. The wind was east at 7 miles an hour. The pressure was 30.05 inches and steady. At Bowman Field, rain was falling, reducing the visibility to 3 miles. The temperature was 71 degrees, the dew point 70, and the relative humidity 96%. The wind was east at 7 miles an hour. The pressure was 30.05 inches and steady. At Jasper, rain was falling. The temperature was 71 degrees, the dew point 71, and the relative humidity 100%. The wind was east at 12 miles an hour. The pressure was 30.03 inches and steady. Once again, at Louisville International, it was 71 degrees with heavy rain. Elsewhere around the region,
rain was falling with a temperature of 69 at Lexington, 71 at Covington, 69 at Jackson, and 71 at Evansville. It was partly sunny with a temperature of 76 at Bowling Green and 78 at Nashville. It was cloudy with a temperature of 74 at Paducah, 74 at Bloomington, and 75 at Indianapolis. At Frankfort, the weather conditions were not available. Flood advisory in effect until 3 p.m. Central Daylight Time or 4 p.m. Eastern Daylight Time this afternoon. What flooding caused by excessive rainfall is expected? Where a portion of central Kentucky, including the following counties, Breckinridge, Grayson, Hardin, Hart, LaRue, and Meade. When until 3 p.m. Central Daylight Time or 4 p.m. Eastern Daylight Time. The following impacts are expected: minor flooding in low-lying and poor drainage areas. Some low-water crossings may become impassable. Additional details at 11:02 a.m. Central Daylight Time or 12:02 p.m. Eastern Daylight Time. Doppler radar indicated heavy rain due to thunderstorms. Minor flooding is ongoing or expected to begin shortly in the advisory area. Between 0.5 and 1 inch of rain has fallen. Additional rainfall amounts of 0.5 to 1 inch are expected over the area. This additional rain will result in minor flooding. Some locations that will experience flooding include Elizabethtown, Litchfield, Radcliffe, Vine Grove, Clarkson, Upton, Sonora, Bonneville, Eastview, and White Mills Junction. http://www.weather.gov/safety/flood-turnaround. Don't drown when encountering flooded roads. Most flood deaths occur in vehicles. Now for the official National Weather Service forecast for North Central Kentucky and South Central Indiana, including the Louisville metro area. Today, patchy fog early in the morning. Showers likely and slight chance of thunderstorms in the morning, then showers and chance of thunderstorms in the afternoon. Highs in the upper 70s. East winds up to 5 miles an hour. Chance of precipitation 80%. Tonight, mostly cloudy. Showers likely and chance of thunderstorms until midnight, then showers likely and slight chance of thunderstorms after midnight. Lows in the mid-60s. East winds up to 5 miles an hour shifting to the south after midnight. Chance of precipitation 70%. Wednesday, partly sunny. Chance of showers and slight chance of thunderstorms in the morning, then thunderstorms likely in the afternoon. Highs in the lower 80s. Southwest winds up to 10 miles an hour. Chance of precipitation 70%. Wednesday night, partly cloudy. Chance of thunderstorms until midnight, then chance of showers after midnight. Patchy fog after midnight. Lows in the mid-60s. West winds up to 5 miles an hour until midnight becoming light. Chance of precipitation 40%. And now the extended forecast for the radio listening area. Thursday and Thursday night, mostly cloudy. Highs in the lower 80s. Lows in the upper 50s. Friday and Friday night, mostly cloudy. Highs in the upper 70s. Lows in the upper 50s. Saturday and Saturday night, partly cloudy. Highs in the upper 70s. Lows in the upper 50s. Sunday and Sunday night, mostly clear. Highs in the upper 70s. Lows in the upper 50s. Monday and Monday night, mostly clear. Highs in the upper 70s. Lows in the upper 50s. The current time is 1:23 p.m. Eastern Daylight Time. Here are some river levels reported this morning. On the Ohio River, Markland Lock Upper was 12.5, Markland Lock Lower was 35.0, McAlpin Upper was 16.3, McAlpin Lower 37.8, Canelton Lock and Dam Upper was 9.9, Canelton Lock and Dam Lower was 29.5, on the Blue River, Fredericksburg 5.7, White Cloud 5.2, on the Rolling Fork River, Boston 17.1, on the Salt River, Shepherdsville 5.3. Here are some nearby reservoir levels: Dolin River Lake 505.7, Potoka Lake 539.7, Taylorsville Lake 553.1.
1 p.m. Eastern Daylight Time weather conditions across north-central Kentucky and south-central Indiana. At Louisville International, heavy rain was falling, reducing the visibility to 1¾ miles. The temperature was 71 degrees, the dew point 69, and the relative humidity 93%. The wind was east at 7 miles an hour. The pressure was 30.05 inches and steady. At Bowman Field, rain was falling, reducing the visibility to 3 miles. The temperature was 71 degrees, the dew point 70, and the relative humidity 96%. The wind was east at 7 miles an hour. The pressure was 30.05 inches and steady. At Jasper, rain was falling. The temperature was 71 degrees, the dew point 71, and the relative humidity 100%. The wind was east at 12 miles an hour. The pressure was 30.03 inches and steady. Once again, at Louisville International, it was 71 degrees with heavy rain. Elsewhere around the region, rain was falling, with a temperature of 69 at Lexington, 71 at Covington, 69 at Jackson, and 71 at Evansville. It was partly sunny, with a temperature of 76 at Bowling Green and 78 at Nashville. It was cloudy, with a temperature of 74 at Paducah, 74 at Bloomington, and 75 at Indianapolis. At Frankfort, the weather conditions were not available. Flood advisory in effect until 3 p.m. Central Daylight Time or 4 p.m. Eastern Daylight Time this afternoon. What flooding caused by excessive rainfall is expected? Where, a portion of central Kentucky, including the following counties, Breckenridge, Grayson, Hardin, Hart, LaRue, and Meade. When, until 3 p.m. Central Daylight Time, or 4 p.m. Eastern Daylight Time. The following impacts are expected: minor flooding in low-lying and poor drainage areas. Some low-water crossings may become impassable. Additional details, at 11:02 a.m. Central Daylight Time, or 12:02 p.m. Eastern Daylight Time, Doppler radar indicated heavy rain due to thunderstorms. Minor flooding is ongoing or expected to begin shortly in the advisory area. Between 0.5 and 1 inch of rain has fallen. Additional rainfall amounts of 0.5 to 1 inch are expected over the area. This additional rain will result in minor flooding. Some locations that will experience flooding include Elizabethtown, Litchfield, Radcliffe, Vine Grove, Clarkson, Upton, Sonora, Bonneville, Eastview, and White Mills Junction. http://www.weather.gov/safety/flood-turnaround. Don't drown when encountering flooded roads. Most flood deaths occur in vehicles. Now for the official National Weather Service forecast for North Central Kentucky and South Central Indiana, including the Louisville metro area. Today, patchy fog early in the morning. Showers likely and slight chance of thunderstorms in the morning, then showers and chance of thunderstorms in the afternoon. Highs in the upper 70s. East winds up to 5 miles an hour. Chance of precipitation 80%. Tonight, mostly cloudy. Showers likely and chance of thunderstorms until midnight, then showers likely and slight chance of thunderstorms after midnight. Lows in the mid-60s. East winds up to 5 miles an hour shifting to the south after midnight. Chance of precipitation 70%. Wednesday, partly sunny. Chance of showers and slight chance of thunderstorms in the morning, then thunderstorms likely in the afternoon. Highs in the lower 80s. Southwest winds up to 10 miles an hour. Chance of precipitation 70%. Wednesday night, partly cloudy. Chance of thunderstorms until midnight, then chance of showers after midnight. Patchy fog after midnight. Lows in the mid-60s. West winds up to 5 miles an hour until midnight, becoming light. Chance of precipitation 40%. And now the extended forecast for the radio listening area. Thursday and Thursday night, mostly cloudy. Highs in the lower 80s. Lows in the upper 50s. Friday and Friday night, mostly cloudy. Highs in the upper 70s. Lows in the upper 50s. Saturday and Saturday night, partly cloudy.
highs in the upper 70s, lows in the upper 50s. Sunday and Sunday night, mostly clear. Highs in the upper 70s, lows in the upper 50s. Monday and Monday night, mostly clear. Highs in the upper 70s, lows in the upper 50s. The current time is 1:29 p.m. Eastern Daylight Time. Here are some river levels reported this morning. On the Ohio River, Markland Lock Upper was 12.5, Markland Lock Lower was 35.0, McAlpin Upper was 16.3, McAlpin Lower 37.8, Canelton Lock and Dam Upper was 9.9, Canelton Lock and Dam Lower was 29.5, on the Blue River, Fredericksburg 5.7, White Cloud 5.2, on the Rolling Fork River, Boston 17.1, on the Salt River, Shepherdsville 5.3. Here are some nearby reservoir levels: Dolin River Lake 505.7, Potoka Lake 539.7, Taylorsville Lake 553.1. 1 p.m. Eastern Daylight Time weather conditions across north-central Kentucky and south-central Indiana. At Louisville International, heavy rain was falling, reducing the visibility to 1¾ miles. The temperature was 71 degrees, the dew point 69, and the relative humidity 93%. The wind was east at 7 miles an hour. The pressure was 30.05 inches and steady. At Bowman Field, rain was falling, reducing the visibility to 3 miles. The temperature was 71 degrees, the dew point 70, and the relative humidity 96%. The wind was east at 7 miles an hour. The pressure was 30.05 inches and steady. At Jasper, rain was falling. The temperature was 71 degrees, the dew point 71, and the relative humidity 100%. The wind was east at 12 miles an hour. The pressure was 30.03 inches and steady. Once again, at Louisville International, it was 71 degrees with heavy rain. Elsewhere around the region, rain was falling, with a temperature of 69 at Lexington, 71 at Covington, 69 at Jackson, and 71 at Evansville. It was partly sunny, with a temperature of 76 at Bowling Green and 78 at Nashville. It was cloudy, with a temperature of 74 at Paducah, 74 at Bloomington, and 75 at Indianapolis. At Frankfort, the weather conditions were not available. Flood advisory in effect until 3 p.m. Central Daylight Time, or 4 p.m. Eastern Daylight Time this afternoon. What flooding caused by excessive rainfall is expected? Where, a portion of central Kentucky, including the following counties: Breckenridge, Grayson, Hardin, Hart, LaRue, and Meade. When, until 3 p.m. Central Daylight Time, or 4 p.m. Eastern Daylight Time. The following impacts are expected: minor flooding in low-lying and poor drainage areas. Some low-water crossings may become impassable. Additional details, at 11:02 a.m. Central Daylight Time, or 12:02 p.m. Eastern Daylight Time, Doppler radar indicated heavy rain due to thunderstorms. Minor flooding is ongoing or expected to begin shortly in the advisory area. Between 0.5 and 1 inch of rain has fallen. Additional rainfall amounts of 0.5 to 1 inch are expected over the area. This additional rain will result in minor flooding. Some locations that will experience flooding include Elizabethtown, Litchfield, Radcliffe, Vine Grove, Clarkson, Upton, Sonora, Bonleyville, Eastview, and White Mills Junction. http://www.weather.gov/safety/flood-turnaround. Don't drown when encountering flooded roads. Most flood deaths occur in vehicles. Now for the official National Weather Service forecast for North Central Kentucky and South Central Indiana, including the Louisville metro area. Today, patchy fog early in the morning. Showers likely and slight chance of thunderstorms in the morning, then showers and chance of thunderstorms in the afternoon. Highs in the upper 70s. East winds up to 5 miles an hour. Chance of precipitation 80%. Tonight, mostly cloudy. Showers likely and chance of thunderstorms until midnight, then showers likely and slight chance of thunderstorms after midnight. Lows in the mid-60s.
East winds up to 5 miles an hour, shifting to the south after midnight. Chance of precipitation 70%. Wednesday, partly sunny. Chance of showers and slight chance of thunderstorms in the morning, then thunderstorms likely in the afternoon. Highs in the lower 80s. Southwest winds up to 10 miles an hour. Chance of precipitation 70%. Wednesday night, partly cloudy. Chance of thunderstorms until midnight, then chance of showers after midnight. Patchy fog after midnight. Lows in the mid-60s. West winds up to 5 miles an hour until midnight, becoming light. Chance of precipitation 40%. And now the extended forecast for the radio listening area. Thursday and Thursday night, mostly cloudy. Highs in the lower 80s. Lows in the upper 50s. Friday and Friday night, mostly cloudy. Highs in the upper 70s. Lows in the upper 50s. Saturday and Saturday night, partly cloudy. Highs in the upper 70s. Lows in the upper 50s. Sunday and Sunday night, mostly clear. Highs in the upper 70s. Lows in the upper 50s. Monday and Monday night, mostly clear. Highs in the upper 70s. Lows in the upper 50s. The current time is 1:36 p.m. Eastern Daylight Time. Here are some river levels reported this morning. On the Ohio River, Markland Lock Upper was 12.5, Markland Lock Lower was 35.0, McAlpin Upper was 16.3, McAlpin Lower 37.8, Cannelton Lock and Dam Upper was 9.9, Cannelton Lock and Dam Lower was 29.5, on the Blue River, Fredericksburg 5.7, White Cloud 5.2, on the Rolling Fork River, Boston 17.1, on the Salt River, Shepherdsville 5.3. Here are some nearby reservoir levels. Dolin River Lake 505.7, Potoka Lake 539.7, Taylorsville Lake 553.1. 1 p.m. Eastern Daylight Time weather conditions across north central Kentucky and south central Indiana. At Louisville International, heavy rain was falling, reducing the visibility to 1¾ miles. The temperature was 71 degrees, the dew point 69, and the relative humidity 93%. The wind was east at 7 miles an hour. The pressure was 30.05 inches and steady. At Bowman Field, rain was falling, reducing the visibility to 3 miles. The temperature was 71 degrees, the dew point 70, and the relative humidity 96%. The wind was east at 7 miles an hour. The pressure was 30.05 inches and steady. At Jasper, rain was falling. The temperature was 71 degrees, the dew point 71, and the relative humidity 100%. The wind was east at 12 miles an hour. The pressure was 30.03 inches and steady. Once again, at Louisville International, it was 71 degrees with heavy rain. Elsewhere around the region, rain was falling, with a temperature of 69 at Lexington, 71 at Covington, 69 at Jackson, and 71 at Evansville. It was partly sunny, with a temperature of 76 at Bowling Green, and 78 at Nashville. It was cloudy, with a temperature of 74 at Paducah, 74 at Bloomington, and 75 at Indianapolis. At Frankfort, the weather conditions were not available. Flood advisory in effect until 3 p.m. Central Daylight Time, or 4 p.m. Eastern Daylight Time this afternoon. What flooding caused by excessive rainfall is expected? Where, a portion of central Kentucky, including the following counties, Breckenridge, Grayson, Hardin, Hart, LaRue, and Meade. When, until 3 p.m. Central Daylight Time, or 4 p.m. Eastern Daylight Time. The following impacts are expected: minor flooding in low-lying and poor drainage areas. Some low-water crossings may become impassable. Additional details, at 11:02 a.m. Central Daylight Time, or 12:02 p.m. Eastern Daylight Time, Doppler radar indicated heavy rain due to thunderstorms. Minor flooding is ongoing or expected to begin shortly in the advisory area. Between 0.5 and 1 inch of rain has fallen. Additional rainfall amounts of 0.5 to 1 inch are expected over the area.
This additional rain will result in minor flooding. Some locations that will experience flooding include Elizabethtown, Litchfield, Radcliffe, Vine Grove, Clarkson, Upton, Sonora, Bonneville, Eastview, and White Mills Junction. http://www.weather.gov/safety/flood-turnaround. Don't drown when encountering flooded roads. Most flood deaths occur in vehicles. Now for the official National Weather Service forecast for North Central Kentucky and South Central Indiana, including the Louisville metro area. Today, patchy fog early in the morning. Showers likely and slight chance of thunderstorms in the morning, then showers and chance of thunderstorms in the afternoon. Highs in the upper 70s. East winds up to 5 miles an hour. Chance of precipitation 80%. Tonight, mostly cloudy. Showers likely and chance of thunderstorms until midnight, then showers likely and slight chance of thunderstorms after midnight. Lows in the mid-60s. East winds up to 5 miles an hour shifting to the south after midnight. Chance of precipitation 70%. Wednesday, partly sunny. Chance of showers and slight chance of thunderstorms in the morning, then thunderstorms likely in the afternoon. Highs in the lower 80s. Southwest winds up to 10 miles an hour. Chance of precipitation 70%. Wednesday night, partly cloudy. Chance of thunderstorms until midnight, then chance of showers after midnight. Patchy fog after midnight. Lows in the mid-60s. West winds up to 5 miles an hour until midnight becoming light. Chance of precipitation 40%. And now the extended forecast for the radio listening area. Thursday and Thursday night, mostly cloudy. Highs in the lower 80s. Lows in the upper 50s. Friday and Friday night, mostly cloudy. Highs in the upper 70s. Lows in the upper 50s. Saturday and Saturday night, partly cloudy. Highs in the upper 70s. Lows in the upper 50s. Sunday and Sunday night, mostly clear. Highs in the upper 70s. Lows in the upper 50s. Monday and Monday night, mostly clear. Highs in the upper 70s. Lows in the upper 50s. 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The current time is 1:42 p.m. Eastern Daylight Time. Here are some river levels reported this morning. On the Ohio River, Markland Lock Upper was 12.5, Markland Lock Lower was 35.0, McAlpin Upper was 16.3, McAlpin Lower 37.8, Canelton Lock and Dam Upper was 9.9, Canelton Lock and Dam Lower was 29.5, on the Blue River, Fredericksburg 5.7, White Cloud 5.2, on the Rolling Fork River, Boston 17.1, on the Salt River, Shepherdsville 5.3. Here are some nearby reservoir levels. Dolin River Lake 505.7, Potoka Lake 539.7, Taylorsville Lake 553.1. 1 p.m. Eastern Daylight Time weather conditions across north central Kentucky and south central Indiana. At Louisville International, heavy rain was falling, reducing the visibility to 1¾ miles. The temperature was 71 degrees, the dew point 69, and the relative humidity 93%. The wind was east at 7 miles an hour. The pressure was 30.05 inches and steady. At Bowman Field, rain was falling, reducing the visibility to 3 miles. The temperature was 71 degrees, the dew point 70, and the relative humidity 96%. The wind was east at 7 miles an hour. The pressure was 30.05 inches and steady. At Jasper, rain was falling. The temperature was 71 degrees, the dew point 71, and the relative humidity 100%. The wind was east at 12 miles an hour. The pressure was 30.03 inches and steady. Once again, at Louisville International, it was 71 degrees with heavy rain.
Elsewhere around the region, rain was falling, with a temperature of 69 at Lexington, 71 at Covington, 69 at Jackson, and 71 at Evansville. It was partly sunny, with a temperature of 76 at Bowling Green and 78 at Nashville. It was cloudy, with a temperature of 74 at Paducah, 74 at Bloomington,

portion of central Kentucky, including the following counties: Breckenridge, Grayson, Hardin, Hart, LaRue, and Meade. When, until 3 p.m. Central Daylight Time, or 4 p.m. Eastern Daylight Time. The following impacts are expected: minor flooding in low-lying and poor drainage areas. Some low-water crossings may become impassable. Additional details at 11.02 a.m. Central Daylight Time, or 12.02 p.m. Eastern Daylight Time, Doppler radar indicated heavy rain due to thunderstorms. Minor flooding is ongoing or expected to begin shortly in the advisory area. Between 0.5 and 1 inch of rain has fallen. Additional rainfall amounts of 0.5 to 1 inch are expected over the area. This additional rain will result in minor flooding. Some locations that will experience flooding include Elizabethtown, Litchfield, Radcliffe, Vine Grove, Clarkson, Upton, Sonora, Bonneville, Eastview, and White Mills Junction. http://www.weather.gov/safety/flood-turnaround. Don't drown when encountering flooded roads. Most flood deaths occur in vehicles. Now for the official National Weather Service forecast for North Central Kentucky and South Central Indiana, including the Louisville metro area. Today, patchy fog early in the morning. Showers likely and slight chance of thunderstorms in the morning, then showers and chance of thunderstorms in the afternoon. Highs in the upper 70s. East winds up to 5 miles an hour. Chance of precipitation 80%. Tonight, mostly cloudy. Showers likely and chance of thunderstorms until midnight, then showers likely and slight chance of thunderstorms after midnight. Lows in the mid-60s. East winds up to 5 miles an hour shifting to the south after midnight. Chance of precipitation 70%. Wednesday, partly sunny. Chance of showers and slight chance of thunderstorms in the morning, then thunderstorms likely in the afternoon. Highs in the lower 80s. Southwest winds up to 10 miles an hour. Chance of precipitation 70%. Wednesday night, partly cloudy. Chance of thunderstorms until midnight, then chance of showers after midnight. Patchy fog after midnight. Lows in the mid-60s. West winds up to 5 miles an hour until midnight, becoming light. Chance of precipitation 40%. And now the extended forecast for the radio listening area. Thursday and Thursday night, mostly cloudy. Highs in the lower 80s. Lows in the upper 50s. Friday and Friday night, mostly cloudy. Highs in the upper 70s. Lows in the upper 50s. Saturday and Saturday night, partly cloudy. Highs in the upper 70s. Lows in the upper 50s. Sunday and Sunday night, mostly clear. Highs in the upper 70s. Lows in the upper 50s. Monday and Monday night, mostly clear. Highs in the upper 70s. Lows in the upper 50s. The current time is 1:48 p.m. Eastern Daylight Time. Here are some river levels reported this morning. On the Ohio River, Markland Lock Upper was 12.5, Markland Lock Lower was 35.0, McAlpin Upper was 16.3, McAlpin Lower 37.8, Canelton Lock and Dam Upper was 9.9, Canelton Lock and Dam Lower was 29.5, on the Blue River, Fredericksburg 5.7, White Cloud 5.2, on the Rolling Fork River, Boston 17.1, on the Salt River, Shepherdsville 5.3. Here are some nearby reservoir levels: Dolin River Lake 505.7, Potoka Lake 539.7, Taylorsville Lake 553.1. 1 p.m. Eastern Daylight Time weather conditions across north central Kentucky and south central Indiana. At Louisville International, heavy rain was falling, reducing the visibility to 1¾ miles. The temperature was 71 degrees, the dew point 69, and the relative humidity 93%. The wind was east at 7 miles an hour. The pressure was 30.05 inches and steady. At Bowman Field, rain was falling, reducing the visibility to 3 miles. The temperature was 71 degrees, the dew point 70, and the relative humidity 96%.

10%. The wind was east at 7 miles an hour. The pressure was 30.05 inches and steady. At Jasper, rain was falling. The temperature was 71 degrees, the dew point 71, and the relative humidity 100%. The wind was east at 12 miles an hour. The pressure was 30.03 inches and steady. Once again, at Louisville International, it was 71 degrees with heavy rain. Elsewhere around the region, rain was falling, with a temperature of 69 at Lexington, 71 at Covington, 69 at Jackson, and 71 at Evansville. It was partly sunny, with a temperature of 76 at Bowling Green and 78 at Nashville. It was cloudy, with a temperature of 74 at Paducah, 74 at Bloomington, and 75 at Indianapolis. At Frankfort, the weather conditions were not available. Flood advisory in effect until 3 p.m. Central Daylight Time, or 4 p.m. Eastern Daylight Time this afternoon. What flooding caused by excessive rainfall is expected? Where, a portion of central Kentucky, including the following counties, Breckinridge, Grayson, Hardin, Hart, LaRue, and Meade. When, until 3 p.m. Central Daylight Time, or 4 p.m. Eastern Daylight Time. The following impacts are expected: minor flooding in low-lying and poor drainage areas. Some low-water crossings may become impassable. Additional details, at 11.02 a.m. Central Daylight Time, or 12.02 p.m. Eastern Daylight Time, Doppler radar indicated heavy rain due to thunderstorms. Minor flooding is ongoing or expected to begin shortly in the advisory area. Between 0.5 and 1 inch of rain has fallen. Additional rainfall amounts of 0.5 to 1 inch are expected over the area. This additional rain will result in minor flooding. Some locations that will experience flooding include Elizabethtown, Litchfield, Radcliffe, Vine Grove, Clarkson, Upton, Sonora, Bonneville, Eastview, and White Mills Junction. http://www.weather.gov/safety/flood-turnaround. Don't drown when encountering flooded roads. Most flood deaths occur in vehicles. Now for the official National Weather Service forecast for North Central Kentucky and South Central Indiana, including the Louisville metro area. Today, patchy fog early in the morning. Showers likely and slight chance of thunderstorms in the morning, then showers and chance of thunderstorms in the afternoon. Highs in the upper 70s. East winds up to 5 miles an hour. Chance of precipitation 80%. Tonight, mostly cloudy. Showers likely and chance of thunderstorms until midnight, then showers likely and slight chance of thunderstorms after midnight. Lows in the mid-60s. East winds up to 5 miles an hour shifting to the south after midnight. Chance of precipitation 70%. Wednesday, partly sunny. Chance of showers and slight chance of thunderstorms in the morning, then thunderstorms likely in the afternoon. Highs in the lower 80s. Southwest winds up to 10 miles an hour. Chance of precipitation 70%. Wednesday night, partly cloudy. Chance of thunderstorms until midnight, then chance of showers after midnight. Patchy fog after midnight. Lows in the mid-60s. West winds up to 5 miles an hour until midnight becoming light. Chance of precipitation 40%. And now the extended forecast for the radio listening area. Thursday and Thursday night, mostly cloudy. Highs in the lower 80s. Lows in the upper 50s. Friday and Friday night, mostly cloudy. Highs in the upper 70s. Lows in the upper 50s. Saturday and Saturday night, partly cloudy. Highs in the upper 70s. Lows in the upper 50s. Sunday and Sunday night, mostly clear. Highs in the upper 70s. Lows in the upper 50s. Monday and Monday night, mostly clear. Highs in the upper 70s. Lows in the upper 50s. The current time is 1:54 p.m. Eastern Daylight Time. Here are some river levels reported this morning. On the Ohio River, Markland Lock Upper was 12.5, Markland Lock Lower was 35.0,
McAlpin Upper was 16.3, McAlpin Lower 37.8, Canelton Lock and Dam Upper was 9.9, Canelton Lock and Dam Lower was 29.5, on the Blue River, Fredericksburg 5.7, White Cloud 5.2, on the Rolling Fork River, Boston 17.1, on the Salt River, Shepherdsville 5.3. Here are some nearby reservoir levels: Dolin River Lake 505.7, Potoka Lake 539.7, Taylorsville Lake 553.1. 1 p.m. Eastern Daylight Time weather conditions across north central Kentucky and south central Indiana. At Louisville International, heavy rain was falling, reducing the visibility to 1¾ miles. The temperature was 71 degrees, the dew point 69, and the relative humidity 93%. The wind was east at 7 miles an hour. The pressure was 30.05 inches and steady. At Bowman Field, rain was falling, reducing the visibility to 3 miles. The temperature was 71 degrees, the dew point 70, and the relative humidity 96%. The wind was east at 7 miles an hour. The pressure was 30.05 inches and steady. At Jasper, rain was falling. The temperature was 71 degrees, the dew point 71, and the relative humidity 100%. The wind was east at 12 miles an hour. The pressure was 30.03 inches and steady. Once again, at Louisville International, it was 71 degrees with heavy rain. Elsewhere around the region, rain was falling, with a temperature of 69 at Lexington, 71 at Covington, 69 at Jackson, and 71 at Evansville. It was partly sunny, with a temperature of 76 at Bowling Green and 78 at Nashville. It was cloudy, with a temperature of 74 at Paducah, 74 at Bloomington, and 75 at Indianapolis. At Frankfort, the weather conditions were not available. Flood advisory in effect until 3 p.m. Central Daylight Time, or 4 p.m. Eastern Daylight Time this afternoon. What flooding caused by excessive rainfall is expected? Where, a portion of central Kentucky, including the following counties: Breckenridge, Grayson, Hardin, Hart, LaRue, and Meade. When, until 3 p.m. Central Daylight Time, or 4 p.m. Eastern Daylight Time. The following impacts are expected: minor flooding in low-lying and poor drainage areas. Some low-water crossings may become impassable. Additional details, at 11:02 a.m. Central Daylight Time, or 12:02 p.m. Eastern Daylight Time, Doppler radar indicated heavy rain due to thunderstorms. Minor flooding is ongoing or expected to begin shortly in the advisory area. Between 0.5 and 1 inch of rain has fallen. Additional rainfall amounts of 0.5 to 1 inch are expected over the area. This additional rain will result in minor flooding. Some locations that will experience flooding include Elizabethtown, Litchfield, Radcliffe, Vine Grove, Clarkson, Upton, Sonora, Bonneville, Eastview, and White Mills Junction. http://www.weather.gov/safety/flood turnaround. Don't drown when encountering flooded roads. Most flood deaths occur in vehicles. Now for the official National Weather Service forecast for north central Kentucky and south central Indiana, including the Louisville metro area. Today, patchy fog early in the morning. Showers likely and slight chance of thunderstorms in the morning, then showers and chance of thunderstorms in the afternoon. Highs in the upper 70s. East winds up to 5 miles an hour. Chance of precipitation 80%. Tonight, mostly cloudy. Showers likely and chance of thunderstorms until midnight, then showers likely and slight chance of thunderstorms after midnight. Lows in the mid-60s. East winds up to 5 miles an hour, shifting to the south after midnight. Chance of precipitation 70%. Wednesday, partly sunny. Chance of showers and slight chance of thunderstorms in the morning, then thunderstorms likely in the afternoon. Highs in the lower 80s. Southwest winds up to 10 miles an hour. Chance of precipitation 70%. Wednesday night, partly cloudy. Chance of thunderstorms until midnight, then chance of showers after midnight. Patchy fog after midnight.
lows in the mid-60s. West winds up to 5 miles an hour until midnight, becoming light. Chance of precipitation 40%. And now the extended forecast for the radio listening area. Thursday and Thursday night, mostly cloudy. Highs in the lower 80s. Lows in the upper 50s. Friday and Friday night, mostly cloudy. Highs in the upper 70s. Lows in the upper 50s. Saturday and Saturday night, partly cloudy. Highs in the upper 70s. Lows in the upper 50s. Sunday and Sunday night, mostly clear. Highs in the upper 70s. Lows in the upper 50s. Monday and Monday night, mostly clear. Highs in the upper 70s. Lows in the upper 50s. The current time is 2:01 p.m. Eastern Daylight Time. Here are some river levels reported this morning. On the Ohio River, Markland Lock Upper was 12.5, Markland Lock Lower was 35.0, McAlpin Upper was 16.3, McAlpin Lower 37.8, Canelton Lock and Dam Upper was 9.9, Canelton Lock and Dam Lower was 29.5, on the Blue River, Fredericksburg 5.7, White Cloud 5.2, on the Rolling Fork River, Boston 17.1, on the Salt River, Shepherdsville 5.3. Here are some nearby reservoir levels. Dolin River Lake 505.7, Potoka Lake 539.7, Taylorsville Lake 553.1. 1 p.m. Eastern Daylight Time weather conditions across north central Kentucky and south central Indiana. At Louisville International, heavy rain was falling, reducing the visibility to 1¾ miles. The temperature was 71 degrees, the dew point 69, and the relative humidity 93%. The wind was east at 7 miles an hour. The pressure was 30.05 inches and steady. At Bowman Field, rain was falling, reducing the visibility to 3 miles. The temperature was 71 degrees, the dew point 70, and the relative humidity 96%. The wind was east at 7 miles an hour. The pressure was 30.05 inches and steady. At Jasper, rain was falling. The temperature was 71 degrees, the dew point 71, and the relative humidity 100%. The wind was east at 12 miles an hour. The pressure was 30.03 inches and steady. Once again, at Louisville International, it was 71 degrees with heavy rain. Elsewhere around the region, rain was falling, with a temperature of 69 at Lexington, 71 at Covington, 69 at Jackson, and 71 at Evansville. It was partly sunny, with a temperature of 76 at Bowling Green, and 78 at Nashville. It was cloudy, with a temperature of 74 at Paducah, 74 at Bloomington, and 75 at Indianapolis. At Frankfort, the weather conditions were not available. The current time is 2:03 p.m. Eastern Daylight Time. Here are some river levels reported this morning. On the Ohio River, Markland Lock Upper was 12.5, Markland Lock Lower was 35.0, McAlpin Upper was 16.3, McAlpin Lower 37.8, Canelton Lock and Dam Upper was 9.9, Canelton Lock and Dam Lower was 29.5, on the Blue River, Fredericksburg 5.7, White Cloud 5.2, on the Rolling Fork River, Boston 17.1, on the Salt River, Shepherdsville 5.3. Here are some nearby reservoir levels. Dolin River Lake 505.7, Potoka Lake 539.7, Taylorsville Lake 553.1. 2 p.m. Eastern Daylight Time weather conditions across north central Kentucky and south central Indiana. At Louisville International, rain was falling, reducing the visibility to 3 miles. The temperature was 71 degrees, the dew point 69, and the relative humidity 93%. The wind was southeast at 10 miles an hour. The pressure was 30.02 inches and falling. At Bowman Field, rain was falling, reducing the visibility to 2½ miles. The temperature was 70 degrees, the dew point 69, and the relative humidity 97%. The wind was southeast at 10 miles an hour. The pressure was 30.03 inches and falling. At Jasper,
rain was falling, reducing the visibility to 3 miles. The temperature was 70 degrees, the dew point 70, and the relative humidity 100%. The wind was east at 9 miles an hour. The pressure was 30.02 inches and falling. Once again, at Louisville International, it was 71 degrees with rain. Elsewhere around the region, rain was falling, with a temperature of 70 at Lexington, 71 at Covington, and 71 at Evansville. At Nashville, it was partly sunny, with a temperature of 80. It was cloudy, with a temperature of 71 at Jackson, 78 at Bowling Green, 76 at Paducah, 75 at Bloomington, and 75 at Indianapolis. At Frankfort, the weather conditions were not available. Flood advisory in effect until 3 p.m. Central Daylight Time, or 4 p.m. Eastern Daylight Time this afternoon. What flooding caused by excessive rainfall is expected? Where, a portion of central Kentucky, including the following counties, Breckinridge, Grayson, Hardin, Hart, LaRue, and Meade. When, until 3 p.m. Central Daylight Time, or 4 p.m. Eastern Daylight Time. The following impacts are expected: minor flooding in low-lying and poor drainage areas. Some low-water crossings may become impassable. Additional details, at 11.02 a.m. Central Daylight Time, or 12.02 p.m. Eastern Daylight Time, Doppler radar indicated heavy rain due to thunderstorms. Minor flooding is ongoing or expected to begin shortly in the advisory area. Between 0.5 and 1 inch of rain has fallen. Additional rainfall amounts of 0.5 to 1 inch are expected over the area. This additional rain will result in minor flooding. Some locations that will experience flooding include Elizabethtown, Litchfield, Radcliffe, Vine Grove, Clarkson, Upton, Sonora, Bonneville, Eastview, and White Mills Junction. http://www.weather.gov/safety/flood-turnaround. Don't drown when encountering flooded roads. Most flood deaths occur in vehicles. Now for the official National Weather Service forecast for North Central Kentucky and South Central Indiana, including the Louisville metro area. Today, patchy fog early in the morning. Showers likely and slight chance of thunderstorms in the morning, then showers and chance of thunderstorms in the afternoon. Highs in the upper 70s. East winds up to 5 miles an hour. Chance of precipitation 80%. Tonight, mostly cloudy. Showers likely and chance of thunderstorms until midnight, then showers likely and slight chance of thunderstorms after midnight. Lows in the mid-60s. East winds up to 5 miles an hour shifting to the south after midnight. Chance of precipitation 70%. Wednesday, partly sunny. Chance of showers and slight chance of thunderstorms in the morning, then thunderstorms likely in the afternoon. Highs in the lower 80s. Southwest winds up to 10 miles an hour. Chance of precipitation 70%. Wednesday night, partly cloudy. Chance of thunderstorms until midnight, then chance of showers after midnight. Patchy fog after midnight. Lows in the mid-60s. West winds up to 5 miles an hour until midnight, becoming light. Chance of precipitation 40%. And now the extended forecast for the radio listening area. Thursday and Thursday night, mostly cloudy. Highs in the lower 80s. Lows in the upper 50s. Friday and Friday night, mostly cloudy. Highs in the upper 70s. Lows in the upper 50s. Saturday and Saturday night, partly cloudy. Highs in the upper 70s. Lows in the upper 50s. Sunday and Sunday night, mostly clear. Highs in the upper 70s. Lows in the upper 50s. Monday and Monday night, mostly clear. Highs in the upper 70s. Lows in the upper 50s. The current time is 2:09 p.m. Eastern Daylight Time. Here are some river levels reported this morning.
On the Ohio River, Markland Lock Upper was 12.5, Markland Lock Lower was 35.0, McAlpin Upper was 16.3, McAlpin Lower 37.8, Canelton Lock and Dam Upper was 9.9, Canelton Lock and Dam Lower was 29.5, on the Blue River, Fredericksburg 5.7, White Cloud 5.2, on the Rolling Fork River, Boston 17.1, on the Salt River, Shepherdsville 5.3. Here are some nearby reservoir levels. Dolin River Lake 505.7, Potoka Lake 539.7, Taylorsville Lake 553.1. Here are some river levels reported this morning. On the Ohio River, Markland Lock Upper was 12.5, Markland Lock Lower was 35.0, McAlpin Upper was 16.3, McAlpin Lower 37.8, Canelton Lock and Dam Upper was 9.9, Canelton Lock and Dam Lower was 29.5, on the Blue River, Fredericksburg 5.7, White Cloud 5.2, on the Rolling Fork River, Boston 17.1, on the Salt River, Shepherdsville 5.3, here are some nearby reservoir levels. Dolin River Lake 505.7, Potoka Lake 539.7, Taylorsville Lake 553.1. 2 p.m. Eastern Daylight Time weather conditions across north central Kentucky and south central Indiana. At Louisville International, rain was falling, reducing the visibility to 3 miles. The temperature was 71 degrees, the dew point 69, and the relative humidity 93%. The wind was southeast at 10 miles an hour. The pressure was 30.02 inches and falling. At Bowman Field, rain was falling, reducing the visibility to 2.5 miles. The temperature was 70 degrees, the dew point 69, and the relative humidity 97%. The wind was southeast at 7 miles an hour. The pressure was 30.03 inches and falling. At Jasper, rain was falling, reducing the visibility to 3 miles. The temperature was 70 degrees, the dew point 70, and the relative humidity 100%. The wind was east at 10 miles an hour. The pressure was 30.01 inches and falling. Once again, at Louisville International, it was 71 degrees with rain. Elsewhere around the region, rain was falling, with a temperature of 70 at Lexington, 71 at Covington, and 71 at Evansville. At Nashville, it was partly sunny, with a temperature of 80. It was cloudy, with a temperature of 71 at Jackson, 78 at Bowling Green, 76 at Paducah, 75 at Bloomington, and 75 at Indianapolis. At Frankfort, the weather conditions were not available. 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The current time is 2:13 p.m. Eastern Daylight Time. Flood advisory in effect until 3 p.m. Central Daylight Time, or 4 p.m. Eastern Daylight Time this afternoon. What? Flooding caused by excessive rainfall is expected. Where? A portion of central Kentucky, including the following counties: Breckenridge, Grayson, Hardin, Hart, LaRue, and Meade. When? Until 3 p.m. Central Daylight Time, or 4 p.m. Eastern Daylight Time. The following impacts are expected: minor flooding in low-lying and poor drainage areas. Some low water crossings may become impassable. Additional details, at 11.02 a.m. Central Daylight Time, or 12.02 p.m. Eastern Daylight Time, Doppler radar indicated heavy rain due to thunderstorms. Minor flooding is ongoing or expected to begin shortly in the advisory area. Between 0.5 and 1 inch of rain has fallen. Additional rainfall amounts of 0.5 to 1 inch are expected over the area. This additional rain will result in minor flooding. Some locations that will experience flooding include Elizabethtown, Litchfield, Radcliffe, Vine Grove, Clarkson, Upton, Sonora, Bonneville, Eastview, and White Mills Junction. http://www.weather.gov/safety/flood turnaround. Don't drown when encountering flooded roads.
most flood deaths occur in vehicles. Now for the official National Weather Service forecast for North Central Kentucky and South Central Indiana, including the Louisville metro area. Today, patchy fog early in the morning. Showers likely and slight chance of thunderstorms in the morning, then showers and chance of thunderstorms in the afternoon. Highs in the upper 70s. East winds up to 5 miles an hour. Chance of precipitation 80%. Tonight, mostly cloudy. Showers likely and chance of thunderstorms until midnight, then showers likely and slight chance of thunderstorms after midnight. Lows in the mid-60s. East winds up to 5 miles an hour shifting to the south after midnight. Chance of precipitation 70%. Wednesday, partly sunny. Chance of showers and slight chance of thunderstorms in the morning, then thunderstorms likely in the afternoon. Highs in the lower 80s. Southwest winds up to 10 miles an hour. Chance of precipitation 70%. Wednesday night, partly cloudy. Chance of thunderstorms until midnight, then chance of showers after midnight. Patchy fog after midnight. Lows in the mid-60s. West winds up to 5 miles an hour until midnight becoming light. Chance of precipitation 40%. And now the extended forecast for the radio listening area. Thursday and Thursday night, mostly cloudy. Highs in the lower 80s. Lows in the upper 50s. Friday and Friday night, mostly cloudy. Highs in the upper 70s. Lows in the upper 50s. Saturday and Saturday night, partly cloudy. Highs in the upper 70s. Lows in the upper 50s. Sunday and Sunday night, mostly clear. Highs in the upper 70s. Lows in the upper 50s. Monday and Monday night, mostly clear. Highs in the upper 70s. Lows in the upper 50s. The current time is 2:17 p.m. Eastern Daylight Time. Here are some river levels reported this morning. On the Ohio River, Markland Lock Upper was 12.5, Markland Lock Lower was 35.0, McAlpin Upper was 16.3, McAlpin Lower 37.8, Canelton Lock and Dam Upper was 9.9, Canelton Lock and Dam Lower was 29.5, on the Blue River, Fredericksburg 5.7, White Cloud 5.2, on the Rolling Fork River, Boston 17.1, on the Salt River, Shepherdsville 5.3, here are some nearby reservoir levels. Dolin River Lake 505.7, Potoka Lake 539.7, Taylorsville Lake 553.1. 2 p.m. Eastern Daylight Time weather conditions across north central Kentucky and south central Indiana. At Louisville International, rain was falling, reducing the visibility to 3 miles. The temperature was 71 degrees, the dew point 69, and the relative humidity 93%. The wind was southeast at 10 miles an hour. The pressure was 30.02 inches and falling. At Bowman Field, rain was falling, reducing the visibility to 2.5 miles. The temperature was 70 degrees, the dew point 69, and the relative humidity 97%. The wind was southeast at 7 miles an hour. The pressure was 30.03 inches and falling. At Jasper, rain was falling, reducing the visibility to 3 miles. The temperature was 70 degrees, the dew point 70, and the relative humidity 100%. The wind was east at 10 miles an hour. The pressure was 30.01 inches and falling. Once again, at Louisville International it was 71 degrees with rain. Elsewhere around the region, rain was falling, with a temperature of 70 at Lexington, 71 at Covington, and 71 at Evansville. At Nashville, it was partly sunny, with a temperature of 80. It was cloudy, with a temperature of 71 at Jackson, 78 at Bowling Green, 76 at Paducah, 75 at Bloomington, and 75 at Indianapolis. At Frankfort, the weather conditions were not available. Flood advisory in effect until 3 p.m. Central Daylight Time, or 4 p.m. Eastern Daylight Time this afternoon. What? Flooding caused by excessive rainfall is expected. Where? A
portion of central Kentucky, including the following counties: Breckinridge, Grayson, Hardin, Hart, LaRue, and Meade. When, until 3 p.m. Central Daylight Time, or 4 p.m. Eastern Daylight Time. The following impacts are expected: minor flooding in low-lying and poor drainage areas. Some low-water crossings may become impassable. Additional details at 11:02 a.m. Central Daylight Time, or 12:02 p.m. Eastern Daylight Time, Doppler radar indicated heavy rain due to thunderstorms. Minor flooding is ongoing or expected to begin shortly in the advisory area. Between 0.5 and 1 inch of rain has fallen. Additional rainfall amounts of 0.5 to 1 inch are expected over the area. This additional rain will result in minor flooding. Some locations that will experience flooding include Elizabethtown, Litchfield, Radcliffe, Vine Grove, Clarkson, Upton, Sonora, Bonneville, Eastview, and White Mills Junction. http://www.weather.gov/safety/flood-turnaround. Don't drown when encountering flooded roads. Most flood deaths occur in vehicles. Now for the official National Weather Service forecast for north central Kentucky and south central Indiana, including the Louisville metro area. Today, patchy fog early in the morning. Showers likely and slight chance of thunderstorms in the morning, then showers and chance of thunderstorms in the afternoon. Highs in the upper 70s. East winds up to 5 miles an hour. Chance of precipitation 80%. Tonight, mostly cloudy. Showers likely and chance of thunderstorms until midnight, then showers likely and slight chance of thunderstorms after midnight. Lows in the mid-60s. East winds up to 5 miles an hour shifting to the south after midnight. Chance of precipitation 70%. Wednesday, partly sunny. Chance of showers and slight chance of thunderstorms in the morning, then thunderstorms likely in the afternoon. Highs in the lower 80s. Southwest winds up to 10 miles an hour. Chance of precipitation 70%. Wednesday night, partly cloudy. Chance of thunderstorms until midnight, then chance of showers after midnight. Patchy fog after midnight. Lows in the mid-60s. West winds up to 5 miles an hour until midnight, becoming light. Chance of precipitation 40%. And now the extended forecast for the radio listening area. Thursday and Thursday night, mostly cloudy. Highs in the lower 80s. Lows in the upper 50s. Friday and Friday night, mostly cloudy. Highs in the upper 70s. Lows in the upper 50s. Saturday and Saturday night, partly cloudy. Highs in the upper 70s. Lows in the upper 50s. Sunday and Sunday night, mostly clear. Highs in the upper 70s. Lows in the upper 50s. Monday and Monday night, mostly clear. Highs in the upper 70s. Lows in the upper 50s. The current time is 2:23 p.m. Eastern Daylight Time. Here are some river levels reported this morning. On the Ohio River, Markland Lock Upper was 12.5, Markland Lock Lower was 35.0, McAlpin Upper was 16.3, McAlpin Lower 37.8, Canelton Lock and Dam Upper was 9.9, Canelton Lock and Dam Lower was 29.5, on the Blue River, Fredericksburg 5.7, White Cloud 5.2, on the Rolling Fork River, Boston 17.1, on the Salt River, Shepherdsville 5.3. Here are some nearby reservoir levels: Dolin River Lake 505.7, Potoka Lake 539.7, Taylorsville Lake 553.1. 2 p.m. Eastern Daylight Time weather conditions across north central Kentucky and south central Indiana. At Louisville International, rain was falling, reducing the visibility to 3 miles. The temperature was 71 degrees, the dew point 69, and the relative humidity 93%. The wind was southeast at 10 miles an hour. The pressure was 30.02 inches and falling. At Bowman Field, rain was falling, reducing the visibility to 2.5 miles. The temperature was 70 degrees, the dew point 69, and the relative humidity 97%.
The wind was southeast at 7 miles an hour. The pressure was 30.03 inches and falling. At Jasper, rain was falling, reducing the visibility to 3 miles. The temperature was 70 degrees, the dew point 70, and the relative humidity 100%. The wind was east at 10 miles an hour. The pressure was 30.01 inches and falling. Once again, at Louisville International, it was 71 degrees with rain. Elsewhere around the region, rain was falling, with a temperature of 70 at Lexington, 71 at Covington, and 71 at Evansville. At Nashville, it was partly sunny, with a temperature of 80. It was cloudy, with a temperature of 71 at Jackson, 78 at Bowling Green, 76 at Paducah, 75 at Bloomington, and 75 at Indianapolis. At Frankfort, the weather conditions were not available. Flood advisory in effect until 3 p.m. Central Daylight Time, or 4 p.m. Eastern Daylight Time this afternoon. What flooding caused by excessive rainfall is expected? Where, a portion of central Kentucky, including the following counties, Breckenridge, Grayson, Hardin, Hart, LaRue, and Meade. When, until 3 p.m. Central Daylight Time, or 4 p.m. Eastern Daylight Time. The following impacts are expected: minor flooding in low-lying and poor drainage areas. Some low-water crossings may become impassable. Additional details, at 11.02 a.m. Central Daylight Time, or 12.02 p.m. Eastern Daylight Time, Doppler radar indicated heavy rain due to thunderstorms. Minor flooding is ongoing or expected to begin shortly in the advisory area. Between 0.5 and 1 inch of rain has fallen. Additional rainfall amounts of 0.5 to 1 inch are expected over the area. This additional rain will result in minor flooding. Some locations that will experience flooding include Elizabethtown, Litchfield, Radcliffe, Vine Grove, Clarkson, Upton, Sonora, Bonneville, Eastview, and White Mills Junction. http://www.weather.gov/safety/flood-turnaround. Don't drown when encountering flooded roads. Most flood deaths occur in vehicles. Now for the official National Weather Service forecast for North Central Kentucky and South Central Indiana, including the Louisville metro area. Today, patchy fog early in the morning. Showers likely and slight chance of thunderstorms in the morning, then showers and chance of thunderstorms in the afternoon. Highs in the upper 70s. East winds up to 5 miles an hour. Chance of precipitation 80%. Tonight, mostly cloudy. Showers likely and chance of thunderstorms until midnight, then showers likely and slight chance of thunderstorms after midnight. Lows in the mid-60s. East winds up to 5 miles an hour shifting to the south after midnight. Chance of precipitation 70%. Wednesday, partly sunny. Chance of showers and slight chance of thunderstorms in the morning, then thunderstorms likely in the afternoon. Highs in the lower 80s. Southwest winds up to 10 miles an hour. Chance of precipitation 70%. Wednesday night, partly cloudy. Chance of thunderstorms until midnight, then chance of showers after midnight. Patchy fog after midnight. Lows in the mid-60s. West winds up to 5 miles an hour until midnight, becoming light. Chance of precipitation 40%. And now the extended forecast for the radio listening area. Thursday and Thursday night, mostly cloudy. Highs in the lower 80s. Lows in the upper 50s. Friday and Friday night, mostly cloudy. Highs in the upper 70s. Lows in the upper 50s. Saturday and Saturday night, partly cloudy. Highs in the upper 70s. Lows in the upper 50s. Sunday and Sunday night, mostly clear. Highs in the upper 70s. Lows in the upper 50s. Monday and Monday night, mostly clear. Highs in the upper 70s. Lows in the upper 50s. The current time is 2:29 p.m. Eastern Daylight Time. Here are some river levels reported this morning. On the Ohio River, Markland Lock Upper was 12.5, Markland Lock Lower was 35.0,
McAlpin Upper was 16.3, McAlpin Lower 37.8, Canelton Lock and Dam Upper was 9.9, Canelton Lock and Dam Lower was 29.5, on the Blue River, Fredericksburg 5.7, White Cloud 5.2, on the Rolling Fork River, Boston 17.1, on the Salt River, Shepherdsville 5.3. Here are some nearby reservoir levels: Dolin River Lake 505.7, Potoka Lake 539.7, Taylorsville Lake 553.1. 2 p.m. Eastern Daylight Time weather conditions across north central Kentucky and south central Indiana. At Louisville International, rain was falling, reducing the visibility to 3 miles. The temperature was 71 degrees, the dew point 69, and the relative humidity 93%. The wind was southeast at 10 miles an hour. The pressure was 30.02 inches and falling. At Bowman Field, rain was falling, reducing the visibility to 2.5 miles. The temperature was 70 degrees, the dew point 69, and the relative humidity 97%. The wind was southeast at 7 miles an hour. The pressure was 30.03 inches and falling. At Jasper, rain was falling, reducing the visibility to 3 miles. The temperature was 70 degrees, the dew point 70, and the relative humidity 100%. The wind was east at 10 miles an hour. The pressure was 30.01 inches and falling. Once again, at Louisville International, it was 71 degrees with rain. Elsewhere around the region, rain was falling, with a temperature of 70 at Lexington, 71 at Covington, and 71 at Evansville. At Nashville, it was partly sunny, with a temperature of 80. It was cloudy, with a temperature of 71 at Jackson, 78 at Bowling Green, 76 at Paducah, 75 at Bloomington, and 75 at Indianapolis. At Frankfort, the weather conditions were not available. Flood advisory in effect until 3 p.m. Central Daylight Time, or 4 p.m. Eastern Daylight Time this afternoon. What flooding caused by excessive rainfall is expected? Where, a portion of central Kentucky, including the following counties: Breckinridge, Grayson, Hardin, Hart, LaRue, and Meade. When, until 3 p.m. Central Daylight Time, or 4 p.m. Eastern Daylight Time. The following impacts are expected: minor flooding in low-lying and poor drainage areas. Some low-water crossings may become impassable. Additional details, at 11.02 a.m. Central Daylight Time, or 12.02 p.m. Eastern Daylight Time, Doppler radar indicated heavy rain due to thunderstorms. Minor flooding is ongoing or expected to begin shortly in the advisory area. Between 0.5 and 1 inch of rain has fallen. Additional rainfall amounts of 0.5 to 1 inch are expected over the area. This additional rain will result in minor flooding. Some locations that will experience flooding include Elizabethtown, Litchfield, Radcliffe, Vine Grove, Clarkson, Upton, Sonora, Bonneville, Eastview, and White Mills Junction. http://www.weather.gov/safety/flood turnaround. Don't drown when encountering flooded roads. Most flood deaths occur in vehicles. Now for the official National Weather Service forecast for north central Kentucky and south central Indiana, including the Louisville metro area. Today, patchy fog early in the morning. Showers likely and slight chance of thunderstorms in the morning, then showers and chance of thunderstorms in the afternoon. Highs in the upper 70s. East winds up to 5 miles an hour. Chance of precipitation 80%. Tonight, mostly cloudy. Showers likely and chance of thunderstorms until midnight, then showers likely and slight chance of thunderstorms after midnight. Lows in the mid-60s. East winds up to 5 miles an hour, shifting to the south after midnight. Chance of precipitation 70%. Wednesday, partly sunny. Chance of showers and slight chance of thunderstorms in the morning, then thunderstorms likely in the afternoon. Highs in the lower 80s. Southwest winds up to 10 miles an hour. Chance of precipitation 70%. Wednesday night, partly cloudy. Chance of thunderstorms until midnight, then chance of showers after midnight.
Patchy fog after midnight. Lows in the mid-60s. West winds up to 5 miles an hour until midnight, becoming light. Chance of precipitation 40%. And now the extended forecast for the radio listening area. Thursday and Thursday night, mostly cloudy. Highs in the lower 80s. Lows in the upper 50s. Friday and Friday night, mostly cloudy. Highs in the upper 70s. Lows in the upper 50s. Saturday and Saturday night, partly cloudy. Highs in the upper 70s. Lows in the upper 50s. Sunday and Sunday night, mostly clear. Highs in the upper 70s. Lows in the upper 50s. Monday and Monday night, mostly clear. Highs in the upper 70s. Lows in the upper 50s. The current time is 2:35 p.m. Eastern Daylight Time. Flood watch in effect from Wednesday morning through late Wednesday night. What? Flooding caused by excessive rainfall is possible. Where? Portions of Indiana, including the following area, Jefferson and Kentucky, including the following areas, Bourbon, Franklin, Harrison, Kentucky, Henry, Nicholas, Scott, Kentucky, and Trimble. When? From Wednesday morning through late Wednesday night. The following impacts are expected. Excessive runoff may result in flooding of rivers, creeks, streams, and other low-lying and flood-prone locations. Creeks and streams may rise out of their banks. Flooding may occur in poor drainage and urban areas. Additional details, training showers and storms Wednesday afternoon will track over already saturated areas from Tuesday's event. Localized areas of 1.5-2.5 are possible from training storms through the evening hours. http://www.weather.gov/safety/flood. You should monitor later forecasts and be alert for possible flood warnings. Those living in areas prone to flooding should be prepared to take action should flooding develop. 2 p.m. Eastern Daylight Time weather conditions across north-central Kentucky and south-central Indiana. At Louisville International, rain was falling, reducing the visibility to 3 miles. The temperature was 71 degrees, the dew point 69, and the relative humidity 93%. The wind was southeast at 10 miles an hour. The pressure was 30.02 inches and falling. At Bowman Field, rain was falling, reducing the visibility to 2.5 miles. The temperature was 70 degrees, the dew point 69, and the relative humidity 97%. The wind was southeast at 7 miles an hour. The pressure was 30.03 inches and falling. At Jasper, rain was falling, reducing the visibility to 3 miles. The temperature was 70 degrees, the dew point 70, and the relative humidity 100%. The wind was east at 10 miles an hour. The pressure was 30.01 inches and falling. Once again, at Louisville International it was 71 degrees with rain. Elsewhere around the region, rain was falling, with a temperature of 70 at Lexington, 71 at Covington, and 71 at Evansville. At Nashville, it was partly sunny, with a temperature of 80. It was cloudy, with a temperature of 71 at Jackson, 78 at Bowling Green, 76 at Paducah, 75 at Bloomington, and 75 at Indianapolis. At Frankfort, the weather conditions were not available. Flood advisory in effect until 3 p.m. Central Daylight Time, or 4 p.m. Eastern Daylight Time this afternoon. What? Flooding caused by excessive rainfall is expected. Where? A portion of central Kentucky, including the following counties, Breckenridge, Grayson, Hardin, Hart, LaRue, and Meade. When? Until 3 p.m. Central Daylight Time, or 4 p.m. Eastern Daylight Time. The following impacts are expected: minor flooding in low-lying and poor drainage areas. Some low-water crossings may become impassable. Additional details, at 11:02 a.m. Central Daylight Time, or 12:02 p.m. Eastern Daylight Time, Doppler radar indicated heavy rain due to thunderstorms. Minor flooding is ongoing or expected to begin shortly in the advisory area. Between 0.5 and 1 inch of rain has fallen. Additional rainfall amounts of 0.5 to 1 inch are expected over the area.
This additional rain will result in minor flooding. Some locations that will experience flooding include Elizabethtown, Litchfield, Radcliffe, Vine Grove, Clarkson, Upton, Sonora, Bonneville, Eastview, and White Mills Junction. http://www.weather.gov/safety/flood-turnaround. Don't drown when encountering flooded roads. Most flood deaths occur in vehicles. The current time is 2:40 p.m. Eastern Daylight Time. Flood watch in effect from Wednesday morning through late Wednesday night. What? Flooding caused by excessive rainfall is possible. Where? Portions of Indiana, including the following area, Jefferson and Kentucky, including the following areas, Bourbon, Franklin, Harrison, Kentucky, Henry, Nicholas, Scott, Kentucky, and Trimble. When? From Wednesday morning through late Wednesday night. The following impacts are expected. Excessive runoff may result in flooding of rivers, creeks, streams, and other low-lying and flood-prone locations. Creeks and streams may rise out of their banks. Flooding may occur in poor drainage and urban areas. Additional details, training showers and storms Wednesday afternoon will track over already saturated areas from Tuesday's event. Localized areas of 1.5-2.5 are possible from training storms through the evening hours. http://www.weather.gov/safety/flood. You should monitor later forecasts and be alert for possible flood warnings. Those living in areas prone to flooding should be prepared to take action should flooding develop. 2 p.m. Eastern Daylight Time weather conditions across north-central Kentucky and south-central Indiana. At Louisville International, rain was falling, reducing the visibility to 3 miles. The temperature was 71 degrees, the dew point 69, and the relative humidity 93%. The wind was southeast at 10 miles an hour. The pressure was 30.02 inches and falling. At Bowman Field, rain was falling, reducing the visibility to 2.5 miles. The temperature was 70 degrees, the dew point 69, and the relative humidity 97%. The wind was southeast at 7 miles an hour. The pressure was 30.03 inches and falling. At Jasper, rain was falling, reducing the visibility to 3 miles. The temperature was 70 degrees, the dew point 70, and the relative humidity 100%. The wind was east at 10 miles an hour. The pressure was 30.01 inches and falling. Once again, at Louisville International it was 71 degrees with rain. Elsewhere around the region, rain was falling, with a temperature of 70 at Lexington, 71 at Covington, and 71 at Evansville. At Nashville, it was partly sunny, with a temperature of 80. It was cloudy, with a temperature of 71 at Jackson, 78 at Bowling Green, 76 at Paducah, 75 at Bloomington, and 75 at Indianapolis. At Frankfort, the weather conditions were not available. Flood advisory in effect until 3 p.m. Central Daylight Time, or 4 p.m. Eastern Daylight Time this afternoon. What? Flooding caused by excessive rainfall is expected. Where? A portion of central Kentucky, including the following counties, Breckenridge, Grayson, Hardin, Hart, LaRue, and Meade. When? Until 3 p.m. Central Daylight Time, or 4 p.m. Eastern Daylight Time. The following impacts are expected, minor flooding in low-lying and poor drainage areas. Some low-water crossings may become impassable. Additional details, at 11:02 a.m. Central Daylight Time, or 12:02 p.m. Eastern Daylight Time, Doppler radar indicated heavy rain due to thunderstorms. Minor flooding is ongoing or expected to begin shortly in the advisory area. Between 0.5 and 1 inch of rain has fallen. Additional rainfall amounts of 0.5 to 1 inch are expected over the area. This additional rain will result in minor flooding. Some locations that will experience flooding include Elizabethtown, Litchfield, Radcliffe, Vine Grove, Clarkson, Upton, Sonora, Bonneville, Eastview, and White Mills Junction. http://www.weather.gov/safety/flood-turnaround. Don't drown when encountering flooded roads.
Most flood deaths occur in vehicles. Flood advisory in effect until 4:45 p.m. Central Daylight Time or 5:45 p.m. Eastern Daylight Time this afternoon. What? Flooding caused by excessive rainfall is expected. Where? A portion of central Kentucky, including the following counties: Greene, Hart, LaRue, Marion, Nelson, and Taylor. When? Until 4:45 p.m. Central Daylight Time or 5:45 p.m. Eastern Daylight Time. The following impacts are expected: minor flooding in low-lying and poor drainage areas. Some low-water crossings may become impassable. Additional details: at 1:38 p.m. Central Daylight Time or 2:38 p.m. Eastern Daylight Time, Doppler radar indicated heavy rain due to thunderstorms. Minor flooding is ongoing or expected to begin shortly in the advisory.

http://www.weather.gov/safety/flood-turnaround. Don't drown when encountering flooded roads. Most flood deaths occur in vehicles. Now for the official National Weather Service forecast for North Central Kentucky and South Central Indiana, including the Louisville metro area. Today, patchy fog early in the morning. Showers likely and slight chance of thunderstorms in the morning, then showers and chance of thunderstorms in the afternoon. Highs in the upper 70s. East winds up to 5 miles an hour. Chance of precipitation 80%. Tonight, mostly cloudy. Showers likely and chance of thunderstorms until midnight, then showers likely and slight chance of thunderstorms after midnight. Lows in the mid-60s. East winds up to 5 miles an hour shifting to the south after midnight. Chance of precipitation 70%. Wednesday, partly sunny. Chance of showers and slight chance of thunderstorms in the morning, then thunderstorms likely in the afternoon. Highs in the lower 80s. Southwest winds up to 10 miles an hour. Chance of precipitation 70%. Wednesday night, partly cloudy. Chance of thunderstorms until midnight, then chance of showers after midnight. Patchy fog after midnight. Lows in the mid-60s. West winds up to 5 miles an hour until midnight becoming light. Chance of precipitation 40%. And now the extended forecast for the radio listening area. Thursday and Thursday night, mostly cloudy. Highs in the lower 80s. Lows in the upper 50s. Friday and Friday night, mostly cloudy. Highs in the upper 70s. Lows in the upper 50s. Saturday and Saturday night, partly cloudy. Highs in the upper 70s. Lows in the upper 50s. Sunday and Sunday night, mostly clear. Highs in the upper 70s. Lows in the upper 50s. Monday and Monday night, mostly clear. Highs in the upper 70s. Lows in the upper 50s. The current time is 2:48 p.m. Eastern Daylight Time. Flood watch in effect from Wednesday morning through late Wednesday night. What? Flooding caused by excessive rainfall is possible. Where? Portions of Indiana, including the following area, Jefferson and Kentucky, including the following areas, Bourbon, Franklin, Harrison, Kentucky, Henry, Nicholas, Scott, Kentucky, and Trimble. When? From Wednesday morning through late Wednesday night. The following impacts are expected. Excessive runoff may result in flooding of rivers, creeks, streams, and other low-lying and flood-prone locations. Creeks and streams may rise out of their banks. Flooding may occur in poor drainage and urban areas. Additional details, training showers and storms Wednesday afternoon will track over already saturated areas from Tuesday's event. Localized areas of 1.5-2.5 are possible from training storms through the evening hours. http://www.weather.gov/safety/flood. You should monitor later forecasts and be alert for possible flood warnings. Those living in areas prone to flooding should be prepared to take action should flooding develop. 2 p.m. Eastern Daylight Time weather conditions across north central Kentucky and south central Indiana. At Louisville International, rain was falling, reducing the visibility to 3 miles. The temperature was 71 degrees, the dew point 69, and the relative humidity 93%. The wind was southeast at 10 miles an hour. The pressure was 30.02 inches and falling. At Bowman Field, rain was falling, reducing the visibility to 2.5 miles. The temperature was 70 degrees, the dew point 69, and the relative humidity 97%. The wind was southeast at 7 miles an hour. The pressure was 30.03 inches and falling. At Jasper, rain was falling, reducing the visibility to 3 miles. The temperature was 70 degrees, the dew point 70, and the relative humidity 100%. The wind was east at 10 miles an hour. The pressure was 30.01 inches and falling. Once again, at Louisville International, it was 71 degrees with rain. Elsewhere around the region, rain

was falling with a temperature of 70 at Lexington, 71 at Covington, and 71 at Evansville. At Nashville, it was partly sunny with a temperature of 80. It was cloudy with a temperature of 71 at Jackson, 78 at Bowling Green, 76 at Paducah, 75 at Bloomington, and 75 at Indianapolis. At Frankfort, the weather conditions were not available. Flood advisory in effect until 3 p.m. Central Daylight Time, or 4 p.m. Eastern Daylight Time this afternoon. What flooding caused by excessive rainfall is expected? Where, a portion of central Kentucky, including the following counties, Breckinridge, Grayson, Hardin, Hart, LaRue, and Meade. When, until 3 p.m. Central Daylight Time, or 4 p.m. Eastern Daylight Time. The following impacts are expected: minor flooding in low-lying and poor drainage areas. Some low-water crossings may become impassable. Additional details at 11:02 a.m. Central Daylight Time or 12:02 p.m. Eastern Daylight Time, Doppler radar indicated heavy rain due to thunderstorms. Minor flooding is ongoing or expected to begin shortly in the advisory area. Between 0.5 and 1 inch of rain has fallen. Additional rainfall amounts of 0.5 to 1 inch are expected over the area. This additional rain will result in minor flooding. Some locations that will experience flooding include Elizabethtown, Litchfield, Radcliffe, Vine Grove, Clarkson, Upton, Sonora, Bonneville, Eastview, and White Mills Junction. http://www.weather.gov/safety/flood-turnaround. Don't drown when encountering flooded roads. Most flood deaths occur in vehicles. Flood advisory in effect until 4:45 p.m. Central Daylight Time or 5:45 p.m. Eastern Daylight Time this afternoon. What flooding caused by excessive rainfall is expected? Where, a portion of central Kentucky, including the following counties, Greene, Hart, LaRue, Marion, Nelson, and Taylor. When, until 4:45 p.m. Central Daylight Time, or 5:45 p.m. Eastern Daylight Time. The following impacts are expected: minor flooding in low-lying and poor drainage areas. Some low-water crossings may become impassable. Additional details, at 1:38 p.m. Central Daylight Time, or 2:38 p.m. Eastern Daylight Time, Doppler radar indicated heavy rain due to thunderstorms. Minor flooding is ongoing or expected to begin shortly in the advisory area. Between 1 and 2 inches of rain have fallen. Additional rainfall amounts of 0.5 to 1 inch are expected over the area. This additional rain will result in minor flooding. Some locations that will experience flooding include Loretto, Rawick, Mack, Badger, Coakley, Bloyd, Hibernia, Maple, Pittman, and White Rose. http://www.weather.gov/safety/flood-turnaround. Don't drown when encountering flooded roads. Most flood deaths occur in vehicles. Now for the official National Weather Service forecast for North Central Kentucky and South Central Indiana, including the Louisville metro area. Today, patchy fog early in the morning. Showers likely and slight chance of thunderstorms in the morning, then showers and chance of thunderstorms in the afternoon. Highs in the upper 70s. East winds up to 5 miles an hour. Chance of precipitation 80%. Tonight, mostly cloudy. Showers likely and chance of thunderstorms until midnight, then showers likely and slight chance of thunderstorms after midnight. Lows in the mid-60s. East winds up to 5 miles an hour shifting to the south after midnight. Chance of precipitation 70%. Wednesday, partly sunny. Chance of showers and slight chance of thunderstorms in the morning, then thunderstorms likely in the afternoon. Highs in the lower 80s. Southwest winds up to 10 miles an hour. Chance of precipitation 70%. Wednesday night, partly cloudy. Chance of thunderstorms until midnight, then chance of showers after midnight. Patchy fog after midnight. Lows in the mid-60s. West winds up to 5 miles an hour until midnight becoming light. Chance of precipitation 40%. And now the extended forecast for the radio listening area.
Thursday and Thursday night, mostly cloudy. Highs in the lower 80s. Lows in the upper 50s. Friday and Friday night, mostly cloudy. Highs in the upper 70s. Lows in the upper 50s. Saturday and Saturday night, partly cloudy. Highs in the upper 70s. Lows in the upper 50s. Sunday and Sunday night, mostly clear. Highs in the upper 70s. Lows in the upper 50s. Monday and Monday night, mostly clear. Highs in the upper 70s. Lows in the upper 50s. The current time is 2:56 p.m. Eastern Daylight Time. Flood watch in effect from Wednesday morning through late Wednesday night. What? Flooding caused by excessive rainfall is possible. Where? Portions of Indiana, including the following area, Jefferson and Kentucky, including the following areas, Bourbon, Franklin, Harrison, Kentucky, Henry, Nicholas, Scott, Kentucky, and Trimble. When? From Wednesday morning through late Wednesday night. The following impacts are expected. Excessive runoff may result in flooding of rivers, creeks, streams, and other low-lying and flood-prone locations. Creeks and streams may rise out of their banks. Flooding may occur in poor drainage and urban areas. Additional details, training showers and storms Wednesday afternoon will track over already saturated areas from Tuesday's event. Localized areas of 1.5-2.5 are possible from training storms through the evening hours. http://www.weather.gov/safety/ Flood you should monitor later forecasts and be alert for possible flood warnings. Those living in areas prone to flooding should be prepared to take action should flooding develop. 2 p.m. Eastern Daylight Time weather conditions across north-central Kentucky and south-central Indiana. At Louisville International, rain was falling, reducing the visibility to 3 miles. The temperature was 71 degrees, the dew point 69, and the relative humidity 93%. The wind was southeast at 10 miles an hour. The pressure was 30.02 inches and falling. At Bowman Field, rain was falling, reducing the visibility to 2.5 miles. The temperature was 70 degrees, the dew point 69, and the relative humidity 97%. The wind was southeast at 7 miles an hour. The pressure was 30.03 inches and falling. At Jasper, rain was falling, reducing the visibility to 3 miles. The temperature was 70 degrees, the dew point 70, and the relative humidity 100%. The wind was east at 10 miles an hour. The pressure was 30.01 inches and falling. Once again, at Louisville International it was 71 degrees with rain. Elsewhere around the region, rain was falling, with a temperature of 70 at Lexington, 71 at Covington, and 71 at Evansville. At Nashville, it was partly sunny, with a temperature of 80. It was cloudy, with a temperature of 71 at Jackson, 78 at Bowling Green, 76 at Paducah, 75 at Bloomington, and 75 at Indianapolis. At Frankfort, the weather conditions were not available. Flood advisory in effect until 3 p.m. Central Daylight Time, or 4 p.m. Eastern Daylight Time this afternoon. What? Flooding caused by excessive rainfall is expected. Where? A portion of central Kentucky, including the following counties, Breckenridge, Grayson, Hardin, Hart, LaRue, and Meade. When? Until 3 p.m. Central Daylight Time, or 4 p.m. Eastern Daylight Time. The following impacts are expected, minor flooding in low-lying and poor drainage areas. Some low-water crossings may become impassable. Additional details, at 11:02 a.m. Central Daylight Time, or 12:02 p.m. Eastern Daylight Time, Doppler radar indicated heavy rain due to thunderstorms. Minor flooding is ongoing or expected to begin shortly in the advisory area. Between 0.5 and 1 inch of rain has fallen. Additional rainfall amounts of 0.5 to 1 inch are expected over the area. This additional rain will result in minor flooding. Some locations that will experience flooding include Elizabethtown, Litchfield, Radcliffe, Vine Grove, Clarkson, Upton, Sonora, Bonneville, Eastview, and White Mills Junction.
http://www.weather.gov/safety/flood-turnaround. Don't drown when encountering flooded roads. Most flood deaths occur in vehicles. Flood advisory in effect until 4:45 p.m. Central Daylight Time or 5:45 p.m. Eastern Daylight Time this afternoon. What? Flooding caused by excessive rainfall is expected. Where? A portion of central Kentucky, including the following counties: Greene, Hart, LaRue, Marion, Nelson, and Taylor. When? Until 4:45 p.m. Central Daylight Time or 5:45 p.m. Eastern Daylight Time. The following impacts are expected: minor flooding in low-lying and poor drainage areas. Some low-water crossings may become impassable. Additional details: at 1:38 p.m. Central Daylight Time or 2:38 p.m. Eastern Daylight Time, Doppler radar indicated heavy rain due to thunderstorms. Minor flooding is ongoing or expected to begin shortly in the advisory area. Between 1 and 2 inches of rain have fallen. Additional rainfall amounts of 0.5 to 1 inch are expected over the area. This additional rain will result in minor flooding. Some locations that will experience flooding include Loretto, Raywick, Mack, Badger, Coakley, Bloyd, Hibernia, Maple, Pittman, and White Rose. http://www.weather.gov/safety/flood-turnaround. Don't drown when encountering flooded roads. Most flood deaths occur in vehicles. The current time is 3:02 p.m. Eastern Daylight Time. Flood watch in effect from Wednesday morning through late Wednesday night. What? Flooding caused by excessive rainfall is possible. Where? Portions of Indiana, including the following area: Jefferson and Kentucky, including the following areas: Bourbon, Franklin, Harrison, Kentucky, Henry, Nicholas, Scott, Kentucky, and Trimble. When? From Wednesday morning through late Wednesday night. The following impacts are expected: excessive runoff may result in flooding of rivers, creeks, streams, and other low-lying and flood-prone locations. Creeks and streams may rise out of their banks. Flooding may occur in poor drainage and urban areas. Additional details: training showers and storms Wednesday afternoon will track over already saturated areas from Tuesday's event. Localized areas of 1.5-2.5 are possible from training storms through the evening hours. http://www.weather.gov/safety/flood. You should monitor later forecasts and be alert for possible flood warnings. Those living in areas prone to flooding should be prepared to take action should flooding develop. 3 p.m. Eastern Daylight Time weather conditions across north-central Kentucky and south-central Indiana. At Louisville International, rain was falling, reducing the visibility to 2 miles. The temperature was 70 degrees, the dew point 69, and the relative humidity 97%. The wind was east at 6 miles an hour. The pressure was 30.01 inches and falling. At Bowman Field, light rain was falling, reducing the visibility to 2.5 miles. The temperature was 70 degrees, the dew point 69, and the relative humidity 97%. The wind was east at 7 miles an hour. The pressure was 30.01 inches and falling. At Jasper, light rain was falling. The temperature was 71 degrees, the dew point 71, and the relative humidity 100%. The wind was east at 8 miles an hour. The pressure was 29.99 inches and falling. Once again, at Louisville International, it was 70 degrees with rain. Elsewhere around the region, at Bloomington, rain was falling with a temperature of 74. At Nashville, it was partly sunny with a temperature of 77. It was cloudy with a temperature of 74 at Lexington, 73 at Covington, 74 at Jackson, and 79 at Bowling Green. Under cloudy skies, Paducah reported 77, Evansville reported 72, and Indianapolis reported 75. At Frankfort, the weather conditions were not available. Flood advisory in effect until 3 p.m. Central Daylight Time or 4 p.m. Eastern Daylight Time this afternoon. What? Flooding caused by excessive rainfall is expected.
Ware, a portion of central Kentucky, including the following counties: Breckinridge, Grayson, Hardin, Hart, LaRue, and Meade. When, until 3 p.m. Central Daylight Time, or 4 p.m. Eastern Daylight Time. The following impacts are expected: minor flooding in low-lying and poor drainage areas. Some low-water crossings may become impassable. Additional details at 11:02 a.m. Central Daylight Time, or 12:02 p.m. Eastern Daylight Time, Doppler radar indicated heavy rain due to thunderstorms. Minor flooding is ongoing or expected to begin shortly in the advisory area. Between 0.5 and 1 inch of rain has fallen. Additional rainfall amounts of 0.5 to 1 inch are expected over the area. This additional rain will result in minor flooding. Some locations that will experience flooding include Elizabethtown, Litchfield, Radcliffe, Vine Grove, Clarkson, Upton, Sonora, Bonneville, Eastview, and White Mills Junction. http://www.weather.gov/safety/flood-turnaround. Don't drown when encountering flooded roads. Most flood deaths occur in vehicles. Flood advisory in effect until 4:45 p.m. Central Daylight Time or 5:45 p.m. Eastern Daylight Time this afternoon. What? Flooding caused by excessive rainfall is expected. Where? A portion of central Kentucky, including the following counties: Greene, Hart, LaRue, Marion, Nelson, and Taylor. When? Until 4:45 p.m. Central Daylight Time or 5:45 p.m. Eastern Daylight Time. The following impacts are expected: minor flooding in low-lying and poor drainage areas. Some low-water crossings may become impassable. Additional details at 1:38 p.m. Central Daylight Time or 2:38 p.m. Eastern Daylight Time, Doppler radar indicated heavy rain due to thunderstorms. Minor flooding is ongoing or expected to begin shortly in the advisory area. Between 1 and 2 inches of rain have fallen. Additional rainfall amounts of 0.5 to 1 inch are expected over the area. This additional rain will result in minor flooding. Some locations that will experience flooding include Loretto, Rawick, Mack, Badger, Coakley, Bloyd, Hibernia, Maple, Pittman, and White Rose. http://www.weather.gov/safety/flood-turnaround. Don't drown when encountering flooded roads. Most flood deaths occur in vehicles. Flood advisory in effect until 6 p.m. Eastern Daylight Time this evening. What? Flooding caused by excessive rainfall is expected. Where? A portion of central Kentucky, including the following counties: Marion, Nelson, and Washington. When? Until 6 p.m. Eastern Daylight Time. The following impacts are expected: minor flooding in low-lying and poor drainage areas. Dangerous flows over low water crossings. Additional details at 2:56 p.m. Eastern Daylight Time, Doppler radar indicated heavy rain due to thunderstorms. Minor flooding is ongoing or expected to begin shortly in the advisory area. Between 1 and 1.5 inches of rain have fallen. Additional rainfall amounts of 0.5 to 1 inch are expected over the area. This additional rain will result in minor flooding. Some locations that will experience flooding include Bardstown, Loretto, Manton, Byland, Fredericktown, Gannertown, Croaks, Bear Wallow, Narinx, and Greenbrier. http://www.weather.gov/safety/flood-turnaround. Don't drown when encountering flooded roads. Most flood deaths occur in vehicles. Now for the official National Weather Service forecast for north central Kentucky and south central Indiana, including the Louisville metro area. Today, patchy fog early in the morning. Showers likely and slight chance of thunderstorms in the morning, then showers and chance of thunderstorms in the afternoon. Highs in the upper 70s. East winds up to 5 miles an hour. Chance of precipitation 80%. Tonight, mostly cloudy. Showers likely and chance of thunderstorms until midnight, then showers likely and slight chance of thunderstorms after midnight. Lows in the mid-60s. East winds up to 5 miles an hour, shifting to the south after midnight.
chance of precipitation 70%. Wednesday, partly sunny. Chance of showers and slight chance of thunderstorms in the morning, then thunderstorms likely in the afternoon. Highs in the lower 80s. Southwest winds up to 10 miles an hour. Chance of precipitation 70%. Wednesday night, partly cloudy. Chance of thunderstorms until midnight, then chance of showers after midnight. Patchy fog after midnight. Lows in the mid-60s. West winds up to 5 miles an hour until midnight, becoming light. Chance of precipitation 40%. And now the extended forecast for the radio listening area. Thursday and Thursday night, mostly cloudy. Highs in the lower 80s. Lows in the upper 50s. Friday and Friday night, mostly cloudy. Highs in the upper 70s. Lows in the upper 50s. Saturday and Saturday night, partly cloudy. Highs in the upper 70s. Lows in the upper 50s. Sunday and Sunday night, mostly clear. Highs in the upper 70s. Lows in the upper 50s. Monday and Monday night, mostly clear. Highs in the upper 70s. Lows in the upper 50s. The current time is 3:12 p.m. Eastern Daylight Time. Flood watch in effect from Wednesday morning through late Wednesday night. What? Flooding caused by excessive rainfall is possible. Where? Portions of Indiana, including the following area, Jefferson and Kentucky, including the following areas, Bourbon, Franklin, Harrison, Kentucky, Henry, Nicholas, Scott, Kentucky, and Trimble. When? From Wednesday morning through late Wednesday night. The following impacts are expected. Excessive runoff may result in flooding of rivers, creeks, streams, and other low-lying and flood-prone locations. Creeks and streams may rise out of their banks. Flooding may occur in poor drainage and urban areas. Additional details, training showers and storms Wednesday afternoon will track over already saturated areas from Tuesday's event. Localized areas of 1.5-2.5 are possible from training storms through the evening hours. http://www.weather.gov/safety/flood. You should monitor later forecasts and be alert for possible flood warnings. Those living in areas prone to flooding should be prepared to take action should flooding develop. 3 p.m. Eastern Daylight Time weather conditions across north-central Kentucky and south-central Indiana. At Louisville International, rain was falling, reducing the visibility to 2 miles. The temperature was 70 degrees, the dew point 69, and the relative humidity 97%. The wind was east at 6 miles an hour. The pressure was 30.01 inches and falling. At Bowman Field, rain was falling, reducing the visibility to 2 miles. The temperature was 70 degrees, the dew point 69, and the relative humidity 97%. The wind was east at 7 miles an hour. The pressure was 30.01 inches and falling. At Jasper, light rain was falling. The temperature was 71 degrees, the dew point 71, and the relative humidity 100%. The wind was east at 8 miles an hour. The pressure was 29.99 inches and falling. Once again, at Louisville International it was 70 degrees with rain. Elsewhere around the region, at Bloomington, rain was falling, with a temperature of 74. It was partly sunny, with a temperature of 74 at Jackson, and 77 at Nashville. It was cloudy, with a temperature of 74 at Lexington, 73 at Covington, and 79 at Bowling Green. Under cloudy skies, Paducah reported 76, Evansville reported 72, and Indianapolis reported 75. At Frankfort, the weather conditions were not available. This is a special weather statement for the following counties in Kentucky, Nelson and Spencer. A strong thunderstorm will impact south-central Spencer, northeastern Nelson, western Anderson and northwestern Washington counties through 3:45 p.m. Eastern Daylight Time. At 3:10 p.m. Eastern Daylight Time, Doppler radar was tracking a strong thunderstorm with weak rotation 8 miles east of Bardstown, moving north at 15 miles per hour. Expected hazards include wind gusts up to 40 miles per hour.
This is a radar-indicated threat. The following impacts are expected. Gusty winds could knock down tree limbs and blow around unsecured objects. Locations impacted include Bloomfield, Fairfield, Wakefield, Booker, Maud, Byland, Mooresville, Poland, Croaks, and Fredericktown. If outdoors, consider seeking shelter inside a building. Torrential rainfall is also occurring with this storm and may lead to localized flooding. Do not drive your vehicle through flooded roadways. To report severe weather, contact your nearest law enforcement agency. They will relay your report to the National Weather Service office in Louisville. Flood advisory in effect until 3 p.m. Central Daylight Time or 4 p.m. Eastern Daylight Time this afternoon. What? Flooding caused by excessive rainfall is expected. Where? A portion of central Kentucky, including the following counties: Breckenridge, Grayson, Hardin, Hart, LaRue, and Meade. When? Until 3 p.m. Central Daylight Time or 4 p.m. Eastern Daylight Time. The following impacts are expected: minor flooding in low-lying and poor drainage areas. Some low-water crossings may become impassable. Additional details at 11:02 a.m. Central Daylight Time or 12:02 p.m. Eastern Daylight Time. Doppler radar indicated heavy rain due to thunderstorms. Minor flooding is ongoing or expected to begin shortly in the advisory area. Between 0.5 and 1 inch of rain has fallen. Additional rainfall amounts of 0.5 to 1 inch are expected over the area. This additional rain will result in minor flooding. Some locations that will experience flooding include Elizabethtown, Litchfield, Radcliffe, Vine Grove, Clarkson, Upton, Sonora, Bonneville, Eastview, and White Mills Junction. http://www.weather.gov/safety/. Flood turnaround. Don't drown when encountering flooded roads. Most flood deaths occur in vehicles. Flood advisory in effect until 4:45 p.m. Central Daylight Time or 5:45 p.m. Eastern Daylight Time this afternoon. What? Flooding caused by excessive rainfall is expected. Where? A portion of central Kentucky, including the following counties: Greene, Hart, LaRue, Marion, Nelson, and Taylor. When? Until 4:45 p.m. Central Daylight Time or 5:45 p.m. Eastern Daylight Time. The following impacts are expected: minor flooding in low-lying and poor drainage areas. Some low-water crossings may become impassable. Additional details.

National Weather Service in Louisville has issued a flash flood warning for northwestern Marion County in central Kentucky, central Nelson County in central Kentucky, west central Washington County in central Kentucky until 5:15 p.m. Eastern Daylight Time. At 3:18 p.m. Eastern Daylight Time, Doppler radar indicated thunderstorms producing heavy rain across the warned area. Between 2 and 3 inches of rain have fallen. The expected rainfall rate is 0.5 to 1 inch in 1 hour. Additional rainfall amounts of 0.5 to 1 inch are possible in the warned area. Flash flooding is ongoing or expected to begin shortly. Expected hazards include flash flooding caused by thunderstorms. Source, radar. The following impacts are expected: flash flooding of small creeks and streams, urban areas, highways, streets and underpasses, as well as other poor drainage and low-lying areas. Some locations that will experience flash flooding include Loretto, Manton, Fredericktown, Bartlett, Gandertown, Croaks, Bear Wallow, Nerinx, Booker and Maud. Turn around, don't drown when encountering flooded roads. Most flood deaths occur in vehicles. Be aware of your surroundings and do not drive on flooded roads. Flood advisory in effect until 4:45 p.m. Central Daylight Time or 5:45 p.m. Eastern Daylight Time this afternoon. What? Flooding caused by excessive rainfall is expected. Where? A portion of central Kentucky, including the following counties: Greene, Hart, LaRue, Marion, Nelson, and Taylor. When? Until 4:45 p.m. Central Daylight Time or 5:45 p.m. Eastern Daylight Time. The following impacts are expected: minor flooding in low-lying and poor drainage areas. Some low-water crossings may become impassable. Additional details: at 1:38 p.m. Central Daylight Time or 2:38 p.m. Eastern Daylight Time, Doppler radar indicated heavy rain due to thunderstorms. Minor flooding is ongoing or expected to begin shortly in the advisory area. Between 1 and 2 inches of rain have fallen. Additional rainfall amounts of 0.5 to 1 inch are expected over the area. This additional rain will result in minor flooding. Some locations that will experience flooding include Loretto, Raywick, Mack, Badger, Coakley, Bloyd, Hibernia, Maple, Pittman, and White Rose. http://www.weather.gov/safety/flood/turnaround. Don't drown when encountering flooded roads. Most flood deaths occur in vehicles. Flood advisory in effect until 6 p.m. Eastern Daylight Time this evening. What? Flooding caused by excessive rainfall is expected. Where? A portion of central Kentucky, including the following counties: Marion, Nelson, and Washington. When? Until 6 p.m. Eastern Daylight Time. The following impacts are expected: minor flooding in low-lying and poor drainage areas. Dangerous flows over low water crossings. Additional details: at 2:56 p.m. Eastern Daylight Time, Doppler radar indicated heavy rain due to thunderstorms. Minor flooding is ongoing or expected to begin shortly in the advisory area. Between 1 and 1.5 inches of rain have fallen. Additional rainfall amounts of 0.5 to 1 inch are expected over the area. This additional rain will result in minor flooding. Some locations that will experience flooding include Bardstown, Loretto, Manton, Bartlett, Fredericktown, Gandertown, Croaks, Bear Wallow, Nerinx, and Greenbrier. http://www.weather.gov/safety/flood/turnaround. Don't drown when encountering flooded roads. Most flood deaths occur in vehicles. The National Weather Service in Louisville has issued a flash flood warning for northwestern Marion County in central Kentucky, central Nelson County in central Kentucky, west central Washington County in central Kentucky until 5:15 p.m. Eastern Daylight Time. At 3:18 p.m. Eastern Daylight Time, Doppler radar indicated thunderstorms producing heavy rain across the warned area. Between 2 and 3 inches of rain have fallen. The expected rainfall rate is 0.5 to 1 inch in 1 hour. Additional rainfall amounts of 0.5 to 1 inch are possible in the warned area.
Flash flooding is ongoing or expected to begin shortly. Expected hazards include flash flooding caused by thunderstorms. Source: radar. The following impacts are expected: flash flooding of small creeks and streams, urban areas, highways, streets and underpasses, as well as other poor drainage and low-lying areas. Some locations that will experience flash flooding include Loretto, Manton, Fredericktown, Byland, Gandertown, Croaks, Bear Wallow, Nerinx, Booker and Maud. Turn around, don't drown when encountering flooded roads. Most flood deaths occur in vehicles. Be aware of your surroundings and do not drive on flooded roads. Now for the official National Weather Service forecast for North Central Kentucky and South Central Indiana, including the Louisville metro area. Today, patchy fog early in the morning. Showers likely and slight chance of thunderstorms in the morning, then showers and chance of thunderstorms in the afternoon. Highs in the upper 70s. East winds up to 5 miles an hour. Chance of precipitation 80%. Tonight, mostly cloudy. Showers likely and chance of thunderstorms until midnight, then showers likely and slight chance of thunderstorms after midnight. Lows in the mid-60s. East winds up to 5 miles an hour shifting to the south after midnight. Chance of precipitation 70%. Wednesday, partly sunny. Chance of showers and slight chance of thunderstorms in the morning, then thunderstorms likely in the afternoon. Highs in the lower 80s. Southwest winds up to 10 miles an hour. Chance of precipitation 70%. Wednesday night, partly cloudy. Chance of thunderstorms until midnight, then chance of showers after midnight. Patchy fog after midnight. Lows in the mid-60s. West winds up to 5 miles an hour until midnight, becoming light. Chance of precipitation 40%. And now the extended forecast for the radio listening area. Thursday and Thursday night, mostly cloudy. Highs in the lower 80s. Lows in the upper 50s. Friday and Friday night, mostly cloudy. Highs in the upper 70s. Lows in the upper 50s. Saturday and Saturday night, partly cloudy. Highs in the upper 70s. Lows in the upper 50s. Sunday and Sunday night, mostly clear. Highs in the upper 70s. Lows in the upper 50s. Monday and Monday night, mostly clear. Highs in the upper 70s. Lows in the upper 50s. The current time is 3:27 p.m. Eastern Daylight Time. Flood watch in effect from Wednesday morning through late Wednesday night. What? Flooding caused by excessive rainfall is possible. Where? Portions of Indiana, including the following area, Jefferson and Kentucky, including the following areas, Bourbon, Franklin, Harrison, Kentucky, Henry, Nicholas, Scott, Kentucky, and Trimble. When? From Wednesday morning through late Wednesday night. The following impacts are expected: excessive runoff may result in flooding of rivers, creeks, streams, and other low-lying and flood-prone locations. Creeks and streams may rise out of their banks. Flooding may occur in poor drainage and urban areas. Additional details: training showers and storms Wednesday afternoon will track over already saturated areas from Tuesday's event. Localized areas of 1.5-2.5 are possible from training storms through the evening hours. http://www.weather.gov/safety/ Flood you should monitor later forecasts and be alert for possible flood warnings. Those living in areas prone to flooding should be prepared to take action should flooding develop. 3 p.m. Eastern Daylight Time weather conditions across North Central Kentucky and South Central Indiana. At Louisville International, rain was falling, reducing the visibility to 2 miles. The temperature was 70 degrees, the dew point 69, and the relative humidity 97%. The wind was east at 6 miles an hour. The pressure was 30.01 inches and falling. At Bowman Field, rain was falling, reducing the visibility to 2 miles. The temperature was 70 degrees, the dew point 69, and the relative humidity 97%. The wind was east at 7 miles an hour.
The pressure was 30.01 inches and falling. At Jasper, light rain was falling. The temperature was 71 degrees, the dew point 71, and the relative humidity 100%. The wind was east at 8 miles an hour. The pressure was 29.99 inches and falling. Once again, at Louisville International, it was 70 degrees with rain. Elsewhere around the region, at Bloomington, rain was falling, with a temperature of 74. It was partly sunny, with a temperature of 74 at Jackson, and 77 at Nashville. It was cloudy, with a temperature of 74 at Lexington, 73 at Covington, and 79 at Bowling Green. Under cloudy skies, Paducah reported 76, Evansville reported 72, and Indianapolis reported 75. At Frankfort, the weather conditions were not available. This is a special weather statement for the following counties in Kentucky, Nelson and Spencer. A strong thunderstorm will impact south-central Spencer, northeastern Nelson, western Anderson and northwestern Washington counties through 3:45 p.m. Eastern Daylight Time. At 3:10 p.m. Eastern Daylight Time, Doppler radar was tracking a strong thunderstorm with weak rotation 8 miles east of Bardstown, moving north at 15 miles per hour. Expected hazards include wind gusts up to 40 miles per hour. This is a radar-indicated threat. The following impacts are expected. Gusty winds could knock down tree limbs and blow around unsecured objects. Locations impacted include Bloomfield, Fairfield, Wakefield, Blucher, Maud, Byland, Mooresville, Holland, Croaks, and Fredericktown. If outdoors, consider seeking shelter inside a building. Torrential rainfall is also occurring with this storm and may lead to localized flooding. Do not drive your vehicle through flooded roadways. To report severe weather, contact your nearest law enforcement agency. They will relay your report to the National Weather Service office in Louisville. Flood advisory in effect until 3 p.m. Central Daylight Time or 4 p.m. Eastern Daylight Time this afternoon. What? Flooding caused by excessive rainfall is expected. Where? A portion of central Kentucky, including the following counties, Breckenridge, Grayson, Hardin, Hart, LaRue, and Meade. When? Until 3 p.m. Central Daylight Time or 4 p.m. Eastern Daylight Time. The following impacts are expected, minor flooding in low-lying and poor drainage areas. Some low-water crossings may become impassable. Additional details, at 11:02 a.m. Central Daylight Time, or 12:02 p.m. Eastern Daylight Time, Doppler radar indicated heavy rain due to thunderstorms. Minor flooding is ongoing or expected to begin shortly in the advisory area. Between 0.5 and 1 inch of rain has fallen. Additional rainfall amounts of 0.5 to 1 inch are expected over the area. This additional rain will result in minor flooding. Some locations that will experience flooding include Elizabethtown, Litchfield, Radcliffe, Vine Grove, Clarkson, Upton, Sonora, Bonneville, Eastview, and White Mills Junction. http://www.weather.gov/safety/flood-turnaround. Don't drown when encountering flooded roads. Most flood deaths occur in vehicles. Flood advisory in effect until 4:45 p.m. Central Daylight Time or 5:45 p.m. Eastern Daylight Time this afternoon. What? Flooding caused by excessive rainfall is expected. Where? A portion of central Kentucky, including the following counties, Greene, Hart, LaRue, Marion, Nelson, and Taylor. When? Until 4:45 p.m. Central Daylight Time or 5:45 p.m. Eastern Daylight Time. The following impacts are expected, minor flooding in low-lying and poor drainage areas. Some low-water crossings may become impassable. Additional details, at 1:38 p.m. Central Daylight Time or 2:38 p.m. Eastern Daylight Time, Doppler radar indicated heavy rain due to thunderstorms. Minor flooding is ongoing or expected to begin shortly in the advisory area. Between 1 and 2 inches of rain have fallen. Additional rainfall amounts of 0.5 to 1 inch are expected over the area. This additional rain will result in minor flooding. Some locations that will experience flooding include Loretto, Rawick, Mack, Badger, Coakley, Bloyd,
Hibernia, Maple, Pittman, and White Rose. http://www.weather.gov/safety/flood-turnaround. Don't drown when encountering flooded roads. Most flood deaths occur in vehicles. Flood advisory in effect until 6 p.m. Eastern Daylight Time this evening. What? Flooding caused by excessive rainfall is expected. Where? A portion of central Kentucky, including the following counties: Marion, Nelson, and Washington. When? Until 6 p.m. Eastern Daylight Time. The following impacts are expected: minor flooding in low-lying and poor drainage areas. Dangerous flows over low water crossings. Additional details: at 2:56 p.m. Eastern Daylight Time, Doppler radar indicated heavy rain due to thunderstorms. Minor flooding is ongoing or expected to begin shortly in the advisory area. Between 1 and 1.5 inches of rain have fallen. Additional rainfall amounts of 0.5 to 1 inch are expected over the area. This additional rain will result in minor flooding. Some locations that will experience flooding include Bardstown, Loretto, Manton, Byland, Fredericktown, Gandertown, Croaks, Bear Wallow, Narinks, and Greenbrier. http://www.weather.gov/safety/flood-turnaround. Don't drown when encountering flooded roads. Most flood deaths occur in vehicles. The National Weather Service in Louisville has issued a flash flood warning for northwestern Marion County in central Kentucky, central Nelson County in central Kentucky, west central Washington County in central Kentucky until 5:15 p.m. Eastern Daylight Time. At 3:18 p.m. Eastern Daylight Time, Doppler radar indicated thunderstorms producing heavy rain across the warned area. Between 2 and 3 inches of rain have fallen. The expected rainfall rate is 0.5 to 1 inch in 1 hour. Additional rainfall amounts of 0.5 to 1 inch are possible in the warned area. Flash flooding is ongoing or expected to begin shortly. Expected hazards include flash flooding caused by thunderstorms. Source: radar. The following impacts are expected: flash flooding of small creeks and streams, urban areas, highways, streets, and underpasses, as well as other poor drainage and low-lying areas. Some locations that will experience flash flooding include Loretto, Manton, Fredericktown, Byland, Gandertown, Croaks, Bear Wallow, Narinks, Booker, and Maud. Turn around, don't drown when encountering flooded roads. Most flood deaths occur in vehicles. Be aware of your surroundings and do not drive on flooded roads. Now for the official National Weather Service forecast for north central Kentucky and south central Indiana, including the Louisville metro area. Today, patchy fog early in the morning. Showers likely and slight chance of thunderstorms in the morning, then showers and chance of thunderstorms in the afternoon. Highs in the upper 70s. East winds up to 5 miles an hour. Chance of precipitation 80%. Tonight, mostly cloudy. Showers likely and chance of thunderstorms until midnight, then showers likely and slight chance of thunderstorms after midnight. Lows in the mid-60s. East winds up to 5 miles an hour shifting to the south after midnight. Chance of precipitation 70%. Wednesday, partly sunny. Chance of showers and slight chance of thunderstorms in the morning, then thunderstorms likely in the afternoon. Highs in the lower 80s. Southwest winds up to 10 miles an hour. Chance of precipitation 70%. Wednesday night, partly cloudy. Chance of thunderstorms until midnight, then chance of showers after midnight. Patchy fog after midnight. Lows in the mid-60s. West winds up to 5 miles an hour until midnight, becoming light. Chance of precipitation 40%. And now the extended forecast for the radio listening area. Thursday and Thursday night, mostly cloudy. Highs in the lower 80s. Lows in the upper 50s. Friday and Friday night, mostly cloudy. Highs in the upper 70s. Lows in the upper 50s. Saturday and Saturday night, partly cloudy. Highs in the upper 70s. Lows in the upper 50s.
Sunday and Sunday night, mostly clear. Highs in the upper 70s. Lows in the upper 50s. Monday and Monday night, mostly clear. Highs in the upper 70s. Lows in the upper 50s. The current time is 3:39 p.m. Eastern Daylight Time. Flood watch in effect from Wednesday morning through late Wednesday night. What? Flooding caused by excessive rainfall is possible. Where? Portions of Indiana, including the following area, Jefferson and Kentucky, including the following areas, Bourbon, Franklin, Harrison, Kentucky, Henry, Nicholas, Scott, Kentucky, and Trimble. When? From Wednesday morning through late Wednesday night. The following impacts are expected. Excessive runoff may result in flooding of rivers, creeks, streams, and other low-lying and flood-prone locations. Creeks and streams may rise out of their banks. Flooding may occur in poor drainage and urban areas. Additional details, training showers and storms Wednesday afternoon will track over already saturated areas from Tuesday's event. Localized areas of 1.5-2.5 are possible from training storms through the evening hours. http://www.weather.gov/safety/ Flood. You should monitor later forecasts and be alert for possible flood warnings. Those living in areas prone to flooding should be prepared to take action should flooding develop. 3 p.m. Eastern Daylight Time weather conditions across north-central Kentucky and south-central Indiana. At Louisville International, rain was falling, reducing the visibility to 2 miles. The temperature was 70 degrees, the dew point 69, and the relative humidity 97%. The wind was east at 6 miles an hour. The pressure was 30.01 inches and falling. At Bowman Field, rain was falling, reducing the visibility to 2 miles. The temperature was 70 degrees, the dew point 69, and the relative humidity 97%. The wind was east at 7 miles an hour. The pressure was 30.01 inches and falling. At Jasper, light rain was falling. The temperature was 71 degrees, the dew point 71, and the relative humidity 100%. The wind was east at 8 miles an hour. The pressure was 29.99 inches and falling. Once again, at Louisville International, it was 70 degrees with rain. Elsewhere around the region, at Bloomington, rain was falling, with a temperature of 74. It was partly sunny, with a temperature of 74 at Jackson, and 77 at Nashville. It was cloudy, with a temperature of 74 at Lexington, 73 at Covington, and 79 at Bowling Green. Under cloudy skies, Paducah reported 76, Evansville reported 72, and Indianapolis reported 75. At Frankfort, the weather conditions were not available. This is a special weather statement for the following counties in Kentucky, Nelson and Spencer. A strong thunderstorm will impact south-central Spencer, northeastern Nelson, western Anderson and northwestern Washington counties through 3:45 p.m. Eastern Daylight Time. At 3:10 p.m. Eastern Daylight Time, Doppler radar was tracking a strong thunderstorm with weak rotation 8 miles east of Bardstown, moving north at 15 miles per hour. Expected hazards include wind gusts up to 40 miles per hour. This is a radar-indicated threat. The following impacts are expected. Gusty winds could knock down tree limbs and blow around unsecured objects. Locations impacted include Bloomfield, Fairfield, Wakefield, Booker, Maud, Byland, Mooresville, Poland, Croaks, and Fredericktown. If outdoors, consider seeking shelter inside a building. Torrential rainfall is also occurring with this storm and may lead to localized flooding. Do not drive your vehicle through flooded roadways. To report severe weather, contact your nearest law enforcement agency. They will relay your report to the National Weather Service office in Louisville. Flood advisory in effect until 3 p.m. Central Daylight Time or 4 p.m. Eastern Daylight Time this afternoon. What? Flooding caused by excessive rainfall is expected. Where? A portion of central Kentucky, including the following counties, Breckinridge, Grayson, Hardin, Hart, LaRue, and Meade.
When? Until 3 p.m. Central Daylight Time, or 4 p.m. Eastern Daylight Time. The following impacts are expected: minor flooding in low-lying and poor drainage areas. Some low-water crossings may become impassable. Additional details, at 11:02 a.m. Central Daylight Time, or 12:02 p.m. Eastern Daylight Time, Doppler radar indicated heavy rain due to thunderstorms. Minor flooding is ongoing or expected to begin shortly in the advisory area. Between 0.5 and 1 inch of rain has fallen. Additional rainfall amounts of 0.5 to 1 inch are expected over the area. This additional rain will result in minor flooding. Some locations that will experience flooding include Elizabethtown, Litchfield, Radcliffe, Vine Grove, Clarkson, Upton, Sonora, Bonneville, Eastview, and White Mills Junction. http://www.weather.gov/safety/flood-turnaround. Don't drown when encountering flooded roads. Most flood deaths occur in vehicles. Flood advisory in effect until 4:45 p.m. Central Daylight Time or 5:45 p.m. Eastern Daylight Time this afternoon. What? Flooding caused by excessive rainfall is expected. Where? A portion of central Kentucky, including the following counties: Greene, Hart, LaRue, Marion, Nelson, and Taylor. When? Until 4:45 p.m. Central Daylight Time or 5:45 p.m. Eastern Daylight Time. The following impacts are expected: minor flooding in low-lying and poor drainage areas. Some low-water crossings may become impassable. Additional details, at 1:38 p.m. Central Daylight Time or 2:38 p.m. Eastern Daylight Time, Doppler radar indicated heavy rain due to thunderstorms. Minor flooding is ongoing or expected to begin shortly in the advisory area. Between 1 and 2 inches of rain have fallen. Additional rainfall amounts of 0.5 to 1 inch are expected over the area.

safety slash. Flood turn around. Don't drown when encountering flooded roads. Most flood deaths occur in vehicles. Flood advisory in effect until 6 p.m. Eastern Daylight Time this evening. What? Flooding caused by excessive rainfall is expected. Where? A portion of central Kentucky, including the following counties, Marion, Nelson, and Washington. When? Until 6 p.m. Eastern Daylight Time. The following impacts are expected: minor flooding in low-lying and poor drainage areas. Dangerous flows over low water crossings. Additional details, at 2:56 p.m. Eastern Daylight Time, Doppler radar indicated heavy rain due to thunderstorms. Minor flooding is ongoing or expected to begin shortly in the advisory area. Between 1 and 1.5 inches of rain have fallen. Additional rainfall amounts of 0.5 to 1 inch are expected over the area. This additional rain will result in minor flooding. Some locations that will experience flooding include Bardstown, Loretto, Manton, Byland, Fredericktown, Gannertown, Croaks, Bear Wallow, Narinx, and Greenbrier. http://www.weather.gov/safety/. Flood turnaround. Don't drown when encountering flooded roads. Most flood deaths occur in vehicles. The National Weather Service in Louisville has issued a flash flood warning for northwestern Marion County in central Kentucky, central Nelson County in central Kentucky, west central Washington County in central Kentucky until 5:15 p.m. Eastern Daylight Time. At 3:18 p.m. Eastern Daylight Time, Doppler radar indicated thunderstorms producing heavy rain across the warned area. Between 2 and 3 inches of rain have fallen. The expected rainfall rate is 0.5 to 1 inch in 1 hour. Additional rainfall amounts of 0.5 to 1 inch are possible in the warned area. Flash flooding is ongoing or expected to begin shortly. Expected hazards include flash flooding caused by thunderstorms. Source: radar. The following impacts are expected: flash flooding of small creeks and streams, urban areas, highways, streets and underpasses, as well as other poor drainage and low-lying areas. Some locations that will experience flash flooding include Loretto, Manton, Fredericktown, Byland, Gannertown, Croaks, Bear Wallow, Narinx, Booker, and Maud. Turn around, don't drown when encountering flooded roads. Most flood deaths occur in vehicles. Be aware of your surroundings and do not drive on flooded roads. Now for the official National Weather Service forecast for north central Kentucky and south central Indiana, including the Louisville metro area. Today, patchy fog early in the morning. Showers likely and slight chance of thunderstorms in the morning, then showers and chance of thunderstorms in the afternoon. Highs in the upper 70s. East winds up to 5 miles an hour. Chance of precipitation 80%. Tonight, mostly cloudy. Showers likely and chance of thunderstorms until midnight, then showers likely and slight chance of thunderstorms after midnight. Lows in the mid-60s. East winds up to 5 miles an hour shifting to the south after midnight. Chance of precipitation 70%. Wednesday, partly sunny. Chance of showers and slight chance of thunderstorms in the morning, then thunderstorms likely in the afternoon. Highs in the lower 80s. Southwest winds up to 10 miles an hour. Chance of precipitation 70%. Wednesday night, partly cloudy. Chance of thunderstorms until midnight, then chance of showers after midnight. Patchy fog after midnight. Lows in the mid-60s. West winds up to 5 miles an hour until midnight, becoming light. Chance of precipitation 40%. And now the extended forecast for the radio listening area. Thursday and Thursday night, mostly cloudy. Highs in the lower 80s. Lows in the upper 50s. Friday and Friday night, mostly cloudy. Highs in the upper 70s. Lows in the upper 50s. Saturday and Saturday night, partly cloudy. Highs in the upper 70s. Lows in the upper 50s. Sunday and Sunday night, mostly clear. Highs in the upper 70s. Lows in the upper 50s. Monday and Monday night,

mostly clear. Highs in the upper 70s. Lows in the upper 50s. The current time is 3:51 p.m. Eastern Daylight Time. Flood watch in effect from Wednesday morning through late Wednesday night. What? Flooding caused by excessive rainfall is possible. Where? Portions of Indiana, including the following area, Jefferson and Kentucky, including the following areas, Bourbon, Franklin, Harrison, Kentucky, Henry, Nicholas, Scott, Kentucky, and Trimble. When? From Wednesday morning through late Wednesday night. The following impacts are expected. Excessive runoff may result in flooding of rivers, creeks, streams, and other low-lying and flood-prone locations. Creeks and streams may rise out of their banks. Flooding may occur in poor drainage and urban areas. Additional details, training showers and storms Wednesday afternoon will track over already saturated areas from Tuesday's event. Localized areas of 1.5-2.5 are possible from training storms through the evening hours. http://www.weather.gov/safety/ Flood you should monitor later forecasts and be alert for possible flood warnings. Those living in areas prone to flooding should be prepared to take action should flooding develop. 3 p.m. Eastern Daylight Time weather conditions across north-central Kentucky and south-central Indiana. At Louisville International, rain was falling, reducing the visibility to 2 miles. The temperature was 70 degrees, the dew point 69, and the relative humidity 97%. The wind was east at 6 miles an hour. The pressure was 30.01 inches and falling. At Bowman Field, rain was falling, reducing the visibility to 2 miles. The temperature was 70 degrees, the dew point 69, and the relative humidity 97%. The wind was east at 7 miles an hour. The pressure was 30.01 inches and falling. At Jasper, light rain was falling. The temperature was 71 degrees, the dew point 71, and the relative humidity 100%. The wind was east at 8 miles an hour. The pressure was 29.99 inches and falling. Once again, at Louisville International it was 70 degrees with rain. Elsewhere around the region, at Bloomington, rain was falling, with a temperature of 74. It was partly sunny, with a temperature of 74 at Jackson, and 77 at Nashville. It was cloudy, with a temperature of 74 at Lexington, 73 at Covington, and 79 at Bowling Green. Under cloudy skies, Paducah reported 76, Evansville reported 72, and Indianapolis reported 75. At Frankfort, the weather conditions were not available. Flood advisory in effect until 3 p.m. Central Daylight Time, or 4 p.m. Eastern Daylight Time this afternoon. What? Flooding caused by excessive rainfall is expected. Where? A portion of central Kentucky, including the following counties, Breckenridge, Grayson, Hardin, Hart, LaRue, and Meade. When? Until 3 p.m. Central Daylight Time, or 4 p.m. Eastern Daylight Time. The following impacts are expected, minor flooding in low-lying and poor drainage areas. Some low-water crossings may become impassable. Additional details, at 11:02 a.m. Central Daylight Time, or 12:02 p.m. Eastern Daylight Time, Doppler radar indicated heavy rain due to thunderstorms. Minor flooding is ongoing or expected to begin shortly in the advisory area. Between 0.5 and 1 inch of rain has fallen. Additional rainfall amounts of 0.5 to 1 inch are expected over the area. This additional rain will result in minor flooding. Some locations that will experience flooding include Elizabethtown, Litchfield, Radcliffe, Vine Grove, Clarkson, Upton, Sonora, Bonneville, Eastview, and White Mills Junction. http://www.weather.gov/safety/ Flood turnaround, don't drown when encountering flooded roads. Most flood deaths occur in vehicles. Flood advisory in effect until 4:45 p.m. Central Daylight Time, or 5:45 p.m. Eastern Daylight Time this afternoon. What? Flooding caused by excessive rainfall is expected. Where? A portion of central Kentucky, including the following counties, Greene, Hart, LaRue, Marion,
Nelson and Taylor. When, until 4:45 p.m. Central Daylight Time, or 5:45 p.m. Eastern Daylight Time. The following impacts are expected: minor flooding in low-lying and poor drainage areas. Some low-water crossings may become impassable. Additional details, at 1:38 p.m. Central Daylight Time, or 2:38 p.m. Eastern Daylight Time, Doppler radar indicated heavy rain due to thunderstorms. Minor flooding is ongoing or expected to begin shortly in the advisory area. Between 1 and 2 inches of rain have fallen. Additional rainfall amounts of 0.5 to 1 inch are expected over the area. This additional rain will result in minor flooding. Some locations that will experience flooding include Loretto, Rawick, Mack, Badger, Coakley, Bloyd, Hibernia, Maple, Pittman, and White Rose. http://www.weather.gov/safety/flood-turnaround. Don't drown when encountering flooded roads. Most flood deaths occur in vehicles. Flood advisory in effect until 6 p.m. Eastern Daylight Time this evening. What? Flooding caused by excessive rainfall is expected. Where? A portion of central Kentucky, including the following counties: Marion, Nelson, and Washington. When? Until 6 p.m. Eastern Daylight Time. The following impacts are expected: minor flooding in low-lying and poor drainage areas. Dangerous flows over low water crossings. Additional details, at 2:56 p.m. Eastern Daylight Time, Doppler radar indicated heavy rain due to thunderstorms. Minor flooding is ongoing or expected to begin shortly in the advisory area. Between 1 and 1.5 inches of rain have fallen. Additional rainfall amounts of 0.5 to 1 inch are expected over the area. This additional rain will result in minor flooding. Some locations that will experience flooding include Bardstown, Loretto, Manton, Botland, Fredericktown, Gandertown, Croaks, Bear Wallow, Narinks, and Greenbrier. http://www.weather.gov/safety/flood-turnaround. Don't drown when encountering flooded roads. Most flood deaths occur in vehicles. The current time is 3:59 p.m. Eastern Daylight Time. Flood watch in effect from Wednesday morning through late Wednesday night. What? Flooding caused by excessive rainfall is possible. Where? Portions of Indiana, including the following area: Jefferson and Kentucky, including the following areas: Bourbon, Franklin, Harrison, Kentucky, Henry, Nicholas, Scott, Kentucky, and Trimble. When? From Wednesday morning through late Wednesday night. The following impacts are expected: excessive runoff may result in flooding of rivers, creeks, streams, and other low-lying and flood-prone locations. Creeks and streams may rise out of their banks. Flooding may occur in poor drainage and urban areas. Additional details, training showers and storms Wednesday afternoon will track over already saturated areas from Tuesday's event. Localized areas of 1.5-2.5 are possible from training storms through the evening hours. http://www.weather.gov/safety/flood. You should monitor later forecasts and be alert for possible flood warnings. Those living in areas prone to flooding should be prepared to take action should flooding develop. 3 p.m. Eastern Daylight Time weather conditions across north-central Kentucky and south-central Indiana. At Louisville International, rain was falling, reducing the visibility to 2 miles. The temperature was 70 degrees, the dew point 69, and the relative humidity 97%. The wind was east at 6 miles an hour. The pressure was 30.01 inches and falling. At Bowman Field, rain was falling, reducing the visibility to 2 miles. The temperature was 70 degrees, the dew point 69, and the relative humidity 97%. The wind was east at 7 miles an hour. The pressure was 30.01 inches and falling. At Jasper, light rain was falling. The temperature was 71 degrees, the dew point 71, and the relative humidity 100%. The wind was east at 8 miles an hour. The pressure was 29.99 inches and falling. Once again,
At Louisville International, it was 70 degrees with rain. Elsewhere around the region, at Bloomington, rain was falling with a temperature of 74. It was partly sunny with a temperature of 74 at Jackson and 77 at Nashville. It was cloudy with a temperature of 74 at Lexington, 73 at Covington, and 79 at Bowling Green. Under cloudy skies, Paducah reported 76, Evansville reported 72, and Indianapolis reported 75. At Frankfort, the weather conditions were not available. Flood advisory in effect until 4:45 p.m. Central Daylight Time, or 5:45 p.m. Eastern Daylight Time this afternoon. What flooding caused by excessive rainfall is expected? Where, a portion of central Kentucky, including the following counties, Greene, Hart, LaRue, Marion, Nelson, and Taylor. When, until 4:45 p.m. Central Daylight Time, or 5:45 p.m. Eastern Daylight Time. The following impacts are expected: minor flooding in low-lying and poor drainage areas. Some low-water crossings may become impassable. Additional details, at 1:38 p.m. Central Daylight Time, or 2:38 p.m. Eastern Daylight Time, Doppler radar indicated heavy rain due to thunderstorms. Minor flooding is ongoing or expected to begin shortly in the advisory area. Between 1 and 2 inches of rain have fallen. Additional rainfall amounts of 0.5 to 1 inch are expected over the area. This additional rain will result in minor flooding. Some locations that will experience flooding include Loretto, Rawick, Mack, Badger, Coakley, Bloyd, Hibernia, Maple, Pittman, and White Rose. http://www.weather.gov/safety/flood-turnaround. Don't drown when encountering flooded roads. Most flood deaths occur in vehicles. The current time is 4:03 p.m. Eastern Daylight Time. Flood watch in effect from Wednesday morning through late Wednesday night. What flooding caused by excessive rainfall is possible? Where, portions of Indiana, including the following area, Jefferson and Kentucky, including the following areas, Bourbon, Franklin, Harrison, Kentucky, Henry, Nicholas, Scott, Kentucky, and Trimble. When, from Wednesday morning through late Wednesday night. The following impacts are expected: excessive runoff may result in flooding of rivers, creeks, streams, and other low-lying and flood-prone locations. Creeks and streams may rise out of their banks. Flooding may occur in poor drainage and urban areas. Additional details, training showers and storms Wednesday afternoon will track over already saturated areas from Tuesday's event. Localized areas of 1.5-2.5 are possible from training storms through the evening hours. http://www.weather.gov/safety/flood. You should monitor later forecasts and be alert for possible flood warnings. Those living in areas prone to flooding should be prepared to take action should flooding develop. 4 p.m. Eastern Daylight Time weather conditions across north-central Kentucky and south-central Indiana. At Louisville International, light rain was falling, reducing the visibility to 3 miles. The temperature was 71 degrees, the dew point 70, and the relative humidity 96%. The wind was northeast at 7 miles an hour. The pressure was 29.98 inches and falling. At Bowman Field, heavy rain was falling, reducing the visibility to 1¾ miles. The temperature was 70 degrees, the dew point 69, and the relative humidity 97%. The wind was northeast at 8 miles an hour. The pressure was 29.99 inches and falling. At Jasper, it was cloudy. The temperature was 73 degrees, the dew point 73, and the relative humidity 100%. The wind was east at 9 miles an hour. The pressure was 29.98 inches and falling. Once again, at Louisville International, it was 71 degrees with light rain. Elsewhere around the region, at Covington, rain was falling with a temperature of 72. At Bowling Green, it was mostly sunny with a temperature of 80. It was partly sunny with a temperature of 77 at Jackson and 78 at Nashville. It was cloudy, with a temperature of 75 at Lexington,
75 at Paducah, 73 at Evansville, 74 at Bloomington, and 76 at Indianapolis. At Frankfort, the weather conditions were not available. Flood advisory in effect until 4:45 p.m. Central Daylight Time, or 5:45 p.m. Eastern Daylight Time this afternoon. What flooding caused by excessive rainfall is expected? Where, a portion of central Kentucky, including the following counties, Greene, Hart, LaRue, Marion, Nelson, and Taylor. When, until 4:45 p.m. Central Daylight Time, or 5:45 p.m. Eastern Daylight Time. The following impacts are expected: minor flooding in low-lying and poor drainage areas. Some low-water crossings may become impassable. Additional details, at 1:38 p.m. Central Daylight Time, or 2:38 p.m. Eastern Daylight Time, Doppler radar indicated heavy rain due to thunderstorms. Minor flooding is ongoing or expected to begin shortly in the advisory area. Between 1 and 2 inches of rain have fallen. Additional rainfall amounts of 0.5 to 1 inch are expected over the area. This additional rain will result in minor flooding. Some locations that will experience flooding include Loretto, Rawick, Mack, Badger, Coakley, Bloyd, Hibernia, Maple, Pittman, and White Rose. http://www.weather.gov/safety/flood-turnaround. Don't drown when encountering flooded roads. Most flood deaths occur in vehicles. The current time is 4:08 p.m. Eastern Daylight Time. Flood watch in effect from Wednesday morning through late Wednesday night. What flooding caused by excessive rainfall is possible? Where, portions of Indiana, including the following area, Jefferson and Kentucky, including the following areas, Bourbon, Franklin, Harrison, Kentucky, Henry, Nicholas, Scott, Kentucky, and Trimble. When, from Wednesday morning through late Wednesday night. The following impacts are expected: excessive runoff may result in flooding of rivers, creeks, streams, and other low-lying and flood-prone locations. Creeks and streams may rise out of their banks. Flooding may occur in poor drainage and urban areas. Additional details, training showers and storms Wednesday afternoon will track over already saturated areas from Tuesday's event. Localized areas of 1.5-2.5 are possible from training storms through the evening hours. http://www.weather.gov/safety/flood. You should monitor later forecasts and be alert for possible flood warnings. Those living in areas prone to flooding should be prepared to take action should flooding develop. 4 p.m. Eastern Daylight Time weather conditions across north-central Kentucky and south-central Indiana. At Louisville International, light rain was falling, reducing the visibility to 3 miles. The temperature was 71 degrees, the dew point 70, and the relative humidity 96%. The wind was northeast at 7 miles an hour. The pressure was 29.98 inches and falling. At Bowman Field, heavy rain was falling, reducing the visibility to 1.75 miles. The temperature was 70 degrees, the dew point 69, and the relative humidity 97%. The wind was northeast at 8 miles an hour. The pressure was 29.99 inches and falling. At Jasper, it was cloudy. The temperature was 73 degrees, the dew point 73, and the relative humidity 100%. The wind was east at 9 miles an hour. The pressure was 29.98 inches and falling. Once again, at Louisville International it was 71 degrees with light rain. Elsewhere around the region, at Covington, rain was falling with a temperature of 72. At Bowling Green, it was mostly sunny with a temperature of 80. It was partly sunny with a temperature of 77 at Jackson and 78 at Nashville. It was cloudy, with a temperature of 75 at Lexington, 75 at Paducah, 73 at Evansville, 74 at Bloomington, and 76 at Indianapolis. At Frankfort, the weather conditions were not available. Flood watch in effect from Wednesday morning through late Wednesday night. What flooding caused by excessive rainfall is possible? Where, portions of Indiana, including the following area,
Jefferson and Kentucky, including the following areas: Bourbon, Franklin, Harrison, Kentucky, Henry, Nicholas, Scott, Kentucky, and Trimble. When, from Wednesday morning through late Wednesday night. The following impacts are expected: excessive runoff may result in flooding of rivers, creeks, streams, and other low-lying and flood-prone locations. Creeks and streams may rise out of their banks. Flooding may occur in poor drainage and urban areas. Additional details: training showers and storms Wednesday afternoon will track over already saturated areas from Tuesday's event. Localized areas of 1.5-2.5 are possible from training storms through the evening hours. http://www.weather.gov/safety/flood You should monitor later forecasts and be alert for possible flood warnings. Those living in areas prone to flooding should be prepared to take action should flooding develop. 4 p.m. Eastern Daylight Time weather conditions across north-central Kentucky and south-central Indiana. At Louisville International, light rain was falling, reducing the visibility to 3 miles. The temperature was 71 degrees, the dew point 70, and the relative humidity 96%. The wind was northeast at 7 miles an hour. The pressure was 29.98 inches and falling. At Bowman Field, light rain was falling, reducing the visibility to 3 miles. The temperature was 71 degrees, the dew point 70, and the relative humidity 96%. The wind was northeast at 7 miles an hour. The pressure was 29.99 inches and falling. At Jasper, it was cloudy. The temperature was 73 degrees, the dew point 73, and the relative humidity 100%. The wind was east at 9 miles an hour. The pressure was 29.98 inches and falling. Once again, at Louisville International, it was 71 degrees with light rain. Elsewhere around the region, at Covington, rain was falling with a temperature of 72. At Jackson, it was mostly sunny with a temperature of 77. It was partly sunny with a temperature of 80 at Bowling Green and 78 at Nashville. It was cloudy with a temperature of 75 at Lexington, 75 at Paducah, 73 at Evansville, 74 at Bloomington, and 76 at Indianapolis. At Frankfort, the weather conditions were not available. The current time is 4:14 p.m. Eastern Daylight Time. Flood advisory in effect until 4:45 p.m. Central Daylight Time or 5:45 p.m. Eastern Daylight Time this afternoon. What flooding caused by excessive rainfall is expected? Where, a portion of central Kentucky, including the following counties: Greene, Hart, LaRue, Marion, Nelson, and Taylor. When, until 4:45 p.m. Central Daylight Time, or 5:45 p.m. Eastern Daylight Time. The following impacts are expected: minor flooding in low-lying and poor drainage areas. Some low-water crossings may become impassable. Additional details: at 1:38 p.m. Central Daylight Time, or 2:38 p.m. Eastern Daylight Time, Doppler radar indicated heavy rain due to thunderstorms. Minor flooding is ongoing or expected to begin shortly in the advisory area. Between 1 and 2 inches of rain have fallen. Additional rainfall amounts of 0.5 to 1 inch are expected over the area. This additional rain will result in minor flooding. Some locations that will experience flooding include Loretto, Rawick, Mack, Badger, Coakley, Bloyd, Hibernia, Maple, Pittman, and White Rose. http://www.weather.gov/safety/flood turnaround Don't drown when encountering flooded roads. Most flood deaths occur in vehicles. Flood advisory in effect until 6 p.m. Eastern Daylight Time this evening. What flooding caused by excessive rainfall is expected? Where, a portion of central Kentucky, including the following counties: Marion, Nelson, and Washington. When, until 6 p.m. Eastern Daylight Time. The following impacts are expected: minor flooding in low-lying and poor drainage areas. Dangerous flows over low water crossings. Additional details: at 2:56 p.m. Eastern Daylight Time, Doppler radar indicated heavy rain due to thunderstorms.
Minor flooding is ongoing or expected to begin shortly in the advisory area. Between 1 and 1.5 inches of rain have fallen. Additional rainfall amounts of 0.5 to 1 inch are expected over the area. This additional rain will result in minor flooding. Some locations that will experience flooding include Bardstown, Loretto, Manton, Byland, Fredericktown, Gannertown, Croaks, Bear Wallow, Narinx, and Greenbrier. http://www.weather.gov/safety/flood-turnaround. Don't drown when encountering flooded roads. Most flood deaths occur in vehicles. The National Weather Service in Louisville has issued a flash flood warning for northwestern Marion County in central Kentucky, central Nelson County in central Kentucky, west central Washington County in central Kentucky, until 5:15 p.m. Eastern Daylight Time. At 3:18 p.m. Eastern Daylight Time, Doppler radar indicated thunderstorms producing heavy rain across the warned area. Between 2 and 3 inches of rain have fallen. The expected rainfall rate is 0.5 to 1 inch in 1 hour. Additional rainfall amounts of 0.5 to 1 inch are possible in the warned area. Flash flooding is ongoing or expected to begin shortly. Expected hazards include flash flooding caused by thunderstorms. Source: radar. The following impacts are expected: flash flooding of small creeks and streams, urban areas, highways, streets and underpasses, as well as other poor drainage and low-lying areas. Some locations that will experience flash flooding include Loretto, Manton, Fredericktown, Byland, Gannertown, Croaks, Bear Wallow, Narinx, Booker and Maud. Turn around, don't drown when encountering flooded roads. Most flood deaths occur in vehicles. Be aware of your surroundings and do not drive on flooded roads. Now for the official National Weather Service forecast for north central Kentucky and south central Indiana, including the Louisville metro area. Tonight, chance of thunderstorms this evening and overnight. Showers likely until midnight. Chance of showers and slight chance of thunderstorms late in the night. Lows in the mid-60s. East winds around 5 miles an hour, shifting to the south up to 5 miles an hour after midnight. Chance of precipitation 70%. Wednesday, partly sunny. Slight chance of thunderstorms in the morning, then showers likely and chance of thunderstorms in the afternoon. Highs in the lower 80s. Southwest winds 5 to 10 miles an hour. Chance of precipitation 70%. Wednesday night, partly cloudy with showers and chance of thunderstorms until midnight, then mostly cloudy after midnight. Patchy fog after midnight. Lows in the mid-60s. West winds up to 5 miles an hour, shifting to the north after midnight. Chance of precipitation 80%. Thursday, mostly cloudy in the morning, then becoming mostly sunny. Highs in the lower 80s. Northeast winds up to 10 miles an hour. Thursday night, partly cloudy. Lows in the upper 50s. Northeast winds 5 to 10 miles an hour. And now the extended forecast for the radio listening area. Friday and Friday night, mostly cloudy. Highs around 80. Lows around 60. Saturday and Saturday night, partly cloudy. A 20% chance of thunderstorms. Highs around 80. Lows in the upper 50s. Sunday and Sunday night, partly cloudy. A 20% chance of rain showers. Highs around 80. Lows in the upper 50s. Monday and Monday night, partly cloudy. Highs in the upper 70s. Lows in the upper 50s. Tuesday and Tuesday night, mostly clear. Highs in the upper 70s. Lows in the upper 50s. The current time is 4:20 p.m. Eastern Daylight Time. Flood watch in effect from Wednesday morning through late Wednesday night. What? Flooding caused by excessive rainfall is possible. Where? Portions of Indiana, including the following area, Jefferson and Kentucky, including the following areas, Bourbon, Franklin, Harrison, Kentucky, Henry, Nicholas, Scott, Kentucky, and Trimble. When? From Wednesday morning through late Wednesday night.
The following impacts are expected. Excessive runoff may result in flooding of rivers, creeks, streams, and other low-lying and flood-prone locations. Creeks and streams may rise out of their banks. Flooding may occur in poor drainage and urban areas. Additional details, training showers and storms Wednesday afternoon will track over already saturated areas from Tuesday's event. Localized areas of 1.5-2.5 are possible from training storms through the evening hours. http://www.weather.gov/safety/flood You should monitor later forecasts and be alert for possible flood warnings. Those living in areas prone to flooding should be prepared to take action should flooding develop. 4 p.m. Eastern Daylight Time weather conditions across north-central Kentucky and south-central Indiana. At Louisville International, light rain was falling, reducing the visibility to 3 miles. The temperature was 71 degrees, the dew point 70, and the relative humidity 96%. The wind was northeast at 7 miles an hour. The pressure was 29.98 inches and falling. At Bowman Field, light rain was falling, reducing the visibility to 3 miles. The temperature was 71 degrees, the dew point 70, and the relative humidity 96%. The wind was northeast at 7 miles an hour. The pressure was 29.99 inches and falling. At Jasper, it was cloudy. The temperature was 73 degrees, the dew point 73, and the relative humidity 100%. The wind was east at 9 miles an hour. The pressure was 29.98 inches and falling. Once again, at Louisville International, it was 71 degrees with light rain. Elsewhere around the region, at Covington, rain was falling with a temperature of 72. At Jackson, it was mostly sunny with a temperature of 77. It was partly sunny with a temperature of 80 at Bowling Green and 78 at Nashville. It was cloudy with a temperature of 75 at Lexington, 75 at Paducah, 73 at Evansville, 74 at Bloomington, and 76 at Indianapolis. At Frankfort, the weather conditions were not available. Flood advisory in effect until 4:45 p.m. Central Daylight Time or 5:45 p.m. Eastern Daylight Time this afternoon. What flooding caused by excessive rainfall is expected? Where a portion of central Kentucky, including the following counties, Greene, Hart, LaRue, Marion, Nelson, and Taylor. When, until 4:45 p.m. Central Daylight Time, or 5:45 p.m. Eastern Daylight Time. The following impacts are expected, minor flooding in low-lying and poor drainage areas. Some low-water crossings may become impassable. Additional details, at 1:38 p.m. Central Daylight Time, or 2:38 p.m. Eastern Daylight Time, Doppler radar indicated heavy rain due to thunderstorms. Minor flooding is ongoing or expected to begin shortly in the advisory area. Between 1 and 2 inches of rain have fallen. Additional rainfall amounts of 0.5 to 1 inch are expected over the area. This additional rain will result in minor flooding. Some locations that will experience flooding include Loretto, Rawick, Mack, Badger, Coakley, Bloyd, Hibernia, Maple, Pittman, and White Rose. http://www.weather.gov/safety/flood turnaround, don't drown when encountering flooded roads. Most flood deaths occur in vehicles. Flood advisory in effect until 6 p.m. Eastern Daylight Time this evening. What flooding caused by excessive rainfall is expected? Where a portion of central Kentucky, including the following counties, Marion, Nelson, and Washington. When, until 6 p.m. Eastern Daylight Time. The following impacts are expected, minor flooding in low-lying and poor drainage areas. Dangerous flows over low water crossings. Additional details, at 2:56 p.m. Eastern Daylight Time, Doppler radar indicated heavy rain due to thunderstorms. Minor flooding is ongoing or expected to begin shortly in the advisory area. Between 1 and 1.5 inches of rain have fallen. Additional rainfall amounts of 0.5 to 1 inch are expected over the area. This additional rain will result in minor flooding.
Some locations that will experience flooding include Bardstown, Loretto, Manton, Byland, Fredericktown, Gannertown, Croaks, Bear Wallow, Narinx, and Greenbrier. http://www.weather.gov/safety/flood-turnaround. Don't drown when encountering flooded roads. Most flood deaths occur in vehicles. The National Weather Service in Louisville has issued a flash flood warning for northwestern Marion County in central Kentucky, central Nelson County in central Kentucky, west central Washington County in central Kentucky, until 5:15 p.m. Eastern Daylight Time. At 3:18 p.m. Eastern Daylight Time, Doppler radar indicated thunderstorms producing heavy rain across the warned area. Between 2 and 3 inches of rain have fallen. The expected rainfall rate is 0.5 to 1 inch in 1 hour. Additional rainfall amounts of 0.5 to 1 inch are possible in the warned area. Flash flooding is ongoing or expected to begin shortly. Expected hazards include flash flooding caused by thunderstorms. Source: radar. The following impacts are expected: flash flooding of small creeks and streams, urban areas, highways, streets and underpasses, as well as other poor drainage and low-lying areas. Some locations that will experience flash flooding include Loretto, Manton, Fredericktown, Byland, Gannertown, Croaks, Bear Wallow, Narinx, Booker, and Maud. Turn around, don't drown when encountering flooded roads. Most flood deaths occur in vehicles. Be aware of your surroundings and do not drive on flooded roads. Now for the official National Weather Service forecast for north central Kentucky and south central Indiana, including the Louisville metro area. Tonight, chance of thunderstorms this evening and overnight. Showers likely until midnight. Chance of showers and slight chance of thunderstorms late in the night. Lows in the mid-60s. East winds around 5 miles an hour, shifting to the south up to 5 miles an hour after midnight. Chance of precipitation 70%. Wednesday, partly sunny. Slight chance of thunderstorms in the morning, then showers likely and chance of thunderstorms in the afternoon. Highs in the lower 80s. Southwest winds 5 to 10 miles an hour. Chance of precipitation 70%. Wednesday night, partly cloudy with showers and chance of thunderstorms until midnight, then mostly cloudy after midnight. Patchy fog after midnight. Lows in the mid-60s. West winds up to 5 miles an hour, shifting to the north after midnight. Chance of precipitation 80%. Thursday, mostly cloudy in the morning, then becoming mostly sunny. Highs in the lower 80s. Northeast winds up to 10 miles an hour. Thursday night, partly cloudy. Lows in the upper 50s. Northeast winds 5 to 10 miles an hour. And now the extended forecast for the radio listening area. Friday and Friday night, mostly cloudy. Highs around 80. Lows around 60. Saturday and Saturday night, partly cloudy. A 20% chance of thunderstorms. Highs around 80. Lows in the upper 50s. Sunday and Sunday night, partly cloudy. A 20% chance of rain showers. Highs around 80. Lows in the upper 50s. Monday and Monday night, partly cloudy. Highs in the upper 70s. Lows in the upper 50s. Tuesday and Tuesday night, mostly clear. Highs in the upper 70s. Lows in the upper 50s. The current time is 4:30 p.m. Eastern Daylight Time. Flood watch in effect from Wednesday morning through late Wednesday night. What? Flooding caused by excessive rainfall is possible. Where? Portions of Indiana, including the following area, Jefferson and Kentucky, including the following areas, Bourbon, Franklin, Harrison, Kentucky, Henry, Nicholas, Scott, Kentucky, and Trimble. When? From Wednesday morning through late Wednesday night. The following impacts are expected: excessive runoff may result in flooding of rivers, creeks, streams, and other low-lying and flood-prone locations. Creeks and streams may rise out of their banks. Flooding may occur in poor drainage and urban areas. Additional details:
Training showers and storms Wednesday afternoon will track over already saturated areas from Tuesday's event. Localized areas of 1.5-2.5 are possible from training storms through the evening hours. http://www.weather.gov/safety/flood You should monitor later forecasts and be alert for possible flood warnings. Those living in areas prone to flooding should be prepared to take action should flooding develop. 4 p.m. Eastern Daylight Time weather conditions across north-central Kentucky and south-central Indiana. At Louisville International, light rain was falling, reducing the visibility to 3 miles. The temperature was 71 degrees, the dew point 70, and the relative humidity 96%. The wind was northeast at 7 miles an hour. The pressure was 29.98 inches and falling. At Bowman Field, light rain was falling, reducing the visibility to 3 miles. The temperature was 71 degrees, the dew point 70, and the relative humidity 96%. The wind was northeast at 7 miles an hour. The pressure was 29.99 inches and falling. At Jasper, it was cloudy. The temperature was 73 degrees, the dew point 73, and the relative humidity 100%. The wind was east at 9 miles an hour. The pressure was 29.98 inches and falling. Once again, at Louisville International, it was 71 degrees with light rain. Elsewhere around the region, at Covington, rain was falling with a temperature of 72. At Jackson, it was mostly sunny with a temperature of 77. It was partly sunny with a temperature of 80 at Bowling Green and 78 at Nashville. It was cloudy with a temperature of 75 at Lexington, 75 at Paducah, 73 at Evansville, 74 at Bloomington, and 76 at Indianapolis. At Frankfort, the weather conditions were not available. Flood advisory in effect until 4:45 p.m. Central Daylight Time or 5:45 p.m. Eastern Daylight Time this afternoon. What flooding caused by excessive rainfall is expected? Where a portion of central Kentucky, including the following counties, Greene, Hart, LaRue, Marion, Nelson, and Taylor. When, until 4:45 p.m. Central Daylight Time, or 5:45 p.m. Eastern Daylight Time. The following impacts are expected: minor flooding in low-lying and poor drainage areas. Some low-water crossings may become impassable. Additional details, at 1:38 p.m. Central Daylight Time, or 2:38 p.m. Eastern Daylight Time, Doppler radar indicated heavy rain due to thunderstorms. Minor flooding is ongoing or expected to begin shortly in the advisory area. Between 1 and 2 inches of rain have fallen. Additional rainfall amounts of 0.5 to 1 inch are expected over the area. This additional rain will result in minor flooding. Some locations that will experience flooding include Loretto, Rawick, Mack, Badger, Coakley, Bloyd, Hibernia, Maple, Pittman, and White Rose. http://www.weather.gov/safety/flood turnaround Don't drown when encountering flooded roads. Most flood deaths occur in vehicles. Flood advisory in effect until 6 p.m. Eastern Daylight Time this evening. What flooding caused by excessive rainfall is expected? Where a portion of central Kentucky, including the following counties, Marion, Nelson, and Washington. When, until 6 p.m. Eastern Daylight Time. The following impacts are expected: minor flooding in low-lying and poor drainage areas. Dangerous flows over low water crossings. Additional details, at 2:56 p.m. Eastern Daylight Time, Doppler radar indicated heavy rain due to thunderstorms. Minor flooding is ongoing or expected to begin shortly in the advisory area. Between 1 and 1.5 inches of rain have fallen. Additional rainfall amounts of 0.5 to 1 inch are expected over the area. This additional rain will result in minor flooding. Some locations that will experience flooding include Bardstown, Loretto, Manton, Byland, Fredericktown, Gandertown, Croaks, Bear Wallow, Narinx, and Greenbrier. http://www.weather.gov/safety/flood turnaround
Don't drown when encountering flooded roads. Most flood deaths occur in vehicles. The National Weather Service in Louisville has issued a flash flood warning for northwestern Marion County in central Kentucky, central Nelson County in central Kentucky, west central Washington County in central Kentucky until 5:15 p.m. Eastern Daylight Time. At 3:18 p.m. Eastern Daylight Time, Doppler radar indicated thunderstorms producing heavy rain across the warned area. Between 2 and 3 inches of rain have fallen. The expected rainfall rate is 0.5 to 1 inch in 1 hour. Additional rainfall amounts of 0.5 to 1 inch are possible in the warned area. Flash flooding is ongoing or expected to begin shortly. Expected hazards include flash flooding caused by thunderstorms. Source: radar. The following impacts are expected: flash flooding of small creeks and streams, urban areas, highways, streets and underpasses, as well as other poor drainage and low-lying areas. Some locations that will experience flash flooding include Loretto, Manton, Fredericktown, Byland, Gandertown, Croaks, Bear Wallow, Nerinx, Booker and Maud. Turn around, don't drown when encountering flooded roads. Most flood deaths occur in vehicles. Be aware of your surroundings and do not drive on flooded roads. Now for the official National Weather Service forecast for North Central Kentucky and South Central Indiana, including the Louisville metro area. Tonight, chance of thunderstorms this evening and overnight. Showers likely until midnight. Chance of showers and slight chance of thunderstorms late in the night. Lows in the mid-60s. East winds around 5 miles an hour, shifting to the south up to 5 miles an hour after midnight. Chance of precipitation 70%. Wednesday, partly sunny. Slight chance of thunderstorms in the morning, then showers likely and chance of thunderstorms in the afternoon. Highs in the lower 80s. Southwest winds 5 to 10 miles an hour. Chance of precipitation 70%. Wednesday night, partly cloudy with showers and chance of thunderstorms until midnight, then mostly cloudy after midnight. Patchy fog after midnight. Lows in the mid-60s. West winds up to 5 miles an hour, shifting to the north after midnight. Chance of precipitation 80%. Thursday, mostly cloudy in the morning, then becoming mostly sunny. Highs in the lower 80s. Northeast winds up to 10 miles an hour. Thursday night, partly cloudy. Lows in the upper 50s. Northeast winds 5 to 10 miles an hour. And now the extended forecast for the radio listening area. Friday and Friday night, mostly cloudy. Highs around 80. Lows around 60. Saturday and Saturday night, partly cloudy. A 20% chance of thunderstorms. Highs around 80. Lows in the upper 50s. Sunday and Sunday night, partly cloudy. A 20% chance of rain showers. Highs around 80. Lows in the upper 50s. Monday and Monday night, partly cloudy. Highs in the upper 70s. Lows in the upper 50s. Tuesday and Tuesday night, mostly clear. Highs in the upper 70s. Lows in the upper 50s. The current time is 4:40 p.m. Eastern Daylight Time. Flood watch in effect from Wednesday morning through late Wednesday night. What? Flooding caused by excessive rainfall is possible. Where? Portions of Indiana, including the following area, Jefferson and Kentucky, including the following areas, Bourbon, Franklin, Harrison, Kentucky, Henry, Nicholas, Scott, Kentucky, and Trimble. When? From Wednesday morning through late Wednesday night. The following impacts are expected: excessive runoff may result in flooding of rivers, creeks, streams, and other low-lying and flood-prone locations. Creeks and streams may rise out of their banks. Flooding may occur in poor drainage and urban areas. Additional details: training showers and storms Wednesday afternoon will track over already saturated areas from Tuesday's event. Localized areas of 1.5-2.5 are possible from training storms through the evening hours. http://www.weather.gov/safety/
Flood, you should monitor later forecasts and be alert for possible flood warnings. Those living in areas prone to flooding should be prepared to take action should flooding develop. 4 p.m. Eastern Daylight Time weather conditions across north-central Kentucky and south-central Indiana. At Louisville International, light rain was falling, reducing the visibility to 3 miles. The temperature was 71 degrees, the dew point 70, and the relative humidity 96%. The wind was northeast at 7 miles an hour. The pressure was 29.98 inches and falling. At Bowman Field, light rain was falling, reducing the visibility to 3 miles. The temperature was 71 degrees, the dew point 70, and the relative humidity 96%. The wind was northeast at 7 miles an hour. The pressure was 29.99 inches and falling. At Jasper, it was cloudy. The temperature was 73 degrees, the dew point 73, and the relative humidity 100%. The wind was east at 9 miles an hour. The pressure was 29.98 inches and falling. Once again, at Louisville International, it was 71 degrees with light rain. Elsewhere around the region, at Covington, rain was falling with a temperature of 72. At Jackson, it was mostly sunny with a temperature of 77. It was partly sunny with a temperature of 80 at Bowling Green and 78 at Nashville. It was cloudy with a temperature of 75 at Lexington, 75 at Paducah, 73 at Evansville, 74 at Bloomington, and 76 at Indianapolis. At Frankfort, the weather conditions were not available. Flood advisory in effect until 4:45 p.m. Central Daylight Time or 5:45 p.m. Eastern Daylight Time this afternoon. What flooding caused by excessive rainfall is expected? Where a portion of central Kentucky, including the following counties, Greene, Hart, LaRue, Marion, Nelson, and Taylor. When, until 4:45 p.m. Central Daylight Time, or 5:45 p.m. Eastern Daylight Time. The following impacts are expected: minor flooding in low-lying and poor drainage areas. Some low-water crossings may become impassable. Additional details, at 1:38 p.m. Central Daylight Time, or 2:38 p.m. Eastern Daylight Time, Doppler radar indicated heavy rain due to thunderstorms. Minor flooding is ongoing or expected to begin shortly in the advisory area. Between 1 and 2 inches of rain have fallen. Additional rainfall amounts of 0.5 to 1 inch are expected over the area. This additional rain will result in minor flooding. Some locations that will experience flooding include Loretto, Rawick, Mack, Badger, Coakley, Bloyd, Hibernia, Maple, Pittman, and White Rose. http://www.weather.gov/safety/flood-turnaround. Don't drown when encountering flooded roads. Most flood deaths occur in vehicles. Flood advisory in effect until 6 p.m. Eastern Daylight Time this evening. What flooding caused by excessive rainfall is expected? Where a portion of central Kentucky, including the following counties, Marion, Nelson, and Washington. When, until 6 p.m. Eastern Daylight Time. The following impacts are expected: minor flooding in low-lying and poor drainage areas. Dangerous flows over low water crossings. Additional details, at 2:56 p.m. Eastern Daylight Time, Doppler radar indicated heavy rain due to thunderstorms. Minor flooding is ongoing or expected to begin shortly in the advisory area. Between 1 and 1.5 inches of rain have fallen. Additional rainfall amounts of 0.5 to 1 inch are expected over the area. This additional rain will result in minor flooding. Some locations that will experience flooding include Bardstown, Loretto, Manton, Byland, Fredericktown, Gandertown, Croaks, Bear Wallow, Narinx, and Greenbrier. http://www.weather.gov/safety/flood-turnaround. Don't drown when encountering flooded roads. Most flood deaths occur in vehicles. The National Weather Service in Louisville has issued a flash flood warning for northwestern Marion County in central Kentucky, central Nelson County in central Kentucky,
West Central Washington County in Central Kentucky until 5:15 p.m. Eastern Daylight Time. At 3:18 p.m. Eastern Daylight Time, Doppler radar indicated thunderstorms producing heavy rain across the warned area. Between 2 and 3 inches of rain have fallen. The expected rainfall rate is 0.5 to 1 inch in 1 hour. Additional rainfall amounts of 0.5 to 1 inch are possible in the warned area. Flash flooding is ongoing or expected to begin shortly. Expected hazards include flash flooding caused by thunderstorms.

Turn around. Don't drown when encountering flooded roads. Most flood deaths occur in vehicles. Be aware of your surroundings and do not drive on flooded roads. Now for the official National Weather Service forecast for North Central Kentucky and South Central Indiana, including the Louisville metro area. Tonight, chance of thunderstorms this evening and overnight. Showers likely until midnight. Chance of showers and slight chance of thunderstorms late in the night. Lows in the mid-60s. East winds around 5 miles an hour shifting to the south up to 5 miles an hour after midnight. Chance of precipitation 70%. Wednesday, partly sunny. Slight chance of thunderstorms in the morning, then showers likely and chance of thunderstorms in the afternoon. Highs in the lower 80s. Southwest winds 5 to 10 miles an hour. Chance of precipitation 70%. Wednesday night, partly cloudy with showers and chance of thunderstorms until midnight, then mostly cloudy after midnight. Patchy fog after midnight. Lows in the mid-60s. West winds up to 5 miles an hour shifting to the north after midnight. Chance of precipitation 80%. Thursday, mostly cloudy in the morning then becoming mostly sunny. Highs in the lower 80s. Northeast winds up to 10 miles an hour. Thursday night, partly cloudy. Lows in the upper 50s. Northeast winds 5 to 10 miles an hour. And now the extended forecast for the radio listening area. Friday and Friday night, mostly cloudy. Highs around 80. Lows around 60. Saturday and Saturday night, partly cloudy. A 20% chance of thunderstorms. Highs around 80. Lows in the upper 50s. Sunday and Sunday night, partly cloudy. A 20% chance of rain showers. Highs around 80. Lows in the upper 50s. Monday and Monday night, partly cloudy. Highs in the upper 70s. Lows in the upper 50s. Tuesday and Tuesday night, mostly clear. Highs in the upper 70s. Lows in the upper 50s. The current time is 4:49 p.m. Eastern Daylight Time. Flood watch in effect from Wednesday morning through late Wednesday night. What? Flooding caused by excessive rainfall is possible. Where? Portions of Indiana, including the following area, Jefferson and Kentucky, including the following areas, Bourbon, Franklin, Harrison, Kentucky, Henry, Nicholas, Scott, Kentucky, and Trimble. When, from Wednesday morning through late Wednesday night. The following impacts are expected. Excessive runoff may result in flooding of rivers, creeks, streams, and other low-lying and flood-prone locations. Creeks and streams may rise out of their banks. Flooding may occur in poor drainage and urban areas. Additional details, training showers and storms Wednesday afternoon will track over already saturated areas from Tuesday's event. Localized areas of 1.5-2.5 are possible from training storms through the evening hours. http://www.weather.gov/safety/flood You should monitor later forecasts and be alert for possible flood warnings. Those living in areas prone to flooding should be prepared to take action should flooding develop. 4 p.m. Eastern Daylight Time weather conditions across North Central Kentucky and South Central Indiana. At Louisville International, light rain was falling, reducing the visibility to 3 miles. The temperature was 71 degrees, the dew point 70, and the relative humidity 96%. The wind was northeast at 7 miles an hour. The pressure was 29.98 inches and falling. At Bowman Field, light rain was falling, reducing the visibility to 3 miles. The temperature was 71 degrees, the dew point 70, and the relative humidity 96%. The wind was northeast at 7 miles an hour. The pressure was 29.99 inches and falling. At Jasper, it was cloudy. The temperature was 73 degrees, the dew point 73, and the relative humidity 100%. The wind was east at 9 miles an hour. The pressure was 29.98 inches and falling. Once again, at Louisville International, it was 71 degrees with light rain,

Elsewhere around the region, at Covington, rain was falling, with a temperature of 72. At Jackson, it was mostly sunny, with a temperature of 77. It was partly sunny, with a temperature of 80 at Bowling Green, and 78 at Nashville. It was cloudy, with a temperature of 75 at Lexington, 75 at Paducah, 73 at Evansville, 74 at Bloomington, and 76 at Indianapolis. At Frankfort, the weather conditions were not available. Flood advisory in effect until 4:45 p.m. Central Daylight Time, or 5:45 p.m. Eastern Daylight Time this afternoon. What flooding caused by excessive rainfall is expected? Where, a portion of central Kentucky, including the following counties, Greene, Hart, LaRue, Marion, Nelson, and Taylor. When, until 4:45 p.m. Central Daylight Time, or 5:45 p.m. Eastern Daylight Time. The following impacts are expected: minor flooding in low-lying and poor drainage areas. Some low-water crossings may become impassable. Additional details, at 1:38 p.m. Central Daylight Time, or 2:38 p.m. Eastern Daylight Time, Doppler radar indicated heavy rain due to thunderstorms. Minor flooding is ongoing or expected to begin shortly in the advisory area. Between 1 and 2 inches of rain have fallen. Additional rainfall amounts of 0.5 to 1 inch are expected over the area. This additional rain will result in minor flooding. Some locations that will experience flooding include Loretto, Rawick, Mack, Badger, Coakley, Bloyd, Hibernia, Maple, Pittman, and White Rose. http://www.weather.gov/safety/flood-turnaround. Don't drown when encountering flooded roads. Most flood deaths occur in vehicles. Flood advisory in effect until 6 p.m. Eastern Daylight Time this evening. What flooding caused by excessive rainfall is expected? Where, a portion of central Kentucky, including the following counties, Marion, Nelson, and Washington. When, until 6 p.m. Eastern Daylight Time. The following impacts are expected: minor flooding in low-lying and poor drainage areas. Dangerous flows over low water crossings. Additional details, at 2:56 p.m. Eastern Daylight Time, Doppler radar indicated heavy rain due to thunderstorms. Minor flooding is ongoing or expected to begin shortly in the advisory area. Between 1 and 1.5 inches of rain have fallen. Additional rainfall amounts of 0.5 to 1 inch are expected over the area. This additional rain will result in minor flooding. Some locations that will experience flooding include Bardstown, Loretto, Manton, Byland, Fredericktown, Gannertown, Croaks, Bear Wallow, Narinx, and Greenbrier. http://www.weather.gov/safety/flood-turnaround. Don't drown when encountering flooded roads. Most flood deaths occur in vehicles. The National Weather Service in Louisville has issued a flash flood warning for northwestern Marion County in central Kentucky, central Nelson County in central Kentucky, west central Washington County in central Kentucky, until 5:15 p.m. Eastern Daylight Time. At 3:18 p.m. Eastern Daylight Time, Doppler radar indicated thunderstorms producing heavy rain across the warned area. Between 2 and 3 inches of rain have fallen. The expected rainfall rate is 0.5 to 1 inch in 1 hour. Additional rainfall amounts of 0.5 to 1 inch are possible in the warned area. Flash flooding is ongoing or expected to begin shortly. Expected hazards include flash flooding caused by thunderstorms. Source: radar. The following impacts are expected: flash flooding of small creeks and streams, urban areas, highways, streets, and underpasses, as well as other poor drainage and low-lying areas. Some locations that will experience flash flooding include Loretto, Manton, Fredericktown, Byland, Gannertown, Croaks, Bear Wallow, Narinx, Booker, and Maud. Turn around, don't drown when encountering flooded roads. Most flood deaths occur in vehicles. Be aware of your surroundings and do not drive on flooded roads. Now for the official National Weather Service forecast for north central Kentucky and south central Indiana, including the Louisville metro area. Tonight,
chance of thunderstorms this evening and overnight. Showers likely until midnight. Chance of showers and slight chance of thunderstorms late in the night. Lows in the mid-60s. East winds around 5 miles an hour shifting to the south up to 5 miles an hour after midnight. Chance of precipitation 70%. Wednesday, partly sunny. Slight chance of thunderstorms in the morning, then showers likely and chance of thunderstorms in the afternoon. Highs in the lower 80s. Southwest winds 5 to 10 miles an hour. Chance of precipitation 70%. Wednesday night, partly cloudy with showers and chance of thunderstorms until midnight, then mostly cloudy after midnight. Patchy fog after midnight. Lows in the mid-60s. West winds up to 5 miles an hour shifting to the north after midnight. Chance of precipitation 80%. Thursday, mostly cloudy in the morning then becoming mostly sunny. Highs in the lower 80s. Northeast winds up to 10 miles an hour. Thursday night, partly cloudy. Lows in the upper 50s. Northeast winds 5 to 10 miles an hour. And now the extended forecast for the radio listening area. Friday and Friday night, mostly cloudy. Highs around 80. Lows around 60. Saturday and Saturday night, partly cloudy. A 20% chance of thunderstorms. Highs around 80. Lows in the upper 50s. Sunday and Sunday night, partly cloudy. A 20% chance of rain showers. Highs around 80. Lows in the upper 50s. Monday and Monday night, partly cloudy. Highs in the upper 70s. Lows in the upper 50s. Tuesday and Tuesday night, mostly clear. Highs in the upper 70s. Lows in the upper 50s. The current time is 4:59 p.m. Eastern Daylight Time. Flood watch in effect from Wednesday morning through late Wednesday night. What? Flooding caused by excessive rainfall is possible. Where? Portions of Indiana, including the following area, Jefferson and Kentucky, including the following areas, Bourbon, Franklin, Harrison, Kentucky, Henry, Nicholas, Scott, Kentucky, and Trimble. When? From Wednesday morning through late Wednesday night. The following impacts are expected. Excessive runoff may result in flooding of rivers, creeks, streams, and other low-lying and flood-prone locations. Creeks and streams may rise out of their banks. Flooding may occur in poor drainage and urban areas. Additional details, training showers and storms Wednesday afternoon will track over already saturated areas from Tuesday's event. Localized areas of 1.5-2.5 are possible from training storms through the evening hours. http://www.weather.gov/safety/ Flood you should monitor later forecasts and be alert for possible flood warnings. Those living in areas prone to flooding should be prepared to take action should flooding develop. 4 p.m. Eastern Daylight Time weather conditions across north-central Kentucky and south-central Indiana. At Louisville International, light rain was falling, reducing the visibility to 3 miles. The temperature was 71 degrees, the dew point 70, and the relative humidity 96%. The wind was northeast at 7 miles an hour. The pressure was 29.98 inches and falling. At Bowman Field, light rain was falling, reducing the visibility to 3 miles. The temperature was 71 degrees, the dew point 70, and the relative humidity 96%. The wind was northeast at 7 miles an hour. The pressure was 29.99 inches and falling. At Jasper, it was cloudy. The temperature was 73 degrees, the dew point 73, and the relative humidity 100%. The wind was east at 9 miles an hour. The pressure was 29.98 inches and falling. Once again, at Louisville International it was 71 degrees with light rain. Elsewhere around the region, at Covington, rain was falling, with a temperature of 72. At Jackson, it was mostly sunny, with a temperature of 77. It was partly sunny, with a temperature of 80 at Bowling Green, and 78 at Nashville. It was cloudy, with a temperature of 75 at Lexington,
75 at Paducah, 73 at Evansville, 74 at Bloomington, and 76 at Indianapolis. At Frankfort, the weather conditions were not available. The current time is 5:02 p.m. Eastern Daylight Time. Flood watch in effect from Wednesday morning through late Wednesday night. What flooding caused by excessive rainfall is possible? Where portions of Indiana, including the following area, Jefferson and Kentucky, including the following areas, Bourbon, Franklin, Harrison, Kentucky, Henry, Nicholas, Scott, Kentucky, and Trimble. When, from Wednesday morning through late Wednesday night. The following impacts are expected. Excessive runoff may result in flooding of rivers, creeks, streams, and other low-lying and flood-prone locations. Creeks and streams may rise out of their banks. Flooding may occur in poor drainage and urban areas. Additional details, training showers and storms Wednesday afternoon will track over already saturated areas from Tuesday's event. Localized areas of 1.5-2.5 are possible from training storms through the evening hours. http://www.weather.gov/safety/flood. You should monitor later forecasts and be alert for possible flood warnings. Those living in areas prone to flooding should be prepared to take action should flooding develop. 5 p.m. Eastern Daylight Time weather conditions across north-central Kentucky and south-central Indiana. At Louisville International, it was cloudy. The temperature was 72 degrees, the dew point 70, and the relative humidity 93%. The wind was east at 5 miles an hour. The pressure was 29.97 inches and falling. At Bowman Field, it was cloudy. The temperature was 72 degrees, the dew point 70, and the relative humidity 93%. The wind was northeast at 7 miles an hour. The pressure was 29.97 inches and falling. At Jasper, it was cloudy. The temperature was 73 degrees, the dew point 72, and the relative humidity 96%. The wind was east at 9 miles an hour. The pressure was 29.96 inches and falling. Once again, at Louisville International, it was 72 degrees under cloudy skies. Elsewhere around the region, rain was falling, with a temperature of 75 at Lexington, 70 at Covington, and 72 at Evansville. It was partly sunny, with a temperature of 78 at Jackson, 79 at Bowling Green, and 79 at Nashville. It was cloudy, with a temperature of 76 at Paducah, 74 at Bloomington, and 76 at Indianapolis. At Frankfort, the weather conditions were not available. Flood advisory in effect until 4:45 p.m. Central Daylight Time, or 5:45 p.m. Eastern Daylight Time this afternoon. What flooding caused by excessive rainfall is expected? Where a portion of central Kentucky, including the following counties, Greene, Hart, LaRue, Marion, Nelson, and Taylor. When, until 4:45 p.m. Central Daylight Time, or 5:45 p.m. Eastern Daylight Time. The following impacts are expected: minor flooding in low-lying and poor drainage areas. Some low-water crossings may become impassable. Additional details, at 1:38 p.m. Central Daylight Time, or 2:38 p.m. Eastern Daylight Time, Doppler radar indicated heavy rain due to thunderstorms. Minor flooding is ongoing or expected to begin shortly in the advisory area. Between 1 and 2 inches of rain have fallen. Additional rainfall amounts of 0.5 to 1 inch are expected over the area. This additional rain will result in minor flooding. Some locations that will experience flooding include Loretto, Rawick, Mack, Badger, Coakley, Bloyd, Hibernia, Maple, Pittman, and White Rose. http://www.weather.gov/safety/flood turn around, don't drown when encountering flooded roads. Most flood deaths occur in vehicles. Flood advisory in effect until 6 p.m. Eastern Daylight Time this evening. What flooding caused by excessive rainfall is expected? Where a portion of central Kentucky, including the following counties, Marion, Nelson, and Washington. When, until 6 p.m. Eastern Daylight Time.
The following impacts are expected: minor flooding in low-lying and poor drainage areas. Dangerous flows over low water crossings. Additional details at 2:56 p.m. Eastern Daylight Time. Doppler radar indicated heavy rain due to thunderstorms. Minor flooding is ongoing or expected to begin shortly in the advisory area. Between 1 and 1.5 inches of rain have fallen. Additional rainfall amounts of 0.5 to 1 inch are expected over the area. This additional rain will result in minor flooding. Some locations that will experience flooding include Bardstown, Loretto, Manton, Byland, Fredericktown, Gannertown, Croaks, Bear Wallow, Narinx, and Greenbrier. http://www.weather.gov/safety/flood-turnaround. Don't drown when encountering flooded roads. Most flood deaths occur in vehicles. The National Weather Service in Louisville has issued a flash flood warning for northwestern Marion County in central Kentucky, central Nelson County in central Kentucky, west central Washington County in central Kentucky until 5:15 p.m. Eastern Daylight Time. At 3:18 p.m. Eastern Daylight Time, Doppler radar indicated thunderstorms producing heavy rain across the warned area. Between 2 and 3 inches of rain have fallen. The expected rainfall rate is 0.5 to 1 inch in 1 hour. Additional rainfall amounts of 0.5 to 1 inch are possible in the warned area. Flash flooding is ongoing or expected to begin shortly. Expected hazards include flash flooding caused by thunderstorms. Source: radar. The following impacts are expected: flash flooding of small creeks and streams, urban areas, highways, streets and underpasses, as well as other poor drainage and low-lying areas. Some locations that will experience flash flooding include Loretto, Manton, Fredericktown, Byland, Gannertown, Croaks, Bear Wallow, Narinx, Booker and Maud. Turn around, don't drown when encountering flooded roads. Most flood deaths occur in vehicles. Be aware of your surroundings and do not drive on flooded roads. Now for the official National Weather Service forecast for North Central Kentucky and South Central Indiana, including the Louisville metro area. Tonight, chance of thunderstorms this evening and overnight. Showers likely until midnight. Chance of showers and slight chance of thunderstorms late in the night. Lows in the mid-60s. East winds around 5 miles an hour, shifting to the south up to 5 miles an hour after midnight. Chance of precipitation 70%. Wednesday, partly sunny. Slight chance of thunderstorms in the morning, then showers likely and chance of thunderstorms in the afternoon. Highs in the lower 80s. Southwest winds 5 to 10 miles an hour. Chance of precipitation 70%. Wednesday night, partly cloudy with showers and chance of thunderstorms until midnight, then mostly cloudy after midnight. Patchy fog after midnight. Lows in the mid-60s. Flash flood warning will expire at 5:15 p.m. Eastern Daylight Time this afternoon for northwestern Marion, central Nelson, and west central Washington counties. The heavy rain has ended. Flooding is no longer expected to pose a threat. Please continue to heed remaining road closures. Now for the official National Weather Service forecast for North Central Kentucky and South Central Indiana, including the Louisville metro area. Tonight, chance of thunderstorms this evening and overnight. Showers likely until midnight. Chance of showers and slight chance of thunderstorms late in the night. Lows in the mid-60s. East winds around 5 miles an hour, shifting to the south up to 5 miles an hour after midnight. Chance of precipitation 70%. Wednesday, partly sunny. Slight chance of thunderstorms in the morning, then showers likely and chance of thunderstorms in the afternoon. Highs in the lower 80s. Southwest winds 5 to 10 miles an hour. Chance of precipitation 70%. Wednesday night, partly cloudy with showers and chance of thunderstorms until midnight, then mostly cloudy after midnight. Patchy fog after midnight. Lows in the mid-60s. West winds up to 5 miles an hour, shifting to the north after midnight. Chance of precipitation 80%. Thursday,
mostly cloudy in the morning, then becoming mostly sunny. Highs in the lower 80s. Northeast winds up to 10 miles an hour. Thursday night, partly cloudy. Lows in the upper 50s. Northeast winds 5 to 10 miles an hour. And now the extended forecast for the radio listening area. Friday and Friday night, mostly cloudy. Highs around 80. Lows around 60. Saturday and Saturday night, partly cloudy. A 20% chance of thunderstorms. Highs around 80. Lows in the upper 50s. Sunday and Sunday night, partly cloudy. A 20% chance of rain showers. Highs around 80. Lows in the upper 50s. Monday and Monday night, partly cloudy. Highs in the upper 70s. Lows in the upper 50s. Tuesday and Tuesday night, mostly clear. Highs in the upper 70s. Lows in the upper 50s. The current time is 5:13 p.m. Eastern Daylight Time. Flood watch in effect from Wednesday morning through late Wednesday night. What? Flooding caused by excessive rainfall is possible. Where? Portions of Indiana, including the following area, Jefferson and Kentucky, including the following areas, Bourbon, Franklin, Harrison, Kentucky, Henry, Nicholas, Scott, Kentucky, and Trimble. When? From Wednesday morning through late Wednesday night. The following impacts are expected. Excessive runoff may result in flooding of rivers, creeks, streams, and other low-lying and flood-prone locations. Creeks and streams may rise out of their banks. Flooding may occur in poor drainage and urban areas. Additional details, training showers and storms Wednesday afternoon will track over already saturated areas from Tuesday's event. Localized areas of 1.5-2.5 are possible from training storms through the evening hours. http://www.weather.gov/safety/ Flood you should monitor later forecasts and be alert for possible flood warnings. Those living in areas prone to flooding should be prepared to take action should flooding develop. 5 p.m. Eastern Daylight Time weather conditions across north-central Kentucky and south-central Indiana. At Louisville International, it was cloudy. The temperature was 72 degrees, the dew point 70, and the relative humidity 93%. The wind was east at 5 miles an hour. The pressure was 29.97 inches and falling. At Bowman Field, it was cloudy. The temperature was 72 degrees, the dew point 70, and the relative humidity 93%. The wind was northeast at 7 miles an hour. The pressure was 29.97 inches and falling. At Jasper, it was cloudy. The temperature was 73 degrees, the dew point 72, and the relative humidity 96%. The wind was east at 9 miles an hour. The pressure was 29.96 inches and falling. Once again, at Louisville International it was 72 degrees under cloudy skies. Elsewhere around the region, rain was falling, with a temperature of 75 at Lexington, 70 at Covington, and 72 at Evansville. It was partly sunny, with a temperature of 78 at Jackson, 79 at Bowling Green, 79 at Nashville, and 74 at Bloomington. It was cloudy, with a temperature of 76 at Paducah, and 76 at Indianapolis. At Frankfort, the weather conditions were not available. Flood advisory in effect until 4:45 p.m. Central Daylight Time, or 5:45 p.m. Eastern Daylight Time this afternoon. What? Flooding caused by excessive rainfall is expected. Where? A portion of central Kentucky, including the following counties, Greene, Hart, LaRue, Marion, Nelson, and Taylor. When? Until 4:45 p.m. Central Daylight Time, or 5:45 p.m. Eastern Daylight Time. The following impacts are expected, minor flooding in low-lying and poor drainage areas. Some low-water crossings may become impassable. Additional details, at 1:38 p.m. Central Daylight Time, or 2:38 p.m. Eastern Daylight Time, Doppler radar indicated heavy rain due to thunderstorms. Minor flooding is ongoing or expected to begin shortly in the advisory area. Between 1 and 2 inches of rain have fallen.
additional rainfall amounts of 0.5 to 1 inch are expected over the area. This additional rain will result in minor flooding. Some locations that will experience flooding include Loretto, Rawick, Mack, Badger, Coakley, Lloyd, Hibernia, Maple, Pittman, and White Rose. http://www.weather.gov/safety/flood-turnaround. Don't drown when encountering flooded roads. Most flood deaths occur in vehicles. Flood advisory in effect until 6 p.m. Eastern Daylight Time this evening. What flooding caused by excessive rainfall is expected? Where? A portion of central Kentucky, including the following counties: Marion, Nelson, and Washington. When? Until 6 p.m. Eastern Daylight Time. The following impacts are expected: minor flooding in low-lying and poor drainage areas. Dangerous flows over low water crossings. Additional details: at 2:56 p.m. Eastern Daylight Time, Doppler radar indicated heavy rain due to thunderstorms. Minor flooding is ongoing or expected to begin shortly in the advisory area. Between 1 and 1.5 inches of rain have fallen. Additional rainfall amounts of 0.5 to 1 inch are expected over the area. This additional rain will result in minor flooding. Some locations that will experience flooding include Bardstown, Loretto, Manton, Byland, Fredericktown, Gandertown, Croaks, Bear Wallow, Narinx, and Greenbrier. http://www.weather.gov/safety/flood-turnaround. Don't drown when encountering flooded roads. Most flood deaths occur in vehicles. Flash flood warning will expire at 5:15 p.m. Eastern Daylight Time this afternoon for northwestern Marion, central Nelson, and west central Washington counties. The heavy rain has ended. Flooding is no longer expected to pose a threat. Please continue to heed remaining road closures. Now for the official National Weather Service forecast for north central Kentucky and south central Indiana, including the Louisville metro area. Tonight, chance of thunderstorms this evening and overnight. Showers likely until midnight. Chance of showers and slight chance of thunderstorms late in the night. Lows in the mid-60s. East winds around 5 miles an hour, shifting to the south up to 5 miles an hour after midnight. Chance of precipitation 70%. Wednesday, partly sunny. Slight chance of thunderstorms in the morning, then showers likely and chance of thunderstorms in the afternoon. Highs in the lower 80s. Southwest winds 5 to 10 miles an hour. Chance of precipitation 70%. Wednesday night, partly cloudy with showers and chance of thunderstorms until midnight, then mostly cloudy after midnight. Patchy fog after midnight. Lows in the mid-60s. West winds up to 5 miles an hour, shifting to the north after midnight. Chance of precipitation 80%. Thursday, mostly cloudy in the morning, then becoming mostly sunny. Highs in the lower 80s. Northeast winds up to 10 miles an hour. Thursday night, partly cloudy. Lows in the upper 50s. Northeast winds 5 to 10 miles an hour. And now the extended forecast for the radio listening area. Friday and Friday night, mostly cloudy. Highs around 80. Lows around 60. Saturday and Saturday night, partly cloudy. A 20% chance of thunderstorms. Highs around 80. Lows in the upper 50s. Sunday and Sunday night, partly cloudy. A 20% chance of rain showers. Highs around 80. Lows in the upper 50s. Monday and Monday night, partly cloudy. Highs in the upper 70s. Lows in the upper 50s. Tuesday and Tuesday night, mostly clear. Highs in the upper 70s. Lows in the upper 50s. 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The current time is 5:22 p.m. Eastern Daylight Time.
5 p.m. Eastern Daylight Time weather conditions across north-central Kentucky and south-central Indiana. At Louisville International, it was cloudy. The temperature was 72 degrees, the dew point 70, and the relative humidity 93%. The wind was east at 5 miles an hour. The pressure was 29.97 inches and falling. At Bowman Field, it was cloudy. The temperature was 72 degrees, the dew point 70, and the relative humidity 93%. The wind was northeast at 7 miles an hour. The pressure was 29.97 inches and falling. At Jasper, it was cloudy. The temperature was 73 degrees, the dew point 72, and the relative humidity 96%. The wind was east at 9 miles an hour. The pressure was 29.96 inches and falling. Once again, at Louisville International, it was 72 degrees under cloudy skies. Elsewhere around the region, rain was falling, with a temperature of 75 at Lexington, 70 at Covington, and 72 at Evansville. It was partly sunny, with a temperature of 78 at Jackson, 79 at Bowling Green, 79 at Nashville, and 74 at Bloomington. It was cloudy, with a temperature of 76 at Paducah, and 76 at Indianapolis. At Frankfort, the weather conditions were not available. And now here is the 8 to 14 day outlook for the region. This forecast is valid for the period from June 3rd to 09, 2026. For Kentucky, temperatures are forecast to be above normal, and precipitation is forecast to be normal. For Indiana, temperatures are forecast to be above normal, and precipitation is forecast to be normal. For Tennessee, temperatures and precipitation are forecast to be normal. This long-term outlook is updated on NOAA Weather Radio around 5 p.m. Eastern Time each day. Flood advisory in effect until 4:45 p.m. Central Daylight Time or 5:45 p.m. Eastern Daylight Time this afternoon. What? Flooding caused by excessive rainfall is expected. Where? A portion of central Kentucky, including the following counties: Greene, Hart, LaRue, Marion, Nelson, and Taylor. When? Until 4:45 p.m. Central Daylight Time or 5:45 p.m. Eastern Daylight Time. The following impacts are expected: minor flooding in low-lying and poor drainage areas. Some low-water crossings may become impassable. Additional details: at 1:38 p.m. Central Daylight Time or 2:38 p.m. Eastern Daylight Time, Doppler radar indicated heavy rain due to thunderstorms. Minor flooding is ongoing or expected to begin shortly in the advisory area. Between 1 and 2 inches of rain have fallen. Additional rainfall amounts of 0.5 to 1 inch are expected over the area. This additional rain will result in minor flooding. Some locations that will experience flooding include Loretto, Rawick, Mack, Badger, Coakley, Bloyd, Hibernia, Maple, Pittman, and White Rose. http://www.weather.gov/safety/flood-turnaround. Don't drown when encountering flooded roads. Most flood deaths occur in vehicles. Flood advisory in effect until 6 p.m. Eastern Daylight Time this evening. What? Flooding caused by excessive rainfall is expected. Where? A portion of central Kentucky, including the following counties: Marion, Nelson, and Washington. When? Until 6 p.m. Eastern Daylight Time. The following impacts are expected: minor flooding in low-lying and poor drainage areas. Dangerous flows over low water crossings. Additional details: at 2:56 p.m. Eastern Daylight Time, Doppler radar indicated heavy rain due to thunderstorms. Minor flooding is ongoing or expected to begin shortly in the advisory area. Between 1 and 1.5 inches of rain have fallen. Additional rainfall amounts of 0.5 to 1 inch are expected over the area. This additional rain will result in minor flooding. Some locations that will experience flooding include Bardstown, Loretto, Manton, Byland, Fredericktown, Gannertown, Croaks, Bear Wallow, Narinx, and Greenbrier. http://www.weather.gov/safety/flood-turnaround. Don't drown when encountering flooded roads. Most flood deaths occur in vehicles.
Now for the official National Weather Service forecast for north central Kentucky and south central Indiana, including the Louisville metro area. Tonight, chance of thunderstorms this evening and overnight. Showers likely until midnight. Chance of showers and slight chance of thunderstorms late in the night. Lows in the mid-60s. East winds around 5 miles an hour shifting to the south up to 5 miles an hour after midnight. Chance of precipitation 70%. Wednesday, partly sunny. Slight chance of thunderstorms in the morning, then showers likely and chance of thunderstorms in the afternoon. Highs in the lower 80s. Southwest winds 5 to 10 miles an hour. Chance of precipitation 70%. Wednesday night, partly cloudy with showers and chance of thunderstorms until midnight, then mostly cloudy after midnight. Patchy fog after midnight. Lows in the mid-60s. West winds up to 5 miles an hour shifting to the north after midnight. Chance of precipitation 80%. Thursday, mostly cloudy in the morning then becoming mostly sunny. Highs in the lower 80s. Northeast winds up to 10 miles an hour. Thursday night, partly cloudy. Lows in the upper 50s. Northeast winds 5 to 10 miles an hour. And now the extended forecast for the radio listening area. Friday and Friday night, mostly cloudy. Highs around 80. Lows around 60. Saturday and Saturday night, partly cloudy. A 20% chance of thunderstorms. Highs around 80. Lows in the upper 50s. Sunday and Sunday night, partly cloudy. A 20% chance of rain showers. Highs around 80. Lows in the upper 50s. Monday and Monday night, partly cloudy. Highs in the upper 70s. Lows in the upper 50s. Tuesday and Tuesday night, mostly clear. Highs in the upper 70s. Lows in the upper 50s. The current time is 5:29 p.m. Eastern Daylight Time. 5 p.m. Eastern Daylight Time weather conditions across north central Kentucky and south central Indiana. At Louisville International, it was cloudy. The temperature was 72 degrees, the dew point 70, and the relative humidity 93%. The wind was east at 5 miles an hour. The pressure was 29.97 inches and falling. At Bowman Field, it was cloudy. The temperature was 72 degrees, the dew point 70, and the relative humidity 93%. The wind was northeast at 7 miles an hour. The pressure was 29.97 inches and falling. At Jasper, it was cloudy. The temperature was 73 degrees, the dew point 72, and the relative humidity 96%. The wind was east at 9 miles an hour. The pressure was 29.96 inches and falling. Once again, at Louisville International it was 72 degrees under cloudy skies. Elsewhere around the region, rain was falling, with a temperature of 75 at Lexington, 70 at Covington, and 72 at Evansville. It was partly sunny, with a temperature of 78 at Jackson, 79 at Bowling Green, 79 at Nashville, and 74 at Bloomington. It was cloudy, with a temperature of 76 at Paducah, and 76 at Indianapolis. At Frankfort, the weather conditions were not available. And now here is the 8 to 14 day outlook for the region. This forecast is valid for the period from June 3rd to 09-2026. For Kentucky, temperatures are forecast to be above normal, and precipitation is forecast to be normal. For Indiana, temperatures are forecast to be above normal, and precipitation is forecast to be normal. For Tennessee, temperatures and precipitation are forecast to be normal. This long-term outlook is updated on NOAA Weather Radio around 5 p.m. Eastern Time each day. Flood advisory in effect until 4:45 p.m. Central Daylight Time, or 5:45 p.m. Eastern Daylight Time this afternoon. What flooding caused by excessive rainfall is expected? Where, a portion of central Kentucky, including the following counties, Greene, Hart, LaRue, Marion, Nelson, and Taylor. When, until 4:45 p.m. Central Daylight Time, or 5:45 p.m. Eastern Daylight Time.
The following impacts are expected: minor flooding in low-lying and poor drainage areas. Some low-water crossings may become impassable. Additional details: at 1:38 p.m. Central Daylight Time or 2:38 p.m. Eastern Daylight Time, Doppler radar indicated heavy rain due to thunderstorms. Minor flooding is ongoing or expected to begin shortly in the advisory area. Between 1 and 2 inches of rain have fallen. Additional rainfall amounts of 0.5 to 1 inch are expected over the area. This additional rain will result in minor flooding. Some locations that will experience flooding include Loretto, Rawick, Mack, Badger, Coakley, Bloyd, Hibernia, Maple, Pittman, and White Rose. http://www.weather.gov/safety/flood-turnaround. Don't drown when encountering flooded roads. Most flood deaths occur in vehicles. Flood advisory in effect until 6 p.m. Eastern Daylight Time this evening. What? Flooding caused by excessive rainfall is expected. Where? A portion of central Kentucky, including the following counties: Marion, Nelson, and Washington. When? Until 6 p.m. Eastern Daylight Time. The following impacts are expected: minor flooding in low-lying and poor drainage areas. Dangerous flows over low water crossings. Additional details: at 2:56 p.m. Eastern Daylight Time, Doppler radar indicated heavy rain due to thunderstorms. Minor flooding is ongoing or expected to begin shortly in the advisory area. Between 1 and 1.5 inches of rain have fallen. Additional rainfall amounts of 0.5 to 1 inch are expected over the area. This additional rain will result in minor flooding. Some locations that will experience flooding include Bardstown, Loretto, Manton, Botland, Fredericktown, Gannertown, Croaks, Bear Wallow, Narinx, and Greenbrier. http://www.weather.gov/safety/flood-turnaround. Don't drown when encountering flooded roads. Most flood deaths occur in vehicles. Now for the official National Weather Service forecast for North Central Kentucky and South Central Indiana, including the Louisville metro area. Tonight, chance of thunderstorms this evening and overnight. Showers likely until midnight. Chance of showers and slight chance of thunderstorms late in the night. Lows in the mid-60s. East winds around 5 miles an hour, shifting to the south up to 5 miles an hour after midnight. Chance of precipitation 70%. Wednesday, partly sunny. Slight chance of thunderstorms in the morning, then showers likely and chance of thunderstorms in the afternoon. Highs in the lower 80s. Southwest winds 5 to 10 miles an hour. Chance of precipitation 70%. Wednesday night, partly cloudy with showers and chance of thunderstorms until midnight, then mostly cloudy after midnight. Patchy fog after midnight. Lows in the mid-60s. West winds up to 5 miles an hour, shifting to the north after midnight. Chance of precipitation 80%. Thursday, mostly cloudy in the morning, then becoming mostly sunny. Highs in the lower 80s. Northeast winds up to 10 miles an hour. Thursday night, partly cloudy. Lows in the upper 50s. Northeast winds 5 to 10 miles an hour. And now the extended forecast for the radio listening area. Friday and Friday night, mostly cloudy. Highs around 80. Lows around 60. Saturday and Saturday night, partly cloudy. A 20% chance of thunderstorms. Highs around 80. Lows in the upper 50s. Sunday and Sunday night, partly cloudy. A 20% chance of rain showers. Highs around 80. Lows in the upper 50s. Monday and Monday night, partly cloudy. Highs in the upper 70s. Lows in the upper 50s. Tuesday and Tuesday night, mostly clear. Highs in the upper 70s. Lows in the upper 50s. The current time is 5:36 p.m. Eastern Daylight Time. 5 p.m. Eastern Daylight Time weather conditions across north central Kentucky and south central Indiana. At Louisville International, it was cloudy.
The temperature was 72 degrees, the dew point 70, and the relative humidity 93%. The wind was east at 5 miles an hour. The pressure was 29.97 inches and falling. At Bowman Field, it was cloudy. The temperature was 72 degrees, the dew point 70, and the relative humidity 93%. The wind was northeast at 7 miles an hour. The pressure was 29.97 inches and falling. At Jasper, it was cloudy. The temperature was 73 degrees, the dew point 72, and the relative humidity 96%. The wind was east at 9 miles an hour. The pressure was 29.96 inches and falling. Once again, at Louisville International, it was 72 degrees under cloudy skies. Elsewhere around the region, rain was falling, with a temperature of 75 at Lexington, 70 at Covington, and 72 at Evansville. It was partly sunny, with a temperature of 78 at Jackson, 79 at Bowling Green, 79 at Nashville, and 74 at Bloomington. It was cloudy, with a temperature of 76 at Paducah, and 76 at Indianapolis. At Frankfort, the weather conditions were not available. And now here is the 8 to 14 day outlook for the region. This forecast is valid for the period from June 3rd to 09, 2026. For Kentucky, temperatures are forecast to be above normal, and precipitation is forecast to be normal. For Indiana, temperatures are forecast to be above normal, and precipitation is forecast to be normal. For Tennessee, temperatures and precipitation are forecast to be normal. This long-term outlook is updated on NOAA Weather Radio around 5 p.m. Eastern Time each day. Flood advisory in effect until 4:45 p.m. Central Daylight Time or 5:45 p.m. Eastern Daylight Time this afternoon. What? Flooding caused by excessive rainfall is expected. Where? A portion of central Kentucky, including the following counties, Greene, Hart, LaRue, Marion, Nelson, and Taylor. When? Until 4:45 p.m. Central Daylight Time or 5:45 p.m. Eastern Daylight Time. The following impacts are expected: minor flooding in low-lying and poor drainage areas. Some low-water crossings may become impassable. Additional details, at 1:38 p.m. Central Daylight Time or 2:38 p.m. Eastern Daylight Time, Doppler radar indicated heavy rain due to thunderstorms. Minor flooding is ongoing or expected to begin shortly in the advisory area. Between 1 and 2 inches of rain have fallen. Additional rainfall amounts of 0.5 to 1 inch are expected over the area. This additional rain will result in minor flooding. Some locations that will experience flooding include Loretto, Rawick, Mack, Badger, Coakley, Bloyd, Hibernia, Maple, Pittman, and White Rose. http://www.weather.gov/safety/flood-turnaround. Don't drown when encountering flooded roads. Most flood deaths occur in vehicles. Flood advisory in effect until 6 p.m. Eastern Daylight Time this evening. What? Flooding caused by excessive rainfall is expected. Where? A portion of central Kentucky, including the following counties, Marion, Nelson, and Washington. When? Until 6 p.m. Eastern Daylight Time. The following impacts are expected: minor flooding in low-lying and poor drainage areas. Dangerous flows over low water crossings. Additional details, at 2:56 p.m. Eastern Daylight Time, Doppler radar indicated heavy rain due to thunderstorms. Minor flooding is ongoing or expected to begin shortly in the advisory area. Between 1 and 1.5 inches of rain have fallen. Additional rainfall amounts of 0.5 to 1 inch are expected over the area. This additional rain will result in minor flooding. Some locations that will experience flooding include Bardstown, Loretto, Manton, Botland, Fredericktown, Gandertown, Croaks, Bear Wallow, Narinks, and Greenbrier. http://www.weather.gov/safety/flood-turnaround. Don't drown when encountering flooded roads. Most flood deaths occur in vehicles. Now for the official National Weather Service forecast for North Central Kentucky and South Central Indiana, including the Louisville metro area.
Tonight, chance of thunderstorms this evening and overnight. Showers likely until midnight. Chance of showers and slight chance of thunderstorms late in the night. Lows in the mid-60s. East winds around 5 miles an hour, shifting to the south up to 5 miles an hour after midnight. Chance of precipitation 70%. Wednesday, partly sunny. Slight chance of thunderstorms in the morning, then showers likely and chance of thunderstorms in the afternoon. Highs in the lower 80s. Southwest winds 5 to 10 miles an hour. Chance of precipitation 70%. Wednesday night, partly cloudy with showers and chance of thunderstorms until midnight, then mostly cloudy after midnight. Patchy fog after midnight. Lows in the mid-60s. West winds up to 5 miles an hour, shifting to the north after midnight. Chance of precipitation 80%. Thursday, mostly cloudy in the morning, then becoming mostly sunny. Highs in the lower 80s. Northeast winds up to 10 miles an hour. Thursday night, partly cloudy. Lows in the upper 50s. Northeast winds 5 to 10 miles an hour. And now the extended forecast for the radio listening area. Friday and Friday night, mostly cloudy. Highs around 80. Lows around 60. Saturday and Saturday night, partly cloudy. A 20% chance of thunderstorms. Highs around 80. Lows in the upper 50s. Sunday and Sunday night, partly cloudy. A 20% chance of rain showers. Highs around 80. Lows in the upper 50s. Monday and Monday night, partly cloudy. Highs in the upper 70s. Lows in the upper 50s. Tuesday and Tuesday night, mostly clear. Highs in the upper 70s. Lows in the upper 50s. 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The current time is 5:44 p.m. Eastern Daylight Time. Flood watch in effect from Wednesday morning through late Wednesday night. What flooding caused by excessive rainfall is possible? Where portions of Indiana, including the following area, Jefferson and Kentucky, including the following areas, Bourbon, Franklin, Harrison, Kentucky, Henry, Nicholas, Scott, Kentucky, and Trimble. When, from Wednesday morning through late Wednesday night. The following impacts are expected. Excessive runoff may result in flooding of rivers, creeks, streams, and other low-lying and flood-prone locations. Creeks and streams may rise out of their banks. Flooding may occur in poor drainage and urban areas. Additional details, training showers and storms Wednesday afternoon will track over already saturated areas from Tuesday's event. Localized areas of 1.5-2.5 are possible from training storms through the evening hours. http://www.weather.gov/safety/flood. You should monitor later forecasts and be alert for possible flood warnings. Those living in areas prone to flooding should be prepared to take action should flooding develop. 5 p.m. Eastern Daylight Time weather conditions across north-central Kentucky and south-central Indiana. At Louisville International, it was cloudy. The temperature was 72 degrees, the dew point 70, and the relative humidity 93%. The wind was east at 5 miles an hour. The pressure was 29.97 inches and falling. At Bowman Field, it was cloudy. The temperature was 72 degrees, the dew point 70, and the relative humidity 93%. The wind was northeast at 7 miles an hour. The pressure was 29.97 inches and falling. At Jasper, it was cloudy. The temperature was 73 degrees, the dew point 72, and the relative humidity 96%. The wind was east at 9 miles an hour. The pressure was 29.96 inches and falling. Once again, at Louisville International, it was 72 degrees under cloudy skies.
Elsewhere around the region, rain was falling with a temperature of 75 at Lexington, 70 at Covington, and 72 at Evansville. It was partly sunny with a temperature of 78 at Jackson, 79 at Bowling Green, 79 at Nashville, and 74 at Bloomington. It was cloudy with a temperature of 76 at Paducah and 76 at Indianapolis. At Frankfort, the weather conditions were not available. Flood advisory in effect until 6 p.m. Eastern Daylight Time this evening.

dangerous flows over low water crossings. Additional details at 2:56 p.m. Eastern Daylight Time, Doppler radar indicated heavy rain due to thunderstorms. Minor flooding is ongoing or expected to begin shortly in the advisory area. Between 1 and 1.5 inches of rain have fallen. Additional rainfall amounts of 0.5 to 1 inch are expected over the area. This additional rain will result in minor flooding. Some locations that will experience flooding include Bardstown, Loretto, Manton, Byland, Fredericktown, Gandertown, Croaks, Bear Wallow, Narinx, and Greenbrier. http://www.weather.gov/safety/flood-turnaround. Don't drown when encountering flooded roads. Most flood deaths occur in vehicles. Flood advisory will expire at 4:45 p.m. Central Daylight Time or 5:45 p.m. Eastern Daylight Time this afternoon. The flood advisory will expire at 4:45 p.m. Central Daylight Time or 5:45 p.m. Eastern Daylight Time this afternoon for a portion of central Kentucky, including the following areas: Green, Hart, LaRue, Marion, Nelson, and Taylor. The heavy rain has ended. Flooding is no longer expected to pose a threat. Please continue to heed remaining road closures. Now for the official National Weather Service forecast for North Central Kentucky and South Central Indiana, including the Louisville metro area. Tonight, chance of thunderstorms this evening and overnight. Showers likely until midnight. Chance of showers and slight chance of thunderstorms late in the night. Lows in the mid-60s. East winds around 5 miles an hour, shifting to the south up to 5 miles an hour after midnight. Chance of precipitation 70%. Wednesday, partly sunny. Slight chance of thunderstorms in the morning, then showers likely and chance of thunderstorms in the afternoon. Highs in the lower 80s. Southwest winds 5 to 10 miles an hour. Chance of precipitation 70%. Wednesday night, partly cloudy with showers and chance of thunderstorms until midnight, then mostly cloudy after midnight. Patchy fog after midnight. Lows in the mid-60s. West winds up to 5 miles an hour, shifting to the north after midnight. Chance of precipitation 80%. Thursday, mostly cloudy in the morning, then becoming mostly sunny. Highs in the lower 80s. Northeast winds up to 10 miles an hour. Thursday night, partly cloudy. Lows in the upper 50s. Northeast winds 5 to 10 miles an hour. And now the extended forecast for the radio listening area. Friday and Friday night, mostly cloudy. Highs around 80. Lows around 60. Saturday and Saturday night, partly cloudy. A 20% chance of thunderstorms. Highs around 80. Lows in the upper 50s. Sunday and Sunday night, partly cloudy. A 20% chance of rain showers. Highs around 80. Lows in the upper 50s. Monday and Monday night, partly cloudy. Highs in the upper 70s. Lows in the upper 50s. Tuesday and Tuesday night, mostly clear. Highs in the upper 70s. Lows in the upper 50s. The current time is 5:51 p.m. Eastern Daylight Time. Flood watch in effect from Wednesday morning through late Wednesday night. What? Flooding caused by excessive rainfall is possible. Where? Portions of Indiana, including the following area: Jefferson and Kentucky, including the following areas: Bourbon, Franklin, Harrison, Kentucky, Henry, Nicholas, Scott, Kentucky, and Trimble. When? From Wednesday morning through late Wednesday night. The following impacts are expected. Excessive runoff may result in flooding of rivers, creeks, streams, and other low-lying and flood-prone locations. Creeks and streams may rise out of their banks. Flooding may occur in poor drainage and urban areas. Additional details, training showers and storms Wednesday afternoon will track over already saturated areas from Tuesday's event. Localized areas of 1.5-2.5 are possible from training storms through the evening hours. http://www.weather.gov/safety/flood you should monitor later.

forecasts and be alert for possible flood warnings. Those living in areas prone to flooding should be prepared to take action should flooding develop. 5 p.m. Eastern Daylight Time weather conditions across north-central Kentucky and south-central Indiana. At Louisville International, it was cloudy. The temperature was 72 degrees, the dew point 70, and the relative humidity 93%. The wind was east at 5 miles an hour. The pressure was 29.97 inches and falling. At Bowman Field, it was cloudy. The temperature was 72 degrees, the dew point 70, and the relative humidity 93%. The wind was northeast at 7 miles an hour. The pressure was 29.97 inches and falling. At Jasper, it was cloudy. The temperature was 73 degrees, the dew point 72, and the relative humidity 96%. The wind was east at 9 miles an hour. The pressure was 29.96 inches and falling. Once again, at Louisville International, it was 72 degrees under cloudy skies. Elsewhere around the region, rain was falling, with a temperature of 75 at Lexington, 70 at Covington, and 72 at Evansville. It was partly sunny, with a temperature of 78 at Jackson, 79 at Bowling Green, 79 at Nashville, and 74 at Bloomington. It was cloudy, with a temperature of 76 at Paducah, and 76 at Indianapolis. At Frankfort, the weather conditions were not available. Flood advisory in effect until 6 p.m. Eastern Daylight Time this evening. What flooding caused by excessive rainfall is expected? Where a portion of central Kentucky, including the following counties, Marion, Nelson, and Washington. When until 6 p.m. Eastern Daylight Time. The following impacts are expected: minor flooding in low-lying and poor drainage areas. Dangerous flows over low water crossings. Additional details, at 2:56 p.m. Eastern Daylight Time, Doppler radar indicated heavy rain due to thunderstorms. Minor flooding is ongoing or expected to begin shortly in the advisory area. Between 1 and 1.5 inches of rain have fallen. Additional rainfall amounts of 0.5 to 1 inch are expected over the area. This additional rain will result in minor flooding. Some locations that will experience flooding include Bardstown, Loretto, Manton, Byland, Fredericktown, Gandertown, Croaks, Bear Wallow, Narinx, and Greenbrier. http://www.weather.gov/safety/. Flood turnaround, don't drown when encountering flooded roads. Most flood deaths occur in vehicles. Now for the official National Weather Service forecast for North Central Kentucky and South Central Indiana, including the Louisville metro area. Tonight, chance of thunderstorms this evening and overnight. Showers likely until midnight. Chance of showers and slight chance of thunderstorms late in the night. Lows in the mid-60s. East winds around 5 miles an hour, shifting to the south up to 5 miles an hour after midnight. Chance of precipitation 70%. Wednesday, partly sunny. Slight chance of thunderstorms in the morning, then showers likely and chance of thunderstorms in the afternoon. Highs in the lower 80s. Southwest winds 5 to 10 miles an hour. Chance of precipitation 70%. Wednesday night, partly cloudy with showers and chance of thunderstorms until midnight, then mostly cloudy after midnight. Patchy fog after midnight. Lows in the mid-60s. West winds up to 5 miles an hour, shifting to the north after midnight. Chance of precipitation 80%. Thursday, mostly cloudy in the morning, then becoming mostly sunny. Highs in the lower 80s. Northeast winds up to 10 miles an hour. Thursday night, partly cloudy. Lows in the upper 50s. Northeast winds 5 to 10 miles an hour. And now the extended forecast for the radio listening area. Friday and Friday night, mostly cloudy. Highs around 80. Lows around 60. Saturday and Saturday night, partly cloudy. A 20% chance of thunderstorms. Highs around 80. Lows in the upper 50s. Sunday and Sunday night, partly cloudy.
a 20% chance of rain showers. Highs around 80. Lows in the upper 50s. Monday and Monday night, partly cloudy. Highs in the upper 70s. Lows in the upper 50s. Tuesday and Tuesday night, mostly clear. Highs in the upper 70s. Lows in the upper 50s. The current time is 5:58 p.m. Eastern Daylight Time. Flood watch in effect from Wednesday morning through late Wednesday night. What? Flooding caused by excessive rainfall is possible. Where? Portions of Indiana, including the following area, Jefferson and Kentucky, including the following areas, Bourbon, Franklin, Harrison, Kentucky, Henry, Nicholas, Scott, Kentucky, and Trimble. When? From Wednesday morning through late Wednesday night. The following impacts are expected. Excessive runoff may result in flooding of rivers, creeks, streams, and other low-lying and flood-prone locations. Creeks and streams may rise out of their banks. Flooding may occur in poor drainage and urban areas. Additional details, training showers and storms Wednesday afternoon will track over already saturated areas from Tuesday's event. Localized areas of 1.5-2.5 are possible from training storms through the evening hours. http://www.weather.gov/safety/flood. You should monitor later forecasts and be alert for possible flood warnings. Those living in areas prone to flooding should be prepared to take action should flooding develop. 5 p.m. Eastern Daylight Time weather conditions across north-central Kentucky and south-central Indiana. At Louisville International, it was cloudy. The temperature was 72 degrees, the dew point 70, and the relative humidity 93%. The wind was east at 5 miles an hour. The pressure was 29.97 inches and falling. At Bowman Field, it was cloudy. The temperature was 72 degrees, the dew point 70, and the relative humidity 93%. The wind was northeast at 7 miles an hour. The pressure was 29.97 inches and falling. At Jasper, it was cloudy. The temperature was 73 degrees, the dew point 72, and the relative humidity 96%. The wind was east at 9 miles an hour. The pressure was 29.96 inches and falling. Once again, at Louisville International, it was 72 degrees under cloudy skies. Elsewhere around the region, rain was falling, with a temperature of 75 at Lexington, 70 at Covington, and 72 at Evansville. It was partly sunny, with a temperature of 78 at Jackson, 79 at Bowling Green, 79 at Nashville, and 74 at Bloomington. It was cloudy, with a temperature of 76 at Paducah, and 76 at Indianapolis. At Frankfort, the weather conditions were not available. Now for the official National Weather Service forecast for north-central Kentucky and south-central Indiana, including the Louisville metro area. Tonight, chance of thunderstorms this evening and overnight. Showers likely until midnight. Chance of showers and slight chance of thunderstorms late in the night. Lows in the mid-60s. East winds around 5 miles an hour shifting to the south up to 5 miles an hour after midnight. Chance of precipitation 70%. Wednesday, partly sunny. Slight chance of thunderstorms in the morning, then showers likely and chance of thunderstorms in the afternoon. Highs in the lower 80s. Southwest winds 5 to 10 miles an hour. Chance of precipitation 70%. Wednesday night, partly cloudy with showers and chance of thunderstorms until midnight, then mostly cloudy after midnight. Patchy fog after midnight. Lows in the mid-60s. West winds up to 5 miles an hour shifting to the north after midnight. Chance of precipitation 80%. Thursday, mostly cloudy in the morning then becoming mostly sunny. Highs in the lower 80s. Northeast winds up to 10 miles an hour. Thursday night, partly cloudy. Lows in the upper 50s. Northeast winds 5 to 10 miles an hour. And now the extended forecast for the radio listening area. Friday and Friday night, mostly cloudy. Highs around 80. Lows around 60. Saturday and Saturday night, partly cloudy.
a 20% chance of thunderstorms. Highs around 80. Lows in the upper 50s. Sunday and Sunday night, partly cloudy. A 20% chance of rain showers. Highs around 80. Lows in the upper 50s. Monday and Monday night, partly cloudy. Highs in the upper 70s. Lows in the upper 50s. Tuesday and Tuesday night, mostly clear. Highs in the upper 70s. Lows in the upper 50s. The current time is 6:03 p.m. Eastern Daylight Time. Flood watch in effect from Wednesday morning through late Wednesday night. What? Flooding caused by excessive rainfall is possible. Where? Portions of Indiana, including the following area, Jefferson and Kentucky, including the following areas, Bourbon, Franklin, Harrison, Kentucky, Henry, Nicholas, Scott, Kentucky, and Trimble. When? From Wednesday morning through late Wednesday night. The following impacts are expected. Excessive runoff may result in flooding of rivers, creeks, streams, and other low-lying and flood-prone locations. Creeks and streams may rise out of their banks. Flooding may occur in poor drainage and urban areas. Additional details, training showers and storms Wednesday afternoon will track over already saturated areas from Tuesday's event. Localized areas of 1.5-2.5 are possible from training storms through the evening hours. http://www.weather.gov/safety/flood. You should monitor later forecasts and be alert for possible flood warnings. Those living in areas prone to flooding should be prepared to take action should flooding develop. Flood watch in effect from Wednesday morning through late Wednesday night. What? Flooding caused by excessive rainfall is possible. Where? Portions of Indiana, including the following area, Jefferson and Kentucky, including the following areas, Bourbon, Franklin, Harrison, Kentucky, Henry, Nicholas, Scott, Kentucky, and Trimble. When? From Wednesday morning through late Wednesday night. The following impacts are expected. Excessive runoff may result in flooding of rivers, creeks, streams, and other low-lying and flood-prone locations. Creeks and streams may rise out of their banks. Flooding may occur in poor drainage and urban areas. Additional details, training showers and storms Wednesday afternoon will track over already saturated areas from Tuesday's event. Localized areas of 1.5-2.5 are possible from training storms through the evening hours. http://www.weather.gov/safety/flood. You should monitor later forecasts and be alert for possible flood warnings. Those living in areas prone to flooding should be prepared to take action should flooding develop. 6 p.m. Eastern Daylight Time weather conditions across north central Kentucky and south central Indiana. At Louisville International, it was cloudy. The temperature was 73 degrees, the dew point 70, and the relative humidity 90%. The wind was northeast at 8 miles an hour. The pressure was 29.95 inches and falling. At Bowman Field, it was cloudy. The temperature was 72 degrees, the dew point 70, and the relative humidity 93%. The wind was northeast at 5 miles an hour. The pressure was 29.96 inches and falling. At Jasper, rain was falling. The temperature was 72 degrees, the dew point 72, and the relative humidity 100%. The wind was east at 6 miles an hour. The pressure was 29.95 inches and steady. Once again, at Louisville International, it was 73 degrees under cloudy skies. Elsewhere around the region, at Jackson, it was mostly sunny, with a temperature of 79. It was partly sunny, with a temperature of 79 at Bowling Green and 79 at Nashville. It was cloudy, with a temperature of 73 at Lexington, 70 at Covington, and 77 at Paducah. Under cloudy skies, Evansville reported 73, Bloomington reported 74, and Indianapolis reported 75. At Frankfort, the weather conditions were not available. The current time is 6:07 p.m. Eastern Daylight Time. Flood advisory has expired.
The flood advisory has expired for a portion of central Kentucky, including the following areas: Marion, Nelson, and Washington. The heavy rain has ended. Flooding is no longer expected to pose a threat. Please continue to heed remaining road closures. Now for the official National Weather Service forecast for north central Kentucky and south central Indiana, including the Louisville metro area. Tonight, chance of thunderstorms this evening and overnight. Showers likely until midnight. Chance of showers and slight chance of thunderstorms late in the night. Lows in the mid-60s. East winds around 5 miles an hour, shifting to the south up to 5 miles an hour after midnight. Chance of precipitation 70%. Wednesday, partly sunny. Slight chance of thunderstorms in the morning, then showers likely and chance of thunderstorms in the afternoon. Highs in the lower 80s. Southwest winds 5 to 10 miles an hour. Chance of precipitation 70%. Wednesday night, partly cloudy with showers and chance of thunderstorms until midnight, then mostly cloudy after midnight. Patchy fog after midnight. Lows in the mid-60s. West winds up to 5 miles an hour, shifting to the north after midnight. Chance of precipitation 80%. Thursday, mostly cloudy in the morning, then becoming mostly sunny. Highs in the lower 80s. Northeast winds up to 10 miles an hour. Thursday night, partly cloudy. Lows in the upper 50s. Northeast winds 5 to 10 miles an hour. And now the extended forecast for the radio listening area. Friday and Friday night, mostly cloudy. Highs around 80. Lows around 60. Saturday and Saturday night, partly cloudy. A 20% chance of thunderstorms. Highs around 80. Lows in the upper 50s. Sunday and Sunday night, partly cloudy. A 20% chance of rain showers. Highs around 80. Lows in the upper 50s. Monday and Monday night, partly cloudy. Highs in the upper 70s. Lows in the upper 50s. Tuesday and Tuesday night, mostly clear. Highs in the upper 70s. Lows in the upper 50s. Flood watch in effect from Wednesday morning through late Wednesday night. What? Flooding caused by excessive rainfall is possible. Where? Portions of Indiana, including the following area: Jefferson and Kentucky, including the following areas: Bourbon, Franklin, Harrison, Kentucky, Henry, Nicholas, Scott, Kentucky, and Trimble. When? From Wednesday morning through late Wednesday night. The following impacts are expected. Excessive runoff may result in flooding of rivers, creeks, streams, and other low-lying and flood-prone locations. Creeks and streams may rise out of their banks. Flooding may occur in poor drainage and urban areas. Additional details: training showers and storms Wednesday afternoon will track over already saturated areas from Tuesday's event. Localized areas of 1.5-2.5 are possible from training storms through the evening hours. http://www.weather.gov/safety/ Flood you should monitor later forecasts and be alert for possible flood warnings. Those living in areas prone to flooding should be prepared to take action should flooding develop. 6 p.m. Eastern Daylight Time weather conditions across north central Kentucky and south central Indiana. At Louisville International, it was cloudy. The temperature was 73 degrees, the dew point 70, and the relative humidity 90%. The wind was northeast at 8 miles an hour. The pressure was 29.95 inches and falling. At Bowman Field, it was cloudy. The temperature was 72 degrees, the dew point 70, and the relative humidity 93%. The wind was northeast at 5 miles an hour. The pressure was 29.96 inches and falling. At Jasper, rain was falling. The temperature was 72 degrees, the dew point 72, and the relative humidity 100%. The wind was east at 6 miles an hour. The pressure was 29.95 inches and steady. Once again, at Louisville International, it was 73 degrees under cloudy skies. Elsewhere around the region, at Jackson, it was mostly sunny,
with a temperature of 79. At Nashville, it was partly sunny with a temperature of 79. It was cloudy with a temperature of 73 at Lexington, 70 at Covington, 79 at Bowling Green, and 77 at Paducah. Under cloudy skies, Evansville reported 73, Bloomington reported 74, and Indianapolis reported 75. At Frankfort, the weather conditions were not available. The current time is 6:13 p.m. Eastern Daylight Time. Flood advisory has expired. The flood advisory has expired for a portion of central Kentucky, including the following areas: Marion, Nelson, and Washington. The heavy rain has ended. Flooding is no longer expected to pose a threat. Please continue to heed remaining road closures. Now for the official National Weather Service forecast for north central Kentucky and south central Indiana, including the Louisville metro area. Tonight, chance of thunderstorms this evening and overnight. Showers likely until midnight. Chance of showers and slight chance of thunderstorms late in the night. Lows in the mid-60s. East winds around 5 miles an hour, shifting to the south up to 5 miles an hour after midnight. Chance of precipitation 70%. Wednesday, partly sunny. Slight chance of thunderstorms in the morning, then showers likely and chance of thunderstorms in the afternoon. Highs in the lower 80s. Southwest winds 5 to 10 miles an hour. Chance of precipitation 70%. Wednesday night, partly cloudy with showers and chance of thunderstorms until midnight, then mostly cloudy after midnight. Patchy fog after midnight. Lows in the mid-60s. West winds up to 5 miles an hour, shifting to the north after midnight. Chance of precipitation 80%. Thursday, mostly cloudy in the morning, then becoming mostly sunny. Highs in the lower 80s. Northeast winds up to 10 miles an hour. Thursday night, partly cloudy. Lows in the upper 50s. Northeast winds 5 to 10 miles an hour. And now the extended forecast for the radio listening area. Friday and Friday night, mostly cloudy. Highs around 80. Lows around 60. Saturday and Saturday night, partly cloudy. A 20% chance of thunderstorms. Highs around 80. Lows in the upper 50s. Sunday and Sunday night, partly cloudy. A 20% chance of rain showers. Highs around 80. Lows in the upper 50s. Monday and Monday night, partly cloudy. Highs in the upper 70s. Lows in the upper 50s. Tuesday and Tuesday night, mostly clear. Highs in the upper 70s. Lows in the upper 50s. Flood watch in effect from Wednesday morning through late Wednesday night. What? Flooding caused by excessive rainfall is possible. Where? Portions of Indiana, including the following area: Jefferson and Kentucky, including the following areas: Bourbon, Franklin, Harrison, Kentucky, Henry, Nicholas, Scott, Kentucky, and Trimble. When? From Wednesday morning through late Wednesday night. The following impacts are expected. Excessive runoff may result in flooding of rivers, creeks, streams, and other low-lying and flood-prone locations. Creeks and streams may rise out of their banks. Flooding may occur in poor drainage and urban areas. Additional details: training showers and storms Wednesday afternoon will track over already saturated areas from Tuesday's event. Localized areas of 1.5-2.5 are possible from training storms through the evening hours. http://www.weather.gov/safety/ Flood. You should monitor later forecasts and be alert for possible flood warnings. Those living in areas prone to flooding should be prepared to take action should flooding develop. The current time is 6:17 p.m. Eastern Daylight Time. 6 p.m. Eastern Daylight Time weather conditions across north central Kentucky and south central Indiana. At Louisville International, it was cloudy. The temperature was 73 degrees, the dew point 70, and the relative humidity 90%. The wind was northeast at 8 miles an hour. The pressure was 29.95 inches and falling. At Bowman Field,
It was cloudy. The temperature was 72 degrees, the dew point 70, and the relative humidity 93%. The wind was northeast at 5 miles an hour. The pressure was 29.96 inches and falling. At Jasper, rain was falling. The temperature was 72 degrees, the dew point 72, and the relative humidity 100%. The wind was east at 6 miles an hour. The pressure was 29.95 inches and steady. Once again, at Louisville International it was 73 degrees under cloudy skies. Elsewhere around the region, at Jackson, it was mostly sunny, with a temperature of 79. At Nashville, it was partly sunny, with a temperature of 79. It was cloudy, with a temperature of 73 at Lexington, 70 at Covington, 79 at Bowling Green, and 77 at Paducah. Under cloudy skies, Evansville reported 73, Bloomington reported 74, and Indianapolis reported 75. At Frankfort, the weather conditions were not available. Now for the official National Weather Service forecast for North Central Kentucky and South Central Indiana, including the Louisville metro area. Tonight, chance of thunderstorms this evening and overnight. Showers likely until midnight. Chance of showers and slight chance of thunderstorms late in the night. Lows in the mid-60s. East winds around 5 miles an hour shifting to the south up to 5 miles an hour after midnight. Chance of precipitation 70%. Wednesday, partly sunny. Slight chance of thunderstorms in the morning, then showers likely and chance of thunderstorms in the afternoon. Highs in the lower 80s. Southwest winds 5 to 10 miles an hour. Chance of precipitation 70%. Wednesday night, partly cloudy with showers and chance of thunderstorms until midnight, then mostly cloudy after midnight. Patchy fog after midnight. Lows in the mid-60s. West winds up to 5 miles an hour shifting to the north after midnight. Chance of precipitation 80%. Thursday, mostly cloudy in the morning then becoming mostly sunny. Highs in the lower 80s. Northeast winds up to 10 miles an hour. Thursday night, partly cloudy. Lows in the upper 50s. Northeast winds 5 to 10 miles an hour. And now the extended forecast for the radio listening area. Friday and Friday night, mostly cloudy. Highs around 80. Lows around 60. Saturday and Saturday night, partly cloudy. A 20% chance of thunderstorms. Highs around 80. Lows in the upper 50s. Sunday and Sunday night, partly cloudy. A 20% chance of rain showers. Highs around 80. Lows in the upper 50s. Monday and Monday night, partly cloudy. Highs in the upper 70s. Lows in the upper 50s. Tuesday and Tuesday night, mostly clear. Highs in the upper 70s. Lows in the upper 50s. Flood watch in effect from Wednesday morning through late Wednesday night. What? Flooding caused by excessive rainfall is possible. Where? Portions of Indiana, including the following area, Jefferson and Kentucky, including the following areas, Bourbon, Franklin, Harrison, Kentucky, Henry, Nicholas, Scott, Kentucky, and Trimble. When? From Wednesday morning through late Wednesday night. The following impacts are expected. Excessive runoff may result in flooding of rivers, creeks, streams, and other low-lying and flood-prone locations. Creeks and streams may rise out of their banks. Flooding may occur in poor drainage and urban areas. Additional details, training showers and storms Wednesday afternoon will track over already saturated areas from Tuesday's event. Localized areas of 1.5-2.5 are possible from training storms through the evening hours. http://www.weather.gov/safety/ Flood you should monitor later forecasts and be alert for possible flood warnings. Those living in areas prone to flooding should be prepared to take action should flooding develop. The current time is 6:22 p.m. Eastern Daylight Time. 6 p.m. Eastern Daylight Time weather conditions across north central Kentucky and south central Indiana. At Louisville International,
It was cloudy. The temperature was 73 degrees, the dew point 70, and the relative humidity 90%. The wind was northeast at 8 miles an hour. The pressure was 29.95 inches and falling. At Bowman Field, it was cloudy. The temperature was 72 degrees, the dew point 70, and the relative humidity 93%. The wind was northeast at 5 miles an hour. The pressure was 29.96 inches and falling. At Jasper, rain was falling. The temperature was 72 degrees, the dew point 72, and the relative humidity 100%. The wind was east at 6 miles an hour. The pressure was 29.95 inches and steady. Once again, at Louisville International, it was 73 degrees under cloudy skies. Elsewhere around the region, at Jackson, it was mostly sunny, with a temperature of 79. At Nashville, it was partly sunny, with a temperature of 79. It was cloudy, with a temperature of 73 at Lexington, 70 at Covington, 79 at Bowling Green, and 77 at Paducah. Under cloudy skies, Evansville reported 73, Bloomington reported 74, and Indianapolis reported 75. At Frankfort, the weather conditions were not available. Now for the official National Weather Service forecast for North Central Kentucky and South Central Indiana, including the Louisville metro area. Tonight, chance of thunderstorms this evening and overnight. Showers likely until midnight. Chance of showers and slight chance of thunderstorms late in the night. Lows in the mid-60s. East winds around 5 miles an hour, shifting to the south up to 5 miles an hour after midnight. Chance of precipitation 70%. Wednesday, partly sunny. Slight chance of thunderstorms in the morning, then showers likely and chance of thunderstorms in the afternoon. Highs in the lower 80s. Southwest winds 5 to 10 miles an hour. Chance of precipitation 70%. Wednesday night, partly cloudy with showers and chance of thunderstorms until midnight, then mostly cloudy after midnight. Patchy fog after midnight. Lows in the mid-60s. West winds up to 5 miles an hour, shifting to the north after midnight. Chance of precipitation 80%. Thursday, mostly cloudy in the morning, then becoming mostly sunny. Highs in the lower 80s. Northeast winds up to 10 miles an hour. Thursday night, partly cloudy. Lows in the upper 50s. Northeast winds 5 to 10 miles an hour. And now the extended forecast for the radio listening area. Friday and Friday night, mostly cloudy. Highs around 80. Lows around 60. Saturday and Saturday night, partly cloudy. A 20% chance of thunderstorms. Highs around 80. Lows in the upper 50s. Sunday and Sunday night, partly cloudy. A 20% chance of rain showers. Highs around 80. Lows in the upper 50s. Monday and Monday night, partly cloudy. Highs in the upper 70s. Lows in the upper 50s. Tuesday and Tuesday night, mostly clear. Highs in the upper 70s. Lows in the upper 50s. Flood watch in effect from Wednesday morning through late Wednesday night. What? Flooding caused by excessive rainfall is possible. Where? Portions of Indiana, including the following area, Jefferson and Kentucky, including the following areas, Bourbon, Franklin, Harrison, Kentucky, Henry, Nicholas, Scott, Kentucky, and Trimble. When? From Wednesday morning through late Wednesday night. The following impacts are expected. Excessive runoff may result in flooding of rivers, creeks, streams, and other low-lying and flood-prone locations. Creeks and streams may rise out of their banks. Flooding may occur in poor drainage and urban areas. Additional details, training showers and storms Wednesday afternoon will track over already saturated areas from Tuesday's event. Localized areas of 1.5-2.5 are possible from training storms through the evening hours. http://www.weather.gov/safety/flood. You should monitor later forecasts and be alert for possible flood warnings.
Those living in areas prone to flooding should be prepared to take action should flooding develop. The current time is 6:27 p.m. Eastern Daylight Time. 6 p.m. Eastern Daylight Time weather conditions across north central Kentucky and south central Indiana. At Louisville International, it was cloudy. The temperature was 73 degrees, the dew point 70, and the relative humidity 90%. The wind was northeast at 8 miles an hour. The pressure was 29.95 inches and falling. At Bowman Field, it was cloudy. The temperature was 72 degrees, the dew point 70, and the relative humidity 93%. The wind was northeast at 5 miles an hour. The pressure was 29.96 inches and falling. At Jasper, rain was falling. The temperature was 72 degrees, the dew point 72, and the relative humidity 100%. The wind was east at 6 miles an hour. The pressure was 29.95 inches and steady. Once again, at Louisville International, it was 73 degrees under cloudy skies. Elsewhere around the region, at Jackson, it was mostly sunny, with a temperature of 79. At Nashville, it was partly sunny, with a temperature of 79. It was cloudy, with a temperature of 73 at Lexington, 70 at Covington, 79 at Bowling Green, and 77 at Paducah. Under cloudy skies, Evansville reported 73, Bloomington reported 74, and Indianapolis reported 75. At Frankfort, the weather conditions were not available. Now for the official National Weather Service forecast for north central Kentucky and south central Indiana, including the Louisville metro area. Tonight, chance of thunderstorms this evening and overnight. Showers likely until midnight. Chance of showers and slight chance of thunderstorms late in the night. Lows in the mid-60s. East winds around 5 miles an hour shifting to the south up to 5 miles an hour after midnight. Chance of precipitation 70%. Wednesday, partly sunny. Slight chance of thunderstorms in the morning, then showers likely and chance of thunderstorms in the afternoon. Highs in the lower 80s. Southwest winds 5 to 10 miles an hour. Chance of precipitation 70%. Wednesday night, partly cloudy with showers and chance of thunderstorms until midnight, then mostly cloudy after midnight. Patchy fog after midnight. Lows in the mid-60s. West winds up to 5 miles an hour shifting to the north after midnight. Chance of precipitation 80%. Thursday, mostly cloudy in the morning then becoming mostly sunny. Highs in the lower 80s. Northeast winds up to 10 miles an hour. Thursday night, partly cloudy. Lows in the upper 50s. Northeast winds 5 to 10 miles an hour. And now the extended forecast for the radio listening area. Friday and Friday night, mostly cloudy. Highs around 80. Lows around 60. Saturday and Saturday night, partly cloudy. A 20% chance of thunderstorms. Highs around 80. Lows in the upper 50s. Sunday and Sunday night, partly cloudy. A 20% chance of rain showers. Highs around 80. Lows in the upper 50s. Monday and Monday night, partly cloudy. Highs in the upper 70s. Lows in the upper 50s. Tuesday and Tuesday night, mostly clear. Highs in the upper 70s. Lows in the upper 50s. Flood watch in effect from Wednesday morning through late Wednesday night. What? Flooding caused by excessive rainfall is possible. Where? Portions of Indiana, including the following area, Jefferson and Kentucky, including the following areas, Bourbon, Franklin, Harrison, Kentucky, Henry, Nicholas, Scott, Kentucky, and Trimble. When? From Wednesday morning through late Wednesday night. The following impacts are expected. Excessive runoff may result in flooding of rivers, creeks, streams, and other low-lying and flood-prone locations. Creeks and streams may rise out of their banks. Flooding may occur in poor drainage and urban areas. Additional details, training showers and storms Wednesday afternoon will track over already saturated areas from Tuesday's event.
Localized areas of 1.5-2.5 are possible from training storms through the evening hours. http://www.weather.gov/safety/flood. You should monitor later forecasts and be alert for possible flood warnings. Those living in areas prone to flooding should be prepared to take action should flooding develop. The current time is 6:33 p.m. Eastern Daylight Time. 6 p.m. Eastern Daylight Time weather conditions across north central Kentucky and south central Indiana. At Louisville International, it was cloudy. The temperature was 73 degrees, the dew point 70, and the relative humidity 90%. The wind was northeast at 8 miles an hour. The pressure was 29.95 inches and falling. At Bowman Field, it was cloudy. The temperature was 72 degrees, the dew point 70, and the relative humidity 93%. The wind was northeast at 5 miles an hour. The pressure was 29.96 inches and falling. At Jasper, rain was falling. The temperature was 72 degrees, the dew point 72, and the relative humidity 100%. The wind was east at 6 miles an hour. The pressure was 29.95 inches and steady. Once again, at Louisville International, it was 73 degrees under cloudy skies. Elsewhere around the region, at Jackson, it was mostly sunny, with a temperature of 79. At Nashville, it was partly sunny, with a temperature of 79. It was cloudy, with a temperature of 73 at Lexington, 70 at Covington, 79 at Bowling Green, and 77 at Paducah. Under cloudy skies, Evansville reported 73, Bloomington reported 74, and Indianapolis reported 75. At Frankfort, the weather conditions were not available. Now for the official National Weather Service forecast for north central Kentucky and south central Indiana, including the Louisville metro area. Tonight, chance of thunderstorms this evening and overnight. Showers likely until midnight. Chance of showers and slight chance of thunderstorms late in the night. Lows in the mid-60s. East winds around 5 miles an hour, shifting to the south up to 5 miles an hour after midnight. Chance of precipitation 70%. Wednesday, partly sunny. Slight chance of thunderstorms in the morning, then showers likely and chance of thunderstorms in the afternoon. Highs in the lower 80s. Southwest winds 5 to 10 miles an hour. Chance of precipitation 70%. Wednesday night, partly cloudy with showers and chance of thunderstorms until midnight, then mostly cloudy after midnight. Patchy fog after midnight. Lows in the mid-60s. West winds up to 5 miles an hour, shifting to the north after midnight. Chance of precipitation 80%. Thursday, mostly cloudy in the morning, then becoming mostly sunny. Highs in the lower 80s. Northeast winds up to 10 miles an hour. Thursday night, partly cloudy. Lows in the upper 50s. Northeast winds 5 to 10 miles an hour. And now the extended forecast for the radio listening area. Friday and Friday night, mostly cloudy. Highs around 80. Lows around 60. Saturday and Saturday night, partly cloudy. A 20% chance of thunderstorms. Highs around 80. Lows in the upper 50s. Sunday and Sunday night, partly cloudy. A 20% chance of rain showers. Highs around 80. Lows in the upper 50s. Monday and Monday night, partly cloudy. Highs in the upper 70s. Lows in the upper 50s. Tuesday and Tuesday night, mostly clear. Highs in the upper 70s. Lows in the upper 50s. The current time is 6:37 p.m. Eastern Daylight Time. Flood watch in effect from Wednesday morning through late Wednesday night. What? Flooding caused by excessive rainfall is possible. Where? Portions of Indiana, including the following area, Jefferson and Kentucky, including the following areas, Bourbon, Franklin, Harrison, Kentucky, Henry, Nicholas, Scott, Kentucky, and Trimble. When? From Wednesday morning through late Wednesday night.
The following impacts are expected. Excessive runoff may result in flooding of rivers, creeks, streams, and other low-lying and flood-prone locations. Creeks and streams may rise out of their banks. Flooding may occur in poor drainage and urban areas. Additional details, training showers and storms Wednesday afternoon will track over already saturated areas from Tuesday's event. Localized areas of 1.5-2.5 are possible from training storms through the evening hours. http://www.weather.gov/safety/flood. You should monitor later forecasts and be alert for possible flood warnings. Those living in areas prone to flooding should be prepared to take action should flooding develop. 6 p.m. Eastern Daylight Time weather conditions across north-central Kentucky and south-central Indiana. At Louisville International, it was cloudy. The temperature was 73 degrees, the dew point 70, and the relative humidity 90%. The wind was northeast at 8 miles an hour. The pressure was 29.95 inches and falling. At Bowman Field, it was cloudy. The temperature was 72 degrees, the dew point 70, and the relative humidity 93%. The wind was northeast at 5 miles an hour. The pressure was 29.96 inches and falling. At Jasper, rain was falling. The temperature was 72 degrees, the dew point 72, and the relative humidity 100%. The wind was east at 6 miles an hour. The pressure was 29.95 inches and steady. Once again, at Louisville International, it was 73 degrees under cloudy skies. Elsewhere around the region, at Jackson, it was mostly sunny, with a temperature of 79. At Nashville, it was partly sunny, with a temperature of 79. It was cloudy, with a temperature of 73 at Lexington, 70 at Covington, 79 at Bowling Green, and 77 at Paducah. Under cloudy skies, Evansville reported 73, Bloomington reported 74, and Indianapolis reported 75. At Frankfort, the weather conditions were not available. Now for the official National Weather Service forecast for north-central Kentucky and south-central Indiana, including the Louisville metro area. Tonight, chance of thunderstorms this evening and overnight. Showers likely until midnight. Chance of showers and slight chance of thunderstorms late in the night. Lows in the mid-60s. East winds around 5 miles an hour shifting to the south up to 5 miles an hour after midnight. Chance of precipitation 70%. Wednesday, partly sunny. Slight chance of thunderstorms in the morning, then showers likely and chance of thunderstorms in the afternoon. Highs in the lower 80s. Southwest winds 5 to 10 miles an hour. Chance of precipitation 70%. Wednesday night, partly cloudy with showers and chance of thunderstorms until midnight, then mostly cloudy after midnight. Patchy fog after midnight. Lows in the mid-60s. West winds up to 5 miles an hour shifting to the north after midnight. Chance of precipitation 80%. Thursday, mostly cloudy in the morning then becoming mostly sunny. Highs in the lower 80s. Northeast winds up to 10 miles an hour. Thursday night, partly cloudy. Lows in the upper 50s. Northeast winds 5 to 10 miles an hour. And now the extended forecast for the radio listening area. Friday and Friday night, mostly cloudy. Highs around 80. Lows around 60. Saturday and Saturday night, partly cloudy. A 20% chance of thunderstorms. Highs around 80. Lows in the upper 50s. Sunday and Sunday night, partly cloudy. A 20% chance of rain showers. Highs around 80. Lows in the upper 50s. Monday and Monday night, partly cloudy. Highs in the upper 70s. Lows in the upper 50s. Tuesday and Tuesday night, mostly clear. Highs in the upper 70s. Lows in the upper 50s. The current time is 6:42 p.m. Eastern Daylight Time. Flood watch in effect from Wednesday morning through late Wednesday night. What flooding caused by excessive rainfall is possible? Where
portions of Indiana, including the following area, Jefferson and Kentucky, including the following areas, Bourbon, Franklin, Harrison, Kentucky, Henry, Nicholas, Scott, Kentucky, and Trimble. When, from Wednesday morning through late Wednesday night. The following impacts are expected. Excessive runoff may result in flooding of rivers, creeks, streams, and other low-lying and flood-prone locations. Creeks and streams may rise out of their banks. Flooding may occur in poor drainage and urban areas. Additional details, training showers and storms Wednesday afternoon will track over already saturated areas from Tuesday's event. Localized areas of 1.5-2.5 are possible from training storms through the evening hours. http://www.weather.gov/safety/flood. You should monitor later forecasts and be alert for possible flood warnings. Those living in areas prone to flooding should be prepared to take action should flooding develop. 6 p.m. Eastern Daylight Time weather conditions across north-central Kentucky and south-central Indiana. At Louisville International, it was cloudy. The temperature was 73 degrees, the dew point 70, and the relative humidity 90%. The wind was northeast at 8 miles an hour. The pressure was 29.95 inches and falling. At Bowman Field, it was cloudy. The temperature was 72 degrees, the dew point 70, and the relative humidity 93%. The wind was northeast at 5 miles an hour. The pressure was 29.96 inches and falling. At Jasper, rain was falling. The temperature was 72 degrees, the dew point 72, and the relative humidity 100%. The wind was east at 6 miles an hour. The pressure was 29.95 inches and steady. Once again, at Louisville International, it was 73 degrees under cloudy skies. Elsewhere around the region, at Jackson, it was mostly sunny, with a temperature of 79. At Nashville, it was partly sunny, with a temperature of 79. It was cloudy, with a temperature of 73 at Lexington, 70 at Covington, 79 at Bowling Green, and 77 at Paducah. Under cloudy skies, Evansville reported 73, Bloomington reported 74, and Indianapolis reported 75. At Frankfort, the weather conditions were not available. Now for the official National Weather Service forecast for north-central Kentucky and south-central Indiana, including the Louisville metro area. Tonight, chance of thunderstorms this evening and overnight. Showers likely until midnight. Chance of showers and slight chance of thunderstorms late in the night. Lows in the mid-60s. East winds around 5 miles an hour shifting to the south up to 5 miles an hour after midnight. Chance of precipitation 70%. Wednesday, partly sunny. Slight chance of thunderstorms in the morning, then showers likely and chance of thunderstorms in the afternoon. Highs in the lower 80s. Southwest winds 5 to 10 miles an hour. Chance of precipitation 70%. Wednesday night, partly cloudy with showers and chance of thunderstorms until midnight, then mostly cloudy after midnight. Patchy fog after midnight. Lows in the mid-60s. West winds up to 5 miles an hour shifting to the north after midnight. Chance of precipitation 80%. Thursday, mostly cloudy in the morning then becoming mostly sunny. Highs in the lower 80s. Northeast winds up to 10 miles an hour. Thursday night, partly cloudy. Lows in the upper 50s. Northeast winds 5 to 10 miles an hour. And now the extended forecast for the radio listening area. Friday and Friday night, mostly cloudy. Highs around 80. Lows around 60. Saturday and Saturday night, partly cloudy. A 20% chance of thunderstorms. Highs around 80. Lows in the upper 50s. Sunday and Sunday night, partly cloudy. A 20% chance of rain showers. Highs around 80. Lows in the upper 50s. Monday and Monday night, partly cloudy. Highs in the upper 70s. Lows in the upper 50s. Tuesday and Tuesday night, mostly clear. Highs in the upper 70s.
lows in the upper 50s. The current time is 6:47 p.m. Eastern Daylight Time. Flood watch in effect from Wednesday morning through late Wednesday night. What? Flooding caused by excessive rainfall is possible. Where? Portions of Indiana, including the following area, Jefferson and Kentucky, including the following areas, Bourbon, Franklin, Harrison, Kentucky, Henry, Nicholas, Scott, Kentucky, and Trimble. When? From Wednesday morning through late Wednesday night. The following impacts are expected. Excessive runoff may

afternoon will track over already saturated areas from Tuesday's event. Localized areas of 1.5-2.5 are possible from training storms through the evening hours. http://www.weather.gov/safety/flood. You should monitor later forecasts and be alert for possible flood warnings. Those living in areas prone to flooding should be prepared to take action should flooding develop. 6 p.m. Eastern Daylight Time weather conditions across north-central Kentucky and south-central Indiana. At Louisville International, it was cloudy. The temperature was 73 degrees, the dew point 70, and the relative humidity 90%. The wind was northeast at 8 miles an hour. The pressure was 29.95 inches and falling. At Bowman Field, it was cloudy. The temperature was 72 degrees, the dew point 70, and the relative humidity 93%. The wind was northeast at 5 miles an hour. The pressure was 29.96 inches and falling. At Jasper, rain was falling. The temperature was 72 degrees, the dew point 72, and the relative humidity 100%. The wind was east at 6 miles an hour. The pressure was 29.95 inches and steady. Once again, at Louisville International, it was 73 degrees under cloudy skies. Elsewhere around the region, at Jackson, it was mostly sunny, with a temperature of 79. At Nashville, it was partly sunny, with a temperature of 79. It was cloudy, with a temperature of 73 at Lexington, 70 at Covington, 79 at Bowling Green, and 77 at Paducah. Under cloudy skies, Evansville reported 73, Bloomington reported 74, and Indianapolis reported 75. At Frankfort, the weather conditions were not available. Now for the official National Weather Service forecast for north-central Kentucky and south-central Indiana, including the Louisville metro area. Tonight, chance of thunderstorms this evening and overnight. Showers likely until midnight. Chance of showers and slight chance of thunderstorms late in the night. Lows in the mid-60s. East winds around 5 miles an hour, shifting to the south up to 5 miles an hour after midnight. Chance of precipitation 70%. Wednesday, partly sunny. Slight chance of thunderstorms in the morning, then showers likely and chance of thunderstorms in the afternoon. Highs in the lower 80s. Southwest winds 5 to 10 miles an hour. Chance of precipitation 70%. Wednesday night, partly cloudy with showers and chance of thunderstorms until midnight, then mostly cloudy after midnight. Patchy fog after midnight. Lows in the mid-60s. West winds up to 5 miles an hour, shifting to the north after midnight. Chance of precipitation 80%. Thursday, mostly cloudy in the morning, then becoming mostly sunny. Highs in the lower 80s. Northeast winds up to 10 miles an hour. Thursday night, partly cloudy. Lows in the upper 50s. Northeast winds 5 to 10 miles an hour. And now the extended forecast for the radio listening area. Friday and Friday night, mostly cloudy. Highs around 80. Lows around 60. Saturday and Saturday night, partly cloudy. A 20% chance of thunderstorms. Highs around 80. Lows in the upper 50s. Sunday and Sunday night, partly cloudy. A 20% chance of rain showers. Highs around 80. Lows in the upper 50s. Monday and Monday night, partly cloudy. Highs in the upper 70s. Lows in the upper 50s. Tuesday and Tuesday night, mostly clear. Highs in the upper 70s. Lows in the upper 50s. The current time is 6:52 p.m. Eastern Daylight Time. Flood watch in effect from Wednesday morning through late Wednesday night. What? Flooding caused by excessive rainfall is possible. Where? Portions of Indiana, including the following area, Jefferson and Kentucky, including the following areas, Bourbon, Franklin, Harrison, Kentucky, Henry, Nicholas, Scott, Kentucky, and Trimble. When? From Wednesday morning through late Wednesday night. The following impacts are expected. Excessive runoff may result in flooding of rivers.

creeks, streams, and other low-lying and flood-prone locations. Creeks and streams may rise out of their banks. Flooding may occur in poor drainage and urban areas. Additional details, training showers and storms Wednesday afternoon will track over already saturated areas from Tuesday's event. Localized areas of 1.5-2.5 are possible from training storms through the evening hours. http://www.weather.gov/safety/flood You should monitor later forecasts and be alert for possible flood warnings. Those living in areas prone to flooding should be prepared to take action should flooding develop. 6 p.m. Eastern Daylight Time weather conditions across north-central Kentucky and south-central Indiana. At Louisville International, it was cloudy. The temperature was 73 degrees, the dew point 70, and the relative humidity 90%. The wind was northeast at 8 miles an hour. The pressure was 29.95 inches and falling. At Bowman Field, it was cloudy. The temperature was 72 degrees, the dew point 70, and the relative humidity 93%. The wind was northeast at 5 miles an hour. The pressure was 29.96 inches and falling. At Jasper, rain was falling. The temperature was 72 degrees, the dew point 72, and the relative humidity 100%. The wind was east at 6 miles an hour. The pressure was 29.95 inches and steady. Once again, at Louisville International, it was 73 degrees under cloudy skies. Elsewhere around the region, at Jackson, it was mostly sunny, with a temperature of 79. At Nashville, it was partly sunny, with a temperature of 79. It was cloudy, with a temperature of 73 at Lexington, 70 at Covington, 79 at Bowling Green, and 77 at Paducah. Under cloudy skies, Evansville reported 73, Bloomington reported 74, and Indianapolis reported 75. At Frankfort, the weather conditions were not available. Now for the official National Weather Service forecast for north-central Kentucky and south-central Indiana, including the Louisville metro area. Tonight, chance of thunderstorms this evening and overnight. Showers likely until midnight. Chance of showers and slight chance of thunderstorms late in the night. Lows in the mid-60s. East winds around 5 miles an hour, shifting to the south up to 5 miles an hour after midnight. Chance of precipitation 70%. Wednesday, partly sunny. Slight chance of thunderstorms in the morning, then showers likely and chance of thunderstorms in the afternoon. Highs in the lower 80s. Southwest winds 5 to 10 miles an hour. Chance of precipitation 70%. Wednesday night, partly cloudy with showers and chance of thunderstorms until midnight, then mostly cloudy after midnight. Patchy fog after midnight. Lows in the mid-60s. West winds up to 5 miles an hour shifting to the north after midnight. Chance of precipitation 80%. Thursday, mostly cloudy in the morning then becoming mostly sunny. Highs in the lower 80s. Northeast winds up to 10 miles an hour. Thursday night, partly cloudy. Lows in the upper 50s. Northeast winds 5 to 10 miles an hour. And now the extended forecast for the radio listening area. Friday and Friday night, mostly cloudy. Highs around 80. Lows around 60. Saturday and Saturday night, partly cloudy. A 20% chance of thunderstorms. Highs around 80. Lows in the upper 50s. Sunday and Sunday night, partly cloudy. A 20% chance of rain showers. Highs around 80. Lows in the upper 50s. Monday and Monday night, partly cloudy. Highs in the upper 70s. Lows in the upper 50s. Tuesday and Tuesday night, mostly clear. Highs in the upper 70s. Lows in the upper 50s. The current time is 6:58 p.m. Eastern Daylight Time. Flood watch in effect from Wednesday morning through late Wednesday night. What? Flooding caused by excessive rainfall is possible. Where? Portions of Indiana, including the following area,
Jefferson and Kentucky, including the following areas: Bourbon, Franklin, Harrison, Kentucky, Henry, Nicholas, Scott, Kentucky, and Trimble. When, from Wednesday morning through late Wednesday night. The following impacts are expected: excessive runoff may result in flooding of rivers, creeks, streams, and other low-lying and flood-prone locations. Creeks and streams may rise out of their banks. Flooding may occur in poor drainage and urban areas. Additional details: training showers and storms Wednesday afternoon will track over already saturated areas from Tuesday's event. Localized areas of 1.5-2.5 are possible from training storms through the evening hours. http://www.weather.gov/safety/flood. You should monitor later forecasts and be alert for possible flood warnings. Those living in areas prone to flooding should be prepared to take action should flooding develop. 6 p.m. Eastern Daylight Time weather conditions across north-central Kentucky and south-central Indiana. At Louisville International, it was cloudy. The temperature was 73 degrees, the dew point 70, and the relative humidity 90%. The wind was northeast at 8 miles an hour. The pressure was 29.95 inches and falling. At Bowman Field, it was cloudy. The temperature was 72 degrees, the dew point 70, and the relative humidity 93%. The wind was northeast at 5 miles an hour. The pressure was 29.96 inches and falling. At Jasper, rain was falling. The temperature was 72 degrees, the dew point 72, and the relative humidity 100%. The wind was east at 6 miles an hour. The pressure was 29.95 inches and steady. Once again, at Louisville International, it was 73 degrees under cloudy skies. Elsewhere around the region, at Jackson, it was mostly sunny, with a temperature of 79. At Nashville, it was partly sunny, with a temperature of 79. It was cloudy, with a temperature of 73 at Lexington, 70 at Covington, 79 at Bowling Green, and 77 at Paducah. Under cloudy skies, Evansville reported 73, Bloomington reported 74, and Indianapolis reported 75. At Frankfort, the weather conditions were not available. Now for the official National Weather Service forecast for north-central Kentucky and south-central Indiana, including the Louisville metro area. Tonight, chance of thunderstorms this evening and overnight. Showers likely until midnight. Chance of showers and slight chance of thunderstorms late in the night. Lows in the mid-60s. East winds around 5 miles an hour, shifting to the south up to 5 miles an hour after midnight. Chance of precipitation 70%. Wednesday, partly sunny. Slight chance of thunderstorms in the morning, then showers likely and chance of thunderstorms in the afternoon. Highs in the lower 80s. Southwest winds 5 to 10 miles an hour. Chance of precipitation 70%. Wednesday night, partly cloudy with showers and chance of thunderstorms until midnight, then mostly cloudy after midnight. Patchy fog after midnight. Lows in the mid-60s. West winds up to 5 miles an hour, shifting to the north after midnight. Chance of precipitation 80%. Thursday, mostly cloudy in the morning, then becoming mostly sunny. Highs in the lower 80s. Northeast winds up to 10 miles an hour. Thursday night, partly cloudy. Lows in the upper 50s. Northeast winds 5 to 10 miles an hour. And now the extended forecast for the radio listening area. Friday and Friday night, mostly cloudy. Highs around 80. Lows around 60. Saturday and Saturday night, partly cloudy. A 20% chance of thunderstorms. Highs around 80. Lows in the upper 50s. Sunday and Sunday night, partly cloudy. A 20% chance of rain showers. Highs around 80. Lows in the upper 50s. Monday and Monday night, partly cloudy. Highs in the upper 70s. Lows in the upper 50s. Tuesday and Tuesday night, mostly clear. Highs in the upper 70s. Lows in the upper 50s.
The current time is 7:03 p.m. Eastern Daylight Time. Flood watch in effect from Wednesday morning through late Wednesday night. What? Flooding caused by excessive rainfall is possible. Where? Portions of Indiana, including the following area, Jefferson and Kentucky, including the following areas, Bourbon, Franklin, Harrison, Kentucky, Henry, Nicholas, Scott, Kentucky, and Trimble. When? From Wednesday morning through late Wednesday night. The following impacts are expected. Excessive runoff may result in flooding of rivers, creeks, streams, and other low-lying and flood-prone locations. Creeks and streams may rise out of their banks. Flooding may occur in poor drainage and urban areas. Additional details, training showers and storms Wednesday afternoon will track over already saturated areas from Tuesday's event. Localized areas of 1.5-2.5 are possible from training storms through the evening hours. http://www.weather.gov/safety/ Flood you should monitor later forecasts and be alert for possible flood warnings. Those living in areas prone to flooding should be prepared to take action should flooding develop. 7 p.m. Eastern Daylight Time weather conditions across north-central Kentucky and south-central Indiana. At Louisville International, it was cloudy. The temperature was 73 degrees, the dew point 70, and the relative humidity 90%. The wind was northeast at 7 miles an hour. The pressure was 29.95 inches and steady. At Bowman Field, it was cloudy. The temperature was 72 degrees, the dew point 70, and the relative humidity 93%. The wind was northeast at 8 miles an hour. The pressure was 29.95 inches and falling. At Jasper, it was cloudy. The temperature was 73 degrees, the dew point 73, and the relative humidity 100%. The wind was northeast at 6 miles an hour. The pressure was 29.94 inches and falling. Once again, at Louisville International it was 73 degrees under cloudy skies. Elsewhere around the region, rain was falling, with a temperature of 69 at Covington and 78 at Jackson. It was partly sunny, with a temperature of 75 at Lexington, 80 at Nashville, and 78 at Paducah. It was cloudy, with a temperature of 80 at Bowling Green, 73 at Evansville, 74 at Bloomington, and 74 at Indianapolis. At Frankfort, the weather conditions were not available. Now for the official National Weather Service forecast for north-central Kentucky and south-central Indiana, including the Louisville metro area. Tonight, chance of thunderstorms this evening and overnight. Showers likely until midnight. Chance of showers and slight chance of thunderstorms late in the night. Lows in the mid-60s. East winds around 5 miles an hour shifting to the south up to 5 miles an hour after midnight. Chance of precipitation 70%. Wednesday, partly sunny. Slight chance of thunderstorms in the morning, then showers likely and chance of thunderstorms in the afternoon. Highs in the lower 80s. Southwest winds 5 to 10 miles an hour. Chance of precipitation 70%. Wednesday night, partly cloudy with showers and chance of thunderstorms until midnight, then mostly cloudy after midnight. Patchy fog after midnight. Lows in the mid-60s. West winds up to 5 miles an hour shifting to the north after midnight. Chance of precipitation 80%. Thursday, mostly cloudy in the morning then becoming mostly sunny. Highs in the lower 80s. Northeast winds up to 10 miles an hour. Thursday night, partly cloudy. Lows in the upper 50s. Northeast winds 5 to 10 miles an hour. And now the extended forecast for the radio listening area. Friday and Friday night, mostly cloudy. Highs around 80. Lows around 60. Saturday and Saturday night, partly cloudy. A 20% chance of thunderstorms. Highs around 80. Lows in the upper 50s. Sunday and Sunday night, partly cloudy. A 20% chance of rain showers. Highs around 80. Lows in the upper 50s. Monday and Monday night, partly cloudy. Highs in the upper 70s.
lows in the upper 50s. Tuesday and Tuesday night, mostly clear. Highs in the upper 70s. Lows in the upper 50s. The current time is 7:08 p.m. Eastern Daylight Time. Flood watch in effect from Wednesday morning through late Wednesday night. What? Flooding caused by excessive rainfall is possible. Where? Portions of Indiana, including the following area, Jefferson and Kentucky, including the following areas, Bourbon, Franklin, Harrison, Kentucky, Henry, Nicholas, Scott, Kentucky, and Trimble. When? From Wednesday morning through late Wednesday night. The following impacts are expected. Excessive runoff may result in flooding of rivers, creeks, streams, and other low-lying and flood-prone locations. Creeks and streams may rise out of their banks. Flooding may occur in poor drainage and urban areas. Additional details, training showers and storms Wednesday afternoon will track over already saturated areas from Tuesday's event. Localized areas of 1.5-2.5 are possible from training storms through the evening hours. http://www.weather.gov/safety/ Flood you should monitor later forecasts and be alert for possible flood warnings. Those living in areas prone to flooding should be prepared to take action should flooding develop. 7 p.m. Eastern Daylight Time weather conditions across north-central Kentucky and south-central Indiana. At Louisville International, it was cloudy. The temperature was 73 degrees, the dew point 70, and the relative humidity 90%. The wind was northeast at 7 miles an hour. The pressure was 29.95 inches and steady. At Bowman Field, it was cloudy. The temperature was 72 degrees, the dew point 70, and the relative humidity 93%. The wind was northeast at 8 miles an hour. The pressure was 29.95 inches and falling. At Jasper, it was cloudy. The temperature was 73 degrees, the dew point 73, and the relative humidity 100%. The wind was northeast at 6 miles an hour. The pressure was 29.94 inches and falling. Once again, at Louisville International it was 73 degrees under cloudy skies. Elsewhere around the region, rain was falling, with a temperature of 69 at Covington and 78 at Jackson. It was partly sunny, with a temperature of 75 at Lexington, 80 at Nashville, and 78 at Paducah. It was cloudy, with a temperature of 80 at Bowling Green, 73 at Evansville, 74 at Bloomington, and 74 at Indianapolis. At Frankfort, the weather conditions were not available. Flood watch in effect from Wednesday morning through late Wednesday night. What? Flooding caused by excessive rainfall is possible. Where? Portions of Indiana, including the following area, Jefferson and Kentucky, including the following areas, Bourbon, Franklin, Harrison, Kentucky, Henry, Nicholas, Scott, Kentucky, and Trimble. When? From Wednesday morning through late Wednesday night. The following impacts are expected. Excessive runoff may result in flooding of rivers, creeks, streams, and other low-lying and flood-prone locations. Creeks and streams may rise out of their banks. Flooding may occur in poor drainage and urban areas. Additional details, training showers and storms Wednesday afternoon will track over already saturated areas from Tuesday's event. Localized areas of 1.5-2.5 are possible from training storms through the evening hours. http://www.weather.gov/safety/ Flood you should monitor later forecasts and be alert for possible flood warnings. Those living in areas prone to flooding should be prepared to take action should flooding develop. 7 p.m. Eastern Daylight Time weather conditions across north-central Kentucky and south-central Indiana. At Louisville International, it was cloudy. The temperature was 73 degrees, the dew point 70, and the relative humidity 90%. The wind was northeast at 7 miles an hour. The pressure was 29.95 inches and steady. At Bowman Field, it was cloudy. The temperature was 72 degrees, the dew point 70, and the relative humidity 93%. The wind was northeast at 8 miles an hour.
The pressure was 29.95 inches and falling. At Jasper, it was cloudy. The temperature was 73 degrees, the dew point 73, and the relative humidity 100%. The wind was northeast at 6 miles an hour. The pressure was 29.94 inches and falling. Once again, at Louisville International, it was 73 degrees under cloudy skies. Elsewhere around the region, rain was falling, with a temperature of 69 at Covington and 78 at Jackson. It was partly sunny, with a temperature of 80 at Bowling Green, 80 at Nashville, and 78 at Paducah. It was cloudy, with a temperature of 75 at Lexington, 73 at Evansville, 74 at Bloomington, and 74 at Indianapolis. At Frankfort, the weather conditions were not available. The current time is 7:14 p.m. Eastern Daylight Time. Now for the official National Weather Service forecast for North Central Kentucky and South Central Indiana, including the Louisville metro area. Tonight, chance of thunderstorms this evening and overnight. Showers likely until midnight. Chance of showers and slight chance of thunderstorms late in the night. Lows in the mid-60s. East winds around 5 miles an hour, shifting to the south up to 5 miles an hour after midnight. Chance of precipitation 70%. Wednesday, partly sunny. Slight chance of thunderstorms in the morning, then showers likely and chance of thunderstorms in the afternoon. Highs in the lower 80s. Southwest winds 5 to 10 miles an hour. Chance of precipitation 70%. Wednesday night, partly cloudy with showers and chance of thunderstorms until midnight, then mostly cloudy after midnight. Patchy fog after midnight. Lows in the mid-60s. West winds up to 5 miles an hour, shifting to the north after midnight. Chance of precipitation 80%. Thursday, mostly cloudy in the morning, then becoming mostly sunny. Highs in the lower 80s. Northeast winds up to 10 miles an hour. Thursday night, partly cloudy. Lows in the upper 50s. Northeast winds 5 to 10 miles an hour. And now the extended forecast for the radio listening area. Friday and Friday night, mostly cloudy. Highs around 80. Lows around 60. Saturday and Saturday night, partly cloudy. A 20% chance of thunderstorms. Highs around 80. Lows in the upper 50s. Sunday and Sunday night, partly cloudy. A 20% chance of rain showers. Highs around 80. Lows in the upper 50s. Monday and Monday night, partly cloudy. Highs in the upper 70s. Lows in the upper 50s. Tuesday and Tuesday night, mostly clear. Highs in the upper 70s. Lows in the upper 50s. Flood watch in effect from Wednesday morning through late Wednesday night. What? Flooding caused by excessive rainfall is possible. Where? Portions of Indiana, including the following area, Jefferson and Kentucky, including the following areas, Bourbon, Franklin, Harrison, Kentucky, Henry, Nicholas, Scott, Kentucky, and Trimble. When? From Wednesday morning through late Wednesday night. The following impacts are expected. Excessive runoff may result in flooding of rivers, creeks, streams, and other low-lying and flood-prone locations. Creeks and streams may rise out of their banks. Flooding may occur in poor drainage and urban areas. Additional details, training showers and storms Wednesday afternoon will track over already saturated areas from Tuesday's event. Localized areas of 1.5-2.5 are possible from training storms through the evening hours. http://www.weather.gov/safety/ Flood you should monitor later forecasts and be alert for possible flood warnings. Those living in areas prone to flooding should be prepared to take action should flooding develop. The current time is 7:17 p.m. Eastern Daylight Time. 7 p.m. Eastern Daylight Time weather conditions across north central Kentucky and south central Indiana. At Louisville International, it was cloudy. The temperature was 73 degrees. The dew point 70, and the relative humidity 90%. The wind was northeast at 7 miles an hour.
The pressure was 29.95 inches and steady. At Bowman Field, it was cloudy. The temperature was 72 degrees, the dew point 70, and the relative humidity 93%. The wind was northeast at 8 miles an hour. The pressure was 29.95 inches and falling. At Jasper, it was cloudy. The temperature was 73 degrees, the dew point 73, and the relative humidity 100%. The wind was northeast at 6 miles an hour. The pressure was 29.94 inches and falling. Once again, at Louisville International, it was 73 degrees under cloudy skies. Elsewhere around the region, rain was falling, with a temperature of 69 at Covington and 78 at Jackson. It was partly sunny, with a temperature of 80 at Bowling Green, 80 at Nashville, and 78 at Paducah. It was cloudy, with a temperature of 75 at Lexington, 73 at Evansville, 74 at Bloomington, and 74 at Indianapolis. At Frankfort, the weather conditions were not available. Now for the official National Weather Service forecast for North Central Kentucky and South Central Indiana, including the Louisville metro area. Tonight, chance of thunderstorms this evening and overnight. Showers likely until midnight. Chance of showers and slight chance of thunderstorms late in the night. Lows in the mid-60s. East winds around 5 miles an hour shifting to the south up to 5 miles an hour after midnight. Chance of precipitation 70%. Wednesday, partly sunny. Slight chance of thunderstorms in the morning, then showers likely and chance of thunderstorms in the afternoon. Highs in the lower 80s. Southwest winds 5 to 10 miles an hour. Chance of precipitation 70%. Wednesday night, partly cloudy with showers and chance of thunderstorms until midnight, then mostly cloudy after midnight. Patchy fog after midnight. Lows in the mid-60s. West winds up to 5 miles an hour shifting to the north after midnight. Chance of precipitation 80%. Thursday, mostly cloudy in the morning then becoming mostly sunny. Highs in the lower 80s. Northeast winds up to 10 miles an hour. Thursday night, partly cloudy. Lows in the upper 50s. Northeast winds 5 to 10 miles an hour. And now the extended forecast for the radio listening area. Friday and Friday night, mostly cloudy. Highs around 80. Lows around 60. Saturday and Saturday night, partly cloudy. A 20% chance of thunderstorms. Highs around 80. Lows in the upper 50s. Sunday and Sunday night, partly cloudy. A 20% chance of rain showers. Highs around 80. Lows in the upper 50s. Monday and Monday night, partly cloudy. Highs in the upper 70s. Lows in the upper 50s. Tuesday and Tuesday night, mostly clear. Highs in the upper 70s. Lows in the upper 50s. Flood watch in effect from Wednesday morning through late Wednesday night. What? Flooding caused by excessive rainfall is possible. Where? Portions of Indiana, including the following area, Jefferson and Kentucky, including the following areas, Bourbon, Franklin, Harrison, Kentucky, Henry, Nicholas, Scott, Kentucky, and Trimble. When? From Wednesday morning through late Wednesday night. The following impacts are expected. Excessive runoff may result in flooding of rivers, creeks, streams, and other low-lying and flood-prone locations. Creeks and streams may rise out of their banks. Flooding may occur in poor drainage and urban areas. Additional details, training showers and storms Wednesday afternoon will track over already saturated areas from Tuesday's event. Localized areas of 1.5-2.5 are possible from training storms through the evening hours. http://www.weather.gov/safety/ Flood you should monitor later forecasts and be alert for possible flood warnings. Those living in areas prone to flooding should be prepared to take action should flooding develop. The current time is 7:23 p.m. Eastern Daylight Time. 7 p.m. Eastern Daylight Time weather conditions across north central Kentucky and south central Indiana. At Louisville International,
It was cloudy. The temperature was 73 degrees, the dew point 70, and the relative humidity 90%. The wind was northeast at 7 miles an hour. The pressure was 29.95 inches and steady. At Bowman Field, it was cloudy. The temperature was 72 degrees, the dew point 70, and the relative humidity 93%. The wind was northeast at 8 miles an hour. The pressure was 29.95 inches and falling. At Jasper, it was cloudy. The temperature was 73 degrees, the dew point 73, and the relative humidity 100%. The wind was northeast at 6 miles an hour. The pressure was 29.94 inches and falling. Once again, at Louisville International, it was 73 degrees under cloudy skies. Elsewhere around the region, rain was falling, with a temperature of 69 at Covington and 78 at Jackson. It was partly sunny, with a temperature of 80 at Bowling Green, 80 at Nashville, and 78 at Paducah. It was cloudy, with a temperature of 75 at Lexington, 73 at Evansville, 74 at Bloomington, and 74 at Indianapolis. At Frankfort, the weather conditions were not available. Now for the official National Weather Service forecast for North Central Kentucky and South Central Indiana, including the Louisville metro area. Tonight, chance of thunderstorms this evening and overnight. Showers likely until midnight. Chance of showers and slight chance of thunderstorms late in the night. Lows in the mid-60s. East winds around 5 miles an hour shifting to the south up to 5 miles an hour after midnight. Chance of precipitation 70%. Wednesday, partly sunny. Slight chance of thunderstorms in the morning, then showers likely and chance of thunderstorms in the afternoon. Highs in the lower 80s. Southwest winds 5 to 10 miles an hour. Chance of precipitation 70%. Wednesday night, partly cloudy with showers and chance of thunderstorms until midnight, then mostly cloudy after midnight. Patchy fog after midnight. Lows in the mid-60s. West winds up to 5 miles an hour shifting to the north after midnight. Chance of precipitation 80%. Thursday, mostly cloudy in the morning then becoming mostly sunny. Highs in the lower 80s. Northeast winds up to 10 miles an hour. Thursday night, partly cloudy. Lows in the upper 50s. Northeast winds 5 to 10 miles an hour. And now the extended forecast for the radio listening area. Friday and Friday night, mostly cloudy. Highs around 80. Lows around 60. Saturday and Saturday night, partly cloudy. A 20% chance of thunderstorms. Highs around 80. Lows in the upper 50s. Sunday and Sunday night, partly cloudy. A 20% chance of rain showers. Highs around 80. Lows in the upper 50s. Monday and Monday night, partly cloudy. Highs in the upper 70s. Lows in the upper 50s. Tuesday and Tuesday night, mostly clear. Highs in the upper 70s. Lows in the upper 50s. The current time is 7:27 p.m. Eastern Daylight Time. Flood watch in effect from Wednesday morning through late Wednesday night. What? Flooding caused by excessive rainfall is possible. Where? Portions of Indiana, including the following area, Jefferson and Kentucky, including the following areas, Bourbon, Franklin, Harrison, Kentucky, Henry, Nicholas, Scott, Kentucky, and Trimble. When? From Wednesday morning through late Wednesday night. The following impacts are expected. Excessive runoff may result in flooding of rivers, creeks, streams, and other low-lying and flood-prone locations. Creeks and streams may rise out of their banks. Flooding may occur in poor drainage and urban areas. Additional details, training showers and storms Wednesday afternoon will track over already saturated areas from Tuesday's event. Localized areas of 1.5-2.5 are possible from training storms through the evening hours. http://www.weather.gov/safety/ Flood you should monitor later forecasts and be alert for possible flood warnings.
Those living in areas prone to flooding should be prepared to take action should flooding develop. 7 p.m. Eastern Daylight Time weather conditions across north-central Kentucky and south-central Indiana. At Louisville International, it was cloudy. The temperature was 73 degrees, the dew point 70, and the relative humidity 90%. The wind was northeast at 7 miles an hour. The pressure was 29.95 inches and steady. At Bowman Field, it was cloudy. The temperature was 72 degrees, the dew point 70, and the relative humidity 93%. The wind was northeast at 8 miles an hour. The pressure was 29.95 inches and falling. At Jasper, it was cloudy. The temperature was 73 degrees, the dew point 73, and the relative humidity 100%. The wind was northeast at 6 miles an hour. The pressure was 29.94 inches and falling. Once again, at Louisville International, it was 73 degrees under cloudy skies. Elsewhere around the region, rain was falling, with a temperature of 69 at Covington and 78 at Jackson. It was partly sunny, with a temperature of 80 at Bowling Green, 80 at Nashville, and 78 at Paducah. It was cloudy, with a temperature of 75 at Lexington, 73 at Evansville, 74 at Bloomington, and 74 at Indianapolis. At Frankfort, the weather conditions were not available. Now for the official National Weather Service forecast for north-central Kentucky and south-central Indiana, including the Louisville metro area. Tonight, chance of thunderstorms this evening and overnight. Showers likely until midnight. Chance of showers and slight chance of thunderstorms late in the night. Lows in the mid-60s. East winds around 5 miles an hour shifting to the south up to 5 miles an hour after midnight. Chance of precipitation 70%. Wednesday, partly sunny. Slight chance of thunderstorms in the morning, then showers likely and chance of thunderstorms in the afternoon. Highs in the lower 80s. Southwest winds 5 to 10 miles an hour. Chance of precipitation 70%. Wednesday night, partly cloudy with showers and chance of thunderstorms until midnight, then mostly cloudy after midnight. Patchy fog after midnight. Lows in the mid-60s. West winds up to 5 miles an hour shifting to the north after midnight. Chance of precipitation 80%. Thursday, mostly cloudy in the morning then becoming mostly sunny. Highs in the lower 80s. Northeast winds up to 10 miles an hour. Thursday night, partly cloudy. Lows in the upper 50s. Northeast winds 5 to 10 miles an hour. And now the extended forecast for the radio listening area. Friday and Friday night, mostly cloudy. Highs around 80. Lows around 60. Saturday and Saturday night, partly cloudy. A 20% chance of thunderstorms. Highs around 80. Lows in the upper 50s. Sunday and Sunday night, partly cloudy. A 20% chance of rain showers. Highs around 80. Lows in the upper 50s. Monday and Monday night, partly cloudy. Highs in the upper 70s. Lows in the upper 50s. Tuesday and Tuesday night, mostly clear. Highs in the upper 70s. Lows in the upper 50s. The current time is 7:32 p.m. Eastern Daylight Time. Flood watch in effect from Wednesday morning through late Wednesday night. What? Flooding caused by excessive rainfall is possible. Where? Portions of Indiana, including the following area, Jefferson and Kentucky, including the following areas, Bourbon, Franklin, Harrison, Kentucky, Henry, Nicholas, Scott, Kentucky, and Trimble. When? From Wednesday morning through late Wednesday night. The following impacts are expected. Excessive runoff may result in flooding of rivers, creeks, streams, and other low-lying and flood-prone locations. Creeks and streams may rise out of their banks. Flooding may occur in poor drainage and urban areas. Additional details, training showers and storms Wednesday afternoon will track over already saturated areas from Tuesday's event. Localized areas of 1.5-2.5 are possible from training storms through the evening hours.
http://www.weather.gov/safety/flood. You should monitor later forecasts and be alert for possible flood warnings. Those living in areas prone to flooding should be prepared to take action should flooding develop. 7 p.m. Eastern Daylight Time weather conditions across north-central Kentucky and south-central Indiana. At Louisville International, it was cloudy. The temperature was 73 degrees, the dew point 70, and the relative humidity 90%. The wind was northeast at 7 miles an hour. The pressure was 29.95 inches and steady. At Bowman Field, it was cloudy. The temperature was 72 degrees, the dew point 70, and the relative humidity 93%. The wind was northeast at 8 miles an hour. The pressure was 29.95 inches and falling. At Jasper, it was cloudy. The temperature was 73 degrees, the dew point 73, and the relative humidity 100%. The wind was northeast at 6 miles an hour. The pressure was 29.94 inches and falling. Once again, at Louisville International, it was 73 degrees under cloudy skies. Elsewhere around the region, rain was falling, with a temperature of 69 at Covington and 78 at Jackson. It was partly sunny, with a temperature of 80 at Bowling Green, 80 at Nashville, and 78 at Paducah. It was cloudy, with a temperature of 75 at Lexington, 73 at Evansville, 74 at Bloomington, and 74 at Indianapolis. At Frankfort, the weather conditions were not available. Now for the official National Weather Service forecast for north-central Kentucky and south-central Indiana, including the Louisville metro area. Tonight, chance of thunderstorms this evening and overnight. Showers likely until midnight. Chance of showers and slight chance of thunderstorms late in the night. Lows in the mid-60s. East winds around 5 miles an hour, shifting to the south up to 5 miles an hour after midnight. Chance of precipitation 70%. Wednesday, partly sunny. Slight chance of thunderstorms in the morning, then showers likely and chance of thunderstorms in the afternoon. Highs in the lower 80s. Southwest winds 5 to 10 miles an hour. Chance of precipitation 70%. Wednesday night, partly cloudy with showers and chance of thunderstorms until midnight, then mostly cloudy after midnight. Patchy fog after midnight. Lows in the mid-60s. West winds up to 5 miles an hour shifting to the north after midnight. Chance of precipitation 80%. Thursday, mostly cloudy in the morning then becoming mostly sunny. Highs in the lower 80s. Northeast winds up to 10 miles an hour. Thursday night, partly cloudy. Lows in the upper 50s. Northeast winds 5 to 10 miles an hour. And now the extended forecast for the radio listening area. Friday and Friday night, mostly cloudy. Highs around 80. Lows around 60. Saturday and Saturday night, partly cloudy. A 20% chance of thunderstorms. Highs around 80. Lows in the upper 50s. Sunday and Sunday night, partly cloudy. A 20% chance of rain showers. Highs around 80. Lows in the upper 50s. Monday and Monday night, partly cloudy. Highs in the upper 70s. Lows in the upper 50s. Tuesday and Tuesday night, mostly clear. Highs in the upper 70s. Lows in the upper 50s. The current time is 7:37 p.m. Eastern Daylight Time. Flood watch in effect from Wednesday morning through late Wednesday night. What? Flooding caused by excessive rainfall is possible. Where? Portions of Indiana, including the following area, Jefferson and Kentucky, including the following areas, Bourbon, Franklin, Harrison, Kentucky, Henry, Nicholas, Scott, Kentucky, and Trimble. When? From Wednesday morning through late Wednesday night. The following impacts are expected. Excessive runoff may result in flooding of rivers, creeks, streams, and other low-lying and flood-prone locations. Creeks and streams may rise out of their banks. Flooding may occur in poor drainage and urban areas. Additional details,
Training showers and storms Wednesday afternoon will track over already saturated areas from Tuesday's event. Localized areas of 1.5-2.5 are possible from training storms through the evening hours. http://www.weather.gov/safety/flood. You should monitor later forecasts and be alert for possible flood warnings. Those living in areas prone to flooding should be prepared to take action should flooding develop. 7 p.m. Eastern Daylight Time weather conditions across north-central Kentucky and south-central Indiana. At Louisville International, it was cloudy. The temperature was 73 degrees, the dew point 70, and the relative humidity 90%. The wind was northeast at 7 miles an hour. The pressure was 29.95 inches and steady. At Bowman Field, it was cloudy. The temperature was 72 degrees, the dew point 70, and the relative humidity 93%. The wind was northeast at 8 miles an hour. The pressure was 29.95 inches and falling. At Jasper, it was cloudy. The temperature was 73 degrees, the dew point 73, and the relative humidity 100%. The wind was northeast at 6 miles an hour. The pressure was 29.94 inches and falling. Once again, at Louisville International, it was 73 degrees under cloudy skies. Elsewhere around the region, rain was falling, with a temperature of 69 at Covington and 78 at Jackson. It was partly sunny, with a temperature of 80 at Bowling Green, 80 at Nashville, and 78 at Paducah. It was cloudy, with a temperature of 75 at Lexington, 73 at Evansville, 74 at Bloomington, and 74 at Indianapolis. At Frankfort, the weather conditions were not available. Now for the official National Weather Service forecast for north-central Kentucky and south-central Indiana, including the Louisville metro area. Tonight, chance of thunderstorms this evening and overnight. Showers likely until midnight. Chance of showers and slight chance of thunderstorms late in the night. Lows in the mid-60s. East winds around 5 miles an hour shifting to the south up to 5 miles an hour after midnight. Chance of precipitation 70%. Wednesday, partly sunny. Slight chance of thunderstorms in the morning, then showers likely and chance of thunderstorms in the afternoon. Highs in the lower 80s. Southwest winds 5 to 10 miles an hour. Chance of precipitation 70%. Wednesday night, partly cloudy with showers and chance of thunderstorms until midnight, then mostly cloudy after midnight. Patchy fog after midnight. Lows in the mid-60s. West winds up to 5 miles an hour shifting to the north after midnight. Chance of precipitation 80%. Thursday, mostly cloudy in the morning then becoming mostly sunny. Highs in the lower 80s. Northeast winds up to 10 miles an hour. Thursday night, partly cloudy. Lows in the upper 50s. Northeast winds 5 to 10 miles an hour. And now the extended forecast for the radio listening area. Friday and Friday night, mostly cloudy. Highs around 80. Lows around 60. Saturday and Saturday night, partly cloudy. A 20% chance of thunderstorms. Highs around 80. Lows in the upper 50s. Sunday and Sunday night, partly cloudy. A 20% chance of rain showers. Highs around 80. Lows in the upper 50s. Monday and Monday night, partly cloudy. Highs in the upper 70s. Lows in the upper 50s. Tuesday and Tuesday night, mostly clear. Highs in the upper 70s. Lows in the upper 50s. The current time is 7:42 p.m. Eastern Daylight Time. Flood watch in effect from Wednesday morning through late Wednesday night. What? Flooding caused by excessive rainfall is possible. Where? Portions of Indiana, including the following area, Jefferson and Kentucky, including the following areas, Bourbon, Franklin, Harrison, Kentucky, Henry, Nicholas, Scott, Kentucky, and Trimble. When? From Wednesday morning through late Wednesday night.
The following impacts are expected. Excessive runoff may result in flooding of rivers, creeks, streams, and other low-lying and flood-prone locations. Creeks and streams may rise out of their banks. Flooding may occur in poor drainage and urban areas. Additional details, training showers and storms Wednesday afternoon will track over already saturated areas from Tuesday's event. Localized areas of 1.5-2.5 are possible from training storms through the evening hours. http://www.weather.gov/safety/flood. You should monitor later forecasts and be alert for possible flood warnings. Those living in areas prone to flooding should be prepared to take action should flooding develop. 7 p.m. Eastern Daylight Time weather conditions across north-central Kentucky and south-central Indiana. At Louisville International, it was cloudy. The temperature was 73 degrees, the dew point 70, and the relative humidity 90%. The wind was northeast at 7 miles an hour. The pressure was 29.95 inches and steady. At Bowman Field, it was cloudy. The temperature was 72 degrees, the dew point 70, and the relative humidity 93%. The wind was northeast at 8 miles an hour. The pressure was 29.95 inches and falling. At Jasper, it was cloudy. The temperature was 73 degrees, the dew point 73, and the relative humidity 100%. The wind was northeast at 6 miles an hour. The pressure was 29.94 inches and falling. Once again, at Louisville International, it was 73 degrees under cloudy skies. Elsewhere around the region, rain was falling, with a temperature of 69 at Covington and 78 at Jackson. It was partly sunny, with a temperature of 80 at Bowling Green, 80 at Nashville, and 78 at Paducah. It was cloudy, with a temperature of 75 at Lexington, 73 at Evansville, 74 at Bloomington, and 74 at Indianapolis. At Frankfort, the weather conditions were not available. Now for the official National Weather Service forecast for north-central Kentucky and south-central Indiana, including the Louisville metro area. Tonight, chance of thunderstorms this evening and overnight. Showers likely until midnight. Chance of showers and slight chance of thunderstorms late in the night. Lows in the mid-60s. East winds around 5 miles an hour shifting to the south up to 5 miles an hour after midnight. Chance of precipitation 70%. Wednesday, partly sunny. Slight chance of thunderstorms in the morning, then showers likely and chance of thunderstorms in the afternoon. Highs in the lower 80s. Southwest winds 5 to 10 miles an hour. Chance of precipitation 70%. Wednesday night, partly cloudy with showers and chance of thunderstorms until midnight, then mostly cloudy after midnight. Patchy fog after midnight. Lows in the mid-60s. West winds up to 5 miles an hour shifting to the north after midnight. Chance of precipitation 80%. Thursday, mostly cloudy in the morning then becoming mostly sunny. Highs in the lower 80s. Northeast winds up to 10 miles an hour. Thursday night, partly cloudy. Lows in the upper 50s. Northeast winds 5 to 10 miles an hour. And now the extended forecast for the radio listening area. Friday and Friday night, mostly cloudy. Highs around 80. Lows around 60. Saturday and Saturday night, partly cloudy. A 20% chance of thunderstorms. Highs around 80. Lows in the upper 50s. Sunday and Sunday night, partly cloudy. A 20% chance of rain showers. Highs around 80. Lows in the upper 50s. Monday and Monday night, partly cloudy. Highs in the upper 70s. Lows in the upper 50s. Tuesday and Tuesday night, mostly clear. Highs in the upper 70s. Lows in the upper 50s. The current time is 7:47 p.m. Eastern Daylight Time. Flood watch in effect from Wednesday morning through late Wednesday night. What? Flooding caused by excessive rainfall is possible. Where? Portions of Indiana, including the following area,
Jefferson and Kentucky, including the following areas: Bourbon, Franklin, Harrison, Kentucky, Henry, Nicholas, Scott, Kentucky, and Trimble. When, from Wednesday morning through late Wednesday night. The following impacts are expected: excessive runoff may result in flooding of rivers, creeks, streams, and other low-lying and flood-prone locations. Creeks and streams may rise out of their banks. Flooding may occur in poor drainage and urban areas. Additional details: training showers and storms Wednesday afternoon will track over already saturated areas from Tuesday's event. Localized areas of 1.5

living in areas prone to flooding should be prepared to take action should flooding develop. 7 p.m. Eastern Daylight Time weather conditions across north-central Kentucky and south-central Indiana. At Louisville International, it was cloudy. The temperature was 73 degrees, the dew point 70, and the relative humidity 90%. The wind was northeast at 7 miles an hour. The pressure was 29.95 inches and steady. At Bowman Field, it was cloudy. The temperature was 72 degrees, the dew point 70, and the relative humidity 93%. The wind was northeast at 8 miles an hour. The pressure was 29.95 inches and falling. At Jasper, it was cloudy. The temperature was 73 degrees, the dew point 73, and the relative humidity 100%. The wind was northeast at 6 miles an hour. The pressure was 29.94 inches and falling. Once again, at Louisville International, it was 73 degrees under cloudy skies. Elsewhere around the region, rain was falling, with a temperature of 69 at Covington and 78 at Jackson. It was partly sunny, with a temperature of 80 at Bowling Green, 80 at Nashville, and 78 at Paducah. It was cloudy, with a temperature of 75 at Lexington, 73 at Evansville, 74 at Bloomington, and 74 at Indianapolis. At Frankfort, the weather conditions were not available. Now for the official National Weather Service forecast for north-central Kentucky and south-central Indiana, including the Louisville metro area. Tonight, chance of thunderstorms this evening and overnight. Showers likely until midnight. Chance of showers and slight chance of thunderstorms late in the night. Lows in the mid-60s. East winds around 5 miles an hour shifting to the south up to 5 miles an hour after midnight. Chance of precipitation 70%. Wednesday, partly sunny. Slight chance of thunderstorms in the morning, then showers likely and chance of thunderstorms in the afternoon. Highs in the lower 80s. Southwest winds 5 to 10 miles an hour. Chance of precipitation 70%. Wednesday night, partly cloudy with showers and chance of thunderstorms until midnight, then mostly cloudy after midnight. Patchy fog after midnight. Lows in the mid-60s. West winds up to 5 miles an hour shifting to the north after midnight. Chance of precipitation 80%. Thursday, mostly cloudy in the morning then becoming mostly sunny. Highs in the lower 80s. Northeast winds up to 10 miles an hour. Thursday night, partly cloudy. Lows in the upper 50s. Northeast winds 5 to 10 miles an hour. And now the extended forecast for the radio listening area. Friday and Friday night, mostly cloudy. Highs around 80. Lows around 60. Saturday and Saturday night, partly cloudy. A 20% chance of thunderstorms. Highs around 80. Lows in the upper 50s. Sunday and Sunday night, partly cloudy. A 20% chance of rain showers. Highs around 80. Lows in the upper 50s. Monday and Monday night, partly cloudy. Highs in the upper 70s. Lows in the upper 50s. Tuesday and Tuesday night, mostly clear. Highs in the upper 70s. Lows in the upper 50s. The current time is 7:53 p.m. Eastern Daylight Time. Flood watch in effect from Wednesday morning through late Wednesday night. What? Flooding caused by excessive rainfall is possible. Where? Portions of Indiana, including the following area, Jefferson and Kentucky, including the following areas, Bourbon, Franklin, Harrison, Kentucky, Henry, Nicholas, Scott, Kentucky, and Trimble. When? From Wednesday morning through late Wednesday night. The following impacts are expected. Excessive runoff may result in flooding of rivers, creeks, streams, and other low-lying and flood-prone locations. Creeks and streams may rise out of their banks. Flooding may occur in poor drainage and urban areas. Additional details, training showers and storms Wednesday afternoon will track over already saturated areas from Tuesday's event. Localized areas of 1.5-2.5 are possible from training storms through the evening hours. http colon

/www.weather.gov/safety/flood. You should monitor later forecasts and be alert for possible flood warnings. Those living in areas prone to flooding should be prepared to take action should flooding develop. 7 p.m. Eastern Daylight Time weather conditions across north-central Kentucky and south-central Indiana. At Louisville International, it was cloudy. The temperature was 73 degrees, the dew point 70, and the relative humidity 90%. The wind was northeast at 7 miles an hour. The pressure was 29.95 inches and steady. At Bowman Field, it was cloudy. The temperature was 72 degrees, the dew point 70, and the relative humidity 93%. The wind was northeast at 8 miles an hour. The pressure was 29.95 inches and falling. At Jasper, it was cloudy. The temperature was 73 degrees, the dew point 73, and the relative humidity 100%. The wind was northeast at 6 miles an hour. The pressure was 29.94 inches and falling. Once again, at Louisville International, it was 73 degrees under cloudy skies. Elsewhere around the region, rain was falling, with a temperature of 69 at Covington and 78 at Jackson. It was partly sunny, with a temperature of 80 at Bowling Green, 80 at Nashville, and 78 at Paducah. It was cloudy, with a temperature of 75 at Lexington, 73 at Evansville, 74 at Bloomington, and 74 at Indianapolis. At Frankfort, the weather conditions were not available. Now for the official National Weather Service forecast for north-central Kentucky and south-central Indiana, including the Louisville metro area. Tonight, chance of thunderstorms this evening and overnight. Showers likely until midnight. Chance of showers and slight chance of thunderstorms late in the night. Lows in the mid-60s. East winds around 5 miles an hour shifting to the south up to 5 miles an hour after midnight. Chance of precipitation 70%. Wednesday, partly sunny. Slight chance of thunderstorms in the morning, then showers likely and chance of thunderstorms in the afternoon. Highs in the lower 80s. Southwest winds 5 to 10 miles an hour. Chance of precipitation 70%. Wednesday night, partly cloudy with showers and chance of thunderstorms until midnight, then mostly cloudy after midnight. Patchy fog after midnight. Lows in the mid-60s. West winds up to 5 miles an hour shifting to the north after midnight. Chance of precipitation 80%. Thursday, mostly cloudy in the morning then becoming mostly sunny. Highs in the lower 80s. Northeast winds up to 10 miles an hour. Thursday night, partly cloudy. Lows in the upper 50s. Northeast winds 5 to 10 miles an hour. And now the extended forecast for the radio listening area. Friday and Friday night, mostly cloudy. Highs around 80. Lows around 60. Saturday and Saturday night, partly cloudy. A 20% chance of thunderstorms. Highs around 80. Lows in the upper 50s. Sunday and Sunday night, partly cloudy. A 20% chance of rain showers. Highs around 80. Lows in the upper 50s. Monday and Monday night, partly cloudy. Highs in the upper 70s. Lows in the upper 50s. Tuesday and Tuesday night, mostly clear. Highs in the upper 70s. Lows in the upper 50s. The current time is 7:58 p.m. Eastern Daylight Time. Flood watch in effect from Wednesday morning through late Wednesday night. What? Flooding caused by excessive rainfall is possible. Where? Portions of Indiana, including the following area, Jefferson and Kentucky, including the following areas, Bourbon, Franklin, Harrison, Kentucky, Henry, Nicholas, Scott, Kentucky, and Trimble. When? From Wednesday morning through late Wednesday night. The following impacts are expected. Excessive runoff may result in flooding of rivers, creeks, streams, and other low-lying and flood-prone locations. Creeks and streams may rise out of their banks. Flooding may occur in poor drainage and urban areas. Additional details,
Training showers and storms Wednesday afternoon will track over already saturated areas from Tuesday's event. Localized areas of 1.5-2.5 are possible from training storms through the evening hours. http://www.weather.gov/safety/flood You should monitor later forecasts and be alert for possible flood warnings. Those living in areas prone to flooding should be prepared to take action should flooding develop. 7 p.m. Eastern Daylight Time weather conditions across north-central Kentucky and south-central Indiana. At Louisville International, it was cloudy. The temperature was 73 degrees, the dew point 70, and the relative humidity 90%. The wind was northeast at 7 miles an hour. The pressure was 29.95 inches and steady. At Bowman Field, it was cloudy. The temperature was 72 degrees, the dew point 70, and the relative humidity 93%. The wind was northeast at 8 miles an hour. The pressure was 29.95 inches and falling. At Jasper, it was cloudy. The temperature was 73 degrees, the dew point 73, and the relative humidity 100%. The wind was northeast at 6 miles an hour. The pressure was 29.94 inches and falling. Once again, at Louisville International, it was 73 degrees under cloudy skies. Elsewhere around the region, rain was falling, with a temperature of 69 at Covington and 78 at Jackson. It was partly sunny, with a temperature of 80 at Bowling Green, 80 at Nashville, and 78 at Paducah. It was cloudy, with a temperature of 75 at Lexington, 73 at Evansville, 74 at Bloomington, and 74 at Indianapolis. At Frankfort, the weather conditions were not available. Now for the official National Weather Service forecast for north-central Kentucky and south-central Indiana, including the Louisville metro area. Tonight, chance of thunderstorms this evening and overnight. Showers likely until midnight. Chance of showers and slight chance of thunderstorms late in the night. Lows in the mid-60s. East winds around 5 miles an hour shifting to the south up to 5 miles an hour after midnight. Chance of precipitation 70%. Wednesday, partly sunny. Slight chance of thunderstorms in the morning, then showers likely and chance of thunderstorms in the afternoon. Highs in the lower 80s. Southwest winds 5 to 10 miles an hour. Chance of precipitation 70%. Wednesday night, partly cloudy with showers and chance of thunderstorms until midnight, then mostly cloudy after midnight. Patchy fog after midnight. Lows in the mid-60s. West winds up to 5 miles an hour shifting to the north after midnight. Chance of precipitation 80%. Thursday, mostly cloudy in the morning then becoming mostly sunny. Highs in the lower 80s. Northeast winds up to 10 miles an hour. Thursday night, partly cloudy. Lows in the upper 50s. Northeast winds 5 to 10 miles an hour. And now the extended forecast for the radio listening area. Friday and Friday night, mostly cloudy. Highs around 80. Lows around 60. Saturday and Saturday night, partly cloudy. A 20% chance of thunderstorms. Highs around 80. Lows in the upper 50s. Sunday and Sunday night, partly cloudy. A 20% chance of rain showers. Highs around 80. Lows in the upper 50s. Monday and Monday night, partly cloudy. Highs in the upper 70s. Lows in the upper 50s. Tuesday and Tuesday night, mostly clear. Highs in the upper 70s. Lows in the upper 50s. The current time is 8:03 p.m. Eastern Daylight Time. Flood watch in effect from Wednesday morning through late Wednesday night. What? Flooding caused by excessive rainfall is possible. Where? Portions of Indiana, including the following area, Jefferson and Kentucky, including the following areas, Bourbon, Franklin, Harrison, Kentucky, Henry, Nicholas, Scott, Kentucky, and Trimble. When? From Wednesday morning through late Wednesday night. The following impacts are expected. Excessive runoff may result in flooding of rivers, creeks,
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Creeks and streams may rise.